chance of rain 40%. Friday, showers likely, mainly in the morning. Highs in the upper 60s. Chance of rain 70%. Friday night, a chance of showers until midnight. Mostly cloudy. Lows in the mid-50s. Chance of rain 50%. Saturday and Saturday night, mostly cloudy. Highs in the upper 70s. Lows in the upper 50s. Sunday through Memorial Day, mostly cloudy. Highs in the mid-80s. Lows around 60. Again, the forecast for Peoria and surrounding areas of central Illinois for tonight, mostly cloudy. A slight chance of showers and thunderstorms until midnight, then a chance of showers and thunderstorms after midnight. Lows in the upper 60s. South winds 15 to 20 miles an hour with gusts up to 30 miles an hour. Chance of rain 50%. At 7 p.m. the report from Peoria was not available. At Bloomington, skies were cloudy. The temperature was 66 degrees, the dew point was 64, and the relative humidity was 93%. The wind was southwest at 16 miles an hour. The pressure was 29.95 inches and rising. Around central and western Illinois, skies ranged from partly sunny to cloudy. It was 66 at Bloomington, 72 at Moline, 70 at Galesburg, 70 at Lakin, and 69 at Macomb. Quincy reported 67, Springfield reported 68, Lincoln reported 68, and Pontiac reported 70. And once again at 7 p.m. the report from Peoria was not available. At Bloomington, under cloudy skies, the temperature was 66. The time is currently 7:04 p.m. Central Daylight Time. 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Now for the official National Weather Service forecast for Peoria and surrounding areas of central Illinois. Tonight, mostly cloudy. A slight chance of showers and thunderstorms until midnight, then a chance of showers and thunderstorms after midnight. Lows in the upper 60s. South winds 15 to 20 miles an hour with gusts up to 30 miles an hour. Chance of rain 50%. Tuesday, mostly cloudy with a chance of showers and thunderstorms. Highs in the upper 70s. Temperature falling into the lower 70s in the afternoon. Southwest winds 15 to 20 miles an hour, becoming west in the afternoon. Chance of rain 50%. Tuesday night, mostly cloudy with a slight chance of showers until midnight, then partly cloudy after midnight. Much cooler. Less humid with lows around 50. Northwest winds 10 to 15 miles an hour. Chance of rain 20%. Wednesday, mostly sunny. Cooler with highs in the upper 60s. Northeast winds around 10 miles an hour with gusts up to 20 miles an hour. Wednesday night, partly cloudy. Lows in the lower 40s. Northeast winds 5 to 10 miles an hour with gusts up to 20 miles an hour. Thursday, mostly sunny. Highs around 70. Thursday night, mostly cloudy. A chance of showers after midnight. Lows around 50. Chance of rain 40%. Friday, showers likely, mainly in the morning. Highs in the upper 60s. Chance of rain 70%. Friday night, a chance of showers until midnight. Mostly cloudy. Lows in the mid-50s. Chance of rain 50%. Saturday and Saturday night, mostly cloudy. Highs in the upper 70s. Lows in the upper 50s. Sunday through Memorial Day, mostly cloudy. Highs in the mid-80s. Lows around 60. Again, the forecast for Peoria and surrounding areas of central Illinois for tonight, mostly cloudy. A slight chance of showers and thunderstorms until midnight, then a chance of showers and thunderstorms after midnight. Lows in the upper 60s. South winds 15 to 20 miles an hour with gusts up to 30 miles an hour. Chance of rain 50%. At 7 p.m. the report from Peoria was not available. At Bloomington, skies were cloudy. The temperature was 66 degrees, the dew point was 64, and the relative humidity was 93%. The wind was southwest at 16 miles an hour. The pressure was 29.95 inches and rising. Around central and western Illinois, skies ranged from partly sunny to

cloudy. It was 66 at Bloomington, 72 at Moline, 70 at Galesburg, 70 at Lakin, and 69 at Macomb. Quincy reported 67, Springfield reported 68, Lincoln reported 68, and Pontiac reported 70. And once again at 7 p.m. the report from Peoria was not available. At Bloomington, under cloudy skies, the temperature was 66. Looking elsewhere around the Midwest at 7 p.m., Chicago was cloudy, and 74. Indianapolis had light rain, and 68. St. Louis reported a thunderstorm, and 66. Kansas City was cloudy, and 80. Des Moines reported thunder, and 75. Milwaukee was cloudy, and 79. The time is currently 7:08 p.m. Central Daylight Time. 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Now for the official National Weather Service forecast for Peoria and surrounding areas of central Illinois. Tonight, mostly cloudy. A slight chance of showers and thunderstorms until midnight, then a chance of showers and thunderstorms after midnight. Lows in the upper 60s. South winds 15 to 20 miles an hour with gusts up to 30 miles an hour. Chance of rain 50%. Tuesday, mostly cloudy with a chance of showers and thunderstorms. Highs in the upper 70s. Temperature falling into the lower 70s in the afternoon. Southwest winds 15 to 20 miles an hour, becoming west in the afternoon. Chance of rain 50%. Tuesday night, mostly cloudy with a slight chance of showers until midnight, then partly cloudy after midnight. Much cooler. Less humid with lows around 50. Northwest winds 10 to 15 miles an hour. Chance of rain 20%. Wednesday, mostly sunny. Cooler with highs in the upper 60s. Northeast winds around 10 miles an hour with gusts up to 20 miles an hour. Wednesday night, partly cloudy. Lows in the lower 40s. Northeast winds 5 to 10 miles an hour with gusts up to 20 miles an hour. Thursday, mostly sunny. Highs around 70. Thursday night, mostly cloudy. A chance of showers after midnight. Lows around 50. Chance of rain 40%. Friday, showers likely, mainly in the morning. Highs in the upper 60s. Chance of rain 70%. Friday night, a chance of showers until midnight. Mostly cloudy. Lows in the mid-50s. Chance of rain 50%. Saturday and Saturday night, mostly cloudy. Highs in the upper 70s. Lows in the upper 50s. Sunday through Memorial Day, mostly cloudy. Highs in the mid-80s. Lows around 60. Again, the forecast for Peoria and surrounding areas of central Illinois for tonight, mostly cloudy. A slight chance of showers and thunderstorms until midnight, then a chance of showers and thunderstorms after midnight. Lows in the upper 60s. South winds 15 to 20 miles an hour with gusts up to 30 miles an hour. Chance of rain 50%. At 7 p.m. the report from Peoria was not available. At Bloomington, skies were cloudy. The temperature was 66 degrees, the dew point was 64, and the relative humidity was 93%. The wind was southwest at 16 miles an hour. The pressure was 29.95 inches and rising. Around central and western Illinois, skies ranged from partly sunny to cloudy. It was 66 at Bloomington, 72 at Moline, 70 at Galesburg, 70 at Lakin, and 69 at Macomb. Quincy reported 67, Springfield reported 68, Lincoln reported 68, and Pontiac reported 70. And once again at 7 p.m. the report from Peoria was not available. At Bloomington, under cloudy skies, the temperature was 66. At 7 p.m. the report from Peoria was not available. At Bloomington, skies were cloudy. The temperature was 66 degrees, the dew point was 64, and the relative humidity was 93%. The wind was southwest at 16 miles an hour. The pressure was 29.95 inches and rising. Around central and western Illinois, skies ranged from partly sunny to cloudy. It was 66 at Bloomington, 72 at Moline, 70 at Galesburg, 70 at Lakin, and 69 at Macomb. Quincy reported 60.

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Tonight, mostly cloudy. A slight chance of showers and thunderstorms until midnight, then a chance of showers and thunderstorms after midnight. Lows in the upper 60s. South winds 15 to 20 miles an hour with gusts up to 30 miles an hour. Chance of rain 50%. Tuesday, mostly cloudy with a chance of showers and thunderstorms. Highs in the upper 70s. Temperature falling into the lower 70s in the afternoon. Southwest winds 15 to 20 miles an hour, becoming west in the afternoon. Chance of rain 50%. Tuesday night, mostly cloudy with a slight chance of showers until midnight, then partly cloudy after midnight. Much cooler. Less humid with lows around 50. Northwest winds 10 to 15 miles an hour. Chance of rain 20%. Wednesday, mostly sunny. Cooler with highs in the upper 60s. Northeast winds around 10 miles an hour with gusts up to 20 miles an hour. Wednesday night, partly cloudy. Lows in the lower 40s. Northeast winds 5 to 10 miles an hour with gusts up to 20 miles an hour. Thursday, mostly sunny. Highs around 70. Thursday night, mostly cloudy. A chance of showers after midnight. Lows around 50. Chance of rain 40%. Friday, showers likely, mainly in the morning. Highs in the upper 60s. Chance of rain 70%. Friday night, a chance of showers until midnight. Mostly cloudy. Lows in the mid-50s. Chance of rain 50%. Saturday and Saturday night, mostly cloudy. Highs in the upper 70s. Lows in the upper 50s. Sunday through Memorial Day, mostly cloudy. Highs in the mid-80s. Lows around 60. Again, the forecast for Peoria and surrounding areas of central Illinois for tonight, mostly cloudy. A slight chance of showers and thunderstorms until midnight, then a chance of showers and thunderstorms after midnight. Lows in the upper 60s. South winds 15 to 20 miles an hour with gusts up to 30 miles an hour. Chance of rain 50%. The Peoria, Illinois climate summary for this evening, as of 4 p.m., May 18, 2026. Today's high temperature was 74 degrees. The normal high is 75. The record high is 93 degrees, which was set in 1902. Today's low temperature was 64 degrees. The normal low is 54. The record low is 34 degrees, which was set in 2002. 0.49 inches of precipitation fell today, which brings the monthly total to 0.97 inches. The total precipitation for the year now stands at 13.72 inches. Sunset tonight is at 8:12 p.m. Sunrise tomorrow is at 5:38 a.m. At 7 p.m. the report from Peoria was not available. At Bloomington, skies were cloudy. The temperature was 66 degrees, the dew point was 64, and the relative humidity was 93%. The wind was southwest at 16 miles an hour. The pressure was 29.95 inches and rising. Around central and western Illinois, skies ranged from partly sunny to cloudy. It was 66 at Bloomington, 72 at Moline, 70 at Galesburg, 70 at Lakin, and 69 at Macomb. Quincy reported 67, Springfield reported 68, Lincoln reported 68, and Pontiac reported 70. And once again at 7 p.m. the report from Peoria was not available. At Bloomington, under cloudy skies, the temperature was 66. Looking elsewhere around the Midwest at 7 p.m., Chicago was cloudy, and 74. Indianapolis had light rain, and 68.

St. Louis reported a thunderstorm and 66. Kansas City was cloudy and 80. Des Moines reported thunder and 75. Milwaukee was cloudy and 79. The time is currently 7:19 p.m. Central Daylight Time. 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Now for the official National Weather Service forecast for Peoria and surrounding areas of central Illinois. Tonight, mostly cloudy. A slight chance of showers and thunderstorms until midnight, then a chance of showers and thunderstorms after midnight. Lows in the upper 60s. South winds 15 to 20 miles an hour with gusts up to 30 miles an hour. Chance of rain 50%. Tuesday, mostly cloudy with a chance of showers and thunderstorms. Highs in the upper 70s. Temperature falling into the lower 70s in the afternoon. Southwest winds 15 to 20 miles an hour, becoming west in the afternoon. Chance of rain 50%. Tuesday night, mostly cloudy with a slight chance of showers until midnight, then partly cloudy after midnight. Much cooler. Less humid with lows around 50. Northwest winds 10 to 15 miles an hour. Chance of rain 20%. Wednesday, mostly sunny. Cooler with highs in the upper 60s. Northeast winds around 10 miles an hour with gusts up to 20 miles an hour. Wednesday night, partly cloudy. Lows in the lower 40s. Northeast winds 5 to 10 miles an hour with gusts up to 20 miles an hour. Thursday, mostly sunny. Highs around 70. Thursday night, mostly cloudy. A chance of showers after midnight. Lows around 50. Chance of rain 40%. Friday, showers likely, mainly in the morning. Highs in the upper 60s. Chance of rain 70%. Friday night, a chance of showers until midnight. Mostly cloudy. Lows in the mid-50s. Chance of rain 50%. Saturday and Saturday night, mostly cloudy. Highs in the upper 70s. Lows in the upper 50s. Sunday through Memorial Day, mostly cloudy. Highs in the mid-80s. Lows around 60. Again, the forecast for Peoria and surrounding areas of central Illinois for tonight, mostly cloudy. A slight chance of showers and thunderstorms until midnight, then a chance of showers and thunderstorms after midnight. Lows in the upper 60s. South winds 15 to 20 miles an hour with gusts up to 30 miles an hour. Chance of rain 50%. At 7 p.m. the report from Peoria was not available. At Bloomington, skies were cloudy. The temperature was 66 degrees, the dew point was 64, and the relative humidity was 93%. The wind was southwest at 16 miles an hour. The pressure was 29.95 inches and rising. Around central and western Illinois, at Springfield, rain was falling, with a temperature of 68. It was partly sunny, with a temperature of 69 at Galesburg and 68 at Macomb. It was cloudy, with a temperature of 66 at Bloomington, 72 at Moline, and 70 at Lakin. Under cloudy skies, Quincy reported 67, Lincoln reported 68, and Pontiac reported 70. And once again at 7 p.m. the report from Peoria was not available. At Bloomington, under cloudy skies, the temperature was 66. Looking elsewhere around the Midwest at 7 p.m., Chicago was cloudy, and 74. Indianapolis had light rain, and 68. St. Louis reported a thunderstorm, and 66. Kansas City was cloudy, and 80. Des Moines reported thunder, and 75. Milwaukee was cloudy, and 79. The time is currently 7:23 p.m. Central Daylight Time. 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Now for the official National Weather Service forecast for Peoria and surrounding areas of central Illinois. Tonight, mostly cloudy. A slight chance of showers and thunderstorms until midnight, then a chance of showers and thunderstorms after midnight. Lows in the upper 60s. South winds 15 to 20 miles an hour with gusts up to 30 miles an hour. Chance of rain 50%. Tuesday, mostly cloudy with a chance of showers and thunderstorms.

in the upper 70s. Temperature falling into the lower 70s in the afternoon. Southwest winds 15 to 20 miles an hour, becoming west in the afternoon. Chance of rain 50%. Tuesday night, mostly cloudy with a slight chance of showers until midnight, then partly cloudy after midnight. Much cooler. Less humid with lows around 50. Northwest winds 10 to 15 miles an hour. Chance of rain 20%. Wednesday, mostly sunny. Cooler with highs in the upper 60s. Northeast winds around 10 miles an hour with gusts up to 20 miles an hour. Wednesday night, partly cloudy. Lows in the lower 40s. Northeast winds 5 to 10 miles an hour with gusts up to 20 miles an hour. Thursday, mostly sunny. Highs around 70. Thursday night, mostly cloudy. A chance of showers after midnight. Lows around 50. Chance of rain 40%. Friday, showers likely, mainly in the morning. Highs in the upper 60s. Chance of rain 70%. Friday night, a chance of showers until midnight. Mostly cloudy. Lows in the mid-50s. Chance of rain 50%. Saturday and Saturday night, mostly cloudy. Highs in the upper 70s. Lows in the upper 50s. Sunday through Memorial Day, mostly cloudy. Highs in the mid-80s. Lows around 60. Again, the forecast for Peoria and surrounding areas of central Illinois for tonight, mostly cloudy. A slight chance of showers and thunderstorms until midnight, then a chance of showers and thunderstorms after midnight. Lows in the upper 60s. South winds 15 to 20 miles an hour with gusts up to 30 miles an hour. Chance of rain 50%. At 7 p.m. the report from Peoria was not available. At Bloomington, skies were cloudy. The temperature was 66 degrees, the dew point was 64, and the relative humidity was 93%. The wind was southwest at 16 miles an hour. The pressure was 29.95 inches and rising. Around central and western Illinois, at Springfield, rain was falling, with a temperature of 68. It was partly sunny, with a temperature of 69 at Galesburg, and 68 at Macomb. It was cloudy, with a temperature of 66 at Bloomington, 72 at Moline, and 70 at Lakin. Under cloudy skies, Quincy reported 67, Lincoln reported 68, and Pontiac reported 70. And once again at 7 p.m. the report from Peoria was not available. At Bloomington, under cloudy skies, the temperature was 66. Looking elsewhere around the Midwest at 7 p.m., Chicago was cloudy, and 74. Indianapolis had light rain, and 68. St. Louis was partly sunny, and 66. Kansas City was cloudy, and 80. Des Moines reported thunder, and 75. Milwaukee was cloudy, and 79. The time is currently 7:27 p.m. Central Daylight Time. 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Now for the official National Weather Service forecast for Peoria and surrounding areas of central Illinois. Tonight, mostly cloudy. A slight chance of showers and thunderstorms until midnight, then a chance of showers and thunderstorms after midnight. Lows in the upper 60s. South winds 15 to 20 miles an hour with gusts up to 30 miles an hour. Chance of rain 50%. Tuesday, mostly cloudy with a chance of showers and thunderstorms. Highs in the upper 70s. Temperature falling into the lower 70s in the afternoon. Southwest winds 15 to 20 miles an hour, becoming west in the afternoon. Chance of rain 50%. Tuesday night, mostly cloudy with a slight chance of showers until midnight, then partly cloudy after midnight. Much cooler. Less humid with lows around 50. Northwest winds 10 to 15 miles an hour. Chance of rain 20%. Wednesday, mostly sunny. Cooler with highs in the upper 60s. Northeast winds around 10 miles an hour with gusts up to 20 miles an hour. Wednesday night, partly cloudy. Lows in the lower 40s. Northeast winds 5 to 10 miles an hour with gusts up to 20 miles an hour. Thursday, mostly sunny. Highs around 70. Thursday night, mostly cloudy.

A chance of showers after midnight. Lows around 50. Chance of rain 40%. Friday, showers likely, mainly in the morning. Highs in the upper 60s. Chance of rain 70%. Friday night, a chance of showers until midnight. Mostly cloudy. Lows in the mid-50s. Chance of rain 50%. Saturday and Saturday night, mostly cloudy. Highs in the upper 70s. Lows in the upper 50s. Sunday through Memorial Day, mostly cloudy. Highs in the mid-80s. Lows around 60. Again, the forecast for Peoria and surrounding areas of central Illinois for tonight, mostly cloudy. A slight chance of showers and thunderstorms until midnight, then a chance of showers and thunderstorms after midnight. Lows in the upper 60s. South winds 15 to 20 miles an hour with gusts up to 30 miles an hour. Chance of rain 50%. At 7 p.m. the report from Peoria was not available. At Bloomington, skies were cloudy. The temperature was 66 degrees, the dew point was 64, and the relative humidity was 93%. The wind was southwest at 16 miles an hour. The pressure was 29.95 inches and rising. Around central and western Illinois, at Springfield, rain was falling, with a temperature of 68. It was partly sunny, with a temperature of 69 at Galesburg, and 68 at Macomb. It was cloudy, with a temperature of 66 at Bloomington, 72 at Moline, and 70 at Lakin. Under cloudy skies, Quincy reported 67, Lincoln reported 68, and Pontiac reported 70. And once again at 7 p.m. the report from Peoria was not available. At Bloomington, under cloudy skies, the temperature was 66. The Peoria, Illinois climate summary for this evening, as of 4 p.m., May 18, 2026. Today's high temperature was 74 degrees. The normal high is 75. The record high is 93 degrees, which was set in 1902. Today's low temperature was 64 degrees. The normal low is 54. The record low is 34 degrees, which was set in 2002. 0.49 inches of precipitation fell today, which brings the monthly total to 0.97 inches. The total precipitation for the year now stands at 13.72 inches. Sunset tonight is at 8:12 p.m. Sunrise tomorrow is at 5:38 a.m. Looking elsewhere around the Midwest at 7 p.m., Chicago was cloudy, and 74. Indianapolis had light rain, and 68. St. Louis was partly sunny, and 66. Kansas City was cloudy, and 80. Des Moines reported thunder, and 75. Milwaukee was cloudy, and 79. The time is currently 7:32 p.m. Central Daylight Time. 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Now for the official National Weather Service forecast for Peoria and surrounding areas of central Illinois. Tonight, mostly cloudy. A slight chance of showers and thunderstorms until midnight, then a chance of showers and thunderstorms after midnight. Lows in the upper 60s. South winds 15 to 20 miles an hour with gusts up to 30 miles an hour. Chance of rain 50%. Tuesday, mostly cloudy with a chance of showers and thunderstorms. Highs in the upper 70s. Temperature falling into the lower 70s in the afternoon. Southwest winds 15 to 20 miles an hour, becoming west in the afternoon. Chance of rain 50%. Tuesday night, mostly cloudy with a slight chance of showers until midnight, then partly cloudy after midnight. Much chance of rain 50%. Tuesday night, mostly cloudy with a slight chance of showers until midnight, then partly cloudy after midnight. Much cooler. Less humid with lows around 50. Northwest winds 10 to 15 miles an hour. Chance of rain 20%. Wednesday, mostly sunny. Cooler with highs in the upper 60s. Northeast winds around 10 miles an hour with gusts up to 20 miles an hour. Wednesday night, partly cloudy. Lows in the lower 40s. Northeast winds 5 to 10 miles an hour with gusts up to 20 miles an hour. Thursday, mostly sunny. Highs around 70. Thursday night, mostly cloudy. A chance of

hours after midnight. Lows around 50. Chance of rain 40%. Friday, showers likely, mainly in the morning. Highs in the upper 60s. Chance of rain 70%. Friday night, a chance of showers until midnight. Mostly cloudy. Lows in the mid-50s. Chance of rain 50%. Saturday and Saturday night, mostly cloudy. Highs in the upper 70s. Lows in the upper 50s. Sunday through Memorial Day, mostly cloudy. Highs in the mid-80s. Lows around 60. Again, the forecast for Peoria and surrounding areas of central Illinois for tonight, mostly cloudy. A slight chance of showers and thunderstorms until midnight, then a chance of showers and thunderstorms after midnight. Lows in the upper 60s. South winds 15 to 20 miles an hour with gusts up to 30 miles an hour. Chance of rain 50%. At 7 p.m. the report from Peoria was not available. At Bloomington, skies were cloudy. The temperature was 66 degrees, the dew point was 64, and the relative humidity was 93%. The wind was southwest at 16 miles an hour. The pressure was 29.95 inches and rising. Around central and western Illinois, at Springfield, rain was falling, with a temperature of 68. It was partly sunny, with a temperature of 69 at Galesburg, and 68 at Macomb. It was cloudy, with a temperature of 66 at Bloomington, 72 at Moline, and 70 at Lakin. Under cloudy skies, Quincy reported 67, Lincoln reported 68, and Pontiac reported 70. And once again at 7 p.m. the report from Peoria was not available. At Bloomington, under cloudy skies, the temperature was 66. Looking elsewhere around the Midwest at 7 p.m., Chicago was cloudy, and 74. Indianapolis had light rain, and 68. St. Louis was partly sunny, and 66. Kansas City was cloudy, and 80. Des Moines reported thunder, and 75. Milwaukee was cloudy, and 79. The time is currently 7:36 p.m. Central Daylight Time. 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Now for the official National Weather Service forecast for Peoria and surrounding areas of central Illinois. Tonight, mostly cloudy. A slight chance of showers and thunderstorms until midnight, then a chance of showers and thunderstorms after midnight. Lows in the upper 60s. South winds 15 to 20 miles an hour with gusts up to 30 miles an hour. Chance of rain 50%. Tuesday, mostly cloudy with a chance of showers and thunderstorms. Highs in the upper 70s. Temperature falling into the lower 70s in the afternoon. Southwest winds 15 to 20 miles an hour, becoming west in the afternoon. Chance of rain 50%. Tuesday night, mostly cloudy with a slight chance of showers until midnight, then partly cloudy after midnight. Much cooler. Less humid with lows around 50. Northwest winds 10 to 15 miles an hour. Chance of rain 20%. Wednesday, mostly sunny. Cooler with highs in the upper 60s. Northeast winds around 10 miles an hour with gusts up to 20 miles an hour. Wednesday night, partly cloudy. Lows in the lower 40s. Northeast winds 5 to 10 miles an hour with gusts up to 20 miles an hour. Thursday, mostly sunny. Highs around 70. Thursday night, mostly cloudy. A chance of showers after midnight. Lows around 50. Chance of rain 40%. Friday, showers likely, mainly in the morning. Highs in the upper 60s. Chance of rain 70%. Friday night, a chance of showers until midnight. Mostly cloudy. Lows in the mid-50s. Chance of rain 50%. Saturday and Saturday night, mostly cloudy. Highs in the upper 70s. Lows in the upper 50s. Sunday through Memorial Day, mostly cloudy. Highs in the mid-80s. Lows around 60. Again, the forecast for Peoria and surrounding areas of central Illinois for tonight, mostly cloudy. A slight chance of showers and thunderstorms until midnight, then a chance of showers and thunderstorms after midnight. Lows in the upper 60s. South winds 15 to 20 miles.

miles an hour with gusts up to 30 miles an hour. Chance of rain 50%. At 7 p.m. the report from Peoria was not available. At Bloomington, skies were cloudy. The temperature was 66 degrees, the dew point was 64, and the relative humidity was 93%. The wind was southwest at 16 miles an hour. The pressure was 29.95 inches and rising. Around central and western Illinois, at Springfield, rain was falling, with a temperature of 68. It was partly sunny, with a temperature of 69 at Galesburg, and 68 at Macomb. It was cloudy, with a temperature of 66 at Bloomington, 72 at Moline, and 70 at Lakin. Under cloudy skies, Quincy reported 67, Lincoln reported 68, and Pontiac reported 70. And once again at 7 p.m. the report from Peoria was not available. At Bloomington, under cloudy skies, the temperature was 66. Looking elsewhere around the Midwest at 7 p.m., Chicago was cloudy, and 74. Indianapolis had light rain, and 68. St. Louis was partly sunny, and 66. Kansas City was cloudy, and 80. Des Moines reported thunder, and 75. Milwaukee was cloudy, and 79. The time is currently 7:40 p.m. Central Daylight Time. 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Now for the official National Weather Service forecast for Peoria and surrounding areas of central Illinois. Tonight, mostly cloudy. A slight chance of showers and thunderstorms until midnight, then a chance of showers and thunderstorms after midnight. Lows in the upper 60s. South winds 15 to 20 miles an hour with gusts up to 30 miles an hour. Chance of rain 50%. Tuesday, mostly cloudy with a chance of showers and thunderstorms. Highs in the upper 70s. Temperature falling into the lower 70s in the afternoon. Southwest winds 15 to 20 miles an hour, becoming west in the afternoon. Chance of rain 50%. Tuesday night, mostly cloudy with a slight chance of showers until midnight, then partly cloudy after midnight. Much cooler. Less humid with lows around 50. Northwest winds 10 to 15 miles an hour. Chance of rain 20%. Wednesday, mostly sunny. Cooler with highs in the upper 60s. Northeast winds around 10 miles an hour with gusts up to 20 miles an hour. Wednesday night, partly cloudy. Lows in the lower 40s. Northeast winds 5 to 10 miles an hour with gusts up to 20 miles an hour. Thursday, mostly sunny. Highs around 70. Thursday night, mostly cloudy. A chance of showers after midnight. Lows around 50. Chance of rain 40%. Friday, showers likely, mainly in the morning. Highs in the upper 60s. Chance of rain 70%. Friday night, a chance of showers until midnight. Mostly cloudy. Lows in the mid-50s. Chance of rain 50%. Saturday and Saturday night, mostly cloudy. Highs in the upper 70s. Lows in the upper 50s. Sunday through Memorial Day, mostly cloudy. Highs in the mid-80s. Lows around 60. Again, the forecast for Peoria and surrounding areas of central Illinois for tonight, mostly cloudy. A slight chance of showers and thunderstorms until midnight, then a chance of showers and thunderstorms after midnight. Lows in the upper 60s. South winds 15 to 20 miles an hour with gusts up to 30 miles an hour. Chance of rain 50%. At 7 p.m. the report from Peoria was not available. At Bloomington, skies were cloudy. The temperature was 66 degrees, the dew point was 64, and the relative humidity was 93%. The wind was southwest at 16 miles an hour. The pressure was 29.95 inches and rising. Around central and western Illinois, at Springfield, rain was falling, with a temperature of 68. It was partly sunny, with a temperature of 69 at Galesburg, and 68 at Macomb. It was cloudy, with a temperature of 66 at Bloomington, 72 at Moline, and 70 at Lakin. Under cloudy skies, Quincy reported 67, Lincoln reported 68, and Pontiac reported 70. And once again at 7 p.m. the report from Peoria was not available.

Bloomington, under cloudy skies, the temperature was 66. Looking elsewhere around the Midwest at 7 p.m., Chicago was cloudy, and 74. Indianapolis had light rain, and 68. St. Louis was partly sunny, and 66. Kansas City was cloudy, and 80. Des Moines reported thunder, and 75. Milwaukee was cloudy, and 79. The time is currently 7:44 p.m. Central Daylight Time. 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Now for the official National Weather Service forecast for Peoria and surrounding areas of central Illinois. Tonight, mostly cloudy. A slight chance of showers and thunderstorms until midnight, then a chance of showers and thunderstorms after midnight. Lows in the upper 60s. South winds 15 to 20 miles an hour with gusts up to 30 miles an hour. Chance of rain 50%. Tuesday, mostly cloudy with a chance of showers and thunderstorms. Highs in the upper 70s. Temperature falling into the lower 70s in the afternoon. Southwest winds 15 to 20 miles an hour, becoming west in the afternoon. Chance of rain 50%. Tuesday night, mostly cloudy with a slight chance of showers until midnight, then partly cloudy after midnight. Much cooler. Less humid with lows around 50. Northwest winds 10 to 15 miles an hour. Chance of rain 20%. Wednesday, mostly sunny. Cooler with highs in the upper 60s. Northeast winds around 10 miles an hour with gusts up to 20 miles an hour. Wednesday night, partly cloudy. Lows in the lower 40s. Northeast winds 5 to 10 miles an hour with gusts up to 20 miles an hour. Thursday, mostly sunny. Highs around 70. Thursday night, mostly cloudy. A chance of showers after midnight. Lows around 50. Chance of rain 40%. Friday, showers likely, mainly in the morning. Highs in the upper 60s. Chance of rain 70%. Friday night, a chance of showers until midnight. Mostly cloudy. Lows in the mid-50s. Chance of rain 50%. Saturday and Saturday night, mostly cloudy. Highs in the upper 70s. Lows in the upper 50s. Sunday through Memorial Day, mostly cloudy. Highs in the mid-80s. Lows around 60. Again, the forecast for Peoria and surrounding areas of central Illinois for tonight, mostly cloudy. A slight chance of showers and thunderstorms until midnight, then a chance of showers and thunderstorms after midnight. Lows in the upper 60s. South winds 15 to 20 miles an hour with gusts up to 30 miles an hour. Chance of rain 50%. The Peoria, Illinois climate summary for this evening, as of 4 p.m., May 18, 2026. Today's high temperature was 74 degrees. The normal high is 75. The record high is 93 degrees, which was set in 1902. Today's low temperature was 64 degrees. The normal low is 54. The record low is 34 degrees, which was set in 2002. 0.49 inches of precipitation fell today, which brings the monthly total to 0.97 inches. The total precipitation for the year now stands at 13.72 inches. Sunset tonight is at 8:12 p.m. Sunrise tomorrow is at 5:38 a.m. At 7 p.m. the report from Peoria was not available. At Bloomington, skies were cloudy. The temperature was 66 degrees, the dew point was 64, and the relative humidity was 93%. The wind was southwest at 16 miles an hour. The pressure was 29.95 inches and rising. Around central and western Illinois, at Springfield, rain was falling, with a temperature of 68. It was partly sunny, with a temperature of 69 at Galesburg, and 68 at Macomb. It was cloudy, with a temperature of 66 at Bloomington, 72 at Moline, and 70 at Lakin. Under cloudy skies, Quincy reported 67, Lincoln reported 68, and Pontiac reported 70. And once again at 7 p.m. the report from Peoria was not available. At Bloomington, under cloudy skies, the temperature was 66. Looking elsewhere around the Midwest at 7 p.m., Chicago was cloudy, and 74.
Indianapolis had light rain and 68. St. Louis was partly sunny and 66. Kansas City was cloudy and 80. Des Moines reported thunder and 75. Milwaukee was cloudy and 79. The time is currently 7:49 p.m. Central Daylight Time. 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Now for the official National Weather Service forecast for Peoria and surrounding areas of central Illinois. Tonight, mostly cloudy. A slight chance of showers and thunderstorms until midnight, then a chance of showers and thunderstorms after midnight. Lows in the upper 60s. South winds 15 to 20 miles an hour with gusts up to 30 miles an hour. Chance of rain 50%. Tuesday, mostly cloudy with a chance of showers and thunderstorms. Highs in the upper 70s. Temperature falling into the lower 70s in the afternoon. Southwest winds 15 to 20 miles an hour, becoming west in the afternoon. Chance of rain 50%. Tuesday night, mostly cloudy with a slight chance of showers until midnight, then partly cloudy after midnight. Much cooler. Less humid with lows around 50. Northwest winds 10 to 15 miles an hour. Chance of rain 20%. Wednesday, mostly sunny. Cooler with highs in the upper 60s. Northeast winds around 10 miles an hour with gusts up to 20 miles an hour. Wednesday night, partly cloudy. Lows in the lower 40s. Northeast winds 5 to 10 miles an hour with gusts up to 20 miles an hour. Thursday, mostly sunny. Highs around 70. Thursday night, mostly cloudy. A chance of showers after midnight. Lows around 50. Chance of rain 40%. Friday, showers likely, mainly in the morning. Highs in the upper 60s. Chance of rain 70%. Friday night, a chance of showers until midnight. Mostly cloudy. Lows in the mid-50s. Chance of rain 50%. Saturday and Saturday night, mostly cloudy. Highs in the upper 70s. Lows in the upper 50s. Sunday through Memorial Day, mostly cloudy. Highs in the mid-80s. Lows around 60. Again, the forecast for Peoria and surrounding areas of central Illinois for tonight, mostly cloudy. A slight chance of showers and thunderstorms until midnight, then a chance of showers and thunderstorms after midnight. Lows in the upper 60s. South winds 15 to 20 miles an hour with gusts up to 30 miles an hour. Chance of rain 50%. At 7 p.m. the report from Peoria was not available. At Bloomington, skies were cloudy. The temperature was 66 degrees, the dew point was 64, and the relative humidity was 93%. The wind was southwest at 16 miles an hour. The pressure was 29.95 inches and rising. Around central and western Illinois, at Springfield, rain was falling, with a temperature of 68. It was partly sunny, with a temperature of 69 at Galesburg, and 68 at Macomb. It was cloudy, with a temperature of 66 at Bloomington, 72 at Moline, and 70 at Lakin. Under cloudy skies, Quincy reported 67, Lincoln reported 68, and Pontiac reported 70. And once again at 7 p.m. the report from Peoria was not available. At Bloomington, under cloudy skies, the temperature was 66. Looking elsewhere around the Midwest at 7 p.m., Chicago was cloudy, and 74. Indianapolis had light rain, and 68. St. Louis was partly sunny, and 66. Kansas City was cloudy, and 80. Des Moines reported thunder, and 75. Milwaukee was cloudy, and 79. The time is currently 7:53 p.m. Central Daylight Time. 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Now for the official National Weather Service forecast for Peoria and surrounding areas of central Illinois. Tonight, mostly cloudy. A slight chance of showers and thunderstorms until midnight, then a chance of showers and thunderstorms after midnight. Lows in the upper 60s. South winds 15 to 20 miles an hour with gusts up to 30 miles an hour. Chance of rain 50%. Tuesday, mostly cloudy.

cloudy with a chance of showers and thunderstorms. Highs in the upper 70s. Temperature falling into the lower 70s in the afternoon. Southwest winds 15 to 20 miles an hour, becoming west in the afternoon. Chance of rain 50%. Tuesday night, mostly cloudy with a slight chance of showers until midnight, then partly cloudy after midnight. Much cooler. Less humid with lows around 50. Northwest winds 10 to 15 miles an hour. Chance of rain 20%. Wednesday, mostly sunny. Cooler with highs in the upper 60s. Northeast winds around 10 miles an hour with gusts up to 20 miles an hour. Wednesday night, partly cloudy. Lows in the lower 40s. Northeast winds 5 to 10 miles an hour with gusts up to 20 miles an hour. Thursday, mostly sunny. Highs around 70. Thursday night, mostly cloudy. A chance of showers after midnight. Lows around 50. Chance of rain 40%. Friday, showers likely, mainly in the morning. Highs in the upper 60s. Chance of rain 70%. Friday night, a chance of showers until midnight. Mostly cloudy. Lows in the mid-50s. Chance of rain 50%. Saturday and Saturday night, mostly cloudy. Highs in the upper 70s. Lows in the upper 50s. Sunday through Memorial Day, mostly cloudy. Highs in the mid-80s. Lows around 60. Again, the forecast for Peoria and surrounding areas of central Illinois for tonight, mostly cloudy. A slight chance of showers and thunderstorms until midnight, then a chance of showers and thunderstorms after midnight. Lows in the upper 60s. South winds 15 to 20 miles an hour with gusts up to 30 miles an hour. Chance of rain 50%. Now for the official National Weather Service forecast for Peoria and surrounding areas of central Illinois. Rest of tonight, mostly cloudy. A chance of showers and thunderstorms after midnight. Lows in the mid-60s. South winds 15 to 20 miles an hour with gusts up to 30 miles an hour. Chance of rain 50%. Tuesday, mostly cloudy with a chance of showers and thunderstorms. Highs in the upper 70s. Temperature falling into the lower 70s in the afternoon. Southwest winds 15 to 20 miles an hour, becoming west in the afternoon. Chance of rain 50%. Tuesday night, mostly cloudy with a slight chance of showers until midnight, then partly cloudy after midnight. Much cooler. Less humid with lows around 50. Northwest winds 10 to 15 miles an hour. Chance of rain 20%. Wednesday, mostly sunny. Cooler with highs in the upper 60s. Northeast winds around 10 miles an hour with gusts up to 20 miles an hour. Wednesday night, partly cloudy. Lows in the lower 40s. Northeast winds 5 to 10 miles an hour with gusts up to 20 miles an hour. Thursday, mostly sunny. Highs around 70. Thursday night, mostly cloudy. A chance of showers after midnight. Lows around 50. Chance of rain 40%. Friday, showers likely, mainly in the morning. Highs in the upper 60s. Chance of rain 70%. Friday night, a chance of showers until midnight. Mostly cloudy. Lows in the mid-50s. Chance of rain 50%. Saturday and Saturday night, mostly cloudy. Highs in the upper 70s. Lows in the upper 50s. Sunday through Memorial Day, mostly cloudy. Highs in the mid-80s. Lows around 60. Again, the forecast for Peoria and surrounding areas of central Illinois for the rest of tonight, mostly cloudy. A chance of showers and thunderstorms after midnight. Lows in the mid-60s. South winds 15 to 20 miles an hour with gusts up to 30 miles an hour. Chance of rain 50%. At 7 p.m. the report from Peoria was not available. At Bloomington, skies were cloudy. The temperature was 66 degrees, the dew point was 64, and the relative humidity was 93%. The wind was southwest at 16 miles an hour. The pressure was 29.95 inches and rising. Around central and western Illinois, at Springfield, rain was falling, with a temperature of 68.
It was partly sunny, with a temperature of 69 at Galesburg and 68 at Macomb. It was cloudy, with a temperature of 66 at Bloomington, 72 at Moline, and 70 at Lakin. Under cloudy skies, Quincy reported 67, Lincoln reported 68, and Pontiac reported 70. And once again at 7 p.m. the report from Peoria was not available. At Bloomington, under cloudy skies, the temperature was 66. Looking elsewhere around the Midwest at 7 p.m., Chicago was cloudy, and 74. Indianapolis had light rain, and 68. St. Louis was partly sunny, and 66. Kansas City was cloudy, and 80. Des Moines reported thunder, and 75. Milwaukee was cloudy, and 79. The time is currently 7:59 p.m. Central Daylight Time. 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Now for the official National Weather Service forecast for Peoria and surrounding areas of central Illinois. Rest of tonight, mostly cloudy. A chance of showers and thunderstorms after midnight. Lows in the mid-60s. South winds 15 to 20 miles an hour with gusts up to 30 miles an hour. Chance of rain 50%. Tuesday, mostly cloudy with a chance of showers and thunderstorms. Highs in the upper 70s. Temperature falling into the lower 70s in the afternoon. Southwest winds 15 to 20 miles an hour, becoming west in the afternoon. Chance of rain 50%. Tuesday night, mostly cloudy with a slight chance of showers until midnight, then partly cloudy after midnight. Much cooler. Less humid with lows around 50. Northwest winds 10 to 15 miles an hour. Chance of rain 20%. Wednesday, mostly sunny. Cooler with highs in the upper 60s. Northeast winds around 10 miles an hour with gusts up to 20 miles an hour. Wednesday night, partly cloudy. Lows in the lower 40s. Northeast winds 5 to 10 miles an hour with gusts up to 20 miles an hour. Thursday, mostly sunny. Highs around 70. Thursday night, mostly cloudy. A chance of showers after midnight. Lows around 50. Chance of rain 40%. Friday, showers likely, mainly in the morning. Highs in the upper 60s. Chance of rain 70%. Friday night, a chance of showers until midnight. Mostly cloudy. Lows in the mid-50s. Chance of rain 50%. Saturday and Saturday night, mostly cloudy. Highs in the upper 70s. Lows in the upper 50s. Sunday through Memorial Day, mostly cloudy. Highs in the mid-80s. Lows around 60. Again, the forecast for Peoria and surrounding areas of central Illinois for the rest of tonight, mostly cloudy. A chance of showers and thunderstorms after midnight. Lows in the mid-60s. South winds 15 to 20 miles an hour with gusts up to 30 miles an hour. Chance of rain 50%. The time is currently 8:02 p.m. Central Daylight Time. 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Now for the official National Weather Service forecast for Peoria and surrounding areas of central Illinois. Rest of tonight, mostly cloudy. A chance of showers and thunderstorms after midnight. Lows in the mid-60s. South winds 15 to 20 miles an hour with gusts up to 30 miles an hour. Chance of rain 50%. Tuesday, mostly cloudy with a chance of showers and thunderstorms. Highs in the upper 70s. Temperature falling into the lower 70s in the afternoon. Southwest winds 15 to 20 miles an hour, becoming west in the afternoon. Chance of rain 50%. Tuesday night, mostly cloudy with a slight chance of showers until midnight, then partly cloudy after midnight. Much cooler. Less humid with lows around 50. Northwest winds 10 to 15 miles an hour. Chance of rain 20%. Wednesday, mostly sunny. Cooler with highs in the upper 60s. Northeast winds around 10 miles an hour with gusts up to 20 miles an hour. Wednesday night, partly cloudy. Lows in the lower 40s. Northeast winds 5 to 10 miles an hour with gusts up to 20 miles an hour. Thursday,
mostly sunny. Highs around 70.

Thursday night, mostly cloudy. A chance of showers after midnight. Lows around 50. Chance of rain 40%. Friday, showers likely, mainly in the morning. Highs in the upper 60s. Chance of rain 70%. Friday night, a chance of showers until midnight. Mostly cloudy. Lows in the mid-50s. Chance of rain 50%. Saturday and Saturday night, mostly cloudy. Highs in the upper 70s. Lows in the upper 50s. Sunday through Memorial Day, mostly cloudy. Highs in the mid-80s. Lows around 60. Again, the forecast for Peoria and surrounding areas of central Illinois for the rest of tonight, mostly cloudy. A chance of showers and thunderstorms after midnight. Lows in the mid-60s. South winds 15 to 20 miles an hour with gusts up to 30 miles an hour. Chance of rain 50%. At 8 p.m. the report from Peoria was not available. At Bloomington, skies were cloudy. The temperature was 65 degrees, the dew point was 64, and the relative humidity was 97%. The wind was southwest at 8 miles an hour. The pressure was 29.95 inches and steady. Around central and western Illinois, it was mostly cloudy, with a temperature of 68 at Galesburg, 67 at Macomb, and 67 at Springfield. It was cloudy, with a temperature of 65 at Bloomington, 70 at Moline, 69 at Lakin, 67 at Quincy, and 67 at Lincoln. And once again at 8 p.m. the report from Peoria was not available. At Bloomington, under cloudy skies, the temperature was 65. The time is currently 8.05 p.m. Central Daylight Time. 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Now for the official National Weather Service forecast for Peoria and surrounding areas of central Illinois. Rest of tonight, mostly cloudy. A chance of showers and thunderstorms after midnight. Lows in the mid-60s. South winds 15 to 20 miles an hour with gusts up to 30 miles an hour. Chance of rain 50%. Tuesday, mostly cloudy with a chance of showers and thunderstorms. Highs in the upper 70s. Temperature falling into the lower 70s in the afternoon. Southwest winds 15 to 20 miles an hour, becoming west in the afternoon. Chance of rain 50%. Tuesday night, mostly cloudy with a slight chance of showers until midnight, then partly cloudy after midnight. Much cooler. Less humid with lows around 50. Northwest winds 10 to 15 miles an hour. Chance of rain 20%. Wednesday, mostly sunny. Cooler with highs in the upper 60s. Northeast winds around 10 miles an hour with gusts up to 20 miles an hour. Wednesday night, partly cloudy. Lows in the lower 40s. Northeast winds 5 to 10 miles an hour with gusts up to 20 miles an hour. Thursday, mostly sunny. Highs around 70. Thursday night, mostly cloudy. A chance of showers after midnight. Lows around 50. Chance of rain 40%. Friday, showers likely, mainly in the morning. Highs in the upper 60s. Chance of rain 70%. Friday night, a chance of showers until midnight. Mostly cloudy. Lows in the mid-50s. Chance of rain 50%. Saturday and Saturday night, mostly cloudy. Highs in the upper 70s. Lows in the upper 50s. Sunday through Memorial Day, mostly cloudy. Highs in the mid-80s. Lows around 60. Again, the forecast for Peoria and surrounding areas of central Illinois for the rest of tonight, mostly cloudy. A chance of showers and thunderstorms after midnight. Lows in the mid-60s. South winds 15 to 20 miles an hour with gusts up to 30 miles an hour. Chance of rain 50%. At 8 p.m. the report from Peoria was not available. At Bloomington, skies were cloudy. The temperature was 65 degrees, the dew point was 64, and the relative humidity was 97%. The wind was southwest at 8 miles an hour. The pressure was 29.95 inches and steady. Around central and western Illinois, it was mostly cloudy, with a temperature of 68 at Galesburg, 67 at Macomb, and 67 at

Springfield. It was cloudy, with a temperature of 65 at Bloomington, 70 at Moline, 69 at Lakin, 67 at Quincy, and 67 at Lincoln. And once again at 8 p.m. the report from Peoria was not available. At Bloomington, under cloudy skies, the temperature was 65. Looking elsewhere around the Midwest at 8 p.m., Chicago was cloudy, and 72. Indianapolis was mostly cloudy, and 68. St. Louis was mostly cloudy, and 67. Kansas City was cloudy, and 79. Des Moines reported a thunderstorm, and 62. Milwaukee was cloudy, and 78. The time is currently 8:09 p.m. Central Daylight Time. 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Now for the official National Weather Service forecast for Peoria and surrounding areas of central Illinois. Rest of tonight, mostly cloudy. A chance of showers and thunderstorms after midnight. Lows in the mid-60s. South winds 15 to 20 miles an hour with gusts up to 30 miles an hour. Chance of rain 50%. Tuesday, mostly cloudy with a chance of showers and thunderstorms. Highs in the upper 70s. Temperature falling into the lower 70s in the afternoon. Southwest winds 15 to 20 miles an hour, becoming west in the afternoon. Chance of rain 50%. Tuesday night, mostly cloudy with a slight chance of showers until midnight, then partly cloudy after midnight. Much cooler. Less humid with lows around 50. Northwest winds 10 to 15 miles an hour. Chance of rain 20%. Wednesday, mostly sunny. Cooler with highs in the upper 60s. Northeast winds around 10 miles an hour with gusts up to 20 miles an hour. Wednesday night, partly cloudy. Lows in the lower 40s. Northeast winds 5 to 10 miles an hour with gusts up to 20 miles an hour. Thursday, mostly sunny. Highs around 70. Thursday night, mostly cloudy. A chance of showers after midnight. Lows around 50. Chance of rain 40%. Friday, showers likely, mainly in the morning. Highs in the upper 60s. Chance of rain 70%. Friday night, a chance of showers until midnight. Mostly cloudy. Lows in the mid-50s. Chance of rain 50%. Saturday and Saturday night, mostly cloudy. Highs in the upper 70s. Lows in the upper 50s. Sunday through Memorial Day, mostly cloudy. Highs in the mid-80s. Lows around 60. Again, the forecast for Peoria and surrounding areas of central Illinois for the rest of tonight, mostly cloudy. A chance of showers and thunderstorms after midnight. Lows in the mid-60s. South winds 15 to 20 miles an hour with gusts up to 30 miles an hour. Chance of rain 50%. At 8 p.m. the report from Peoria was not available. At Bloomington, skies were cloudy. The temperature was 65 degrees. The dew point was 64, and the relative humidity was 97%. The wind was southwest at 8 miles an hour. The pressure was 29.95 inches and steady. Around central and western Illinois, at Quincy, it was clear, with a temperature of 67. At Macomb, it was partly cloudy, with a temperature of 67. It was mostly cloudy, with a temperature of 68 at Galesburg, and 67 at Springfield. It was cloudy, with a temperature of 65 at Bloomington, 70 at Moline, 69 at Lakin, and 67 at Lincoln. And once again at 8 p.m. the report from Peoria was not available. At Bloomington, under cloudy skies, the temperature was 65. Looking elsewhere around the Midwest at 8 p.m., Chicago was cloudy, and 72. Indianapolis was mostly cloudy, and 68. St. Louis was mostly cloudy, and 67. Kansas City was cloudy, and 79. Des Moines reported a thunderstorm, and 62. Milwaukee was cloudy, and 78. 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

hour with gusts up to 30 miles an hour. Chance of rain 50%. Tuesday, mostly cloudy with a chance of showers and thunderstorms. Highs in the upper 70s. Temperature falling into the lower 70s in the afternoon. Southwest winds 15 to 20 miles an hour, becoming west in the afternoon. Chance of rain 50%. Tuesday night, mostly cloudy with a slight chance of showers until midnight, then partly cloudy after midnight. Much cooler. Less humid with lows around 50. Northwest winds 10 to 15 miles an hour. Chance of rain 20%. Wednesday, mostly sunny. Cooler with highs in the upper 60s. Northeast winds around 10 miles an hour with gusts up to 20 miles an hour. Wednesday night, partly cloudy. Lows in the lower 40s. Northeast winds 5 to 10 miles an hour with gusts up to 20 miles an hour. Thursday, mostly sunny. Highs around 70. Thursday night, mostly cloudy. A chance of showers after midnight. Lows around 50. Chance of rain 40%. Friday, showers likely, mainly in the morning. Highs in the upper 60s. Chance of rain 70%. Friday night, a chance of showers until midnight. Mostly cloudy. Lows in the mid-50s. Chance of rain 50%. Saturday and Saturday night, mostly cloudy. Highs in the upper 70s. Lows in the upper 50s. Sunday through Memorial Day, mostly cloudy. Highs in the mid-80s. Lows around 60. Again, the forecast for Peoria and surrounding areas of central Illinois for the rest of tonight, mostly cloudy. A chance of showers and thunderstorms after midnight. Lows in the mid-60s. South winds 15 to 20 miles an hour with gusts up to 30 miles an hour. Chance of rain 50%. At 8 p.m. the report from Peoria was not available. At Bloomington, skies were cloudy. The temperature was 65 degrees, the dew point was 64, and the relative humidity was 97%. The wind was southwest at 8 miles an hour. The pressure was 29.95 inches and steady. Around central and western Illinois, at Quincy, it was clear, with a temperature of 67. At Macomb, it was partly cloudy, with a temperature of 67. It was mostly cloudy, with a temperature of 68 at Galesburg, and 67 at Springfield. It was cloudy, with a temperature of 65 at Bloomington, 70 at Moline, 69 at Lakin, and 67 at Lincoln. And once again at 8 p.m. the report from Peoria was not available. At Bloomington, under cloudy skies, the temperature was 65. Looking elsewhere around the Midwest at 8 p.m., Chicago was cloudy, and 72. Indianapolis was mostly cloudy, and 68. St. Louis was mostly cloudy, and 67. Kansas City was cloudy, and 79. Des Moines reported a thunderstorm, and 62. Milwaukee was mostly cloudy, and 78. The time is currently 8:17 p.m. Central Daylight Time. 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Now for the official National Weather Service forecast for Peoria and surrounding areas of central Illinois. Rest of tonight, mostly cloudy. A chance of showers and thunderstorms after midnight. Lows in the mid-60s. South winds 15 to 20 miles an hour with gusts up to 30 miles an hour. Chance of rain 50%. Tuesday, mostly cloudy with a chance of showers and thunderstorms. Highs in the upper 70s. Temperature falling into the lower 70s in the afternoon. Southwest winds 15 to 20 miles an hour, becoming west in the afternoon. Chance of rain 50%. Tuesday night, mostly cloudy with a slight chance of showers until midnight, then partly cloudy after midnight. Much cooler. Less humid with lows around 50. Northwest winds 10 to 15 miles an hour. Chance of rain 20%. Wednesday, mostly sunny. Cooler with highs in the upper 60s. Northeast winds around 10 miles an hour with gusts up to 20 miles an hour. Wednesday night, partly cloudy. Lows in the lower 40s. Northeast winds 5 to 10 miles an hour with gusts up to 20 miles an hour. Thursday, mostly sunny.

around 70. Thursday night, mostly cloudy. A chance of showers after midnight. Lows around 50. Chance of rain 40%. Friday, showers likely, mainly in the morning. Highs in the upper 60s. Chance of rain 70%. Friday night, a chance of showers until midnight. Mostly cloudy. Lows in the mid-50s. Chance of rain 50%. Saturday and Saturday night, mostly cloudy. Highs in the upper 70s. Lows in the upper 50s. Sunday through Memorial Day, mostly cloudy. Highs in the mid-80s. Lows around 60. Again, the forecast for Peoria and surrounding areas of central Illinois for the rest of tonight, mostly cloudy. A chance of showers and thunderstorms after midnight. Lows in the mid-60s. South winds 15 to 20 miles an hour with gusts up to 30 miles an hour. Chance of rain 50%. At 8 p.m. the report from Peoria was not available. At Bloomington, skies were cloudy. The temperature was 65 degrees, the dew point was 64, and the relative humidity was 97%. The wind was southwest at 8 miles an hour. The pressure was 29.95 inches and steady. Around central and western Illinois, at Quincy, it was clear, with a temperature of 67. At Macomb, it was partly cloudy, with a temperature of 67. It was mostly cloudy, with a temperature of 68 at Galesburg, and 67 at Springfield. It was cloudy, with a temperature of 65 at Bloomington, 70 at Moline, 69 at Lakin, and 67 at Lincoln. And once again at 8 p.m. the report from Peoria was not available. At Bloomington, under cloudy skies, the temperature was 65. At 8 p.m. the report from Peoria was not available. At Bloomington, skies were cloudy. The temperature was 65 degrees, the dew point was 64, and the relative humidity was 97%. The wind was southwest at 8 miles an hour. The pressure was 29.95 inches and steady. Around central and western Illinois, at Quincy, it was clear, with a temperature of 67. At Macomb, it was partly cloudy, with a temperature of 66. It was mostly cloudy, with a temperature of 67 at Galesburg, and 67 at Springfield. It was cloudy, with a temperature of 65 at Bloomington, 70 at Moline, 69 at Lakin, and 67 at Lincoln. And once again at 8 p.m. the report from Peoria was not available. At Bloomington, under cloudy skies, the temperature was 65. Looking elsewhere around the Midwest at 8 p.m., Chicago was cloudy, and 72. Indianapolis was mostly cloudy, and 68. St. Louis was mostly cloudy, and 67. Kansas City was cloudy, and 79. Des Moines reported a thunderstorm, and 62. Milwaukee was mostly cloudy, and 78. The time is currently 8:22 p.m. Central Daylight Time. 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Now for the official National Weather Service forecast for Peoria and surrounding areas of central Illinois. Rest of tonight, mostly cloudy. A chance of showers and thunderstorms after midnight. Lows in the mid-60s. South winds 15 to 20 miles an hour with gusts up to 30 miles an hour. Chance of rain 50%. Tuesday, mostly cloudy with a chance of showers and thunderstorms. Highs in the upper 70s. Temperature falling into the lower 70s in the afternoon. Southwest winds 15 to 20 miles an hour, becoming west in the afternoon. Chance of rain 50%. Tuesday night, mostly cloudy with a slight chance of showers until midnight, then partly cloudy after midnight. Much cooler. Less humid with lows around 50. Northwest winds 10 to 15 miles an hour. Chance of rain 20%. Wednesday, mostly sunny. Cooler with highs in the upper 60s. Northeast winds around 10 miles an hour with gusts up to 20 miles an hour. Wednesday night, partly cloudy. Lows in the lower 40s. Northeast winds 5 to 10 miles an hour with gusts up to 20 miles an hour. Thursday, mostly sunny. Highs around 70. Thursday night, mostly cloudy. A chance of showers after midnight. Lows around

50. Chance of rain 40%. Friday, showers likely, mainly in the morning. Highs in the upper 60s. Chance of rain 70%. Friday night, a chance of showers until midnight. Mostly cloudy. Lows in the mid-50s. Chance of rain 50%. Saturday and Saturday night, mostly cloudy. Highs in the upper 70s. Lows in the upper 50s. Sunday through Memorial Day, mostly cloudy. Highs in the mid-80s. Lows around 60. Again, the forecast for Peoria and surrounding areas of central Illinois for the rest of tonight, mostly cloudy. A chance of showers and thunderstorms after midnight. Lows in the mid-60s. South winds 15 to 20 miles an hour with gusts up to 30 miles an hour. Chance of rain 50%. At 8 p.m. the report from Peoria was not available. At Bloomington, skies were cloudy. The temperature was 65 degrees, the dew point was 64, and the relative humidity was 97%. The wind was southwest at 8 miles an hour. The pressure was 29.95 inches and steady. Around central and western Illinois, at Quincy, it was clear, with a temperature of 67. At Macomb, it was partly cloudy, with a temperature of 66. It was mostly cloudy, with a temperature of 67 at Galesburg, and 67 at Springfield. It was cloudy, with a temperature of 65 at Bloomington, 70 at Moline, 69 at Lakin, and 67 at Lincoln. And once again at 8 p.m. the report from Peoria was not available. At Bloomington, under cloudy skies, the temperature was 65. Looking elsewhere around the Midwest at 8 p.m., Chicago was cloudy, and 72. Indianapolis was mostly cloudy, and 68. St. Louis was mostly cloudy, and 67. Kansas City was cloudy, and 79. Des Moines reported a thunderstorm, and 63. Milwaukee was mostly cloudy, and 78. The time is currently 8:26 p.m. Central Daylight Time. 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Now for the official National Weather Service forecast for Peoria and surrounding areas of central Illinois. Rest of tonight, mostly cloudy. A chance of showers and thunderstorms after midnight. Lows in the mid-60s. South winds 15 to 20 miles an hour with gusts up to 30 miles an hour. Chance of rain 50%. Tuesday, mostly cloudy with a chance of showers and thunderstorms. Highs in the upper 70s. Temperature falling into the lower 70s in the afternoon. Southwest winds 15 to 20 miles an hour, becoming west in the afternoon. Chance of rain 50%. Tuesday night, mostly cloudy with a slight chance of showers until midnight, then partly cloudy after midnight. Much cooler. Less humid with lows around 50. Northwest winds 10 to 15 miles an hour. Chance of rain 20%. Wednesday, mostly sunny. Cooler with highs in the upper 60s. Northeast winds around 10 miles an hour with gusts up to 20 miles an hour. Wednesday night, partly cloudy. Lows in the lower 40s. Northeast winds 5 to 10 miles an hour with gusts up to 20 miles an hour. Thursday, mostly sunny. Highs around 70. Thursday night, mostly cloudy. A chance of showers after midnight. Lows around 50. Chance of rain 40%. Friday, showers likely, mainly in the morning. Highs in the upper 60s. Chance of rain 70%. Friday night, a chance of showers until midnight. Mostly cloudy. Lows in the mid-50s. Chance of rain 50%. Saturday and Saturday night, mostly cloudy. Highs in the upper 70s. Lows in the upper 50s. Sunday through Memorial Day, mostly cloudy. Highs in the mid-80s. Lows around 60. Again, the forecast for Peoria and surrounding areas of central Illinois for the rest of tonight, mostly cloudy. A chance of showers and thunderstorms after midnight. Lows in the mid-60s. South winds 15 to 20 miles an hour with gusts up to 30 miles an hour. Chance of rain 50%. At 8 p.m. the report from Peoria was not available. At Bloomington, skies were cloudy,

The temperature was 65 degrees, the dew point was 64, and the relative humidity was 97%. The wind was southwest at 8 miles an hour. The pressure was 29.95 inches and steady. Around central and western Illinois, at Quincy, it was clear, with a temperature of 67. At Macomb, it was partly cloudy, with a temperature of 66. It was mostly cloudy, with a temperature of 67 at Galesburg, and 67 at Springfield. It was cloudy, with a temperature of 65 at Bloomington, 70 at Moline, 69 at Lakin, and 67 at Lincoln. And once again at 8 p.m. the report from Peoria was not available. At Bloomington, under cloudy skies, the temperature was 65. Looking elsewhere around the Midwest at 8 p.m., Chicago was cloudy, and 72. Indianapolis was mostly cloudy, and 68. St. Louis was mostly cloudy, and 67. Kansas City was cloudy, and 79. Des Moines reported a thunderstorm, and 63. Milwaukee was mostly cloudy, and 78. The time is currently 8:30 p.m. Central Daylight Time. 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Now for the official National Weather Service forecast for Peoria and surrounding areas of central Illinois. Rest of tonight, mostly cloudy. A chance of showers and thunderstorms after midnight. Lows in the mid-60s. South winds 15 to 20 miles an hour with gusts up to 30 miles an hour. Chance of rain 50%. Tuesday, mostly cloudy with a chance of showers and thunderstorms. Highs in the upper 70s. Temperature falling into the lower 70s in the afternoon. Southwest winds 15 to 20 miles an hour, becoming west in the afternoon. Chance of rain 50%. Tuesday night, mostly cloudy with a slight chance of showers until midnight, then partly cloudy after midnight. Much cooler. Less humid with lows around 50. Northwest winds 10 to 15 miles an hour. Chance of rain 20%. Wednesday, mostly sunny. Cooler with highs in the upper 60s. Northeast winds around 10 miles an hour with gusts up to 20 miles an hour. Wednesday night, partly cloudy. Lows in the lower 40s. Northeast winds 5 to 10 miles an hour with gusts up to 20 miles an hour. Thursday, mostly sunny. Highs around 70. Thursday night, mostly cloudy. A chance of showers after midnight. Lows around 50. Chance of rain 40%. Friday, showers likely, mainly in the morning. Highs in the upper 60s. Chance of rain 70%. Friday night, a chance of showers until midnight. Mostly cloudy. Lows in the mid-50s. Chance of rain 50%. Saturday and Saturday night, mostly cloudy. Highs in the upper 70s. Lows in the upper 50s. Sunday through Memorial Day, mostly cloudy. Highs in the mid-80s. Lows around 60. Again, the forecast for Peoria and surrounding areas of central Illinois for the rest of tonight, most highs in the mid-80s. Lows around 60. Again, the forecast for Peoria and surrounding areas of central Illinois for the rest of tonight, mostly cloudy. A chance of showers and thunderstorms after midnight. Lows in the mid-60s. South winds 15 to 20 miles an hour with gusts up to 30 miles an hour. Chance of rain 50%. At 8 p.m. the report from Peoria was not available. At Bloomington, skies were cloudy. The temperature was 65 degrees, the dew point was 64, and the relative humidity was 97%. The wind was southwest at 8 miles an hour. The pressure was 29.95 inches and steady. Around central and western Illinois, at Quincy, it was clear, with a temperature of 67. At Macomb, it was partly cloudy, with a temperature of 66. It was mostly cloudy, with a temperature of 67 at Galesburg, and 67 at Springfield. It was cloudy, with a temperature of 65 at Bloomington, 70 at Moline, 69 at Lakin, and 67 at Lincoln. And once again at 8 p.m. the report from Peoria was not available. At Bloomington, under cloudy skies, the temperature was 65. Looking elsewhere around the Midwest at 8 p.m., Chicago was cloudy.

72. Indianapolis was mostly cloudy, and 68. St. Louis was mostly cloudy, and 67. Kansas City was cloudy, and 79. Des Moines reported a thunderstorm, and 63. Milwaukee was mostly cloudy, and 78. The time is currently 8:34 p.m. Central Daylight Time. 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Now for the official National Weather Service forecast for Peoria and surrounding areas of central Illinois. Rest of tonight, mostly cloudy. A chance of showers and thunderstorms after midnight. Lows in the mid-60s. South winds 15 to 20 miles an hour with gusts up to 30 miles an hour. Chance of rain 50%. Tuesday, mostly cloudy with a chance of showers and thunderstorms. Highs in the upper 70s. Temperature falling into the lower 70s in the afternoon. Southwest winds 15 to 20 miles an hour, becoming west in the afternoon. Chance of rain 50%. Tuesday night, mostly cloudy with a slight chance of showers until midnight, then partly cloudy after midnight. Much cooler. Less humid with lows around 50. Northwest winds 10 to 15 miles an hour. Chance of rain 20%. Wednesday, mostly sunny. Cooler with highs in the upper 60s. Northeast winds around 10 miles an hour with gusts up to 20 miles an hour. Wednesday night, partly cloudy. Lows in the lower 40s. Northeast winds 5 to 10 miles an hour with gusts up to 20 miles an hour. Thursday, mostly sunny. Highs around 70. Thursday night, mostly cloudy. A chance of showers after midnight. Lows around 50. Chance of rain 40%. Friday, showers likely, mainly in the morning. Highs in the upper 60s. Chance of rain 70%. Friday night, a chance of showers until midnight. Mostly cloudy. Lows in the mid-50s. Chance of rain 50%. Saturday and Saturday night, mostly cloudy. Highs in the upper 70s. Lows in the upper 50s. Sunday through Memorial Day, mostly cloudy. Highs in the mid-80s. Lows around 60. Again, the forecast for Peoria and surrounding areas of central Illinois for the rest of tonight, mostly cloudy. A chance of showers and thunderstorms after midnight. Lows in the mid-60s. South winds 15 to 20 miles an hour with gusts up to 30 miles an hour. Chance of rain 50%. At 8 p.m. the report from Peoria was not available. At Bloomington, skies were cloudy. The temperature was 65 degrees, the dew point was 64, and the relative humidity was 97%. The wind was southwest at 8 miles an hour. The pressure was 29.95 inches and steady. Around central and western Illinois, at Quincy, it was clear, with a temperature of 67. At Macomb, it was partly cloudy, with a temperature of 66. It was mostly cloudy, with a temperature of 67 at Galesburg, and 67 at Springfield. It was cloudy, with a temperature of 65 at Bloomington, 70 at Moline, 69 at Lakin, and 67 at Lincoln. And once again at 8 p.m. the report from Peoria was not available. At Bloomington, under cloudy skies, the temperature was 65. Looking elsewhere around the Midwest at 8 p.m., Chicago was cloudy, and 72. Indianapolis was mostly cloudy, and 68. St. Louis was mostly cloudy, and 67. Kansas City was cloudy, and 79. Des Moines reported a thunderstorm, and 63. Milwaukee was mostly cloudy, and 78. The time is currently 8:38 p.m. Central Daylight Time. 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Now for the official National Weather Service forecast for Peoria and surrounding areas of central Illinois. Rest of tonight, mostly cloudy. A chance of showers and thunderstorms after midnight. Lows in the mid-60s. South winds 15 to 20 miles an hour with gusts up to 30 miles an hour. Chance of rain 50%. Tuesday, mostly cloudy with a chance of showers and thunderstorms. Highs in the upper 70s. Temperature falling into the lower 70s.

in the afternoon. Southwest winds 15 to 20 miles an hour, becoming west in the afternoon. Chance of rain 50%. Tuesday night, mostly cloudy with a slight chance of showers until midnight, then partly cloudy after midnight. Much cooler. Less humid with lows around 50. Northwest winds 10 to 15 miles an hour. Chance of rain 20%. Wednesday, mostly sunny. Cooler with highs in the upper 60s. Northeast winds around 10 miles an hour with gusts up to 20 miles an hour. Wednesday night, partly cloudy. Lows in the lower 40s. Northeast winds 5 to 10 miles an hour with gusts up to 20 miles an hour. Thursday, mostly sunny. Highs around 70. Thursday night, mostly cloudy. A chance of showers after midnight. Lows around 50. Chance of rain 40%. Friday, showers likely, mainly in the morning. Highs in the upper 60s. Chance of rain 70%. Friday night, a chance of showers until midnight. Mostly cloudy. Lows in the mid-50s. Chance of rain 50%. Saturday and Saturday night, mostly cloudy. Highs in the upper 70s. Lows in the upper 50s. Sunday through Memorial Day, mostly cloudy. Highs in the mid-80s. Lows around 60. Again, the forecast for Peoria and surrounding areas of central Illinois for the rest of tonight, mostly cloudy. A chance of showers and thunderstorms after midnight. Lows in the mid-60s. South winds 15 to 20 miles an hour with gusts up to 30 miles an hour. Chance of rain 50%. At 8 p.m. the report from Peoria was not available. At Bloomington, skies were cloudy. The temperature was 65 degrees, the dew point was 64, and the relative humidity was 97%. The wind was southwest at 8 miles an hour. The pressure was 29.95 inches and steady. Around central and western Illinois, at Quincy, it was clear, with a temperature of 67. At Macomb, it was partly cloudy, with a temperature of 66. It was mostly cloudy, with a temperature of 67 at Galesburg, and 67 at Springfield. It was cloudy, with a temperature of 65 at Bloomington, 70 at Moline, 69 at Lakin, and 67 at Lincoln. And once again at 8 p.m. the report from Peoria was not available. At Bloomington, under cloudy skies, the temperature was 65. Looking elsewhere around the Midwest at 8 p.m., Chicago was cloudy, and 72. Indianapolis was mostly cloudy, and 68. St. Louis was mostly cloudy, and 67. Kansas City was cloudy, and 79. Des Moines reported a thunderstorm, and 63. Milwaukee was mostly cloudy, and 78. The time is currently 8:42 p.m. Central Daylight Time. 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Now for the official National Weather Service forecast for Peoria and surrounding areas of central Illinois. Rest of tonight, mostly cloudy. A chance of showers and thunderstorms after midnight. Lows in the mid-60s. South winds 15 to 20 miles an hour with gusts up to 30 miles an hour. Chance of rain 50%. Tuesday, mostly cloudy with a chance of showers and thunderstorms. Highs in the upper 70s. Temperature falling into the lower 70s in the afternoon. Southwest winds 15 to 20 miles an hour, becoming west in the afternoon. Chance of rain 50%. Tuesday night, mostly cloudy with a slight chance of showers until midnight, then partly cloudy after midnight. Much cooler. Less humid with lows around 50. Northwest winds 10 to 15 miles an hour. Chance of rain 20%. Wednesday, mostly sunny. Cooler with highs in the upper 60s. Northeast winds around 10 miles an hour with gusts up to 20 miles an hour. Wednesday night, partly cloudy. Lows in the lower 40s. Northeast winds 5 to 10 miles an hour with gusts up to 20 miles an hour. Thursday, mostly sunny. Highs around 70. Thursday night, mostly cloudy. A chance of showers after midnight. Lows around 50. Chance of rain 40%. Friday, showers likely, mainly in the morning.

morning. Highs in the upper 60s. Chance of rain 70%. Friday night, a chance of showers until midnight. Mostly cloudy. Lows in the mid-50s. Chance of rain 50%. Saturday and Saturday night, mostly cloudy. Highs in the upper 70s. Lows in the upper 50s. Sunday through Memorial Day, mostly cloudy. Highs in the mid-80s. Lows around 60. Again, the forecast for Peoria and surrounding areas of central Illinois for the rest of tonight, mostly cloudy. A chance of showers and thunderstorms after midnight. Lows in the mid-60s. South winds 15 to 20 miles an hour with gusts up to 30 miles an hour. Chance of rain 50%. At 8 p.m. the report from Peoria was not available. At Bloomington, skies were cloudy. The temperature was 65 degrees, the dew point was 64, and the relative humidity was 97%. The wind was southwest at 8 miles an hour. The pressure was 29.95 inches and steady. Around central and western Illinois, at Quincy, it was clear, with a temperature of 67. At Macomb, it was partly cloudy, with a temperature of 66. It was mostly cloudy, with a temperature of 67 at Galesburg, and 67 at Springfield. It was cloudy, with a temperature of 65 at Bloomington, 70 at Moline, 69 at Lakin, and 67 at Lincoln. And once again at 8 p.m. the report from Peoria was not available. At Bloomington, under cloudy skies, the temperature was 65. Looking elsewhere around the Midwest at 8 p.m., Chicago was cloudy, and 72. Indianapolis was mostly cloudy, and 68. St. Louis was mostly cloudy, and 67. Kansas City was cloudy, and 79. Des Moines reported a thunderstorm, and 63. Milwaukee was mostly cloudy, and 78. The time is currently 8:46 p.m. Central Daylight Time. 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Now for the official National Weather Service forecast for Peoria and surrounding areas of central Illinois. Rest of tonight, mostly cloudy. A chance of showers and thunderstorms after midnight. Lows in the mid-60s. South winds 15 to 20 miles an hour with gusts up to 30 miles an hour. Chance of rain 50%. Tuesday, mostly cloudy with a chance of showers and thunderstorms. Highs in the upper 70s. Temperature falling into the lower 70s in the afternoon. Southwest winds 15 to 20 miles an hour, becoming west in the afternoon. Chance of rain 50%. Tuesday night, mostly cloudy with a slight chance of showers until midnight, then partly cloudy after midnight. Much cooler. Less humid with lows around 50. Northwest winds 10 to 15 miles an hour. Chance of rain 20%. Wednesday, mostly sunny. Cooler with highs in the upper 60s. Northeast winds around 10 miles an hour with gusts up to 20 miles an hour. Wednesday night, partly cloudy. Lows in the lower 40s. Northeast winds 5 to 10 miles an hour with gusts up to 20 miles an hour. Thursday, mostly sunny. Highs around 70. Thursday night, mostly cloudy. A chance of showers after midnight. Lows around 50. Chance of rain 40%. Friday, showers likely, mainly in the morning. Highs in the upper 60s. Chance of rain 70%. Friday night, a chance of showers until midnight. Mostly cloudy. Lows in the mid-50s. Chance of rain 50%. Saturday and Saturday night, mostly cloudy. Highs in the upper 70s. Lows in the upper 50s. Sunday through Memorial Day, mostly cloudy. Highs in the mid-80s. Lows around 60. Again, the forecast for Peoria and surrounding areas of central Illinois for the rest of tonight, mostly cloudy. A chance of showers and thunderstorms after midnight. Lows in the mid-60s. South winds 15 to 20 miles an hour with gusts up to 30 miles an hour. Chance of rain 50%. At 8 p.m. the report from Peoria was not available. At Bloomington, skies were cloudy. The temperature was 65 degrees,
The dew point was 64, and the relative humidity was 97%. The wind was southwest at 8 miles an hour. The pressure was 29.95 inches and steady. Around central and western Illinois, at Quincy, it was clear, with a temperature of 67. At Macomb, it was partly cloudy, with a temperature of 66. It was mostly cloudy, with a temperature of 67 at Galesburg, and 67 at Springfield. It was cloudy, with a temperature of 65 at Bloomington, 70 at Moline, 69 at Lakin, and 67 at Lincoln. And once again at 8 p.m. the report from Peoria was not available. At Bloomington, under cloudy skies, the temperature was 65. Looking elsewhere around the Midwest at 8 p.m., Chicago was cloudy, and 72. Indianapolis was mostly cloudy, and 68. St. Louis was mostly cloudy, and 67. Kansas City was cloudy, and 79. Des Moines reported a thunderstorm, and 63. Milwaukee was mostly cloudy, and 78. The time is currently 8:50 p.m. Central Daylight Time. 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Now for the official National Weather Service forecast for Peoria and surrounding areas of central Illinois. Rest of tonight, mostly cloudy. A chance of showers and thunderstorms after midnight. Lows in the mid-60s. South winds 15 to 20 miles an hour with gusts up to 30 miles an hour. Chance of rain 50%. Tuesday, mostly cloudy with a chance of showers and thunderstorms. Highs in the upper 70s. Temperature falling into the lower 70s in the afternoon. Southwest winds 15 to 20 miles an hour, becoming west in the afternoon. Chance of rain 50%. Tuesday night, mostly cloudy with a slight chance of showers until midnight, then partly cloudy after midnight. Much cooler. Less humid with lows around 50. Northwest winds 10 to 15 miles an hour. Chance of rain 20%. Wednesday, mostly sunny. Cooler with highs in the upper 60s. Northeast winds around 10 miles an hour with gusts up to 20 miles an hour. Wednesday night, partly cloudy. Lows in the lower 40s. Northeast winds 5 to 10 miles an hour with gusts up to 20 miles an hour. Thursday, mostly sunny. Highs around 70. Thursday night, mostly cloudy. A chance of showers after midnight. Lows around 50. Chance of rain 40%. Friday, showers likely, mainly in the morning. Highs in the upper 60s. Chance of rain 70%. Friday night, a chance of showers until midnight. Mostly cloudy. Lows in the mid-50s. Chance of rain 50%. Saturday and Saturday night, mostly cloudy. Highs in the upper 70s. Lows in the upper 50s. Sunday through Memorial Day, mostly cloudy. Highs in the mid-80s. Lows around 60. Again, the forecast for Peoria and surrounding areas of central Illinois for the rest of tonight, mostly cloudy. A chance of showers and thunderstorms after midnight. Lows in the mid-60s. South winds 15 to 20 miles an hour with gusts up to 30 miles an hour. Chance of rain 50%. At 8 p.m. the report from Peoria was not available. At Bloomington, skies were cloudy. The temperature was 65 degrees, the dew point was 64, and the relative humidity was 97%. The wind was southwest at 8 miles an hour. The pressure was 29.95 inches and steady. Around central and western Illinois, at Quincy, it was clear, with a temperature of 67. At Macomb, it was partly cloudy, with a temperature of 66. It was mostly cloudy, with a temperature of 67 at Galesburg, and 67 at Springfield. It was cloudy, with a temperature of 65 at Bloomington, 70 at Moline, 69 at Lakin, and 67 at Lincoln. And once again at 8 p.m. the report from Peoria was not available. At Bloomington, under cloudy skies, the temperature was 65. Looking elsewhere around the Midwest at 8 p.m., Chicago was cloudy, and 72. Indianapolis was mostly cloudy, and 68. St. Louis was mostly cloudy, and 67. Kansas City was cloudy, and 79.
Des Moines reported a thunderstorm and 63.

Milwaukee was mostly cloudy in 78. The time is currently 8:54 p.m. Central Daylight Time. 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Now for the official National Weather Service forecast for Peoria and surrounding areas of central Illinois. Rest of tonight, mostly cloudy. A chance of showers and thunderstorms after midnight. Lows in the mid-60s. South winds 15 to 20 miles an hour with gusts up to 30 miles an hour. Chance of rain 50%. Tuesday, mostly cloudy with a chance of showers and thunderstorms. Highs in the upper 70s. Temperature falling into the lower 70s in the afternoon. Southwest winds 15 to 20 miles an hour, becoming west in the afternoon. Chance of rain 50%. Tuesday night, mostly cloudy with a slight chance of showers until midnight, then partly cloudy after midnight. Much cooler. Less humid with lows around 50. Northwest winds 10 to 15 miles an hour. Chance of rain 20%. Wednesday, mostly sunny. Cooler with highs in the upper 60s. Northeast winds around 10 miles an hour with gusts up to 20 miles an hour. Wednesday night, partly cloudy. Lows in the lower 40s. Northeast winds 5 to 10 miles an hour with gusts up to 20 miles an hour. Thursday, mostly sunny. Highs around 70. Thursday night, mostly cloudy. A chance of showers after midnight. Lows around 50. Chance of rain 40%. Friday, showers likely, mainly in the morning. Highs in the upper 60s. Chance of rain 70%. Friday night, a chance of showers until midnight. Mostly cloudy. Lows in the mid-50s. Chance of rain 50%. Saturday and Saturday night, mostly cloudy. Highs in the upper 70s. Lows in the upper 50s. Sunday through Memorial Day, mostly cloudy. Highs in the mid-80s. Lows around 60. Again, the forecast for Peoria and surrounding areas of central Illinois for the rest of tonight, mostly cloudy. A chance of showers and thunderstorms after midnight. Lows in the mid-60s. South winds 15 to 20 miles an hour with gusts up to 30 miles an hour. Chance of rain 50%. At 8 p.m. the report from Peoria was not available. At Bloomington, skies were cloudy. The temperature was 65 degrees, the dew point was 64, and the relative humidity was 97%. The wind was southwest at 8 miles an hour. The pressure was 29.95 inches and steady. Around central and western Illinois, at Quincy, it was clear, with a temperature of 67. At Macomb, it was partly cloudy, with a temperature of 66. It was mostly cloudy, with a temperature of 67 at Galesburg, and 67 at Springfield. It was cloudy, with a temperature of 65 at Bloomington, 70 at Moline, 69 at Lakin, and 67 at Lincoln. And once again at 8 p.m. the report from Peoria was not available. At Bloomington, under cloudy skies, the temperature was 65. Looking elsewhere around the Midwest at 8 p.m., Chicago was cloudy, and 72. Indianapolis was mostly cloudy, and 68. St. Louis was mostly cloudy, and 67. Kansas City was cloudy, and 79. Des Moines reported a thunderstorm, and 63. Milwaukee was mostly cloudy, and 78. The time is currently 8:58 p.m. Central Daylight Time. 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Now for the official National Weather Service forecast for Peoria and surrounding areas of central Illinois. Rest of tonight, mostly cloudy. A chance of showers and thunderstorms after midnight. Lows in the mid-60s. South winds 15 to 20 miles an hour with gusts up to 30 miles an hour. Chance of rain 50%. Tuesday, mostly cloudy with a chance of showers and thunderstorms. Highs in the upper 70s. Temperature falling into the lower 70s in the afternoon. Southwest winds 15 to 20 miles an hour, becoming west in the afternoon. Chance of rain 50%. Tuesday night, mostly cloudy with a slight chance of showers until midnight, then partly cloudy after midnight.

much cooler. Less humid with lows around 50. Northwest winds 10 to 15 miles an hour. Chance of rain 20%. Wednesday, mostly sunny. Cooler with highs in the upper 60s. Northeast winds around 10 miles an hour with gusts up to 20 miles an hour. Wednesday night, partly cloudy. Lows in the lower 40s. Northeast winds 5 to 10 miles an hour with gusts up to 20 miles an hour. Thursday, mostly sunny. Highs around 70. Thursday night, mostly cloudy. A chance of showers after midnight. Lows around 50. Chance of rain 40%. Friday, showers likely, mainly in the morning. Highs in the upper 60s. Chance of rain 70%. Friday night, a chance of showers until midnight. Mostly cloudy. Lows in the mid-50s. Chance of rain 50%. Saturday and Saturday night, mostly cloudy. Highs in the upper 70s. Lows in the upper 50s. Sunday through Memorial Day, mostly cloudy. Highs in the mid-80s. Lows around 60. Again, the forecast for Peoria and surrounding areas of central Illinois for the rest of tonight, mostly cloudy. A chance of showers and thunderstorms after midnight. Lows in the mid-60s. South winds 15 to 20 miles an hour with gusts up to 30 miles an hour. Chance of rain 50%. The time is currently 9 p.m. Central Daylight Time. 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Now for the official National Weather Service forecast for Peoria and surrounding areas of central Illinois. Rest of tonight, mostly cloudy. A chance of showers and thunderstorms after midnight. Lows in the mid-60s. South winds 15 to 20 miles an hour with gusts up to 30 miles an hour. Chance of rain 50%. Tuesday, mostly cloudy with a chance of showers and thunderstorms. Highs in the upper 70s. Temperature falling into the lower 70s in the afternoon. Southwest winds 15 to 20 miles an hour, becoming west in the afternoon. Chance of rain 50%. Tuesday night, mostly cloudy with a slight chance of showers until midnight, then partly cloudy after midnight. Much cooler. Less humid with lows around 50. Northwest winds 10 to 15 miles an hour. Chance of rain 20%. Wednesday, mostly sunny. Cooler with highs in the upper 60s. Northeast winds around 10 miles an hour with gusts up to 20 miles an hour. Wednesday night, partly cloudy. Lows in the lower 40s. Northeast winds 5 to 10 miles an hour with gusts up to 20 miles an hour. Thursday, mostly sunny. Highs around 70. Thursday night, mostly cloudy. A chance of showers after midnight. Lows around 50. Chance of rain 40%. Friday, showers likely, mainly in the morning. Highs in the upper 60s. Chance of rain 70%. Friday night, a chance of showers until midnight. Mostly cloudy. Lows in the mid-50s. Chance of rain 50%. Saturday and Saturday night, mostly cloudy. Highs in the upper 70s. Lows in the upper 50s. Sunday through Memorial Day, mostly cloudy. Highs in the mid-80s. Lows around 60. Again, the forecast for Peoria and surrounding areas of central Illinois for the rest of tonight, mostly cloudy. A chance of showers and thunderstorms after midnight. Lows in the mid-60s. South winds 15 to 20 miles an hour with gusts up to 30 miles an hour. Chance of rain 50%. At 9 p.m. the report from Peoria was not available. At Bloomington, skies were cloudy. The temperature was 64 degrees. The dew point was 64, and the relative humidity was 100%. The wind was south at 8 miles an hour. The pressure was 29.94 inches and falling. Around central and western Illinois, at Springfield, it was mostly cloudy, with a temperature of 66. It was cloudy, with a temperature of 64 at Bloomington, 69 at Moline, 67 at Lakin, 65 at Lincoln, and 66 at Pontiac. At Quincy, the weather conditions were not available. And once again at 9 p.m. the report from Peoria was not available.
At Bloomington, under cloudy skies, the temperature was 64. The time is currently 9:04 p.m. Central Daylight Time. 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Now for the official National Weather Service forecast for Peoria and surrounding areas of central Illinois. Rest of tonight, mostly cloudy. A chance of showers and thunderstorms after midnight. Lows in the mid-60s. South winds 15 to 20 miles an hour with gusts up to 30 miles an hour. Chance of rain 50%. Tuesday, mostly cloudy with a chance of showers and thunderstorms. Highs in the upper 70s. Temperature falling into the lower 70s in the afternoon. Southwest winds 15 to 20 miles an hour, becoming west in the afternoon. Chance of rain 50%. Tuesday night, mostly cloudy with a slight chance of showers until midnight, then partly cloudy after midnight. Much cooler. Less humid with lows around 50. Northwest winds 10 to 15 miles an hour. Chance of rain 20%. Wednesday, mostly sunny. Cooler with highs in the upper 60s. Northeast winds around 10 miles an hour with gusts up to 20 miles an hour. Wednesday night, partly cloudy. Lows in the lower 40s. Northeast winds 5 to 10 miles an hour with gusts up to 20 miles an hour. Thursday, mostly sunny. Highs around 70. Thursday night, mostly cloudy. A chance of showers after midnight. Lows around 50. Chance of rain 40%. Friday, showers likely, mainly in the morning. Highs in the upper 60s. Chance of rain 70%. Friday night, a chance of showers until midnight. Mostly cloudy. Lows in the mid-50s. Chance of rain 50%. Saturday and Saturday night, mostly cloudy. Highs in the upper 70s. Lows in the upper 50s. Sunday through Memorial Day, mostly cloudy. Highs in the mid-80s. Lows around 60. Again, the forecast for Peoria and surrounding areas of central Illinois for the rest of tonight, mostly cloudy. A chance of showers and thunderstorms after midnight. Lows in the mid-60s. South winds 15 to 20 miles an hour with gusts up to 30 miles an hour. Chance of rain 50%. At 9 p.m. the report from Peoria was not available. At Bloomington, skies were cloudy. The temperature was 64 degrees, the dew point was 64, and the relative humidity was 100%. The wind was south at 8 miles an hour. The pressure was 29.94 inches and falling. Around central and western Illinois, at Springfield, it was mostly cloudy, with a temperature of 66. It was cloudy, with a temperature of 64 at Bloomington, 69 at Moline, 67 at Lakin, 65 at Lincoln, and 66 at Pontiac. At Quincy, the weather conditions were not available. And once again at 9 p.m. the report from Peoria was not available. At Bloomington, under cloudy skies, the temperature was 64. Looking elsewhere around the Midwest at 9 p.m., Chicago was cloudy, and 71. Indianapolis was mostly cloudy, and 68. St. Louis was mostly cloudy, and 67. Kansas City was cloudy, and 81. Des Moines reported a thunderstorm, and 63. Milwaukee was mostly cloudy, and 75. The time is currently 9:08 p.m. Central Daylight Time. 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Now for the official National Weather Service forecast for Peoria and surrounding areas of central Illinois. Rest of tonight, mostly cloudy. A chance of showers and thunderstorms after midnight. Lows in the mid-60s. South winds 15 to 20 miles an hour with gusts up to 30 miles an hour. Chance of rain 50%. Tuesday, mostly cloudy with a chance of showers and thunderstorms. Highs in the upper 70s. Temperature falling into the lower 70s in the afternoon. Southwest winds 15 to 20 miles an hour, becoming west in the afternoon. Chance of rain 50%. Tuesday night, mostly cloudy with a slight chance of showers until midnight, then partly cloudy after midnight. Much cooler. Less humid with lows around 50.

Northwest winds 10 to 15 miles an hour. Chance of rain 20%. Wednesday, mostly sunny. Cooler with highs in the upper 60s. Northeast winds around 10 miles an hour with gusts up to 20 miles an hour. Wednesday night, partly cloudy. Lows in the lower 40s. Northeast winds 5 to 10 miles an hour with gusts up to 20 miles an hour. Thursday, mostly sunny. Highs around 70. Thursday night, mostly cloudy. A chance of showers after midnight. Lows around 50. Chance of rain 40%. Friday, showers likely, mainly in the morning. Highs in the upper 60s. Chance of rain 70%. Friday night, a chance of showers until midnight. Mostly cloudy. Lows in the mid-50s. Chance of rain 50%. Saturday and Saturday night, mostly cloudy. Highs in the upper 70s. Lows in the upper 50s. Sunday through Memorial Day, mostly cloudy. Highs in the mid-80s. Lows around 60. Again, the forecast for Peoria and surrounding areas of central Illinois for the rest of tonight, mostly cloudy. A chance of showers and thunderstorms after midnight. Lows in the mid-60s. South winds 15 to 20 miles an hour with gusts up to 30 miles an hour. Chance of rain 50%. At 9 p.m. the report from Peoria was not available. At Bloomington, skies were cloudy. The temperature was 64 degrees, the dew point was 64, and the relative humidity was 100%. The wind was south at 8 miles an hour. The pressure was 29.94 inches and falling. Around central and western Illinois, at Springfield, it was mostly cloudy, with a temperature of 66. It was cloudy, with a temperature of 64 at Bloomington, 69 at Moline, 67 at Lakin, 65 at Lincoln, and 66 at Pontiac. At Quincy, the weather conditions were not available. And once again at 9 p.m. the report from Peoria was not available. At Bloomington, under cloudy skies, the temperature was 64. Looking elsewhere around the Midwest at 9 p.m., Chicago was cloudy, and 71. Indianapolis was mostly cloudy, and 68. St. Louis was mostly cloudy, and 67. Kansas City was cloudy, and 81. Des Moines reported a thunderstorm, and 63. Milwaukee was mostly cloudy, and 75. The time is currently 9:12 p.m. Central Daylight Time. 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Now for the official National Weather Service forecast for Peoria and surrounding areas of central Illinois. Rest of tonight, mostly cloudy. A chance of showers and thunderstorms after midnight. Lows in the mid-60s. South winds 15 to 20 miles an hour with gusts up to 30 miles an hour. Chance of rain 50%. Tuesday, mostly cloudy with a chance of showers and thunderstorms. Highs in the upper 70s. Temperature falling into the lower 70s in the afternoon. Southwest winds 15 to 20 miles an hour, becoming west in the afternoon. Chance of rain 50%. Tuesday night, mostly cloudy with a slight chance of showers until midnight, then partly cloudy after midnight. Much cooler. Less humid with lows around 50. Northwest winds 10 to 15 miles an hour. Chance of rain 20%. Wednesday, mostly sunny. Cooler with highs in the upper 60s. Northeast winds around 10 miles an hour with gusts up to 20 miles an hour. Wednesday night, partly cloudy. Lows in the lower 40s. Northeast winds 5 to 10 miles an hour with gusts up to 20 miles an hour. Thursday, mostly sunny. Highs around 70. Thursday night, mostly cloudy. A chance of showers after midnight. Lows around 50. Chance of rain 40%. Friday, showers likely, mainly in the morning. Highs in the upper 60s. Chance of rain 70%. Friday night, a chance of showers until midnight. Mostly cloudy. Lows in the mid-50s. Chance of rain 50%. Saturday and Saturday night, mostly cloudy. Highs in the upper 70s. Lows in the upper 50s. Sunday through Memorial Day, mostly cloudy.

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At 9 p.m. at Peoria, skies were clear. The temperature was 66. Around central and western Illinois, it was partly cloudy, with a temperature of 67 at Lakin, 66 at Springfield, and 65 at Lincoln. It was mostly cloudy, with a temperature of 64 at Bloomington, 69 at Moline, and 66 at Pontiac. At Quincy, the weather conditions were not available. And once again at 9 p.m. in Peoria, under clear skies, the temperature was 66. Looking elsewhere around the Midwest at 9 p.m., Chicago was cloudy and 71. Indianapolis was mostly cloudy and 68. St. Louis was partly cloudy and 67. Kansas City was cloudy and 81. Des Moines reported a thunderstorm and 63. Milwaukee was mostly cloudy and 75. The time is currently 9:16 p.m. Central Daylight Time. 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Now for the official National Weather Service forecast for Peoria and surrounding areas of central Illinois. Rest of tonight, mostly cloudy. A chance of showers and thunderstorms after midnight. Lows in the mid-60s. South winds 15 to 20 miles an hour with gusts up to 30 miles an hour. Chance of rain 50%. Tuesday, mostly cloudy with a chance of showers and thunderstorms. Highs in the upper 70s. Temperature falling into the lower 70s in the afternoon. Southwest winds 15 to 20 miles an hour, becoming west in the afternoon. Chance of rain 50%. Tuesday night, mostly cloudy with a slight chance of showers until midnight, then partly cloudy after midnight. Much cooler. Less humid with lows around 50. Northwest winds 10 to 15 miles an hour. Chance of rain 20%. Wednesday, mostly sunny. Cooler with highs in the upper 60s. Northeast winds around 10 miles an hour with gusts up to 20 miles an hour. Wednesday night, partly cloudy. Lows in the lower 40s. Northeast winds 5 to 10 miles an hour with gusts up to 20 miles an hour. Thursday, mostly sunny. Highs around 70. Thursday night, mostly cloudy. A chance of showers after midnight. Lows around 50. Chance of rain 40%. Friday, showers likely, mainly in the morning. Highs in the upper 60s. Chance of rain 70%. Friday night, a chance of showers until midnight. Mostly cloudy. Lows in the mid-50s. Chance of rain 50%. Saturday and Saturday night, mostly cloudy. Highs in the upper 70s. Lows in the upper 50s. Sunday through Memorial Day, mostly cloudy. Highs in the mid-80s. Lows around 60. Again, the forecast for Peoria and surrounding areas of central Illinois for the rest of tonight, mostly cloudy. A chance of showers and thunderstorms after midnight. Lows in the mid-60s. South winds 15 to 20 miles an hour with gusts up to 30 miles an hour. Chance of rain 50%. At 9 p.m. at Peoria, skies were clear. The temperature was 66. Around central and western Illinois, it was partly cloudy, with a temperature of 67 at Lakin, 66 at Springfield, and 65 at Lincoln. It was mostly cloudy, with a temperature of 64 at Bloomington, 69 at Moline, and 66 at Pontiac. At Quincy, the weather conditions were not available. And once again at 9 p.m. in Peoria, under clear skies, the temperature was 66. Looking elsewhere around the Midwest at 9 p.m., Chicago was cloudy and 71. Indianapolis was mostly cloudy and 68. St. Louis was partly cloudy and 67. Kansas City was cloudy and 81. Des Moines reported a thunderstorm and 63. Milwaukee was mostly cloudy and 75. The time is currently 9:19 p.m. Central Daylight Time. 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

conditions were not available. And once again at 9 p.m. in Peoria, under clear skies, the temperature was 66. Looking elsewhere around the Midwest at 9 p.m., Chicago was cloudy and 71. Indianapolis was mostly cloudy and 68. St. Louis was partly cloudy and 67. Kansas City was cloudy and 81. Des Moines reported a thunderstorm and 63. Milwaukee was mostly cloudy and 75. The time is currently 9:30 p.m. Central Daylight Time. 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Now for the official National Weather Service forecast for Peoria and surrounding areas of central Illinois. Rest of tonight, mostly cloudy. A chance of showers and thunderstorms after midnight. Lows in the mid-60s. South winds 15 to 20 miles an hour with gusts up to 30 miles an hour. Chance of rain 50%. Tuesday, mostly cloudy with a chance of showers and thunderstorms. Highs in the upper 70s. Temperature falling into the lower 70s in the afternoon. Southwest winds 15 to 20 miles an hour, becoming west in the afternoon. Chance of rain 50%. Tuesday night, mostly cloudy with a slight chance of showers until midnight, then partly cloudy after midnight. Much cooler. Less humid with lows around 50. Northwest winds 10 to 15 miles an hour. Chance of rain 20%. Wednesday, mostly sunny. Cooler with highs in the upper 60s. Northeast winds around 10 miles an hour with gusts up to 20 miles an hour. Wednesday night, partly cloudy. Lows in the lower 40s. Northeast winds 5 to 10 miles an hour with gusts up to 20 miles an hour. Thursday, mostly sunny. Highs around 70. Thursday night, mostly cloudy. A chance of showers after midnight. Lows around 50. Chance of rain 40%. Friday, showers likely, mainly in the morning. Highs in the upper 60s. Chance of rain 70%. Friday night, a chance of showers until midnight. Mostly cloudy. Lows in the mid-50s. Chance of rain 50%. Saturday and Saturday night, mostly cloudy. Highs in the upper 70s. Lows in the upper 50s. Sunday through Memorial Day, mostly cloudy. Highs in the mid-80s. Lows around 60. Again, the forecast for Peoria and surrounding areas of central Illinois for the rest of tonight, mostly cloudy. A chance of showers and thunderstorms after. And the forecast for Peoria and surrounding areas of central Illinois for the rest of tonight, mostly cloudy. A chance of showers and thunderstorms after midnight. Lows in the mid-60s. South winds 15 to 20 miles an hour with gusts up to 30 miles an hour. Chance of rain 50%. At 9 p.m. at Peoria, skies were clear. The temperature was 66. Around central and western Illinois, it was partly cloudy, with a temperature of 67 at Lakin, 66 at Springfield, and 65 at Lincoln. It was mostly cloudy, with a temperature of 64 at Bloomington, 69 at Moline, and 66 at Pontiac. At Quincy, the weather conditions were not available. And once again at 9 p.m. in Peoria, under clear skies, the temperature was 66. Looking elsewhere around the Midwest at 9 p.m., Chicago was cloudy and 71. Indianapolis was mostly cloudy and 68. St. Louis was partly cloudy and 67. Kansas City was cloudy and 81. Des Moines reported a thunderstorm and 63. Milwaukee was mostly cloudy and 75. The time is currently 9:34 p.m. Central Daylight Time. 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Now for the official National Weather Service forecast for Peoria and surrounding areas of central Illinois. Rest of tonight, mostly cloudy. A chance of showers and thunderstorms after midnight. Lows in the mid-60s. South winds 15 to 20 miles an hour with gusts up to 30 miles an hour. Chance of rain 50%. Tuesday, mostly cloudy with a chance of showers and thunderstorms. Highs in the upper 70s. Temperature falling into the lower 70s.

increases in the afternoon. Southwest winds 15 to 20 miles an hour, becoming west in the afternoon. Chance of rain 50%. Tuesday night, mostly cloudy with a slight chance of showers until midnight, then partly cloudy after midnight. Much cooler. Less humid with lows around 50. Northwest winds 10 to 15 miles an hour. Chance of rain 20%. Wednesday, mostly sunny. Cooler with highs in the upper 60s. Northeast winds around 10 miles an hour with gusts up to 20 miles an hour. Wednesday night, partly cloudy. Lows in the lower 40s. Northeast winds 5 to 10 miles an hour with gusts up to 20 miles an hour. Thursday, mostly sunny. Highs around 70. Thursday night, mostly cloudy. A chance of showers after midnight. Lows around 50. Chance of rain 40%. Friday, showers likely, mainly in the morning. Highs in the upper 60s. Chance of rain 70%. Friday night, a chance of showers until midnight. Mostly cloudy. Lows in the mid-50s. Chance of rain 50%. Saturday and Saturday night, mostly cloudy. Highs in the upper 70s. Lows in the upper 50s. Sunday through Memorial Day, mostly cloudy. Highs in the mid-80s. Lows around 60. Again, the forecast for Peoria and surrounding areas of central Illinois for the rest of tonight, mostly cloudy. A chance of showers and thunderstorms after midnight. Lows in the mid-60s. South winds 15 to 20 miles an hour with gusts up to 30 miles an hour. Chance of rain 50%. At 9 p.m. at Peoria, skies were clear. The temperature was 66. Around central and western Illinois, it was partly cloudy, with a temperature of 67 at Lakin, 66 at Springfield, and 65 at Lincoln. It was mostly cloudy, with a temperature of 64 at Bloomington, 69 at Moline, and 66 at Pontiac. At Quincy, the weather conditions were not available. And once again at 9 p.m. in Peoria, under clear skies, the temperature was 66. Looking elsewhere around the Midwest at 9 p.m., Chicago was cloudy, and 71. Indianapolis was mostly cloudy, and 68. St. Louis was partly cloudy, and 67. Kansas City was cloudy, and 81. Des Moines reported a thunderstorm, and 63. Milwaukee was mostly cloudy, and 75. The time is currently 9:37 p.m. Central Daylight Time. 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Now for the official National Weather Service forecast for Peoria and surrounding areas of central Illinois. Rest of tonight, mostly cloudy. A chance of showers and thunderstorms after midnight. Lows in the mid-60s. South winds 15 to 20 miles an hour with gusts up to 30 miles an hour. Chance of rain 50%. Tuesday, mostly cloudy with a chance of showers and thunderstorms. Highs in the upper 70s. Temperature falling into the lower 70s in the afternoon. Southwest winds 15 to 20 miles an hour, becoming west in the afternoon. Chance of rain 50%. Tuesday night, mostly cloudy with a slight chance of showers until midnight, then partly cloudy after midnight. Much cooler. Less humid with lows around 50. Northwest winds 10 to 15 miles an hour. Chance of rain 20%. Wednesday, mostly sunny. Cooler with highs in the upper 60s. Northeast winds around 10 miles an hour with gusts up to 20 miles an hour. Wednesday night, partly cloudy. Lows in the lower 40s. Northeast winds 5 to 10 miles an hour with gusts up to 20 miles an hour. Thursday, mostly sunny. Highs around 70. Thursday night, mostly cloudy. A chance of showers after midnight. Lows around 50. Chance of rain 40%. Friday, showers likely, mainly in the morning. Highs in the upper 60s. Chance of rain 70%. Friday night, a chance of showers until midnight. Mostly cloudy. Lows in the mid-50s. Chance of rain 50%. Saturday and Saturday night, mostly cloudy. Highs in the upper 70s. Lows in the upper

50s. Sunday through Memorial Day, mostly cloudy. Highs in the mid-80s. Lows around 60. Again, the forecast for Peoria and surrounding areas of central Illinois for the rest of tonight, mostly cloudy. A chance of showers and thunderstorms after midnight. Lows in the mid-60s. South winds 15 to 20 miles an hour with gusts up to 30 miles an hour. Chance of rain 50%. At 9 p.m. at Peoria, skies were clear. The temperature was 66. Around central and western Illinois, it was partly cloudy, with a temperature of 67 at Lakin, 66 at Springfield, and 65 at Lincoln. It was mostly cloudy, with a temperature of 64 at Bloomington, 69 at Moline, and 66 at Pontiac. At Quincy, the weather conditions were not available. And once again at 9 p.m. in Peoria, under clear skies, the temperature was 66. Looking elsewhere around the Midwest at 9 p.m., Chicago was cloudy, and 71. Indianapolis was mostly cloudy, and 68. St. Louis was partly cloudy, and 67. Kansas City was cloudy, and 81. Des Moines reported a thunderstorm, and 63. Milwaukee was mostly cloudy, and 75. The time is currently 9:41 p.m. Central Daylight Time. 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Now for the official National Weather Service forecast for Peoria and surrounding areas of central Illinois. Rest of tonight, mostly cloudy. A chance of showers and thunderstorms after midnight. Lows in the mid-60s. South winds 15 to 20 miles an hour with gusts up to 30 miles an hour. Chance of rain 50%. Tuesday, mostly cloudy with a chance of showers and thunderstorms. Highs in the upper 70s. Temperature falling into the lower 70s in the afternoon. Southwest winds 15 to 20 miles an hour, becoming west in the afternoon. Chance of rain 50%. Tuesday night, mostly cloudy with a slight chance of showers until midnight, then partly cloudy after midnight. Much cooler. Less humid with lows around 50. Northwest winds 10 to 15 miles an hour. Chance of rain 20%. Wednesday, mostly sunny. Cooler with highs in the upper 60s. Northeast winds around 10 miles an hour with gusts up to 20 miles an hour. Wednesday night, partly cloudy. Lows in the lower 40s. Northeast winds 5 to 10 miles an hour with gusts up to 20 miles an hour. Thursday, mostly sunny. Highs around 70. Thursday night, mostly cloudy. A chance of showers after midnight. Lows around 50. Chance of rain 40%. Friday, showers likely, mainly in the morning. Highs in the upper 60s. Chance of rain 70%. Friday night, a chance of showers until midnight. Mostly cloudy. Lows in the mid-50s. Chance of rain 50%. Saturday and Saturday night, mostly cloudy. Highs in the upper 70s. Lows in the upper 50s. Sunday through Memorial Day, mostly cloudy. Highs in the mid-80s. Lows around 60. Again, the forecast for Peoria and surrounding areas of central Illinois for the rest of tonight, mostly cloudy. A chance of showers and thunderstorms after midnight. Lows in the mid-60s. South winds 15 to 20 miles an hour with gusts up to 30 miles an hour. Chance of rain 50%. At 9 p.m. at Peoria, skies were clear. The temperature was 66. Around central and western Illinois, it was partly cloudy, with a temperature of 67 at Lakin, 66 at Springfield, and 65 at Lincoln. It was mostly cloudy, with a temperature of 64 at Bloomington, 69 at Moline, and 66 at Pontiac. At Quincy, the weather conditions were not available. And once again at 9 p.m. in Peoria, under clear skies, the temperature was 66. Looking elsewhere around the Midwest at 9 p.m., Chicago was cloudy, and 71. Indianapolis was mostly cloudy, and 68. St. Louis was partly cloudy, and 67. Kansas City was cloudy, and 81. Des Moines reported a thunderstorm, and 63. Milwaukee was mostly cloudy, and 70.

Lakin, 66 at Springfield, and 65 at Lincoln. It was mostly cloudy, with a temperature of 64 at Bloomington, 69 at Moline, and 66 at Pontiac. At Quincy, the weather conditions were not available. And once again at 9 p.m. in Peoria, under clear skies, the temperature was 66. Looking elsewhere around the Midwest at 9 p.m., Chicago was cloudy, and 71. Indianapolis was mostly cloudy, and 68. St. Louis was partly cloudy, and 67. Kansas City was cloudy, and 81. Des Moines reported a thunderstorm, and 63. Milwaukee was mostly cloudy, and 75. The time is currently 9:55 p.m. Central Daylight Time. 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Now for the official National Weather Service forecast for Peoria and surrounding areas of central Illinois. Rest of tonight, mostly cloudy. A chance of showers and thunderstorms after midnight. Lows in the mid-60s. South winds 15 to 20 miles an hour with gusts up to 30 miles an hour. Chance of rain 50%. Tuesday, mostly cloudy with a chance of showers and thunderstorms. Highs in the upper 70s. Temperature falling into the lower 70s in the afternoon. Southwest winds 15 to 20 miles an hour, becoming west in the afternoon. Chance of rain 50%. Tuesday night, mostly cloudy with a slight chance of showers until midnight, then partly cloudy after midnight. Much cooler. Less humid with lows around 50. Northwest winds 10 to 15 miles an hour. Chance of rain 20%. Wednesday, mostly sunny. Cooler with highs in the upper 60s. Northeast winds around 10 miles an hour with gusts up to 20 miles an hour. Wednesday night, partly cloudy. Lows in the lower 40s. Northeast winds 5 to 10 miles an hour with gusts up to 20 miles an hour. Thursday, mostly sunny. Highs around 70. Thursday night, mostly cloudy. A chance of showers after midnight. Lows around 50. Chance of rain 40%. Friday, showers likely, mainly in the morning. Highs in the upper 60s. Chance of rain 70%. Friday night, a chance of showers until midnight. Mostly cloudy. Lows in the mid-50s. Chance of rain 50%. Saturday and Saturday night, mostly cloudy. Highs in the upper 70s. Lows in the upper 50s. Sunday through Memorial Day, mostly cloudy. Highs in the mid-80s. Lows around 60. Again, the forecast for Peoria and surrounding areas of central Illinois for the rest of tonight, mostly cloudy. A chance of showers and thunderstorms after midnight. Lows in the mid-60s. South winds 15 to 20 miles an hour with gusts up to 30 miles an hour. Chance of rain 50%. At 9 p.m. at Peoria, skies were clear. The temperature was 66. Around central and western Illinois, it was partly cloudy, with a temperature of 67 at Lakin, 66 at Springfield, and 65 at Lincoln. It was mostly cloudy, with a temperature of 64 at Bloomington, 69 at Moline, and 66 at Pontiac. At Quincy, the weather conditions were not available. And once again at 9 p.m. in Peoria, under clear skies, the temperature was 66. Looking elsewhere around the Midwest at 9 p.m., Chicago was cloudy, and 71. Indianapolis was mostly cloudy, and 68. St. Louis was partly cloudy, and 67. Kansas City was cloudy, and 81. Des Moines reported a thunderstorm, and 63. Milwaukee was mostly cloudy, and 75. The time is currently 9:59 p.m. Central Daylight Time. 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Now for the official National Weather Service forecast for Peoria and surrounding areas of central Illinois. Rest of tonight, mostly cloudy. A chance of showers and thunderstorms after midnight. Lows in the mid-60s. South winds 15 to 20 miles an hour with gusts up to 30 miles an hour. Chance of rain 50%. Tuesday, mostly cloudy with a chance of showers and thunderstorms,

highs in the upper 70s. Temperature falling into the lower 70s in the afternoon. Southwest winds 15 to 20 miles an hour, becoming west in the afternoon. Chance of rain 50%. Tuesday night, mostly cloudy with a slight chance of showers until midnight, then partly cloudy after midnight. Much cooler. Less humid with lows around 50. Northwest winds 10 to 15 miles an hour. Chance of rain 20%. Wednesday, mostly sunny. Cooler with highs in the upper 60s. Northeast winds around 10 miles an hour with gusts up to 20 miles an hour. Wednesday night, partly cloudy. Lows in the lower 40s. Northeast winds 5 to 10 miles an hour with gusts up to 20 miles an hour. Thursday, mostly sunny. Highs around 70. Thursday night, mostly cloudy. A chance of showers after midnight. Lows around 50. Chance of rain 40%. Friday, showers likely, mainly in the morning. Highs in the upper 60s. Chance of rain 70%. Friday night, a chance of showers until midnight. Mostly cloudy. Lows in the mid-50s. Chance of rain 50%. Saturday and Saturday night, mostly cloudy. Highs in the upper 70s. Lows in the upper 50s. Sunday through Memorial Day, mostly cloudy. Highs in the mid-80s. Lows around 60. Again, the forecast for Peoria and surrounding areas of central Illinois for the rest of tonight, mostly cloudy. A chance of showers and thunderstorms after midnight. Lows in the mid-60s. South winds 15 to 20 miles an hour with gusts up to 30 miles an hour. Chance of rain 50%. The time is currently 10:01 p.m. Central Daylight Time. 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Now for the official National Weather Service forecast for Peoria and surrounding areas of central Illinois. Rest of tonight, mostly cloudy. A chance of showers and thunderstorms after midnight. Lows in the mid-60s. South winds 15 to 20 miles an hour with gusts up to 30 miles an hour. Chance of rain 50%. Tuesday, mostly cloudy with a chance of showers and thunderstorms. Highs in the upper 70s. Temperature falling into the lower 70s in the afternoon. Southwest winds 15 to 20 miles an hour, becoming west in the afternoon. Chance of rain 50%. Tuesday night, mostly cloudy with a slight chance of showers until midnight, then partly cloudy after midnight. Much cooler. Less humid with lows around 50. Northwest winds 10 to 15 miles an hour. Chance of rain 20%. Wednesday, mostly sunny. Cooler with highs in the upper 60s. Northeast winds around 10 miles an hour with gusts up to 20 miles an hour. Wednesday night, partly cloudy. Lows in the lower 40s. Northeast winds 5 to 10 miles an hour with gusts up to 20 miles an hour. Thursday, mostly sunny. Highs around 70. Thursday night, mostly cloudy. A chance of showers after midnight. Lows around 50. Chance of rain 40%. Friday, showers likely, mainly in the morning. Highs in the upper 60s. Chance of rain 70%. Friday night, a chance of showers until midnight. Mostly cloudy. Lows in the mid-50s. Chance of rain 50%. Saturday and Saturday night, mostly cloudy. Highs in the upper 70s. Lows in the upper 50s. Sunday through Memorial Day, mostly cloudy. Highs in the mid-80s. Lows around 60. Again, the forecast for Peoria and surrounding areas of central Illinois for the rest of tonight, mostly cloudy. A chance of showers and thunderstorms after midnight. Lows in the mid-60s. South winds 15 to 20 miles an hour with gusts up to 30 miles an hour. Chance of rain 50%. At 10 p.m. in Peoria, skies were clear. The temperature was 64 degrees, the dew point was 63, and the relative humidity was 94%. The wind was southeast at 7 miles an hour. The pressure was 29.90 inches and rising. Around central and western Illinois, at Quincy, it was clear, with a temperature of 68.
It was partly cloudy, with a temperature of 65 at Lakin, 65 at Macomb, 65 at Springfield, and 64 at Lincoln. It was mostly cloudy, with a temperature of 63 at Bloomington, and 65 at Pontiac. It was cloudy, with a temperature of 69 at Moline, and 65 at Galesburg. And once again at 10 p.m. in Peoria, under clear skies, the temperature was 64. The time is currently 10:05 p.m. Central Daylight Time. 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Now for the official National Weather Service forecast for Peoria and surrounding areas of central Illinois. Rest of tonight, mostly cloudy. A chance of showers and thunderstorms after midnight. Lows in the mid-60s. South winds 15 to 20 miles an hour with gusts up to 30 miles an hour. Chance of rain 50%. Tuesday, mostly cloudy with a chance of showers and thunderstorms. Highs in the upper 70s. Temperature falling into the lower 70s in the afternoon. Southwest winds 15 to 20 miles an hour, becoming west in the afternoon. Chance of rain 50%. Tuesday night, mostly cloudy with a slight chance of showers until midnight, then partly cloudy after midnight. Much cooler. Less humid with lows around 50. Northwest winds 10 to 15 miles an hour. Chance of rain 20%. Wednesday, mostly sunny. Cooler with highs in the upper 60s. Northeast winds around 10 miles an hour with gusts up to 20 miles an hour. Wednesday night, partly cloudy. Lows in the lower 40s. Northeast winds 5 to 10 miles an hour with gusts up to 20 miles an hour. Thursday, mostly sunny. Highs around 70. Thursday night, mostly cloudy. A chance of showers after midnight. Lows around 50. Chance of rain 40%. Friday, showers likely, mainly in the morning. Highs in the upper 60s. Chance of rain 70%. Friday night, a chance of showers until midnight. Mostly cloudy. Lows in the mid-50s. Chance of rain 50%. Saturday and Saturday night, mostly cloudy. Highs in the upper 70s. Lows in the upper 50s. Sunday through Memorial Day, mostly cloudy. Highs in the mid-80s. Lows around 60. Again, the forecast for Peoria and surrounding areas of central Illinois for the rest of tonight, mostly cloudy. A chance of showers and thunderstorms after midnight. Lows in the mid-60s. South winds 15 to 20 miles an hour with gusts up to 30 miles an hour. Chance of rain 50%. At 10 p.m. in Peoria, skies were clear. The temperature was 64 degrees, the dew point was 63, and the relative humidity was 94%. The wind was southeast at 7 miles an hour. The pressure was 29.90 inches and rising. Around central and western Illinois, at Quincy, it was clear, with a temperature of 68. It was partly cloudy, with a temperature of 65 at Lakin, 65 at Macomb, 65 at Springfield, and 64 at Lincoln. It was mostly cloudy, with a temperature of 63 at Bloomington, and 65 at Pontiac. It was cloudy, with a temperature of 69 at Moline, and 65 at Galesburg. And once again at 10 p.m. in Peoria, under clear skies, the temperature was 64. Looking elsewhere around the Midwest at 10 p.m., Chicago was cloudy, and 68. Indianapolis was cloudy, and 68. St. Louis was partly cloudy, and 66. Kansas City reported a thunderstorm, and 64. Des Moines reported a thunderstorm, and 64. Milwaukee was mostly cloudy, and 74. The time is currently 10:09 p.m. Central Daylight Time. 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Now for the official National Weather Service forecast for Peoria and surrounding areas of central Illinois. Rest of tonight, mostly cloudy. A chance of showers and thunderstorms after midnight. Lows in the mid-60s. South winds 15 to 20 miles an hour with gusts up to 30 miles an hour. Chance of rain 50%. Tuesday, mostly cloudy with a chance of showers and thunderstorms.
highs in the upper 70s.

temperature falling into the lower 70s in the afternoon. Southwest winds 15 to 20 miles an hour, becoming west in the afternoon. Chance of rain 50%. Tuesday night, mostly cloudy with a slight chance of showers until midnight, then partly cloudy after midnight. Much cooler. Less humid with lows around 50. Northwest winds 10 to 15 miles an hour. Chance of rain 20%. Wednesday, mostly sunny. Cooler with highs in the upper 60s. Northeast winds around 10 miles an hour with gusts up to 20 miles an hour. Wednesday night, partly cloudy. Lows in the lower 40s. Northeast winds 5 to 10 miles an hour with gusts up to 20 miles an hour. Thursday, mostly sunny. Highs around 70. Thursday night, mostly cloudy. A chance of showers after midnight. Lows around 50. Chance of rain 40%. Friday, showers likely, mainly in the morning. Highs in the upper 60s. Chance of rain 70%. Friday night, a chance of showers until midnight. Mostly cloudy. Lows in the mid-50s. Chance of rain 50%. Saturday and Saturday night, mostly cloudy. Highs in the upper 70s. Lows in the upper 50s. Sunday through Memorial Day, mostly cloudy. Highs in the mid-80s. Lows around 60. Again, the forecast for Peoria and surrounding areas of central Illinois for the rest of tonight, mostly cloudy. A chance of showers and thunderstorms after midnight. Lows in the mid-60s. South winds 15 to 20 miles an hour with gusts up to 30 miles an hour. Chance of rain 50%. At 10 p.m. in Peoria, skies were clear. The temperature was 64 degrees, the dew point was 63, and the relative humidity was 94%. The wind was southeast at 7 miles an hour. The pressure was 29.90 inches and rising. Around central and western Illinois, it was clear, with a temperature of 65 at Springfield and 64 at Lincoln. It was partly cloudy, with a temperature of 65 at Lakin, 65 at Macomb, 68 at Quincy, and 65 at Pontiac. At Bloomington, it was mostly cloudy, with a temperature of 63. It was cloudy, with a temperature of 69 at Moline, and 65 at Galesburg. And once again at 10 p.m. in Peoria, under clear skies, the temperature was 64. Looking elsewhere around the Midwest at 10 p.m., Chicago was cloudy, and 68. Indianapolis was cloudy, and 68. St. Louis was partly cloudy, and 66. Kansas City reported a thunderstorm, and 64. Des Moines reported a thunderstorm, and 64. Milwaukee was mostly cloudy, and 74. 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Now for the official National Weather Service forecast for Peoria and surrounding areas of central Illinois. Rest of tonight, mostly cloudy. A chance of showers and thunderstorms after midnight. Lows in the mid-60s. South winds 15 to 20 miles an hour with gusts up to 30 miles an hour. Chance of rain 50%. Tuesday, mostly cloudy with a chance of showers and thunderstorms. Highs in the upper 70s. Temperature falling into the lower 70s in the afternoon. Southwest winds 15 to 20 miles an hour, becoming west in the afternoon. Chance of rain 50%. Tuesday night, mostly cloudy with a slight chance of showers until midnight, then partly cloudy after midnight. Much cooler. Less humid with lows around 50. Northwest winds 10 to 15 miles an hour. Chance of rain 20%. Wednesday, mostly

mostly cloudy. Lows in the mid-50s. Chance of rain 50%. Saturday and Saturday night, mostly cloudy. Highs in the upper 70s. Lows in the upper 50s. Sunday through Memorial Day, mostly cloudy. Highs in the mid-80s. Lows around 60. Again, the forecast for Peoria and surrounding areas of central Illinois for the rest of tonight, mostly cloudy. A chance of showers and thunderstorms after midnight. Lows in the mid-60s. South winds 15 to 20 miles an hour with gusts up to 30 miles an hour. Chance of rain 50%. At 10 p.m. in Peoria, skies were clear. The temperature was 64 degrees, the dew point was 63, and the relative humidity was 94%. The wind was southeast at 7 miles an hour. The pressure was 29.90 inches and rising. Around central and western Illinois, it was clear, with a temperature of 65 at Springfield and 64 at Lincoln. It was partly cloudy, with a temperature of 65 at Lakin, 65 at Macomb, 68 at Quincy, and 65 at Pontiac. At Bloomington, it was mostly cloudy, with a temperature of 63. It was cloudy, with a temperature of 69 at Moline, and 65 at Galesburg. And once again at 10 p.m. in Peoria, under clear skies, the temperature was 64. Looking elsewhere around the Midwest at 10 p.m., Chicago was cloudy, and 68. Indianapolis was cloudy, and 68. St. Louis was partly cloudy, and 66. Kansas City had rain, and 64. Des Moines reported a thunderstorm, and 64. Milwaukee was mostly cloudy, and 74. The time is currently 10:17 p.m. Central Daylight Time. 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Now for the official National Weather Service forecast for Peoria and surrounding areas of central Illinois. Rest of tonight, mostly cloudy. A chance of showers and thunderstorms after midnight. Lows in the mid-60s. South winds 15 to 20 miles an hour with gusts up to 30 miles an hour. Chance of rain 50%. Tuesday, mostly cloudy with a chance of showers and thunderstorms. Highs in the upper 70s. Temperature falling into the lower 70s in the afternoon. Southwest winds 15 to 20 miles an hour, becoming west in the afternoon. Chance of rain 50%. Tuesday night, mostly cloudy with a slight chance of showers until midnight, then partly cloudy after midnight. Much cooler. Less humid with lows around 50. Northwest winds 10 to 15 miles an hour. Chance of rain 20%. Wednesday, mostly sunny. Cooler with highs in the upper 60s. Northeast winds around 10 miles an hour with gusts up to 20 miles an hour. Wednesday night, partly cloudy. Lows in the lower 40s. Northeast winds 5 to 10 miles an hour with gusts up to 20 miles an hour. Thursday, mostly sunny. Highs around 70. Thursday night, mostly cloudy. A chance of showers after midnight. Lows around 50. Chance of rain 40%. Friday, showers likely, mainly in the morning. Highs in the upper 60s. Chance of rain 70%. Friday night, a chance of showers until midnight. Mostly cloudy. Lows in the mid-50s. Chance of rain 50%. Saturday and Saturday night, mostly cloudy. Highs in the upper 70s. Lows in the upper 50s. Sunday through Memorial Day, mostly cloudy. Highs in the mid-80s. Lows around 60. Again, the forecast for Peoria and surrounding areas of central Illinois for the rest of tonight, mostly cloudy. A chance of showers and thunderstorms after midnight. Lows in the mid-60s. South winds 15 to 20 miles an hour with gusts up to 30 miles an hour. Chance of rain 50%. At 10 p.m. in Peoria, skies were clear. The temperature was 64 degrees, the dew point was 63, and the relative humidity was 94%. The wind was southeast at 7 miles an hour. The pressure was 29.90 inches and rising. Around central and western Illinois, it was clear, with a temperature of 65 at Springfield and 64 at Lincoln. It was partly

partly cloudy, with a temperature of 65 at Lakin, 65 at Macomb, 68 at Quincy, and 65 at Pontiac. At Bloomington, it was mostly cloudy, with a temperature of 63. It was cloudy, with a temperature of 69 at Moline, and 65 at Galesburg. And once again at 10 p.m. in Peoria, under clear skies, the temperature was 64. Looking elsewhere around the Midwest at 10 p.m., Chicago was cloudy, and 68. Indianapolis was cloudy, and 68. St. Louis was partly cloudy, and 66. Kansas City had rain, and 64. Des Moines reported a thunderstorm, and 64. Milwaukee was mostly cloudy, and 74. The time is currently 10:21 p.m. Central Daylight Time. 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Now for the official National Weather Service forecast for Peoria and surrounding areas of central Illinois. Rest of tonight, mostly cloudy. A chance of showers and thunderstorms after midnight. Lows in the mid-60s. South winds 15 to 20 miles an hour with gusts up to 30 miles an hour. Chance of rain 50%. Tuesday, mostly cloudy with a chance of showers and thunderstorms. Highs in the upper 70s. Temperature falling into the lower 70s in the afternoon. Southwest winds 15 to 20 miles an hour, becoming west in the afternoon. Chance of rain 50%. Tuesday night, mostly cloudy with a slight chance of showers until midnight, then partly cloudy after midnight. Much cooler. Less humid with lows around 50. Northwest winds 10 to 15 miles an hour. Chance of rain 20%. Wednesday, mostly sunny. Cooler with highs in the upper 60s. Northeast winds around 10 miles an hour with gusts up to 20 miles an hour. Wednesday night, partly cloudy. Lows in the lower 40s. Northeast winds 5 to 10 miles an hour with gusts up to 20 miles an hour. Thursday, mostly sunny. Highs around 70. Thursday night, mostly cloudy. A chance of showers after midnight. Lows around 50. Chance of rain 40%. Friday, showers likely, mainly in the morning. Highs in the upper 60s. Chance of rain 70%. Friday night, a chance of showers until midnight. Mostly cloudy. Lows in the mid-50s. Chance of rain 50%. Saturday and Saturday night, mostly cloudy. Highs in the upper 70s. Lows in the upper 50s. Sunday through Memorial Day, mostly cloudy. Highs in the mid-80s. Lows around 60. Again, the forecast for Peoria and surrounding areas of central Illinois for the rest of tonight, mostly cloudy. A chance of showers and thunderstorms after midnight. Lows in the mid-60s. South winds 15 to 20 miles an hour with gusts up to 30 miles an hour. Chance of rain 50%. At 10 p.m. in Peoria, skies were clear. The temperature was 64 degrees, the dew point was 63, and the relative humidity was 94%. The wind was southeast at 7 miles an hour. The pressure was 29.90 inches and rising. Around central and western Illinois, it was clear, with a temperature of 65 at Springfield and 64 at Lincoln. It was partly cloudy, with a temperature of 65 at Lakin, 65 at Macomb, 68 at Quincy, and 65 at Pontiac. At Bloomington, it was mostly cloudy, with a temperature of 63. It was cloudy, with a temperature of 69 at Moline, and 65 at Galesburg. And once again at 10 p.m. in Peoria, under clear skies, the temperature was 64. Looking elsewhere around the Midwest at 10 p.m., Chicago was cloudy, and 68. Indianapolis was cloudy, and 68. St. Louis was partly cloudy, and 66. Kansas City had rain, and 64. Des Moines reported a thunderstorm, and 64. Milwaukee was mostly cloudy, and 74. Looking elsewhere around the Midwest at 10 p.m., Chicago was cloudy, and 68. Indianapolis was cloudy, and 68. St. Louis was partly cloudy, and 66. Kansas City reported a thunderstorm, and 64. Des Moines reported a thunderstorm,

and 64. Milwaukee was mostly cloudy and 74. The time is currently 10:25 p.m. Central Daylight Time. 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Now for the official National Weather Service forecast for Peoria and surrounding areas of central Illinois. Rest of tonight, mostly cloudy. A chance of showers and thunderstorms after midnight. Lows in the mid-60s. South winds 15 to 20 miles an hour with gusts up to 30 miles an hour. Chance of rain 50%. Tuesday, mostly cloudy with a chance of showers and thunderstorms. Highs in the upper 70s. Temperature falling into the lower 70s in the afternoon. Southwest winds 15 to 20 miles an hour, becoming west in the afternoon. Chance of rain 50%. Tuesday night, mostly cloudy with a slight chance of showers until midnight, then partly cloudy after midnight. Much cooler. Less humid with lows around 50. Northwest winds 10 to 15 miles an hour. Chance of rain 20%. Wednesday, mostly sunny. Cooler with highs in the upper 60s. Northeast winds around 10 miles an hour with gusts up to 20 miles an hour. Wednesday night, partly cloudy. Lows in the lower 40s. Northeast winds 5 to 10 miles an hour with gusts up to 20 miles an hour. Thursday, mostly sunny. Highs around 70. Thursday night, mostly cloudy. A chance of showers after midnight. Lows around 50. Chance of rain 40%. Friday, showers likely, mainly in the morning. Highs in the upper 60s. Chance of rain 70%. Friday night, a chance of showers until midnight. Mostly cloudy. Lows in the mid-50s. Chance of rain 50%. Saturday and Saturday night, mostly cloudy. Highs in the upper 70s. Lows in the upper 50s. Sunday through Memorial Day, mostly cloudy. Highs in the mid-80s. Lows around 60. Again, the forecast for Peoria and surrounding areas of central Illinois for the rest of tonight, mostly cloudy. A chance of showers and thunderstorms after midnight. Lows in the mid-60s. South winds 15 to 20 miles an hour with gusts up to 30 miles an hour. Chance of rain 50%. At 10 p.m. in Peoria, skies were clear. The temperature was 64 degrees, the dew point was 63, and the relative humidity was 94%. The wind was southeast at 7 miles an hour. The pressure was 29.90 inches and rising. Around central and western Illinois, it was clear, with a temperature of 65 at Springfield and 64 at Lincoln. It was partly cloudy, with a temperature of 65 at Lakin, 65 at Macomb, 68 at Quincy, and 65 at Pontiac. At Bloomington, it was mostly cloudy, with a temperature of 63. It was cloudy, with a temperature of 69 at Moline, and 65 at Galesburg. And once again at 10 p.m. in Peoria, under clear skies, the temperature was 64. Looking elsewhere around the Midwest at 10 p.m., Chicago was cloudy, and 68. Indianapolis was cloudy, and 68. St. Louis was partly cloudy, and 66. Kansas City reported a thunderstorm, and 64. Des Moines reported a thunderstorm, and 64. Milwaukee was mostly cloudy, and 74. The time is currently 10:29 p.m. Central Daylight Time. 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Now for the official National Weather Service forecast for Peoria and surrounding areas of central Illinois. Rest of tonight, mostly cloudy. A chance of showers and thunderstorms after midnight. Lows in the mid-60s. South winds 15 to 20 miles an hour with gusts up to 30 miles an hour. Chance of rain 50%. Tuesday, mostly cloudy with a chance of showers and thunderstorms. Highs in the upper 70s. Temperature falling into the lower 70s in the afternoon. Southwest winds 15 to 20 miles an hour, becoming west in the afternoon. Chance of rain 50%. Tuesday night, mostly cloudy with a slight chance of showers until midnight, then partly cloudy after midnight. Much cooler.

humid with lows around 50. Northwest winds 10 to 15 miles an hour. Chance of rain 20%. Wednesday, mostly sunny. Cooler with highs in the upper 60s. Northeast winds around 10 miles an hour with gusts up to 20 miles an hour. Wednesday night, partly cloudy. Lows in the lower 40s. Northeast winds 5 to 10 miles an hour with gusts up to 20 miles an hour. Thursday, mostly sunny. Highs around 70. Thursday night, mostly cloudy. A chance of showers after midnight. Lows around 50. Chance of rain 40%. Friday, showers likely, mainly in the morning. Highs in the upper 60s. Chance of rain 70%. Friday night, a chance of showers until midnight. Mostly cloudy. Lows in the mid-50s. Chance of rain 50%. Saturday and Saturday night, mostly cloudy. Highs in the upper 70s. Lows in the upper 50s. Sunday through Memorial Day, mostly cloudy. Highs in the mid-80s. Lows around 60. Again, the forecast for Peoria and surrounding areas of central Illinois for the rest of tonight, mostly cloudy. A chance of showers and thunderstorms after midnight. Lows in the mid-60s. South winds 15 to 20 miles an hour with gusts up to 30 miles an hour. Chance of rain 50%. At 10 p.m. in Peoria, skies were clear. The temperature was 64 degrees, the dew point was 63, and the relative humidity was 94%. The wind was southeast at 7 miles an hour. The pressure was 29.90 inches and rising. Around central and western Illinois, it was clear, with a temperature of 65 at Springfield and 64 at Lincoln. It was partly cloudy, with a temperature of 65 at Lakin, 65 at Macomb, 68 at Quincy, and 65 at Pontiac. At Bloomington, it was mostly cloudy, with a temperature of 63. It was cloudy, with a temperature of 69 at Moline, and 65 at Galesburg. And once again at 10 p.m. and mostly cloudy, with a temperature of 63. It was cloudy, with a temperature of 69 at Moline, and 65 at Galesburg. And once again at 10 p.m. in Peoria, under clear skies, the temperature was 64. Looking elsewhere around the Midwest at 10 p.m., Chicago was cloudy, and 68. Indianapolis was cloudy, and 68. St. Louis was partly cloudy, and 66. Kansas City reported a thunderstorm, and 64. Des Moines reported a thunderstorm, and 64. Milwaukee was mostly cloudy, and 74. The time is currently 10:33 p.m. Central Daylight Time. 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Now for the official National Weather Service forecast for Peoria and surrounding areas of central Illinois. Rest of tonight, mostly cloudy. A chance of showers and thunderstorms after midnight. Lows in the mid-60s. South winds 15 to 20 miles an hour with gusts up to 30 miles an hour. Chance of rain 50%. Tuesday, mostly cloudy with a chance of showers and thunderstorms. Highs in the upper 70s. Temperature falling into the lower 70s in the afternoon. Southwest winds 15 to 20 miles an hour, becoming west in the afternoon. Chance of rain 50%. Tuesday night, mostly cloudy with a slight chance of showers until midnight, then partly cloudy after midnight. Much cooler. Less humid with lows around 50. Northwest winds 10 to 15 miles an hour. Chance of rain 20%. Wednesday, mostly sunny. Cooler with highs in the upper 60s. Northeast winds around 10 miles an hour with gusts up to 20 miles an hour. Wednesday night, partly cloudy. Lows in the lower 40s. Northeast winds 5 to 10 miles an hour with gusts up to 20 miles an hour. Thursday, mostly sunny. Highs around 70. Thursday night, mostly cloudy. A chance of showers after midnight. Lows around 50. Chance of rain 40%. Friday, showers likely, mainly in the morning. Highs in the upper 60s. Chance of rain 70%. Friday night, a chance of showers until midnight. Mostly cloudy. Lows in

mid-50s. Chance of rain 50%. Saturday and Saturday night, mostly cloudy. Highs in the upper 70s. Lows in the upper 50s. Sunday through Memorial Day, mostly cloudy. Highs in the mid-80s. Lows around 60. Again, the forecast for Peoria and surrounding areas of central Illinois for the rest of tonight, mostly cloudy. A chance of showers and thunderstorms after midnight. Lows in the mid-60s. South winds 15 to 20 miles an hour with gusts up to 30 miles an hour. Chance of rain 50%. At 10 p.m. in Peoria, skies were clear. The temperature was 64 degrees, the dew point was 63, and the relative humidity was 94%. The wind was southeast at 7 miles an hour. The pressure was 29.90 inches and rising. Around central and western Illinois, it was clear, with a temperature of 65 at Springfield and 64 at Lincoln. It was partly cloudy, with a temperature of 65 at Lakin, 65 at Macomb, 68 at Quincy, and 65 at Pontiac. At Bloomington, it was mostly cloudy, with a temperature of 63. It was cloudy, with a temperature of 69 at Moline, and 65 at Galesburg. And once again at 10 p.m. in Peoria, under clear skies, the temperature was 64. Looking elsewhere around the Midwest at 10 p.m., Chicago was cloudy, and 68. Indianapolis was cloudy, and 68. St. Louis was partly cloudy, and 66. Kansas City reported a thunderstorm, and 64. Des Moines reported a thunderstorm, and 64. Milwaukee was mostly cloudy, and 74. The time is currently 10:37 p.m. Central Daylight Time. 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Now for the official National Weather Service forecast for Peoria and surrounding areas of central Illinois. Rest of tonight, mostly cloudy. A chance of showers and thunderstorms after midnight. Lows in the mid-60s. South winds 15 to 20 miles an hour with gusts up to 30 miles an hour. Chance of rain 50%. Tuesday, mostly cloudy with a chance of showers and thunderstorms. Highs in the upper 70s. Temperature falling into the lower 70s in the afternoon. Southwest winds 15 to 20 miles an hour, becoming west in the afternoon. Chance of rain 50%. Tuesday night, mostly cloudy with a slight chance of showers until midnight, then partly cloudy after midnight. Much cooler. Less humid with lows around 50. Northwest winds 10 to 15 miles an hour. Chance of rain 20%. Wednesday, mostly sunny. Cooler with highs in the upper 60s. Northeast winds around 10 miles an hour with gusts up to 20 miles an hour. Wednesday night, partly cloudy. Lows in the lower 40s. Northeast winds 5 to 10 miles an hour with gusts up to 20 miles an hour. Thursday, mostly sunny. Highs around 70. Thursday night, mostly cloudy. A chance of showers after midnight. Lows around 50. Chance of rain 40%. Friday, showers likely, mainly in the morning. Highs in the upper 60s. Chance of rain 70%. Friday night, a chance of showers until midnight. Mostly cloudy. Lows in the mid-50s. Chance of rain 50%. Saturday and Saturday night, mostly cloudy. Highs in the upper 70s. Lows in the upper 50s. Sunday through Memorial Day, mostly cloudy. Highs in the mid-80s. Lows around 60. Again, the forecast for Peoria and surrounding areas of central Illinois for the rest of tonight, mostly cloudy. A chance of showers and thunderstorms after midnight. Lows in the mid-60s. South winds 15 to 20 miles an hour with gusts up to 30 miles an hour. Chance of rain 50%. At 10 p.m. in Peoria, skies were clear. The temperature was 64 degrees, the dew point was 63, and the relative humidity was 94%. The wind was southeast at 7 miles an hour. The pressure was 29.90 inches and rising. Around central and western Illinois, it was clear, with a temperature of 65 at Springfield and 64 at Lincoln. It was partly cloudy, with a temperature

65 at Lakin, 65 at Macomb, 68 at Quincy, and 65 at Pontiac. At Bloomington, it was mostly cloudy, with a temperature of 63. It was cloudy, with a temperature of 69 at Moline, and 65 at Galesburg. And once again at 10 p.m. in Peoria, under clear skies, the temperature was 64. Looking elsewhere around the Midwest at 10 p.m., Chicago was cloudy, and 68. Indianapolis was cloudy, and 68. St. Louis was partly cloudy, and 66. Kansas City reported a thunderstorm, and 64. Des Moines reported a thunderstorm, and 64. Milwaukee was mostly cloudy, and 74. The time is currently 10:41 p.m. Central Daylight Time. 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Now for the official National Weather Service forecast for Peoria and surrounding areas of central Illinois. Rest of tonight, mostly cloudy. A chance of showers and thunderstorms after midnight. Lows in the mid-60s. South winds 15 to 20 miles an hour with gusts up to 30 miles an hour. Chance of rain 50%. Tuesday, mostly cloudy with a chance of showers and thunderstorms. Highs in the upper 70s. Temperature falling into the lower 70s in the afternoon. Southwest winds 15 to 20 miles an hour, becoming west in the afternoon. Chance of rain 50%. Tuesday night, mostly cloudy with a slight chance of showers until midnight, then partly cloudy after midnight. Much cooler. Less humid with lows around 50. Northwest winds 10 to 15 miles an hour. Chance of rain 20%. Wednesday, mostly sunny. Cooler with highs in the upper 60s. Northeast winds around 10 miles an hour with gusts up to 20 miles an hour. Wednesday night, partly cloudy. Lows in the lower 40s. Northeast winds 5 to 10 miles an hour with gusts up to 20 miles an hour. Thursday, mostly sunny. Highs around 70. Thursday night, mostly cloudy. A chance of showers after midnight. Lows around 50. Chance of rain 40%. Friday, showers likely, mainly in the morning. Highs in the upper 60s. Chance of rain 70%. Friday night, a chance of showers until midnight. Mostly cloudy. Lows in the mid-50s. Chance of rain 50%. Saturday and Saturday night, mostly cloudy. Highs in the upper 70s. Lows in the upper 50s. Sunday through Memorial Day, mostly cloudy. Highs in the mid-80s. Lows around 60. Again, the forecast for Peoria and surrounding areas of central Illinois for the rest of tonight, mostly cloudy. A chance of showers and thunderstorms after midnight. Lows in the mid-60s. South winds 15 to 20 miles an hour with gusts up to 30 miles an hour. Chance of rain 50%. At 10 p.m. in Peoria, skies were clear. The temperature was 64 degrees, the dew point was 63, and the relative humidity was 94%. The wind was southeast at 7 miles an hour. The pressure was 29.90 inches and rising. Around central and western Illinois, it was clear, with a temperature of 65 at Springfield and 64 at Lincoln. It was partly cloudy, with a temperature of 65 at Lakin, 65 at Macomb, 68 at Quincy, and 65 at Pontiac. At Bloomington, it was mostly cloudy, with a temperature of 63. It was cloudy, with a temperature of 69 at Moline, and 65 at Galesburg. And once again at 10 p.m. in Peoria, under clear skies, the temperature was 64. Looking elsewhere around the Midwest at 10 p.m., Chicago was cloudy, and 68. Indianapolis was cloudy, and 68. St. Louis was partly cloudy, and 66. Kansas City reported a thunderstorm, and 64. Des Moines reported a thunderstorm, and 64. Milwaukee was mostly cloudy, and 74. The time is currently 10:45 p.m. Central Daylight Time. 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Rest of

mostly cloudy. A chance of showers and thunderstorms after midnight. Lows in the mid-60s. South winds 15 to 20 miles an hour with gusts up to 30 miles an hour. Chance of rain 50%. Tuesday, mostly cloudy with a chance of showers and thunderstorms. Highs in the upper 70s. Temperature falling into the lower 70s in the afternoon. Southwest winds 15 to 20 miles an hour, becoming west in the afternoon. Chance of rain 50%. Tuesday night, mostly cloudy with a slight chance of showers until midnight, then partly cloudy after midnight. Much cooler. Less humid with lows around 50. Northwest winds 10 to 15 miles an hour. Chance of rain 20%. Wednesday, mostly sunny. Cooler with highs in the upper 60s. Northeast winds around 10 miles an hour with gusts up to 20 miles an hour. Wednesday night, partly cloudy. Lows in the lower 40s. Northeast winds 5 to 10 miles an hour with gusts up to 20 miles an hour. Thursday, mostly sunny. Highs around 70. Thursday night, mostly cloudy. A chance of showers after midnight. Lows around 50. Chance of rain 40%. Friday, showers likely, mainly in the morning. Highs in the upper 60s. Chance of rain 70%. Friday night, a chance of showers until midnight. Mostly cloudy. Lows in the mid-50s. Chance of rain 50%. Saturday and Saturday night, mostly cloudy. Highs in the upper 70s. Lows in the upper 50s. Sunday through Memorial Day, mostly cloudy. Highs in the mid-80s. Lows around 60. Again, the forecast for Peoria and surrounding areas of central Illinois for the rest of tonight, mostly cloudy. A chance of showers and thunderstorms after midnight. Lows in the mid-60s. South winds 15 to 20 miles an hour with gusts up to 30 miles an hour. Chance of rain 50%. At 10 p.m. in Peoria, skies were clear. The temperature was 64 degrees, the dew point was 63, and the relative humidity was 94%. The wind was southeast at 7 miles an hour. The pressure was 29.90 inches and rising. Around central and western Illinois, it was clear, with a temperature of 65 at Springfield and 64 at Lincoln. It was partly cloudy, with a temperature of 65 at Lakin, 65 at Macomb, 68 at Quincy, and 65 at Pontiac. At Bloomington, it was mostly cloudy, with a temperature of 63. It was cloudy, with a temperature of 69 at Moline, and 65 at Galesburg. And once again at 10 p.m. in Peoria, under clear skies, the temperature was 64. Looking elsewhere around the Midwest at 10 p.m., Chicago was cloudy, and 68. Indianapolis was cloudy, and 68. St. Louis was partly cloudy, and 66. Kansas City reported a thunderstorm, and 64. Des Moines reported a thunderstorm, and 64. Milwaukee was mostly cloudy, and 74. The time is currently 10:49 p.m. Central Daylight Time. 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Now for the official National Weather Service forecast for Peoria and surrounding areas of central Illinois. Rest of tonight, mostly cloudy. A chance of showers and thunderstorms after midnight. Lows in the mid-60s. South winds 15 to 20 miles an hour with gusts up to 30 miles an hour. Chance of rain 50%. Tuesday, mostly cloudy with a chance of showers and thunderstorms. Highs in the upper 70s. Temperature falling into the lower 70s in the afternoon. Southwest winds 15 to 20 miles an hour, becoming west in the afternoon. Chance of rain 50%. Tuesday night, mostly cloudy with a slight chance of showers until midnight, then partly cloudy after midnight. Much cooler. Less humid with lows around 50. Northwest winds 10 to 15 miles an hour. Chance of rain 20%. Wednesday, mostly sunny. Cooler with highs in the upper 60s. Northeast winds around 10 miles an hour with gusts up to 20 miles an hour. Wednesday night, partly cloudy. Lows in the lower 40s. Northeast winds 5 to 10 miles.

miles an hour with gusts up to 20 miles an hour. Thursday, mostly sunny. Highs around 70. Thursday night, mostly cloudy. A chance of showers after midnight. Lows around 50. Chance of rain 40%. Friday, showers likely, mainly in the morning. Highs in the upper 60s. Chance of rain 70%. Friday night, a chance of showers until midnight. Mostly cloudy. Lows in the mid-50s. Chance of rain 50%. Saturday and Saturday night, mostly cloudy. Highs in the upper 70s. Lows in the upper 50s. Sunday through Memorial Day, mostly cloudy. Highs in the mid-80s. Lows around 60. Again, the forecast for Peoria and surrounding areas of central Illinois for the rest of tonight, mostly cloudy. A chance of showers and thunderstorms after midnight. Lows in the mid-60s. South winds 15 to 20 miles an hour with gusts up to 30 miles an hour. Chance of rain 50%. At 10 p.m. in Peoria, skies were clear. The temperature was 64 degrees, the dew point was 63, and the relative humidity was 94%. The wind was southeast at 7 miles an hour. The pressure was 29.90 inches and rising. Around central and western Illinois, it was clear, with a temperature of 65 at Springfield and 64 at Lincoln. It was partly cloudy, with a temperature of 65 at Lakin, 65 at Macomb, 68 at Quincy, and 65 at Pontiac. At Bloomington, it was mostly cloudy, with a temperature of 63. It was cloudy, with a temperature of 69 at Moline, and 65 at Galesburg. And once again at 10 p.m. in Peoria, under clear skies, the temperature was 64. Looking elsewhere around the Midwest at 10 p.m., Chicago was cloudy, and 68. Indianapolis was cloudy, and 68. St. Louis was partly cloudy, and 66. Kansas City reported a thunderstorm, and 64. Des Moines reported a thunderstorm, and 64. Milwaukee was mostly cloudy, and 74. The time is currently 10:52 p.m. Central Daylight Time. 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Now for the official National Weather Service forecast for Peoria and surrounding areas of central Illinois. Rest of tonight, mostly cloudy. A chance of showers and thunderstorms after midnight. Lows in the mid-60s. South winds 15 to 20 miles an hour with gusts up to 30 miles an hour. Chance of rain 50%. Tuesday, mostly cloudy with a chance of showers and thunderstorms. Highs in the upper 70s. Temperature falling into the lower 70s in the afternoon. Southwest winds 15 to 20 miles an hour, becoming west in the afternoon. Chance of rain 50%. Tuesday night, mostly cloudy with a slight chance of showers until midnight, then partly cloudy after midnight. Much cooler. Less humid with lows around 50. Northwest winds 10 to 15 miles an hour. Chance of rain 20%. Wednesday, mostly sunny. Cooler with highs in the upper 60s. Northeast winds around 10 miles an hour with gusts up to 20 miles an hour. Wednesday night, partly cloudy. Lows in the lower 40s. Northeast winds 5 to 10 miles an hour with gusts up to 20 miles an hour. Thursday, mostly sunny. Highs around 70. Thursday night, mostly cloudy. A chance of showers after midnight. Lows around 50. Chance of rain 40%. Friday, showers likely, mainly in the morning. Highs in the upper 60s. Chance of rain 70%. Friday night, a chance of showers until midnight. Mostly cloudy. Lows in the mid-50s. Chance of rain 50%. Saturday and Saturday night, mostly cloudy. Highs in the upper 70s. Lows in the upper 50s. Sunday through Memorial Day, mostly cloudy. Highs in the mid-80s. Lows around 60. Again, the forecast for Peoria and surrounding areas of central Illinois for the rest of tonight, mostly cloudy. A chance of showers and thunderstorms after midnight. Lows in the mid-60s. South winds 15 to 20 miles an hour with gusts up to 30 miles an hour.

miles an hour. Chance of rain 50%. At 10 p.m. in Peoria, skies were clear. The temperature was 64 degrees, the dew point was 63, and the relative humidity was 94%. The wind was southeast at 7 miles an hour. The pressure was 29.90 inches and rising. Around central and western Illinois, it was clear, with a temperature of 65 at Springfield and 64 at Lincoln. It was partly cloudy, with a temperature of 65 at Lakin, 65 at Macomb, 68 at Quincy, and 65 at Pontiac. At Bloomington, it was mostly cloudy, with a temperature of 63. It was cloudy, with a temperature of 69 at Moline, and 65 at Galesburg. And once again at 10 p.m. in Peoria, under clear skies, the temperature was 64. Looking elsewhere around the Midwest at 10 p.m., Chicago was cloudy, and 68. Indianapolis was cloudy, and 68. St. Louis was partly cloudy, and 66. Kansas City reported a thunderstorm, and 64. Des Moines reported a thunderstorm, and 64. Milwaukee was mostly cloudy, and 74. The time is currently 10:56 p.m. Central Daylight Time. 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Now for the official National Weather Service forecast for Peoria and surrounding areas of central Illinois. Rest of tonight, mostly cloudy. A chance of showers and thunderstorms after midnight. Lows in the mid-60s. South winds 15 to 20 miles an hour with gusts up to 30 miles an hour. Chance of rain 50%. Tuesday, mostly cloudy with a chance of showers and thunderstorms. Highs in the upper 70s. Temperature falling into the lower 70s in the afternoon. Southwest winds 15 to 20 miles an hour, becoming west in the afternoon. Chance of rain 50%. Tuesday night, mostly cloudy with a slight chance of showers until midnight, then partly cloudy after midnight. Much cooler. Less humid with lows around 50. Northwest winds 10 to 15 miles an hour. Chance of rain 20%. Wednesday, mostly sunny. Cooler with highs in the upper 60s. Northeast winds around 10 miles an hour with gusts up to 20 miles an hour. Wednesday night, partly cloudy. Lows in the lower 40s. Northeast winds 5 to 10 miles an hour with gusts up to 20 miles an hour. Thursday, mostly sunny. Highs around 70. Thursday night, mostly cloudy. A chance of showers after midnight. Lows around 50. Chance of rain 40%. Friday, showers likely, mainly in the morning. Highs in the upper 60s. Chance of rain 70%. Friday night, a chance of showers until midnight. Mostly cloudy. Lows in the mid-50s. Chance of rain 50%. Saturday and Saturday night, mostly cloudy. Highs in the upper 70s. Lows in the upper 50s. Sunday through Memorial Day, mostly cloudy. Highs in the mid-80s. Lows around 60. Again, the forecast for Peoria and surrounding areas of central Illinois for the rest of tonight, mostly cloudy. A chance of showers and thunderstorms after midnight. Lows in the mid-60s. South winds 15 to 20 miles an hour with gusts up to 30 miles an hour. Chance of rain 50%. At 10 p.m. in Peoria, skies were clear. The temperature was 64 degrees, the dew point was 63, and the relative humidity was 94%. The wind was southeast at 7 miles an hour. The pressure was 29.90 inches and rising. Around central and western Illinois, it was clear, with a temperature of 65 at Springfield and 64 at Lincoln. It was partly cloudy, with a temperature of 65 at Lakin, 65 at Macomb, 68 at Quincy, and 65 at Pontiac. At Bloomington, it was mostly cloudy, with a temperature of 63. It was cloudy, with a temperature of 69 at Moline, and 65 at Galesburg. And once again at 10 p.m. in Peoria, under clear skies, the temperature was 64. The time is currently 11 p.m. Central Daylight Time. 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
Now for the official National Weather Service forecast for Peoria and surrounding areas of central Illinois. Rest of tonight, mostly cloudy. A chance of showers and thunderstorms after midnight. Lows in the mid-60s. South winds 15 to 20 miles an hour with gusts up to 30 miles an hour. Chance of rain 50%. Tuesday, mostly cloudy with a chance of showers and thunderstorms. Highs in the upper 70s. Temperature falling into the lower 70s in the afternoon. Southwest winds 15 to 20 miles an hour, becoming west in the afternoon. Chance of rain 50%. Tuesday night, mostly cloudy with a slight chance of showers until midnight, then partly cloudy after midnight. Much cooler. Less humid with lows around 50. Northwest winds 10 to 15 miles an hour. Chance of rain 20%. Wednesday, mostly sunny. Cooler with highs in the upper 60s. Northeast winds around 10 miles an hour with gusts up to 20 miles an hour. Wednesday night, partly cloudy. Lows in the lower 40s. Northeast winds 5 to 10 miles an hour with gusts up to 20 miles an hour. Thursday, mostly sunny. Highs around 70. Thursday night, mostly cloudy. A chance of showers after midnight. Lows around 50. Chance of rain 40%. Friday, showers likely, mainly in the morning. Highs in the upper 60s. Chance of rain 70%. Friday night, a chance of showers until midnight. Mostly cloudy. Lows in the mid-50s. Chance of rain 50%. Saturday and Saturday night, mostly cloudy. Highs in the upper 70s. Lows in the upper 50s. Sunday through Memorial Day, mostly cloudy. Highs in the mid-80s. Lows around 60. Again, the forecast for Peoria and surrounding areas of central Illinois for the rest of tonight, mostly cloudy. A chance of showers and thunderstorms after midnight. Lows in the mid-60s. South winds 15 to 20 miles an hour with gusts up to 30 miles an hour. Chance of rain 50%. The time is currently 11:02 p.m. Central Daylight Time. 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Now for the official National Weather Service forecast for Peoria and surrounding areas of central Illinois. Rest of tonight, mostly cloudy. A chance of showers and thunderstorms after midnight. Lows in the mid-60s. South winds 15 to 20 miles an hour with gusts up to 30 miles an hour. Chance of rain 50%. Tuesday, mostly cloudy with a chance of showers and thunderstorms. Highs in the upper 70s. Temperature falling into the lower 70s in the afternoon. Southwest winds 15 to 20 miles an hour, becoming west in the afternoon. Chance of rain 50%. Tuesday night, mostly cloudy with a slight chance of showers until midnight, then partly cloudy after midnight. Much cooler. Less humid with lows around 50. Northwest winds 10 to 15 miles an hour. Chance of rain 20%. Wednesday, mostly sunny. Cooler with highs in the upper 60s. Northeast winds around 10 miles an hour with gusts up to 20 miles an hour. Wednesday night, partly cloudy. Lows in the lower 40s. Northeast winds 5 to 10 miles an hour with gusts up to 20 miles an hour. Thursday, mostly sunny. Highs around 70. Thursday night, mostly cloudy. A chance of showers after midnight. Lows around 50. Chance of rain 40%. Friday, showers likely, mainly in the morning. Highs in the upper 60s. Chance of rain 70%. Friday night, a chance of showers until midnight. Mostly cloudy. Lows in the mid-50s. Chance of rain 50%. Saturday and Saturday night, mostly cloudy. Highs in the upper 70s. Lows in the upper 50s. Sunday through Memorial Day, mostly cloudy. Highs in the mid-80s. Lows around 60. Again, the forecast for Peoria and surrounding areas of central Illinois for the rest of tonight, mostly cloudy. A chance of showers and thunderstorms after midnight. Lows in the mid-60s. South winds 15 to 20 miles an hour with gusts up to 30 miles an hour.
Chance of

rain 50%. At 11 p.m. the report from Peoria was not available. At Bloomington, skies were partly cloudy. The temperature was 63 degrees, the dew point was 61, and the relative humidity was 93%. The wind was south at 7 miles an hour. The pressure was 29.96 inches and rising. Around central and western Illinois, at Springfield, it was clear, with a temperature of 67. It was partly cloudy, with a temperature of 63 at Bloomington, and 69 at Quincy. At Moline, it was cloudy, with a temperature of 68. And once again at 11 p.m. the report from Peoria was not available. At Bloomington, under partly cloudy skies, the temperature was 63. The time is currently 11:06 p.m. Central Daylight Time. 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Now for the official National Weather Service forecast for Peoria and surrounding areas of central Illinois. Rest of tonight, mostly cloudy. A chance of showers and thunderstorms after midnight. Lows in the mid-60s. South winds 15 to 20 miles an hour with gusts up to 30 miles an hour. Chance of rain 50%. Tuesday, mostly cloudy with a chance of showers and thunderstorms. Highs in the upper 70s. Temperature falling into the lower 70s in the afternoon. Southwest winds 15 to 20 miles an hour, becoming west in the afternoon. Chance of rain 50%. Tuesday night, mostly cloudy with a slight chance of showers until midnight, then partly cloudy after midnight. Much cooler. Less humid with lows around 50. Northwest winds 10 to 15 miles an hour. Chance of rain 20%. Wednesday, mostly sunny. Cooler with highs in the upper 60s. Northeast winds around 10 miles an hour with gusts up to 20 miles an hour. Wednesday night, partly cloudy. Lows in the lower 40s. Northeast winds 5 to 10 miles an hour with gusts up to 20 miles an hour. Thursday, mostly sunny. Highs around 70. Thursday night, mostly cloudy. A chance of showers after midnight. Lows around 50. Chance of rain 40%. Friday, showers likely, mainly in the morning. Highs in the upper 60s. Chance of rain 70%. Friday night, a chance of showers until midnight. Mostly cloudy. Lows in the mid-50s. Chance of rain 50%. Saturday and Saturday night, mostly cloudy. Highs in the upper 70s. Lows in the upper 50s. Sunday through Memorial Day, mostly cloudy. Highs in the mid-80s. Lows around 60. Again, the forecast for Peoria and surrounding areas of central Illinois for the rest of tonight, mostly cloudy. A chance of showers and thunderstorms after midnight. Lows in the mid-60s. South winds 15 to 20 miles an hour with gusts up to 30 miles an hour. Chance of rain 50%. At 11 p.m. the report from Peoria was not available. At Bloomington, skies were partly cloudy. The temperature was 63 degrees, the dew point was 61, and the relative humidity was 93%. The wind was south at 7 miles an hour. The pressure was 29.96 inches and rising. Around central and western Illinois, at Springfield, it was clear, with a temperature of 67. It was partly cloudy, with a temperature of 63 at Bloomington, and 69 at Quincy. At Moline, it was cloudy, with a temperature of 68. And once again at 11 p.m. the report from Peoria was not available. At Bloomington, under partly cloudy skies, the temperature was 63. Looking elsewhere around the Midwest at 11 p.m., Chicago was mostly cloudy, and 67. Indianapolis was cloudy, and 68. St. Louis was partly cloudy, and 66. Kansas City reported a thunderstorm, and 64. Des Moines reported a thunderstorm, and 64. Milwaukee was mostly cloudy, and 71. The time is currently 11:10 p.m. Central Daylight Time. 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Now for the official National Weather Service forecast for Peoria and surrounding areas of central Illinois. Rest of tonight, mostly cloudy. A chance

of showers and thunderstorms after midnight. Lows in the mid-60s. South winds 15 to 20 miles an hour with gusts up to 30 miles an hour. Chance of rain 50%. Tuesday, mostly cloudy with a chance of showers and thunderstorms. Highs in the upper 70s. Temperature falling into the lower 70s in the afternoon. Southwest winds 15 to 20 miles an hour, becoming west in the afternoon. Chance of rain 50%. Tuesday night, mostly cloudy with a slight chance of showers until midnight, then partly cloudy after midnight. Much cooler. Less humid with lows around 50. Northwest winds 10 to 15 miles an hour. Chance of rain 20%. Wednesday, mostly sunny. Cooler with highs in the upper 60s. Northeast winds around 10 miles an hour with gusts up to 20 miles an hour. Wednesday night, partly cloudy. Lows in the lower 40s. Northeast winds 5 to 10 miles an hour with gusts up to 20 miles an hour. Thursday, mostly sunny. Highs around 70. Thursday night, mostly cloudy. A chance of showers after midnight. Lows around 50. Chance of rain 40%. Friday, showers likely, mainly in the morning. Highs in the upper 60s. Chance of rain 70%. Friday night, a chance of showers until midnight. Mostly cloudy. Lows in the mid-50s. Chance of rain 50%. Saturday and Saturday night, mostly cloudy. Highs in the upper 70s. Lows in the upper 50s. Sunday through Memorial Day, mostly cloudy. Highs in the mid-80s. Lows around 60. Again, the forecast for Peoria and surrounding areas of central Illinois for the rest of tonight, mostly cloudy. A chance of showers and thunderstorms after midnight. Lows in the mid-60s. South winds 15 to 20 miles an hour with gusts up to 30 miles an hour. Chance of rain 50%. At 11 p.m. the report from Peoria was not available. At Bloomington, skies were partly cloudy. The temperature was 63 degrees, the dew point was 61, and the relative humidity was 93%. The wind was south at 7 miles an hour. The pressure was 29.96 inches and rising. Around central and western Illinois, at Springfield, it was clear, with a temperature of 67. At Bloomington, it was partly cloudy, with a temperature of 63. At Quincy, it was mostly cloudy, with a temperature of 69. At Moline, it was cloudy, with a temperature of 68. And once again at 11 p.m. the report from Peoria was not available. At Bloomington, under partly cloudy skies, the temperature was 63. 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Looking elsewhere around the Midwest at 11 p.m., Chicago was mostly cloudy, and 67. Indianapolis was cloudy, and 68. St. Louis was partly cloudy, and 66. Kansas City reported a thunderstorm, and 64. Des Moines reported a thunderstorm, and 64. Milwaukee was mostly cloudy, and 71. The time is currently 11:14 p.m. Central Daylight Time. 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Now for the official National Weather Service forecast for Peoria and surrounding areas of central Illinois. Rest of tonight, mostly cloudy. A chance of showers and thunderstorms after midnight. Lows in the mid-60s. South winds 15 to 20 miles an hour with gusts up to 30 miles an hour. Chance of rain 50%. Tuesday, mostly cloudy with a chance of showers and thunderstorms. Highs in the upper 70s. Temperature falling into the lower 70s in the afternoon. Southwest winds 15 to 20 miles an hour, becoming west in the afternoon. Chance of rain 50%.

A chance of showers after midnight. Lows around 50. Chance of rain 40%. Friday, showers likely, mainly in the morning. Highs in the upper 60s. Chance of rain 70%. Friday night, a chance of showers until midnight. Mostly cloudy. Lows in the mid-50s. Chance of rain 50%. Saturday and Saturday night, mostly cloudy. Highs in the upper 70s. Lows in the upper 50s. Sunday through Memorial Day, mostly cloudy. Highs in the mid-80s. Lows around 60. Again, the forecast for Peoria and surrounding areas of central Illinois for the rest of tonight, mostly cloudy. A chance of showers and thunderstorms after midnight. Lows in the mid-60s. South winds 15 to 20 miles an hour with gusts up to 30 miles an hour. Chance of rain 50%. At 11 p.m. the report from Peoria was not available. At Bloomington, skies were partly cloudy. The temperature was 63 degrees, the dew point was 61, and the relative humidity was 93%. The wind was south at 7 miles an hour. The pressure was 29.96 inches and rising. Around central and western Illinois, at Springfield, it was clear, with a temperature of 67. At Bloomington, it was partly cloudy, with a temperature of 63. At Quincy, it was mostly cloudy, with a temperature of 69. At Moline, it was cloudy, with a temperature of 68. And once again at 11 p.m. the report from Peoria was not available. At Bloomington, under partly cloudy skies, the temperature was 63. Looking elsewhere around the Midwest at 11 p.m., Chicago was mostly cloudy, and 67. Indianapolis was cloudy, and 68. St. Louis was partly cloudy, and 66. Kansas City reported a thunderstorm, and 64. Des Moines reported a thunderstorm, and 64. Milwaukee was mostly cloudy, and 71. The time is currently 11:18 p.m. Central Daylight Time. 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Now for the official National Weather Service forecast for Peoria and surrounding areas of central Illinois. Rest of tonight, mostly cloudy. A chance of showers and thunderstorms after midnight. Lows in the mid-60s. South winds 15 to 20 miles an hour with gusts up to 30 miles an hour. Chance of rain 50%. Tuesday, mostly cloudy with a chance of showers and thunderstorms. Highs in the upper 70s. Temperature falling into the lower 70s in the afternoon. Southwest winds 15 to 20 miles an hour, becoming west in the afternoon. Chance of rain 50%. Tuesday night, mostly cloudy with a slight chance of showers until midnight, then partly cloudy after midnight. Much cooler. Less humid with lows around 50. Northwest winds 10 to 15 miles an hour. Chance of rain 20%. Wednesday, mostly sunny. Cooler with highs in the upper 60s. Northeast winds around 10 miles an hour with gusts up to 20 miles an hour. Wednesday night, partly cloudy. Lows in the lower 40s. Northeast winds 5 to 10 miles an hour with gusts up to 20 miles an hour. Thursday, mostly sunny. Highs around 70. Thursday night, mostly cloudy. A chance of showers after midnight. Lows around 50. Chance of rain 40%. Friday, showers likely, mainly in the morning. Highs in the upper 60s. Chance of rain 70%. Friday night, a chance of showers until midnight. Mostly cloudy. Lows in the mid-50s. Chance of rain 50%. Saturday and Saturday night, mostly cloudy. Highs in the upper 70s. Lows in the upper 50s. Sunday through Memorial Day, mostly cloudy. Highs in the mid-80s. Lows around 60. Again, the forecast for Peoria and surrounding areas of central Illinois for the rest of tonight, mostly cloudy. A chance of showers and thunderstorms after midnight. Lows in the mid-60s. South winds 15 to 20 miles an hour with gusts up to 30 miles an hour. Chance of rain 50%. At 11 p.m. the report from Peoria was not available. At Bloomington, skies were partly cloudy.

The temperature was 63 degrees, the dew point was 61, and the relative humidity was 93%. The wind was south at 7 miles an hour. The pressure was 29.96 inches and rising. Around central and western Illinois, at Springfield, it was clear, with a temperature of 67. At Bloomington, it was partly cloudy, with a temperature of 63. At Quincy, it was mostly cloudy, with a temperature of 69. At Moline, it was cloudy, with a temperature of 68. And once again at 11 p.m. the report from Peoria was not available. At Bloomington, under partly cloudy skies, the temperature was 63. At 11 p.m. the report from Peoria was not available. At Bloomington, skies were partly cloudy. The temperature was 63 degrees, the dew point was 61, and the relative humidity was 93%. The wind was south at 7 miles an hour. The pressure was 29.96 inches and rising. Around central and western Illinois, at Springfield, it was clear, with a temperature of 67. It was partly cloudy, with a temperature of 63 at Bloomington, and 65 at Pontiac. At Quincy, it was mostly cloudy, with a temperature of 69. At Moline, it was cloudy, with a temperature of 68. And once again at 11 p.m. the report from Peoria was not available. At Bloomington, under partly cloudy skies, the temperature was 63. Looking elsewhere around the Midwest at 11 p.m., Chicago was mostly cloudy, and 67. Indianapolis was cloudy, and 68. St. Louis was partly cloudy, and 66. Kansas City reported a thunderstorm, and 64. Des Moines reported a thunderstorm, and 64. Milwaukee was mostly cloudy, and 71. The time is currently 11:23 p.m. Central Daylight Time. 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Now for the official National Weather Service forecast for Peoria and surrounding areas of central Illinois. Rest of tonight, mostly cloudy. A chance of showers and thunderstorms after midnight. Lows in the mid-60s. South winds 15 to 20 miles an hour with gusts up to 30 miles an hour. Chance of rain 50%. Tuesday, mostly cloudy with a chance of showers and thunderstorms. Highs in the upper 70s. Temperature falling into the lower 70s in the afternoon. Southwest winds 15 to 20 miles an hour, becoming west in the afternoon. Chance of rain 50%. Tuesday night, mostly cloudy with a slight chance of showers until midnight, then partly cloudy after midnight. Much cooler. Less humid with lows around 50. Northwest winds 10 to 15 miles an hour. Chance of rain 20%. Wednesday, mostly sunny. Cooler with highs in the upper 60s. Northeast winds around 10 miles an hour with gusts up to 20 miles an hour. Wednesday night, partly cloudy. Lows in the lower 40s. Northeast winds 5 to 10 miles an hour with gusts up to 20 miles an hour. Thursday, mostly sunny. Highs around 70. Thursday night, mostly cloudy. A chance of showers after midnight. Lows around 50. Chance of rain 40%. Friday, showers likely, mainly in the morning. Highs in the upper 60s. Chance of rain 70%. Friday night, a chance of showers until midnight. Mostly cloudy. Lows in the mid-50s. Chance of rain 50%. Saturday and Saturday night, mostly cloudy. Highs in the upper 70s. Lows in the upper 50s. Sunday through Memorial Day, mostly cloudy. Highs in the mid-80s. Lows around 60. Again, the forecast for Peoria and surrounding areas of central Illinois for the rest of tonight, mostly cloudy. A chance of showers and thunderstorms after midnight. Lows in the mid-60s. South winds 15 to 20 miles an hour with gusts up to 30 miles an hour. Chance of rain 50%. At 11 p.m. the report from Peoria was not available. At Bloomington, skies were partly cloudy. The temperature was 63 degrees, the dew point was 61, and the relative humidity was 93%. The wind was south at 7 miles an hour. The pressure was 29.96 inches and rising. Around central and

Western Illinois, at Springfield, it was clear, with a temperature of 67. It was partly cloudy, with a temperature of 63 at Bloomington, and 65 at Pontiac. At Quincy, it was mostly cloudy, with a temperature of 69. At Moline, it was cloudy, with a temperature of 68. And once again at 11 p.m. the report from Peoria was not available. At Bloomington, under partly cloudy skies, the temperature was 63. Looking elsewhere around the Midwest at 11 p.m., Chicago was mostly cloudy, and 67. Indianapolis was cloudy, and 68. St. Louis was partly cloudy, and 66. Kansas City reported a thunderstorm, and 64. Des Moines reported a thunderstorm, and 64. Milwaukee was mostly cloudy, and 71. The time is currently 11:27 p.m. Central Daylight Time. 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Now for the official National Weather Service forecast for Peoria and surrounding areas of central Illinois. Rest of tonight, mostly cloudy. A chance of showers and thunderstorms after midnight. Lows in the mid-60s. South winds 15 to 20 miles an hour with gusts up to 30 miles an hour. Chance of rain 50%. Tuesday, mostly cloudy with a chance of showers and thunderstorms. Highs in the upper 70s. Temperature falling into the lower 70s in the afternoon. Southwest winds 15 to 20 miles an hour, becoming west in the afternoon. Chance of rain 50%. Tuesday night, mostly cloudy with a slight chance of showers until midnight, then partly cloudy after midnight. Much cooler. Less humid with lows around 50. Northwest winds 10 to 15 miles an hour. Chance of rain 20%. Wednesday, mostly sunny. Cooler with highs in the upper 60s. Northeast winds around 10 miles an hour with gusts up to 20 miles an hour. Wednesday night, partly cloudy. Lows in the lower 40s. Northeast winds 5 to 10 miles an hour with gusts up to 20 miles an hour. Thursday, mostly sunny. Highs around 70. Thursday night, mostly cloudy. A chance of showers after midnight. Lows around 50. Chance of rain 40%. Friday, showers likely, mainly in the morning. Highs in the upper 60s. Chance of rain 70%. Friday night, a chance of showers until midnight. Mostly cloudy. Lows in the mid-50s. Chance of rain 50%. Saturday and Saturday night, mostly cloudy. Highs in the upper 70s. Lows in the upper 50s. Sunday through Memorial Day, mostly cloudy. Highs in the mid-80s. Lows around 60. Again, the forecast for Peoria and surrounding areas of central Illinois for the rest of tonight, mostly cloudy. A chance of showers and thunderstorms after midnight. Lows in the mid-60s. South winds 15 to 20 miles an hour with gusts up to 30 miles an hour. Chance of rain 50%. At 11 p.m. the report from Peoria was not available. At Bloomington, skies were partly cloudy. The temperature was 63 degrees, the dew point was 61, and the relative humidity was 93%. The wind was south at 7 miles an hour. The pressure was 29.96 inches and rising. Around central and western Illinois, at Springfield, it was clear, with a temperature of 67. It was partly cloudy, with a temperature of 63 at Bloomington, and 65 at Pontiac. At Quincy, it was mostly cloudy, with a temperature of 69. At Moline, it was cloudy, with a temperature of 68. And once again at 11 p.m. the report from Peoria was not available. At Bloomington, under partly cloudy skies, the temperature was 63. Looking elsewhere around the Midwest at 11 p.m., Chicago was mostly cloudy, and 67. Indianapolis was cloudy, and 68. St. Louis was partly cloudy, and 66. Kansas City reported a thunderstorm, and 64. Des Moines reported a thunderstorm, and 64. Milwaukee was mostly cloudy, and 71. The time is currently 11:31 p.m. Central Daylight Time. 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

81 in Peoria. Now for the official National Weather Service forecast for Peoria and surrounding areas of central Illinois. Rest of tonight, mostly cloudy. A chance of showers and thunderstorms after midnight. Lows in the mid-60s. South winds 15 to 20 miles an hour with gusts up to 30 miles an hour. Chance of rain 50%. Tuesday, mostly cloudy with a chance of showers and thunderstorms. Highs in the upper 70s. Temperature falling into the lower 70s in the afternoon. Southwest winds 15 to 20 miles an hour, becoming west in the afternoon. Chance of rain 50%. Tuesday night, mostly cloudy with a slight chance of showers until midnight, then partly cloudy after midnight. Much cooler. Less humid with lows around 50. Northwest winds 10 to 15 miles an hour. Chance of rain 20%. Wednesday, mostly sunny. Cooler with highs in the upper 60s. Northeast winds around 10 miles an hour with gusts up to 20 miles an hour. Wednesday night, partly cloudy. Lows in the lower 40s. Northeast winds 5 to 10 miles an hour with gusts up to 20 miles an hour. Thursday, mostly sunny. Highs around 70. Thursday night, mostly cloudy. A chance of showers after midnight. Lows around 50. Chance of rain 40%. Friday, showers likely, mainly in the morning. Highs in the upper 60s. Chance of rain 70%. Friday night, a chance of showers until midnight. Mostly cloudy. Lows in the mid-50s. A chance of showers until midnight. Mostly cloudy. Lows in the mid-50s. Chance of rain 50%. Saturday and Saturday night, mostly cloudy. Highs in the upper 70s. Lows in the upper 50s. Sunday through Memorial Day, mostly cloudy. Highs in the mid-80s. Lows around 60. Again, the forecast for Peoria and surrounding areas of central Illinois for the rest of tonight, mostly cloudy. A chance of showers and thunderstorms after midnight. Lows in the mid-60s. South winds 15 to 20 miles an hour with gusts up to 30 miles an hour. Chance of rain 50%. At 11 p.m. the report from Peoria was not available. At Bloomington, skies were partly cloudy. The temperature was 63 degrees, the dew point was 61, and the relative humidity was 93%. The wind was south at 7 miles an hour. The pressure was 29.96 inches and rising. Around central and western Illinois, at Springfield, it was clear, with a temperature of 67. It was partly cloudy, with a temperature of 63 at Bloomington, and 65 at Pontiac. At Quincy, it was mostly cloudy, with a temperature of 69. At Moline, it was cloudy, with a temperature of 68. And once again at 11 p.m. the report from Peoria was not available. At Bloomington, under partly cloudy skies, the temperature was 63. Looking elsewhere around the Midwest at 11 p.m., Chicago was mostly cloudy, and 67. Indianapolis was cloudy, and 68. St. Louis was partly cloudy, and 66. Kansas City reported a thunderstorm, and 64. Des Moines reported a thunderstorm, and 64. Milwaukee was mostly cloudy, and 71. The time is currently 11:35 p.m. Central Daylight Time. 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Now for the official National Weather Service forecast for Peoria and surrounding areas of central Illinois. Rest of tonight, mostly cloudy. A chance of showers and thunderstorms after midnight. Lows in the mid-60s. South winds 15 to 20 miles an hour with gusts up to 30 miles an hour. Chance of rain 50%. Tuesday, mostly cloudy with a chance of showers and thunderstorms. Highs in the upper 70s. Temperature falling into the lower 70s in the afternoon. Southwest winds 15 to 20 miles an hour, becoming west in the afternoon. Chance of rain 50%. Tuesday night, mostly cloudy with a slight chance of showers until midnight, then partly cloudy after midnight. Much cooler. Less humid with lows around 50. Northwest winds 10 to 15 miles an hour. Chance of rain 20%.

Wednesday, mostly sunny. Cooler with highs in the upper 60s. Northeast winds around 10 miles an hour with gusts up to 20 miles an hour. Wednesday night, partly cloudy. Lows in the lower 40s. Northeast winds 5 to 10 miles an hour with gusts up to 20 miles an hour. Thursday, mostly sunny. Highs around 70. Thursday night, mostly cloudy. A chance of showers after midnight. Lows around 50. Chance of rain 40%. Friday, showers likely, mainly in the morning. Highs in the upper 60s. Chance of rain 70%. Friday night, a chance of showers until midnight. Mostly cloudy. Lows in the mid-50s. Chance of rain 50%. Saturday and Saturday night, mostly cloudy. Highs in the upper 70s. Lows in the upper 50s. Sunday through Memorial Day, mostly cloudy. Highs in the mid-80s. Lows around 60. Again, the forecast for Peoria and surrounding areas of central Illinois for the rest of tonight, mostly cloudy. A chance of showers and thunderstorms after midnight. Lows in the mid-60s. South winds 15 to 20 miles an hour with gusts up to 30 miles an hour. Chance of rain 50%. At 11 p.m. the report from Peoria was not available. At Bloomington, skies were partly cloudy. The temperature was 63 degrees, the dew point was 61, and the relative humidity was 93%. The wind was south at 7 miles an hour. The pressure was 29.96 inches and rising. Around central and western Illinois, at Springfield, it was clear, with a temperature of 67. It was partly cloudy, with a temperature of 63 at Bloomington, and 65 at Pontiac. At Quincy, it was mostly cloudy, with a temperature of 69. At Moline, it was cloudy, with a temperature of 68. And once again at 11 p.m. the report from Peoria was not available. At Bloomington, under partly cloudy skies, the temperature was 63. Looking elsewhere around the Midwest at 11 p.m., Chicago was mostly cloudy, and 67. Indianapolis was cloudy, and 68. St. Louis was partly cloudy, and 66. Kansas City reported a thunderstorm, and 64. Des Moines reported a thunderstorm, and 64. Milwaukee was mostly cloudy, and 71. The time is currently 11:38 p.m. Central Daylight Time. 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Now for the official National Weather Service forecast for Peoria and surrounding areas of central Illinois. Rest of tonight, mostly cloudy. A chance of showers and thunderstorms after midnight. Lows in the mid-60s. South winds 15 to 20 miles an hour with gusts up to 30 miles an hour. Chance of rain 50%. Tuesday, mostly cloudy with a chance of showers and thunderstorms. Highs in the upper 70s. Temperature falling into the lower 70s in the afternoon. Southwest winds 15 to 20 miles an hour, becoming west in the afternoon. Chance of rain 50%. Tuesday night, mostly cloudy with a slight chance of showers until midnight, then partly cloudy after midnight. Much cooler. Less humid with lows around 50. Northwest winds 10 to 15 miles an hour. Chance of rain 20%. Wednesday, mostly sunny. Cooler with highs in the upper 60s. Northeast winds around 10 miles an hour with gusts up to 20 miles an hour. Wednesday night, partly cloudy. Lows in the lower 40s. Northeast winds 5 to 10 miles an hour with gusts up to 20 miles an hour. Thursday, mostly sunny. Highs around 70. Thursday night, mostly cloudy. A chance of showers after midnight. Lows around 50. Chance of rain 40%. Friday, showers likely, mainly in the morning. Highs in the upper 60s. Chance of rain 70%. Friday night, a chance of showers until midnight. Mostly cloudy. Lows in the mid-50s. Chance of rain 50%. Saturday and Saturday night, mostly cloudy. Highs in the upper 70s. Lows in the upper 50s. Sunday through Memorial Day, mostly cloudy. Highs in the mid-80s.

lows around 60. Again, the forecast for Peoria and surrounding areas of central Illinois for the rest of tonight, mostly cloudy. A chance of showers and thunderstorms after midnight. Lows in the mid-60s. South winds 15 to 20 miles an hour with gusts up to 30 miles an hour. Chance of rain 50%. At 11 p.m. the report from Peoria was not available. At Bloomington, skies were partly cloudy. The temperature was 63 degrees, the dew point was 61, and the relative humidity was 93%. The wind was south at 7 miles an hour. The pressure was 29.96 inches and rising. Around central and western Illinois, at Springfield, it was clear, with a temperature of 67. It was partly cloudy, with a temperature of 63 at Bloomington, and 65 at Pontiac. At Quincy, it was mostly cloudy, with a temperature of 69. At Moline, it was cloudy, with a temperature of 68. And once again at 11 p.m. the report from Peoria was not available. At Bloomington, under partly cloudy skies, the temperature was 63. Looking elsewhere around the Midwest at 11 p.m., Chicago was mostly cloudy, and 67. Indianapolis was cloudy, and 68. St. Louis was partly cloudy, and 66. Kansas City reported a thunderstorm, and 64. Des Moines reported a thunderstorm, and 64. Milwaukee was mostly cloudy, and 71. The time is currently 11:42 p.m. Central Daylight Time. 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Now for the official National Weather Service forecast for Peoria and surrounding areas of central Illinois. Rest of tonight, mostly cloudy. A chance of showers and thunderstorms after midnight. Lows in the mid-60s. South winds 15 to 20 miles an hour with gusts up to 30 miles an hour. Chance of rain 50%. Tuesday, mostly cloudy with a chance of showers and thunderstorms. Highs in the upper 70s. Temperature falling into the lower 70s in the afternoon. Southwest winds 15 to 20 miles an hour, becoming west in the afternoon. Chance of rain 50%. Tuesday night, mostly cloudy with a slight chance of showers until midnight, then partly cloudy after midnight. Much cooler. Less humid with lows around 50. Northwest winds 10 to 15 miles an hour. Chance of rain 20%. Wednesday, mostly sunny. Cooler with highs in the upper 60s. Northeast winds around 10 miles an hour with gusts up to 20 miles an hour. Wednesday night, partly cloudy. Lows in the lower 40s. Northeast winds 5 to 10 miles an hour with gusts up to 20 miles an hour. Thursday, mostly sunny. Highs around 70. Thursday night, mostly cloudy. A chance of showers after midnight. Lows around 50. Chance of rain 40%. Friday, showers likely, mainly in the morning. Highs in the upper 60s. Chance of rain 70%. Friday night, a chance of showers until midnight. Mostly cloudy. Lows in the mid-50s. Chance of rain 50%. Saturday and Saturday night, mostly cloudy. Highs in the upper 70s. Lows in the upper 50s. Sunday through Memorial Day, mostly cloudy. Highs in the mid-80s. Lows around 60. Again, the forecast for Peoria and surrounding areas of central Illinois for the rest of tonight, mostly cloudy. A chance of showers and thunderstorms after midnight. Lows in the mid-60s. South winds 15 to 20 miles an hour with gusts up to 30 miles an hour. Chance of rain 50%. Now for the official National Weather Service forecast for Peoria and surrounding areas of central Illinois. Rest of tonight, mostly cloudy. A chance of showers and thunderstorms after midnight. Near steady temperature in the mid-60s. South winds 10 to 15 miles an hour with gusts up to 25 miles an hour. Chance of rain 50%. Tuesday, mostly cloudy. A chance of showers with a slight chance of thunderstorms in the morning, then showers likely with a chance of thunderstorms in the afternoon. Highs in the upper 70s. Temperature falling into the lower 70s in the afternoon.
Southwest winds 15 to 20 miles an hour, becoming west in the afternoon. Chance of rain 70%. Tuesday night, mostly cloudy. A chance of showers and thunderstorms until midnight. Much cooler. Less humid with lows around 50. North winds 10 to 15 miles an hour. Chance of rain 50%. Wednesday, mostly sunny. Cooler with highs in the upper 60s. Northeast winds around 10 miles an hour with gusts up to 20 miles an hour. Wednesday night, partly cloudy. Lows in the lower 40s. Northeast winds 5 to 10 miles an hour with gusts up to 20 miles an hour. Thursday, mostly sunny. Highs around 70. Thursday night, mostly cloudy. A chance of showers after midnight. Lows around 50. Chance of rain 40%. Friday, showers likely, mainly in the morning. Highs in the upper 60s. Chance of rain 70%. Friday night, a chance of showers until midnight. Mostly cloudy. Lows in the mid-50s. Chance of rain 50%. Saturday and Saturday night, mostly cloudy. Highs in the upper 70s. Lows in the upper 50s. Sunday through Memorial Day, mostly cloudy. Highs in the mid-80s. Lows around 60. Again, the forecast for Peoria and surrounding areas of central Illinois for the rest of tonight, mostly cloudy. A chance of showers and thunderstorms after midnight. Near steady temperature in the mid-60s. South winds 10 to 15 miles an hour with gusts up to 25 miles an hour. Chance of rain 50%. At 11 p.m. the report from Peoria was not available. At Bloomington, skies were partly cloudy. The temperature was 63 degrees, the dew point was 61, and the relative humidity was 93%. The wind was south at 7 miles an hour. The pressure was 29.96 inches and rising. Around central and western Illinois, at Springfield, it was clear, with a temperature of 67. It was partly cloudy, with a temperature of 63 at Bloomington, and 65 at Pontiac. At Quincy, it was mostly cloudy, with a temperature of 69. At Moline, it was cloudy, with a temperature of 68. And once again at 11 p.m. the report from Peoria was not available. At Bloomington, under partly cloudy skies, the temperature was 63. Looking elsewhere around the Midwest at 11 p.m., Chicago was mostly cloudy, and 67. Indianapolis was cloudy, and 68. St. Louis was partly cloudy, and 66. Kansas City reported a thunderstorm, and 64. Des Moines reported a thunderstorm, and 64. Milwaukee was mostly cloudy, and 71. The time is currently 11:49 p.m. Central Daylight Time. 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Now for the official National Weather Service forecast for Peoria and surrounding areas of central Illinois. Rest of tonight, mostly cloudy. A chance of showers and thunderstorms after midnight. Near steady temperature in the mid-60s. South winds 10 to 15 miles an hour with gusts up to 25 miles an hour. Chance of rain 50%. Tuesday, mostly cloudy. A chance of showers with a slight chance of thunderstorms in the morning, then showers likely with a chance of thunderstorms in the afternoon. Highs in the upper 70s. Temperature falling into the lower 70s in the afternoon. Southwest winds 15 to 20 miles an hour, becoming west in the afternoon. Chance of rain 70%. Tuesday night, mostly cloudy. A chance of showers and thunderstorms until midnight. Much cooler. Less humid with lows around 50. North winds 10 to 15 miles an hour. Chance of rain 50%. Wednesday, mostly sunny. Cooler with highs in the upper 60s. Northeast winds around 10 miles an hour with gusts up to 20 miles an hour. Wednesday night, partly cloudy. Lows in the lower 40s. Northeast winds 5 to 10 miles an hour with gusts up to 20 miles an hour. Thursday, mostly sunny. Highs around 70. Thursday night, mostly cloudy. A chance of showers after midnight. Lows around 50. Chance of rain 40%. Friday,
Showers likely, mainly in the morning. Highs in

upper 60s. Chance of rain 70%. Friday night, a chance of showers until midnight. Mostly cloudy. Lows in the mid-50s. Chance of rain 50%. Saturday and Saturday night, mostly cloudy. Highs in the upper 70s. Lows in the upper 50s. Sunday through Memorial Day, mostly cloudy. Highs in the mid-80s. Lows around 60. Again, the forecast for Peoria and surrounding areas of central Illinois for the rest of tonight, mostly cloudy. A chance of showers and thunderstorms after midnight. Near steady temperature in the mid-60s. South winds 10 to 15 miles an hour with gusts up to 25 miles an hour. Chance of rain 50%. At 11 p.m. the report from Peoria was not available. At Bloomington, skies were partly cloudy. The temperature was 63 degrees, the dew point was 61, and the relative humidity was 93%. The wind was south at 7 miles an hour. The pressure was 29.96 inches and rising. Around central and western Illinois, at Springfield, it was clear, with a temperature of 67. It was partly cloudy, with a temperature of 63 at Bloomington and 65 at Pontiac. At Quincy, it was mostly cloudy, with a temperature of 69. At Moline, it was cloudy, with a temperature of 68. And once again at 11 p.m. the report from Peoria was not available. At Bloomington, under partly cloudy skies, the temperature was 63. Looking elsewhere around the Midwest at 11 p.m., Chicago was mostly cloudy, and 67. Indianapolis was cloudy, and 68. St. Louis was partly cloudy, and 66. Kansas City reported a thunderstorm, and 64. Des Moines reported a thunderstorm, and 64. Milwaukee was mostly cloudy, and 71. The time is currently 11:53 p.m. Central Daylight Time. 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Now for the official National Weather Service forecast for Peoria and surrounding areas of central Illinois. Rest of tonight, mostly cloudy. A chance of showers and thunderstorms after midnight. Near steady temperature in the mid-60s. South winds 10 to 15 miles an hour with gusts up to 25 miles an hour. Chance of rain 50%. Tuesday, mostly cloudy. A chance of showers with a slight chance of thunderstorms in the morning, then showers likely with a chance of thunderstorms in the afternoon. Highs in the upper 70s. Temperature falling into the lower 70s in the afternoon. Southwest winds 15 to 20 miles an hour, becoming west in the afternoon. Chance of rain 70%. Tuesday night, mostly cloudy. A chance of showers and thunderstorms until midnight. Much cooler. Less humid with lows around 50. North winds 10 to 15 miles an hour. Chance of rain 50%. Wednesday, mostly sunny. Cooler with highs in the upper 60s. Northeast winds around 10 miles an hour with gusts up to 20 miles an hour. Wednesday night, partly cloudy. Lows in the lower 40s. Northeast winds 5 to 10 miles an hour with gusts up to 20 miles an hour. Thursday, mostly sunny. Highs around 70. Thursday night, mostly cloudy. A chance of showers after midnight. Lows around 50. Chance of rain 40%. Friday, showers likely, mainly in the morning. Highs in the upper 60s. Chance of rain 70%. Friday night, a chance of showers until midnight. Mostly cloudy. Lows in the mid-50s. Chance of rain 50%. Saturday and Saturday night, mostly cloudy. Highs in the upper 70s. Lows in the upper 50s. Sunday through Memorial Day, mostly cloudy. Highs in the mid-80s. Lows around 60. Again, the forecast for Peoria and surrounding areas of central Illinois for the rest of tonight, mostly cloudy. A chance of showers and thunderstorms after midnight. Near steady temperature in the mid-60s. South winds 10 to 15 miles an hour with gusts up to 25 miles an hour. Chance of rain 50%. At 11 p.m. the report from Peoria was not available. At Bloomington, skies were partly cloudy. The temperature was 63 degrees.

degrees, the dew point was 61, and the relative humidity was 93%. The wind was south at 7 miles an hour. The pressure was 29.96 inches and rising. Around central and western Illinois, at Springfield, it was clear, with a temperature of 67. It was partly cloudy, with a temperature of 63 at Bloomington, and 65 at Pontiac. At Quincy, it was mostly cloudy, with a temperature of 69. At Moline, it was cloudy, with a temperature of 68. And once again at 11 p.m. the report from Peoria was not available. At Bloomington, under partly cloudy skies, the temperature was 63. Looking elsewhere around the Midwest at 11 p.m., Chicago was mostly cloudy, and 67. Indianapolis was cloudy, and 68. St. Louis was partly cloudy, and 66. Kansas City reported a thunderstorm, and 64. Des Moines reported a thunderstorm, and 64. Milwaukee was mostly cloudy, and 71. The time is currently 11:57 p.m. Central Daylight Time. 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Now for the official National Weather Service forecast for Peoria and surrounding areas of central Illinois. Rest of tonight, mostly cloudy. A chance of showers and thunderstorms after midnight. Near steady temperature in the mid-60s. South winds 10 to 15 miles an hour with gusts up to 25 miles an hour. Chance of rain 50%. Tuesday, mostly cloudy. A chance of showers with a slight chance of thunderstorms in the morning, then showers likely with a chance of thunderstorms in the afternoon. Highs in the upper 70s. Temperature falling into the lower 70s in the afternoon. Southwest winds 15 to 20 miles an hour, becoming west in the afternoon. Chance of rain 70%. Tuesday night, mostly cloudy. A chance of showers and thunderstorms until midnight. Much cooler. Less humid with lows around 50. North winds 10 to 15 miles an hour. Chance of rain 50%. Wednesday, mostly sunny. Cooler with highs in the upper 60s. Northeast winds around 10 miles an hour with gusts up to 20 miles an hour. Wednesday night, partly cloudy. Lows in the lower 40s. Northeast winds 5 to 10 miles an hour with gusts up to 20 miles an hour. Thursday, mostly sunny. Highs around 70. Thursday night, mostly cloudy. A chance of showers after midnight. Lows around 50. Chance of rain 40%. Friday, showers likely, mainly in the morning. Highs in the upper 60s. Chance of rain 70%. Friday night, a chance of showers until midnight. Mostly cloudy. Lows in the mid-50s. Chance of rain 50%. Saturday and Saturday night, mostly cloudy. Highs in the upper 70s. Lows in the upper 50s. Sunday through Memorial Day, mostly cloudy. Highs in the mid-80s. Lows around 60. Again, the forecast for Peoria and surrounding areas of central Illinois for the rest of tonight, mostly cloudy. A chance of showers and thunderstorms after midnight. Near steady temperature in the mid-60s. South winds 10 to 15 miles an hour with gusts up to 25 miles an hour. Chance of rain 50%. The time is currently 12 a.m. Central Daylight Time. 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Now for the official National Weather Service forecast for Peoria and surrounding areas of central Illinois. Rest of tonight, mostly cloudy. A chance of showers and thunderstorms after midnight. Near steady temperature in the mid-60s. South winds 10 to 15 miles an hour with gusts up to 25 miles an hour. Chance of rain 50%. Tuesday, mostly cloudy. A chance of showers with a slight chance of thunderstorms in the morning, then showers likely with a chance of thunderstorms in the afternoon. Highs in the upper 70s. Temperature falling into the lower 70s in the afternoon. Southwest winds 15 to 20 miles an hour, becoming west in the afternoon. Chance of rain 70%. Tuesday night, mostly cloudy. A chance of showers and thunderstorms until midnight. Much cooler. Less humid with lows around 50.

North winds 10 to 15 miles an hour. Chance of rain 50%. Wednesday, mostly sunny. Cooler with highs in the upper 60s. Northeast winds around 10 miles an hour with gusts up to 20 miles an hour. Wednesday night, partly cloudy. Lows in the lower 40s. Northeast winds 5 to 10 miles an hour with gusts up to 20 miles an hour. Thursday, mostly sunny. Highs around 70. Thursday night, mostly cloudy. A chance of showers after midnight. Lows around 50. Chance of rain 40%. Friday, showers likely, mainly in the morning. Highs in the upper 60s. Chance of rain 70%. Friday night, a chance of showers until midnight. Mostly cloudy. Lows in the mid-50s. Chance of rain 50%. Saturday and Saturday night, mostly cloudy. Highs in the upper 70s. Lows in the upper 50s. Sunday through Memorial Day, mostly cloudy. Highs in the mid-80s. Lows around 60. Again, the forecast for Peoria and surrounding areas of central Illinois for the rest of tonight, mostly cloudy. A chance of showers and thunderstorms after midnight. Near steady temperature in the mid-60s. South winds 10 to 15 miles an hour with gusts up to 25 miles an hour. Chance of rain 50%. The time is currently 12:02 a.m. Central Daylight Time. 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Now for the official National Weather Service forecast for Peoria and surrounding areas of central Illinois. Rest of tonight, mostly cloudy. A chance of showers and thunderstorms after midnight. Near steady temperature in the mid-60s. South winds 10 to 15 miles an hour with gusts up to 25 miles an hour. Chance of rain 50%. Tuesday, mostly cloudy. A chance of showers with a slight chance of thunderstorms in the morning, then showers likely with a chance of thunderstorms in the afternoon. Highs in the upper 70s. Temperature falling into the lower 70s in the afternoon. Southwest winds 15 to 20 miles an hour, becoming west in the afternoon. Chance of rain 70%. Tuesday night, mostly cloudy. A chance of showers and thunderstorms until midnight. Much cooler. Less humid with lows around 50. North winds 10 to 15 miles an hour. Chance of rain 50%. Wednesday, mostly sunny. Cooler with highs in the upper 60s. Northeast winds around 10 miles an hour with gusts up to 20 miles an hour. Wednesday night, partly cloudy. Lows in the lower 40s. Northeast winds 5 to 10 miles an hour with gusts up to 20 miles an hour. Thursday, mostly sunny. Highs around 70. Thursday night, mostly cloudy. A chance of showers after midnight. Lows around 50. Chance of rain 40%. Friday, showers likely, mainly in the morning. Highs in the upper 60s. Chance of rain 70%. Friday night, a chance of showers until midnight. Mostly cloudy. Lows in the mid-50s. Chance of rain 50%. Saturday and Saturday night, mostly cloudy. Highs in the upper 70s. Lows in the upper 50s. Sunday through Memorial Day, mostly cloudy. Highs in the mid-80s. Lows around 60. Again, the forecast for Peoria and surrounding areas of central Illinois for the rest of tonight, mostly cloudy. A chance of showers and thunderstorms after midnight. Near steady temperature in the mid-60s. South winds 10 to 15 miles an hour with gusts up to 25 miles an hour. Chance of rain 50%. At midnight, the report from Peoria was not available. At Bloomington, skies were partly cloudy. The temperature was 64 degrees, the dew point was 61, and the relative humidity was 90%. The wind was south at 9 miles an hour. The pressure was 29.98 inches and rising. Around central and western Illinois, at Springfield, it was clear, with a temperature of 69. It was partly cloudy, with a temperature of 64 at Bloomington, and 65 at Pontiac. At Quincy, it was mostly cloudy, with a temperature of 69. At Moline, it was cloudy, with a temperature of 69.
and once again at midnight the report from Peoria was not available. At Bloomington, under partly cloudy skies, the temperature was 64. The time is currently 12:06 a.m. Central Daylight Time. 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Now for the official National Weather Service forecast for Peoria and surrounding areas of central Illinois. Rest of tonight, mostly cloudy. A chance of showers and thunderstorms after midnight. Near steady temperature in the mid-60s. South winds 10 to 15 miles an hour with gusts up to 25 miles an hour. Chance of rain 50%. Tuesday, mostly cloudy. A chance of showers with a slight chance of thunderstorms in the morning, then showers likely with a chance of thunderstorms in the afternoon. Highs in the upper 70s. Temperature falling into the lower 70s in the afternoon. Southwest winds 15 to 20 miles an hour, becoming west in the afternoon. Chance of rain 70%. Tuesday night, mostly cloudy. A chance of showers and thunderstorms until midnight. Much cooler. Less humid with lows around 50. North winds 10 to 15 miles an hour. Chance of rain 50%. Wednesday, mostly sunny. Cooler with highs in the upper 60s. Northeast winds around 10 miles an hour with gusts up to 20 miles an hour. Wednesday night, partly cloudy. Lows in the lower 40s. Northeast winds 5 to 10 miles an hour with gusts up to 20 miles an hour. Thursday, mostly sunny. Highs around 70. Thursday night, mostly cloudy. A chance of showers after midnight. Lows around 50. Chance of rain 40%. Friday, showers likely, mainly in the morning. Highs in the upper 60s. Chance of rain 70%. Friday night, a chance of showers until midnight. Mostly cloudy. Lows in the mid-50s. Chance of rain 50%. Saturday and Saturday night, mostly cloudy. Highs in the upper 70s. Lows in the upper 50s. Sunday through Memorial Day, mostly cloudy. Highs in the mid-80s. Lows around 60. Again, the forecast for Peoria and surrounding areas of central Illinois for the rest of tonight, mostly cloudy. A chance of showers and thunderstorms after midnight. Near steady temperature in the mid-60s. South winds 10 to 15 miles an hour with gusts up to 25 miles an hour. Chance of rain 50%. At midnight, the report from Peoria was not available. At Bloomington, skies were partly cloudy. The temperature was 64 degrees, the dew point was 61, and the relative humidity was 90%. The wind was south at 9 miles an hour. The pressure was 29.98 inches and rising. Around central and western Illinois, at Springfield, it was clear, with a temperature of 69. It was partly cloudy, with a temperature of 64 at Bloomington, and 65 at Pontiac. At Quincy, it was mostly cloudy, with a temperature of 69. At Moline, it was cloudy, with a temperature of 69. And once again at midnight, the report from Peoria was not available. At Bloomington, under partly cloudy skies, the temperature was 64. Looking elsewhere around the Midwest at midnight, Chicago was cloudy, and 68. Indianapolis was cloudy, and 67. St. Louis was partly cloudy, and 67. Kansas City reported a thunderstorm, and 64. Des Moines reported a thunderstorm, and 65. Milwaukee was cloudy, and 70. The time is currently 12:10 a.m. Central Daylight Time. 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Now for the official National Weather Service forecast for Peoria and surrounding areas of central Illinois. Rest of tonight, mostly cloudy. A chance of showers and thunderstorms after midnight. Near steady temperature in the mid-60s. South winds 10 to 15 miles an hour with gusts up to 25 miles an hour. Chance of rain 50%. Tuesday, mostly cloudy. A chance of showers with a slight chance of thunderstorms in the morning, then showers likely with a chance of thunderstorms in the afternoon. Highs in the upper 70s. Temperature falling into the lower 70s in the afternoon.
Southwest winds 15 to 20 miles an hour.

becoming west in the afternoon. Chance of rain 70%. Tuesday night, mostly cloudy. A chance of showers and thunderstorms until midnight. Much cooler. Less humid with lows around 50. North winds 10 to 15 miles an hour. Chance of rain 50%. Wednesday, mostly sunny. Cooler with highs in the upper 60s. Northeast winds around 10 miles an hour with gusts up to 20 miles an hour. Wednesday night, partly cloudy. Lows in the lower 40s. Northeast winds 5 to 10 miles an hour with gusts up to 20 miles an hour. Thursday, mostly sunny. Highs around 70. Thursday night, mostly cloudy. A chance of showers after midnight. Lows around 50. Chance of rain 40%. Friday, showers likely, mainly in the morning. Highs in the upper 60s. Chance of rain 70%. Friday night, a chance of showers until midnight. Mostly cloudy. Lows in the mid-50s. Chance of rain 50%. Saturday and Saturday night, mostly cloudy. Highs in the upper 70s. Lows in the upper 50s. Sunday through Memorial Day, mostly cloudy. Highs in the mid-80s. Lows around 60. Again, the forecast for Peoria and surrounding areas of central Illinois for the rest of tonight, mostly cloudy. A chance of showers and thunderstorms after midnight. Near steady temperature in the mid-60s. South winds 10 to 15 miles an hour with gusts up to 25 miles an hour. Chance of rain 50%. 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At midnight, the report from Peoria was not available. At Bloomington, skies were mostly cloudy. The temperature was 64 degrees, the dew point was 61, and the relative humidity was 90%. The wind was south at 9 miles an hour. The pressure was 29.98 inches and rising. Around central and western Illinois, it was partly cloudy, with a temperature of 64 at Bloomington, 69 at Springfield, and 65 at Pontiac. It was cloudy, with a temperature of 69 at Moline, and 69 at Quincy. And once again at midnight, the report from Peoria was not available. At Bloomington, under mostly cloudy skies, the temperature was 64. Looking elsewhere around the Midwest at midnight, Chicago was cloudy, and 68. Indianapolis was cloudy, and 67. St. Louis was partly cloudy, and 67. Kansas City reported a thunderstorm, and 64. Des Moines reported a thunderstorm, and 65. Milwaukee was cloudy, and 70. The time is currently 12:14 a.m. Central Daylight Time. 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Now for the official National Weather Service forecast for Peoria and surrounding areas of central Illinois. Rest of tonight, mostly cloudy. A chance of showers and thunderstorms after midnight. Near steady temperature in the mid-60s. South winds 10 to 15 miles an hour with gusts up to 25 miles an hour. Chance of rain 50%. Tuesday, mostly cloudy. A chance of showers with a slight chance of thunderstorms in the morning, then showers likely with a chance of thunderstorms in the afternoon. Highs in the upper 70s. Temperature falling into the lower 70s in the afternoon. Southwest winds 15 to 20 miles an hour, becoming west in the afternoon. Chance of rain 70%. Tuesday night, mostly cloudy. A chance of showers and thunderstorms until midnight. Much cooler. Less humid with lows around 50. North winds 10 to 15 miles an hour. Chance of rain 50%. Wednesday, mostly sunny. Cooler with highs in the upper 60s. Northeast winds around 10 miles an hour with gusts up to 20 miles an hour.

Saturday night, mostly cloudy. Highs in the upper 70s. Lows in the upper 50s. Sunday through Memorial Day, mostly cloudy. Highs in the mid-80s. Lows around 60. Again, the forecast for Peoria and surrounding areas of central Illinois for the rest of tonight, mostly cloudy. A chance of showers and thunderstorms after midnight. Near steady temperature in the mid-60s. South winds 10 to 15 miles an hour with gusts up to 25 miles an hour. Chance of rain 50%. At midnight, the report from Peoria was not available. At Bloomington, skies were mostly cloudy. The temperature was 64 degrees, the dew point was 61, and the relative humidity was 90%. The wind was south at 9 miles an hour. The pressure was 29.98 inches and rising. Around central and western Illinois, it was partly cloudy, with a temperature of 64 at Bloomington, 69 at Springfield, and 65 at Pontiac. It was cloudy, with a temperature of 69 at Moline, and 69 at Quincy. And once again at midnight, the report from Peoria was not available. At Bloomington, under mostly cloudy skies, the temperature was 64. Looking elsewhere around the Midwest at midnight, Chicago was cloudy, and 68. Indianapolis was mostly cloudy, and 67. St. Louis was partly cloudy, and 67. Kansas City reported a thunderstorm, and 64. Des Moines reported a thunderstorm, and 65. Milwaukee was cloudy, and 70. The time is currently 12:18 a.m. Central Daylight Time. 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Now for the official National Weather Service forecast for Peoria and surrounding areas of central Illinois. Rest of tonight, mostly cloudy. A chance of showers and thunderstorms after midnight. Near steady temperature in the mid-60s. South winds 10 to 15 miles an hour with gusts up to 25 miles an hour. Chance of rain 50%. Tuesday, mostly cloudy. A chance of showers with a slight chance of thunderstorms in the morning, then showers likely with a chance of thunderstorms in the afternoon. Highs in the upper 70s. Temperature falling into the lower 70s in the afternoon. Southwest winds 15 to 20 miles an hour, becoming west in the afternoon. Chance of rain 70%. Tuesday night, mostly cloudy. A chance of showers and thunderstorms until midnight. Much cooler. Less humid with lows around 50. North winds 10 to 15 miles an hour. Chance of rain 50%. Wednesday, mostly sunny. Cooler with highs in the upper 60s. Northeast winds around 10 miles an hour with gusts up to 20 miles an hour. Wednesday night, partly cloudy. Lows in the lower 40s. Northeast winds 5 to 10 miles an hour with gusts up to 20 miles an hour. Thursday, mostly sunny. Highs around 70. Thursday night, mostly cloudy. A chance of showers after midnight. Lows around 50. Chance of rain 40%. Friday, showers likely, mainly in the morning. Highs in the upper 60s. Chance of rain 70%. Friday night, a chance of showers until midnight. Mostly cloudy. Lows in the mid-50s. Chance of rain 50%. Saturday and Saturday night, mostly cloudy. Highs in the upper 70s. Lows in the upper 50s. Sunday through Memorial Day, mostly cloudy. Highs in the mid-80s. Lows around 60. Again, the forecast for Peoria and surrounding areas of central Illinois for the rest of tonight, mostly cloudy. A chance of showers and thunderstorms after midnight. Near steady temperature in the mid-60s. South winds 10 to 15 miles an hour with gusts up to 25 miles an hour. Chance of rain 50%. At midnight, the report from Peoria was not available. At Bloomington, skies were mostly cloudy. The temperature was 64 degrees, the dew point was 61, and the relative humidity was 90%. The wind was south at 9 miles an hour. The pressure was 29.98 inches and rising. Around central and western Illinois, it was partly cloudy, with a temperature of 64 at Bloomington, 69 at Springfield, and 65 at Pontiac. It was cloudy, with a temperature of 64.

9 at Moline, and 69 at Quincy. And once again at midnight, the report from Peoria was not available. At Bloomington, under mostly cloudy skies, the temperature was 64. At midnight at Peoria, skies were clear. The temperature was 66. Around central and western Illinois, it was partly cloudy, with a temperature of 64 at Bloomington, 69 at Springfield, and 65 at Pontiac. It was cloudy, with a temperature of 69 at Moline, and 69 at Quincy. And once again at midnight in Peoria, under clear skies, the temperature was 66. Looking elsewhere around the Midwest at midnight, Chicago was cloudy, and 68. Indianapolis was mostly cloudy, and 67. St. Louis was partly cloudy, and 67. Kansas City reported a thunderstorm, and 64. Des Moines reported a thunderstorm, and 65. Milwaukee was cloudy, and 70. The time is currently 12:22 a.m. Central Daylight Time. 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Now for the official National Weather Service forecast for Peoria and surrounding areas of central Illinois. Rest of tonight, mostly cloudy. A chance of showers and thunderstorms after midnight. Near steady temperature in the mid-60s. South winds 10 to 15 miles an hour with gusts up to 25 miles an hour. Chance of rain 50%. Tuesday, mostly cloudy. A chance of showers with a slight chance of thunderstorms in the morning, then showers likely with a chance of thunderstorms in the afternoon. Highs in the upper 70s. Temperature falling into the lower 70s in the afternoon. Southwest winds 15 to 20 miles an hour, becoming west in the afternoon. Chance of rain 70%. Tuesday night, mostly cloudy. A chance of showers and thunderstorms until midnight. Much cooler. Less humid with lows around 50. North winds 10 to 15 miles an hour. Chance of rain 50%. Wednesday, mostly sunny. Cooler with highs in the upper 60s. Northeast winds around 10 miles an hour with gusts up to 20 miles an hour. Wednesday night, partly cloudy. Lows in the lower 40s. Northeast winds 5 to 10 miles an hour with gusts up to 20 miles an hour. Thursday, mostly sunny. Highs around 70. Thursday night, mostly cloudy. A chance of showers after midnight. Lows around 50. Chance of rain 40%. Friday, showers likely, mainly in the morning. Highs in the upper 60s. Chance of rain 70%. Friday night, a chance of showers until midnight. Mostly cloudy. Lows in the mid-50s. Chance of rain 50%. Saturday and Saturday night, mostly cloudy. Highs in the upper 70s. Lows in the upper 50s. Sunday through Memorial Day, mostly cloudy. Highs in the mid-80s. Lows around 60. Again, the forecast for Peoria and surrounding areas of central Illinois for the rest of tonight, mostly cloudy. A chance of showers and thunderstorms after midnight. Near steady temperature in the mid-60s. South winds 10 to 15 miles an hour with gusts up to 25 miles an hour. Chance of rain 50%. At midnight at Peoria, skies were clear. The temperature was 66. Around central and western Illinois, it was partly cloudy, with a temperature of 64 at Bloomington, 69 at Springfield, and 65 at Pontiac. It was cloudy, with a temperature of 69 at Moline, and 69 at Quincy. And once again at midnight in Peoria, under clear skies, the temperature was 66. Looking elsewhere around the Midwest at midnight, Chicago was cloudy, and 68. Indianapolis was mostly cloudy, and 67. St. Louis was partly cloudy, and 67. Kansas City reported a thunderstorm, and 64. Des Moines reported a thunderstorm, and 65. Milwaukee was cloudy, and 70. The time is currently 12:26 a.m. Central Daylight Time. 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Now for the official National Weather Service forecast for Peoria and surrounding areas of central Illinois. Rest of tonight, mostly cloudy.

a chance of showers and thunderstorms after midnight. Near steady temperature in the mid-60s. South winds 10 to 15 miles an hour with gusts up to 25 miles an hour. Chance of rain 50%. Tuesday, mostly cloudy. A chance of showers with a slight chance of thunderstorms in the morning, then showers likely with a chance of thunderstorms in the afternoon. Highs in the upper 70s. Temperature falling into the lower 70s in the afternoon. Southwest winds 15 to 20 miles an hour, becoming west in the afternoon. Chance of rain 70%. Tuesday night, mostly cloudy. A chance of showers and thunderstorms until midnight. Much cooler. Less humid with lows around 50. North winds 10 to 15 miles an hour. Chance of rain 50%. Wednesday, mostly sunny. Cooler with highs in the upper 60s. Northeast winds around 10 miles an hour with gusts up to 20 miles an hour. Wednesday night, partly cloudy. Lows in the lower 40s. Northeast winds 5 to 10 miles an hour with gusts up to 20 miles an hour. Thursday, mostly sunny. Highs around 70. Thursday night, mostly cloudy. A chance of showers after midnight. Lows around 50. Chance of rain 40%. Friday, showers likely, mainly in the morning. Highs in the upper 60s. Chance of rain 70%. Friday night, a chance of showers until midnight. Mostly cloudy. Lows in the mid-50s. Chance of rain 50%. Saturday and Saturday night, mostly cloudy. Highs in the upper 70s. Lows in the upper 50s. Sunday through Memorial Day, mostly cloudy. Highs in the mid-80s. Lows around 60. Again, the forecast for Peoria and surrounding areas of central Illinois for the rest of tonight, mostly cloudy. A chance of showers and thunderstorms after midnight. Near steady temperature in the mid-60s. South winds 10 to 15 miles an hour with gusts up to 25 miles an hour. Chance of rain 50%. At midnight at Peoria, skies were clear. The temperature was 66. Around central and western Illinois, it was partly cloudy, with a temperature of 64 at Bloomington, 69 at Springfield, and 65 at Pontiac. It was cloudy, with a temperature of 69 at Moline, and 69 at Quincy. And once again at midnight in Peoria, under clear skies, the temperature was 66. Looking elsewhere around the Midwest at midnight, Chicago was cloudy, and 68. Indianapolis was mostly cloudy, and 67. St. Louis was partly cloudy, and 67. Kansas City reported a thunderstorm, and 64. Des Moines reported a thunderstorm, and 65. Milwaukee was cloudy, and 70. The time is currently 12:30 a.m. Central Daylight Time. 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Now for the official National Weather Service forecast for Peoria and surrounding areas of central Illinois. Rest of tonight, mostly cloudy. A chance of showers and thunderstorms after midnight. Near steady temperature in the mid-60s. South winds 10 to 15 miles an hour with gusts up to 25 miles an hour. Chance of rain 50%. Tuesday, mostly cloudy. A chance of showers with a slight chance of thunderstorms in the morning, then showers likely with a chance of thunderstorms in the afternoon. Highs in the upper 70s. Temperature falling into the lower 70s in the afternoon. Southwest winds 15 to 20 miles an hour, becoming west in the afternoon. Chance of rain 70%. Tuesday night, mostly cloudy. A chance of showers and thunderstorms until midnight. Much cooler. Less humid with lows around 50. North winds 10 to 15 miles an hour. Chance of rain 50%. Wednesday, mostly sunny. Cooler with highs in the upper 60s. Northeast winds around 10 miles an hour with gusts up to 20 miles an hour. Wednesday night, partly cloudy. Lows in the lower 40s. Northeast winds 5 to 10 miles an hour with gusts up to 20 miles an hour. Thursday, mostly sunny. Highs around 70. Thursday night, mostly cloudy. A chance of showers after midnight. Lows around 50.

chance of rain 40%. Friday, showers likely, mainly in the morning. Highs in the upper 60s. Chance of rain 70%. Friday night, a chance of showers until midnight. Mostly cloudy. Lows in the mid-50s. Chance of rain 50%. Saturday and Saturday night, mostly cloudy. Highs in the upper 70s. Lows in the upper 50s. Sunday through Memorial Day, mostly cloudy. Highs in the mid-80s. Lows around 60. Again, the forecast for Peoria and surrounding areas of central Illinois for the rest of tonight, mostly cloudy. A chance of showers and thunderstorms after midnight. Near steady temperature in the mid-60s. South winds 10 to 15 miles an hour with gusts up to 25 miles an hour. Chance of rain 50%. At midnight at Peoria, skies were clear. The temperature was 66. Around central and western Illinois, it was partly cloudy, with a temperature of 64 at Bloomington, 69 at Springfield, and 65 at Pontiac. 6. Around central and western Illinois, it was partly cloudy, with a temperature of 64 at Bloomington, 69 at Springfield, and 65 at Pontiac. It was cloudy, with a temperature of 69 at Moline, and 69 at Quincy. And once again at midnight in Peoria, under clear skies, the temperature was 66. Looking elsewhere around the Midwest at midnight, Chicago was cloudy, and 68. Indianapolis was mostly cloudy, and 67. St. Louis was partly cloudy, and 67. Kansas City reported a thunderstorm, and 64. Des Moines reported a thunderstorm, and 65. Milwaukee was cloudy, and 70. The time is currently 12:33 a.m. Central Daylight Time. 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Now for the official National Weather Service forecast for Peoria and surrounding areas of central Illinois. Rest of tonight, mostly cloudy. A chance of showers and thunderstorms after midnight. Near steady temperature in the mid-60s. South winds 10 to 15 miles an hour with gusts up to 25 miles an hour. Chance of rain 50%. Tuesday, mostly cloudy. A chance of showers with a slight chance of thunderstorms in the morning, then showers likely with a chance of thunderstorms in the afternoon. Highs in the upper 70s. Temperature falling into the lower 70s in the afternoon. Southwest winds 15 to 20 miles an hour, becoming west in the afternoon. Chance of rain 70%. Tuesday night, mostly cloudy. A chance of showers and thunderstorms until midnight. Much cooler. Less humid with lows around 50. North winds 10 to 15 miles an hour. Chance of rain 50%. Wednesday, mostly sunny. Cooler with highs in the upper 60s. Northeast winds around 10 miles an hour with gusts up to 20 miles an hour. Wednesday night, partly cloudy. Lows in the lower 40s. Northeast winds 5 to 10 miles an hour with gusts up to 20 miles an hour. Thursday, mostly sunny. Highs around 70. Thursday night, mostly cloudy. A chance of showers after midnight. Lows around 50. Chance of rain 40%. Friday, showers likely, mainly in the morning. Highs in the upper 60s. Chance of rain 70%. Friday night, a chance of showers until midnight. Mostly cloudy. Lows in the mid-50s. Chance of rain 50%. Saturday and Saturday night, mostly cloudy. Highs in the upper 70s. Lows in the upper 50s. Sunday through Memorial Day, mostly cloudy. Highs in the mid-80s. Lows around 60. Again, the forecast for Peoria and surrounding areas of central Illinois for the rest of tonight, mostly cloudy. A chance of showers and thunderstorms after midnight. Near steady temperature in the mid-60s. South winds 10 to 15 miles an hour with gusts up to 25 miles an hour. Chance of rain 50%. At midnight at Peoria, skies were clear. The temperature was 66. Around central and western Illinois, it was partly cloudy, with a temperature of 64 at Bloomington, 69 at Springfield, and 65 at Pontiac. It was cloudy,

Temperature of 69 at Moline and 69 at Quincy. And once again at midnight in Peoria, under clear skies, the temperature was 66. Looking elsewhere around the Midwest at midnight, Chicago was cloudy and 68. Indianapolis was mostly cloudy and 67. St. Louis was partly cloudy and 67. Kansas City reported a thunderstorm and 64. Des Moines reported a thunderstorm and 65. Milwaukee was cloudy and 70. The time is currently 12:37 a.m. Central Daylight Time. 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Now for the official National Weather Service forecast for Peoria and surrounding areas of central Illinois. Rest of tonight, mostly cloudy. A chance of showers and thunderstorms after midnight. Near steady temperature in the mid-60s. South winds 10 to 15 miles an hour with gusts up to 25 miles an hour. Chance of rain 50%. Tuesday, mostly cloudy. A chance of showers with a slight chance of thunderstorms in the morning, then showers likely with a chance of thunderstorms in the afternoon. Highs in the upper 70s. Temperature falling into the lower 70s in the afternoon. Southwest winds 15 to 20 miles an hour, becoming west in the afternoon. Chance of rain 70%. Tuesday night, mostly cloudy. A chance of showers and thunderstorms until midnight. Much cooler. Less humid with lows around 50. North winds 10 to 15 miles an hour. Chance of rain 50%. Wednesday, mostly sunny. Cooler with highs in the upper 60s. Northeast winds around 10 miles an hour with gusts up to 20 miles an hour. Wednesday night, partly cloudy. Lows in the lower 40s. Northeast winds 5 to 10 miles an hour with gusts up to 20 miles an hour. Thursday, mostly sunny. Highs around 70. Thursday night, mostly cloudy. A chance of showers after midnight. Lows around 50. Chance of rain 40%. Friday, showers likely, mainly in the morning. Highs in the upper 60s. Chance of rain 70%. Friday night, a chance of showers until midnight. Mostly cloudy. Lows in the mid-50s. Chance of rain 50%. Saturday and Saturday night, mostly cloudy. Highs in the upper 70s. Lows in the upper 50s. Sunday through Memorial Day, mostly cloudy. Highs in the mid-80s. Lows around 60. Again, the forecast for Peoria and surrounding areas of central Illinois for the rest of tonight, mostly cloudy. A chance of showers and thunderstorms after midnight. Near steady temperature in the mid-60s. South winds 10 to 15 miles an hour with gusts up to 25 miles an hour. Chance of rain 50%. At midnight at Peoria, skies were clear. The temperature was 66. Around central and western Illinois, it was partly cloudy, with a temperature of 64 at Bloomington, 69 at Springfield, and 65 at Pontiac. It was cloudy, with a temperature of 69 at Moline, and 69 at Quincy. And once again at midnight in Peoria, under clear skies, the temperature was 66. Looking elsewhere around the Midwest at midnight, Chicago was cloudy, and 68. Indianapolis was mostly cloudy, and 67. St. Louis was partly cloudy, and 67. Kansas City reported a thunderstorm, and 64. Des Moines reported a thunderstorm, and 65. Milwaukee was cloudy, and 70. The time is currently 12:40 a.m. Central Daylight Time. 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Now for the official National Weather Service forecast for Peoria and surrounding areas of central Illinois. Rest of tonight, mostly cloudy. A chance of showers and thunderstorms after midnight. Near steady temperature in the mid-60s. South winds 10 to 15 miles an hour with gusts up to 25 miles an hour. Chance of rain 50%. Tuesday, mostly cloudy. A chance of showers with a slight chance of thunderstorms in the morning, then showers likely with a chance of thunderstorms in the afternoon. Highs in the upper 70s. Temperature falling into the lower 70s in the afternoon.

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Now for the official National Weather Service forecast for Peoria and surrounding areas of central Illinois. Rest of tonight, mostly cloudy. A chance of showers and thunderstorms after midnight. Near steady temperature in the mid-60s. South winds 10 to 15 miles an hour with gusts up to 25 miles an hour. Chance of rain 50%. Tuesday, mostly cloudy. A chance of showers with a slight chance of thunderstorms in the morning, then showers likely with a chance of thunderstorms in the afternoon. Highs in the upper 70s. Temperature falling into the lower 70s in the afternoon. Southwest winds 15 to 20 miles an hour, becoming west in the afternoon. Chance of rain 70%. Tuesday night, mostly cloudy. A chance of showers and thunderstorms until midnight. Much cooler. Less humid with lows around 50. North winds 10 to 15 miles an hour. Chance of rain 50%. Wednesday, mostly sunny. Cooler with highs in the upper 60s. Northeast winds around 10 miles an hour with gusts up to 20 miles an hour. Wednesday night, partly cloudy. Lows in the lower 40s. Northeast winds 5 to 10 miles an hour with gusts up to 20 miles an hour. Thursday, mostly sunny. Highs around 70. Thursday night, mostly cloudy. A chance of showers after midnight. Lows around 50. Chance of rain 40%. Friday, showers likely, mainly in the morning. Highs in the upper 60s. Chance of rain 70%. Friday night, a chance of showers until midnight. Mostly cloudy. Lows in the mid-50s. Chance of rain 50%. Saturday and Saturday night, mostly cloudy. Highs in the upper 70s. Lows in the upper 50s. Sunday through Memorial Day, mostly cloudy. Highs in the mid-80s. Lows around 60. Again, the forecast for Peoria and surrounding areas of central Illinois for the rest of tonight, mostly cloudy. A chance of showers and thunderstorms after midnight. Near steady temperature in the mid-60s. South winds 10 to 15 miles an hour with gusts up to 25 miles an hour. Chance of rain 50%. At midnight at Peoria, skies were clear. The temperature was 66. Around central and western Illinois, it was partly cloudy, with a temperature of 64 at Bloomington, 69 at Springfield, and 65 at Pontiac. It was cloudy, with a temperature of 69 at Moline, and 69 at Quincy. And once again at midnight in Peoria, under clear skies, the temperature was 66. Looking elsewhere around the Midwest at midnight, Chicago was cloudy, and 68. Indianapolis was mostly cloudy, and 67. St. Louis was partly cloudy, and 67. Kansas City reported a thunderstorm, and 64. Des Moines reported a thunderstorm, and 65. Milwaukee was cloudy, and 70. The time is currently 12:55 a.m. Central Daylight Time. 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Now for the official National Weather Service forecast for Peoria and surrounding areas of central Illinois. Rest of tonight, mostly cloudy. A chance of showers and thunderstorms after midnight. Near steady temperature in the mid-60s. South winds 10 to 15 miles an hour with gusts up to 25 miles an hour. Chance of rain 50%. Tuesday, mostly cloudy. A chance of showers with a slight chance of thunderstorms in the morning, then showers likely with a chance of thunderstorms in the afternoon. Highs in the upper 70s. Temperature falling into the lower 70s in the afternoon. Southwest winds 15 to 20 miles an hour, becoming west in the afternoon. Chance of rain 70%. Tuesday night, mostly cloudy. A chance of showers and thunderstorms until midnight. Much cooler. Less humid with lows around 50. North winds 10 to 15 miles an hour. Chance of rain 50%. Wednesday, mostly sunny. Cooler with highs in the upper 60s. Northeast winds around 10 miles an hour with gusts up to 20 miles an hour. Wednesday night, partly cloudy. Lows in the lower 40s. Northeast winds

winds 5 to 10 miles an hour with gusts up to 20 miles an hour. Thursday, mostly sunny. Highs around 70. Thursday night, mostly cloudy. A chance of showers after midnight. Lows around 50. Chance of rain 40%. Friday, showers likely, mainly in the morning. Highs in the upper 60s. Chance of rain 70%. Friday night, a chance of showers until midnight. Mostly cloudy. Lows in the mid-50s. Chance of rain 50%. Saturday and Saturday night, mostly cloudy. Highs in the upper 70s. Lows in the upper 50s. Sunday through Memorial Day, mostly cloudy. Highs in the mid-80s. Lows around 60. Again, the forecast for Peoria and surrounding areas of central Illinois for the rest of tonight, mostly cloudy. A chance of showers and thunderstorms after midnight. Near steady temperature in the mid-60s. South winds 10 to 15 miles an hour with gusts up to 25 miles an hour. Chance of rain 50%. At midnight at Peoria, skies were clear. The temperature was 66. Around central and western Illinois, it was partly cloudy, with a temperature of 64 at Bloomington, 69 at Springfield, and 65 at Pontiac. It was cloudy, with a temperature of 69 at Moline, and 69 at Quincy. And once again at midnight in Peoria, under clear skies, the temperature was 66. Looking elsewhere around the Midwest at midnight, Chicago was cloudy, and 68. Indianapolis was mostly cloudy, and 67. St. Louis was partly cloudy, and 67. Kansas City reported a thunderstorm, and 64. Des Moines reported a thunderstorm, and 65. Milwaukee was cloudy, and 70. The time is currently 12:58 a.m. Central Daylight Time. 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Now for the official National Weather Service forecast for Peoria and surrounding areas of central Illinois. Rest of tonight, mostly cloudy. A chance of showers and thunderstorms after midnight. Near steady temperature in the mid-60s. South winds 10 to 15 miles an hour with gusts up to 25 miles an hour. Chance of rain 50%. Tuesday, mostly cloudy. A chance of showers with a slight chance of thunderstorms in the morning, then showers likely with a chance of thunderstorms in the afternoon. Highs in the upper 70s. Temperature falling into the lower 70s in the afternoon. Southwest winds 15 to 20 miles an hour, becoming west in the afternoon. Chance of rain 70%. Tuesday night, mostly cloudy. A chance of showers and thunderstorms until midnight. Much cooler. Less humid with lows around 50. North winds 10 to 15 miles an hour. Chance of rain 50%. Wednesday, mostly sunny. Cooler with highs in the upper 60s. Northeast winds around 10 miles an hour with gusts up to 20 miles an hour. Wednesday night, partly cloudy. Lows in the lower 40s. Northeast winds 5 to 10 miles an hour with gusts up to 20 miles an hour. Thursday, mostly sunny. Highs around 70. Thursday night, mostly cloudy. A chance of showers after midnight. Lows around 50. Chance of rain 40%. Friday, showers likely, mainly in the morning. Highs in the upper 60s. Chance of rain 70%. Friday night, a chance of showers until midnight. Mostly cloudy. Lows in the mid-50s. Chance of rain 50%. Saturday and Saturday night, mostly cloudy. Highs in the upper 70s. Lows in the upper 50s. Sunday through Memorial Day, mostly cloudy. Highs in the mid-80s. Lows around 60. Again, the forecast for Peoria and surrounding areas of central Illinois for the rest of tonight, mostly cloudy. A chance of showers and thunderstorms after midnight. Near steady temperature in the mid-60s. South winds 10 to 15 miles an hour with gusts up to 25 miles an hour. Chance of rain 50%. The time is currently 1:01 a.m. Central Daylight Time. 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

Now for the official National Weather Service forecast for Peoria and surrounding areas of central Illinois. Rest of tonight, mostly cloudy. A chance of showers and thunderstorms after midnight. Near steady temperature in the mid-60s. South winds 10 to 15 miles an hour with gusts up to 25 miles an hour. Chance of rain 50%. Tuesday, mostly cloudy. A chance of showers with a slight chance of thunderstorms in the morning, then showers likely with a chance of thunderstorms in the afternoon. Highs in the upper 70s. Temperature falling into the lower 70s in the afternoon. Southwest winds 15 to 20 miles an hour, becoming west in the afternoon. Chance of rain 70%. Tuesday night, mostly cloudy. A chance of showers and thunderstorms until midnight. Much cooler. Less humid with lows around 50. North winds 10 to 15 miles an hour. Chance of rain 50%. Wednesday, mostly sunny. Cooler with highs in the upper 60s. Northeast winds around 10 miles an hour with gusts up to 20 miles an hour. Wednesday night, partly cloudy. Lows in the lower 40s. Northeast winds 5 to 10 miles an hour with gusts up to 20 miles an hour. Thursday, mostly sunny. Highs around 70. Thursday night, mostly cloudy. A chance of showers after midnight. Lows around 50. Chance of rain 40%. Friday, showers likely, mainly in the morning. Highs in the upper 60s. Chance of rain 70%. Friday night, a chance of showers until midnight. Mostly cloudy. Lows in the mid-50s. Chance of rain 50%. Saturday and Saturday night, mostly cloudy. Highs in the upper 70s. Lows in the upper 50s. Sunday through Memorial Day, mostly cloudy. Highs in the mid-80s. Lows around 60. Again, the forecast for Peoria and surrounding areas of central Illinois for the rest of tonight, mostly cloudy. A chance of showers and thunderstorms after midnight. Near steady temperature in the mid-60s. South winds 10 to 15 miles an hour with gusts up to 25 miles an hour. Chance of rain 50%. At 1 a.m. in Peoria, skies were clear. The temperature was 66 degrees, the dew point was 61, and the relative humidity was 82%. The wind was south at 7 miles an hour. The pressure was 29.92 inches and steady. Around central and western Illinois, it was partly cloudy, with a temperature of 65 at Bloomington, 67 at Springfield, 66 at Lincoln, and 64 at Pontiac. It was cloudy, with a temperature of 70 at Moline, 67 at Galesburg, 67 at Lakin, 68 at Macomb, and 70 at Quincy. And once again at 1 a.m. in Peoria, under clear skies, the temperature was 66. The time is currently 1:04 a.m. Central Daylight Time. 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Now for the official National Weather Service forecast for Peoria and surrounding areas of central Illinois. Rest of tonight, mostly cloudy. A chance of showers and thunderstorms after midnight. Near steady temperature in the mid-60s. South winds 10 to 15 miles an hour with gusts up to 25 miles an hour. Chance of rain 50%. Tuesday, mostly cloudy. A chance of showers with a slight chance of thunderstorms in the morning, then showers likely with a chance of thunderstorms in the afternoon. Highs in the upper 70s. Temperature falling into the lower 70s in the afternoon. Southwest winds 15 to 20 miles an hour, becoming west in the afternoon. Chance of rain 70%. Tuesday night, mostly cloudy. A chance of showers and thunderstorms until midnight. Much cooler. Less humid with lows around 50. North winds 10 to 15 miles an hour. Chance of rain 50%. Wednesday, mostly sunny. Cooler with highs in the upper 60s. Northeast winds around 10 miles an hour with gusts up to 20 miles an hour. Wednesday night, partly cloudy. Lows in the lower 40s. Northeast winds 5 to 10 miles an hour with gusts up to 20 miles an hour. Thursday, mostly sunny. Highs around 70. Thursday night, mostly cloudy. A chance of showers after midnight.
lows around 50. Chance of rain 40%. Friday, showers likely, mainly in the morning. Highs in the upper 60s. Chance of rain 70%. Friday night, a chance of showers until midnight. Mostly cloudy. Lows in the mid-50s. Chance of rain 50%. Saturday and Saturday night, mostly cloudy. Highs in the upper 70s. Lows in the upper 50s. Sunday through Memorial Day, mostly cloudy. Highs in the mid-80s. Lows around 60. Again, the forecast for Peoria and surrounding areas of central Illinois for the rest of tonight, mostly cloudy. A chance of showers and thunderstorms after midnight. Near steady temperature in the mid-60s. South winds 10 to 15 miles an hour with gusts up to 25 miles an hour. Chance of rain 50%. At 1 a.m. in Peoria, skies were clear. The temperature was 66 degrees, the dew point was 61, and the relative humidity was 82%. The wind was south at 7 miles an hour. The pressure was 29.92 inches and steady. Around central and western Illinois, it was partly cloudy, with a temperature of 65 at Bloomington, 67 at Springfield, 66 at Lincoln, and 64 at Pontiac. It was cloudy, with a temperature of 70 at Moline, 67 at Galesburg, 67 at Lakin, 68 at Macomb, and 70 at Quincy. And once again at 1 a.m. in Peoria, under clear skies, the temperature was 66. Looking elsewhere around the Midwest at 1 a.m., Chicago was cloudy, and 67. Indianapolis was mostly cloudy, and 67. St. Louis was partly cloudy, and 67. Kansas City had light rain, and 65. Des Moines was cloudy, and 65. Milwaukee was mostly cloudy, and 69. The time is currently 1:08 a.m. Central Daylight Time. 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Now for the official National Weather Service forecast for Peoria and surrounding areas of central Illinois. Rest of tonight, mostly cloudy. A chance of showers and thunderstorms after midnight. Near steady temperature in the mid-60s. South winds 10 to 15 miles an hour with gusts up to 25 miles an hour. Chance of rain 50%. Tuesday, mostly cloudy. A chance of showers with a slight chance of thunderstorms in the morning, then showers likely with a chance of thunderstorms in the afternoon. Highs in the upper 70s. Temperature falling into the lower 70s in the afternoon. Southwest winds 15 to 20 miles an hour, becoming west in the afternoon. Chance of rain 70%. Tuesday night, mostly cloudy. A chance of showers and thunderstorms until midnight. Much cooler. Less humid with lows around 50. North winds 10 to 15 miles an hour. Chance of rain 50%. Wednesday, mostly sunny. Cooler with highs in the upper 60s. Northeast winds around 10 miles an hour with gusts up to 20 miles an hour. Wednesday night, partly cloudy. Lows in the lower 40s. Northeast winds 5 to 10 miles an hour with gusts up to 20 miles an hour. Thursday, mostly sunny. Highs around 70. Thursday night, mostly cloudy. A chance of showers after midnight. Lows around 50. Chance of rain 40%. Friday, showers likely, mainly in the morning. Highs in the upper 60s. Chance of rain 70%. Friday night, a chance of showers until midnight. Mostly cloudy. Lows in the mid-50s. Chance of rain 50%. Saturday and Saturday night, mostly cloudy. Highs in the upper 70s. Lows in the upper 50s. Sunday through Memorial Day, mostly cloudy. Highs in the mid-80s. Lows around 60. Again, the forecast for Peoria and surrounding areas of central Illinois for the rest of tonight, mostly cloudy. A chance of showers and thunderstorms after midnight. Near steady temperature in the mid-60s. South winds 10 to 15 miles an hour with gusts up to 25 miles an hour. Chance of rain 50%. At 1 a.m. in Peoria, skies were clear. The temperature was 66 degrees, the dew point was 61, and the relative humidity was 80.

32%. The wind was south at 7 miles an hour. The pressure was 29.92 inches and steady. Around central and western Illinois, it was partly cloudy, with a temperature of 65 at Bloomington, 67 at Springfield, 66 at Lincoln, and 64 at Pontiac. It was cloudy, with a temperature of 70 at Moline, 67 at Galesburg, 67 at Lakin, 68 at Macomb, and 70 at Quincy. And once again at 1 a.m. in Peoria, under clear skies, the temperature was 66. At 1 a.m. in Peoria, skies were clear. The temperature was 66 degrees, the dew point was 61, and the relative humidity was 82%. The wind was south at 7 miles an hour. The pressure was 29.92 inches and steady. Around central and western Illinois, skies ranged from mostly cloudy to cloudy. It was 65 at Bloomington, 70 at Moline, 67 at Galesburg, 67 at Lakin, and 68 at Macomb. Quincy reported 70, Springfield reported 67, Lincoln reported 66, and Pontiac reported 64. And once again at 1 a.m. in Peoria, under clear skies, the temperature was 66. Looking elsewhere around the Midwest at 1 a.m., Chicago was cloudy, and 67. Indianapolis was mostly cloudy, and 67. St. Louis was partly cloudy, and 67. Kansas City had light rain, and 65. Des Moines was cloudy, and 65. Milwaukee was mostly cloudy, and 69. 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Now for the official National Weather Service forecast for Peoria and surrounding areas of central Illinois. Rest of tonight, mostly cloudy. A chance of showers and thunderstorms after midnight. Near steady temperature in the mid-60s. South winds 10 to 15 miles an hour with gusts up to 25 miles an hour. Chance of rain 50%. Tuesday, mostly cloudy. A chance of showers with a slight chance of thunderstorms in the morning, then showers likely with a chance of thunderstorms in the afternoon. Highs in the upper 70s. Temperature falling into the lower 70s in the afternoon. Southwest winds 15 to 20 miles an hour, becoming west in the afternoon. Chance of rain 70%. Tuesday night, mostly cloudy. A chance of showers and thunderstorms until midnight. Much cooler. Less humid with lows around 50. North winds 10 to 15 miles an hour. Chance of rain 50%. Wednesday, mostly sunny. Cooler with highs in the upper 60s. Northeast winds around 10 miles an hour with gusts up to 20 miles an hour. Wednesday night, partly cloudy. Lows in the lower 40s. Northeast winds 5 to 10 miles an hour with gusts up to 20 miles an hour. Thursday, mostly sunny. Highs around 70. Thursday night, mostly cloudy. A chance of showers after midnight. Lows around 50. Chance of rain 40%. Friday, showers likely, mainly in the morning. Highs in the upper 60s. Chance of rain 70%. Friday night, a chance of showers until midnight. Mostly cloudy. Lows in the mid-50s. Chance of rain 50%. Saturday and Saturday night, mostly cloudy. Highs in the upper 70s. Lows in the upper 50s. Sunday through Memorial Day, mostly cloudy. Highs in the mid-80s. Lows around 60. Again, the forecast for Peoria and surrounding areas of central Illinois for the rest of tonight, mostly cloudy. A chance of showers and thunderstorms after midnight. Near steady temperature in the mid-60s. South winds 10 to 15 miles an hour with gusts

once again at 1 a.m. in Peoria, under clear skies, the temperature was 66. Looking elsewhere around the Midwest at 1 a.m., Chicago was cloudy, and 67. Indianapolis was mostly cloudy, and 67. St. Louis was partly cloudy, and 67. Kansas City had light rain, and 65. Des Moines was cloudy, and 65. Milwaukee was mostly cloudy, and 69. The time is currently 1:17 a.m. Central Daylight Time. 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Now for the official National Weather Service forecast for Peoria and surrounding areas of central Illinois. Rest of tonight, mostly cloudy. A chance of showers and thunderstorms after midnight. Near steady temperature in the mid-60s. South winds 10 to 15 miles an hour with gusts up to 25 miles an hour. Chance of rain 50%. Tuesday, mostly cloudy. A chance of showers with a slight chance of thunderstorms in the morning, then showers likely with a chance of thunderstorms in the afternoon. Highs in the upper 70s. Temperature falling into the lower 70s in the afternoon. Southwest winds 15 to 20 miles an hour, becoming west in the afternoon. Chance of rain 70%. Tuesday night, mostly cloudy. A chance of showers and thunderstorms until midnight. Much cooler. Less humid with lows around 50. North winds 10 to 15 miles an hour. Chance of rain 50%. Wednesday, mostly sunny. Cooler with highs in the upper 60s. Northeast winds around 10 miles an hour with gusts up to 20 miles an hour. Wednesday night, partly cloudy. Lows in the lower 40s. Northeast winds 5 to 10 miles an hour with gusts up to 20 miles an hour. Thursday, mostly sunny. Highs around 70. Thursday night, mostly cloudy. A chance of showers after midnight. Lows around 50. Chance of rain 40%. Friday, showers likely, mainly in the morning. Highs in the upper 60s. Chance of rain 70%. Friday night, a chance of showers until midnight. Mostly cloudy. Lows in the mid-50s. Chance of rain 50%. Saturday and Saturday night, mostly cloudy. Highs in the upper 70s. Lows in the upper 50s. Sunday through Memorial Day, mostly cloudy. Highs in the mid-80s. Lows around 60. Again, the forecast for Peoria and surrounding areas of central Illinois for the rest of tonight, mostly cloudy. A chance of showers and thunderstorms after midnight. Near steady temperature in the mid-60s. South winds 10 to 15 miles an hour with gusts up to 25 miles an hour. Chance of rain 50%. At 1 a.m. in Peoria, skies were clear. The temperature was 66 degrees, the dew point was 61, and the relative humidity was 82%. The wind was south at 7 miles an hour. The pressure was 29.92 inches and steady. Around central and western Illinois, skies ranged from mostly cloudy to cloudy. It was 65 at Bloomington, 70 at Moline, 67 at Galesburg, 67 at Lakin, and 68 at Macomb. Quincy reported 70, Springfield reported 67, Lincoln reported 66, and Pontiac reported 64. And once again at 1 a.m. in Peoria, under clear skies, the temperature was 66. Looking elsewhere around the Midwest at 1 a.m., Chicago was cloudy, and 67. Indianapolis was mostly cloudy, and 67. St. Louis was partly cloudy, and 67. Kansas City had light rain, and 65. Des Moines was cloudy, and 65. Milwaukee was mostly cloudy, and 69. The time is currently 1:21 a.m. Central Daylight Time. 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Now for the official National Weather Service forecast for Peoria and surrounding areas of central Illinois. Rest of tonight, mostly cloudy. A chance of showers and thunderstorms after midnight. Near steady temperature in the mid-60s. South winds 10 to 15 miles an hour with gusts up to 25 miles an hour. Chance of rain 50%. Tuesday, mostly cloudy.

chance of showers with a slight chance of thunderstorms in the morning, then showers likely with a chance of thunderstorms in the afternoon. Highs in the upper 70s. Temperature falling into the lower 70s in the afternoon. Southwest winds 15 to 20 miles an hour, becoming west in the afternoon. Chance of rain 70%. Tuesday night, mostly cloudy. A chance of showers and thunderstorms until midnight. Much cooler. Less humid with lows around 50. North winds 10 to 15 miles an hour. Chance of rain 50%. Wednesday, mostly sunny. Cooler with highs in the upper 60s. Northeast winds around 10 miles an hour with gusts up to 20 miles an hour. Wednesday night, partly cloudy. Lows in the lower 40s. Northeast winds 5 to 10 miles an hour with gusts up to 20 miles an hour. Thursday, mostly sunny. Highs around 70. Thursday night, mostly cloudy. A chance of showers after midnight. Lows around 50. Chance of rain 40%. Friday, showers likely, mainly in the morning. Highs in the upper 60s. Chance of rain 70%. Friday night, a chance of showers until midnight. Mostly cloudy. Lows in the mid-50s. Chance of rain 50%. Saturday and Saturday night, mostly cloudy. Highs in the upper 70s. Lows in the upper 50s. Sunday through Memorial Day, mostly cloudy. Highs in the mid-80s. Lows around 60. Again, the forecast for Peoria and surrounding areas of central Illinois for the rest of tonight, mostly cloudy. A chance of showers and thunderstorms after midnight. Near steady temperature in the mid-60s. South winds 10 to 15 miles an hour with gusts up to 25 miles an hour. Chance of rain 50%. At 1 a.m. in Peoria, skies were clear. The temperature was 66 degrees, the dew point was 61, and the relative humidity was 82%. The wind was south at 7 miles an hour. The pressure was 29.92 inches and steady. Around central and western Illinois, skies ranged from mostly cloudy to cloudy. It was 65 at Bloomington, 69 at Moline, 67 at Galesburg, 67 at Lakin, and 68 at Macomb. Quincy reported 70, Springfield reported 67, Lincoln reported 66, and Pontiac reported 64. And once again at 1 a.m. in Peoria, under clear skies, the temperature was 66. Looking elsewhere around the Midwest at 1 a.m., Chicago was cloudy, and 67. Indianapolis was mostly cloudy, and 67. St. Louis was partly cloudy, and 67. Kansas City had light rain, and 65. Des Moines was cloudy, and 65. Milwaukee was mostly cloudy, and 69. Looking elsewhere around the Midwest at 1 a.m., Chicago was cloudy, and 67. Indianapolis was mostly cloudy, and 67. St. Louis was partly cloudy, and 67. Kansas City reported a thunderstorm, and 65. Des Moines was cloudy, and 65. Milwaukee was mostly cloudy, and 69. The time is currently 1:26 a.m. Central Daylight Time. 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Now for the official National Weather Service forecast for Peoria and surrounding areas of central Illinois. Rest of tonight, showers likely with a chance of thunderstorms. Near steady temperature in the upper 60s. South winds 10 to 15 miles an hour with gusts up to 30 miles an hour. Chance of rain 70%. Tuesday, mostly cloudy with a slight chance of thunderstorms. A chance of showers, mainly in the morning. Highs in the mid-70s. Temperature falling into the lower 70s in the afternoon. Southwest winds 15 to 20 miles an hour, becoming west 10 to 15 miles an hour in the afternoon. Chance of rain 50%. Tuesday night, mostly cloudy until midnight, then becoming partly cloudy. Much cooler. Less humid with lows in the upper 40s. North winds 10 to 15 miles an hour. Wednesday, mostly sunny. Highs in the mid-60s. Northeast winds around 10 miles an hour with gusts up to 20 miles an hour. Wednesday night, partly cloudy.

lows in the mid-40s. Northeast winds 10 to 15 miles an hour. Thursday, partly sunny. Highs around 70. Thursday night, mostly cloudy. A chance of showers after midnight. Lows around 50. Chance of rain 40%. Friday, showers likely. Highs in the upper 60s. Chance of rain 70%. Friday night, mostly cloudy. A chance of showers until midnight. Lows in the lower 50s. Chance of rain 40%. Saturday and Saturday night, mostly cloudy. Highs in the mid-70s. Lows in the mid-50s. Sunday, partly sunny. Highs in the lower 80s. Sunday night, partly cloudy. Lows in the upper 50s. Memorial Day, partly sunny. Highs in the lower 80s. Again, the forecast for Peoria and surrounding areas of central Illinois for the rest of tonight, showers likely and a chance of thunderstorms. Near steady temperature in the upper 60s. South winds 10 to 15 miles an hour with gusts up to 30 miles an hour. Chance of rain 70%. At 1 a.m. in Peoria, skies were clear. The temperature was 66 degrees, the dew point was 61, and the relative humidity was 82%. The wind was south at 7 miles an hour. The pressure was 29.92 inches and steady. Around central and western Illinois, skies ranged from mostly cloudy to cloudy. It was 65 at Bloomington, 69 at Moline, 67 at Galesburg, 67 at Lakin, and 68 at Macomb. Quincy reported 70, Springfield reported 67, Lincoln reported 66, and Pontiac reported 64. And once again at 1 a.m. in Peoria, under clear skies, the temperature was 66. Looking elsewhere around the Midwest at 1 a.m., Chicago was cloudy, and 67. Indianapolis was mostly cloudy, and 67. St. Louis was partly cloudy, and 67. Kansas City reported a thunderstorm, and 65. Des Moines was cloudy, and 65. Milwaukee was mostly cloudy, and 69. Here is a special weather statement. Strong thunderstorms will impact northwestern Fulton and Knox counties through 2 a.m. At 1:25 a.m., Doppler radar was tracking strong thunderstorms along a line extending from near Viola to near Little Swan Lake. Movement was northeast at 55 miles per hour. Expected hazards include wind gusts up to 50 miles per hour. This is a radar-indicated threat. The following impacts are expected. Gusty winds could knock down tree limbs and blow around unsecured objects. Locations impacted include Galesburg, Abingdon, Knoxville, Watauga, Avon, Oneida, Altona, London Mills, Mequon, Henderson, Ryle, St. Augustine, East Galesburg, Gilson, DeLong, and Galesburg Municipal Airport. This includes Interstate 74 between mile markers 34 and 60. If outdoors, consider seeking shelter inside a building. The time is currently 1:30 a.m. Central Daylight Time. 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Now for the official National Weather Service forecast for Peoria and surrounding areas of central Illinois. Rest of tonight, showers likely with a chance of thunderstorms. Near steady temperature in the upper 60s. South winds 10 to 15 miles an hour with gusts up to 30 miles an hour. Chance of rain 70%. Tuesday, mostly cloudy with a slight chance of thunderstorms. A chance of showers, mainly in the morning. Highs in the mid-70s. Temperature falling into the lower 70s in the afternoon. Southwest winds 15 to 20 miles an hour, becoming west 10 to 15 miles an hour in the afternoon. Chance of rain 50%. Tuesday night, mostly cloudy until midnight, then becoming partly cloudy. Much cooler. Less humid with lows in the upper 40s. North winds 10 to 15 miles an hour. Wednesday, mostly sunny. Highs in the mid-60s. Northeast winds around 10 miles an hour with gusts up to 20 miles an hour. Wednesday night, partly cloudy. Lows in the mid-40s. Northeast winds 10 to 15 miles an hour. Thursday, partly sunny. Highs around 70. Thursday night, mostly cloudy. A chance of showers after

tonight. Lows around 50. Chance of rain 40%. Friday, showers likely. Highs in the upper 60s. Chance of rain 70%. Friday night, mostly cloudy. A chance of showers until midnight. Lows in the lower 50s. Chance of rain 40%. Saturday and Saturday night, mostly cloudy. Highs in the mid-70s. Lows in the mid-50s. Sunday, partly sunny. Highs in the lower 80s. Sunday night, partly cloudy. Lows in the upper 50s. Memorial Day, partly 50s. Sunday, partly sunny. Highs in the lower 80s. Sunday night, partly cloudy. Lows in the upper 50s. Memorial Day, partly sunny. Highs in the lower 80s. Again, the forecast for Peoria and surrounding areas of central Illinois for the rest of tonight, showers likely and a chance of thunderstorms. Near steady temperature in the upper 60s. South winds 10 to 15 miles an hour with gusts up to 30 miles an hour. Chance of rain 70%. At 1 a.m. in Peoria, skies were clear. The temperature was 66 degrees, the dew point was 61, and the relative humidity was 82%. The wind was south at 7 miles an hour. The pressure was 29.92 inches and steady. Around central and western Illinois, skies ranged from mostly cloudy to cloudy. It was 65 at Bloomington, 69 at Moline, 67 at Galesburg, 67 at Lakin, and 68 at Macomb. Quincy reported 70, Springfield reported 67, Lincoln reported 66, and Pontiac reported 64. And once again at 1 a.m. in Peoria, under clear skies, the temperature was 66. Looking elsewhere around the Midwest at 1 a.m., Chicago was cloudy, and 67. Indianapolis was mostly cloudy, and 67. St. Louis was partly cloudy, and 67. Kansas City reported a thunderstorm, and 65. Des Moines was cloudy, and 65. Milwaukee was mostly cloudy, and 69. Here is a special weather statement. Strong thunderstorms will impact northwestern Fulton and Knox counties through 2 a.m. At 1:25 a.m., Doppler radar was tracking strong thunderstorms along a line extending from near Viola to near Little Swan Lake. Movement was northeast at 55 miles per hour. Expected hazards include wind gusts up to 50 miles per hour. This is a radar-indicated threat. The following impacts are expected. Gusty winds could knock down tree limbs and blow around unsecured objects. Locations impacted include Galesburg, Abingdon, Knoxville, Watauga, Avon, Oneida, Altona, London Mills, McQuan, Henderson, Ryle, St. Augustine, East Galesburg, Gilson, DeLong, and Galesburg Municipal Airport. This includes Interstate 74 between mile markers 34 and 60. If outdoors, consider seeking shelter inside a building. The time is currently 1:35 a.m. Central Daylight Time. 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Now for the official National Weather Service forecast for Peoria and surrounding areas of central Illinois. Rest of tonight, showers likely with a chance of thunderstorms. Near steady temperature in the upper 60s. South winds 10 to 15 miles an hour with gusts up to 30 miles an hour. Chance of rain 70%. Tuesday, mostly cloudy with a slight chance of thunderstorms. A chance of showers, mainly in the morning. Highs in the mid-70s. Temperature falling into the lower 70s in the afternoon. Southwest winds 15 to 20 miles an hour, becoming west 10 to 15 miles an hour in the afternoon. Chance of rain 50%. Tuesday night, mostly cloudy until midnight, then becoming partly cloudy. Much cooler. Less humid with lows in the upper 40s. North winds 10 to 15 miles an hour. Wednesday, mostly sunny. Highs in the mid-60s. Northeast winds around 10 miles an hour with gusts up to 20 miles an hour. Wednesday night, partly cloudy. Lows in the mid-40s. Northeast winds 10 to 15 miles an hour. Thursday, partly sunny. Highs around 70. Thursday night, mostly cloudy. A chance of showers after midnight.

around 50. Chance of rain 40%. Friday, showers likely. Highs in the upper 60s. Chance of rain 70%. Friday night, mostly cloudy. A chance of showers until midnight. Lows in the lower 50s. Chance of rain 40%. Saturday and Saturday night, mostly cloudy. Highs in the mid-70s. Lows in the mid-50s. Sunday, partly sunny. Highs in the lower 80s. Sunday night, partly cloudy. Lows in the upper 50s. Memorial Day, partly sunny. Highs in the lower 80s. Again, the forecast for Peoria and surrounding areas of central Illinois for the rest of tonight, showers likely and a chance of thunderstorms. Near steady temperature in the upper 60s. South winds 10 to 15 miles an hour with gusts up to 30 miles an hour. Chance of rain 70%. At 1 a.m. in Peoria, skies were clear. The temperature was 66 degrees, the dew point was 61, and the relative humidity was 82%. The wind was south at 7 miles an hour. The pressure was 29.92 inches and steady. Around central and western Illinois, skies ranged from mostly cloudy to cloudy. It was 65 at Bloomington, 69 at Moline, 67 at Galesburg, 67 at Lakin, and 68 at Macomb. Quincy reported 70, Springfield reported 67, Lincoln reported 66, and Pontiac reported 64. And once again at 1 a.m. in Peoria, under clear skies, the temperature was 66. Looking elsewhere around the Midwest at 1 a.m., Chicago was cloudy, and 67. Indianapolis was mostly cloudy, and 67. St. Louis was partly cloudy, and 67. Kansas City reported a thunderstorm, and 65. Des Moines was cloudy, and 65. Milwaukee was mostly cloudy, and 69. Here is a special weather statement. Strong thunderstorms will impact northwestern Fulton and Knox counties through 2 a.m. At 1:25 a.m., Doppler radar was tracking strong thunderstorms along a line extending from near Viola to near Little Swan Lake. Movement was northeast at 55 miles per hour. Expected hazards include wind gusts up to 50 miles per hour. This is a radar-indicated threat. The following impacts are expected. Gusty winds could knock down tree limbs and blow around unsecured objects. Locations impacted include Galesburg, Abingdon, Knoxville, Watauga, Avon, Oneida, Altona, London Mills, Mequon, Henderson, Ryo, St. Augustine, East Galesburg, Gilson, DeLong, and Galesburg Municipal Airport. This includes Interstate 74 between mile markers 34 and 60. If outdoors, consider seeking shelter inside a building. The time is currently 1:40 a.m. Central Daylight Time. 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Now for the official National Weather Service forecast for Peoria and surrounding areas of central Illinois. Rest of tonight, showers likely with a chance of thunderstorms. Near steady temperature in the upper 60s. South winds 10 to 15 miles an hour with gusts up to 30 miles an hour. Chance of rain 70%. Tuesday, mostly cloudy with a slight chance of thunderstorms. A chance of showers, mainly in the morning. Highs in the mid-70s. Temperature falling into the lower 70s in the afternoon. Southwest winds 15 to 20 miles an hour, becoming west 10 to 15 miles an hour in the afternoon. Chance of rain 50%. Tuesday night, mostly cloudy until midnight, then becoming partly cloudy. Much cooler. Less humid with lows in the upper 40s. North winds 10 to 15 miles an hour. Wednesday, mostly sunny. Highs in the mid-60s. Northeast winds around 10 miles an hour with gusts up to 20 miles an hour. Wednesday night, partly cloudy. Lows in the mid-40s. Northeast winds 10 to 15 miles an hour. Thursday, partly sunny. Highs around 70. Thursday night, mostly cloudy. A chance of showers after midnight. Lows around 50. Chance of rain 40%. Friday, showers likely. Highs in the upper 60s. Chance of rain 70%. Friday night, mostly cloudy.

chance of showers until midnight. Lows in the lower 50s. Chance of rain 40%. Saturday and Saturday night, mostly cloudy. Highs in the mid-70s. Lows in the mid-50s. Sunday, partly sunny. Highs in the lower 80s. Sunday night, partly cloudy. Lows in the upper 50s. Memorial Day, partly sunny. Highs in the lower 80s. Again, the forecast for Peoria and surrounding areas of central Illinois for the rest of tonight, showers likely and a chance of thunderstorms. Near steady temperature in the upper 60s. South winds 10 to 15 miles an hour with gusts up to 30 miles an hour. Chance of rain 70%. At 1 a.m. in Peoria, skies were clear. The temperature was 66 degrees, the dew point was 61, and the relative humidity was 82%. The wind was south at 7 miles an hour. The pressure was 29.92 inches and steady. Around central and western Illinois, skies ranged from mostly cloudy to cloudy. It was 65 at Bloomington, 69 at Moline, 67 at Galesburg, 67 at Lakin, and 68 at Macomb. Quincy reported 70, Springfield reported 67, Lincoln reported 66, and Pontiac reported 64. And once again at 1 a.m. in Peoria, under clear skies, the temperature was 66. Looking elsewhere around the Midwest at 1 a.m., Chicago was cloudy, and 67. Indianapolis was mostly cloudy, and 67. St. Louis was partly cloudy, and 67. Kansas City reported a thunderstorm, and 65. Des Moines was cloudy, and 65. Milwaukee was mostly cloudy, and 69. Here is a special weather statement. Strong thunderstorms will impact northwestern Fulton and Knox counties through 2 a.m. At 1:25 a.m., Doppler radar was tracking strong thunderstorms along a line extending from near Viola to near Little Swan Lake. Movement was northeast at 55 miles per hour. Expected hazards include wind gusts up to 50 miles per hour. This is a radar-indicated threat. The following impacts are expected. Gusty winds could knock down tree limbs and blow around unsecured objects. Locations impacted include Galesburg, Abingdon, Knoxville, Watauga, Avon, Oneida, Altona, London Mills, Mequon, Henderson, Ryo, St. Augustine, East Galesburg, Gilson, DeLong, and Galesburg Municipal Airport. This includes Interstate 74 between mile markers 34 and 60. If outdoors, consider seeking shelter inside a building. The time is currently 1:45 a.m. Central Daylight Time. 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Now for the official National Weather Service forecast for Peoria and surrounding areas of central Illinois. Rest of tonight, showers likely with a chance of thunderstorms. Near steady temperature in the upper 60s. South winds 10 to 15 miles an hour with gusts up to 30 miles an hour. Chance of rain 70%. Tuesday, mostly cloudy with a slight chance of thunderstorms. A chance of showers, mainly in the morning. Highs in the mid-70s. Temperature falling into the lower 70s in the afternoon. Southwest winds 15 to 20 miles an hour, becoming west 10 to 15 miles an hour in the afternoon. Chance of rain 50%. Tuesday night, mostly cloudy until midnight, then becoming partly cloudy. Much cooler. Less humid with lows in the upper 40s. North winds 10 to 15 miles an hour. Wednesday, mostly sunny. Highs in the mid-60s. Northeast winds around 10 miles an hour with gusts up to 20 miles an hour. Wednesday night, partly cloudy. Lows in the mid-40s. Northeast winds 10 to 15 miles an hour. Thursday, partly sunny. Highs around 70. Thursday night, mostly cloudy. A chance of showers after midnight. Lows around 50. Chance of rain 40%. Friday, showers likely. Highs in the upper 60s. Chance of rain 70%. Friday night, mostly cloudy. A chance of showers until midnight. Lows in the lower 50s. Chance of rain 40%. Saturday and Saturday night, mostly cloudy. Highs in the mid-70s.
Lows in the mid-50s. Sunday, partly sunny. Highs in the lower 80s. Sunday night, partly cloudy. Lows in the upper 50s. Memorial Day, partly sunny. Highs in the lower 80s. Again, the forecast for Peoria and surrounding areas of central Illinois for the rest of tonight, showers likely and a chance of thunderstorms. Near steady temperature in the upper 60s. South winds 10 to 15 miles an hour with gusts up to 30 miles an hour. Chance of rain 70%. At 1 a.m. in Peoria, skies were clear. The temperature was 66 degrees, the dew point was 61, and the relative humidity was 82%. The wind was south at 7 miles an hour. The pressure was 29.92 inches and steady. Around central and western Illinois, skies ranged from mostly cloudy to cloudy. It was 65 at Bloomington, 69 at Moline, 67 at Galesburg, 67 at Lakin, and 68 at Macomb. Quincy reported 70, Springfield reported 67, Lincoln reported 66, and Pontiac reported 64. And once again at 1 a.m. in Peoria, under clear skies, the temperature was 66. Looking elsewhere around the Midwest at 1 a.m., Chicago was cloudy, and 67. Indianapolis was mostly cloudy, and 67. St. Louis was partly cloudy, and 67. Kansas City reported a thunderstorm, and 65. Des Moines was cloudy, and 65. Milwaukee was mostly cloudy, and 69. Here is a special weather statement. A strong thunderstorm will impact northwestern Fulton County through 2:15 a.m. At 1:46 a.m., Doppler radar was tracking a strong thunderstorm near New Philadelphia, or 14 miles northwest of Lewistown, moving east at 55 miles per hour. Expected hazards include wind gusts of 50 to 55 miles per hour and penny-size hail. This is a radar-indicated threat. The following impacts are expected. Gusty winds could knock down tree limbs and blow around unsecured objects. Minor hail damage to vegetation is possible. Locations impacted include Lewistown, Cuba, Avon, Fairview, Bernadotte, Smithfield, Marietta, Ellisville, Fayette, and Middle Grove. If outdoors, consider seeking shelter inside a building. The time is currently 1:49 a.m. Central Daylight Time. 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Now for the official National Weather Service forecast for Peoria and surrounding areas of central Illinois. Rest of tonight, showers likely with a chance of thunderstorms. Near steady temperature in the upper 60s. South winds 10 to 15 miles an hour with gusts up to 30 miles an hour. Chance of rain 70%. Tuesday, mostly cloudy with a slight chance of thunderstorms. A chance of showers, mainly in the morning. Highs in the mid-70s. Temperature falling into the lower 70s in the afternoon. Southwest winds 15 to 20 miles an hour, becoming west 10 to 15 miles an hour in the afternoon. Chance of rain 50%. Tuesday night, mostly cloudy until midnight, then becoming partly cloudy. Much cooler. Less humid with lows in the upper 40s. North winds 10 to 15 miles an hour. Wednesday, mostly sunny. Highs in the mid-60s. Northeast winds around 10 miles an hour with gusts up to 20 miles an hour. Wednesday night, partly cloudy. Lows in the mid-40s. Northeast winds 10 to 15 miles an hour. Thursday, partly sunny. Highs around 70. Thursday night, mostly cloudy. A chance of showers after midnight. Lows around 50. Chance of rain 40%. Friday, showers likely. Highs in the upper 60s. Chance of rain 70%. Friday night, mostly cloudy. A chance of showers until midnight. Lows in the lower 50s. Chance of rain 40%. Saturday and Saturday night, mostly cloudy. Highs in the mid-70s. Lows in the mid-50s. Sunday, partly sunny. Highs in the lower 80s. Sunday night, partly cloudy. Lows in the upper 50s. Memorial Day, partly sunny. Highs in the lower 80s. Again,
The forecast for Peoria and surrounding areas of central Illinois for the rest of tonight, showers likely and

chance of thunderstorms. Near steady temperature in the upper 60s. South winds 10 to 15 miles an hour with gusts up to 30 miles an hour. Chance of rain 70%. At 1 a.m. in Peoria, skies were clear. The temperature was 66 degrees, the dew point was 61, and the relative humidity was 82%. The wind was south at 7 miles an hour. The pressure was 29.92 inches and steady. Around central and western Illinois, skies ranged from mostly cloudy to cloudy. It was 65 at Bloomington, 69 at Moline, 67 at Galesburg, 67 at Lakin, and 68 at Macomb. Quincy reported 70, Springfield reported 67, Lincoln reported 66, and Pontiac reported 64. And once again at 1 a.m. in Peoria, under clear skies, the temperature was 66. Looking elsewhere around the Midwest at 1 a.m., Chicago was cloudy, and 67. Indianapolis was mostly cloudy, and 67. St. Louis was partly cloudy, and 67. Kansas City reported a thunderstorm, and 65. Des Moines was cloudy, and 65. Milwaukee was mostly cloudy, and 69. Here is a special weather statement. A strong thunderstorm will impact northwestern Fulton County through 2:15 a.m. At 1:46 a.m., Doppler radar was tracking a strong thunderstorm near New Philadelphia, or 14 miles northwest of Lewistown, moving east at 55 miles per hour. Expected hazards include wind gusts of 50 to 55 miles per hour and penny-size hail. This is a radar-indicated threat. The following impacts are expected. Gusty winds could knock down tree limbs and blow around unsecured objects. Minor hail damage to vegetation is possible. Locations impacted include Lewistown, Cuba, Avon, Fairview, Bernadotte, Smithfield, Marietta, Ellisville, Fayette, and Middle Grove. If outdoors, consider seeking shelter inside a building. The time is currently 1:54 a.m. Central Daylight Time. 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Now for the official National Weather Service forecast for Peoria and surrounding areas of central Illinois. Rest of tonight, showers likely with a chance of thunderstorms. Near steady temperature in the upper 60s. South winds 10 to 15 miles an hour with gusts up to 30 miles an hour. Chance of rain 70%. Tuesday, mostly cloudy with a slight chance of thunderstorms. A chance of showers, mainly in the morning. Highs in the mid-70s. Temperature falling into the lower 70s in the afternoon. Southwest winds 15 to 20 miles an hour, becoming west 10 to 15 miles an hour in the afternoon. Chance of rain 50%. Tuesday night, mostly cloudy until midnight, then becoming partly cloudy. Much cooler. Less humid with lows in the upper 40s. North winds 10 to 15 miles an hour. Wednesday, mostly sunny. Highs in the mid-60s. Northeast winds around 10 miles an hour with gusts up to 20 miles an hour. Wednesday night, partly cloudy. Lows in the mid-40s. Northeast winds 10 to 15 miles an hour. Thursday, partly sunny. Highs around 70. Thursday night, mostly cloudy. A chance of showers after midnight. Lows around 50. Chance of rain 40%. Friday, showers likely. Highs in the upper 60s. Chance of rain 70%. Friday night, mostly cloudy. A chance of showers until midnight. Lows in the lower 50s. Chance of rain 40%. Saturday and Saturday night, mostly cloudy. Highs in the mid-70s. Lows in the mid-50s. Sunday, partly sunny. Highs in the lower 80s. Sunday night, partly cloudy. Lows in the upper 50s. Memorial Day, partly sunny. Highs in the lower 80s. Again, the forecast for Peoria and surrounding areas of central Illinois for the rest of tonight, showers likely and a chance of thunderstorms. Near steady temperature in the upper 60s. South winds 10 to 15 miles an hour with gusts up to 30 miles an hour. Chance of rain 70%. At 1 a.m. in Peoria, skies were clear. The temperature was 66 degrees, the dew point was 61, and the relative humidity

was 82%. The wind was south at 7 miles an hour. The pressure was 29.92 inches and steady. Around central and western Illinois, skies ranged from mostly cloudy to cloudy. It was 65 at Bloomington, 69 at Moline, 67 at Galesburg, 67 at Lakin, and 68 at Macomb. Quincy reported 70, Springfield reported 67, Lincoln reported 66, and Pontiac reported 64. And once again at 1 a.m. in Peoria, under clear skies, the temperature was 66. Looking elsewhere around the Midwest at 1 a.m., Chicago was cloudy, and 67. Indianapolis was mostly cloudy, and 67. St. Louis was partly cloudy, and 67. Kansas City reported a thunderstorm, and 65. Des Moines was cloudy, and 65. Milwaukee was mostly cloudy, and 69. Here is a special weather statement. A strong thunderstorm will impact northwestern Fulton County through 2:15 a.m. At 1:46 a.m., Doppler radar was tracking a strong thunderstorm near New Philadelphia, or 14 miles northwest of Lewistown, moving east at 55 miles per hour. Expected hazards include wind gusts of 50 to 55 miles per hour and penny-size hail. This is a radar-indicated threat. The following impacts are expected. Gusty winds could knock down tree limbs and blow around unsecured objects. Minor hail damage to vegetation is possible. Locations impacted include Lewistown, Cuba, Avon, Fairview, Bernadotte, Smithfield, Marietta, Ellisville, Fayette, and Middle Grove. If outdoors, consider seeking shelter inside a building. The time is currently 1:59 a.m. Central Daylight Time. 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Now for the official National Weather Service forecast for Peoria and surrounding areas of central Illinois. Rest of tonight, showers likely with a chance of thunderstorms. Near steady temperature in the upper 60s. South winds 10 to 15 miles an hour with gusts up to 30 miles an hour. Chance of rain 70%. Tuesday, mostly cloudy with a slight chance of thunderstorms. A chance of showers, mainly in the morning. Highs in the mid-70s. Temperature falling into the lower 70s in the afternoon. Southwest winds 15 to 20 miles an hour, becoming west 10 to 15 miles an hour in the afternoon. Chance of rain 50%. Tuesday night, mostly cloudy until midnight, then becoming partly cloudy. Much cooler. Less humid with lows in the upper 40s. North winds 10 to 15 miles an hour. Wednesday, mostly sunny. Highs in the mid-60s. Northeast winds around 10 miles an hour with gusts up to 20 miles an hour. Wednesday night, partly cloudy. Lows in the mid-40s. Northeast winds 10 to 15 miles an hour. Thursday, partly sunny. Highs around 70. Thursday night, mostly cloudy. A chance of showers after midnight. Lows around 50. Chance of rain 40%. Friday, showers likely. Highs in the upper 60s. Chance of rain 70%. Friday night, mostly cloudy. A chance of showers until midnight. Lows in the lower 50s. Chance of rain 40%. Saturday and Saturday night, mostly cloudy. Highs in the mid-70s. Lows in the mid-50s. Sunday, partly sunny. Highs in the lower 80s. Sunday night, partly cloudy. Lows in the upper 50s. Memorial Day, partly sunny. Highs in the lower 80s. Again, the forecast for Peoria and surrounding areas of central Illinois for the rest of tonight, showers likely and a chance of thunderstorms. Near steady temperature in the upper 60s. South winds 10 to 15 miles an hour with gusts up to 30 miles an hour. Chance of rain 70%. Here is a special weather statement. A strong thunderstorm will impact northwestern Fulton County through 2:15 a.m. At 1:46 a.m., Doppler radar was tracking a strong thunderstorm near New Philadelphia, or 14 miles northwest of Lewistown, moving east at 55 miles per hour. Expected hazards include wind gusts of 50 to 55 miles per hour and penny-size hail. This is a radar-indicated threat. The following impacts are expected: gusty winds.

could knock down tree limbs and blow around unsecured objects. Minor hail damage to vegetation is possible. Locations impacted include Lewistown, Cuba, Avon, Fairview, Bernadotte, Smithfield, Marietta, Ellisville, Fayette, and Middle Grove. If outdoors, consider seeking shelter inside a building. The time is currently 2:02 a.m. Central Daylight Time. 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Now for the official National Weather Service forecast for Peoria and surrounding areas of central Illinois. Rest of tonight, showers likely with a chance of thunderstorms. Near steady temperature in the upper 60s. South winds 10 to 15 miles an hour with gusts up to 30 miles an hour. Chance of rain 70%. Tuesday, mostly cloudy with a slight chance of thunderstorms. A chance of showers, mainly in the morning. Highs in the mid-70s. Temperature falling into the lower 70s in the afternoon. Southwest winds 15 to 20 miles an hour, becoming west 10 to 15 miles an hour in the afternoon. Chance of rain 50%. Tuesday night, mostly cloudy until midnight, then becoming partly cloudy. Much cooler. Less humid with lows in the upper 40s. North winds 10 to 15 miles an hour. Wednesday, mostly sunny. Highs in the mid-60s. Northeast winds around 10 miles an hour with gusts up to 20 miles an hour. Wednesday night, partly cloudy. Lows in the mid-40s. Northeast winds 10 to 15 miles an hour. Thursday, partly sunny. Highs around 70. Thursday night, mostly cloudy. A chance of showers after midnight. Lows around 50. Chance of rain 40%. Friday, showers likely. Highs in the upper 60s. Chance of rain 70%. Friday night, mostly cloudy. A chance of showers until midnight. Lows in the lower 50s. Chance of rain 40%. Saturday and Saturday night, mostly cloudy. Highs in the mid-70s. Lows in the mid-50s. Sunday, partly sunny. Highs in the lower 80s. Sunday night, partly cloudy. Lows in the upper 50s. Memorial Day, partly sunny. Highs in the lower 80s. Again, the forecast for Peoria and surrounding areas of central Illinois for the rest of tonight, showers likely and a chance of thunderstorms. Near steady temperature in the upper 60s. South winds 10 to 15 miles an hour with gusts up to 30 miles an hour. Chance of rain 70%. At 2 a.m. in Peoria, skies were clear. The temperature was 66 degrees, the dew point was 61, and the relative humidity was 82%. The wind was south at 16 miles an hour, gusting to 22. The pressure was 29.90 inches and falling. Around central and western Illinois, at Moline, a thunderstorm was reported, with a temperature of 66. Rain was falling, with a temperature of 65 at Galesburg, and 65 at Macomb. It was mostly cloudy, with a temperature of 64 at Bloomington, 66 at Springfield, and 65 at Pontiac. At Quincy, rain and fog were reported, with a temperature of 67. And once again at 2 a.m. in Peoria, under clear skies, the temperature was 66. Here is a special weather statement. A strong thunderstorm will impact northwestern Fulton County through 2:15 a.m. At 1:46 a.m., Doppler radar was tracking a strong thunderstorm near New Philadelphia, or 14 miles northwest of Lewistown, moving east at 55 miles per hour. Expected hazards include wind gusts of 50 to 55 miles per hour and penny-size hail. This is a radar-indicated threat. The following impacts are expected. Gusty winds could knock down tree limbs and blow around unsecured objects. Minor hail damage to vegetation is possible. Locations impacted include Lewistown, Cuba, Avon, Fairview, Bernadotte, Smithfield, Marietta, Ellisville, Fayette, and Middle Grove. If outdoors, consider seeking shelter inside a building. The time is currently 2:06 a.m. Central Daylight Time. 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Now for the official National Weather Service forecast for Peoria and surrounding areas of central Illinois. Rest of tonight,
showers likely with a chance of thunderstorms. Near steady temperature in the upper 60s. South winds 10 to 15 miles an hour with gusts up to 30 miles an hour. Chance of rain 70%. Tuesday, mostly cloudy with a slight chance of thunderstorms. A chance of showers, mainly in the morning. Highs in the mid-70s. Temperature falling into the lower 70s in the afternoon. Southwest winds 15 to 20 miles an hour, becoming west 10 to 15 miles an hour in the afternoon. Chance of rain 50%. Tuesday night, mostly cloudy until midnight, then becoming partly cloudy. Much cooler. Less humid with lows in the upper 40s. North winds 10 to 15 miles an hour. Wednesday, mostly sunny. Highs in the mid-60s. Northeast winds around 10 miles an hour with gusts up to 20 miles an hour. Wednesday night, partly cloudy. Lows in the mid-40s. Northeast winds 10 to 15 miles an hour. Thursday, partly sunny. Highs around 70. Thursday night, mostly cloudy. A chance of showers after midnight. Lows around 50. Chance of rain 40%. Friday, showers likely. Highs in the upper 60s. Chance of rain 70%. Friday night, mostly cloudy. A chance of showers until midnight. Lows in the lower 50s. Chance of rain 40%. Saturday and Saturday night, mostly cloudy. Highs in the mid-70s. Lows in the mid-50s. Sunday, partly sunny. Highs in the lower 80s. Sunday night, partly cloudy. Lows in the upper 50s. Memorial Day, partly sunny. Highs in the lower 80s. Again, the forecast for Peoria and surrounding areas of central Illinois for the rest of tonight, showers likely and a chance of thunderstorms. Near steady temperature in the upper 60s. South winds 10 to 15 miles an hour with gusts up to 30 miles an hour. Chance of rain 70%. At 2 a.m. in Peoria, skies were clear. The temperature was 66 degrees, the dew point was 61, and the relative humidity was 82%. The wind was south at 16 miles an hour, gusting to 22. The pressure was 29.90 inches and falling. Around central and western Illinois, at Moline, a thunderstorm was reported, with a temperature of 66. Rain was falling, with a temperature of 65 at Galesburg, and 65 at Macomb. It was mostly cloudy, with a temperature of 64 at Bloomington, 66 at Springfield, and 65 at Pontiac. At Quincy, rain and fog were reported, with a temperature of 67. And once again at 2 a.m. in Peoria, under clear skies, the temperature was 66. Looking elsewhere around the Midwest at 2 a.m., Chicago was cloudy, and 66. Indianapolis was mostly cloudy, and 67. St. Louis was mostly cloudy, and 67. Kansas City reported a thunderstorm, and 64. Des Moines was cloudy, and 64. Milwaukee was mostly cloudy, and 68. Here is a special weather statement. A strong thunderstorm will impact northwestern Fulton County through 2:15 a.m. At 1:46 a.m., Doppler radar was tracking a strong thunderstorm near New Philadelphia, or 14 miles northwest of Lewistown, moving east at 55 miles per hour. Expected hazards include wind gusts of 50 to 55 miles per hour and penny-size hail. This is a radar-indicated threat. The following impacts are expected. Gusty winds could knock down tree limbs and blow around unsecured objects. Minor hail damage to vegetation is possible. Locations impacted include Lewistown, Cuba, Avon, Fairview, Bernadotte, Smithfield, Marietta, Ellisville, Fayette, and Middle Grove. If outdoors, consider seeking shelter inside a building. The time is currently 2:11 a.m. Central Daylight Time. 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Now for the official National Weather Service forecast for Peoria and surrounding areas of central Illinois. Rest of tonight, showers likely with a chance of thunderstorms. Near steady temperature in the upper 60s. South winds 10 to 15 miles an hour with gusts up to 30 miles an hour. Chance of rain 70%. Tuesday, mostly cloudy with a slight chance of thunderstorms.

Storms. A chance of showers, mainly in the morning. Highs in the mid-70s. Temperature falling into the lower 70s in the afternoon. Southwest winds 15 to 20 miles an hour, becoming west 10 to 15 miles an hour in the afternoon. Chance of rain 50%. Tuesday night, mostly cloudy until midnight, then becoming partly cloudy. Much cooler. Less humid with lows in the upper 40s. North winds 10 to 15 miles an hour. Wednesday, mostly sunny. Highs in the mid-60s. Northeast winds around 10 miles an hour with gusts up to 20 miles an hour. Wednesday night, partly cloudy. Lows in the mid-40s. Northeast winds 10 to 15 miles an hour. Thursday, partly sunny. Highs around 70. Thursday night, mostly cloudy. A chance of showers after midnight. Lows around 50. Chance of rain 40%. Friday, showers likely. Highs in the upper 60s. Chance of rain 70%. Friday night, mostly cloudy. A chance of showers until midnight. Lows in the lower 50s. Chance of rain 40%. Saturday and Saturday night, mostly cloudy. Highs in the mid-70s. Lows in the mid-50s. Sunday, partly sunny. Highs in the lower 80s. Sunday night, partly cloudy. Lows in the upper 50s. Memorial Day, partly sunny. Highs in the lower 80s. Again, the forecast for Peoria and surrounding areas of central Illinois for the rest of tonight, showers likely and a chance of thunderstorms. Near steady temperature in the upper 60s. South winds 10 to 15 miles an hour with gusts up to 30 miles an hour. Chance of rain 70%. 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At 2 a.m. in Peoria, skies were clear. The temperature was 66 degrees, the dew point was 61, and the relative humidity was 82%. The wind was south at 16 miles an hour, gusting to 22. The pressure was 29.90 inches and falling. Around central and western Illinois, temperatures were in the mid to upper 60s. Rain was falling at Moline, Galesburg, and Macomb. It was mostly cloudy at Bloomington, Springfield, and Lincoln. It was cloudy at Lakin and Pontiac. At Quincy, rain and fog were reported. And once again at 2 a.m. in Peoria, under clear skies, the temperature was 66. Looking elsewhere around the Midwest at 2 a.m., Chicago was cloudy and 66. Indianapolis was cloudy and 67. St. Louis was mostly cloudy and 67. Kansas City reported a thunderstorm and 64. Des Moines was cloudy and 64. Milwaukee was mostly cloudy and 68. The time is currently 2:16 a.m. Central Daylight Time. 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Now for the official National Weather Service forecast for Peoria and surrounding areas of central Illinois. Rest of tonight, showers likely with a chance of thunderstorms. Near steady temperature in the upper 60s. South winds 10 to 15 miles an hour with gusts up to 30 miles an hour. Chance of rain 70%. Tuesday, mostly cloudy with a slight chance of thunderstorms. A chance of showers, mainly in the morning. Highs in the mid-70s. Temperature falling into the lower 70s in the afternoon. Southwest winds 15 to 20 miles an hour, becoming west 10 to 15 miles an hour in the afternoon. Chance of rain 50%. Tuesday night, mostly cloudy until midnight, then becoming partly cloudy. Much cooler. Less humid with lows in the upper 40s. North winds 10 to 15 miles an hour. Wednesday, mostly sunny. Highs in the mid-60s. Northeast winds surround.

70s. Lows in the mid-50s. Sunday, partly sunny. Highs in the lower 80s. Sunday night, partly cloudy. Lows in the upper 50s. Memorial Day, partly sunny. Highs in the lower 80s. Again, the forecast for Peoria and surrounding areas of central Illinois for the rest of tonight, showers likely and a chance of thunderstorms. Near steady temperature in the upper 60s. South winds 10 to 15 miles an hour with gusts up to 30 miles an hour. Chance of rain 70%. At 2 a.m. in Peoria, skies were clear. The temperature was 66 degrees, the dew point was 61, and the relative humidity was 82%. The wind was south at 16 miles an hour, gusting to 22. The pressure was 29.90 inches and falling. Around central and western Illinois, temperatures were in the mid to upper 60s. Rain was falling at Moline, Galesburg, and Macomb. It was mostly cloudy at Bloomington, Springfield, and Lincoln. It was cloudy at Lakin and Pontiac. At Quincy, rain and fog were reported. And once again at 2 a.m. in Peoria, under clear skies, the temperature was 66. Looking elsewhere around the Midwest at 2 a.m., Chicago was cloudy and 66. Indianapolis was cloudy and 67. St. Louis was mostly cloudy and 67. Kansas City reported a thunderstorm and 64. Des Moines was cloudy and 64. Milwaukee was mostly cloudy and 68. The time is currently 2:19 a.m. Central Daylight Time. 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Now for the official National Weather Service forecast for Peoria and surrounding areas of central Illinois. Rest of tonight, showers likely with a chance of thunderstorms. Near steady temperature in the upper 60s. South winds 10 to 15 miles an hour with gusts up to 30 miles an hour. Chance of rain 70%. Tuesday, mostly cloudy with a slight chance of thunderstorms. A chance of showers, mainly in the morning. Highs in the mid-70s. Temperature falling into the lower 70s in the afternoon. Southwest winds 15 to 20 miles an hour, becoming west 10 to 15 miles an hour in the afternoon. Chance of rain 50%. Tuesday night, mostly cloudy until midnight, then becoming partly cloudy. Much cooler. Less humid with lows in the upper 40s. North winds 10 to 15 miles an hour. Wednesday, mostly sunny. Highs in the mid-60s. Northeast winds around 10 miles an hour with gusts up to 20 miles an hour. Wednesday night, partly cloudy. Lows in the mid-40s. Northeast winds 10 to 15 miles an hour. Thursday, partly sunny. Highs around 70. Thursday night, mostly cloudy. A chance of showers after midnight. Lows around 50. Chance of rain 40%. Friday, showers likely. Highs in the upper 60s. Chance of rain 70%. Friday night, mostly cloudy. A chance of showers until midnight. Lows in the lower 50s. Chance of rain 40%. Saturday and Saturday night, mostly cloudy. Highs in the mid-70s. Lows in the mid-50s. Sunday, partly sunny. Highs in the lower 80s. Sunday night, partly cloudy. Lows in the upper 50s. Memorial Day, partly sunny. Highs in the lower 80s. Again, the forecast for Peoria and surrounding areas of central Illinois for the rest of tonight, showers likely and a chance of thunderstorms. Near steady temperature in the upper 60s. South winds 10 to 15 miles an hour with gusts up to 30 miles an hour. Chance of rain 70%. At 2 a.m. in Peoria, skies were clear. The temperature was 66 degrees, the dew point was 61, and the relative humidity was 82%. The wind was south at 16 miles an hour, gusting to 22. The pressure was 29.90 inches and falling. Around central and western Illinois, temperatures were in the mid to upper 60s. Rain was falling at Moline, Galesburg, Macomb, and Quincy. It was mostly cloudy at Bloomington, Springfield, and Lincoln. It was cloudy at Lakin and Pontiac. And once again at 2 a.m. in Peoria, under clear

clear skies, the temperature was 66. Looking elsewhere around the Midwest at 2 a.m., Chicago was cloudy, and 66. Indianapolis was cloudy, and 67. St. Louis was mostly cloudy, and 67. Kansas City reported a thunderstorm, and 64. Des Moines was cloudy, and 64. Milwaukee was mostly cloudy, and 68. The time is currently 2:23 a.m. Central Daylight Time. 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Now for the official National Weather Service forecast for Peoria and surrounding areas of central Illinois. Rest of tonight, showers likely with a chance of thunderstorms. Near steady temperature in the upper 60s. South winds 10 to 15 miles an hour with gusts up to 30 miles an hour. Chance of rain 70%. Tuesday, mostly cloudy with a slight chance of thunderstorms. A chance of showers, mainly in the morning. Highs in the mid-70s. Temperature falling into the lower 70s in the afternoon. Southwest winds 15 to 20 miles an hour, becoming west 10 to 15 miles an hour in the afternoon. Chance of rain 50%. Tuesday night, mostly cloudy until midnight, then becoming partly cloudy. Much cooler. Less humid with lows in the upper 40s. North winds 10 to 15 miles an hour. Wednesday, mostly sunny. Highs in the mid-60s. Northeast winds around 10 miles an hour with gusts up to 20 miles an hour. Wednesday night, partly cloudy. Lows in the mid-40s. Northeast winds 10 to 15 miles an hour. Thursday, partly sunny. Highs around 70. Thursday night, mostly cloudy. A chance of showers after midnight. Lows around 50. Chance of rain 40%. Friday, showers likely. Highs in the upper 60s. Chance of rain 70%. Friday night, mostly cloudy. A chance of showers until midnight. Lows in the lower 50s. Chance of rain 40%. Saturday and Saturday night, mostly cloudy. Highs in the mid-70s. Lows in the mid-50s. Sunday, partly sunny. Highs in the lower 80s. Sunday night, partly cloudy. Lows in the upper 50s. Memorial Day, partly sunny. Highs in the lower 80s. Again, the forecast for Peoria and surrounding areas of central Illinois for the rest of tonight, showers likely and a chance of thunderstorms. Near steady temperature in the upper 60s. South winds 10 to 15 miles an hour with gusts up to 30 miles an hour. Chance of rain 70%. At 2 a.m. in Peoria, skies were clear. The temperature was 66 degrees, the dew point was 61, and the relative humidity was 82%. The wind was south at 16 miles an hour, gusting to 22. The pressure was 29.90 inches and falling. Around central and western Illinois, temperatures were in the mid to upper 60s. Rain was falling at Moline, Galesburg, Macomb, and Quincy. It was mostly cloudy at Bloomington, Springfield, and Lincoln. It was cloudy at Lakin and Pontiac. And once again at 2 a.m. in Peoria, under clear skies, the temperature was 66. Looking elsewhere around the Midwest at 2 a.m., Chicago was cloudy and 66. Indianapolis was cloudy and 67. St. Louis was mostly cloudy and 67. Kansas City had light rain and 64. Des Moines was cloudy and 64. Milwaukee was mostly cloudy and 68. The time is currently 2:27 a.m. Central Daylight Time. 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Now for the official National Weather Service forecast for Peoria and surrounding areas of central Illinois. Rest of tonight, showers likely with a chance of thunderstorms. Near steady temperature in the upper 60s. South winds 10 to 15 miles an hour with gusts up to 30 miles an hour. Chance of rain 70%. Tuesday, mostly cloudy with a slight chance of thunderstorms. A chance of showers, mainly in the morning. Highs in the mid-70s. Temperature falling into the lower 70s in the afternoon. Southwest winds 15 to 20 miles an hour, becoming west 10.

to 15 miles an hour in the afternoon. Chance of rain 50%. Tuesday night, mostly cloudy until midnight, then becoming partly cloudy. Much cooler. Less humid with lows in the upper 40s. North winds 10 to 15 miles an hour. Wednesday, mostly sunny. Highs in the mid-60s. Northeast winds around 10 miles an hour with gusts up to 20 miles an hour. Wednesday night, partly cloudy. Lows in the mid-40s. Northeast winds 10 to 15 miles an hour. Thursday, partly sunny. Highs around 70. Thursday night, mostly cloudy. A chance of showers after midnight. Lows around 50. Chance of rain 40%. Friday, showers likely. Highs in the upper 60s. Chance of rain 70%. Friday night, mostly cloudy. A chance of showers until midnight. Lows in the lower 50s. Chance of rain 40%. Saturday and Saturday night, mostly cloudy. Highs in the mid-70s. Lows in the mid-50s. Sunday, partly sunny. Highs in the lower 80s. Sunday night, partly cloudy. Lows in the upper 50s. Memorial Day, partly sunny. Highs in the lower 80s. Again, the forecast for Peoria and surrounding areas of central Illinois for the rest of tonight, showers likely and a chance of thunderstorms. Near steady temperature in the upper 60s. South winds 10 to 15 miles an hour with gusts up to 30 miles an hour. Chance of rain 70%. At 2 a.m. in Peoria, skies were clear. The temperature was 66 degrees, the dew point was 61, and the relative humidity was 82%. The wind was south at 16 miles an hour, gusting to 22. The pressure was 29.90 inches and falling. Around central and western Illinois, temperatures were in the mid to upper 60s. Rain was falling at Moline, Galesburg, Macomb, and Quincy. It was mostly cloudy at Bloomington, Springfield, and Lincoln. It was cloudy at Lakin and Pontiac. And once again at 2 a.m. in Peoria, under clear skies, the temperature was 66. Looking elsewhere around the Midwest at 2 a.m., Chicago was cloudy and 66. Indianapolis was cloudy and 67. St. Louis was mostly cloudy and 67. Kansas City had light rain and 64. Des Moines was cloudy and 64. Milwaukee was mostly cloudy and 68. The time is currently 2:30 a.m. Central Daylight Time. 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Now for the official National Weather Service forecast for Peoria and surrounding areas of central Illinois. Rest of tonight, showers likely with a chance of thunderstorms. Near steady temperature in the upper 60s. South winds 10 to 15 miles an hour with gusts up to 30 miles an hour. Chance of rain 70%. Tuesday, mostly cloudy with a slight chance of thunderstorms. A chance of showers, mainly in the morning. Highs in the mid-70s. Temperature falling into the lower 70s in the afternoon. Southwest winds 15 to 20 miles an hour, becoming west 10 to 15 miles an hour in the afternoon. Chance of rain 50%. Tuesday night, mostly cloudy until midnight, then becoming partly cloudy. Much cooler. Less humid with lows in the upper 40s. North winds 10 to 15 miles an hour. Wednesday, mostly sunny. Highs in the mid-60s. Northeast winds around 10 miles an hour with gusts up to 20 miles an hour. Wednesday night, partly cloudy. Lows in the mid-40s. Northeast winds 10 to 15 miles an hour. Thursday, partly sunny. Highs around 70. Thursday night, mostly cloudy. A chance of showers after midnight. Lows around 50. Chance of rain 40%. Friday, showers likely. Highs in the upper 60s. Chance of rain 70%. Friday night, mostly cloudy. A chance of showers until midnight. Lows in the lower 50s. Chance of rain 40%. Saturday and Saturday night, mostly cloudy. Highs in the mid-70s. Lows in the mid-50s. Sunday, partly sunny. Highs in the lower 80s.

Sunday night, partly cloudy. Lows in the upper 50s. Memorial Day, partly sunny. 50s. Sunday, partly sunny. Highs in the lower 80s. Sunday night, partly cloudy. Lows in the upper 50s. Memorial Day, partly sunny. Highs in the lower 80s. Again, the forecast for Peoria and surrounding areas of central Illinois for the rest of tonight, showers likely and a chance of thunderstorms. Near steady temperature in the upper 60s. South winds 10 to 15 miles an hour with gusts up to 30 miles an hour. Chance of rain 70%. At 2 a.m. in Peoria, skies were clear. The temperature was 66 degrees, the dew point was 61, and the relative humidity was 82%. The wind was south at 16 miles an hour, gusting to 22. The pressure was 29.90 inches and falling. Around central and western Illinois, temperatures were in the mid to upper 60s. Rain was falling at Moline, Galesburg, Macomb, and Quincy. It was mostly cloudy at Bloomington, Springfield, and Lincoln. It was cloudy at Lakin and Pontiac. And once again at 2 a.m. in Peoria, under clear skies, the temperature was 66. Looking elsewhere around the Midwest at 2 a.m., Chicago was cloudy and 66. Indianapolis was cloudy and 67. St. Louis was mostly cloudy and 67. Kansas City had light rain and 64. Des Moines was cloudy and 64. Milwaukee was mostly cloudy and 68. The time is currently 2:34 a.m. Central Daylight Time. 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Now for the official National Weather Service forecast for Peoria and surrounding areas of central Illinois. Rest of tonight, showers likely with a chance of thunderstorms. Near steady temperature in the upper 60s. South winds 10 to 15 miles an hour with gusts up to 30 miles an hour. Chance of rain 70%. Tuesday, mostly cloudy with a slight chance of thunderstorms. A chance of showers, mainly in the morning. Highs in the mid-70s. Temperature falling into the lower 70s in the afternoon. Southwest winds 15 to 20 miles an hour, becoming west 10 to 15 miles an hour in the afternoon. Chance of rain 50%. Tuesday night, mostly cloudy until midnight, then becoming partly cloudy. Much cooler. Less humid with lows in the upper 40s. North winds 10 to 15 miles an hour. Wednesday, mostly sunny. Highs in the mid-60s. Northeast winds around 10 miles an hour with gusts up to 20 miles an hour. Wednesday night, partly cloudy. Lows in the mid-40s. Northeast winds 10 to 15 miles an hour. Thursday, partly sunny. Highs around 70. Thursday night, mostly cloudy. A chance of showers after midnight. Lows around 50. Chance of rain 40%. Friday, showers likely. Highs in the upper 60s. Chance of rain 70%. Friday night, mostly cloudy. A chance of showers until midnight. Lows in the lower 50s. Chance of rain 40%. Saturday and Saturday night, mostly cloudy. Highs in the mid-70s. Lows in the mid-50s. Sunday, partly sunny. Highs in the lower 80s. Sunday night, partly cloudy. Lows in the upper 50s. Memorial Day, partly sunny. Highs in the lower 80s. Again, the forecast for Peoria and surrounding areas of central Illinois for the rest of tonight, showers likely and a chance of thunderstorms. Near steady temperature in the upper 60s. South winds 10 to 15 miles an hour with gusts up to 30 miles an hour. Chance of rain 70%. At 2 a.m. in Peoria, skies were clear. The temperature was 66 degrees, the dew point was 61, and the relative humidity was 82%. The wind was south at 16 miles an hour, gusting to 22. The pressure was 29.90 inches and falling. Around central and western Illinois, temperatures were in the mid to upper 60s. Rain was falling at Moline, Galesburg, Macomb, and Quincy. It was mostly cloudy at Bloomington, Springfield, and Lincoln. It was cloudy at Lakin and Pontiac.

and once again at 2 a.m. in Peoria, under clear skies, the temperature was 66. Looking elsewhere around the Midwest at 2 a.m., Chicago was cloudy, and 66. Indianapolis was cloudy, and 67. St. Louis was mostly cloudy, and 67. Kansas City had light rain, and 64. Des Moines was cloudy, and 64. Milwaukee was mostly cloudy, and 68. The time is currently 2:38 a.m. Central Daylight Time. 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Now for the official National Weather Service forecast for Peoria and surrounding areas of central Illinois. Rest of tonight, showers likely with a chance of thunderstorms. Near steady temperature in the upper 60s. South winds 10 to 15 miles an hour with gusts up to 30 miles an hour. Chance of rain 70%. Tuesday, mostly cloudy with a slight chance of thunderstorms. A chance of showers, mainly in the morning. Highs in the mid-70s. Temperature falling into the lower 70s in the afternoon. Southwest winds 15 to 20 miles an hour, becoming west 10 to 15 miles an hour in the afternoon. Chance of rain 50%. Tuesday night, mostly cloudy until midnight, then becoming partly cloudy. Much cooler. Less humid with lows in the upper 40s. North winds 10 to 15 miles an hour. Wednesday, mostly sunny. Highs in the mid-60s. Northeast winds around 10 miles an hour with gusts up to 20 miles an hour. Wednesday night, partly cloudy. Lows in the mid-40s. Northeast winds 10 to 15 miles an hour. Thursday, partly sunny. Highs around 70. Thursday night, mostly cloudy. A chance of showers after midnight. Lows around 50. Chance of rain 40%. Friday, showers likely. Highs in the upper 60s. Chance of rain 70%. Friday night, mostly cloudy. A chance of showers until midnight. Lows in the lower 50s. Chance of rain 40%. Saturday and Saturday night, mostly cloudy. Highs in the mid-70s. Lows in the mid-50s. Sunday, partly sunny. Highs in the lower 80s. Sunday night, partly cloudy. Lows in the upper 50s. Memorial Day, partly sunny. Highs in the lower 80s. Again, the forecast for Peoria and surrounding areas of central Illinois for the rest of tonight, showers likely and a chance of thunderstorms. Near steady temperature in the upper 60s. South winds 10 to 15 miles an hour with gusts up to 30 miles an hour. Chance of rain 70%. At 2 a.m. in Peoria, skies were clear. The temperature was 66 degrees, the dew point was 61, and the relative humidity was 82%. The wind was south at 16 miles an hour, gusting to 22. The pressure was 29.90 inches and falling. Around central and western Illinois, temperatures were in the mid to upper 60s. Rain was falling at Moline, Galesburg, Macomb, and Quincy. It was mostly cloudy at Bloomington, Springfield, and Lincoln. It was cloudy at Lakin and Pontiac. And once again at 2 a.m. in Peoria, under clear skies, the temperature was 66. Looking elsewhere around the Midwest at 2 a.m., Chicago was cloudy and 66. Indianapolis was cloudy and 67. St. Louis was mostly cloudy and 67. Kansas City had light rain and 64. Des Moines was cloudy and 64. Milwaukee was mostly cloudy and 68. The time is currently 2:42 a.m. Central Daylight Time. 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Now for the official National Weather Service forecast for Peoria and surrounding areas of central Illinois. Rest of tonight, showers likely with a chance of thunderstorms. Near steady temperature in the upper 60s. South winds 10 to 15 miles an hour with gusts up to 30 miles an hour. Chance of rain 70%. Tuesday, mostly cloudy with a slight chance of thunderstorms. A chance of showers, mainly in the morning. Highs in the mid-70s. Temperature falling into the lower 70s in the afternoon. Southwest winds 15 to 20.

miles an hour, becoming west 10 to 15 miles an hour in the afternoon. Chance of rain 50%. Tuesday night, mostly cloudy until midnight, then becoming partly cloudy. Much cooler. Less humid with lows in the upper 40s. North winds 10 to 15 miles an hour. Wednesday, mostly sunny. Highs in the mid-60s. Northeast winds around 10 miles an hour with gusts up to 20 miles an hour. Wednesday night, partly cloudy. Lows in the mid-40s. Northeast winds 10 to 15 miles an hour. Thursday, partly sunny. Highs around 70. Thursday night, mostly cloudy. A chance of showers after midnight. Lows around 50. Chance of rain 40%. Friday, showers likely. Highs in the upper 60s. Chance of rain 70%. Friday night, mostly cloudy. A chance of showers until midnight. Lows in the lower 50s. Chance of rain 40%. Saturday and Saturday night, mostly cloudy. Highs in the mid-70s. Lows in the mid-50s. Sunday, partly sunny. Highs in the lower 80s. Sunday night, partly cloudy. Lows in the upper 50s. Memorial Day, partly sunny. Highs in the lower 80s. Again, the forecast for Peoria and surrounding areas of central Illinois for the rest of tonight, showers likely and a chance of thunderstorms. Near steady temperature in the upper 60s. South winds 10 to 15 miles an hour with gusts up to 30 miles an hour. Chance of rain 70%. At 2 a.m. in Peoria, skies were clear. The temperature was 66 degrees, the dew point was 61, and the relative humidity was 82%. The wind was south at 16 miles an hour, gusting to 22. The pressure was 29.90 inches and falling. Around central and western Illinois, temperatures were in the mid to upper 60s. Rain was falling at Moline, Galesburg, Macomb, and Quincy. It was mostly cloudy at Bloomington, Springfield, and Lincoln. It was cloudy at Lakin and Pontiac. And once again at 2 a.m. in Peoria, under clear skies, the temperature was 66. Looking elsewhere around the Midwest at 2 a.m., Chicago was cloudy and 66. Indianapolis was cloudy and 67. St. Louis was mostly cloudy and 67. Kansas City had light rain and 64. Des Moines was cloudy and 64. Milwaukee was mostly cloudy and 68. The time is currently 2:45 a.m. Central Daylight Time. 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Now for the official National Weather Service forecast for Peoria and surrounding areas of central Illinois. Rest of tonight, showers likely with a chance of thunderstorms. Near steady temperature in the upper 60s. South winds 10 to 15 miles an hour with gusts up to 30 miles an hour. Chance of rain 70%. Tuesday, mostly cloudy with a slight chance of thunderstorms. A chance of showers, mainly in the morning. Highs in the mid-70s. Temperature falling into the lower 70s in the afternoon. Southwest winds 15 to 20 miles an hour, becoming west 10 to 15 miles an hour in the afternoon. Chance of rain 50%. Tuesday night, mostly cloudy until midnight, then becoming partly cloudy. Much cooler. Less humid with lows in the upper 40s. North winds 10 to 15 miles an hour. Wednesday, mostly sunny. Highs in the mid-60s. Northeast winds around 10 miles an hour with gusts up to 20 miles an hour. Wednesday night, partly cloudy. Lows in the mid-40s. Northeast winds 10 to 15 miles an hour. Thursday, partly sunny. Highs around 70. Thursday night, mostly cloudy. A chance of showers after midnight. Lows around 50. Chance of rain 40%. Friday, showers likely. Highs in the upper 60s. Chance of rain 70%. Friday night, mostly cloudy. A chance of showers until midnight. Lows in the lower 50s. Chance of rain 40%. Saturday and Saturday night, mostly cloudy. Highs in the mid-70s. Lows in the mid-50s. Sunday, partly sunny.
Highs in the lower 80s. Sunday night, partly cloudy. Lows in the upper 50s. Memorial Day, partly sunny. Highs in the lower 80s. Again, the forecast for Peoria and surrounding areas of central Illinois for the rest of tonight, showers likely and a chance of thunderstorms. Near steady temperature in the upper 60s. South winds 10 to 15 miles an hour with gusts up to 30 miles an hour. Chance of rain 70%. At 2 a.m. in Peoria, skies were clear. The temperature was 66 degrees, the dew point was 61, and the relative humidity was 82%. The wind was south at 16 miles an hour, gusting to 22. The pressure was 29.90 inches and falling. Around central and western Illinois, temperatures were in the mid to upper 60s. Rain was falling at Moline, Galesburg, Macomb, and Quincy. It was mostly cloudy at Bloomington, Springfield, and Lincoln. It was cloudy at Lakin and Pontiac. And once again at 2 a.m. in Peoria, under clear skies, the temperature was 66. Looking elsewhere around the Midwest at 2 a.m., Chicago was cloudy and 66. Indianapolis was cloudy and 67. St. Louis was mostly cloudy and 67. Kansas City had light rain and 64. Des Moines was cloudy and 64. Milwaukee was mostly cloudy and 68. The time is currently 2:49 a.m. Central Daylight Time. 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Now for the official National Weather Service forecast for Peoria and surrounding areas of central Illinois. Rest of tonight, showers likely with a chance of thunderstorms. Near steady temperature in the upper 60s. South winds 10 to 15 miles an hour with gusts up to 30 miles an hour. Chance of rain 70%. Tuesday, mostly cloudy with a slight chance of thunderstorms. A chance of showers, mainly in the morning. Highs in the mid-70s. Temperature falling into the lower 70s in the afternoon. Southwest winds 15 to 20 miles an hour, becoming west 10 to 15 miles an hour in the afternoon. Chance of rain 50%. Tuesday night, mostly cloudy until midnight, then becoming partly cloudy. Much cooler. Less humid with lows in the upper 40s. North winds 10 to 15 miles an hour. Wednesday, mostly sunny. Highs in the mid-60s. Northeast winds around 10 miles an hour with gusts up to 20 miles an hour. Wednesday night, partly cloudy. Lows in the mid-40s. Northeast winds 10 to 15 miles an hour. Thursday, partly sunny. Highs around 70. Thursday night, mostly cloudy. A chance of showers after midnight. Lows around 50. Chance of rain 40%. Friday, showers likely. Highs in the upper 60s. Chance of rain 70%. Friday night, mostly cloudy. A chance of showers until midnight. Lows in the lower 50s. Chance of rain 40%. Saturday and Saturday night, mostly cloudy. Highs in the mid-70s. Lows in the mid-50s. Sunday, partly sunny. Highs in the lower 80s. Sunday night, partly cloudy. Lows in the upper 50s. Memorial Day, partly sunny. Highs in the lower 80s. Again, the forecast for Peoria and surrounding areas of central Illinois for the rest of tonight, showers likely and a chance of thunderstorms. Near steady temperature in the upper 60s. South winds 10 to 15 miles an hour with gusts up to 30 miles an hour. Chance of rain 70%. At 2 a.m. in Peoria, skies were clear. The temperature was 66 degrees, the dew point was 61, and the relative humidity was 82%. The wind was south at 16 miles an hour, gusting to 22. The pressure was 29.90 inches and falling. Around central and western Illinois, temperatures were in the mid to upper 60s. Rain was falling at Moline, Galesburg, Macomb, and Quincy. It was mostly cloudy at Bloomington, Springfield, and Lincoln. It was cloudy at Lakin and Pontiac. And once again at 2 a.m. in Peoria, under clear skies, the temperature was 66. Looking elsewhere around the Midwest at 2 a.m., Chicago was cloudy.

and 66. Indianapolis was cloudy, and 67. St. Louis was mostly cloudy, and 67. Kansas City had light rain, and 64. Des Moines was cloudy, and 64. Milwaukee was mostly cloudy, and 68. The time is currently 2:53 a.m. Central Daylight Time. 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Now for the official National Weather Service forecast for Peoria and surrounding areas of central Illinois. Rest of tonight, showers likely with a chance of thunderstorms. Near steady temperature in the upper 60s. South winds 10 to 15 miles an hour with gusts up to 30 miles an hour. Chance of rain 70%. Tuesday, mostly cloudy with a slight chance of thunderstorms. A chance of showers, mainly in the morning. Highs in the mid-70s. Temperature falling into the lower 70s in the afternoon. Southwest winds 15 to 20 miles an hour, becoming west 10 to 15 miles an hour in the afternoon. Chance of rain 50%. Tuesday night, mostly cloudy until midnight, then becoming partly cloudy. Much cooler. Less humid with lows in the upper 40s. North winds 10 to 15 miles an hour. Wednesday, mostly sunny. Highs in the mid-60s. Northeast winds around 10 miles an hour with gusts up to 20 miles an hour. Wednesday night, partly cloudy. Lows in the mid-40s. Northeast winds 10 to 15 miles an hour. Thursday, partly sunny. Highs around 70. Thursday night, mostly cloudy. A chance of showers after midnight. Lows around 50. Chance of rain 40%. Friday, showers likely. Highs in the upper 60s. Chance of rain 70%. Friday night, mostly cloudy. A chance of showers until midnight. Lows in the lower 50s. Chance of rain 40%. Saturday and Saturday night, mostly cloudy. Highs in the mid-70s. Lows in the mid-50s. Sunday, partly sunny. Highs in the lower 80s. Sunday night, partly cloudy. Lows in the upper 50s. Memorial Day, partly sunny. Highs in the lower 80s. Again, the forecast for Peoria and surrounding areas of central Illinois for the rest of tonight, showers likely and a chance of thunderstorms. Near steady temperature in the upper 60s. South winds 10 to 15 miles an hour with gusts up to 30 miles an hour. Chance of rain 70%. At 2 a.m. in Peoria, skies were clear. The temperature was 66 degrees, the dew point was 61, and the relative humidity was 82%. The wind was south at 16 miles an hour, gusting to 22. The pressure was 29.90 inches and falling. Around central and western Illinois, temperatures were in the mid to upper 60s. Rain was falling at Moline, Galesburg, Macomb, and Quincy. It was mostly cloudy at Bloomington, Springfield, and Lincoln. It was cloudy at Lakin and Pontiac. And once again at 2 a.m. in Peoria, under clear skies, the temperature was 66. Looking elsewhere around the Midwest at 2 a.m., Chicago was cloudy and 66. Indianapolis was cloudy and 67. St. Louis was mostly cloudy and 67. Kansas City had light rain and 64. Des Moines was cloudy and 64. Milwaukee was mostly cloudy and 68. The time is currently 2:56 a.m. Central Daylight Time. 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Now for the official National Weather Service forecast for Peoria and surrounding areas of central Illinois. Rest of tonight, showers likely with a chance of thunderstorms. Near steady temperature in the upper 60s. South winds 10 to 15 miles an hour with gusts up to 30 miles an hour. Chance of rain 70%. Tuesday, mostly cloudy with a slight chance of thunderstorms. A chance of showers, mainly in the morning. Highs in the mid-70s. Temperature falling into the lower 70s in the afternoon. Southwest winds 15 to 20 miles an hour, becoming west 10 to 15 miles an hour in the afternoon. Chance of rain 50%. Tuesday night, mostly cloudy until midnight, then becoming

becoming partly cloudy. Much cooler. Less humid with lows in the upper 40s. North winds 10 to 15 miles an hour. Wednesday, mostly sunny. Highs in the mid 60s. Northeast winds around 10 miles an hour with gusts up to 20 miles an hour. Wednesday night, partly cloudy. Lows in the mid 40s. Northeast winds 10 to 15 miles an hour. Thursday, partly sunny. Highs around 70. Thursday night, mostly cloudy. A chance of showers after midnight. Lows around 50. Chance of rain 40%. Friday, showers likely. Highs in the upper 60s. Chance of rain 70%. Friday night, mostly cloudy. A chance of showers until midnight. Lows in the lower 50s. Chance of rain 40%. Saturday and Saturday night, mostly cloudy. Highs in the mid 70s. Lows in the mid 50s. Sunday, partly sunny. Highs in the lower 80s. Sunday night, partly cloudy. Lows in the upper 50s. Memorial Day, partly sunny. Highs in the lower 80s. Again, the forecast for Peoria and surrounding areas of central Illinois for the rest of tonight, showers likely and a chance of thunderstorms. Near steady temperature in the upper 60s. South winds 10 to 15 miles an hour with gusts up to 30 miles an hour. Chance of rain 70%. At 2 a.m. in Peoria, skies were clear. The temperature was 66 degrees, the dew point was 61, and the relative humidity was 82%. The wind was south at 16 miles an hour, gusting to 22. The pressure was 29.90 inches and falling. Around central and western Illinois, temperatures were in the mid to upper 60s. Rain was falling at Moline, Galesburg, Macomb, and Quincy. It was mostly cloudy at Bloomington, Springfield, and Lincoln. It was cloudy at Lakin and Pontiac. And once again at 2 a.m. in Peoria, under clear skies, the temperature was 66. The time is currently 3 a.m. Central Daylight Time. 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Now for the official National Weather Service forecast for Peoria and surrounding areas of central Illinois. Rest of tonight, showers likely with a chance of thunderstorms. Near steady temperature in the upper 60s. South winds 10 to 15 miles an hour with gusts up to 30 miles an hour. Chance of rain 70%. Tuesday, mostly cloudy with a slight chance of thunderstorms. A chance of showers, mainly in the morning. Highs in the mid-70s. Temperature falling into the lower 70s in the afternoon. Southwest winds 15 to 20 miles an hour, becoming west 10 to 15 miles an hour in the afternoon. Chance of rain 50%. Tuesday night, mostly cloudy until midnight, then becoming partly cloudy. Much cooler. Less humid with lows in the upper 40s. North winds 10 to 15 miles an hour. Wednesday, mostly sunny. Highs in the mid 60s. Northeast winds around 10 miles an hour with gusts up to 20 miles an hour. Wednesday night, partly cloudy. Lows in the mid 40s. Northeast winds 10 to 15 miles an hour. Thursday, partly sunny. Highs around 70. Thursday night, mostly cloudy. A chance of showers after midnight. Lows around 50. Chance of rain 40%. Friday, showers likely. Highs in the upper 60s. Chance of rain 40%. Friday night, mostly cloudy. A chance of showers until midnight. Lows in the lower 50s. Chance of rain 40%. Saturday and Saturday night, mostly cloudy. Highs in the mid-70s. Lows in the mid-50s. Sunday, partly sunny. Highs in the lower 80s. Sunday night, partly cloudy. Lows in the upper 50s. Memorial Day, partly sunny. Highs in the lower 80s. Again, the forecast for Peoria and surrounding areas of central Illinois for the rest of tonight, showers likely and a chance of thunderstorms. Near steady temperature in the upper 60s. South winds 10 to 15 miles an hour with gusts up to 30 miles an hour. Chance of rain 70%.
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Now for the official National Weather Service forecast for Peoria and surrounding areas of central Illinois. Rest of tonight, showers likely with a chance of thunderstorms. Near steady temperature in the upper 60s. South winds 10 to 15 miles an hour with gusts up to 30 miles an hour. Chance of rain 70%. Tuesday, mostly cloudy with a slight chance of thunderstorms. A chance of showers, mainly in the morning. Highs in the mid-70s. Temperature falling into the lower 70s in the afternoon. Southwest winds 15 to 20 miles an hour, becoming west 10 to 15 miles an hour in the afternoon. Chance of rain 50%. Tuesday night, mostly cloudy until midnight, then becoming partly cloudy. Much cooler. Less humid with lows in the upper 40s. North winds 10 to 15 miles an hour. Wednesday, mostly sunny. Highs in the mid-60s. Northeast winds around 10 miles an hour with gusts up to 20 miles an hour. Wednesday night, partly cloudy. Lows in the mid-40s. Northeast winds 10 to 15 miles an hour. Thursday, partly sunny. Highs around 70. Thursday night, mostly cloudy. A chance of showers after midnight. Lows around 50. Chance of rain 40%. Friday, showers likely. Highs in the upper 60s. Chance of rain 70%. Friday night, mostly cloudy. A chance of showers until midnight. Lows in the lower 50s. Chance of rain 40%. Saturday and Saturday night, mostly cloudy. Highs in the mid-70s. Lows in the mid-50s. Sunday, partly sunny. Highs in the lower 80s. Sunday night, partly cloudy. Lows in the upper 50s. Memorial Day, partly sunny. Highs in the lower 80s. Again, the forecast for Peoria and surrounding areas of central Illinois for the rest of tonight, showers likely and a chance of thunderstorms. Near steady temperature in the upper 60s. South winds 10 to 15 miles an hour with gusts up to 30 miles an hour. Chance of rain 70%. At 3 a.m. in Peoria, a thunderstorm was reported. Visibility was 4 miles. The temperature was 66 degrees, the dew point was 63, and the relative humidity was 88%. The wind was southwest at 17 miles an hour, gusting to 25. The pressure was 29.95 inches and rising. Around central and western Illinois, rain was falling, with a temperature of 65 at Moline, 64 at Galesburg, and 64 at Macomb. It was mostly cloudy, with a temperature of 65 at Bloomington, 65 at Quincy, 68 at Springfield, and 66 at Lincoln. At Lakin, it was cloudy, with a temperature of 67. And once again at 3 a.m. in Peoria, with a thunderstorm, the temperature was 66. The time is currently 3:06 a.m. Central Daylight Time. 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Now for the official National Weather Service forecast for Peoria and surrounding areas of central Illinois. Rest of tonight, showers likely with a chance of thunderstorms. Near steady temperature in the upper 60s. South winds 10 to 15 miles an hour with gusts up to 30 miles an hour. Chance of rain 70%. Tuesday, mostly cloudy with a slight chance of thunderstorms. A chance of showers, mainly in the morning. Highs in the mid-70s. Temperature falling into the lower 70s in the afternoon. Southwest winds 15 to 20 miles an hour, becoming west 10 to 15 miles an hour in the afternoon. Chance of rain 50%. Tuesday night, mostly cloudy until midnight, then becoming partly cloudy. Much cooler. Less humid with lows in the upper 40s. North winds 10 to 15 miles an hour. Wednesday, mostly sunny. Highs in the mid-60s. Northeast winds around 10 miles an hour with gusts up to 20 miles an hour. Wednesday night, partly cloudy. Lows in the mid-40s. Northeast winds 10 to 15 miles an hour. Thursday, partly sunny. Highs around 70. Thursday night,
mostly cloudy. A chance of showers after midnight.

lows around 50. Chance of rain 40%. Friday, showers likely. Highs in the upper 60s. Chance of rain 70%. Friday night, mostly cloudy. A chance of showers until midnight. Lows in the lower 50s. Chance of rain 40%. Saturday and Saturday night, mostly cloudy. Highs in the mid-70s. Lows in the mid-50s. Sunday, partly sunny. Highs in the lower 80s. Sunday night, partly cloudy. Lows in the upper 50s. Memorial Day, partly sunny. Highs in the lower 80s. Again, the forecast for Peoria and surrounding areas of central Illinois for the rest of tonight, showers likely and a chance of thunderstorms. Near steady temperature in the upper 60s. South winds 10 to 15 miles an hour with gusts up to 30 miles an hour. Chance of rain 70%. At 3 a.m. in Peoria, a thunderstorm was reported. Visibility was 4 miles. The temperature was 66 degrees, the dew point was 63, and the relative humidity was 88%. The wind was southwest at 17 miles an hour, gusting to 25. The pressure was 29.95 inches and rising. Around central and western Illinois, rain was falling, with a temperature of 65 at Moline, 64 at Galesburg, and 64 at Macomb. It was mostly cloudy, with a temperature of 65 at Bloomington, 65 at Quincy, 68 at Springfield, and 66 at Lincoln. At Lincoln, it was cloudy, with a temperature of 67. And once again at 3 a.m. in Peoria, with a thunderstorm, the temperature was 66. Looking elsewhere around the Midwest at 3 a.m., Chicago was cloudy, and 67. Indianapolis was cloudy, and 66. St. Louis was mostly cloudy, and 67. Kansas City reported a thunderstorm, and 64. Des Moines was cloudy, and 65. Milwaukee was mostly cloudy, and 68. The time is currently 3:10 a.m. Central Daylight Time. 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Now for the official National Weather Service forecast for Peoria and surrounding areas of central Illinois. Rest of tonight, showers likely with a chance of thunderstorms. Near steady temperature in the upper 60s. South winds 10 to 15 miles an hour with gusts up to 30 miles an hour. Chance of rain 70%. Tuesday, mostly cloudy with a slight chance of thunderstorms. A chance of showers, mainly in the morning. Highs in the mid-70s. Temperature falling into the lower 70s in the afternoon. Southwest winds 15 to 20 miles an hour, becoming west 10 to 15 miles an hour in the afternoon. Chance of rain 50%. Tuesday night, mostly cloudy until midnight, then becoming partly cloudy. Much cooler. Less humid with lows in the upper 40s. North winds 10 to 15 miles an hour. Wednesday, mostly sunny. Highs in the mid-60s. Northeast winds around 10 miles an hour with gusts up to 20 miles an hour. Wednesday night, partly cloudy. Lows in the mid-40s. Northeast winds 10 to 15 miles an hour. Thursday, partly sunny. Highs around 70. Thursday night, mostly cloudy. A chance of showers after midnight. Lows around 50. Chance of rain 40%. Friday, showers likely. Highs in the upper 60s. Chance of rain 70%. Friday night, mostly cloudy. A chance of showers until midnight. Lows in the lower 50s. Chance of rain 40%. Saturday and Saturday night, mostly cloudy. Highs in the mid-70s. Lows in the mid-50s. Sunday, partly sunny. Highs in the lower 80s. Sunday night, partly cloudy. Lows in the upper 50s. Memorial Day, partly sunny. Highs in the lower 80s. Again, the forecast for Peoria and surrounding areas of central Illinois for the rest of tonight, showers likely and a chance of thunderstorms. Near steady temperature in the upper 60s. South winds 10 to 15 miles an hour with gusts up to 30 miles an hour. Chance of rain 70%. At 3 a.m. in Peoria, a thunderstorm was reported. Visibility was 4 miles.

The temperature was 66 degrees, the dew point was 63, and the relative humidity was 88%. The wind was southwest at 17 miles an hour, gusting to 25. The pressure was 29.95 inches and rising. Around central and western Illinois, temperatures were in the mid to upper 60s. Rain was falling at Moline, Galesburg, and Macomb. It was mostly cloudy at Bloomington, Springfield, and Lincoln. It was cloudy at Lakin, Quincy, and Pontiac. And once again at 3 a.m. in Peoria, with a thunderstorm, the temperature was 66. 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Looking elsewhere around the Midwest at 3 a.m., Chicago was cloudy and 67. Indianapolis was cloudy and 66. St. Louis was mostly cloudy and 67. Kansas City reported a thunderstorm and 64. Des Moines was cloudy and 65. Milwaukee was mostly cloudy and 68. The time is currently 3:14 a.m. Central Daylight Time. 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Now for the official National Weather Service forecast for Peoria and surrounding areas of central Illinois. Rest of tonight, showers likely with a chance of thunderstorms. Near steady temperature in the upper 60s. South winds 10 to 15 miles an hour with gusts up to 30 miles an hour. Chance of rain 70%. Tuesday, mostly cloudy with a slight chance of thunderstorms. A chance of showers, mainly in the morning. Highs in the mid-70s. Temperature falling into the lower 70s in the afternoon. Southwest winds 15 to 20 miles an hour, becoming west 10 to 15 miles an hour in the afternoon. Chance of rain 50%. Tuesday night, mostly cloudy until midnight, then becoming partly cloudy. Much cooler. Less humid with lows in the upper 40s. North winds 10 to 15 miles an hour. Wednesday, mostly sunny. Highs in the mid 60s. Northeast winds around 10 miles an hour with gusts up to 20 miles an hour. Wednesday night, partly cloudy. Lows in the mid 40s. Northeast winds 10 to 15 miles an hour. Thursday, partly sunny. Highs around 70. Thursday night, mostly cloudy. A chance of showers after midnight. Lows around 50. Chance of rain 40%. Friday, showers likely. Highs in the upper 60s. Chance of rain 70%. Friday night, mostly cloudy. A chance of showers until midnight. Lows in the lower 50s. Chance of rain 40%. Saturday and Saturday night, mostly cloudy. Highs in the mid-70s. Lows in the mid-50s. Sunday, partly sunny. Highs in the lower 80s. Sunday night, partly cloudy. Lows in the upper 50s. Memorial Day, partly sunny. Highs in the lower 80s. Again, the forecast for Peoria and surrounding areas of central Illinois for the rest of tonight, showers likely and a chance of thunderstorms. Near steady temperature in the upper 60s. South winds 10 to 15 miles an hour with gusts up to 30 miles an hour. Chance of rain 70%. At 3 a.m. in Peoria, a thunderstorm was reported. Visibility was 4 miles. The temperature was 66 degrees, the dew point was 63, and the relative humidity was 88%. The wind was southwest at 17 miles an hour, gusting to 25. The pressure was 29.95 inches and rising. Around central and western Illinois, temperatures were in the mid to upper 60s. Rain was falling at Moline, Galesburg, and Macomb. It was mostly cloudy at Bloomington, Springfield, and Lincoln. It was cloudy at Lakin, Quincy, and Pontiac. And once again at 3 a.m. in Peoria,

storms. Near steady temperature in the upper 60s. South winds 10 to 15 miles an hour with gusts up to 30 miles an hour. Chance of rain 70%. Tuesday, mostly cloudy with a slight chance of thunderstorms. A chance of showers, mainly in the morning. Highs in the mid-70s. Temperature falling into the lower 70s in the afternoon. Southwest winds 15 to 20 miles an hour, becoming west 10 to 15 miles an hour in the afternoon. Chance of rain 50%. Tuesday night, mostly cloudy until midnight, then becoming partly cloudy. Much cooler. Less humid with lows in the upper 40s. North winds 10 to 15 miles an hour. Wednesday, mostly sunny. Highs in the mid-60s. Northeast winds around 10 miles an hour with gusts up to 20 miles an hour. Wednesday night, partly cloudy. Lows in the mid-40s. Northeast winds 10 to 15 miles an hour. Thursday, partly sunny. Highs around 70. Thursday night, mostly cloudy. A chance of showers after midnight. Lows around 50. Chance of rain 40%. Friday, showers likely. Highs in the upper 60s. Chance of rain 70%. Friday night, mostly cloudy. A chance of showers until midnight. Lows in the lower 50s. Chance of rain 40%. Saturday and Saturday night, mostly cloudy. Highs in the mid-70s. Lows in the mid-50s. Sunday, partly sunny. Highs in the lower 80s. Sunday night, partly cloudy. Lows in the upper 50s. Memorial Day, partly sunny. Highs in the lower 80s. Again, the forecast for Peoria and surrounding areas of central Illinois for the rest of tonight, showers likely and a chance of thunderstorms. Near steady temperature in the upper 60s. South winds 10 to 15 miles an hour with gusts up to 30 miles an hour. Chance of rain 70%. At 3 a.m. in Peoria, a thunderstorm was reported. Visibility was 4 miles. The temperature was 66 degrees, the dew point was 63, and the relative humidity was 88%. The wind was southwest at 17 miles an hour, gusting to 25. The pressure was 29.95 inches and rising. Around central and western Illinois, temperatures were in the mid to upper 60s. Rain was falling at Moline, Galesburg, and Macomb. It was mostly cloudy at Bloomington, Springfield, and Lincoln. It was cloudy at Lakin, Quincy, and Pontiac. And once again at 3 a.m. in Peoria, with a thunderstorm, the temperature was 66. Looking elsewhere around the Midwest at 3 a.m., Chicago was cloudy, and 67. Indianapolis was cloudy, and 66. St. Louis was mostly cloudy, and 67. Kansas City reported a thunderstorm, and 62. Des Moines was cloudy, and 65. Milwaukee was mostly cloudy, and 68. The time is currently 3:22 a.m. Central Daylight Time. 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Now for the official National Weather Service forecast for Peoria and surrounding areas of central Illinois. Rest of tonight, showers likely with a chance of thunderstorms. Near steady temperature in the upper 60s. South winds 10 to 15 miles an hour with gusts up to 30 miles an hour. Chance of rain 70%. Tuesday, mostly cloudy with a slight chance of thunderstorms. A chance of showers, mainly in the morning. Highs in the mid-70s. Temperature falling into the lower 70s in the afternoon. Southwest winds 15 to 20 miles an hour, becoming west 10 to 15 miles an hour in the afternoon. Chance of rain 50%. Tuesday night, mostly cloudy until midnight, then becoming partly cloudy. Much cooler. Less humid with lows in the upper 40s. North winds 10 to 15 miles an hour. Wednesday, mostly sunny. Highs in the mid-60s. Northeast winds around 10 miles an hour with gusts up to 20 miles an hour. Wednesday night, partly cloudy. Lows in the mid-40s. Northeast winds 10 to 15 miles an hour. Thursday, partly sunny. Highs around 70. Thursday night, mostly cloudy. A chance of showers after midnight.

Lows around 50. Chance of rain 40%. Friday, showers likely. Highs in the upper 60s. Chance of rain 70%. Friday night, mostly cloudy. A chance of showers until midnight. Lows in the lower 50s. Chance of rain 40%. Saturday and Saturday night, mostly cloudy. Highs in the mid-70s. Lows in the mid-50s. Sunday, partly sunny. Highs in the lower 80s. Sunday night, partly cloudy. Lows in the upper 50s. Memorial Day, partly sunny. Highs in the lower 80s. Again, the forecast for Peoria and surrounding areas of central Illinois for the rest of tonight, showers likely and a chance of thunderstorms. Near steady temperature in the upper 60s. South winds 10 to 15 miles an hour with gusts up to 30 miles an hour. Chance of rain 70%. At 3 a.m. in Peoria, a thunderstorm was reported. Visibility was 4 miles. The temperature was 66 degrees, the dew point was 63, and the relative humidity was 88%. The wind was southwest at 17 miles an hour, gusting to 25. The pressure was 29.95 inches and rising. Around central and western Illinois, temperatures were in the mid to upper 60s. Rain was falling at Moline, Galesburg, and Macomb. It was mostly cloudy at Bloomington, Springfield, and Lincoln. It was cloudy at Lakin, Quincy, and Pontiac. And once again at 3 a.m. in Peoria, with a thunderstorm, the temperature was 66. Looking elsewhere around the Midwest at 3 a.m., Chicago was cloudy, and 67. Indianapolis was cloudy, and 66. St. Louis was mostly cloudy, and 67. Kansas City reported a thunderstorm, and 62. Des Moines was cloudy, and 65. Milwaukee was mostly cloudy, and 68. The time is currently 3:25 a.m. Central Daylight Time. 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Now for the official National Weather Service forecast for Peoria and surrounding areas of central Illinois. Rest of tonight, showers likely with a chance of thunderstorms. Near steady temperature in the upper 60s. South winds 10 to 15 miles an hour with gusts up to 30 miles an hour. Chance of rain 70%. Tuesday, mostly cloudy with a slight chance of thunderstorms. A chance of showers, mainly in the morning. Highs in the mid-70s. Temperature falling into the lower 70s in the afternoon. Southwest winds 15 to 20 miles an hour, becoming west 10 to 15 miles an hour in the afternoon. Chance of rain 50%. Tuesday night, mostly cloudy until midnight, then becoming partly cloudy. Much cooler. Less humid with lows in the upper 40s. North winds 10 to 15 miles an hour. Wednesday, mostly sunny. Highs in the mid-60s. Northeast winds around 10 miles an hour with gusts up to 20 miles an hour. Wednesday night, partly cloudy. Lows in the mid-40s. Northeast winds 10 to 15 miles an hour. Thursday, partly sunny. Highs around 70. Thursday night, mostly cloudy. A chance of showers after midnight. Lows around 50. Chance of rain 40%. Friday, showers likely. Highs in the upper 60s. Chance of rain 70%. Friday night, mostly cloudy. A chance of showers until midnight. Lows in the lower 50s. Chance of rain 40%. Saturday and Saturday night, mostly cloudy. Highs in the mid-70s. Lows in the mid-50s. Sunday, partly sunny. Highs in the lower 80s. Sunday night, partly cloudy. Lows in the upper 50s. Memorial Day, partly sunny. Highs in the lower 80s. Again, the forecast for Peoria and surrounding areas of central Illinois for the rest of tonight, showers likely and a chance of thunderstorms. Near steady temperature in the upper 60s. South winds 10 to 15 miles an hour with gusts up to 30 miles an hour. Chance of rain 70%. At 3 a.m. in Peoria, a thunderstorm was reported. Visibility was 4 miles. The temperature was 66 degrees, the dew point was 63,

and the relative humidity was 88%. The wind was southwest at 17 miles an hour, gusting to 25. The pressure was 29.95 inches and rising. Around central and western Illinois, temperatures were in the mid to upper 60s. Rain was falling at Moline, Galesburg, and Macomb. It was mostly cloudy at Bloomington, Springfield, and Lincoln. It was cloudy at Lakin, Quincy, and Pontiac. And once again at 3 a.m. in Peoria, with a thunderstorm, the temperature was 66. Looking elsewhere around the Midwest at 3 a.m., Chicago was cloudy, and 67. Indianapolis was cloudy, and 66. St. Louis was mostly cloudy, and 67. Kansas City reported a thunderstorm, and 62. Des Moines was cloudy, and 65. Milwaukee was mostly cloudy, and 68. The time is currently 3:29 a.m. Central Daylight Time. 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Now for the official National Weather Service forecast for Peoria and surrounding areas of central Illinois. Rest of tonight, showers likely with a chance of thunderstorms. Near steady temperature in the upper 60s. South winds 10 to 15 miles an hour with gusts up to 30 miles an hour. Chance of rain 70%. Tuesday, mostly cloudy with a slight chance of thunderstorms. A chance of showers, mainly in the morning. Highs in the mid-70s. Temperature falling into the lower 70s in the afternoon. Southwest winds 15 to 20 miles an hour, becoming west 10 to 15 miles an hour in the afternoon. Chance of rain 50%. Tuesday night, mostly cloudy until midnight, then becoming partly cloudy. Much cooler. Less humid with lows in the upper 40s. North winds 10 to 15 miles an hour. Wednesday, mostly sunny. Highs in the mid-60s. Northeast winds around 10 miles an hour with gusts up to 20 miles an hour. Wednesday night, partly cloudy. Lows in the mid-40s. Northeast winds 10 to 15 miles an hour. Thursday, partly sunny. Highs around 70. Thursday night, mostly cloudy. A chance of showers after midnight. Lows around 50. Chance of rain 40%. Friday, showers likely. Highs in the upper 60s. Chance of rain 70%. Friday night, mostly cloudy. A chance of showers until midnight. Lows in the lower 50s. Chance of rain 40%. Saturday and Saturday night, mostly cloudy. Highs in the mid-70s. Lows in the mid-50s. Sunday, partly sunny. Highs in the lower 80s. Sunday night, partly cloudy. Lows in the upper 50s. Memorial Day, partly sunny. Highs in the lower 80s. Again, the forecast for Peoria and surrounding areas of central Illinois for the rest of tonight, showers likely and a chance of thunderstorms. Near steady temperature in the upper 60s. South winds 10 to 15 miles an hour with gusts up to 30 miles an hour. Chance of rain 70%. At 3 a.m. in Peoria, a thunderstorm was reported. Visibility was 4 miles. The temperature was 66 degrees, the dew point was 63, and the relative humidity was 88%. The wind was southwest at 17 miles an hour, gusting to 25. The pressure was 29.95 inches and rising. Around central and western Illinois, temperatures were in the mid to upper 60s. Rain was falling at Moline, Galesburg, and Macomb. It was mostly cloudy at Bloomington, Springfield, and Lincoln. It was cloudy at Lakin, Quincy, and Pontiac. And once again at 3 a.m. in Peoria, with a thunderstorm, the temperature was 66. Looking elsewhere around the Midwest at 3 a.m., Chicago was cloudy, and 67. Indianapolis was cloudy, and 6 storm, the temperature was 66. Looking elsewhere around the Midwest at 3 a.m., Chicago was cloudy, and 67. Indianapolis was cloudy, and 66. St. Louis was mostly cloudy, and 67. Kansas City reported a thunderstorm, and 62. Des Moines was cloudy, and 65. Milwaukee was mostly cloudy, and 68. The time is currently 3:30.

Wednesday, mostly sunny. Highs in the mid-60s. Northeast winds around 10 miles an hour with gusts up to 20 miles an hour. Wednesday night, partly cloudy. Lows in the mid-40s. Northeast winds 10 to 15 miles an hour. Thursday, partly sunny. Highs around 70. Thursday night, mostly cloudy. A chance of showers after midnight. Lows around 50. Chance of rain 40%. Friday, showers likely. Highs in the upper 60s. Chance of rain 70%. Friday night, mostly cloudy. A chance of showers until midnight. Lows in the lower 50s. Chance of rain 40%. Saturday and Saturday night, mostly cloudy. Highs in the mid-70s. Lows in the mid-50s. Sunday, partly sunny. Highs in the lower 80s. Sunday night, partly cloudy. Lows in the upper 50s. Memorial Day, partly sunny. Highs in the lower 80s. Again, the forecast for Peoria and surrounding areas of central Illinois for the rest of tonight, showers likely and a chance of thunderstorms. Near steady temperature in the upper 60s. South winds 10 to 15 miles an hour with gusts up to 30 miles an hour. Chance of rain 70%. At 3 a.m. in Peoria, a thunderstorm was reported. Visibility was 4 miles. The temperature was 66 degrees, the dew point was 63, and the relative humidity was 88%. The wind was southwest at 17 miles an hour, gusting to 25. The pressure was 29.95 inches and rising. Around central and western Illinois, temperatures were in the mid to upper 60s. Rain was falling at Moline, Galesburg, and Macomb. It was mostly cloudy at Bloomington, Springfield, and Lincoln. It was cloudy at Lakin, Quincy, and Pontiac. And once again at 3 a.m. in Peoria, with a thunderstorm, the temperature was 66. Looking elsewhere around the Midwest at 3 a.m., Chicago was cloudy, and 67. Indianapolis was cloudy, and 66. St. Louis was mostly cloudy, and 67. Kansas City reported a thunderstorm, and 62. Des Moines was cloudy, and 65. Milwaukee was mostly cloudy, and 68. The time is currently 3:56 a.m. Central Daylight Time. 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Now for the official National Weather Service forecast for Peoria and surrounding areas of central Illinois. Rest of tonight, showers likely with a chance of thunderstorms. Near steady temperature in the upper 60s. South winds 10 to 15 miles an hour with gusts up to 30 miles an hour. Chance of rain 70%. Tuesday, mostly cloudy with a slight chance of thunderstorms. A chance of showers, mainly in the morning. Highs in the mid-70s. Temperature falling into the lower 70s in the afternoon. Southwest winds 15 to 20 miles an hour, becoming west 10 to 15 miles an hour in the afternoon. Chance of rain 50%. Tuesday night, mostly cloudy until midnight, then becoming partly cloudy. Much cooler. Less humid with lows in the upper 40s. North winds 10 to 15 miles an hour. Wednesday, mostly sunny. Highs in the mid-60s. Northeast winds around 10 miles an hour with gusts up to 20 miles an hour. Wednesday night, partly cloudy. Lows in the mid-40s. Northeast winds 10 to 15 miles an hour. Thursday, partly sunny. Highs around 70. Thursday night, mostly cloudy. A chance of showers after midnight. Lows around 50. Chance of rain 40%. Friday, showers likely. Highs in the upper 60s. Chance of rain 70%. Friday night, mostly cloudy. A chance of showers until midnight. Lows in the lower 50s. Chance of rain 40%. Saturday and Saturday night, mostly cloudy. Highs in the mid-70s. Lows in the mid-50s. Sunday, partly sunny. Highs in the lower 80s. Sunday night, partly cloudy. Lows in the upper 50s. Memorial Day, partly sunny. Highs in the lower 80s. Again, the forecast for Peoria and surrounding areas.

As of central Illinois for the rest of tonight, showers likely and a chance of thunderstorms. Near steady temperature in the upper 60s. South winds 10 to 15 miles an hour with gusts up to 30 miles an hour. Chance of rain 70%. At 3 a.m. in Peoria, a thunderstorm was reported. Visibility was 4 miles. The temperature was 66 degrees, the dew point was 63, and the relative humidity was 88%. The wind was southwest at 17 miles an hour, gusting to 25. The pressure was 29.95 inches and rising. Around central and western Illinois, temperatures were in the mid to upper 60s. Rain was falling at Moline, Galesburg, and Macomb. It was mostly cloudy at Bloomington, Springfield, and Lincoln. It was cloudy at Lakin, Quincy, and Pontiac. And once again at 3 a.m. in Peoria, with a thunderstorm, the temperature was 66. Looking elsewhere around the Midwest at 3 a.m., Chicago was cloudy, and 67. Indianapolis was cloudy, and 66. St. Louis was mostly cloudy, and 67. Kansas City reported a thunderstorm, and 62. Des Moines was cloudy, and 65. Milwaukee was mostly cloudy, and 68. The time is currently 3:59 a.m. Central Daylight Time. 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Now for the official National Weather Service forecast for Peoria and surrounding areas of central Illinois. Rest of tonight, showers likely with a chance of thunderstorms. Near steady temperature in the upper 60s. South winds 10 to 15 miles an hour with gusts up to 30 miles an hour. Chance of rain 70%. Tuesday, mostly cloudy with a slight chance of thunderstorms. A chance of showers, mainly in the morning. Highs in the mid-70s. Temperature falling into the lower 70s in the afternoon. Southwest winds 15 to 20 miles an hour, becoming west 10 to 15 miles an hour in the afternoon. Chance of rain 50%. Tuesday night, mostly cloudy until midnight, then becoming partly cloudy. Much cooler. Less humid with lows in the upper 40s. North winds 10 to 15 miles an hour. Wednesday, mostly sunny. Highs in the mid-60s. Northeast winds around 10 miles an hour with gusts up to 20 miles an hour. Wednesday night, partly cloudy. Lows in the mid-40s. Northeast winds 10 to 15 miles an hour. Thursday, partly sunny. Highs around 70. Thursday night, mostly cloudy. A chance of showers after midnight. Lows around 50. Chance of rain 40%. Friday, showers likely. Highs in the upper 60s. Chance of rain 70%. Friday night, mostly cloudy. A chance of showers until midnight. Lows in the lower 50s. Chance of rain 40%. Saturday and Saturday night, mostly cloudy. Highs in the mid-70s. Lows in the mid-50s. Sunday, partly sunny. Highs in the lower 80s. Sunday night, partly cloudy. Lows in the upper 50s. Memorial Day, partly sunny. Highs in the lower 80s. Again, the forecast for Peoria and surrounding areas of central Illinois for the rest of tonight, showers likely and a chance of thunderstorms. Near steady temperature in the upper 60s. South winds 10 to 15 miles an hour with gusts up to 30 miles an hour. Chance of rain 70%. The time is currently 4:02 a.m. Central Daylight Time. 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Now for the official National Weather Service forecast for Peoria and surrounding areas of central Illinois. Rest of tonight, showers likely with a chance of thunderstorms. Near steady temperature in the upper 60s. South winds 10 to 15 miles an hour with gusts up to 30 miles an hour. Chance of rain 70%. Tuesday, mostly cloudy with a slight chance of thunderstorms. A chance of showers, mainly in the morning. Highs in the mid-70s. Temperature falling into the lower 70s in the afternoon. Southwest winds 15 to 20 miles an hour, becoming west 10 to 15 miles an hour in the afternoon. Chance of rain 50%. Tuesday night, mostly

cloudy until midnight, then becoming partly cloudy. Much cooler. Less humid with lows in the upper 40s. North winds 10 to 15 miles an hour. Wednesday, mostly sunny. Highs in the mid-60s. Northeast winds around 10 miles an hour with gusts up to 20 miles an hour. Wednesday night, partly cloudy. Lows in the mid-40s. Northeast winds 10 to 15 miles an hour. Thursday, partly sunny. Highs around 70. Thursday night, mostly cloudy. A chance of showers after midnight. Lows around 50. Chance of rain 40%. Friday, showers likely. Highs in the upper 60s. Chance of rain 70%. Friday night, mostly cloudy. A chance of showers until midnight. Lows in the lower 50s. Chance of rain 40%. Saturday and Saturday night, mostly cloudy. Highs in the mid-70s. Lows in the mid-50s. Sunday, partly sunny. Highs in the lower 80s. Sunday night, partly cloudy. Lows in the upper 50s. Memorial Day, partly sunny. Highs in the lower 80s. Again, the forecast for Peoria and surrounding areas of central Illinois for the rest of tonight, showers likely and a chance of thunderstorms. Near steady temperature in the upper 60s. South winds 10 to 15 miles an hour with gusts up to 30 miles an hour. Chance of rain 70%. At 4 a.m. the report from Peoria was not available. At Bloomington, skies were mostly cloudy. The temperature was 66 degrees, the dew point was 63, and the relative humidity was 88%. The wind was west at 18 miles an hour. The pressure was 30.00 inches and rising. Around central and western Illinois, temperatures were in the mid to upper 60s. Rain was falling at Lakin and Macomb. It was mostly cloudy at Bloomington and Springfield. It was cloudy at Moline, Galesburg, Quincy, Lincoln, and Pontiac. And once again at 4 a.m. the report from Peoria was not available. At Bloomington, under mostly cloudy skies, the temperature was 66. The time is currently 4:05 a.m. Central Daylight Time. 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Now for the official National Weather Service forecast for Peoria and surrounding areas of central Illinois. Rest of tonight, showers likely with a chance of thunderstorms. Near steady temperature in the upper 60s. South winds 10 to 15 miles an hour with gusts up to 30 miles an hour. Chance of rain 70%. Tuesday, mostly cloudy with a slight chance of thunderstorms. A chance of showers, mainly in the morning. Highs in the mid-70s. Temperature falling into the lower 70s in the afternoon. Southwest winds 15 to 20 miles an hour, becoming west 10 to 15 miles an hour in the afternoon. Chance of rain 50%. Tuesday night, mostly cloudy until midnight, then becoming partly cloudy. Much cooler. Less humid with lows in the upper 40s. North winds 10 to 15 miles an hour. Wednesday, mostly sunny. Highs in the mid-60s. Northeast winds around 10 miles an hour with gusts up to 20 miles an hour. Wednesday night, partly cloudy. Lows in the mid-40s. Northeast winds 10 to 15 miles an hour. Thursday, partly sunny. Highs around 70. Thursday night, mostly cloudy. A chance of showers after midnight. Lows around 50. Chance of rain 40%. Friday, showers likely. Highs in the upper 60s. Chance of rain 70%. Friday night, mostly cloudy. A chance of showers until midnight. Lows in the lower 50s. Chance of rain 40%. Saturday and Saturday night, mostly cloudy. Highs in the mid-70s. Lows in the mid-50s. Sunday, partly sunny. Highs in the lower 80s. Sunday night, partly cloudy. Lows in the upper 50s. Memorial Day, partly sunny. Highs in the lower 80s. Again, the forecast for Peoria and surrounding areas of central Illinois for the rest of tonight, showers likely and a chance of thunderstorms. Near steady temperature in the upper 60s. South winds 10 to 15 miles an hour with gusts

up to 30 miles an hour. Chance of rain 70%. At 4 a.m. the report from Fiore was not available. At Bloomington, skies were mostly cloudy. The temperature was 66 degrees, the dew point was 63, and the relative humidity was 88%. The wind was west at 18 miles an hour. The pressure was 30.00 inches and rising. Around central and western Illinois, temperatures were in the mid to upper 60s. Rain was falling at Lakin and Macomb. It was mostly cloudy at Bloomington and Springfield. It was cloudy at Moline, Galesburg, Quincy, Lincoln, and Pontiac. And once again at 4 a.m. the report from Peoria was not available. At Bloomington, under mostly cloudy skies, the temperature was 66. Looking elsewhere around the Midwest at 4 a.m., Chicago was mostly cloudy and 69. Indianapolis was mostly cloudy and 67. St. Louis was cloudy and 68. Kansas City reported a thunderstorm and 55. Des Moines had light rain and 56. Milwaukee was cloudy and 70. The time is currently 4:09 a.m. Central Daylight Time. 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Now for the official National Weather Service forecast for Peoria and surrounding areas of central Illinois. Rest of tonight, showers likely with a chance of thunderstorms. Near steady temperature in the upper 60s. South winds 10 to 15 miles an hour with gusts up to 30 miles an hour. Chance of rain 70%. Tuesday, mostly cloudy with a slight chance of thunderstorms. A chance of showers, mainly in the morning. Highs in the mid-70s. Temperature falling into the lower 70s in the afternoon. Southwest winds 15 to 20 miles an hour, becoming west 10 to 15 miles an hour in the afternoon. Chance of rain 50%. Tuesday night, mostly cloudy until midnight, then becoming partly cloudy. Much cooler. Less humid with lows in the upper 40s. North winds 10 to 15 miles an hour. Wednesday, mostly sunny. Highs in the mid-60s. Northeast winds around 10 miles an hour with gusts up to 20 miles an hour. Wednesday night, partly cloudy. Lows in the mid-40s. Northeast winds 10 to 15 miles an hour. Thursday, partly sunny. Highs around 70. Thursday night, mostly cloudy. A chance of showers after midnight. Lows around 50. Chance of rain 40%. Friday, showers likely. Highs in the upper 60s. Chance of rain 70%. Friday night, mostly cloudy. A chance of showers until midnight. Lows in the lower 50s. Chance of rain 40%. Saturday and Saturday night, mostly cloudy. Highs in the mid-70s. Lows in the mid-50s. Sunday, partly sunny. Highs in the lower 80s. Sunday night, partly cloudy. Lows in the upper 50s. Memorial Day, partly sunny. Highs in the lower 80s. Again, the forecast for Peoria and surrounding areas of central Illinois for the rest of tonight, showers likely and a chance of thunderstorms. Near steady temperature in the upper 60s. South winds 10 to 15 miles an hour with gusts up to 30 miles an hour. Chance of rain 70%. At 4 a.m. in Peoria, light rain was falling. The temperature was 64 degrees, the dew point was 63, and the relative humidity was 94%. The wind was south at 10 miles an hour. The pressure was 29.90 inches and falling. Around central and western Illinois, temperatures were in the mid to upper 60s. Rain was falling at Lakin and Macomb. At Bloomington, it was mostly cloudy. It was cloudy at Moline, Galesburg, and Quincy. At Springfield, Lincoln, and Pontiac, it was cloudy. And once again at 4 a.m. in Peoria, with light rain, the temperature was 64. 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

Fulton, Knox, Marshall, Mason, McLean, Peoria, Stark, Tazewell, and Woodford. 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Looking elsewhere around the Midwest at 4 a.m., Chicago was mostly cloudy and 69. Indianapolis was mostly cloudy and 67. St. Louis was cloudy and 68. Kansas City reported a thunderstorm and 55. Des Moines had light rain and 56. Milwaukee was cloudy and 70. The time is currently 4:14 a.m. Central Daylight Time. 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Now for the official National Weather Service forecast for Peoria and surrounding areas of central Illinois. Rest of tonight, showers likely with a chance of thunderstorms. Near steady temperature in the upper 60s. South winds 10 to 15 miles an hour with gusts up to 30 miles an hour. Chance of rain 70%. Tuesday, mostly cloudy with a slight chance of thunderstorms. A chance of showers, mainly in the morning. Highs in the mid-70s. Temperature falling into the lower 70s in the afternoon. Southwest winds 15 to 20 miles an hour, becoming west 10 to 15 miles an hour in the afternoon. Chance of rain 50%. Tuesday night, mostly cloudy until midnight, then becoming partly cloudy. Much cooler. Less humid with lows in the upper 40s. North winds 10 to 15 miles an hour. Wednesday, mostly sunny. Highs in the mid 60s. Northeast winds around 10 miles an hour with gusts up to 20 miles an hour. Wednesday night, partly cloudy. Lows in the mid 40s. Northeast winds 10 to 15 miles an hour. Thursday, partly sunny. Highs around 70. Thursday night, mostly cloudy. A chance of showers after midnight. Lows around 50. Chance of rain 40%. Friday, showers likely. Highs in the upper 60s. Chance of rain 70%. Friday night, mostly cloudy. A chance of showers until midnight. Lows in the lower 50s. Chance of rain 40%. Saturday and Saturday night, mostly cloudy. Highs in the mid-70s. Lows in the mid-50s. Sunday, partly sunny. Highs in the lower 80s. Sunday night, partly cloudy. Lows in the upper 50s. Memorial Day, partly sunny. Highs in the lower 80s. Again, the forecast for Peoria and surrounding areas of central Illinois for the rest of tonight, showers likely and a chance of thunderstorms. Near steady temperature in the upper 60s. South winds 10 to 15 miles an hour with gusts up to 30 miles an hour. Chance of rain 70%. At 4 a.m. in Peoria, light rain was falling. The temperature was 64 degrees, the dew point was 63, and the relative humidity was 94%. The wind was south at 10 miles an hour. The pressure was 29.90 inches and falling. Around central and western Illinois, temperatures were in the mid to upper 60s. Rain was falling at Lakin and Macomb. At Bloomington, it was mostly cloudy. It was cloudy at Moline, Galesburg, and Quincy. At Springfield, Lincoln, and Pontiac, it was cloudy. And once again at 4 a.m. in Peoria, with light rain, the temperature was 64. Looking elsewhere around the Midwest at 4 a.m., Chicago was cloudy and 69. Indianapolis was mostly cloudy and 67. St. Louis was cloudy and 68. Kansas City reported a thunderstorm and 55. Des Moines had light rain and 56. Milwaukee was cloudy and 70. The time is currently 4:17 a.m. Central Daylight Time. 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Now for the official National Weather Service forecast for Peoria and surrounding areas of central Illinois. Rest of tonight, showers likely with a chance of thunderstorms. Near steady temperature in the upper 60s. South winds 10 to 15 miles an hour with gusts up to 30 miles an hour. Chance of rain 70%. Tuesday, mostly cloudy with a slight chance of thunderstorms. A chance of showers, mainly in the morning.

partly sunny. Highs around 70. Thursday night, mostly cloudy. A chance of showers after midnight. Lows around 50. Chance of rain 40%. Friday, showers likely. Highs in the upper 60s. Chance of rain 70%. Friday night, mostly cloudy. A chance of showers until midnight. Lows in the lower 50s. Chance of rain 40%. Saturday and Saturday night, mostly cloudy. Highs in the mid-70s. Lows in the mid-50s. Sunday, partly sunny. Highs in the lower 80s. Sunday night, partly cloudy. Lows in the upper 50s. Memorial Day, partly sunny. Highs in the lower 80s. Again, the forecast for Peoria and surrounding areas of central Illinois for the rest of tonight, showers likely and a chance of thunderstorms. Near steady temperature in the upper 60s. South winds 10 to 15 miles an hour with gusts up to 30 miles an hour. Chance of rain 70%. At 4 a.m. in Peoria, light rain was falling. The temperature was 64 degrees, the dew point was 63, and the relative humidity was 94%. The wind was south at 10 miles an hour. The pressure was 29.90 inches and falling. Around central and western Illinois, temperatures were in the mid to upper 60s. Rain was falling at Lakin and Macomb. At Bloomington, it was mostly cloudy. It was cloudy at Moline, Galesburg, and Quincy. At Springfield, Lincoln, and Pontiac, it was cloudy. And once again at 4 a.m. in Peoria, with light rain, the temperature was 64. Looking elsewhere around the Midwest at 4 a.m., Chicago was cloudy, and 69. Indianapolis was mostly cloudy, and 67. St. Louis was cloudy, and 68. Kansas City reported a thunderstorm, and 55. Des Moines had light rain, and 56. Milwaukee was cloudy, and 70. The time is currently 4:21 a.m. Central Daylight Time. 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Now for the official National Weather Service forecast for Peoria and surrounding areas of central Illinois. Rest of tonight, showers likely with a chance of thunderstorms. Near steady temperature in the upper 60s. South winds 10 to 15 miles an hour with gusts up to 30 miles an hour. Chance of rain 70%. Tuesday, mostly cloudy with a slight chance of thunderstorms. A chance of showers, mainly in the morning. Highs in the mid-70s. Temperature falling into the lower 70s in the afternoon. Southwest winds 15 to 20 miles an hour, becoming west 10 to 15 miles an hour in the afternoon. Chance of rain 50%. Tuesday night, mostly cloudy until midnight, then becoming partly cloudy. Much cooler. Less humid with lows in the upper 40s. North winds 10 to 15 miles an hour. Wednesday, mostly sunny. Highs in the mid-60s. Northeast winds around 10 miles an hour with gusts up to 20 miles an hour. Wednesday night, partly cloudy. Lows in the mid-40s. Northeast winds 10 to 15 miles an hour. Thursday, partly sunny. Highs around 70. Thursday night, mostly cloudy. A chance of showers after midnight. Lows around 50. Chance of rain 40%. Friday, showers likely. Highs in the upper 60s. Chance of rain 70%. Friday night, mostly cloudy. A chance of showers until midnight. Lows in the lower 50s. Chance of rain 40%. Saturday and Saturday night, mostly cloudy. Highs in the mid-70s. Lows in the mid-50s. Sunday, partly sunny. Highs in the lower 80s. Sunday night, partly cloudy. Lows in the upper 50s. Memorial Day, partly sunny. Highs in the lower 80s. Again, the forecast for Peoria and surrounding areas of central Illinois for the rest of tonight, showers likely and a chance of thunderstorms. Near steady temperature in the upper 60s. South winds 10 to 15 miles an hour with gusts up to 30 miles an hour. Chance of rain 70%. At 4 a.m. in Peoria, light rain was falling. The temperature was 64 degrees, the dew

point was 63, and the relative humidity was 94%. The wind was south at 10 miles an hour. The pressure was 29.90 inches and falling. Around central and western Illinois, temperatures were in the mid to upper 60s. Rain was falling at Lakin and Macomb. It was cloudy at Bloomington, Moline, Galesburg, and Quincy. At Springfield, Lincoln, and Pontiac, it was cloudy. And once again at 4 a.m. in Peoria, with light rain, the temperature was 64. Looking elsewhere around the Midwest at 4 a.m., Chicago was cloudy, and 69. Indianapolis was mostly cloudy, and 67. St. Louis was cloudy, and 68. Kansas City reported a thunderstorm, and 55. Des Moines had light rain, and 56. Milwaukee was cloudy, and 70. Looking elsewhere around the Midwest at 4 a.m., Chicago was cloudy, and 69. Indianapolis was mostly cloudy, and 67. St. Louis was cloudy, and 68. Kansas City reported a thunderstorm, and 55. Des Moines had light rain, and 56. Milwaukee was cloudy, and 70. The time is currently 4:25 a.m. Central Daylight Time. 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Now for the official National Weather Service forecast for Peoria and surrounding areas of central Illinois. Rest of tonight, showers likely with a chance of thunderstorms. Near steady temperature in the upper 60s. South winds 10 to 15 miles an hour with gusts up to 30 miles an hour. Chance of rain 70%. Tuesday, mostly cloudy with a slight chance of thunderstorms. A chance of showers, mainly in the morning. Highs in the mid-70s. Temperature falling into the lower 70s in the afternoon. Southwest winds 15 to 20 miles an hour, becoming west 10 to 15 miles an hour in the afternoon. Chance of rain 50%. Tuesday night, mostly cloudy until midnight, then becoming partly cloudy. Much cooler. Less humid with lows in the upper 40s. North winds 10 to 15 miles an hour. Wednesday, mostly sunny. Highs in the mid-60s. Northeast winds around 10 miles an hour with gusts up to 20 miles an hour. Wednesday night, partly cloudy. Lows in the mid-40s. Northeast winds 10 to 15 miles an hour. Thursday, partly sunny. Highs around 70. Thursday night, mostly cloudy. A chance of showers after midnight. Lows around 50. Chance of rain 40%. Friday, showers likely. Highs in the upper 60s. Chance of rain 70%. Friday night, mostly cloudy. A chance of showers until midnight. Lows in the lower 50s. Chance of rain 40%. Saturday and Saturday night, mostly cloudy. Highs in the mid-70s. Lows in the mid-50s. Sunday, partly sunny. Highs in the lower 80s. Sunday night, partly cloudy. Lows in the upper 50s. Memorial Day, partly sunny. Highs in the lower 80s. Again, the forecast for Peoria and surrounding areas of central Illinois for the rest of tonight, showers likely and a chance of thunderstorms. Near steady temperature in the upper 60s. South winds 10 to 15 miles an hour with gusts up to 30 miles an hour. Chance of rain 70%. At 4 a.m. in Peoria, light rain was falling. The temperature was 64 degrees, the dew point was 63, and the relative humidity was 94%. The wind was south at 10 miles an hour. The pressure was 29.90 inches and falling. Around central and western Illinois, temperatures were in the mid to upper 60s. Rain was falling at Lakin and Macomb. It was cloudy at Bloomington, Moline, Galesburg, and Quincy. At Springfield, Lincoln, and Pontiac, it was cloudy. And once again at 4 a.m. in Peoria, with light rain, the temperature was 64. Looking elsewhere around the Midwest at 4 a.m., Chicago was cloudy, and 69. Indianapolis was mostly cloudy, and 67. St. Louis was cloudy, and 68. Kansas City reported a thunderstorm, and 55. Des Moines had light rain, and 56. Milwaukee was cloudy, and 70.

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Now for the official National Weather Service forecast for Peoria and surrounding areas of central Illinois. Rest of tonight, showers likely with a chance of thunderstorms. Near steady temperature in the upper 60s. South winds 10 to 15 miles an hour with gusts up to 30 miles an hour. Chance of rain 70%. Tuesday, mostly cloudy with a slight chance of thunderstorms. A chance of showers, mainly in the morning. Highs in the mid-70s. Temperature falling into the lower 70s in the afternoon. Southwest winds 15 to 20 miles an hour, becoming west 10 to 15 miles an hour in the afternoon. Chance of rain 50%. Tuesday night, mostly cloudy until midnight, then becoming partly cloudy. Much cooler. Less humid with lows in the upper 40s. North winds 10 to 15 miles an hour. Wednesday, mostly sunny. Highs in the mid 60s. Northeast winds around 10 miles an hour with gusts up to 20 miles an hour. Wednesday night, partly cloudy. Lows in the mid 40s. Northeast winds 10 to 15 miles an hour. Thursday, partly sunny. Highs around 70. Thursday night, mostly cloudy. A chance of showers after midnight. Lows around 50. Chance of rain 40%. Friday, showers likely. Highs in the upper 60s. Chance of rain 70%. Friday night, mostly cloudy. A chance of showers until midnight. Lows in the lower 50s. Chance of rain 40%. Saturday and Saturday night, mostly cloudy. Highs in the mid-70s. Lows in the mid-50s. Sunday, partly sunny. Highs in the lower 80s. Sunday night, partly cloudy. Lows in the upper 50s. Memorial Day, partly sunny. Highs in the lower 80s. Again, the forecast for Peoria and surrounding areas of central Illinois for the rest of tonight, showers likely and a chance of thunderstorms. Near steady temperature in the upper 60s. South winds 10 to 15 miles an hour with gusts up to 30 miles an hour. Chance of rain 70%. At 4 a.m. in Peoria, light rain was falling. The temperature was 64 degrees, the dew point was 63, and the relative humidity was 94%. The wind was south at 10 miles an hour. The pressure was 29.90 inches and falling. Around central and western Illinois, temperatures were in the mid to upper 60s. Rain was falling at Lakin and Macomb. It was cloudy at Bloomington, Moline, Galesburg, and Quincy. At Springfield, Lincoln, and Pontiac, it was cloudy. And once again at 4 a.m. in Peoria, with light rain, the temperature was 64. Looking elsewhere around the Midwest at 4 a.m., Chicago was cloudy, and 69. Indianapolis was mostly cloudy, and 67. St. Louis was cloudy, and 68. Kansas City reported a thunderstorm, and 55. Des Moines had light rain, and 56. Milwaukee was cloudy, and 70. The time is currently 4:32 a.m. Central Daylight Time. 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Now for the official National Weather Service forecast for Peoria and surrounding areas of central Illinois. Rest of tonight, showers likely with a chance of thunderstorms. Near steady temperature in the upper 60s. South winds 10 to 15 miles an hour with gusts up to 30 miles an hour. Chance of rain 70%. Tuesday, mostly cloudy with a slight chance of thunderstorms. A chance of showers, mainly in the morning. Highs in the mid-70s. Temperature falling into the lower 70s in the afternoon. Southwest winds 15 to 20 miles an hour, becoming west 10 to 15 miles an hour in the afternoon. Chance of rain 50%. Tuesday night, mostly cloudy until midnight, then becoming partly cloudy. Much cooler. Less humid with lows in the upper 40s. North winds 10 to 15 miles.

miles an hour. Wednesday, mostly sunny. Highs in the mid-60s. Northeast winds around 10 miles an hour with gusts up to 20 miles an hour. Wednesday night, partly cloudy. Lows in the mid-40s. Northeast winds 10 to 15 miles an hour. Thursday, partly sunny. Highs around 70. Thursday night, mostly cloudy. A chance of showers after midnight. Lows around 50. Chance of rain 40%. Friday, showers likely. Highs in the upper 60s. Chance of rain 70%. Friday night, mostly cloudy. A chance of showers until midnight. Lows in the lower 50s. Chance of rain 40%. Saturday and Saturday night, mostly cloudy. Highs in the mid-70s. Lows in the mid-50s. Sunday, partly sunny. Highs in the lower 80s. Sunday night, partly cloudy. Lows in the upper 50s. Memorial Day, partly sunny. Highs in the lower 80s. Again, the forecast for Peoria and surrounding areas of central Illinois for the rest of tonight, showers likely and a chance of thunderstorms. Near steady temperature in the upper 60s. South winds 10 to 15 miles an hour with gusts up to 30 miles an hour. Chance of rain 70%. At 4 a.m. in Peoria, light rain was falling. The temperature was 64 degrees, the dew point was 63, and the relative humidity was 94%. The wind was south at 10 miles an hour. The pressure was 29.90 inches and falling. Around central and western Illinois, temperatures were in the mid to upper 60s. Rain was falling at Lakin and Macomb. It was cloudy at Bloomington, Moline, Galesburg, and Quincy. At Springfield, Lincoln, and Pontiac, it was cloudy. And once again at 4 a.m. in Peoria, with light rain, the temperature was 64. Looking elsewhere around the Midwest at 4 a.m., Chicago was cloudy, and 69. Indianapolis was mostly cloudy, and 67. St. Louis was cloudy, and 68. Kansas City reported a thunderstorm, and 55. Des Moines had light rain, and 56. Milwaukee was cloudy, and 70. The time is currently 4:36 a.m. Central Daylight Time. 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Now for the official National Weather Service forecast for Peoria and surrounding areas of central Illinois. Rest of tonight, showers likely with a chance of thunderstorms. Near steady temperature in the upper 60s. South winds 10 to 15 miles an hour with gusts up to 30 miles an hour. Chance of rain 70%. Tuesday, mostly cloudy with a slight chance of thunderstorms. A chance of showers, mainly in the morning. Highs in the mid-70s. Temperature falling into the lower 70s in the afternoon. Southwest winds 15 to 20 miles an hour, becoming west 10 to 15 miles an hour in the afternoon. Chance of rain 50%. Tuesday night, mostly cloudy until midnight, then becoming partly cloudy. Much cooler. Less humid with lows in the upper 40s. North winds 10 to 15 miles an hour. Wednesday, mostly sunny. Highs in the mid-60s. Northeast winds around 10 miles an hour with gusts up to 20 miles an hour. Wednesday night, partly cloudy. Lows in the mid-40s. Northeast winds 10 to 15 miles an hour. Thursday, partly sunny. Highs around 70. Thursday night, mostly cloudy. A chance of showers after midnight. Lows around 50. Chance of rain 40%. Friday, showers likely. Highs in the upper 60s. Chance of rain 70%. Friday night, mostly cloudy. A chance of showers until midnight. Lows in the lower 50s. Chance of rain 40%. Saturday and Saturday night, mostly cloudy. Highs in the mid-70s. Lows in the mid-50s. Sunday, partly sunny. Highs in the lower 80s. Sunday night, partly cloudy. Lows in the upper 50s. Memorial Day, partly sunny. Highs in the lower 80s. Again, the forecast for Peoria and surrounding areas of central Illinois for the rest of tonight, showers likely and a chance of thunderstorms.
near steady temperature in the upper 60s. South winds 10 to 15 miles an hour with gusts up to 30 miles an hour. Chance of rain 70%. At 4 a.m. in Peoria, light rain was falling. The temperature was 64 degrees, the dew point was 63, and the relative humidity was 94%. The wind was south at 10 miles an hour. The pressure was 29.90 inches and falling. Around central and western Illinois, temperatures were in the mid to upper 60s. Rain was falling at Lakin and Macomb. It was cloudy at Bloomington, Moline, Galesburg, and Quincy. At Springfield, Lincoln, and Pontiac, it was cloudy. And once again at 4 a.m. in Peoria, with light rain, the temperature was 64. Looking elsewhere around the Midwest at 4 a.m., Chicago was cloudy, and 69. Indianapolis was mostly cloudy, and 67. St. Louis was cloudy, and 68. Kansas City reported a thunderstorm, and 55. Des Moines had light rain, and 56. Milwaukee was cloudy, and 70. The time is currently 4:40 a.m. Central Daylight Time. 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Now for the official National Weather Service forecast for Peoria and surrounding areas of central Illinois. Today, mostly cloudy. Showers likely with a chance of thunderstorms this morning, then a slight chance of showers and thunderstorms this afternoon. Highs in the mid-70s. Temperature falling into the lower 70s this afternoon. Southwest winds 15 to 20 miles an hour, becoming west 10 to 15 miles an hour this afternoon. Chance of rain 70%. Tonight, mostly cloudy until midnight, then becoming partly cloudy. Much cooler. Less humid with lows in the upper 40s. North winds 10 to 15 miles an hour. Wednesday, mostly sunny. Highs in the mid-60s. Northeast winds around 10 miles an hour with gusts up to 20 miles an hour. Wednesday night, partly cloudy. Lows in the mid-40s. Northeast winds 10 to 15 miles an hour. Thursday, partly sunny. Highs around 70. East winds 10 to 15 miles an hour. Thursday night, mostly cloudy. A chance of showers after midnight. Lows around 50. Chance of rain 40%. Friday, showers likely. Highs in the upper 60s. Chance of rain 70%. Friday night, mostly cloudy. A chance of showers until midnight. Lows in the lower 50s. Chance of rain 40%. Saturday and Saturday night, mostly cloudy. Highs in the mid-70s. Lows in the mid-50s. Sunday, partly sunny. Highs in the lower 80s. Sunday night, partly cloudy. Lows in the upper 50s. Memorial Day, partly sunny. Highs in the lower 80s. Again, the forecast for Peoria and surrounding areas of central Illinois for today, mostly cloudy. Showers likely and a chance of thunderstorms this morning, then a slight chance of showers and thunderstorms this afternoon. Highs in the mid-70s. Temperature falling into the this lower 70s this afternoon. Southwest winds 15 to 20 miles an hour, becoming west 10 to 15 miles an hour this afternoon. Chance of rain 70%. At 4 a.m. in Peoria, light rain was falling. The temperature was 64 degrees, the dew point was 63, and the relative humidity was 94%. The wind was south at 10 miles an hour. The pressure was 29.90 inches and falling. Around central and western Illinois, temperatures were in the mid to upper 60s. Rain was falling at Lakin and Macomb. It was cloudy at Bloomington, Moline, Galesburg, and Quincy. At Springfield, Lincoln, and Pontiac, it was cloudy. And once again at 4 a.m. in Peoria, with light rain, the temperature was 64. Looking elsewhere around the Midwest at 4 a.m., Chicago was cloudy, and 69. Indianapolis was mostly cloudy, and 67. St. Louis was cloudy, and 68. Kansas City reported a thunderstorm, and 55. Des Moines had light rain, and 56. Milwaukee was cloudy, and 70. The time is currently 4:43 a.m. Central Daylight Time.

The dew point was 63, and the relative humidity was 94%. The wind was south at 10 miles an hour. The pressure was 29.90 inches and falling. Around central and western Illinois, temperatures were in the mid to upper 60s. Rain was falling at Lakin and Macomb. It was cloudy at Bloomington, Moline, Galesburg, and Quincy. At Springfield, Lincoln, and Pontiac, it was cloudy. And once again at 4 a.m. in Peoria, with light rain, the temperature was 64. Looking elsewhere around the Midwest at 4 a.m., Chicago was cloudy, and 69. Indianapolis was mostly cloudy, and 67. St. Louis was cloudy, and 68. Kansas City reported a thunderstorm, and 55. Des Moines had light rain, and 56. Milwaukee was cloudy, and 70. The time is currently 4:55 a.m. Central Daylight Time. 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Now for the official National Weather Service forecast for Peoria and surrounding areas of central Illinois. Today, mostly cloudy. Showers likely with a chance of thunderstorms this morning, then a slight chance of showers and thunderstorms this afternoon. Highs in the mid-70s. Temperature falling into the lower 70s this afternoon. Southwest winds 15 to 20 miles an hour, becoming west 10 to 15 miles an hour this afternoon. Chance of rain 70%. Tonight, mostly cloudy until midnight, then becoming partly cloudy. Much cooler. Less humid with lows in the upper 40s. North winds 10 to 15 miles an hour. Wednesday, mostly sunny. Highs in the mid-60s. Northeast winds around 10 miles an hour with gusts up to 20 miles an hour. Wednesday night, partly cloudy. Lows in the mid-40s. Northeast winds 10 to 15 miles an hour. Thursday, partly sunny. Highs around 70. East winds 10 to 15 miles an hour. Thursday night, mostly cloudy. A chance of showers after midnight. Lows around 50. Chance of rain 40%. Friday, showers likely. Highs in the upper 60s. Chance of rain 70%. Friday night, mostly cloudy. A chance of showers until midnight. Lows in the lower 50s. Chance of rain 40%. Saturday and Saturday night, mostly cloudy. Highs in the mid-70s. Lows in the mid-50s. Sunday, partly sunny. Highs in the lower 80s. Sunday night, partly cloudy. Lows in the upper 50s. Memorial Day, partly sunny. Highs in the lower 80s. Again, the forecast for Peoria and surrounding areas of central Illinois for today, mostly cloudy. Showers likely and a chance of thunderstorms this morning, then a slight chance of showers and thunderstorms this afternoon. Highs in the mid-70s. Temperature falling into the this lower 70s this afternoon. Southwest winds 15 to 20 miles an hour, becoming west 10 to 15 miles an hour this afternoon. Chance of rain 70%. At 4 a.m. in Peoria, light rain was falling. The temperature was 64 degrees, the dew point was 63, and the relative humidity was 94%. The wind was south at 10 miles an hour. The pressure was 29.90 inches and falling. Around central and western Illinois, temperatures were in the mid to upper 60s. Rain was falling at Lakin and Macomb. It was cloudy at Bloomington, Moline, Galesburg, and Quincy. At Springfield, Lincoln, and Pontiac, it was cloudy. And once again at 4 a.m. in Peoria, with light rain, the temperature was 64. Looking elsewhere around the Midwest at 4 a.m., Chicago was cloudy, and 69. Indianapolis was mostly cloudy, and 67. St. Louis was cloudy, and 68. Kansas City reported a thunderstorm, and 55. Des Moines had light rain, and 56. Milwaukee was cloudy, and 70. The time is currently 4:58 a.m. Central Daylight Time. 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Now for the official National Weather Service forecast for Peoria and surrounding areas of central Illinois. Today, mostly cloudy. Showers.

likely with a chance of thunderstorms this morning, then a slight chance of showers and thunderstorms this afternoon. Highs in the mid-70s. Temperature falling into the lower 70s this afternoon. Southwest winds 15 to 20 miles an hour, becoming west 10 to 15 miles an hour this afternoon. Chance of rain 70%. Tonight, mostly cloudy until midnight, then becoming partly cloudy. Much cooler. Less humid with lows in the upper 40s. North winds 10 to 15 miles an hour. Wednesday, mostly sunny. Highs in the mid-60s. Northeast winds around 10 miles an hour with gusts up to 20 miles an hour. Wednesday night, partly cloudy. Lows in the mid-40s. Northeast winds 10 to 15 miles an hour. Thursday, partly sunny. Highs around 70. East winds 10 to 15 miles an hour. Thursday night, mostly cloudy. A chance of showers after midnight. Lows around 50. Chance of rain 40%. Friday, showers likely. Highs in the upper 60s. Chance of rain 70%. Friday night, mostly cloudy. A chance of showers until midnight. Lows in the lower 50s. Chance of rain 40%. Saturday and Saturday night, mostly cloudy. Highs in the mid-70s. Lows in the mid-50s. Sunday, partly sunny. Highs in the lower 80s. Sunday night, partly cloudy. Lows in the upper 50s. Memorial Day, partly sunny. Highs in the lower 80s. Again, the forecast for Peoria and surrounding areas of central Illinois for today, mostly cloudy. Showers likely and a chance of thunderstorms this morning, then a slight chance of showers and thunderstorms this afternoon. Highs in the mid-70s. Temperature falling into the this lower 70s this afternoon. Southwest winds 15 to 20 miles an hour, becoming west 10 to 15 miles an hour this afternoon. Chance of rain 70%. The Peoria, Illinois climate summary for yesterday, May 18, 2026. Yesterday's high temperature of 74 degrees occurred at 7 a.m. The normal high is 75. Yesterday's low temperature of 64 degrees occurred at 9 p.m. The normal low is 54. 0.49 inches of precipitation fell yesterday, which brings the monthly total to 0.97 inches. This is 1.79 inches below the normal amount of 2.76 inches for May. The total precipitation for the year now stands at 13.72 inches, which is 0.23 inches above normal. There were no heating degree days yesterday, which is 4 below normal. This leaves the monthly total at 132, which is 32 above normal. The yearly total since July 1st is 5,096, which is 470 below normal. There were 4 cooling degree days yesterday, which is 1 above normal. This brings the monthly total to 21, which is minus 13 below normal. The yearly total since January 1st is 69, which is 21 above normal. Yesterday the maximum wind observed was 32 miles an hour from the west. The highest wind gust observed was 50 miles per hour from the west, which occurred at 7:40 a.m. Yesterday the average wind speed was 12 miles per hour. The normal high temperature for today is 75 degrees, and the normal low is 54. The record high for today is 92, which last occurred in 1902, and the record low is 35, which occurred in 1929. Sunrise today is at 5:38 a.m. and sunset is at 8:13 p.m. The time is currently 5:03 a.m. Central Daylight Time. 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Now for the official National Weather Service forecast for Peoria and surrounding areas of central Illinois. Today, mostly cloudy. Showers likely with a chance of thunderstorms this morning, then a slight chance of showers and thunderstorms this afternoon. Highs in the mid-70s. Temperature falling into the lower 70s this afternoon. Southwest winds 15 to 20 miles an hour, becoming west 10 to 15 miles an hour this afternoon. Chance of rain 70%. Tonight, mostly cloudy until midnight, then becoming partly cloudy. Much cooler. Less humid with lows in the upper 40s. North winds 10 to 15 miles an hour. Wednesday, mostly sunny. Highs in the mid

60s. Northeast winds around 10 miles an hour with gusts up to 20 miles an hour. Wednesday night, partly cloudy. Lows in the mid-40s. Northeast winds 10 to 15 miles an hour. Thursday, partly sunny. Highs around 70. East winds 10 to 15 miles an hour. Thursday night, mostly cloudy. A chance of showers after midnight. Lows around 50. Chance of rain 40%. Friday, showers likely. Highs in the upper 60s. Chance of rain 70%. Friday night, mostly cloudy. A chance of showers until midnight. Lows in the lower 50s. Chance of rain 40%. Saturday and Saturday night, mostly cloudy. Highs in the mid-70s. Lows in the mid-50s. Sunday, partly sunny. Highs in the lower 80s. Sunday night, partly cloudy. Lows in the upper 50s. Memorial Day, partly sunny. Highs in the lower 80s. Again, the forecast for Peoria and surrounding areas of central Illinois for today, mostly cloudy. Showers likely and a chance of thunderstorms this morning, then a slight chance of showers and thunderstorms this afternoon. Highs in the mid-70s. Temperature falling into the this lower 70s this afternoon. Southwest winds 15 to 20 miles an hour, becoming west 10 to 15 miles an hour this afternoon. Chance of rain 70%. At 5 a.m. the report from Peoria was not available. At Bloomington, skies were cloudy. The temperature was 65 degrees, the dew point was 65, and the relative humidity was 100%. The wind was south at 14 miles an hour. The pressure was 29.93 inches and falling. Around central and western Illinois, it was cloudy, and temperatures were in the mid to upper 60s. And once again at 5 a.m. the report from Peoria was not available. At Bloomington, under cloudy skies, the temperature was 65. The time is currently 5:06 a.m. Central Daylight Time. 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Now for the official National Weather Service forecast for Peoria and surrounding areas of central Illinois. Today, mostly cloudy. Showers likely with a chance of thunderstorms this morning, then a slight chance of showers and thunderstorms this afternoon. Highs in the mid-70s. Temperature falling into the lower 70s this afternoon. Southwest winds 15 to 20 miles an hour, becoming west 10 to 15 miles an hour this afternoon. Chance of rain 70%. Tonight, mostly cloudy until midnight, then becoming partly cloudy. Much cooler. Less humid with lows in the upper 40s. North winds 10 to 15 miles an hour. Wednesday, mostly sunny. Highs in the mid-60s. Northeast winds around 10 miles an hour with gusts up to 20 miles an hour. Wednesday night, partly cloudy. Lows in the mid-40s. Northeast winds 10 to 15 miles an hour. Thursday, partly sunny. Highs around 70. East winds 10 to 15 miles an hour. Thursday night, mostly cloudy. A chance of showers after midnight. Lows around 50. Chance of rain 40%. Friday, showers likely. Highs in the upper 60s. Chance of rain 70%. Friday night, mostly cloudy. A chance of showers until midnight. Lows in the lower 50s. Chance of rain 40%. Saturday and Saturday night, mostly cloudy. Highs in the mid-70s. Lows in the mid-50s. Sunday, partly sunny. Highs in the lower 80s. Sunday night, partly cloudy. Lows in the upper 50s. Memorial Day, partly sunny. Highs in the lower 80s. Again, the forecast for Peoria and surrounding areas of central Illinois for today, mostly cloudy. Showers likely and a chance of thunderstorms this morning, then a slight chance of showers and thunderstorms this afternoon. Highs in the mid-70s. Temperature falling into the this lower 70s this afternoon. Southwest winds 15 to 20 miles an hour, becoming west 10 to 15 miles an hour this afternoon. Chance of rain 70%. At 5 a.m. the report from Peoria was not available. At Bloomington, skies were cloudy. The temperature was 65 degrees.

The dew point was 65, and the relative humidity was 100%. The wind was south at 14 miles an hour. The pressure was 29.93 inches and falling. Around central and western Illinois, it was cloudy, and temperatures were in the mid to upper 60s. And once again at 5 a.m. the report from Peoria was not available. At Bloomington, under cloudy skies, the temperature was 65. Looking elsewhere around the Midwest at 5 a.m., Chicago was cloudy, and 70. Indianapolis was mostly cloudy, and 66. St. Louis had light rain, and 68. Kansas City had drizzle and fog, and 55. Des Moines had drizzle, and 54. Milwaukee was cloudy, and 70. The time is currently 5:09 a.m. Central Daylight Time. 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Now for the official National Weather Service forecast for Peoria and surrounding areas of central Illinois. Today, mostly cloudy. Showers likely with a chance of thunderstorms this morning, then a slight chance of showers and thunderstorms this afternoon. Highs in the mid-70s. Temperature falling into the lower 70s this afternoon. Southwest winds 15 to 20 miles an hour, becoming west 10 to 15 miles an hour this afternoon. Chance of rain 70%. Tonight, mostly cloudy until midnight, then becoming partly cloudy. Much cooler. Less humid with lows in the upper 40s. North winds 10 to 15 miles an hour. Wednesday, mostly sunny. Highs in the mid-60s. Northeast winds around 10 miles an hour with gusts up to 20 miles an hour. Wednesday night, partly cloudy. Lows in the mid-40s. Northeast winds 10 to 15 miles an hour. Thursday, partly sunny. Highs around 70. East winds 10 to 15 miles an hour. Thursday night, mostly cloudy. A chance of showers after midnight. Lows around 50. Chance of rain 40%. Friday, showers likely. Highs in the upper 60s. Chance of rain 70%. Friday night, mostly cloudy. A chance of showers until midnight. Lows in the lower 50s. Chance of rain 40%. Saturday and Saturday night, mostly cloudy. Highs in the mid-70s. Lows in the mid-50s. Sunday, partly sunny. Highs in the lower 80s. Sunday night, partly cloudy. Lows in the upper 50s. Memorial Day, partly sunny. Highs in the lower 80s. Again, the forecast for Peoria and surrounding areas of central Illinois for today, mostly cloudy. Showers likely and a chance of thunderstorms this morning, then a slight chance of showers and thunderstorms this afternoon. Highs in the mid-70s. Temperature falling into the this lower 70s this afternoon. Southwest winds 15 to 20 miles an hour, becoming west 10 to 15 miles an hour this afternoon. Chance of rain 70%. At 5 a.m. in Peoria, skies were clear. The temperature was 64 degrees, the dew point was 63, and the relative humidity was 94%. The wind was south at 6 miles an hour. The pressure was 29.86 inches and falling. Around central and western Illinois, skies ranged from mostly cloudy to cloudy, and temperatures were in the mid to upper 60s. And once again at 5 a.m. in Peoria, under clear skies, the temperature was 64. 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Looking elsewhere around the Midwest at 5 a.m., Chicago was cloudy, and 70. Indianapolis was mostly cloudy, and 66. St. Louis had light rain, and 68. Kansas City had drizzle and fog, and 55. Des Moines had drizzle, and 54. Milwaukee was cloudy, and 70.
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Now for the official National Weather Service forecast for Peoria and surrounding areas of central Illinois. Today, mostly cloudy. Showers likely with a chance of thunderstorms this morning, then a slight chance of showers and thunderstorms this afternoon. Highs in the mid-70s. Temperature falling into the lower 70s this afternoon. Southwest winds 15 to 20 miles an hour, becoming west 10 to 15 miles an hour this afternoon. Chance of rain 70%. Tonight, mostly cloudy until midnight, then becoming partly cloudy. Much cooler. Less humid with lows in the upper 40s. North winds 10 to 15 miles an hour. Wednesday, mostly sunny. Highs in the mid-60s. Northeast winds around 10 miles an hour with gusts up to 20 miles an hour. Wednesday night, partly cloudy. Lows in the mid-40s. Northeast winds 10 to 15 miles an hour. Thursday, partly sunny. Highs around 70. East winds 10 to 15 miles an hour. Thursday night, mostly cloudy. A chance of showers after midnight. Lows around 50. Chance of rain 40%. Friday, showers likely. Highs in the upper 60s. Chance of rain 70%. Friday night, mostly cloudy. A chance of showers until midnight. Lows in the lower 50s. Chance of rain 40%. Saturday and Saturday night, mostly cloudy. Highs in the mid-70s. Lows in the mid-50s. Sunday, partly sunny. Highs in the lower 80s. Sunday night, partly cloudy. Lows in the upper 50s. Memorial Day, partly sunny. Highs in the lower 80s. Again, the forecast for Peoria and surrounding areas of central Illinois for today, mostly cloudy. Showers likely and a chance of thunderstorms this morning, then a slight chance of showers and thunderstorms this afternoon. Highs in the mid-70s. Temperature falling into the this lower 70s this afternoon. Southwest winds 15 to 20 miles an hour, becoming west 10 to 15 miles an hour this afternoon. Chance of rain 70%. The Peoria, Illinois climate summary for yesterday, May 18, 2026. Yesterday's high temperature of 74 degrees occurred at 7 a.m. The normal high is 75. Yesterday's low temperature of 64 degrees occurred at 9 p.m. The normal low is 54. 0.49 inches of precipitation fell yesterday, which brings the monthly total to 0.97 inches. This is 1.79 inches below the normal amount of 2.76 inches for May. The total precipitation for the year now stands at 13.72 inches, which is 0.23 inches above normal. There were no heating degree days yesterday, which is 4 below normal. This leaves the monthly total at 132, which is 32 above normal. The yearly total since July 1st is 5,096, which is 470 below normal. There were 4 cooling degree days yesterday, which is 1 above normal. This brings the monthly total to 21, which is minus 13 below normal. The yearly total since January 1st is 69, which is 21 above normal. Yesterday the maximum wind observed was 32 miles an hour from the west. The highest wind gust observed was 50 miles per hour from the west, which occurred at 7:40 a.m. Yesterday the average wind speed was 12 miles per hour. The normal high temperature for today is 75 degrees, and the normal low is 54. The record high for today is 92, which last occurred in 1902, and the record low is 35, which occurred in 1929. Sunrise today is at 5:38 a.m. and sunset is at 8:13 p.m. At 5 a.m. in Peoria, skies were clear. The temperature was 64 degrees, the dew point was 63, and the relative humidity was 94%. The wind was south at 6 miles an hour. The pressure was 29.86 inches and falling. Around central and western Illinois, skies ranged from mostly cloudy to cloudy, and temperatures were in the mid to upper 60s. And once again at 5 a.m. in Peoria, under clear skies, the temperature was 64. Looking elsewhere around the Midwest at 5 a.m., Chicago was cloudy and 70.
Indianapolis was most

this afternoon. Chance of rain 70%. Tonight, mostly cloudy until midnight, then becoming partly cloudy. Much cooler. Less humid with lows in the upper 40s. North winds 10 to 15 miles an hour. Wednesday, mostly sunny. Highs in the mid-60s. Northeast winds around 10 miles an hour with gusts up to 20 miles an hour. Wednesday night, partly cloudy. Lows in the mid-40s. Northeast winds 10 to 15 miles an hour. Thursday, partly sunny. Highs around 70. East winds 10 to 15 miles an hour. Thursday night, mostly cloudy. A chance of showers after midnight. Lows around 50. Chance of rain 40%. Friday, showers likely. Highs in the upper 60s. Chance of rain 70%. Friday night, mostly cloudy. A chance of showers until midnight. Lows in the lower 50s. Chance of rain 40%. Saturday and Saturday night, mostly cloudy. Highs in the mid-70s. Lows in the mid-50s. Sunday, partly sunny. Highs in the lower 80s. Sunday night, partly cloudy. Lows in the upper 50s. Memorial Day, partly sunny. Highs in the lower 80s. Again, the forecast for Peoria and surrounding areas of central Illinois for today, mostly cloudy. Showers likely and a chance of thunderstorms this morning, then a slight chance of showers and thunderstorms this afternoon. Highs in the mid-70s. Temperature falling into the this lower 70s this afternoon. Southwest winds 15 to 20 miles an hour, becoming west 10 to 15 miles an hour this afternoon. Chance of rain 70%. At 5 a.m. in Peoria, skies were clear. The temperature was 64 degrees, the dew point was 63, and the relative humidity was 94%. The wind was south at 6 miles an hour. The pressure was 29.86 inches and falling. Around central and western Illinois, skies ranged from mostly cloudy to cloudy, and temperatures were in the mid to upper 60s. And once again at 5 a.m. in Peoria, under clear skies, the temperature was 64. Looking elsewhere around the Midwest at 5 a.m., Chicago was cloudy, and 70. Indianapolis was mostly cloudy, and 66. St. Louis had light rain, and 68. Kansas City had drizzle and fog, and 55. Des Moines had drizzle, and 54. Milwaukee was mostly cloudy, and 70. And now a discussion of hazardous weather conditions for the following counties in Illinois: Fulton, Knox, Marshall, Mason, McLean, Peoria, Stark, Tazewell, and Woodford. This hazardous weather outlook is for central Illinois and west central Illinois. For today and tonight, no hazardous weather is expected at this time. For Wednesday through Monday, occasional thunderstorms will be possible Friday through Monday. The threat for severe weather is low. Spotter information statement, spotter activation is not anticipated through tonight. The time is currently 5:23 a.m. Central Daylight Time. 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Now for the official National Weather Service forecast for Peoria and surrounding areas of central Illinois. Today, mostly cloudy. Showers likely with a chance of thunderstorms this morning. Then a slight chance of showers and thunderstorms this afternoon. Highs in the mid-70s. Temperature falling into the lower 70s this afternoon. Southwest winds 15 to 20 miles an hour, becoming west 10 to 15 miles an hour this afternoon. Chance of rain 70%. Tonight, mostly cloudy until midnight, then becoming partly cloudy. Much cooler. Less humid with lows in the upper 40s. North winds 10 to 15 miles an hour. Wednesday, mostly sunny. Highs in the mid-60s. Northeast winds around 10 miles an hour with gusts up to 20 miles an hour. Wednesday night, partly cloudy. Lows in the mid-40s. Northeast winds 10 to 15 miles an hour. Thursday, partly sunny. Highs around 70. East winds 10 to 15 miles an hour. Thursday night, mostly cloudy. A chance of showers after midnight. Lows around 50. Chance of rain 40%. Friday, showers likely.

highs in the upper 60s. Chance of rain 70%. Friday night, mostly cloudy. A chance of showers until midnight. Lows in the lower 50s. Chance of rain 40%. Saturday and Saturday night, mostly cloudy. Highs in the mid-70s. Lows in the mid-50s. Sunday, partly sunny. Highs in the lower 80s. Sunday night, partly cloudy. Lows in the upper 50s. Memorial Day, partly sunny. Highs in the lower 80s. Again, the forecast for Peoria and surrounding areas of central Illinois for today, mostly cloudy. Showers likely and a chance of thunderstorms this morning, then a slight chance of showers and thunderstorms this afternoon. Highs in the mid-70s. Temperature falling into the this lower 70s this afternoon. Southwest winds 15 to 20 miles an hour, becoming west 10 to 15 miles an hour this afternoon. Chance of rain 70%. At 5 a.m. in Peoria, skies were clear. The temperature was 64 degrees, the dew point was 63, and the relative humidity was 94%. The wind was south at 6 miles an hour. The pressure was 29.86 inches and falling. Around central and western Illinois, skies ranged from mostly cloudy to cloudy, and temperatures were in the mid to upper 60s. And once again at 5 a.m. in Peoria, under clear skies, the temperature was 64. Looking elsewhere around the Midwest at 5 a.m., Chicago was cloudy, and 70. Indianapolis was mostly cloudy, and 66. St. Louis had light rain, and 68. Kansas City had drizzle and fog, and 55. Des Moines had drizzle, and 54. Milwaukee was mostly cloudy, and 70. And now a discussion of hazardous weather conditions for the following counties in Illinois: Fulton, Knox, Marshall, Mason, McLean, Peoria, Stark, Tazewell, and Woodford. This hazardous weather outlook is for central Illinois and west central Illinois. For today and tonight, no hazardous weather is expected at this time. For Wednesday through Monday, occasional thunderstorms will be possible Friday through Monday. The threat for severe weather is low. Spotter information statement, spotter activation is not anticipated through tonight. The time is currently 5:27 a.m. Central Daylight Time. 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Now for the official National Weather Service forecast for Peoria and surrounding areas of central Illinois. Today, mostly cloudy. Showers likely with a chance of thunderstorms this morning, then a slight chance of showers and thunderstorms this afternoon. Highs in the mid-70s. Temperature falling into the lower 70s this afternoon. Southwest winds 15 to 20 miles an hour, becoming west 10 to 15 miles an hour this afternoon. Chance of rain 70%. Tonight, mostly cloudy until midnight, then becoming partly cloudy. Much cooler. Less humid with lows in the upper 40s. North winds 10 to 15 miles an hour. Wednesday, mostly sunny. Highs in the mid-60s. Northeast winds around 10 miles an hour with gusts up to 20 miles an hour. Wednesday night, partly cloudy. Lows in the mid-40s. Northeast winds 10 to 15 miles an hour. Thursday, partly sunny. Highs around 70. East winds 10 to 15 miles an hour. Thursday night, mostly cloudy. A chance of showers after midnight. Lows around 50. Chance of rain 40%. Friday, showers likely. Highs in the upper 60s. Chance of rain 70%. Friday night, mostly cloudy. A chance of showers until midnight. Lows in the lower 50s. Chance of rain 40%. Saturday and Saturday night, mostly cloudy. Highs in the mid-70s. Lows in the mid-50s. Sunday, partly sunny. Highs in the lower 80s. Sunday night, partly cloudy. Lows in the upper 50s. Memorial Day, partly sunny. Highs in the lower 80s. Again, the forecast for Peoria and surrounding areas of central Illinois for today, mostly cloudy. Showers likely and a chance of thunderstorms this morning, then a slight chance of showers and thunderstorms this afternoon. Highs in the mid-70s.

temperature falling into this lower 70s this afternoon. Southwest winds 15 to 20 miles an hour, becoming west 10 to 15 miles an hour this afternoon. Chance of rain 70%. The Peoria, Illinois climate summary for yesterday, May 18, 2026. Yesterday's high temperature of 74 degrees occurred at 7 a.m. The normal high is 75. Yesterday's low temperature of 64 degrees occurred at 9 p.m. The normal low is 54. 0.49 inches of precipitation fell yesterday, which brings the monthly total to 0.97 inches. This is 1.79 inches below the normal amount of 2.76 inches for May. The total precipitation for the year now stands at 13.72 inches, which is 0.23 inches above normal. There were no heating degree days yesterday, which is 4 below normal. This leaves the monthly total at 132, which is 32 above normal. The yearly total since July 1st is 5,096, which is 470 below normal. There were 4 cooling degree days yesterday, which is 1 above normal. This brings the monthly total to 21, which is minus 13 below normal. The yearly total since January 1st is 69, which is 21 above normal. Yesterday the maximum wind observed was 32 miles an hour from the west. The highest wind gust observed was 50 miles per hour from the west, which occurred at 7:40 a.m. Yesterday the average wind speed was 12 miles per hour. The normal high temperature for today is 75 degrees, and the normal low is 54. The record high for today is 92, which last occurred in 1902, and the record low is 35, which occurred in 1929. Sunrise today is at 5:38 a.m. and sunset is at 8:13 p.m. At 5 a.m. in Peoria, skies were clear. The temperature was 64 degrees, the dew point was 63, and the relative humidity was 94%. The wind was south at 6 miles an hour. The pressure was 29.86 inches and falling. Around central and western Illinois, skies ranged from mostly cloudy to cloudy, and temperatures were in the mid to upper 60s. And once again at 5 a.m. in Peoria, under clear skies, the temperature was 64. Looking elsewhere around the Midwest at 5 a.m., Chicago was cloudy, and 70. Indianapolis was mostly cloudy, and 66. St. Louis had light rain, and 68. Kansas City had drizzle and fog, and 55. Des Moines had drizzle, and 54. Milwaukee was mostly cloudy, and 70. And now a discussion of hazardous weather conditions for the following counties in Illinois: Fulton, Knox, Marshall, Mason, McLean, Peoria, Stark, Tazewell, and Woodford. This hazardous weather outlook is for central Illinois and west central Illinois. For today and tonight, no hazardous weather is expected. Mason, McLean, Peoria, Stark, Tazewell, and Woodford. This hazardous weather outlook is for central Illinois and west central Illinois. For today and tonight, no hazardous weather is expected at this time. For Wednesday through Monday, occasional thunderstorms will be possible Friday through Monday. The threat for severe weather is low. Spotter information statement: spotter activation is not anticipated through tonight. The time is currently 5:33 a.m. Central Daylight Time. 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Now for the official National Weather Service forecast for Peoria and surrounding areas of central Illinois. Today, mostly cloudy. Showers likely with a chance of thunderstorms this morning, then a slight chance of showers and thunderstorms this afternoon. Highs in the mid-70s. Temperature falling into the lower 70s this afternoon. Southwest winds 15 to 20 miles an hour, becoming west 10 to 15 miles an hour this afternoon. Chance of rain 70%. Tonight, mostly cloudy until midnight, then becoming partly cloudy. Much cooler. Less humid with lows in the upper 40s. North winds 10 to 15 miles an hour. Wednesday, mostly sunny. Highs in the mid-60s. Northeast winds around 10 miles an hour with gusts up to 20 miles an hour. Wednesday night, partly cloudy. Lows in the mid-40s. Northeast winds 10 to 15 miles an hour. Thursday, partly sunny. Highs around 70. East winds 10 to 15.

Peoria, under clear skies, the temperature was 64. Looking elsewhere around the Midwest at 5 a.m., Chicago was cloudy, and 70. Indianapolis was mostly cloudy, and 66. St. Louis had light rain, and 68. Kansas City had drizzle and fog, and 55. Des Moines had drizzle, and 54. Milwaukee was mostly cloudy, and 70. The Peoria, Illinois climate summary for yesterday, May 18, 2026. Yesterday's high temperature of 74 degrees occurred at 7 a.m. The normal high is 75. Yesterday's low temperature of 64 degrees occurred at 9 p.m. The normal low is 54. 0.49 inches of precipitation fell yesterday, which brings the monthly total to 0.97 inches. This is 1.79 inches below the normal amount of 2.76 inches for May. The total precipitation for the year now stands at 13.72 inches, which is 0.23 inches above normal. There were no heating degree days yesterday, which is 4 below normal. This leaves the monthly total at 132, which is 32 above normal. The yearly total since July 1st is 5,096, which is 470 below normal. There were 4 cooling degree days yesterday, which is 1 above normal. This brings the monthly total to 21, which is minus 13 below normal. The yearly total since January 1st is 69, which is 21 above normal. Yesterday the maximum wind observed was 32 miles an hour from the west. The highest wind gust observed was 50 miles per hour from the west, which occurred at 7:40 a.m. Yesterday the average wind speed was 12 miles per hour. The normal high temperature for today is 75 degrees, and the normal low is 54. The record high for today is 92, which last occurred in 1902, and the record low is 35, which occurred in 1929. Sunrise today is at 5:38 a.m. and sunset is at 8:13 p.m. And now a discussion of hazardous weather conditions for the following counties in Illinois: Fulton, Knox, Marshall, Mason, McLean, Peoria, Stark, Tazewell, and Woodford. This hazardous weather outlook is for Central Illinois and West Central Illinois. For today and tonight, no hazardous weather is expected at this time. For Wednesday through Monday, occasional thunderstorms will be possible Friday through Monday. The threat for severe weather is low. Spotter information statement: spotter activation is not anticipated through tonight. The time is currently 5:47 a.m. Central Daylight Time. 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Now for the official National Weather Service forecast for Peoria and surrounding areas of Central Illinois. Today, mostly cloudy. Showers likely with a chance of thunderstorms this morning, then a slight chance of showers and thunderstorms this afternoon. Highs in the mid-70s. Temperature falling into the lower 70s this afternoon. Southwest winds 15 to 20 miles an hour, becoming west 10 to 15 miles an hour this afternoon. Chance of rain 70%. Tonight, mostly cloudy until midnight, then becoming partly cloudy. Much cooler. Less humid with lows in the upper 40s. North winds 10 to 15 miles an hour. Wednesday, mostly sunny. Highs in the mid 60s. Northeast winds around 10 miles an hour with gusts up to 20 miles an hour. Wednesday night, partly cloudy. Lows in the mid-40s. Northeast winds 10 to 15 miles an hour. Thursday, partly sunny. Highs around 70. East winds 10 to 15 miles an hour. Thursday night, mostly cloudy. A chance of showers after midnight. Lows around 50. Chance of rain 40%. Friday, showers likely. Highs in the upper 60s. Chance of rain 70%. Friday night, mostly cloudy. A chance of showers until midnight. Lows in the lower 50s. Chance of rain 40%. Saturday and Saturday night, mostly cloudy. Highs in the mid-70s. Lows in the mid-50s. Sunday, partly sunny. Highs in the lower 80s. Sunday night, partly cloudy. Lows in the upper 50s. Memorial Day, partly sunny. Highs in the lower 80s. Again,
The forecast for Peoria and surrounding areas of central Illinois for today, mostly cloudy. Showers likely and a chance of thunderstorms this morning, then a slight chance of showers and thunderstorms this afternoon. Highs in the mid-70s. Temperature falling into the lower 70s this afternoon. Southwest winds 15 to 20 miles an hour, becoming west 10 to 15 miles an hour this afternoon. Chance of rain 70%. At 5 a.m. in Peoria, skies were clear. The temperature was 64 degrees, the dew point was 63, and the relative humidity was 94%. The wind was south at 6 miles an hour. The pressure was 29.86 inches and falling. Around central and western Illinois, skies ranged from mostly cloudy to cloudy, and temperatures were in the mid to upper 60s. And once again at 5 a.m. in Peoria, under clear skies, the temperature was 64. Looking elsewhere around the Midwest at 5 a.m., Chicago was cloudy, and 70. Indianapolis was mostly cloudy, and 66. St. Louis had light rain, and 68. Kansas City had drizzle and fog, and 55. Des Moines had drizzle, and 54. Milwaukee was mostly cloudy, and 70. And now a discussion of hazardous weather conditions for the following counties in Illinois: Fulton, Knox, Marshall, Mason, McLean, Peoria, Stark, Tazewell, and Woodford. This hazardous weather outlook is for central Illinois and west central Illinois. For today and tonight, no hazardous weather is expected at this time. For Wednesday through Monday, occasional thunderstorms will be possible Friday through Monday. The threat for severe weather is low. Spotter information statement, spotter activation is not anticipated through tonight. The time is currently 5:51 a.m. Central Daylight Time. 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Now for the official National Weather Service forecast for Peoria and surrounding areas of central Illinois. Today, mostly cloudy. Showers likely with a chance of thunderstorms this morning, then a slight chance of showers and thunderstorms this afternoon. Highs in the mid-70s. Temperature falling into the lower 70s this afternoon. Southwest winds 15 to 20 miles an hour, becoming west 10 to 15 miles an hour this afternoon. Chance of rain 70%. Tonight, mostly cloudy until midnight, then becoming partly cloudy. Much cooler. Less humid with lows in the upper 40s. North winds 10 to 15 miles an hour. Wednesday, mostly sunny. Highs in the mid-60s. Northeast winds around 10 miles an hour with gusts up to 20 miles an hour. Wednesday night, partly cloudy. Lows in the mid-40s. Northeast winds 10 to 15 miles an hour. Thursday, partly sunny. Highs around 70. East winds 10 to 15 miles an hour. Thursday night, mostly cloudy. A chance of showers after midnight. Lows around 50. Chance of rain 40%. Friday, showers likely. Highs in the upper 60s. Chance of rain 70%. Friday night, mostly cloudy. A chance of showers until midnight. Lows in the lower 50s. Chance of rain 40%. Saturday and Saturday night, mostly cloudy. Highs in the mid-70s. Lows in the mid-50s. Sunday, partly sunny. Highs in the lower 80s. Sunday night, partly cloudy. Lows in the upper 50s. Memorial Day, partly sunny. Highs in the lower 80s. Again, the forecast for Peoria and surrounding areas of central Illinois for today, mostly cloudy. Showers likely and a chance of thunderstorms this morning, then a slight chance of showers and thunderstorms this afternoon. Highs in the mid-70s. Temperature falling into the lower 70s this afternoon. Southwest winds 15 to 20 miles an hour, becoming west 10 to 15 miles an hour this afternoon. Chance of rain 70%. At 5 a.m. in Peoria, skies were clear. The temperature was 64 degrees, the dew point was 63, and the relative humidity was 94%. The wind was south at 6 miles an hour. The pressure was 29.86 inches and falling.
Around central and western Illinois, skies ranged from mostly cloudy to cloudy, and temperatures were in the mid to upper 60s. And once again at 5 a.m.

and Peoria, under clear skies, the temperature was 64. Looking elsewhere around the Midwest at 5 a.m., Chicago was cloudy, and 70. Indianapolis was mostly cloudy, and 66. St. Louis had light rain, and 68. Kansas City had drizzle and fog, and 55. Des Moines had drizzle, and 54. Milwaukee was mostly cloudy, and 70. And now a discussion of hazardous weather conditions for the following counties in Illinois: Fulton, Knox, Marshall, Mason, McLean, Peoria, Stark, Tazewell, and Woodford. This hazardous weather outlook is for central Illinois and west central Illinois. For today and tonight, no hazardous weather is expected at this time. For Wednesday through Monday, occasional thunderstorms will be possible Friday through Monday. The threat for severe weather is low. Spotter information statement: spotter activation is not anticipated through tonight. The time is currently 5:55 a.m. Central Daylight Time. 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Now for the official National Weather Service forecast for Peoria and surrounding areas of central Illinois. Today, mostly cloudy. Showers likely with a chance of thunderstorms this morning, then a slight chance of showers and thunderstorms this afternoon. Highs in the mid-70s. Temperature falling into the lower 70s this afternoon. Southwest winds 15 to 20 miles an hour, becoming west 10 to 15 miles an hour this afternoon. Chance of rain 70%. Tonight, mostly cloudy until midnight, then becoming partly cloudy. Much cooler. Less humid with lows in the upper 40s. North winds 10 to 15 miles an hour. Wednesday, mostly sunny. Highs in the mid-60s. Northeast winds around 10 miles an hour with gusts up to 20 miles an hour. Wednesday night, partly cloudy. Lows in the mid-40s. Northeast winds 10 to 15 miles an hour. Thursday, partly sunny. Highs around 70. East winds 10 to 15 miles an hour. Thursday night, mostly cloudy. A chance of showers after midnight. Lows around 50. Chance of rain 40%. Friday, showers likely. Highs in the upper 60s. Chance of rain 70%. Friday night, mostly cloudy. A chance of showers until midnight. Lows in the lower 50s. Chance of rain 40%. Saturday and Saturday night, mostly cloudy. Highs in the mid-70s. Lows in the mid-50s. Sunday, partly sunny. Highs in the lower 80s. Sunday night, partly cloudy. Lows in the upper 50s. Memorial Day, partly sunny. Highs in the lower 80s. Again, the forecast for Peoria and surrounding areas of central Illinois for today: mostly cloudy. Showers likely and a chance of thunderstorms this morning, then a slight chance of showers and thunderstorms this afternoon. Highs in the mid-70s. Temperature falling into the this lower 70s this afternoon. Southwest winds 15 to 20 miles an hour, becoming west 10 to 15 miles an hour this afternoon. Chance of rain 70%. At 5 a.m. in Peoria, skies were clear. The temperature was 64 degrees, the dew point was 63, and the relative humidity was 94%. The wind was south at 6 miles an hour. The pressure was 29.86 inches and falling. Around central and western Illinois, skies ranged from mostly cloudy to cloudy, and temperatures were in the mid to upper 60s. And once again at 5 a.m. in Peoria, under clear skies, the temperature was 64. Looking elsewhere around the Midwest at 5 a.m., Chicago was cloudy, and 70. Indianapolis was mostly cloudy, and 66. St. Louis had light rain, and 68. Kansas City had drizzle and fog, and 55. Des Moines had drizzle, and 54. Milwaukee was mostly cloudy, and 70. And now a discussion of hazardous weather conditions for the following counties in Illinois: Fulton, Knox, Marshall, Mason, McLean, Peoria, Stark, Tazewell, and Woodford. This hazardous weather outlook is for central Illinois and west central Illinois. For today and tonight, no hazardous weather is expected at this time. For Wednesday through Monday, occasional thunderstorms will be possible.

Friday through Monday. The threat for severe weather is low. Spotter information statement. Spotter activation is not anticipated through tonight. The time is currently 5:59 a.m. Central Daylight Time. 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The Peoria, Illinois Climate Summary for yesterday, May 18, 2026. Yesterday's high temperature of 74 degrees occurred at 7 a.m. The normal high is 75. Yesterday's low temperature of 64 degrees occurred at 9 p.m. The normal low is 54. 0.49 inches of precipitation fell yesterday, which brings the monthly total to 0.97 inches. This is 1.79 inches below the normal amount of 2.76 inches for May. The total precipitation for the year now stands at 13.72 inches, which is 0.23 inches above normal. There were no heating degree days yesterday, which is 4 below normal. This leaves the monthly total at 132, which is 32 above normal. The yearly total since July 1st is 5,096, which is 470 below normal. There were 4 cooling degree days yesterday, which is 1 above normal. This brings the monthly total to 21, which is minus 13 below normal. The yearly total since January 1st is 69, which is 21 above normal. Yesterday the maximum wind observed was 32 miles an hour from the west. The highest wind gust observed was 50 miles per hour from the west, which occurred at 7:40 a.m. Yesterday the average wind speed was 12 miles per hour. The normal high temperature for today is 75 degrees, and the normal low is 54. The record high for today is 92, which last occurred in 1902, and the record low is 35, which occurred in 1929. Sunrise today is at 5:38 a.m. and sunset is at 8:13 p.m. Now for the official National Weather Service forecast for Peoria and surrounding areas of central Illinois. Today, mostly cloudy. Showers likely with a chance of thunderstorms this morning, then a slight chance of showers and thunderstorms this afternoon. Highs in the mid-70s. Temperature falling into the lower 70s this afternoon. Southwest winds 15 to 20 miles an hour, becoming west 10 to 15 miles an hour this afternoon. Chance of rain 70%. Tonight, mostly cloudy until midnight, then becoming partly cloudy. Much cooler. Less humid with lows in the upper 40s. North winds 10 to 15 miles an hour. Wednesday, mostly sunny. Highs in the mid-60s. Northeast winds around 10 miles an hour with gusts up to 20 miles an hour. Wednesday night, partly cloudy. Lows in the mid-40s. Northeast winds 10 to 15 miles an hour. Thursday, partly sunny. Highs around 70. East winds 10 to 15 miles an hour. Thursday night, mostly cloudy. A chance of showers after midnight. Lows around 50. Chance of rain 40%. Friday, showers likely. Highs in the upper 60s. Chance of rain 70%. Friday night, mostly cloudy. A chance of showers until midnight. Lows in the lower 50s. Chance of rain 40%. Saturday and Saturday night, mostly cloudy. Highs in the mid-70s. Lows in the mid-50s. Sunday, partly sunny. Highs in the lower 80s. Sunday night, partly cloudy. Lows in the upper 50s. Memorial Day, partly sunny. Highs in the lower 80s. Again, the forecast for Peoria and surrounding areas of central Illinois for today, mostly cloudy. Showers likely and a chance of thunderstorms this morning, then a slight chance of showers and thunderstorms this afternoon. Highs in the mid-70s. Temperature falling into the lower 70s this afternoon. Southwest winds 15 to 20 miles an hour, becoming west 10 to 15 miles an hour this afternoon. Chance of rain 70%. And now a discussion of hazardous weather conditions for the following counties in Illinois: Fulton, Knox, Marshall, Mason, McLean, Peoria, Stark, Tazewell, and Woodford. This hazardous weather outlook is for central Illinois and west central Illinois. For today and tonight, no hazardous weather is expected at this time. For Wednesday through Monday, occasional thunderstorms will be possible Friday through Monday.
The threat for severe weather is low. Spotter information statement. Spotter activation is not anticipated through tonight. The time is currently 6:04 a.m. Central Daylight Time. 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Now for the official National Weather Service forecast for Peoria and surrounding areas of central Illinois. Today, mostly cloudy. Showers likely with a chance of thunderstorms this morning, then a slight chance of showers and thunderstorms this afternoon. Highs in the mid-70s. Temperature falling into the lower 70s this afternoon. Southwest winds 15 to 20 miles an hour, becoming west 10 to 15 miles an hour this afternoon. Chance of rain 70%. Tonight, mostly cloudy until midnight, then becoming partly cloudy. Much cooler. Less humid with lows in the upper 40s. North winds 10 to 15 miles an hour. Wednesday, mostly sunny. Highs in the mid-60s. Northeast winds around 10 miles an hour with gusts up to 20 miles an hour. Wednesday night, partly cloudy. Lows in the mid-40s. Northeast winds 10 to 15 miles an hour. Thursday, partly sunny. Highs around 70. East winds 10 to 15 miles an hour. Thursday night, mostly cloudy. A chance of showers after midnight. Lows around 50. Chance of rain 40%. Friday, showers likely. Highs in the upper 60s. Chance of rain 70%. Friday night, mostly cloudy. A chance of showers until midnight. Lows in the lower 50s. Chance of rain 40%. Saturday and Saturday night, mostly cloudy. Highs in the mid-70s. Lows in the mid-50s. Sunday, partly sunny. Highs in the lower 80s. Sunday night, partly cloudy. Lows in the upper 50s. Memorial Day, partly sunny. Highs in the lower 80s. Again, the forecast for Peoria and surrounding areas of central Illinois for today, mostly cloudy. Showers likely and a chance of thunderstorms this morning, then a slight chance of showers and thunderstorms this afternoon. Highs in the mid-70s. Temperature falling into the this lower 70s this afternoon. Southwest winds 15 to 20 miles an hour, becoming west 10 to 15 miles an hour this afternoon. Chance of rain 70%. At 6 a.m. in Peoria, skies were mostly cloudy. The temperature was 64 degrees, the dew point was 64, and the relative humidity was 100%. The wind was southwest at 15 miles an hour. The pressure was 29.91 inches and rising. Around central and western Illinois, temperatures were in the mid to upper 60s. Rain was falling at Macomb and Quincy. At Galesburg, drizzle was falling. It was mostly cloudy at Bloomington, Springfield, Lincoln, and Pontiac. It was cloudy at Moline and Lakin. And once again at 6 a.m. in Peoria, under mostly cloudy skies, the temperature was 64. Looking elsewhere around the Midwest at 6 a.m., Chicago had light rain, and 68. Indianapolis was mostly cloudy, and 66. St. Louis reported a thunderstorm, and 66. Kansas City had drizzle and fog, and 54. Des Moines had drizzle and fog, and 52. Milwaukee was mostly cloudy, and 69. And now a discussion of hazardous weather conditions for the following counties in Illinois: Fulton, Knox, Marshall, Mason, McLean, Peoria, Stark, Tazewell, and Woodford. This hazardous weather outlook is for central Illinois and west central Illinois. For today and tonight, no hazardous weather is expected at this time. For Wednesday through Monday, occasional thunderstorms will be possible Friday through Monday. The threat for severe weather is low. Spotter information statement. Spotter activation is not anticipated through tonight. The time is currently 6:09 a.m. Central Daylight Time. 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Now for the official National Weather Service forecast for Peoria and surrounding areas of central Illinois. Today, mostly cloudy. Showers likely with a chance of thunderstorms this morning, then a slight chance of showers and thunderstorms this afternoon. Highs in the mid-70s.

temperature falling into the lower 70s this afternoon. Southwest winds 15 to 20 miles an hour, becoming west 10 to 15 miles an hour this afternoon. Chance of rain 70%. Tonight, mostly cloudy until midnight, then becoming partly cloudy. Much cooler. Less humid with lows in the upper 40s. North winds 10 to 15 miles an hour. Wednesday, mostly sunny. Highs in the mid-60s. Northeast winds around 10 miles an hour with gusts up to 20 miles an hour. Wednesday night, partly cloudy. Lows in the mid-40s. Northeast winds 10 to 15 miles an hour. Thursday, partly sunny. Highs around 70. East winds 10 to 15 miles an hour. Thursday night, mostly cloudy. A chance of showers after midnight. Lows around 50. Chance of rain 40%. Friday, showers likely. Highs in the upper 60s. Chance of rain 70%. Friday night, mostly cloudy. A chance of showers until midnight. Lows in the lower 50s. Chance of rain 40%. Saturday and Saturday night, mostly cloudy. Highs in the mid-70s. Lows in the mid-50s. Sunday, partly sunny. Highs in the lower 80s. Sunday night, partly cloudy. Lows in the upper 50s. Memorial Day, partly sunny. Highs in the lower 80s. Again, the forecast for Peoria and surrounding areas of central Illinois for today, mostly cloudy. Showers likely and a chance of thunderstorms this morning, then a slight chance of showers and thunderstorms this afternoon. Highs in the mid-70s. Temperature falling into the this lower 70s this afternoon. Southwest winds 15 to 20 miles an hour, becoming west 10 to 15 miles an hour this afternoon. Chance of rain 70%. At 6 a.m. in Peoria, skies were mostly cloudy. The temperature was 64 degrees, the dew point was 64, and the relative humidity was 100%. The wind was southwest at 15 miles an hour. The pressure was 29.91 inches and rising. Around central and western Illinois, temperatures were in the mid to upper 60s. Rain was falling at Macomb and Quincy. At Galesburg, drizzle was falling. It was mostly cloudy at Bloomington, Springfield, Lincoln, and Pontiac. It was cloudy at Moline and Lakin. And once again at 6 a.m. in Peoria, under mostly cloudy skies, the temperature was 64. Looking elsewhere around the Midwest at 6 a.m., Chicago had light rain, and 68. Indianapolis was mostly cloudy, and 66. St. Louis reported a thunderstorm, and 66. Kansas City had drizzle and fog, and 54. Des Moines had drizzle and fog, and 52. Milwaukee was mostly cloudy, and 69. And now a discussion of hazardous weather conditions for the following counties in Illinois: Fulton, Knox, Marshall, Mason, McLean, Peoria, Stark, Tazewell, and Woodford. This hazardous weather outlook is for central Illinois and west central Illinois. For today and tonight, no hazardous weather is expected at this time. For Wednesday through Monday, occasional thunderstorms will be possible Friday through Monday. The threat for severe weather is low. Spotter information statement: spotter activation is not anticipated through tonight. 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Now for the official National Weather Service forecast for Peoria and surrounding areas of central Illinois. Today, mostly cloudy. Showers likely with a chance of thunderstorms this morning, then a slight chance of showers and thunderstorms this afternoon. Highs in the mid-70s.
temperature falling into the lower 70s this afternoon. Southwest winds 15 to 20 miles an hour, becoming west 10 to 15 miles an hour this afternoon. Chance of rain 70%. Tonight, mostly cloudy until midnight, then becoming partly cloudy. Much cooler. Less humid with lows in the upper 40s. North winds 10 to 15 miles an hour. Wednesday, mostly sunny. Highs in the mid-60s. Northeast winds around 10 miles an hour with gusts up to 20 miles an hour. Wednesday night, partly cloudy. Lows in the mid-40s. Northeast winds 10 to 15 miles an hour. Thursday, partly sunny. Highs around 70. East winds 10 to 15 miles an hour. Thursday night, mostly cloudy. A chance of showers after midnight. Lows around 50. Chance of rain 40%. Friday, showers likely. Highs in the upper 60s. Chance of rain 70%. Friday night, mostly cloudy. A chance of showers until midnight. Lows in the lower 50s. Chance of rain 40%. Saturday and Saturday night, mostly cloudy. Highs in the mid-70s. Lows in the mid-50s. Sunday, partly sunny. Highs in the lower 80s. Sunday night, partly cloudy. Lows in the upper 50s. Memorial Day, partly sunny. Highs in the lower 80s. Again, the forecast for Peoria and surrounding areas of central Illinois for today, mostly cloudy. Showers likely and a chance of thunderstorms this morning, then a slight chance of showers and thunderstorms this afternoon. Highs in the mid-70s. Temperature falling into the this lower 70s this afternoon. Southwest winds 15 to 20 miles an hour, becoming west 10 to 15 miles an hour this afternoon. Chance of rain 70%. The Peoria, Illinois climate summary for yesterday, May 18, 2026. Yesterday's high temperature of 74 degrees occurred at 7 a.m. The normal high is 75. Yesterday's low temperature of 64 degrees occurred at 9 p.m. The normal low is 54. 0.49 inches of precipitation fell yesterday, which brings the monthly total to 0.97 inches. This is 1.79 inches below the normal amount of 2.76 inches for May. The total precipitation for the year now stands at 13.72 inches, which is 0.23 inches above normal. There were no heating degree days yesterday, which is 4 below normal. This leaves the monthly total at 132, which is 32 above normal. The yearly total since July 1st is 5,096, which is 470 below normal. There were 4 cooling degree days yesterday, which is 1 above normal. This brings the monthly total to 21, which is minus 13 below normal. The yearly total since January 1st is 69, which is 21 above normal. Yesterday the maximum wind observed was 32 miles an hour from the west. The highest wind gust observed was 50 miles per hour from the west, which occurred at 7:40 a.m. Yesterday the average wind speed was 12 miles per hour. The normal high temperature for today is 75 degrees, and the normal low is 54. The record high for today is 92, which last occurred in 1902, and the record low is 35, which occurred in 1929. Sunrise today is at 5:38 a.m. and sunset is at 8:13 p.m. At 6 a.m. in Peoria, skies were mostly cloudy. The temperature was 64 degrees, the dew point was 64, and the relative humidity was 100%. The wind was southwest at 15 miles an hour. The pressure was 29.91 inches and rising. Around central and western Illinois, temperatures were in the mid to upper 60s. Rain was falling at Macomb and Quincy. At Galesburg, drizzle was falling. It was mostly cloudy at Bloomington, Springfield, Lincoln, and Pontiac. It was cloudy at Moline and Lakin. And once again at 6 a.m. in Peoria, under mostly cloudy skies, the temperature was 64. Looking elsewhere around the Midwest at 6 a.m., Chicago had light rain and 68. Indianapolis was mostly cloudy, and 66. St. Louis had light rain, and 65. Kansas City had drizzle and fog, and 54. Des Moines had drizzle and fog, and 52. Milwaukee was cloudy, and 69.
And now a discussion.

showers, likely with a chance of thunderstorms this morning. Then a slight chance of showers and thunderstorms this afternoon. Highs in the mid-70s. Temperature falling into the lower 70s this afternoon. Southwest winds 15 to 20 miles an hour, becoming west 10 to 15 miles an hour this afternoon. Chance of rain 70%. Tonight, mostly cloudy until midnight, then becoming partly cloudy. Much cooler. Less humid with lows in the upper 40s. North winds 10 to 15 miles an hour. Wednesday, mostly sunny. Highs in the mid-60s. Northeast winds around 10 miles an hour with gusts up to 20 miles an hour. Wednesday night, partly cloudy. Lows in the mid-40s. Northeast winds 10 to 15 miles an hour. Thursday, partly sunny. Highs around 70. East winds 10 to 15 miles an hour. Thursday night, mostly cloudy. A chance of showers after midnight. Lows around 50. Chance of rain 40%. Friday, showers likely. Highs in the upper 60s. Chance of rain 70%. Friday night, mostly cloudy. A chance of showers until midnight. Lows in the lower 50s. Chance of rain 40%. Saturday and Saturday night, mostly cloudy. Highs in the mid-70s. Lows in the mid-50s. Sunday, partly sunny. Highs in the lower 80s. Sunday night, partly cloudy. Lows in the upper 50s. Memorial Day, partly sunny. Highs in the lower 80s. Again, the forecast for Peoria and surrounding areas of central Illinois for today, mostly cloudy. Showers likely and a chance of thunderstorms this morning. Then a slight chance of showers and thunderstorms this afternoon. Highs in the mid-70s. Temperature falling into the this lower 70s this afternoon. Southwest winds 15 to 20 miles an hour, becoming west 10 to 15 miles an hour this afternoon. Chance of rain 70%. At 6 a.m. in Peoria, skies were mostly cloudy. The temperature was 64 degrees, the dew point was 64, and the relative humidity was 100%. The wind was southwest at 15 miles an hour. The pressure was 29.91 inches and rising. Around central and western Illinois, temperatures were in the mid to upper 60s. At Quincy, rain was falling. At Galesburg, drizzle was falling. It was mostly cloudy at Bloomington, Springfield, Lincoln, and Pontiac. It was cloudy at Moline, Lakin, and Macomb. And once again at 6 a.m. in Peoria, under mostly cloudy skies, the temperature was 64. Looking elsewhere around the Midwest at 6 a.m., Chicago had light rain, and 68. Indianapolis was mostly cloudy, and 66. St. Louis had light rain, and 65. Kansas City had drizzle and fog, and 54. Des Moines had drizzle and fog, and 52. Milwaukee was cloudy, and 69. And now a discussion of hazardous weather conditions for the following counties in Illinois: Fulton, Knox, Marshall, Mason, McLean, Peoria, Stark, Tazewell, and Woodford. This hazardous weather outlook is for central Illinois and west central Illinois. For today and tonight, no hazardous weather is expected at this time. For Wednesday through Monday, occasional thunderstorms will be possible Friday through Monday. The threat for severe weather is low. Spotter information statement: spotter activation is not anticipated through tonight. The time is currently 6:24 a.m. Central Daylight Time. 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Now for the official National Weather Service forecast for Peoria and surrounding areas of central Illinois. Today, mostly cloudy. Showers likely with a chance of thunderstorms this morning, then a slight chance of showers and thunderstorms this afternoon. Highs in the mid-70s. Temperature falling into the lower 70s this afternoon. Southwest winds 15 to 20 miles an hour, becoming west 10 to 15 miles an hour this afternoon. Chance of rain 70%. Tonight, mostly cloudy until midnight, then becoming partly cloudy. Much cooler. Less humid with lows in the upper 40s. North winds 10 to 15 miles an hour. Wednesday, mostly sunny. Highs in the mid-60s.

northeast winds around 10 miles an hour with gusts up to 20 miles an hour. Wednesday night, partly cloudy. Lows in the mid-40s. Northeast winds 10 to 15 miles an hour. Thursday, partly sunny. Highs around 70. East winds 10 to 15 miles an hour. Thursday night, mostly cloudy. A chance of showers after midnight. Lows around 50. Chance of rain 40%. Friday, showers likely. Highs in the upper 60s. Chance of rain 70%. Friday night, mostly cloudy. A chance of showers until midnight. Lows in the lower 50s. Chance of rain 40%. Saturday and Saturday night, mostly cloudy. Highs in the mid-70s. Lows in the mid-50s. Sunday, partly sunny. Highs in the lower 80s. Sunday night, partly cloudy. Lows in the upper 50s. Memorial Day, partly sunny. Highs in the lower 80s. Again, the forecast for Peoria and surrounding areas of central Illinois for today, mostly cloudy. Showers likely and a chance of thunderstorms this morning, then a slight chance of showers and thunderstorms this afternoon. Highs in the mid-70s. Temperature falling into this lower 70s this afternoon. Southwest winds 15 to 20 miles an hour, becoming west 10 to 15 miles an hour this afternoon. Chance of rain 70%. At 6 a.m. in Peoria, skies were mostly cloudy. The temperature was 64 degrees, the dew point was 64, and the relative humidity was 100%. The wind was southwest at 15 miles an hour. The pressure was 29.91 inches and rising. Around central and western Illinois, temperatures were in the mid to upper 60s. At Quincy, rain was falling. At Galesburg, drizzle was falling. It was mostly cloudy at Bloomington, Springfield, Lincoln, and Pontiac. It was cloudy at Moline, Lakin, and Macomb. And once again at 6 a.m. in Peoria, under mostly cloudy skies, the temperature was 64. Looking elsewhere around the Midwest at 6 a.m., Chicago had light rain, and 68. Indianapolis was mostly cloudy, and 66. St. Louis had light rain, and 65. Kansas City had drizzle and fog, and 54. Des Moines had drizzle and fog, and 52. Milwaukee was cloudy, and 69. And now a discussion of hazardous weather conditions for the following counties in Illinois: Fulton, Knox, Marshall, Mason, McLean, Peoria, Stark, Tazewell, and Woodford. This hazardous weather outlook is for central Illinois and west central Illinois. For today and tonight, no hazardous weather is expected at this time. For Wednesday through Monday, occasional thunderstorms will be possible Friday through Monday. The threat for severe weather is low. Spotter information statement: spotter activation is not anticipated through tonight. The time is currently 6:28 a.m. Central Daylight Time. 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Now for the official National Weather Service forecast for Peoria and surrounding areas of central Illinois. Today, mostly cloudy. Showers likely with a chance of thunderstorms this morning, then a slight chance of showers and thunderstorms this afternoon. Highs in the mid-70s. Temperature falling into the lower 70s this afternoon. Southwest winds 15 to 20 miles an hour, becoming west 10 to 15 miles an hour this afternoon. Chance of rain 70%. Tonight, mostly cloudy until midnight, then becoming partly cloudy. Much cooler. Less humid with lows in the upper 40s. North winds 10 to 15 miles an hour. Wednesday, mostly sunny. Highs in the mid-60s. Northeast winds around 10 miles an hour with gusts up to 20 miles an hour. Wednesday night, partly cloudy. Lows in the mid-40s. Northeast winds 10 to 15 miles an hour. Thursday, partly sunny. Highs around 70. East winds 10 to 15 miles an hour. Thursday night, mostly cloudy. A chance of showers after midnight. Lows around 50. Chance of rain 40%. Friday, showers likely. Highs in the upper 60s. Chance of rain 70%. Friday night, mostly cloudy.

a chance of showers until midnight. Lows in the lower 50s. Chance of rain 40%. Saturday and Saturday night, mostly cloudy. Highs in the mid-70s. Lows in the mid-50s. Sunday, partly sunny. Highs in the lower 80s. Sunday night, partly cloudy. Lows in the upper 50s. Memorial Day, partly sunny. Highs in the lower 80s. Again, the forecast for Peoria and surrounding areas of central Illinois for today, mostly cloudy. Showers likely and a chance of thunderstorms this morning, then a slight chance of showers and thunderstorms this afternoon. Highs in the mid-70s. Temperature falling into the lower 70s this afternoon. Southwest winds 15 to 20 miles an hour, becoming west 10 to 15 miles an hour this afternoon. Chance of rain 70%. The Peoria, Illinois climate summary for yesterday, May 18, 2026. Yesterday's high temperature of 74 degrees occurred at 7 a.m. The normal high is 75. Yesterday's low temperature of 64 degrees occurred at 9 p.m. The normal low is 54. 0.49 inches of precipitation fell yesterday, which brings the monthly total to 0.97 inches. This is 1.79 inches below the normal amount of 2.76 inches for May. The total precipitation for the year now stands at 13.72 inches, which is 0.23 inches above normal. There were no heating degree days yesterday, which is 4 below normal. This leaves the monthly total at 132, which is 32 above normal. The yearly total since July 1st is 5,096, which is 470 below normal. There were 4 cooling degree days yesterday, which is 1 above normal. This brings the monthly total to 21, which is minus 13 below normal. The yearly total since January 1st is 69, which is 21 above normal. Yesterday the maximum wind observed was 32 miles an hour from the west. The highest wind gust observed was 50 miles per hour from the west, which occurred at 7:40 a.m. Yesterday the average wind speed was 12 miles per hour. The normal high temperature for today is 75 degrees, and the normal low... Yesterday the average wind speed was 12 miles per hour. The normal high temperature for today is 75 degrees, and the normal low is 54. The record high for today is 92, which last occurred in 1902, and the record low is 35, which occurred in 1929. Sunrise today is at 5:38 a.m. and sunset is at 8:13 p.m. At 6 a.m. in Peoria, skies were mostly cloudy. The temperature was 64 degrees, the dew point was 64, and the relative humidity was 100%. The wind was southwest at 15 miles an hour. The pressure was 29.91 inches and rising. Around central and western Illinois, temperatures were in the mid to upper 60s. At Quincy, rain was falling. At Galesburg, drizzle was falling. It was mostly cloudy at Bloomington, Springfield, Lincoln, and Pontiac. It was cloudy at Moline, Lakin, and Macomb. And once again at 6 a.m. in Peoria, under mostly cloudy skies, the temperature was 64. Looking elsewhere around the Midwest at 6 a.m., Chicago had light rain, and 68. Indianapolis was mostly cloudy, and 66. St. Louis had light rain, and 65. Kansas City had drizzle and fog, and 54. Des Moines had drizzle and fog, and 52. Milwaukee was cloudy, and 69. And now a discussion of hazardous weather conditions for the following counties in Illinois: Fulton, Knox, Marshall, Mason, McLean, Peoria, Stark, Tazewell, and Woodford. This hazardous weather outlook is for central Illinois and west central Illinois. For today and tonight, no hazardous weather is expected at this time. For Wednesday through Monday, occasional thunderstorms will be possible Friday through Monday. The threat for severe weather is low. Spotter information statement: spotter activation is not anticipated through tonight. The time is currently 6:35 a.m. Central Daylight Time. 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Now for the official National Weather Service forecast for Peoria and surrounding areas of central Illinois. Today, mostly cloudy. Showers likely with a chance of thunderstorms this morning, then a

50s. Chance of rain 40%. Saturday and Saturday night, mostly cloudy. Highs in the mid-70s. Lows in the mid-50s. Sunday, partly sunny. Highs in the lower 80s. Sunday night, partly cloudy. Lows in the upper 50s. Memorial Day, partly sunny. Highs in the lower 80s. Again, the forecast for Peoria and surrounding areas of central Illinois for today, mostly cloudy. Showers likely and a chance of thunderstorms this morning, then a slight chance of showers and thunderstorms this afternoon. Highs in the mid-70s. Temperature falling into the lower 70s this afternoon. Southwest winds 15 to 20 miles an hour, becoming west 10 to 15 miles an hour this afternoon. Chance of rain 70%. The Peoria, Illinois climate summary for yesterday, May 18, 2026. Yesterday's high temperature of 74 degrees occurred at 7 a.m. The normal high is 75. Yesterday's low temperature of 64 degrees occurred at 9 p.m. The normal low is 54. 0.49 inches of precipitation fell yesterday, which brings the monthly total to 0.97 inches. This is 1.79 inches below the normal amount of 2.76 inches for May. The total precipitation for the year now stands at 13.72 inches, which is 0.23 inches above normal. There were no heating degree days yesterday, which is 4 below normal. This leaves the monthly total at 132, which is 32 above normal. The yearly total since July 1st is 5,096, which is 470 below normal. There were 4 cooling degree days yesterday, which is 1 above normal. This brings the monthly total to 21, which is minus 13 below normal. The yearly total since January 1st is 69, which is 21 above normal. Yesterday the maximum wind observed was 32 miles an hour from the west. The highest wind gust observed was 50 miles per hour from the west, which occurred at 7:40 a.m. Yesterday the average wind speed was 12 miles per hour. The normal high temperature for today is 75 degrees, and the normal low is 54. The record high for today is 92, which last occurred in 1902, and the record low is 35, which occurred in 1929. Sunrise today is at 5:38 a.m. and sunset is at 8:13 p.m. At 6 a.m. in Peoria, skies were mostly cloudy. The temperature was 64 degrees, the dew point was 64, and the relative humidity was 100%. The wind was southwest at 15 miles an hour. The pressure was 29.91 inches and rising. Around central and western Illinois, temperatures were in the mid to upper 60s. At Quincy, rain was falling. At Galesburg, drizzle was falling. It was mostly cloudy at Bloomington, Springfield, Lincoln, and Pontiac. It was cloudy at Moline, Lakin, and Macomb. And once again at 6 a.m. in Peoria, under mostly cloudy skies, the temperature was 64. Looking elsewhere around the Midwest at 6 a.m., Chicago had light rain, and 68. Indianapolis was mostly cloudy, and 66. St. Louis had light rain, and 65. Kansas City had drizzle and fog, and 54. Des Moines had drizzle and fog, and 52. Milwaukee was cloudy, and 69. And now a discussion of hazardous weather conditions for the following counties in Illinois: Fulton, Knox, Marshall, Mason, McLean, Peoria, Stark, Tazewell, and Woodford. This hazardous weather outlook is for central Illinois and west central Illinois. For today and tonight, no hazardous weather is expected at this time. For Wednesday through Monday, occasional thunderstorms will be possible Friday through Monday. The threat for severe weather is low. Spotter information statement, spotter activation is not anticipated through tonight. The time is currently 6:49 a.m. Central Daylight Time. 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Now for the official National Weather Service forecast for Peoria and surrounding areas of central Illinois. Today, mostly cloudy. Showers likely with a chance of thunderstorms this morning, then a slight chance of showers and thunderstorms this afternoon. Highs in the mid-70s. Temperature falling into the lower 70s this afternoon. Southwest winds 15 to 20 miles an hour, becoming

highs in the lower 80s. Sunday night, partly cloudy. Lows in the upper 50s. Memorial Day, partly sunny. Highs in the lower 80s. Again, the forecast for Peoria and surrounding areas of central Illinois for today, mostly cloudy. Showers likely and a chance of thunderstorms this morning, then a slight chance of showers and thunderstorms this afternoon. Highs in the mid-70s. Temperature falling into the lower 70s this afternoon. Southwest winds 15 to 20 miles an hour, becoming west 10 to 15 miles an hour this afternoon. Chance of rain 70%. The Peoria, Illinois climate summary for yesterday, May 18, 2026. Yesterday's high temperature of 74 degrees occurred at 7 a.m. The normal high is 75. Yesterday's low temperature of 64 degrees occurred at 9 p.m. The normal low is 54. 0.49 inches of precipitation fell yesterday, which brings the monthly total to 0.97 inches. This is 1.79 inches below the normal amount of 2.76 inches for May. The total precipitation for the year now stands at 13.72 inches, which is 0.23 inches above normal. There were no heating degree days yesterday, which is 4 below normal. This leaves the monthly total at 132, which is 32 above normal. The yearly total since July 1st is 5,096, which is 470 below normal. There were 4 cooling degree days yesterday, which is 1 above normal. This brings the monthly total to 21, which is minus 13 below normal. The yearly total since January 1st is 69, which is 21 above normal. Yesterday the maximum wind observed was 32 miles an hour from the west. The highest wind gust observed was 50 miles per hour from the west, which occurred at 7:40 a.m. Yesterday the average wind speed was 12 miles per hour. The normal high temperature for today is 75 degrees, and the normal low is 54. The record high for today is 92, which last occurred in 1902, and the record low is 35, which occurred in 1929. Sunrise today is at 5:38 a.m. and sunset is at 8:13 p.m. And now a discussion of hazardous weather conditions for the following counties in Illinois: Fulton, Knox, Marshall, Mason, McLean, Peoria, Stark, Tazewell, and Woodford. This hazardous weather outlook is for central Illinois and west central Illinois. For today and tonight, no hazardous weather is expected at this time. For Wednesday through Monday, occasional thunderstorms will be possible Friday through Monday. The threat for severe weather is low. Spotter information statement: spotter activation is not anticipated through tonight. The time is currently 7:03 a.m. Central Daylight Time. 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Now for the official National Weather Service forecast for Peoria and surrounding areas of central Illinois. Today, mostly cloudy. Showers likely with a chance of thunderstorms this morning, then a slight chance of showers and thunderstorms this afternoon. Highs in the mid-70s. Temperature falling into the lower 70s this afternoon. Southwest winds 15 to 20 miles an hour, becoming west 10 to 15 miles an hour this afternoon. Chance of rain 70%. Tonight, mostly cloudy until midnight, then becoming partly cloudy. Much cooler. Less humid with lows in the upper 40s. North winds 10 to 15 miles an hour. Wednesday, mostly sunny. Highs in the mid-60s. Northeast winds around 10 miles an hour with gusts up to 20 miles an hour. Wednesday night, partly cloudy. Lows in the mid-40s. Northeast winds 10 to 15 miles an hour. Thursday, partly sunny. Highs around 70. East winds 10 to 15 miles an hour. Thursday night, mostly cloudy. A chance of showers after midnight. Lows around 50. Chance of rain 40%. Friday, showers likely. Highs in the upper 60s. Chance of rain 70%. Friday night, mostly cloudy. A chance of showers until midnight. Lows in the lower 50s. Chance of rain 40%. Saturday and Saturday night, mostly cloudy. Highs in the mid-70s. Lows in the mid-50s. Sunday, partly sunny. Highs in the lower 80s.
Sunday night, partly cloudy. Lows in the upper 50s. Memorial Day, partly sunny. Highs in the lower 80s. Again, the forecast for Peoria and surrounding areas of central Illinois for today, mostly cloudy. Showers likely and a chance of thunderstorms this morning, then a slight chance of showers and thunderstorms this afternoon. Highs in the mid-70s. Temperature falling into the lower 70s this afternoon. Southwest winds 15 to 20 miles an hour, becoming west 10 to 15 miles an hour this afternoon. Chance of rain 70%. At 7 a.m. the report from Peoria was not available. At Bloomington, skies were cloudy. The temperature was 66 degrees, the dew point was 66, and the relative humidity was 100%. The wind was south at 16 miles an hour. The pressure was 29.94 inches and steady. Around central and western Illinois, at Galesburg, drizzle was falling, with a temperature of 64. It was partly sunny, with a temperature of 66 at Bloomington, 67 at Springfield, 67 at Lincoln, and 68 at Pontiac. It was cloudy, with a temperature of 66 at Moline, 66 at Lakin, and 65 at Macomb. At Quincy, the weather conditions were not available. And once again at 7 a.m. the report from Peoria was not available. At Bloomington, under cloudy skies, the temperature was 66. And now a discussion of hazardous weather conditions for the following counties in Illinois: Fulton, Knox, Marshall, Mason, McLean, Peoria, Stark, Tazewell, and Woodford. This hazardous weather outlook is for central Illinois and west central Illinois. For today and tonight, no hazardous weather is expected at this time. For Wednesday through Monday, occasional thunderstorms will be possible Friday through Monday. The threat for severe weather is low. Spotter information statement: spotter activation is not anticipated through tonight. The time is currently 7:07 a.m. Central Daylight Time. 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Now for the official National Weather Service forecast for Peoria and surrounding areas of central Illinois. Today, mostly cloudy. Showers likely with a chance of thunderstorms this morning, then a slight chance of showers and thunderstorms this afternoon. Highs in the mid-70s. Temperature falling into the lower 70s this afternoon. Southwest winds 15 to 20 miles an hour, becoming west 10 to 15 miles an hour this afternoon. Chance of rain 70%. Tonight, mostly cloudy until midnight, then becoming partly cloudy. Much cooler. Less humid with lows in the upper 40s. North winds 10 to 15 miles an hour. Wednesday, mostly sunny. Highs in the mid-60s. Northeast winds around 10 miles an hour with gusts up to 20 miles an hour. Wednesday night, partly cloudy. Lows in the mid-40s. Northeast winds 10 to 15 miles an hour. Thursday, partly sunny. Highs around 70. East winds 10 to 15 miles an hour. Thursday night, mostly cloudy. A chance of showers after midnight. Lows around 50. Chance of rain 40%. Friday, showers likely. Highs in the upper 60s. Chance of rain 70%. Friday night, mostly cloudy. A chance of showers until midnight. Lows in the lower 50s. Chance of rain 40%. Saturday and Saturday night, mostly cloudy. Highs in the mid-70s. Lows in the mid-50s. Sunday, partly sunny. Highs in the lower 80s. Sunday night, partly cloudy. Lows in the upper 50s. Memorial Day, partly sunny. Highs in the lower 80s. Again, the forecast for Peoria and surrounding areas of central Illinois for today, mostly cloudy. Showers likely and a chance of thunderstorms this morning, then a slight chance of showers and thunderstorms this afternoon. Highs in the mid-70s. Temperature falling into the lower 70s this afternoon. Southwest winds 15 to 20 miles an hour, becoming west 10 to 15 miles an hour this afternoon. Chance of rain 70%. At 7 a.m. the report from Peoria was not available. At Bloomington, skies were cloudy. The temperature was 66 degrees, the dew point was 66, and the relative humidity

visibility was 100%. The wind was south at 16 miles an hour. The pressure was 29.94 inches and steady. Around central and western Illinois, at Galesburg, drizzle was falling, with a temperature of 64. It was partly sunny, with a temperature of 66 at Bloomington, 67 at Springfield, 67 at Lincoln, and 68 at Pontiac. It was cloudy, with a temperature of 66 at Moline, 66 at Lakin, and 65 at Macomb. At Quincy, the weather conditions were not available. And once again at 7 a.m. the report from Peoria was not available. At Bloomington, under cloudy skies, the temperature was 66. Looking elsewhere around the Midwest at 7 a.m., Chicago was cloudy, and 69. Indianapolis was partly sunny, and 70. St. Louis was cloudy, and 65. Kansas City had drizzle and fog, and 54. Des Moines had drizzle and fog, and 52. Milwaukee was cloudy, and 69. And now a discussion of hazardous weather conditions for the following counties in Illinois: Fulton, Knox, Marshall, Mason, McLean, Peoria, Stark, Tazewell, and Woodford. This hazardous weather outlook is for central Illinois and west central Illinois. For today and tonight, no hazardous weather is expected at this time. For Wednesday through Monday, occasional thunderstorms will be possible Friday through Monday. The threat for severe weather is low. Spotter information statement: spotter activation is not anticipated through tonight. The time is currently 7:12 a.m. Central Daylight Time. 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Now for the official National Weather Service forecast for Peoria and surrounding areas of central Illinois. Today, mostly cloudy. Showers likely with a chance of thunderstorms this morning, then a slight chance of showers and thunderstorms this afternoon. Highs in the mid-70s. Temperature falling into the lower 70s this afternoon. Southwest winds 15 to 20 miles an hour, becoming west 10 to 15 miles an hour this afternoon. Chance of rain 70%. Tonight, mostly cloudy until midnight, then becoming partly cloudy. Much cooler. Less humid with lows in the upper 40s. North winds 10 to 15 miles an hour. Wednesday, mostly sunny. Highs in the mid-60s. Northeast winds around 10 miles an hour with gusts up to 20 miles an hour. Wednesday night, partly cloudy. Lows in the mid-40s. Northeast winds 10 to 15 miles an hour. Thursday, partly sunny. Highs around 70. East winds 10 to 15 miles an hour. Thursday night, mostly cloudy. A chance of showers after midnight. Lows around 50. Chance of rain 40%. Friday, showers likely. Highs in the upper 60s. Chance of rain 70%. Friday night, mostly cloudy. A chance of showers until midnight. Lows in the lower 50s. Chance of rain 40%. Saturday and Saturday night, mostly cloudy. Highs in the mid-70s. Lows in the mid-50s. Sunday, partly sunny. Highs in the lower 80s. Sunday night, partly cloudy. Lows in the upper 50s. Memorial Day, partly sunny. Highs in the lower 80s. Again, the forecast for Peoria and surrounding areas of central Illinois for today, mostly cloudy. Showers likely and a chance of thunderstorms this morning, then a slight chance of showers and thunderstorms this afternoon. Highs in the mid-70s. Temperature falling into the this lower 70s this afternoon. Southwest winds 15 to 20 miles an hour, becoming west 10 to 15 miles an hour this afternoon. Chance of rain 70%. 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The Peoria, Illinois Climate Summary for yesterday.

18, 2026. Yesterday's high temperature of 74 degrees occurred at 7 a.m. The normal high is 75. Yesterday's low temperature of 64 degrees occurred at 9 p.m. The normal low is 54. 0.49 inches of precipitation fell yesterday, which brings the monthly total to 0.97 inches. This is 1.79 inches below the normal amount of 2.76 inches for May. The total precipitation for the year now stands at 13.72 inches, which is 0.23 inches above normal. There were no heating degree days yesterday, which is 4 below normal. This leaves the monthly total at 132, which is 32 above normal. The yearly total since July 1st is 5,096, which is 470 below normal. There were 4 cooling degree days yesterday, which is 1 above normal. This brings the monthly total to 21, which is minus 13 below normal. The yearly total since January 1st is 69, which is 21 above normal. Yesterday the maximum wind observed was 32 miles an hour from the west. The highest wind gust observed was 50 miles per hour from the west, which occurred at 7:40 a.m. Yesterday the average wind speed was 12 miles per hour. The normal high temperature for today is 75 degrees, and the normal low is 54. The record high for today is 92, which last occurred in 1902, and the record low is 35, which occurred in 1929. Sunrise today is at 5:38 a.m. and sunset is at 8:13 p.m. At 7 a.m. the report from Peoria was not available. At Bloomington, skies were partly sunny. The temperature was 66 degrees. The dew point was 66, and the relative humidity was 100%. The wind was south at 16 miles an hour. The pressure was 29.94 inches and steady. Around central and western Illinois, at Galesburg, drizzle was falling, with a temperature of 64. At Bloomington, it was partly sunny, with a temperature of 66. It was cloudy, with a temperature of 66 at Moline, 66 at Lakin, and 65 at Macomb. Under cloudy skies, Springfield reported 67, Lincoln reported 67, and Pontiac reported 68. At Quincy, the weather conditions were not available. And once again at 7 a.m. the report from Peoria was not available. At Bloomington, under partly sunny skies, the temperature was 66. Looking elsewhere around the Midwest at 7 a.m., Chicago was cloudy, and 69. Indianapolis was partly sunny, and 70. St. Louis was partly sunny, and 65. Kansas City had drizzle and fog and 54. Des Moines had drizzle and fog and 52. Milwaukee was partly sunny, and 69. And now a discussion of hazardous weather conditions for the following counties in Illinois: Fulton, Knox, Marshall, Mason, McLean, Peoria, Stark, Tazewell, and Woodford. This hazardous weather outlook is for central Illinois and west central Illinois. For today and tonight, no hazardous weather is expected at this time. For Wednesday through Monday, occasional thunderstorms will be possible Friday through Monday. The threat for severe weather is low. Spotter information statement: spotter activation is not anticipated through tonight. The time is currently 7:19 a.m. Central Daylight Time. 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Now for the official National Weather Service forecast for Peoria and surrounding areas of central Illinois. Today, mostly cloudy. Showers likely with a chance of thunderstorms this morning, then a slight chance of showers and thunderstorms this afternoon. Highs in the mid-70s. Temperature falling into the lower 70s this afternoon. Southwest winds 15 to 20 miles an hour, becoming west 10 to 15 miles an hour this afternoon. Chance of rain 70%. Tonight, mostly cloudy until midnight, then becoming partly cloudy. Much cooler. Less humid with lows in the upper 40s. North winds 10 to 15 miles an hour. Wednesday, mostly sunny. Highs in the mid 60s. Northeast winds around 10 miles an hour with gusts up to 20 miles an hour. Wednesday night, partly cloudy. Lows in the mid-40s. Northeast winds 10 to 15 miles an hour. Thursday, partly sunny. Highs around 70.

Memorial Day, partly sunny. Highs in the lower 80s. Again, the forecast for Peoria and surrounding areas of central Illinois for today, mostly cloudy. Showers likely and a chance of thunderstorms this morning, then a slight chance of showers and thunderstorms this afternoon. Highs in the mid-70s. Temperature falling into this lower 70s this afternoon. Southwest winds 15 to 20 miles an hour, becoming west 10 to 15 miles an hour this afternoon. Chance of rain 70%. At 7 a.m. the report from Peoria was not available. At Bloomington, skies were partly sunny. The temperature was 66 degrees, the dew point was 66, and the relative humidity was 100%. The wind was south at 16 miles an hour. The pressure was 29.94 inches and steady. Around central and western Illinois, at Galesburg, drizzle was falling, with a temperature of 64. At Bloomington, it was partly sunny, with a temperature of 66. It was cloudy, with a temperature of 66 at Moline, 66 at Lakin, and 65 at Macomb. Under cloudy skies, Springfield reported 67, Lincoln reported 67, and Pontiac reported 68. At Quincy, the weather conditions were not available. And once again at 7 a.m. the report from Peoria was not available. At Bloomington, under partly sunny skies, the temperature was 66. Looking elsewhere around the Midwest at 7 a.m., Chicago was cloudy, and 69. Indianapolis was partly sunny, and 70. St. Louis was partly sunny, and 65. Kansas City had drizzle and fog, and 54. Des Moines had drizzle and fog, and 52. Milwaukee was partly sunny, and 69. And now a discussion of hazardous weather conditions for the following counties in Illinois: Fulton, Knox, Marshall, Mason, McLean, Peoria, Stark, Tazewell, and Woodford. This hazardous weather outlook is for central Illinois and west central Illinois. For today and tonight, no hazardous weather is expected at this time. For Wednesday through Monday, occasional thunderstorms will be possible Friday through Monday. The threat for severe weather is low. Spotter information statement: spotter activation is not anticipated through tonight. The time is currently 7:23 a.m. Central Daylight Time. 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Now for the official National Weather Service forecast for Peoria and surrounding areas of central Illinois. Today, mostly cloudy. Showers likely with a chance of thunderstorms this morning, then a slight chance of showers and thunderstorms this afternoon. Highs in the mid-70s. Temperature falling into the lower 70s this afternoon. Southwest winds 15 to 20 miles an hour, becoming west 10 to 15 miles an hour this afternoon. Chance of rain 70%. Tonight, mostly cloudy until midnight, then becoming partly cloudy. Much cooler. Less humid with lows in the upper 40s. North winds 10 to 15 miles an hour. Wednesday, mostly sunny. Highs in the mid-60s. Northeast winds around 10 miles an hour with gusts up to 20 miles an hour. Wednesday night, partly cloudy. Lows in the mid-40s. Northeast winds 10 to 15 miles an hour. Thursday, partly sunny. Highs around 70. East winds 10 to 15 miles an hour. Thursday night, mostly cloudy. A chance of showers after midnight. Lows around 50. Chance of rain 40%. Friday, showers likely. Highs in the upper 60s. Chance of rain 70%. Friday night, mostly cloudy. A chance of showers until midnight. Lows in the lower 50s. Chance of rain 40%. Saturday and Saturday night, mostly cloudy. Highs in the mid-70s. Lows in the mid-50s. Sunday, partly sunny. Highs in the lower 80s. Sunday night, partly cloudy. Lows in the upper 50s. Memorial Day, partly sunny. Highs in the lower 80s. Again, the forecast for Peoria and surrounding areas of central Illinois for today, mostly cloudy. Showers likely and a chance of thunderstorms this morning, then a slight chance of showers and thunderstorms this afternoon. Highs in the mid-70s. Temperature falling into this lower 70s this

Afternoon. Southwest winds 15 to 20 miles an hour, becoming west 10 to 15 miles an hour this afternoon. Chance of rain 70%. At 7 a.m. the report from Peoria was not available. At Bloomington, skies were partly sunny. The temperature was 66 degrees, the dew point was 66, and the relative humidity was 100%. The wind was south at 16 miles an hour. The pressure was 29.94 inches and steady. Around central and western Illinois, at Galesburg, drizzle was falling, with a temperature of 64. At Bloomington, it was partly sunny, with a temperature of 66. It was cloudy, with a temperature of 66 at Moline, 66 at Lakin, and 65 at Macomb. Under cloudy skies, Springfield reported 67, Lincoln reported 67, and Pontiac reported 68. At Quincy, the weather conditions were not available. And once again at 7 a.m. the report from Peoria was not available. At Bloomington, under partly sunny skies, the temperature was 66. Looking elsewhere around the Midwest at 7 a.m., Chicago was cloudy, and 69. Indianapolis was partly sunny, and 70. St. Louis was partly sunny, and 65. Kansas City had drizzle and fog, and 53. Des Moines had drizzle and fog, and 52. Milwaukee was partly sunny, and 69. And now a discussion of hazardous weather conditions for the following counties in Illinois: Fulton, Knox, Marshall, Mason, McLean, Peoria, Stark, Tazewell, and Woodford. This hazardous weather outlook is for central Illinois and west central Illinois. For today and tonight, no hazardous weather is expected at this time. For Wednesday through Monday, occasional thunderstorms will be possible Friday through Monday. The threat for severe weather is low. Spotter information statement: spotter activation is not anticipated through tonight. The time is currently 7:28 a.m. Central Daylight Time. 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Now for the official National Weather Service forecast for Peoria and surrounding areas of central Illinois. Today, mostly cloudy. Showers likely with a chance of thunderstorms this morning, then a slight chance of showers and thunderstorms this afternoon. Highs in the mid-70s. Temperature falling into the lower 70s this afternoon. Southwest winds 15 to 20 miles an hour, becoming west 10 to 15 miles an hour this afternoon. Chance of rain 70%. Tonight, mostly cloudy until midnight, then becoming partly cloudy. Much cooler. Less humid with lows in the upper 40s. North winds 10 to 15 miles an hour. Wednesday, mostly sunny. Highs in the mid-60s. Northeast winds around 10 miles an hour with gusts up to 20 miles an hour. Wednesday night, partly cloudy. Lows in the mid-40s. Northeast winds 10 to 15 miles an hour. Thursday, partly sunny. Highs around 70. East winds 10 to 15 miles an hour. Thursday night, mostly cloudy. A chance of showers after midnight. Lows around 50. Chance of rain 40%. Friday, showers likely. Highs in the upper 60s. Chance of rain 70%. Friday night, mostly cloudy. A chance of showers until midnight. Lows in the lower 50s. Chance of rain 40%. Saturday and Saturday night, mostly cloudy. Highs in the mid-70s. Lows in the mid-50s. Sunday, partly sunny. Highs in the lower 80s. Sunday night, partly cloudy. Lows in the upper 50s. Memorial Day, partly sunny. Highs in the lower 80s. Again, the forecast for Peoria and surrounding areas of central Illinois for today, mostly cloudy. Showers likely and a chance of thunderstorms this morning, then a slight chance of showers and thunderstorms this afternoon. Highs in the mid-70s. Temperature falling into the this lower 70s this afternoon. Southwest winds 15 to 20 miles an hour, becoming west 10 to 15 miles an hour this afternoon. Chance of rain 70%. The Peoria, Illinois climate summary for yesterday, May 18, 2026. Yesterday's high temperature of 74 degrees occurred at 7 a.m. The normal high is 75.
Yesterday's low temperature of 64 degrees occurred at 9 p.m. The normal low is 54. 0.49 inches of precipitation fell yesterday, which brings the monthly total to 0.97 inches. This is 1.79 inches below the normal amount of 2.76 inches for May. The total precipitation for the year now stands at 13.72 inches, which is 0.23 inches above normal. There were no heating degree days yesterday, which is 4 below normal. This leaves the monthly total at 132, which is 32 above normal. The yearly total since July 1st is 5,096, which is 470 below normal. There were 4 cooling degree days yesterday, which is 1 above normal. This brings the monthly total to 21, which is minus 13 below normal. The yearly total since January 1st is 69, which is 21 above normal. Yesterday the maximum wind observed was 32 miles an hour from the west. The highest wind gust observed was 50 miles per hour from the west, which occurred at 7:40 a.m. Yesterday the average wind speed was 12 miles per hour. The normal high temperature for today is 75 degrees, and the normal low is 54. The record high for today is 92, which last occurred in 1902, and the record low is 35, which occurred in 1929. Sunrise today is at 5:38 a.m. and sunset is at 8:13 p.m. At 7 a.m. the report from Peoria was not available. At Bloomington, skies were partly sunny. The temperature was 66 degrees. The dew point was 66, and the relative humidity was 100%. The wind was south at 16 miles an hour. The pressure was 29.94 inches and steady. Around central east, the dew point was 66, and the relative humidity was 100%. The wind was south at 16 miles an hour. The pressure was 29.94 inches and steady. Around central and western Illinois, at Galesburg, drizzle was falling, with a temperature of 64. At Bloomington, it was partly sunny, with a temperature of 66. It was cloudy, with a temperature of 66 at Moline, 66 at Lakin, and 65 at Macomb. Under cloudy skies, Springfield reported 67, Lincoln reported 67, and Pontiac reported 68. At Quincy, the weather conditions were not available. And once again at 7 a.m. the report from Peoria was not available. At Bloomington, under partly sunny skies, the temperature was 66. Looking elsewhere around the Midwest at 7 a.m., Chicago was cloudy, and 69. Indianapolis was partly sunny, and 70. St. Louis was partly sunny, and 65. Kansas City had drizzle and fog, and 53. Des Moines had drizzle and fog, and 52. Milwaukee was partly sunny, and 69. And now a discussion of hazardous weather conditions for the following counties in Illinois: Fulton, Knox, Marshall, Mason, McLean, Peoria, Stark, Tazewell, and Woodford. This hazardous weather outlook is for central Illinois and west central Illinois. For today and tonight, no hazardous weather is expected at this time. For Wednesday through Monday, occasional thunderstorms will be possible Friday through Monday. The threat for severe weather is low. Spotter information statement: spotter activation is not anticipated through tonight. The time is currently 7:34 a.m. Central Daylight Time. 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Now for the official National Weather Service forecast for Peoria and surrounding areas of central Illinois. Today, mostly cloudy. Showers likely with a chance of thunderstorms this morning, then a slight chance of showers and thunderstorms this afternoon. Highs in the mid-70s. Temperature falling into the lower 70s this afternoon. Southwest winds 15 to 20 miles an hour, becoming west 10 to 15 miles an hour this afternoon. Chance of rain 70%. Tonight, mostly cloudy until midnight, then becoming partly cloudy. Much cooler. Less humid with lows in the upper 40s. North winds 10 to 15 miles an hour. Wednesday, mostly sunny. Highs in the mid-60s. Northeast winds around 10 miles an hour with gusts up to 20 miles an hour. Wednesday night, partly cloudy. Lows in the mid-40s. Northeast winds 10 to 15 miles an hour. Thursday,

lows in the upper 50s. Memorial Day, partly sunny. Highs in the lower 80s. Again, the forecast for Peoria and surrounding areas of central Illinois for today, mostly cloudy. Showers likely and a chance of thunderstorms this morning, then a slight chance of showers and thunderstorms this afternoon. Highs in the mid-70s. Temperature falling into the this lower 70s this afternoon. Southwest winds 15 to 20 miles an hour, becoming west 10 to 15 miles an hour this afternoon. Chance of rain 70%. The Peoria, Illinois climate summary for yesterday, May 18, 2026. Yesterday's high temperature of 74 degrees occurred at 7 a.m. The normal high is 75. Yesterday's low temperature of 64 degrees occurred at 9 p.m. The normal low is 54. 0.49 inches of precipitation fell yesterday, which brings the monthly total to 0.97 inches. This is 1.79 inches below the normal amount of 2.76 inches for May. The total precipitation for the year now stands at 13.72 inches, which is 0.23 inches above normal. There were no heating degree days yesterday, which is 4 below normal. This leaves the monthly total at 132, which is 32 above normal. The yearly total since July 1st is 5,096, which is 470 below normal. There were 4 cooling degree days yesterday, which is 1 above normal. This brings the monthly total to 21, which is minus 13 below normal. The yearly total since January 1st is 69, which is 21 above normal. Yesterday the maximum wind observed was 32 miles an hour from the west. The highest wind gust observed was 50 miles per hour from the west, which occurred at 7:40 a.m. Yesterday the average wind speed was 12 miles per hour. The normal high temperature for today is 75 degrees, and the normal low is 54. The record high for today is 92, which last occurred in 1902, and the record low is 35, which occurred in 1929. Sunrise today is at 5:38 a.m. and sunset is at 8:13 p.m. At 7 a.m. the report from Peoria was not available. At Bloomington, skies were partly sunny. The temperature was 66 degrees, the dew point was 66, and the relative humidity was 100%. The wind was south at 16 miles an hour. The pressure was 29.94 inches and steady. Around central and western Illinois, at Galesburg, drizzle was falling, with a temperature of 64. At Bloomington, it was partly sunny, with a temperature of 66. It was cloudy, with a temperature of 66 at Moline, 66 at Lakin, and 65 at Macomb. Under cloudy skies, Springfield reported 67, Lincoln reported 67, and Pontiac reported 68. At Quincy, the weather conditions were not available. And once again at 7 a.m. the report from Peoria was not available. At Bloomington, under partly sunny skies, the temperature was 66. Looking elsewhere around the Midwest at 7 a.m., Chicago was cloudy, and 69. Indianapolis was partly sunny, and 70. St. Louis was partly sunny, and 65. Kansas City had drizzle and fog, and 53. Des Moines had drizzle and fog, and 52. Milwaukee was partly sunny, and 69. And now a discussion of hazardous weather conditions for the following counties in Illinois: Fulton, Knox, Marshall, Mason, McLean, Peoria, Stark, Tazewell, and Woodford. This hazardous weather outlook is for central Illinois and west central Illinois. For today and tonight, no hazardous weather is expected at this time. For Wednesday through Monday, occasional thunderstorms will be possible Friday through Monday. The threat for severe weather is low. Spotter information statement: spotter activation is not anticipated through tonight. The time is currently 7:50 a.m. Central Daylight Time. 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Now for the official National Weather Service forecast for Peoria and surrounding areas of central Illinois. Today, mostly cloudy. Showers likely with a chance of thunderstorms this morning, then a slight chance of showers and thunderstorms this afternoon. Highs in the mid-70s. Temperature falling into the lower 70s this afternoon. Southwest winds 15 to 20 miles an hour, becoming west 10 to 15 miles an

lows around 50. Chance of rain 40%. Friday, showers likely. Highs in the upper 60s. Chance of rain 70%. Friday night, mostly cloudy. A chance of showers until midnight. Lows in the lower 50s. Chance of rain 40%. Saturday and Saturday night, mostly cloudy. Highs in the mid-70s. Lows in the mid-50s. Sunday, partly sunny. Highs in the lower 80s. Sunday night, partly cloudy. Lows in the upper 50s. Memorial Day, partly sunny. Highs in the lower 80s. Again, the forecast for Peoria and surrounding areas of central Illinois for today, mostly cloudy. Showers likely and a chance of thunderstorms this morning, then a slight chance of showers and thunderstorms this afternoon. Highs in the mid-70s. Temperature falling into the this lower 70s this afternoon. Southwest winds 15 to 20 miles an hour, becoming west 10 to 15 miles an hour this afternoon. Chance of rain 70%. The Peoria, Illinois climate summary for yesterday, May 18, 2026. Yesterday's high temperature of 74 degrees occurred at 7 a.m. The normal high is 75. Yesterday's low temperature of 64 degrees occurred at 9 p.m. The normal low is 54. 0.49 inches of precipitation fell yesterday, which brings the monthly total to 0.97 inches. This is 1.79 inches below the normal amount of 2.76 inches for May. The total precipitation for the year now stands at 13.72 inches, which is 0.23 inches above normal. There were no heating degree days yesterday, which is 4 below normal. This leaves the monthly total at 132, which is 32 above normal. The yearly total since July 1st is 5,096, which is 470 below normal. There were 4 cooling degree days yesterday, which is 1 above normal. This brings the monthly total to 21, which is minus 13 below normal. The yearly total since January 1st is 69, which is 21 above normal. Yesterday the maximum wind observed was 32 miles an hour from the west. The highest wind gust observed was 50 miles per hour from the west, which occurred at 7:40 a.m. Yesterday the average wind speed was 12 miles per hour. The normal high temperature for today is 75 degrees, and the normal low is 54. The record high for today is 92, which last occurred in 1902, and the record low is 35, which occurred in 1929. Sunrise today is at 5:38 a.m. and sunset is at 8:13 p.m. And now a discussion of hazardous weather conditions for the following counties in Illinois: Fulton, Knox, Marshall, Mason, McLean, Peoria, Stark, Tazewell, and Woodford. This hazardous weather outlook is for central Illinois and west central Illinois. For today and tonight, no hazardous weather is expected at this time. For Wednesday through Monday, occasional thunderstorms will be possible Friday through Monday. The threat for severe weather is low. Spotter information statement: spotter activation is not anticipated through tonight. The time is currently 8:04 a.m. Central Daylight Time. 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Now for the official National Weather Service forecast for Peoria and surrounding areas of central Illinois. Today, mostly cloudy. Showers likely with a chance of thunderstorms this morning, then a slight chance of showers and thunderstorms this afternoon. Highs in the mid-70s. Temperature falling into the lower 70s this afternoon. Southwest winds 15 to 20 miles an hour, becoming west 10 to 15 miles an hour this afternoon. Chance of rain 70%. Tonight, mostly cloudy until midnight, then becoming partly cloudy. Much cooler. Less humid with lows in the upper 40s. North winds 10 to 15 miles an hour. Wednesday, mostly sunny. Highs in the mid-60s. Northeast winds around 10 miles an hour with gusts up to 20 miles an hour. Wednesday night, partly cloudy. Lows in the mid-40s. Northeast winds 10 to 15 miles an hour. Thursday, partly sunny. Highs around 70. East winds 10 to 15 miles an hour. Thursday night, mostly cloudy. A chance of showers after midnight. Lows around 50.
chance of rain 40%. Friday, showers likely. Highs in the upper 60s. Chance of rain 70%. Friday night, mostly cloudy. A chance of showers until midnight. Lows in the lower 50s. Chance of rain 40%. Saturday and Saturday night, mostly cloudy. Highs in the mid-70s. Lows in the mid-50s. Sunday, partly sunny. Highs in the lower 80s. Sunday night, partly cloudy. Lows in the upper 50s. Memorial Day, partly sunny. Highs in the lower 80s. Again, the forecast for Peoria and surrounding areas of central Illinois for today, mostly cloudy. Showers likely and a chance of thunderstorms this morning, then a slight chance of showers and thunderstorms this afternoon. Highs in the mid-70s. Temperature falling into the this lower 70s this afternoon. Southwest winds 15 to 20 miles an hour, becoming west 10 to 15 miles an hour this afternoon. Chance of rain 70%. At 8 a.m. in Peoria, skies were mostly sunny. The temperature was 66 degrees, the dew point was 64, and the relative humidity was 94%. The wind was southeast at 8 miles an hour. The pressure was 29.86 inches and falling. Around central and western Illinois, at Lakin, it was partly sunny, with a temperature of 67. It was cloudy, with a temperature of 67 at Bloomington, 68 at Moline, 67 at Galesburg, and 66 at Macomb. Under cloudy skies, Springfield reported 68, Lincoln reported 69, and Pontiac reported 69. At Quincy, the weather conditions were not available. And once again at 8 a.m. in Peoria, under mostly sunny skies, the temperature was 66. Looking elsewhere around the Midwest at 8 a.m., Chicago was cloudy, and 70. Indianapolis was partly sunny, and 72. St. Louis was cloudy, and 67. Kansas City had drizzle and fog, and 53. Des Moines was cloudy, and 52. Milwaukee was cloudy, and 69. And now a discussion of hazardous weather conditions for the following counties in Illinois: Fulton, Knox, Marshall, Mason, McLean, Peoria, Stark, Tazewell, and Woodford. This hazardous weather outlook is for central Illinois and west central Illinois. For today and tonight, no hazardous weather is expected at this time. For Wednesday through Monday, occasional thunderstorms will be possible Friday through Monday. The threat for severe weather is low. Spotter information statement, spotter activation is not anticipated through tonight. The time is currently 8:09 a.m. Central Daylight Time. 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Now for the official National Weather Service forecast for Peoria and surrounding areas of central Illinois. Today, mostly cloudy. Showers likely with a chance of thunderstorms this morning, then a slight chance of showers and thunderstorms this afternoon. Highs in the mid-70s. Temperature falling into the lower 70s this afternoon. Southwest winds 15 to 20 miles an hour, becoming west 10 to 15 miles an hour this afternoon. Chance of rain 70%. Tonight, mostly cloudy until midnight, then becoming partly cloudy. Much cooler. Less humid with lows in the upper 40s. North winds 10 to 15 miles an hour. Wednesday, mostly sunny. Highs in the mid-60s. Northeast winds around 10 miles an hour with gusts up to 20 miles an hour. Wednesday night, partly cloudy. Lows in the mid-40s. Northeast winds 10 to 15 miles an hour. Thursday, partly sunny. Highs around 70. East winds 10 to 15 miles an hour. Thursday night, mostly cloudy. A chance of showers after midnight. Lows around 50. Chance of rain 40%. Friday, showers likely. Highs in the upper 60s. Chance of rain 70%. Friday night, mostly cloudy. A chance of showers until midnight. Lows in the lower 50s. Chance of rain 40%. Saturday and Saturday night, mostly cloudy. Highs in the mid-70s. Lows in the mid-50s. Sunday, partly sunny. Highs in the lower 80s. Sunday night, partly cloudy.

Lows in the upper 50s. Memorial Day, partly sunny. Highs in the lower 80s. Again, the forecast for Peoria and surrounding areas of central Illinois for today, mostly cloudy. Showers likely and a chance of thunderstorms this morning, then a slight chance of showers and thunderstorms this afternoon. Highs in the mid-70s. Temperature falling into this lower 70s this afternoon. Southwest winds 15 to 20 miles an hour, becoming west 10 to 15 miles an hour this afternoon. Chance of rain 70%. At 8 a.m. in Peoria, skies were mostly sunny. The temperature was 66 degrees, the dew point was 64, and the relative humidity was 94%. The wind was southeast at 8 miles an hour. The pressure was 29.86 inches and falling. Around central and western Illinois, at Lakin, it was partly sunny, with a temperature of 67. It was cloudy, with a temperature of 67 at Bloomington, 68 at Moline, 67 at Galesburg, and 66 at Macomb. Under cloudy skies, Springfield reported 68, Lincoln reported 69, and Pontiac reported 69. At Quincy, the weather conditions were not available. And once again at 8 a.m. in Peoria, under mostly sunny skies, the temperature was 66. At 8 a.m. in Peoria, skies were mostly sunny. The temperature was 66 degrees, the dew point was 64, and the relative humidity was 94%. The wind was southeast at 8 miles an hour. The pressure was 29.86 inches and falling. Around central and western Illinois, it was partly sunny, with a temperature of 68 at Moline, 67 at Galesburg, 67 at Lakin, and 66 at Macomb. Under partly sunny skies, Springfield reported 68, Lincoln reported 69, and Pontiac reported 69. At Bloomington, it was cloudy, with a temperature of 67. At Quincy, the weather conditions were not available. And once again at 8 a.m. in Peoria, under mostly sunny skies, the temperature was 66. Looking elsewhere around the Midwest at 8 a.m., Chicago was cloudy and 70. Indianapolis was partly sunny and 72. St. Louis was cloudy and 67. Kansas City had drizzle and fog and 53. Des Moines was cloudy and 52. Milwaukee was cloudy and 69. 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WXJ71 is part of the All Hazards Network of NOAA Weather Radio. And now a discussion of hazardous weather conditions for the following counties in Illinois: Fulton, Knox, Marshall, Mason, McLean, Peoria, Stark, Tazewell, and Woodford. This hazardous weather outlook is for central Illinois and west central Illinois. For today and tonight, no hazardous weather is expected at this time. For Wednesday through Monday, occasional thunderstorms will be possible Friday through Monday. The threat for severe weather is low. Spotter information statement: spotter activation is not anticipated through tonight. The time is currently 8:14 a.m. Central Daylight Time. The Peoria, Illinois climate summary for yesterday, May 18, 2026. Yesterday's high temperature of 74 degrees occurred at 7 a.m. The normal high is 75. Yesterday's low temperature of 64 degrees occurred at 9 p.m. The normal low is 54. 0.49 inches of precipitation fell yesterday, which brings the monthly total to 0.97 inches. This is 1.79 inches below the normal amount of 2.76 inches for May. The total precipitation for the year now stands at 13.72 inches, which is 0.23 inches above normal. There were no heating degree days yesterday, which is 4 below normal. This leaves the monthly total at 132, which is 32 above normal. The yearly total since July 1st is 5,096, which is 470 below normal. There were 4 cooling degree days yesterday, which is 1 above normal. This brings

the monthly total to 21, which is minus 13 below normal. The yearly total since January 1st is 69, which is 21 above normal. Yesterday the maximum wind observed was 32 miles an hour from the west. The highest wind gust observed was 50 miles per hour from the west, which occurred at 7:40 a.m. Yesterday the average wind speed was 12 miles per hour. The normal high temperature for today is 75 degrees, and the normal low is 54. The record high for today is 92, which last occurred in 1902, and the record low is 35, which occurred in 1929. Sunrise today is at 5:38 a.m. and sunset is at 8:13 p.m. And now a discussion of hazardous weather conditions for the following counties in Illinois: Fulton, Knox, Marshall, Mason, McLean, Peoria, Stark, Tazewell, and Woodford. This hazardous weather outlook is for Central Illinois and West Central Illinois. For today and tonight, no hazardous weather is expected at this time. For Wednesday through Monday, occasional thunderstorms will be possible Friday through Monday. The threat for severe weather is low. Spotter information statement: spotter activation is not anticipated through tonight. The time is currently 8:17 a.m. Central Daylight Time. 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Now for the official National Weather Service forecast for Peoria and surrounding areas of Central Illinois. Today, mostly cloudy. Showers likely with a chance of thunderstorms this morning, then a slight chance of showers and thunderstorms this afternoon. Highs in the mid-70s. Temperature falling into the lower 70s this afternoon. Southwest winds 15 to 20 miles an hour, becoming west 10 to 15 miles an hour this afternoon. Chance of rain 70%. Tonight, mostly cloudy until midnight, then becoming partly cloudy. Much cooler. Less humid with lows in the upper 40s. North winds 10 to 15 miles an hour. Wednesday, mostly sunny. Highs in the mid-60s. Northeast winds around 10 miles an hour with gusts up to 20 miles an hour. Wednesday night, partly cloudy. Lows in the mid-40s. Northeast winds 10 to 15 miles an hour. Thursday, partly sunny. Highs around 70. East winds 10 to 15 miles an hour. Thursday night, mostly cloudy. A chance of showers after midnight. Lows around 50. Chance of rain 40%. Friday, showers likely. Highs in the upper 60s. Chance of rain 70%. Friday night, mostly cloudy. A chance of showers until midnight. Lows in the lower 50s. Chance of rain 40%. Saturday and Saturday night, mostly cloudy. Highs in the mid-70s. Lows in the mid-50s. Sunday, partly sunny. Highs in the lower 80s. Sunday night, partly cloudy. Lows in the upper 50s. Memorial Day, partly sunny. Highs in the lower 80s. Again, the forecast for Peoria and surrounding areas of Central Illinois for today, mostly cloudy. Showers likely and a chance of thunderstorms this morning, then a slight chance of showers and thunderstorms this afternoon. Highs in the mid-70s. Temperature falling into the this lower 70s this afternoon. Southwest winds 15 to 20 miles an hour, becoming west 10 to 15 miles an hour this afternoon. Chance of rain 70%. At 8 a.m. in Peoria, skies were mostly sunny. The temperature was 66 degrees, the dew point was 64, and the relative humidity was 94%. The wind was southeast at 8 miles an hour. The pressure was 29.86 inches and falling. Around central and western Illinois, it was partly sunny, with a temperature of 68 at Moline, 67 at Galesburg, 67 at Lakin, and 66 at Macomb. Under partly sunny skies, Springfield reported 68, Lincoln reported 69, and Pontiac reported 69. At Bloomington, it was cloudy, with a temperature of 67. At Quincy, the weather conditions were not available. And once again at 8 a.m. in Peoria, under mostly sunny skies, the temperature was 66. Looking elsewhere around the Midwest at 8 a.m., Chicago was cloudy, and 70. Indianapolis was partly sunny, and 72. St. Louis was cloudy, and 67.

London Mills is 3.8 feet, down 0.2 feet. And now a discussion of hazardous weather conditions for the following counties in Illinois: Fulton, Knox, Marshall, Mason, McLean, Peoria, Stark, Tazewell, and Woodford. This hazardous weather outlook is for Central Illinois and West Central Illinois. For today and tonight, no hazardous weather is expected at this time. For Wednesday through Monday, occasional thunderstorms will be possible Friday through Monday. The threat for severe weather is low. Spotter information statement: spotter activation is not anticipated through tonight. The time is currently 8:22 a.m. Central Daylight Time. 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Now for the official National Weather Service forecast for Peoria and surrounding areas of Central Illinois. Today, mostly cloudy. Showers likely with a chance of thunderstorms this morning, then a slight chance of showers and thunderstorms this afternoon. Highs in the mid-70s. Temperature falling into the lower 70s this afternoon. Southwest winds 15 to 20 miles an hour, becoming west 10 to 15 miles an hour this afternoon. Chance of rain 70%. Tonight, mostly cloudy until midnight, then becoming partly cloudy. Much cooler. Less humid with lows in the upper 40s. North winds 10 to 15 miles an hour. Wednesday, mostly sunny. Highs in the mid-60s. Northeast winds around 10 miles an hour with gusts up to 20 miles an hour. Wednesday night, partly cloudy. Lows in the mid-40s. Northeast winds 10 to 15 miles an hour. Thursday, partly sunny. Highs around 70. East winds 10 to 15 miles an hour. Thursday night, mostly cloudy. A chance of showers after midnight. Lows around 50. Chance of rain 40%. Friday, showers likely. Highs in the upper 60s. Chance of rain 70%. Friday night, mostly cloudy. A chance of showers until midnight. Lows in the lower 50s. Chance of rain 40%. Saturday and Saturday night, mostly cloudy. Highs in the mid-70s. Lows in the mid-50s. Sunday, partly sunny. Highs in the lower 80s. Sunday night, partly cloudy. Lows in the upper 50s. Memorial Day, partly sunny. Highs in the lower 80s. Again, the forecast for Peoria and surrounding areas of Central Illinois for today, mostly cloudy. Showers likely and a chance of thunderstorms this morning, then a slight chance of showers and thunderstorms this afternoon. Highs in the mid-70s. Temperature falling into the this lower 70s this afternoon. Southwest winds 15 to 20 miles an hour, becoming west 10 to 15 miles an hour this afternoon. Chance of rain 70%. Here is a look at this morning's river stages and 24-hour changes. On the Illinois River, Morris is 5.8 feet, up 0.1 feet. LaSalle is 12.2 feet, up 0.1 feet. Henry is 15.3 feet, up 0.1 feet. Peoria is 11.8 feet, up 0.3 feet. Havana is 7.9 feet, down 0.3 feet. Beardstown is 9.7 feet, down 0.3 feet. Maradosa is 9.3 feet, no change from yesterday. On the Lamoille River, Colmar is 5.8 feet, up 0.6 feet. On the Mackinac River, Conderville is 2.1 feet, no change from yesterday. On the Spoon River, London Mills is 3.8 feet, down 0.2 feet. At 8 a.m. in Peoria, skies were mostly sunny. The temperature was 66 degrees, the dew point was 64, and the relative humidity was 94%. The wind was southeast at 8 miles an hour. The pressure was 29.86 inches and falling. Around central and western Illinois, it was partly sunny, with a temperature of 68 at Moline, 67 at Galesburg, 67 at Lakin, and 66 at Macomb. Under partly sunny skies, Springfield reported 68, Lincoln reported 69, and Pontiac reported 69. At Bloomington, it was cloudy, with a temperature of 67. At Quincy, the weather conditions were not available. And once again at 8 a.m. in Peoria, under mostly sunny skies, the temperature was 66.

Looking elsewhere around the Midwest at 8 a.m., Chicago was cloudy and 70. Indianapolis was partly sunny and 72. St. Louis was cloudy and 67. Kansas City had drizzle and fog and 53. Des Moines was cloudy and 52. Milwaukee was cloudy and 69. And now a discussion of hazardous weather conditions for the following counties in Illinois: Fulton, Knox, Marshall, Mason, McLean, Peoria, Stark, Tazewell, and Woodford. This hazardous weather outlook is for Central Illinois and West Central Illinois. For today and tonight, no hazardous weather is expected at this time. For Wednesday through Monday, occasional thunderstorms will be possible Friday through Monday. The threat for severe weather is low. Spotter information statement: spotter activation is not anticipated through tonight. The time is currently 8:27 a.m. Central Daylight Time. 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Now for the official National Weather Service forecast for Peoria and surrounding areas of Central Illinois. Today, mostly cloudy. Showers likely with a chance of thunderstorms this morning, then a slight chance of showers and thunderstorms this afternoon. Highs in the mid-70s. Temperature falling into the lower 70s this afternoon. Southwest winds 15 to 20 miles an hour, becoming west 10 to 15 miles an hour this afternoon. Chance of rain 70%. Tonight, mostly cloudy until midnight, then becoming partly cloudy. Much cooler. Less humid with lows in the upper 40s. North winds 10 to 15 miles an hour. Wednesday, mostly sunny. Highs in the mid-60s. Northeast winds around 10 miles an hour with gusts up to 20 miles an hour. Wednesday night, partly cloudy. Lows in the mid-40s. Northeast winds 10 to 15 miles an hour. Thursday, partly sunny. Highs around 70. East winds 10 to 15 miles an hour. Thursday night, mostly cloudy. A chance of showers after midnight. Lows around 50. Chance of rain 40%. Friday, showers likely. Highs in the upper 60s. Chance of rain 70%. Friday night, mostly cloudy. A chance of showers until midnight. Lows in the lower 50s. Chance of rain 40%. Saturday and Saturday night, mostly cloudy. Highs in the mid-70s. Lows in the mid-50s. Sunday, partly sunny. Highs in the lower 80s. Sunday night, partly cloudy. Lows in the upper 50s. Memorial Day, partly sunny. Highs in the lower 80s. Again, the forecast for Peoria and surrounding areas of Central Illinois for today, mostly cloudy. Showers likely and a chance of thunderstorms this morning, then a slight chance of showers and thunderstorms this afternoon. Highs in the mid-70s. Temperature falling into the this lower 70s this afternoon. Southwest winds 15 to 20 miles an hour, becoming west 10 to 15 miles an hour this afternoon. Chance of rain 70%. The Peoria, Illinois climate summary for yesterday, May 18, 2026. Yesterday's high temperature of 74 degrees occurred at 7 a.m. The normal high is 75. Yesterday's low temperature of 64 degrees occurred at 9 p.m. The normal low is 54. 0.49 inches of precipitation fell yesterday, which brings the monthly total to 0.97 inches. This is 1.79 inches below the normal amount of 2.76 inches for May. The total precipitation for the year now stands at 13.72 inches, which is 0.23 inches above normal. There were no heating degree days yesterday, which is 4 below normal. This leaves the monthly total at 132, which is 32 above normal. The yearly total since July 1st is 5,096, which is 470 below normal. There were 4 cooling degree days yesterday, which is 1 above normal. This brings the monthly total to 21, which is minus 13 below normal. The yearly total since January 1st is 69, which is 21 above normal. Yesterday the maximum wind observed was 32 miles an hour from the west. The highest wind gust observed was 50 miles per hour from the west, which occurred at 7:40 a.m. Yesterday the average wind speed was 12.

miles per hour. The normal high temperature for today is 75 degrees, and the normal low is 54. The record high for today is 92, which last occurred in 1902, and the record low is 35, which occurred in 1929. Sunrise today is at 5:38 a.m. and sunset is at 8:13 p.m. At 8 a.m. in Peoria, skies were mostly sunny. The temperature was 66 degrees, the dew point was 64, and the relative humidity was 94%. The wind was southeast at 8 miles an hour. The pressure was 29.86 inches and falling. Around central and western Illinois, it was partly sunny, with a temperature of 68 at Moline, 67 at Galesburg, 67 at Lakin, and 66 at Macomb. Under partly sunny skies, Springfield reported 68, Lincoln reported 69, and Pontiac reported 69. At Bloomington, it was cloudy, with a temperature of 67. At Quincy, the weather conditions were not available. And once again at 8 a.m. in Peoria, under mostly sunny skies, at Bloomington, it was cloudy, with a temperature of 67. At Quincy, the weather conditions were not available. And once again at 8 a.m. in Peoria, under mostly sunny skies, the temperature was 66. Looking elsewhere around the Midwest at 8 a.m., Chicago was cloudy, and 70. Indianapolis was partly sunny, and 72. St. Louis was cloudy, and 67. Kansas City had drizzle and fog, and 53. Des Moines was cloudy, and 52. Milwaukee was cloudy, and 69. And now a discussion of hazardous weather conditions for the following counties in Illinois: Fulton, Knox, Marshall, Mason, McLean, Peoria, Stark, Tazewell, and Woodford. This hazardous weather outlook is for Central Illinois and West Central Illinois. For today and tonight, no hazardous weather is expected at this time. For Wednesday through Monday, occasional thunderstorms will be possible Friday through Monday. The threat for severe weather is low. Spotter information statement: spotter activation is not anticipated through tonight. The time is currently 8:34 a.m. Central Daylight Time. 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Now for the official National Weather Service forecast for Peoria and surrounding areas of Central Illinois. Today, mostly cloudy. Showers likely with a chance of thunderstorms this morning, then a slight chance of showers and thunderstorms this afternoon. Highs in the mid-70s. Temperature falling into the lower 70s this afternoon. Southwest winds 15 to 20 miles an hour, becoming west 10 to 15 miles an hour this afternoon. Chance of rain 70%. Tonight, mostly cloudy until midnight, then becoming partly cloudy. Much cooler. Less humid with lows in the upper 40s. North winds 10 to 15 miles an hour. Wednesday, mostly sunny. Highs in the mid-60s. Northeast winds around 10 miles an hour with gusts up to 20 miles an hour. Wednesday night, partly cloudy. Lows in the mid-40s. Northeast winds 10 to 15 miles an hour. Thursday, partly sunny. Highs around 70. East winds 10 to 15 miles an hour. Thursday night, mostly cloudy. A chance of showers after midnight. Lows around 50. Chance of rain 40%. Friday, showers likely. Highs in the upper 60s. Chance of rain 70%. Friday night, mostly cloudy. A chance of showers until midnight. Lows in the lower 50s. Chance of rain 40%. Saturday and Saturday night, mostly cloudy. Highs in the mid-70s. Lows in the mid-50s. Sunday, partly sunny. Highs in the lower 80s. Sunday night, partly cloudy. Lows in the upper 50s. Memorial Day, partly sunny. Highs in the lower 80s. Again, the forecast for Peoria and surrounding areas of Central Illinois for today, mostly cloudy. Showers likely and a chance of thunderstorms this morning, then a slight chance of showers and thunderstorms this afternoon. Highs in the mid-70s. Temperature falling into the lower 70s this afternoon. Southwest winds 15 to 20 miles an hour, becoming west 10 to 15 miles an hour this afternoon. Chance of rain 70%.

Here is a look at this morning's river stages and 24-hour changes. On the Illinois River, Morris is 5.8 feet, up 0.1 feet. La Salle is 12.2 feet, up 0.1 feet. Henry is 15.3 feet, up 0.1 feet. Peoria is 11.8 feet, up 0.3 feet. Havana is 7.9 feet, down 0.3 feet. Beardstown is 9.7 feet, down 0.3 feet. Maradosha is 9.3 feet, no change from yesterday. On the Lamoille River, Colmar is 5.8 feet, up 0.6 feet. On the Mackinac River, Conderville is 2.1 feet, no change from yesterday. On the Spoon River, London Mills is 3.8 feet, down 0.2 feet. At 8 a.m. in Peoria, skies were mostly sunny. The temperature was 66 degrees, the dew point was 64, and the relative humidity was 94%. The wind was southeast at 8 miles an hour. The pressure was 29.86 inches and falling. Around central and western Illinois, it was partly sunny, with a temperature of 68 at Moline, 67 at Galesburg, 67 at Lakin, and 66 at Macomb. Under partly sunny skies, Springfield reported 68, Lincoln reported 69, and Pontiac reported 69. At Bloomington, it was cloudy, with a temperature of 67. At Quincy, the weather conditions were not available. And once again at 8 a.m. in Peoria, under mostly sunny skies, the temperature was 66. Looking elsewhere around the Midwest at 8 a.m., Chicago was cloudy, and 70. Indianapolis was partly sunny, and 72. St. Louis was cloudy, and 67. Kansas City had drizzle and fog, and 53. Des Moines was cloudy, and 52. Milwaukee was cloudy, and 69. And now a discussion of hazardous weather conditions for the following counties in Illinois: Fulton, Knox, Marshall, Mason, McLean, Peoria, Stark, Tazewell, and Woodford. This hazardous weather outlook is for central Illinois and west central Illinois. For today and tonight, no hazardous weather is expected at this time. For Wednesday through Monday, occasional thunderstorms will be possible Friday through Monday. The threat for severe weather is low. Spotter information statement: spotter activation is not anticipated through tonight. The time is currently 8:39 a.m. Central Daylight Time. 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Now for the official National Weather Service forecast for Peoria and surrounding areas of central Illinois. Today, mostly cloudy. Showers likely with a chance of thunderstorms this morning, then a slight chance of showers and thunderstorms this afternoon. Highs in the mid-70s. Temperature falling into the lower 70s this afternoon. Southwest winds 15 to 20 miles an hour, becoming west 10 to 15 miles an hour this afternoon. Chance of rain 70%. Tonight, mostly cloudy until midnight, then becoming partly cloudy. Much cooler. Less humid with lows in the upper 40s. North winds 10 to 15 miles an hour. Wednesday, mostly sunny. Highs in the mid-60s. Northeast winds around 10 miles an hour with gusts up to 20 miles an hour. Wednesday night, partly cloudy. Lows in the mid-40s. Northeast winds 10 to 15 miles an hour. Thursday, partly sunny. Highs around 70. East winds 10 to 15 miles an hour. Thursday night, mostly cloudy. A chance of showers after midnight. Lows around 50. Chance of rain 40%. Friday, showers likely. Highs in the upper 60s. Chance of rain 70%. Friday night, mostly cloudy. A chance of showers until midnight. Lows in the lower 50s. Chance of rain 40%. Saturday and Saturday night, mostly cloudy. Highs in the mid-70s. Lows in the mid-50s. Sunday, partly sunny. Highs in the lower 80s. Sunday night, partly cloudy. Lows in the upper 50s. Memorial Day, partly sunny. Highs in the lower 80s. Again, the forecast for Peoria and surrounding areas of central Illinois for today, mostly cloudy. Showers likely and a chance of thunderstorms this morning, then a slight

chance of showers and thunderstorms this afternoon. Highs in the mid-70s. Temperature falling into the lower 70s this afternoon. Southwest winds 15 to 20 miles an hour, becoming west 10 to 15 miles an hour this afternoon. Chance of rain 70%. At 8 a.m. in Peoria, skies were mostly sunny. The temperature was 66 degrees, the dew point was 64, and the relative humidity was 94%. The wind was southeast at 8 miles an hour. The pressure was 29.86 inches and falling. Around central and western Illinois, it was partly sunny, with a temperature of 68 at Moline, 67 at Galesburg, 67 at Lakin, and 66 at Macomb. Under partly sunny skies, Springfield reported 68, Lincoln reported 69, and Pontiac reported 69. At Bloomington, it was cloudy, with a temperature of 67. At Quincy, the weather conditions were not available. And once again at 8 a.m. in Peoria, under mostly sunny skies, the temperature was 66. Looking elsewhere around the Midwest at 8 a.m., Chicago was cloudy, and 70. Indianapolis was partly sunny, and 72. St. Louis was cloudy, and 67. Kansas City had drizzle and fog, and 53. Des Moines was cloudy, and 52. Milwaukee was cloudy, and 69. And now a discussion of hazardous weather conditions for the following counties in Illinois: Fulton, Knox, Marshall, Mason, McLean, Peoria, Stark, Tazewell, and Woodford. This hazardous weather outlook is for Central Illinois and West Central Illinois. For today and tonight, no hazardous weather is expected at this time. For Wednesday through Monday, occasional thunderstorms will be possible Friday through Monday. The threat for severe weather is low. Spotter information statement, spotter activation is not anticipated through tonight. The time is currently 8:43 a.m. Central Daylight Time. 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Now for the official National Weather Service forecast for Peoria and surrounding areas of Central Illinois. Today, mostly cloudy. Showers likely with a chance of thunderstorms this morning, then a slight chance of showers and thunderstorms this afternoon. Highs in the mid-70s. Temperature falling into the lower 70s this afternoon. Southwest winds 15 to 20 miles an hour, becoming west 10 to 15 miles an hour this afternoon. Chance of rain 70%. Tonight, mostly cloudy until midnight, then becoming partly cloudy. Much cooler. Less humid with lows in the upper 40s. North winds 10 to 15 miles an hour. Wednesday, mostly sunny. Highs in the mid-60s. Northeast winds around 10 miles an hour with gusts up to 20 miles an hour. Wednesday night, partly cloudy. Lows in the mid-40s. Northeast winds 10 to 15 miles an hour. Thursday, partly sunny. Highs around 70. East winds 10 to 15 miles an hour. Thursday night, mostly cloudy. A chance of showers after midnight. Lows around 50. Chance of rain 40%. Friday, showers likely. Highs in the upper 60s. Chance of rain 70%. Friday night, mostly cloudy. A chance of showers until midnight. Lows in the lower 50s. Chance of rain 40%. Saturday and Saturday night, mostly cloudy. Highs in the mid-70s. Lows in the mid-50s. Sunday, partly sunny. Highs in the lower 80s. Sunday night, partly cloudy. Lows in the upper 50s. Memorial Day, partly sunny. Highs in the lower 80s. Again, the forecast for Peoria and surrounding areas of Central Illinois for today, mostly cloudy. Showers likely and a chance of thunderstorms this morning, then a slight chance of showers and thunderstorms this afternoon. Highs in the mid-70s. Temperature falling into the lower 70s this afternoon. Southwest winds 15 to 20 miles an hour, becoming west 10 to 15 miles an hour this afternoon. Chance of rain 70%. Now for the official National Weather Service forecast for Peoria and surrounding areas of Central Illinois. Rest of today, mostly cloudy with a slight chance of thunderstorms. A chance of showers late this morning, then a slight chance of showers this

Afternoon. Highs in the mid-70s. Temperature falling to around 70 this afternoon. Southwest winds 15 to 20 miles an hour, becoming west 10 to 15 miles an hour this afternoon. Chance of rain 50%. Tonight, mostly cloudy. Cooler. Less humid with lows around 50. North winds around 10 miles an hour with gusts up to 20 miles an hour. Wednesday, mostly sunny. Highs in the mid-60s. Northeast winds around 10 miles an hour with gusts up to 20 miles an hour. Wednesday night, partly cloudy. Lows in the mid-40s. Northeast winds 10 to 15 miles an hour. Thursday, partly sunny. Highs around 70. East winds 10 to 15 miles an hour. Thursday night, mostly cloudy. A chance of showers after midnight. Lows around 50. Chance of rain 40%. Friday, showers likely. Highs in the upper 60s. Chance of rain 70%. Friday night, mostly cloudy. A chance of showers until midnight. Lows in the lower 50s. Chance of rain 40%. Saturday and Saturday night, mostly cloudy. Highs in the mid-70s. Lows in the mid-50s. Sunday, partly sunny. Highs in the lower 80s. Sunday night, partly cloudy. Lows in the upper 50s. Memorial Day, partly sunny. Highs in the lower 80s. Again, the forecast for Peoria and surrounding areas of central Illinois for the rest of today, mostly cloudy with a slight chance of thunderstorms. A chance of showers late this morning, then a slight chance of showers this afternoon. Highs in the mid-70s. Temperature falling to around 70 this afternoon. Southwest winds 15 to 20 miles an hour, becoming west 10 to 15 miles an hour this afternoon. Chance of rain 50%. The Peoria, Illinois climate summary for yesterday, May 18, 2026. Yesterday's high temperature of 74 degrees occurred at 7 a.m. The normal high is 75. Yesterday's low temperature of 64 degrees occurred at 9 p.m. The normal low is 54. 0.49 inches of precipitation fell yesterday, which brings the monthly total to 0.97 inches. This is 1.79 inches below the normal amount of 2.76 inches for May. The total precipitation for the year now stands at 13.72 inches, which is 0.23 inches above normal. There were no heating degree days yesterday, which is 4 below normal. This leaves the monthly total at 132, which is 32 above normal. The yearly total since July 1st is 5,096, which is 470 below normal. There were 4 cooling degree days yesterday, which is 1 above normal. This brings the monthly total to 21, which is minus 13 below normal. The yearly total since January 1st is 69, which is 21 above normal. Yesterday the maximum wind observed was 32 miles an hour from the west. The highest wind gust observed was 50 miles per hour from the west, which occurred at 7:40 a.m. Yesterday the average wind speed was 12 miles per hour. The normal high temperature for today is 75 degrees, and the normal low is 54. The record high for today is 92, which last occurred in 1902, and the record low is 35, which occurred in 1929. Sunrise today is at 5:38 a.m. and sunset is at 8:13 p.m. Here is a look at this morning's river stages and 24-hour changes. On the Illinois River, Morris is 5.8 feet, up 0.1 feet. La Salle is 12.2 feet, up 0.1 feet. Henry is 15.3 feet, up 0.1 feet. Peoria is 11.8 feet, up 0.3 feet. Havana is 7.9 feet, down 0.3 feet. Beardstown is 9.7 feet, down 0.3 feet. Maradosha is 9.3 feet, no change from yesterday. On the Lamoine River, Colmar is 5.8 feet, up 0.6 feet. On the Mackinac River, Conderville is 2.1 feet, no change from yesterday. On the Spoon River, London Mills is 3.8 feet, down 0.2 feet. At 8 a.m. in Peoria, skies were mostly sunny. The temperature was 66 degrees, the dew point was 64, and the relative humidity was 94%. The wind was southeast at 8 miles an hour.

The pressure was 29.86 inches and falling. Around central and western Illinois, it was partly sunny, with a temperature of 68 at Moline, 67 at Galesburg, 67 at Lakin, and 66 at Macomb. Under partly sunny skies, Springfield reported 68, Lincoln reported 69, and Pontiac reported 69. At Bloomington, it was cloudy, with a temperature of 67. At Quincy, the weather conditions were not available. And once again at 8 a.m. in Peoria, under mostly sunny skies, the temperature was 66. Looking elsewhere around the Midwest at 8 a.m., Chicago was cloudy and 70. Indianapolis was partly sunny and 72. St. Louis was cloudy and 67. Kansas City had drizzle and fog and 53. Des Moines was cloudy and 52. Milwaukee was cloudy and 69. And now a discussion of hazardous weather conditions for the following counties in Illinois: Fulton, Knox, Marshall, Mason, McLean, Peoria, Stark, Tazewell, and Woodford. This hazardous weather outlook is for central Illinois and west central Illinois. For today and tonight, no hazardous weather is expected at this time. For Wednesday through Monday, occasional thunderstorms will be possible Friday through Monday. The threat for severe weather is low. Spotter information statement: spotter activation is not anticipated through tonight. The time is currently 8:53 a.m. Central Daylight Time. 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Now for the official National Weather Service forecast for Peoria and surrounding areas of central Illinois. Rest of today, mostly cloudy with a slight chance of thunderstorms. A chance of showers late this morning, then a slight chance of showers this afternoon. Highs in the mid-70s. Temperature falling to around 70 this afternoon. Southwest winds 15 to 20 miles an hour, becoming west 10 to 15 miles an hour this afternoon. Chance of rain 50%. Tonight, mostly cloudy. Cooler. Less humid with lows around 50. North winds around 10 miles an hour with gusts up to 20 miles an hour. Wednesday, mostly sunny. Highs in the mid-60s. Northeast winds around 10 miles an hour with gusts up to 20 miles an hour. Wednesday night, partly cloudy. Lows in the mid-40s. Northeast winds 10 to 15 miles an hour. Thursday, partly sunny. Highs around 70. East winds 10 to 15 miles an hour. Thursday night, mostly cloudy. A chance of showers after midnight. Lows around 50. Chance of rain 40%. Friday, showers likely. Highs in the upper 60s. Chance of rain 70%. Friday night, mostly cloudy. A chance of showers until midnight. Lows in the lower 50s. Chance of rain 40%. Saturday and Saturday night, mostly cloudy. Highs in the mid-70s. Lows in the mid-50s. Sunday, partly sunny. Highs in the lower 80s. Sunday night, partly cloudy. Lows in the upper 50s. Memorial Day, partly sunny. Highs in the lower 80s. Again, the forecast for Peoria and surrounding areas of central Illinois for the rest of today: mostly cloudy with a slight chance of thunderstorms. A chance of showers late this morning, then a slight chance of showers this afternoon. Highs in the mid-70s. Temperature falling to around 70 this afternoon. Southwest winds 15 to 20 miles an hour, becoming west 10 to 15 miles an hour this afternoon. Chance of rain 50%. Here is a look at this morning's river stages and 24-hour changes. On the Illinois River, Morris is 5.8 feet, up 0.1 feet. La Salle is 12.2 feet, up 0.1 feet. Henry is 15.3 feet, up 0.1 feet. Peoria is 11.8 feet, up 0.3 feet. Havana is 7.9 feet, down 0.3 feet. Beardstown is 9.7 feet, down 0.3 feet. Maradosa is 9.3 feet, no change from yesterday. On the Lamoine River, Colmar is 5.8 feet, up 0.6 feet. On the Mackinac River, Conderville is 2.1 feet, no change from yesterday. On the Spoon River, London Mills is 3.8 feet,
down 0.2 feet. At 8 a.m. in Peoria, skies were mostly sunny. The temperature was 66 degrees, the dew point was 64, and the relative humidity was 94%. The wind was southeast at 8 miles an hour. The pressure was 29.86 inches and falling. Around central and western Illinois, it was partly sunny, with a temperature of 68 at Moline, 67 at Galesburg, 67 at Lakin, and 66 at Macomb. Under partly sunny skies, Springfield reported 68, Lincoln reported 69, and Pontiac reported 69. At Bloomington, it was cloudy, with a temperature of 67. At Quincy, the weather conditions were not available. And once again at 8 a.m. in Peoria, under mostly sunny skies, the temperature was 66. Looking elsewhere around the Midwest at 8 a.m., Chicago was cloudy, and 70. Indianapolis was partly sunny, and 72. St. Louis was cloudy, and 67. Kansas City had drizzle and fog, and 53. Des Moines was cloudy, and 52. Milwaukee was cloudy, and 69. And now a discussion of hazardous weather conditions for the following counties in Illinois: Fulton, Knox, Marshall, Mason, McLean, Peoria, Stark, Tazewell, and Woodford. This hazardous weather outlook is for central Illinois and west central Illinois. For today and tonight, no hazardous weather is expected at this time. For Wednesday through Monday, occasional thunderstorms will be possible Friday through Monday. The threat for severe weather is low. Spotter information statement: spotter activation is not anticipated through tonight. The time is currently 8:58 a.m. Central Daylight Time. 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Now for the official National Weather Service forecast for Peoria and surrounding areas of central Illinois. Rest of today, mostly cloudy with a slight chance of thunderstorms. A chance of showers late this morning, then a slight chance of showers this afternoon. Highs in the mid-70s. Temperature falling to around 70 this afternoon. Southwest winds 15 to 20 miles an hour, becoming west 10 to 15 miles an hour this afternoon. Chance of rain 50%. Tonight, mostly cloudy. Cooler. Less humid with lows around 50. North winds around 10 miles an hour with gusts up to 20 miles an hour. Wednesday, mostly sunny. Highs in the mid-60s. Northeast winds around 10 miles an hour with gusts up to 20 miles an hour. Wednesday night, partly cloudy. Lows in the mid-40s. Northeast winds 10 to 15 miles an hour. Thursday, partly sunny. Highs around 70. East winds 10 to 15 miles an hour. Thursday night, mostly cloudy. A chance of showers after midnight. Lows around 50. Chance of rain 40%. Friday, showers likely. Highs in the upper 60s. Chance of rain 70%. Friday night, mostly cloudy. A chance of showers until midnight. Lows in the lower 50s. Chance of rain 40%. Saturday and Saturday night, mostly cloudy. Highs in the mid-70s. Lows in the mid-50s. Sunday, partly sunny. Highs in the lower 80s. Sunday night, partly cloudy. Lows in the upper 50s. Memorial Day, partly sunny. Highs in the lower 80s. Again, the forecast for Peoria and surrounding areas of central Illinois for the rest of today: mostly cloudy with a slight chance of thunderstorms. A chance of showers late this morning, then a slight chance of showers this afternoon. Highs in the mid-70s. Temperature falling to around 70 this afternoon. Southwest winds 15 to 20 miles an hour, becoming west 10 to 15 miles an hour this afternoon. Chance of rain 50%. And now a discussion of hazardous weather conditions for the following counties in Illinois: Fulton, Knox, Marshall, Mason, McLean, Peoria, Stark, Tazewell, and Woodford. This hazardous weather outlook is for central Illinois and west central Illinois. For today and tonight, no hazardous weather is expected at this time. For Wednesday through Monday, occasional thunderstorms will be possible Friday through Monday. The threat for severe weather is low. Spotter information statement:
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anticipated through tonight. The time is currently 9:01 a.m. Central Daylight Time. 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Now for the official National Weather Service forecast for Peoria and surrounding areas of central Illinois. Rest of today, mostly cloudy with a slight chance of thunderstorms. A chance of showers late this morning, then a slight chance of showers this afternoon. Highs in the mid-70s. Temperature falling to around 70 this afternoon. Southwest winds 15 to 20 miles an hour, becoming west 10 to 15 miles an hour this afternoon. Chance of rain 50%. Tonight, mostly cloudy. Cooler. Less humid with lows around 50. North winds around 10 miles an hour with gusts up to 20 miles an hour. Wednesday, mostly sunny. Highs in the mid-60s. Northeast winds around 10 miles an hour with gusts up to 20 miles an hour. Wednesday night, partly cloudy. Lows in the mid-40s. Northeast winds 10 to 15 miles an hour. Thursday, partly sunny. Highs around 70. East winds 10 to 15 miles an hour. Thursday night, mostly cloudy. A chance of showers after midnight. Lows around 50. Chance of rain 40%. Friday, showers likely. Highs in the upper 60s. Chance of rain 70%. Friday night, mostly cloudy. A chance of showers until midnight. Lows in the lower 50s. Chance of rain 40%. Saturday and Saturday night, mostly cloudy. Highs in the mid-70s. Lows in the mid-50s. Sunday, partly sunny. Highs in the lower 80s. Sunday night, partly cloudy. Lows in the upper 50s. Memorial Day, partly sunny. Highs in the lower 80s. Again, the forecast for Peoria and surrounding areas of central Illinois for the rest of today, mostly cloudy with a slight chance of thunderstorms. A chance of showers late this morning, then a slight chance of showers this afternoon. Highs in the mid-70s. Temperature falling to around 70 this afternoon. Southwest winds 15 to 20 miles an hour, becoming west 10 to 15 miles an hour this afternoon. Chance of rain 50%. At 9 a.m. in Peoria, skies were partly sunny. The temperature was 68 degrees, the dew point was 65, and the relative humidity was 90%. The wind was southwest at 13 miles an hour. The pressure was 29.96 inches and rising. Around central and western Illinois, it was partly sunny, with a temperature of 70 at Bloomington, 70 at Moline, 69 at Galesburg, and 70 at Lakin. Under partly sunny skies, Macomb reported 69, Springfield reported 70, Lincoln reported 72, and Pontiac reported 71. At Quincy, the weather conditions were not available. And once again at 9 a.m. in Peoria, under partly sunny skies, the temperature was 68. Here is a look at this morning's river stages and 24-hour changes. On the Illinois River, Morris is 5.8 feet, up 0.1 feet. La Salle is 12.2 feet, up 0.1 feet. Henry is 15.3 feet, up 0.1 feet. Peoria is 11.8 feet, up 0.3 feet. Havana is 7.9 feet, down 0.3 feet. Beardstown is 9.7 feet, down 0.3 feet. Maradosa is 9.3 feet, no change from yesterday. On the Lamoine River, Colmar is 5.8 feet, up 0.6 feet. On the Mackinac River, Condorville is 2.1 feet, no change from yesterday. On the Spoon River, London Mills is 3.8 feet, down 0.2 feet. And now a discussion of hazardous weather conditions for the following counties in Illinois: Fulton, Knox, Marshall, Mason, McLean, Peoria, Stark, Tazewell, and Woodford. This hazardous weather outlook is for central Illinois and west central Illinois. For today and tonight, no hazardous weather is expected at this time. For Wednesday through Monday, occasional thunderstorms will be possible Friday through Monday. The threat for severe weather is low. Spotter information statement: spotter activation is not anticipated through tonight. The time is currently 9:06 a.m. Central Daylight Time.
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Now for the official National Weather Service forecast for Peoria and surrounding areas of central Illinois. Rest of today, mostly cloudy with a slight chance of thunderstorms. A chance of showers late this morning, then a slight chance of showers this afternoon. Highs in the mid-70s. Temperature falling to around 70 this afternoon. Southwest winds 15 to 20 miles an hour, becoming west 10 to 15 miles an hour this afternoon. Chance of rain 50%. Tonight, mostly cloudy. Cooler. Less humid with lows around 50. North winds around 10 miles an hour with gusts up to 20 miles an hour. Wednesday, mostly sunny. Highs in the mid-60s. Northeast winds around 10 miles an hour with gusts up to 20 miles an hour. Wednesday night, partly cloudy. Lows in the mid-40s. Northeast winds 10 to 15 miles an hour. Thursday, partly sunny. Highs around 70. East winds 10 to 15 miles an hour. Thursday night, mostly cloudy. A chance of showers after midnight. Lows around 50. Chance of rain 40%. Friday, showers likely. Highs in the upper 60s. Chance of rain 70%. Friday night, mostly cloudy. A chance of showers until midnight. Lows in the lower 50s. Chance of rain 40%. Saturday and Saturday night, mostly cloudy. Highs in the mid-70s. Lows in the mid-50s. Sunday, partly sunny. Highs in the lower 80s. Sunday night, partly cloudy. Lows in the upper 50s. Memorial Day, partly sunny. Highs in the lower 80s. Again, the forecast for Peoria and surrounding areas of central Illinois for the rest of today, mostly cloudy with a slight chance of thunderstorms. A chance of showers late this morning, then a slight chance of showers this afternoon. Highs in the mid-70s. Temperature falling to around 70 this afternoon. Southwest winds 15 to 20 miles an hour, becoming west 10 to 15 miles an hour this afternoon. Chance of rain 50%. At 9 a.m. in Peoria, skies were partly sunny. The temperature was 68 degrees, the dew point was 65, and the relative humidity was 90%. The wind was southwest at 13 miles an hour. The pressure was 29.96 inches and rising. Around central and western Illinois, it was partly sunny, with a temperature of 70 at Bloomington, 70 at Moline, 69 at Galesburg, and 70 at Lakin. Under partly sunny skies, Macomb reported 69, Springfield reported 70, Lincoln reported 72, and Pontiac reported 71. At Quincy, the weather conditions were not available. And once again at 9 a.m. in Peoria, under partly sunny skies, the temperature was 68. Looking elsewhere around the Midwest at 9 a.m., Chicago was partly sunny, and 72. Indianapolis was mostly sunny, and 76. St. Louis was cloudy, and 69. Kansas City had drizzle and fog, and 53. Des Moines was cloudy, and 52. Milwaukee was cloudy, and 69. And now a discussion of hazardous weather conditions for the following counties in Illinois: Fulton, Knox, Marshall, Mason, McLean, Peoria, Stark, Tazewell, and Woodford. This hazardous weather outlook is for central Illinois and west central Illinois. For today and tonight, no hazardous weather is expected at this time. For Wednesday through Monday, occasional thunderstorms will be possible Friday through Monday. The threat for severe weather is low. Spotter information statement: spotter activation is not anticipated through tonight. The time is currently 9:11 a.m. Central Daylight Time. 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Now for the official National Weather Service forecast for Peoria and surrounding areas of central Illinois. Rest of today, mostly cloudy with a slight chance of thunderstorms. A chance of showers late this morning, then a slight chance of showers this afternoon. Highs in the mid-70s. Temperature falling to around 70 this afternoon. Southwest winds 15 to 20 miles an hour, becoming west 10 to 15 miles an hour this afternoon. Chance of rain 50%.
Tonight, mostly cloudy.

cooler. Less humid with lows around 50. North winds around 10 miles an hour with gusts up to 20 miles an hour. Wednesday, mostly sunny. Highs in the mid-60s. Northeast winds around 10 miles an hour with gusts up to 20 miles an hour. Wednesday night, partly cloudy. Lows in the mid-40s. Northeast winds 10 to 15 miles an hour. Thursday, partly sunny. Highs around 70. East winds 10 to 15 miles an hour. Thursday night, mostly cloudy. A chance of showers after midnight. Lows around 50. Chance of rain 40%. Friday, showers likely. Highs in the upper 60s. Chance of rain 70%. Friday night, mostly cloudy. A chance of showers until midnight. Lows in the lower 50s. Chance of rain 40%. Saturday and Saturday night, mostly cloudy. Highs in the mid-70s. Lows in the mid-50s. Sunday, partly sunny. Highs in the lower 80s. Sunday night, partly cloudy. Lows in the upper 50s. Memorial Day, partly sunny. Highs in the lower 80s. Again, the forecast for Peoria and surrounding areas of central Illinois for the rest of today, mostly cloudy with a slight chance of thunderstorms. A chance of showers late this morning, then a slight chance of showers this afternoon. Highs in the mid-70s. Temperature falling to around 70 this afternoon. Southwest winds 15 to 20 miles an hour, becoming west 10 to 15 miles an hour this afternoon. Chance of rain 50%. 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At 9 a.m. in Peoria, skies were partly sunny. The temperature was 68 degrees, the dew point was 65, and the relative humidity was 90%. The wind was southwest at 13 miles an hour. The pressure was 29.96 inches and rising. Around central and western Illinois, at Moline, it was mostly sunny, with a temperature of 70. It was partly sunny, with a temperature of 70 at Bloomington, 69 at Galesburg, 70 at Lakin, and 69 at Macomb. Under partly sunny skies, Springfield reported 70, Lincoln reported 72, and Pontiac reported 71. At Quincy, the weather conditions were not available. And once again at 9 a.m. in Peoria, under partly sunny skies, the temperature was 68. Here is a look at this morning's river stages and 24-hour changes. On the Illinois River, Morris is 5.8 feet, up 0.1 feet. LaSalle is 12.2 feet, up 0.1 feet. Henry is 15.3 feet, up 0.1 feet. Peoria is 11.8 feet, up 0.3 feet. Havana is 7.9 feet, down 0.3 feet. Beardstown is 9.7 feet, down 0.3 feet. Maradosa is 9.3 feet, no change from yesterday. On the Lamoille River, Colmar is 5.8 feet, up 0.6 feet. On the Mackinac River, Conderville is 2.1 feet, no change from yesterday. On the Spoon River, London Mills is 3.8 feet, down 0.2 feet. And now a discussion of hazardous weather conditions for the following counties in Illinois: Fulton, Knox, Marshall, Mason, McLean, Peoria, Stark, Tazewell, and Woodford. This hazardous weather outlook is for central Illinois and west central Illinois. For today and tonight, no hazardous weather is expected at this time. For Wednesday through Monday, occasional thunderstorms will be possible Friday through Monday. The threat for severe weather is low. Spotter information statement: spotter activation is not anticipated through tonight. The time is currently 9:16 a.m. Central Daylight Time. 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

forecast for Peoria and surrounding areas of central Illinois. Rest of today, mostly cloudy with a slight chance of thunderstorms. A chance of showers late this morning, then a slight chance of showers this afternoon. Highs in the mid-70s. Temperature falling to around 70 this afternoon. Southwest winds 15 to 20 miles an hour, becoming west 10 to 15 miles an hour this afternoon. Chance of rain 50%. Tonight, mostly cloudy. Cooler. Less humid with lows around 50. North winds around 10 miles an hour with gusts up to 20 miles an hour. Wednesday, mostly sunny. Highs in the mid-60s. Northeast winds around 10 miles an hour with gusts up to 20 miles an hour. Wednesday night, partly cloudy. Lows in the mid-40s. Northeast winds 10 to 15 miles an hour. Thursday, partly sunny. Highs around 70. East winds 10 to 15 miles an hour. Thursday night, mostly cloudy. A chance of showers after midnight. Lows around 50. Chance of rain 40%. Friday, showers likely. Highs in the upper 60s. Chance of rain 70%. Friday night, mostly cloudy. A chance of showers until midnight. Lows in the lower 50s. Chance of rain 40%. Saturday and Saturday night, mostly cloudy. Highs in the mid-70s. Lows in the mid-50s. Sunday, partly sunny. Highs in the lower 80s. Sunday night, partly cloudy. Lows in the upper 50s. Memorial Day, partly sunny. Highs in the lower 80s. Again, the forecast for Peoria and surrounding areas of central Illinois for the rest of today, mostly cloudy with a slight chance of thunderstorms. A chance of showers late this morning, then a slight chance of showers this afternoon. Highs in the mid-70s. Temperature falling to around 70 this afternoon. Southwest winds 15 to 20 miles an hour, becoming west 10 to 15 miles an hour this afternoon. Chance of rain 50%. At 9 a.m. in Peoria, skies were partly sunny. The temperature was 68 degrees, the dew point was 65, and the relative humidity was 90%. The wind was southwest at 13 miles an hour. The pressure was 29.96 inches and rising. Around central and western Illinois, at Moline, it was mostly sunny, with a temperature of 70. It was partly sunny, with a temperature of 70 at Bloomington, 69 at Galesburg, 70 at Lakin, and 69 at Macomb. Under partly sunny skies, Springfield reported 70, Lincoln reported 72, and Pontiac reported 71. At Quincy, the weather conditions were not available. And once again at 9 a.m. in Peoria, under partly sunny skies, the temperature was 68. Looking elsewhere around the Midwest at 9 a.m., Chicago was partly sunny, and 72. Indianapolis was mostly sunny, and 76. St. Louis was cloudy, and 69. Kansas City had drizzle and fog, and 53. Des Moines was cloudy, and 52. Milwaukee was cloudy, and 69. The time is currently 9:20 a.m. Central Daylight Time. 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Now for the official National Weather Service forecast for Peoria and surrounding areas of central Illinois. Rest of today, mostly cloudy with a slight chance of thunderstorms. A chance of showers late this morning, then a slight chance of showers this afternoon. Highs in the mid-70s. Temperature falling to around 70 this afternoon. Southwest winds 15 to 20 miles an hour, becoming west 10 to 15 miles an hour this afternoon. Chance of rain 50%. Tonight, mostly cloudy. Cooler. Less humid with lows around 50. North winds around 10 miles an hour with gusts up to 20 miles an hour. Wednesday, mostly sunny. Highs in the mid-60s. Northeast winds around 10 miles an hour with gusts up to 20 miles an hour. Wednesday night, partly cloudy. Lows in the mid-40s. Northeast winds 10 to 15 miles an hour. Thursday, partly sunny. Highs around 70. East winds 10 to 15 miles an hour. Thursday night, mostly cloudy. A chance of showers after midnight.

mostly cloudy with a slight chance of thunderstorms. A chance of showers late this morning, then a slight chance of showers this afternoon. Highs in the mid-70s. Temperature falling to around 70 this afternoon. Southwest winds 15 to 20 miles an hour, becoming west 10 to 15 miles an hour this afternoon. Chance of rain 50%. At 9 a.m. in Peoria, skies were partly sunny. The temperature was 68 degrees, the dew point was 65, and the relative humidity was 90%. The wind was southwest at 13 miles an hour. The pressure was 29.96 inches and rising. Around central and western Illinois, at Moline, it was mostly sunny, with a temperature of 70. It was partly sunny, with a temperature of 70 at Bloomington, 69 at Galesburg, 70 at Lakin, and 68 at Macomb. Under partly sunny skies, Springfield reported 70, Lincoln reported 72, and Pontiac reported 71. At Quincy, the weather conditions were not available. And once again at 9 a.m. in Peoria, under partly sunny skies, the temperature was 68. Looking elsewhere around the Midwest at 9 a.m., Chicago was partly sunny, and 72. Indianapolis was mostly sunny, and 76. St. Louis was cloudy, and 69. Kansas City had drizzle and fog, and 53. Des Moines was cloudy, and 52. Milwaukee was cloudy, and 69. The time is currently 9:24 a.m. Central Daylight Time. 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Now for the official National Weather Service forecast for Peoria and surrounding areas of central Illinois. Rest of today, mostly cloudy with a slight chance of thunderstorms. A chance of showers late this morning, then a slight chance of showers this afternoon. Highs in the mid-70s. Temperature falling to around 70 this afternoon. Southwest winds 15 to 20 miles an hour, becoming west 10 to 15 miles an hour this afternoon. Chance of rain 50%. Tonight, mostly cloudy. Cooler. Less humid with lows around 50. North winds around 10 miles an hour with gusts up to 20 miles an hour. Wednesday, mostly sunny. Highs in the mid-60s. Northeast winds around 10 miles an hour with gusts up to 20 miles an hour. Wednesday night, partly cloudy. Lows in the mid-40s. Northeast winds 10 to 15 miles an hour. Thursday, partly sunny. Highs around 70. East winds 10 to 15 miles an hour. Thursday night, mostly cloudy. A chance of showers after midnight. Lows around 50. Chance of rain 40%. Friday, showers likely. Highs in the upper 60s. Chance of rain 70%. Friday night, mostly cloudy. A chance of showers until midnight. Lows in the lower 50s. Chance of rain 40%. Saturday and Saturday night, mostly cloudy. Highs in the mid-70s. Lows in the mid-50s. Sunday, partly sunny. Highs in the lower 80s. Sunday night, partly cloudy. Lows in the upper 50s. Memorial Day, partly sunny. Highs in the lower 80s. Again, the forecast for Peoria and surrounding areas of central Illinois for the rest of today, mostly cloudy with a slight chance of thunderstorms. A chance of showers late this morning, then a slight chance of showers this afternoon. Highs in the mid-70s. Temperature falling to around 70 this afternoon. Southwest winds 15 to 20 miles an hour, becoming west 10 to 15 miles an hour this afternoon. Chance of rain 50%. Here is a look at this morning's river stages and 24-hour changes. On the Illinois River, Morris is 5.8 feet, up 0.1 feet. La Salle is 12.2 feet, up 0.1 feet. Henry is 15.3 feet, up 0.1 feet. Peoria is 11.8 feet, up 0.3 feet. Havana is 7.9 feet, down 0.3 feet. Beardstown is 9.7 feet, down 0.3 feet. Maradosa is 9.3 feet, no change from yesterday. On the Lamoine River, Colmar is 5.8 feet, up 0.6 feet. On the Mackinac River, Condorville is 2.1 feet, no change from yesterday. On the Spoon

London Mills is 3.8 feet, down 0.2 feet. At 9 a.m. in Peoria, skies were partly sunny. The temperature was 68 degrees, the dew point was 65, and the relative humidity was 90%. The wind was southwest at 13 miles an hour. The pressure was 29.96 inches and rising. Around central and western Illinois, at Moline, it was mostly sunny, with a temperature of 70. It was partly sunny, with a temperature of 70 at Bloomington, 69 at Galesburg, 70 at Lakin, and 68 at Macomb. Under partly sunny skies, Springfield reported 70, Lincoln reported 72, and Pontiac reported 71. At Quincy, the weather conditions were not available. And once again at 9 a.m. in Peoria, under partly sunny skies, the temperature was 68. Looking elsewhere around the Midwest at 9 a.m., Chicago was partly sunny, and 72. Indianapolis was mostly sunny, and 76. St. Louis was cloudy, and 69. Kansas City had drizzle and fog, and 53. Des Moines was cloudy, and 52. Milwaukee was cloudy, and 69. The time is currently 9:28 a.m. Central Daylight Time. 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Now for the official National Weather Service forecast for Peoria and surrounding areas of central Illinois. Rest of today, mostly cloudy with a slight chance of thunderstorms. A chance of showers late this morning, then a slight chance of showers this afternoon. Highs in the mid-70s. Temperature falling to around 70 this afternoon. Southwest winds 15 to 20 miles an hour, becoming west 10 to 15 miles an hour this afternoon. Chance of rain 50%. Tonight, mostly cloudy. Cooler. Less humid with lows around 50. North winds around 10 miles an hour with gusts up to 20 miles an hour. Wednesday, mostly sunny. Highs in the mid-60s. Northeast winds around 10 miles an hour with gusts up to 20 miles an hour. Wednesday night, partly cloudy. Lows in the mid-40s. Northeast winds 10 to 15 miles an hour. Thursday, partly sunny. Highs around 70. East winds 10 to 15 miles an hour. Thursday night, mostly cloudy. A chance of showers after midnight. Lows around 50. Chance of rain 40%. Friday, showers likely. Highs in the upper 60s. Chance of rain 70%. Friday night, mostly cloudy. A chance of showers until midnight. Lows in the lower 50s. Chance of rain 40%. Saturday and Saturday night, mostly cloudy. Highs in the mid-70s. Lows in the mid-50s. Sunday, partly sunny. Highs in the lower 80s. Sunday night, partly cloudy. Lows in the upper 50s. Memorial Day, partly sunny. Highs in the lower 80s. Again, the forecast for Peoria and surrounding areas of central Illinois for the rest of today, mostly cloudy with a slight chance of thunderstorms. A chance of showers late this morning, then a slight chance of showers this afternoon. Highs in the mid-70s. Temperature falling to around 70 this afternoon. Southwest winds 15 to 20 miles an hour, becoming west 10 to 15 miles an hour this afternoon. Chance of rain 50%. At 9 a.m. in Peoria, skies were partly sunny. The temperature was 68 degrees, the dew point was 65, and the relative humidity was 90%. The wind was southwest at 13 miles an hour. The pressure was 29.96 inches and rising. Around central and western Illinois, at Moline, it was mostly sunny, with a temperature of 70. It was partly sunny, with a temperature of 70 at Bloomington, 69 at Galesburg, 70 at Lakin, and 68 at Macomb. Under partly sunny skies, Springfield reported 70, Lincoln reported 72, and Pontiac reported 71. At Quincy, the weather conditions were not available. And once again at 9 a.m. in Peoria, under partly sunny skies, the temperature was 68. Looking elsewhere around the Midwest at 9 a.m., Chicago was partly sunny, and 72. Indianapolis was mostly sunny, and 76. St. Louis was cloudy, and 69. Kansas City

had drizzle and fog in 53. Des Moines was cloudy in 52. Milwaukee was cloudy in 69. The time is currently 9:32 a.m. Central Daylight Time. 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Now for the official National Weather Service forecast for Peoria and surrounding areas of central Illinois. Rest of today, mostly cloudy with a slight chance of thunderstorms. A chance of showers late this morning, then a slight chance of showers this afternoon. Highs for Peoria and surrounding areas of central Illinois. Rest of today, mostly cloudy with a slight chance of thunderstorms. A chance of showers late this morning, then a slight chance of showers this afternoon. Highs in the mid-70s. Temperature falling to around 70 this afternoon. Southwest winds 15 to 20 miles an hour, becoming west 10 to 15 miles an hour this afternoon. Chance of rain 50%. Tonight, mostly cloudy. Cooler. Less humid with lows around 50. North winds around 10 miles an hour with gusts up to 20 miles an hour. Wednesday, mostly sunny. Highs in the mid-60s. Northeast winds around 10 miles an hour with gusts up to 20 miles an hour. Wednesday night, partly cloudy. Lows in the mid-40s. Northeast winds 10 to 15 miles an hour. Thursday, partly sunny. Highs around 70. East winds 10 to 15 miles an hour. Thursday night, mostly cloudy. A chance of showers after midnight. Lows around 50. Chance of rain 40%. Friday, showers likely. Highs in the upper 60s. Chance of rain 70%. Friday night, mostly cloudy. A chance of showers until midnight. Lows in the lower 50s. Chance of rain 40%. Saturday and Saturday night, mostly cloudy. Highs in the mid-70s. Lows in the mid-50s. Sunday, partly sunny. Highs in the lower 80s. Sunday night, partly cloudy. Lows in the upper 50s. Memorial Day, partly sunny. Highs in the lower 80s. Again, the forecast for Peoria and surrounding areas of central Illinois for the rest of today, mostly cloudy with a slight chance of thunderstorms. A chance of showers late this morning, then a slight chance of showers this afternoon. Highs in the mid-70s. Temperature falling to around 70 this afternoon. Southwest winds 15 to 20 miles an hour, becoming west 10 to 15 miles an hour this afternoon. Chance of rain 50%. Here is a look at this morning's river stages and 24-hour changes. On the Illinois River, Morris is 5.8 feet, up 0.1 feet. La Salle is 12.2 feet, up 0.1 feet. Henry is 15.3 feet, up 0.1 feet. Peoria is 11.8 feet, up 0.3 feet. Havana is 7.9 feet, down 0.3 feet. Beardstown is 9.7 feet, down 0.3 feet. Maradosa is 9.3 feet, no change from yesterday. On the Lamoine River, Colmar is 5.8 feet, up 0.6 feet. On the Mackinac River, Conderville is 2.1 feet, no change from yesterday. On the Spoon River, London Mills is 3.8 feet, down 0.2 feet. At 9 a.m. in Peoria, skies were partly sunny. The temperature was 68 degrees, the dew point was 65, and the relative humidity was 90%. The wind was southwest at 13 miles an hour. The pressure was 29.96 inches and rising. Around central and western Illinois, at Moline, it was mostly sunny, with a temperature of 70. It was partly sunny, with a temperature of 70 at Bloomington, 69 at Galesburg, 70 at Lakin, and 68 at Macomb. Under partly sunny skies, Springfield reported 70, Lincoln reported 72, and Pontiac reported 71. At Quincy, the weather conditions were not available. And once again at 9 a.m. in Peoria, under partly sunny skies, the temperature was 68. Looking elsewhere around the Midwest at 9 a.m., Chicago was partly sunny, and 72. Indianapolis was mostly sunny, and 76. St. Louis was cloudy, and 69. Kansas City had drizzle and fog, and 53. Des Moines was cloudy, and 52.

Milwaukee was cloudy and 69. The time is currently 9:37 a.m. Central Daylight Time. 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Now for the official National Weather Service forecast for Peoria and surrounding areas of central Illinois. Rest of today, mostly cloudy with a slight chance of thunderstorms. A chance of showers late this morning, then a slight chance of showers this afternoon. Highs in the mid-70s. Temperature falling to around 70 this afternoon. Southwest winds 15 to 20 miles an hour, becoming west 10 to 15 miles an hour this afternoon. Chance of rain 50%. Tonight, mostly cloudy. Cooler. Less humid with lows around 50. North winds around 10 miles an hour with gusts up to 20 miles an hour. Wednesday, mostly sunny. Highs in the mid-60s. Northeast winds around 10 miles an hour with gusts up to 20 miles an hour. Wednesday night, partly cloudy. Lows in the mid-40s. Northeast winds 10 to 15 miles an hour. Thursday, partly sunny. Highs around 70. East winds 10 to 15 miles an hour. Thursday night, mostly cloudy. A chance of showers after midnight. Lows around 50. Chance of rain 40%. Friday, showers likely. Highs in the upper 60s. Chance of rain 70%. Friday night, mostly cloudy. A chance of showers until midnight. Lows in the lower 50s. Chance of rain 40%. Saturday and Saturday night, mostly cloudy. Highs in the mid-70s. Lows in the mid-50s. Sunday, partly sunny. Highs in the lower 80s. Sunday night, partly cloudy. Lows in the upper 50s. Memorial Day, partly sunny. Highs in the lower 80s. Again, the forecast for Peoria and surrounding areas of central Illinois for the rest of today, mostly cloudy with a slight chance of thunderstorms. A chance of showers late this morning, then a slight chance of showers this afternoon. Highs in the mid-70s. Temperature falling to around 70 this afternoon. Southwest winds 15 to 20 miles an hour, becoming west 10 to 15 miles an hour this afternoon. Chance of rain 50%. At 9 a.m. in Peoria, skies were partly sunny. The temperature was 68 degrees, the dew point was 65, and the relative humidity was 90%. The wind was southwest at 13 miles an hour. The pressure was 29.96 inches and rising. Around central and western Illinois, at Moline, it was mostly sunny, with a temperature of 70. It was partly sunny, with a temperature of 70 at Bloomington, 69 at Galesburg, 70 at Lakin, and 68 at Macomb. Under partly sunny skies, Springfield reported 70, Lincoln reported 72, and Pontiac reported 71. At Quincy, the weather conditions were not available. And once again at 9 a.m. in Peoria, under partly sunny skies, the temperature was 68. Looking elsewhere around the Midwest at 9 a.m., Chicago was partly sunny, and 72. Indianapolis was mostly sunny, and 76. St. Louis was cloudy, and 69. Kansas City had drizzle and fog, and 53. Des Moines was cloudy, and 52. Milwaukee was cloudy, and 69. The time is currently 9:41 a.m. Central Daylight Time. 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Now for the official National Weather Service forecast for Peoria and surrounding areas of central Illinois. Rest of today, mostly cloudy with a slight chance of thunderstorms. A chance of showers late this morning, then a slight chance of showers this afternoon. Highs in the mid-70s. Temperature falling to around 70 this afternoon. Southwest winds 15 to 20 miles an hour, becoming west 10 to 15 miles an hour this afternoon. Chance of rain 50%. Tonight, mostly cloudy. Cooler. Less humid with lows around 50. North winds around 10 miles an hour with gusts up to 20 miles an hour. Wednesday, mostly sunny. Highs in the mid-60s. Northeast winds around 10 miles an hour with gusts up to 20 miles an hour. Wednesday night, partly cloudy.

Lows in the mid-40s. Northeast winds 10 to 15 miles an hour. Thursday, partly sunny. Highs around 70. East winds 10 to 15 miles an hour. Thursday night, mostly cloudy. A chance of showers after midnight. Lows around 50. Chance of rain 40%. Friday, showers likely. Highs in the upper 60s. Chance of rain 70%. Friday night, mostly cloudy. A chance of showers until midnight. Lows in the lower 50s. Chance of rain 40%. Saturday and Saturday night, mostly cloudy. Highs in the mid-70s. Lows in the mid-50s. Sunday, partly sunny. Highs in the lower 80s. Sunday night, partly cloudy. Lows in the upper 50s. Memorial Day, partly sunny. Highs in the lower 80s. Again, the forecast for Peoria and surrounding areas of central Illinois for the rest of today, mostly cloudy with a slight chance of thunderstorms. A chance of showers late this morning, then a slight chance of showers this afternoon. Highs in the mid-70s. Temperature falling to around 70 this afternoon. Southwest winds 15 to 20 miles an hour, becoming west 10 to 15 miles an hour this afternoon. Chance of rain 50%. At 9 a.m. in Peoria, skies were partly sunny. The temperature was 68 degrees, the dew point was 65, and the relative humidity was 90%. The wind was southwest at 13 miles an hour. The pressure was 29.96 inches and rising. Around central and western Illinois, at Moline, it was mostly sunny, with a temperature of 70. It was partly sunny, with a temperature of 70 at Bloomington, 69 at Galesburg, 70 at Lakin, and 68 at Macomb. Under partly sunny skies, Springfield reported 70, Lincoln reported 72, and Pontiac reported 71. At Quincy, the weather conditions were not available. And once again at 9 a.m. in Peoria, under partly sunny skies, the temperature was 68. Looking elsewhere around the Midwest at 9 a.m., Chicago was partly sunny, and 72. Indianapolis was mostly sunny, and 76. St. Louis was cloudy, and 69. Kansas City had drizzle and fog, and 53. Des Moines was cloudy, and 52. Milwaukee was cloudy, and 69. Here is a look at this morning's river stages and 24-hour changes. On the Illinois River, Morris is 5.8 feet, up 0.1 feet. La Salle is 12.2 feet, up 0.1 feet. Henry is 15.3 feet, up 0.1 feet. Peoria is 11.8 feet, up 0.3 feet. Havana is 7.9 feet, down 0.3 feet. Beardstown is 9.7 feet, down 0.3 feet. Maradosa is 9.3 feet, no change from yesterday. On the Lamoine River, Colmar is 5.8 feet, up 0.6 feet. On the Mackinac River, Condorville is 2.1 feet, no change from yesterday. On the Spoon River, London Mills is 3.8 feet, down 0.2 feet. The time is currently 9:45 a.m. Central Daylight Time. 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Now for the official National Weather Service forecast for Peoria and surrounding areas of central Illinois. Rest of today, mostly cloudy with a slight chance of thunderstorms. A chance of showers late this morning, then a slight chance of showers this afternoon. Highs in the mid-70s. Temperature falling to around 70 this afternoon. Southwest winds 15 to 20 miles an hour, becoming west 10 to 15 miles an hour this afternoon. Chance of rain 50%. Tonight, mostly cloudy. Cooler. Less humid with lows around 50. North winds around 10 miles an hour with gusts up to 20 miles an hour. Wednesday, mostly sunny. Highs in the mid-60s. Northeast winds around 10 miles an hour with gusts up to 20 miles an hour. Wednesday night, partly cloudy. Lows in the mid-40s. Northeast winds 10 to 15 miles an hour. Thursday, partly sunny. Highs around 70. East winds 10 to 15 miles an hour. Thursday night, mostly cloudy. A chance of showers after midnight.

ground 50. Chance of rain 40%. Friday, showers likely. Highs in the upper 60s. Chance of rain 70%. Friday night, mostly cloudy. A chance of showers until midnight. Lows in the lower 50s. Chance of rain 40%. Saturday and Saturday night, mostly cloudy. Highs in the mid-70s. Lows in the mid-50s. Sunday, partly sunny. Highs in the lower 80s. Sunday night, partly cloudy. Lows in the upper 50s. Memorial Day, partly sunny. Highs in the lower 80s. Again, the forecast for Peoria and surrounding areas of central Illinois for the rest of today, mostly cloudy with a slight chance of thunderstorms. A chance of showers late this morning, then a slight chance of showers this afternoon. Highs in the mid-70s. Temperature falling to around 70 this afternoon. Southwest winds 15 to 20 miles an hour, becoming west 10 to 15 miles an hour this afternoon. Chance of rain 50%. At 9 a.m. in Peoria, skies were partly sunny. The temperature was 68 degrees, the dew point was 65, and the relative humidity was 90%. The wind was southwest at 13 miles an hour. The pressure was 29.96 inches and rising. Around central and western Illinois, at Moline, it was mostly sunny, with a temperature of 70. It was partly sunny, with a temperature of 70 at Bloomington, 69 at Galesburg, 70 at Lakin, and 68 at Macomb. Under partly sunny skies, Springfield reported 70, Lincoln reported 72, and Pontiac reported 71. At Quincy, the weather conditions were not available. And once again at 9 a.m. in Peoria, under partly sunny skies, the temperature was 68. Looking elsewhere around the Midwest at 9 a.m., Chicago was partly sunny, and 72. Indianapolis was mostly sunny, and 76. St. Louis was cloudy, and 69. Kansas City had drizzle and fog, and 53. Des Moines was cloudy, and 52. Milwaukee was cloudy, and 69. The time is currently 9:49 a.m. Central Daylight Time. 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Now for the official National Weather Service forecast for Peoria and surrounding areas of central Illinois. Rest of today, mostly cloudy with a slight chance of thunderstorms. A chance of showers late this morning, then a slight chance of showers this afternoon. Highs in the mid-70s. Temperature falling to around 70 this afternoon. Southwest winds 15 to 20 miles an hour, becoming west 10 to 15 miles an hour this afternoon. Chance of rain 50%. Tonight, mostly cloudy. Cooler. Less humid with lows around 50. North winds around 10 miles an hour with gusts up to 20 miles an hour. Wednesday, mostly sunny. Highs in the mid-60s. Northeast winds around 10 miles an hour with gusts up to 20 miles an hour. Wednesday night, partly cloudy. Lows in the mid-40s. Northeast winds 10 to 15 miles an hour. Thursday, partly sunny. Highs around 70. East winds 10 to 15 miles an hour. Thursday night, mostly cloudy. A chance of showers after midnight. Lows around 50. Chance of rain 40%. Friday, showers likely. Highs in the upper 60s. Chance of rain 70%. Friday night, mostly cloudy. A chance of showers until midnight. Lows in the lower 50s. Chance of rain 40%. Saturday and Saturday night, mostly cloudy. Highs in the mid-70s. Lows in the mid-50s. Sunday, partly sunny. Highs in the lower 80s. Sunday night, partly cloudy. Lows in the upper 50s. Memorial Day, partly sunny. Highs in the lower 80s. Again, the forecast for Peoria and surrounding areas of central Illinois for the rest of today, mostly cloudy with a slight chance of thunderstorms. A chance of showers late this morning, then a slight chance of showers this afternoon. Highs in the mid-70s. Temperature falling to around 70 this afternoon. Southwest winds 15 to 20 miles an hour, becoming west 10 to 15 miles an hour this afternoon. Chance of rain 50%.

9 a.m. in Peoria, skies were partly sunny. The temperature was 68 degrees, the dew point was 65, and the relative humidity was 90%. The wind was southwest at 13 miles an hour. The pressure was 29.96 inches and rising. Around central and western Illinois, at Moline, it was mostly sunny, with a temperature of 70. It was partly sunny, with a temperature of 70 at Bloomington, 69 at Galesburg, 70 at Lakin, and 68 at Macomb. Under partly sunny skies, Springfield reported 70, Lincoln reported 72, and Pontiac reported 71. At Quincy, the weather conditions were not available. And once again at 9 a.m. in Peoria, under partly sunny skies, the temperature was 68. Looking elsewhere around the Midwest at 9 a.m., Chicago was partly sunny, and 72. Indianapolis was mostly sunny, and 76. St. Louis was cloudy, and 69. Kansas City had drizzle and fog, and 53. Des Moines was cloudy, and 52. Milwaukee was cloudy, and 69. The time is currently 9:53 a.m. Central Daylight Time. 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Now for the official National Weather Service forecast for Peoria and surrounding areas of central Illinois. Rest of today, mostly cloudy with a slight chance of thunderstorms. A chance of showers late this morning, then a slight chance of showers this afternoon. Highs in the mid-70s. Temperature falling to around 70 this afternoon. Southwest winds 15 to 20 miles an hour, becoming west 10 to 15 miles an hour this afternoon. Chance of rain 50%. Tonight, mostly cloudy. Cooler. Less humid with lows around 50. North winds around 10 miles an hour with gusts up to 20 miles an hour. Wednesday, mostly sunny. Highs in the mid-60s. Northeast winds around 10 miles an hour with gusts up to 20 miles an hour. Wednesday night, partly cloudy. Lows in the mid-40s. Northeast winds 10 to 15 miles an hour. Thursday, partly sunny. Highs around 70. East winds 10 to 15 miles an hour. Thursday night, mostly cloudy. A chance of showers after midnight. Lows around 50. Chance of rain 40%. Friday, showers likely. Highs in the upper 60s. Chance of rain 70%. Friday night, mostly cloudy. A chance of showers until midnight. Lows in the lower 50s. Chance of rain 40%. Saturday and Saturday night, mostly cloudy. Highs in the mid-70s. Lows in the mid-50s. Sunday, partly sunny. Highs in the lower 80s. Sunday night, partly cloudy. Lows in the upper 50s. Memorial Day, partly sunny. Highs in the lower 80s. Again, the forecast for Peoria and surrounding areas of central Illinois for the rest of today, mostly cloudy with a slight chance of thunderstorms. A chance of showers late this morning, then a slight chance of showers this afternoon. Highs in the mid-70s. Temperature falling to around 70 this afternoon. Southwest winds 15 to 20 miles an hour, becoming west 10 to 15 miles an hour this afternoon. Chance of rain 50%. Here is a look at this morning's river stages and 24-hour changes. On the Illinois River, Morris is 5.8 feet, up 0.1 feet. La Salle is 12.2 feet, up 0.1 feet. Henry is 15.3 feet, up 0.1 feet. Peoria is 11.8 feet, up 0.3 feet. Havana is 7.9 feet, down 0.3 feet. Beardstown is 9.7 feet, down 0.3 feet. Maradosa is 9.3 feet, no change from yesterday. On the Lamoine River, Colmar is 5.8 feet, up 0.6 feet. On the Mackinac River, Conderville is 2.1 feet, no change from yesterday. On the Spoon River, London Mills is 3.8 feet, down 0.2 feet. At 9 a.m. in Peoria, skies were partly sunny. The temperature was 68 degrees, the dew point was 65, and the relative humidity was 90%. The wind was southwest at 13 miles an hour. The pressure was 29.96 inches and rising.
Around central and western Illinois, at Moline, it was mostly sunny, with a temperature of 70. It was partly sunny, with a temperature of 70 at Bloomington, 69 at Galesburg, 70 at Lakin, and 68 at Macomb. Under partly sunny skies, Springfield reported 70, Lincoln reported 72, and Pontiac reported 71. At Quincy, the weather conditions were not available. And once again at 9 a.m. in Peoria, under partly sunny skies, the temperature was 68. Looking elsewhere around the Midwest at 9 a.m., Chicago was partly sunny, and 72. Indianapolis was mostly sunny, and 76. St. Louis was cloudy, and 69. Kansas City had drizzle and fog, and 53. Des Moines was cloudy, and 52. Milwaukee was cloudy, and 69. Here is a look at the Illinois River stages and the forecast for the next 3 days. River stages were recorded around 7 a.m. Forecasts are for 7 a.m. the next 3 days. At LaSalle, flood stage is 20 feet. This morning's river stage was 12.2 feet. The forecast for LaSalle is 12.4 feet on Wednesday, 12.1 feet on Thursday, and 11.9 feet on Friday. At Henry, flood stage is 23 feet. This morning's river stage was 15.3 feet. The forecast for Henry is 15.4 feet on Wednesday and Thursday, and 15.3 feet on Friday. At Peoria, flood stage is 18 feet. This morning's river stage was 11.8 feet. The forecast for Peoria is 12.0 feet on Wednesday, and 12.3 feet on Thursday and Friday. At Havana, flood stage is 14 feet. This morning's river stage was 7.9 feet. The forecast for Havana is 8.2 feet on Wednesday, 8.0 feet on Thursday, and 8.4 feet on Friday. The time is currently 9:59 a.m. Central Daylight Time. 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Now for the official National Weather Service forecast for Peoria and surrounding areas of central Illinois. Rest of today, mostly cloudy with a slight chance of thunderstorms. A chance of showers late this morning, then a slight chance of showers this afternoon. Highs in the mid-70s. Temperature falling to around 70 this afternoon. Southwest winds 15 to 20 miles an hour, becoming west 10 to 15 miles an hour this afternoon. Chance of rain 50%. Tonight, mostly cloudy. Cooler. Less humid with lows around 50. North winds around 10 miles an hour with gusts up to 20 miles an hour. Wednesday, mostly sunny. Highs in the mid-60s. Northeast winds around 10 miles an hour with gusts up to 20 miles an hour. Wednesday night, partly cloudy. Lows in the mid-40s. Northeast winds 10 to 15 miles an hour. Thursday, partly sunny. Highs around 70. East winds 10 to 15 miles an hour. Thursday night, mostly cloudy. A chance of showers after midnight. Lows around 50. Chance of rain 40%. Friday, showers likely. Highs in the upper 60s. Chance of rain 70%. Friday night, mostly cloudy. A chance of showers until midnight. Lows in the lower 50s. Chance of rain 40%. Saturday and Saturday night, mostly cloudy. Highs in the mid-70s. Lows in the mid-50s. Sunday, partly sunny. Highs in the lower 80s. Sunday night, partly cloudy. Lows in the upper 50s. Memorial Day, partly sunny. Highs in the lower 80s. Again, the forecast for Peoria and surrounding areas of central Illinois for the rest of today, mostly cloudy with a slight chance of thunderstorms. A chance of showers late this morning. Then a slight chance of showers this afternoon. Highs in the mid-70s. Temperature falling to around 70 this afternoon. Southwest winds 15 to 20 miles an hour, becoming west 10 to 15 miles an hour this afternoon. Chance of rain 50%. The time is currently 10:02 a.m. Central Daylight Time. 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Now for the official National Weather Service forecast for Peoria and surrounding areas of central Illinois. Rest of today,

mostly cloudy with a slight chance of thunderstorms. A chance of showers late this morning, then a slight chance of showers this afternoon. Highs in the mid-70s. Temperature falling to around 70 this afternoon. Southwest winds 15 to 20 miles an hour, becoming west 10 to 15 miles an hour this afternoon. Chance of rain 50%. Tonight, mostly cloudy. Cooler. Less humid with lows around 50. North winds around 10 miles an hour with gusts up to 20 miles an hour. Wednesday, mostly sunny. Highs in the mid-60s. Northeast winds around 10 miles an hour with gusts up to 20 miles an hour. Wednesday night, partly cloudy. Lows in the mid-40s. Northeast winds 10 to 15 miles an hour. Thursday, partly sunny. Highs around 70. East winds 10 to 15 miles an hour. Thursday night, mostly cloudy. A chance of showers after midnight. Lows around 50. Chance of rain 40%. Friday, showers likely. Highs in the upper 60s. Chance of rain 70%. Friday night, mostly cloudy. A chance of showers until midnight. Lows in the lower 50s. Chance of rain 40%. Saturday and Saturday night, mostly cloudy. Highs in the mid-70s. Lows in the mid-50s. Sunday, partly sunny. Highs in the lower 80s. Sunday night, partly cloudy. Lows in the upper 50s. Memorial Day, partly sunny. Highs in the lower 80s. Again, the forecast for Peoria and surrounding areas of central Illinois for the rest of today, mostly cloudy with a slight chance of thunderstorms. A chance of showers late this morning, then a slight chance of showers this afternoon. Highs in the mid-70s. Temperature falling to around 70 this afternoon. Southwest winds 15 to 20 miles an hour, becoming west 10 to 15 miles an hour this afternoon. Chance of rain 50%. At 10 a.m. in Peoria, skies were partly sunny. The temperature was 70 degrees, the dew point was 64, and the relative humidity was 81%. The wind was southwest at 8 miles an hour. The pressure was 29.95 inches and falling. Around central and western Illinois, it was partly sunny, with a temperature of 71 at Bloomington, 71 at Moline, 69 at Galesburg, and 71 at Lakin. Under partly sunny skies, Macomb reported 69, Springfield reported 75, Lincoln reported 74, and Pontiac reported 72. At Quincy, the weather conditions were not available. And once again at 10 a.m. in Peoria, under partly sunny skies, the temperature was 70. Here is a look at this morning's river stages and 24-hour changes. On the Illinois River, Morris is 5.8 feet, up 0.1 feet. LaSalle is 12.2 feet, up 0.1 feet. Henry is 15.3 feet, up 0.1 feet. Peoria is 11.8 feet, up 0.3 feet. Havana is 7.9 feet, down 0.3 feet. Beardstown is 9.7 feet, down 0.3 feet. Maradosa is 9.3 feet, no change from yesterday. On the Lamoille River, Colmar is 5.8 feet, up 0.6 feet. On the Mackinac River, Conderville is 2.1 feet, no change from yesterday. On the Spoon River, London Mills is 3.8 feet, down 0.2 feet. Here is a look at the Illinois River stages and the forecast for the next 3 days. River stages were recorded around 7 a.m. Forecasts are for 7 a.m. the next 3 days. At LaSalle, flood stage is 20 feet. This morning's river stage was 12.2 feet. The forecast for LaSalle is 12.4 feet on Wednesday, 12.1 feet on Thursday, and 11.9 feet on Friday. At Henry, flood stage is 23 feet. This morning's river stage was 15.3 feet. The forecast for Henry is 15.4 feet on Wednesday and Thursday, and 15.3 feet on Friday. At Peoria, flood stage is 18 feet. This morning's river stage was 11.8 feet. The forecast for Peoria is 12.0 feet on Wednesday, and 12.3 feet on Thursday and Friday. At Havana, flood stage is 14 feet. This morning's river stage was 7.9 feet. The forecast for Havana is 8.2 feet on Wednesday,
8.0 feet on Thursday, and 8.4 feet on Friday. The time is currently 10:07 a.m. Central Daylight Time. 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Now for the official National Weather Service forecast for Peoria and surrounding areas of central Illinois. Rest of today, mostly cloudy with a slight chance of thunderstorms. A chance of showers late this morning, then a slight chance of showers this afternoon. Highs in the mid-70s. Temperature falling to around 70 this afternoon. Southwest winds 15 to 20 miles an hour, becoming west 10 to 15 miles an hour this afternoon. Chance of rain 50%. Tonight, mostly cloudy. Cooler. Less humid with lows around 50. North winds around 10 miles an hour with gusts up to 20 miles an hour. Wednesday, mostly sunny. Highs in the mid-60s. Northeast winds around 10 miles an hour with gusts up to 20 miles an hour. Wednesday night, partly cloudy. Lows in the mid-40s. Northeast winds 10 to 15 miles an hour. Thursday, partly sunny. Highs around 70. East winds 10 to 15 miles an hour. Thursday night, mostly cloudy. A chance of showers after midnight. Lows around 50. Chance of rain 40%. Friday, showers likely. Highs in the upper 60s. Chance of rain 70%. Friday night, mostly cloudy. A chance of showers until midnight. Lows in the lower 50s. Chance of rain 40%. Saturday and Saturday night, mostly cloudy. Highs in the mid-70s. Lows in the mid-50s. Sunday, partly sunny. Highs in the lower 80s. Sunday night, partly cloudy. Lows in the upper 50s. Memorial Day, partly sunny. Highs in the lower 80s. Again, the forecast for Peoria and surrounding areas of central Illinois for the rest of today, mostly cloudy with a slight chance of thunderstorms. A chance of showers late this morning, then a slight chance of showers this afternoon. Highs in the mid-70s. Temperature falling to around 70 this afternoon. Southwest winds 15 to 20 miles an hour, becoming west 10 to 15 miles an hour this afternoon. Chance of rain 50%. At 10 a.m. in Peoria, skies were partly sunny. The temperature was 70 degrees, the dew point was 64, and the relative humidity was 81%. The wind was southwest at 8 miles an hour. The pressure was 29.95 inches and falling. Around central and western Illinois, it was partly sunny, with a temperature of 71 at Bloomington, 71 at Moline, 69 at Galesburg, and 71 at Lakin. Under partly sunny skies, Macomb reported 69, Springfield reported 75, Lincoln reported 74, and Pontiac reported 72. At Quincy, the weather conditions were not available. And once again at 10 a.m. in Peoria, under partly sunny skies, the temperature was 70. Looking elsewhere around the Midwest at 10 a.m., Chicago was partly sunny, and 74. Indianapolis was partly sunny, and 79. St. Louis was partly sunny, and 72. Kansas City had drizzle and fog, and 52. Des Moines was cloudy, and 53. Milwaukee was cloudy, and 72. The time is currently 10:11 a.m. Central Daylight Time. 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Now for the official National Weather Service forecast for Peoria and surrounding areas of central Illinois. Rest of today, mostly cloudy with a slight chance of thunderstorms. A chance of showers late this morning, then a slight chance of showers this afternoon. Highs in the mid-70s. Temperature falling to around 70 this afternoon. Southwest winds 15 to 20 miles an hour, becoming west 10 to 15 miles an hour this afternoon. Chance of rain 50%. Tonight, mostly cloudy. Cooler. Less humid with lows around 50. North winds around 10 miles an hour with gusts up to 20 miles an hour. Wednesday, mostly sunny. Highs in the mid-60s. Northeast winds around 10 miles an hour with gusts up to 20 miles an hour. Wednesday night, partly cloudy. Lows in the mid-40s.

East winds 10 to 15 miles an hour. Thursday, partly sunny. Highs around 70. East winds 10 to 15 miles an hour. Thursday night, mostly cloudy. A chance of showers after midnight. Lows around 50. Chance of rain 40%. Friday, showers likely. Highs in the upper 60s. Chance of rain 70%. Friday night, mostly cloudy. A chance of showers until midnight. Lows in the lower 50s. Chance of rain 40%. Saturday and Saturday night, mostly cloudy. Highs in the mid-70s. Lows in the mid-50s. Sunday, partly sunny. Highs in the lower 80s. Sunday night, partly cloudy. Lows in the upper 50s. Memorial Day, partly sunny. Highs in the lower 80s. Again, the forecast for Peoria and surrounding areas of central Illinois for the rest of today, mostly cloudy with a slight chance of thunderstorms. A chance of showers late this morning, then a slight chance of showers this afternoon. Highs in the mid-70s. Temperature falling to around 70 this afternoon. Southwest winds 15 to 20 miles an hour, becoming west 10 to 15 miles an hour this afternoon. Chance of rain 50%. 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At 10 a.m. in Peoria, skies were partly sunny. The temperature was 70 degrees, the dew point was 64, and the relative humidity was 81%. The wind was southwest at 8 miles an hour. The pressure was 29.95 inches and falling. Around central and western Illinois, it was partly sunny, with a temperature of 71 at Bloomington, 71 at Moline, 69 at Galesburg, and 71 at Lakin. Under partly sunny skies, Springfield reported 75, Lincoln reported 74, and Pontiac reported 72. At Macomb, it was cloudy, with a temperature of 69. At Quincy, the weather conditions were not available. And once again at 10 a.m. in Peoria, under partly sunny skies, the temperature was 70. Here is a look at this morning's river stages and 24-hour changes. On the Illinois River, Morris is 5.8 feet, up 0.1 feet. La Salle is 12.2 feet, up 0.1 feet. Henry is 15.3 feet, up 0.1 feet. Peoria is 11.8 feet, up 0.3 feet. Havana is 7.9 feet, down 0.3 feet. Beardstown is 9.7 feet, down 0.3 feet. Maradosa is 9.3 feet, no change from yesterday. On the Lamoine River, Colmar is 5.8 feet, up 0.6 feet. On the Mackinac River, Conderville is 2.1 feet, no change from yesterday. On the Spoon River, London Mills is 3.8 feet, down 0.2 feet. Here is a look at the Illinois River stages and the forecast for the next 3 days. River stages were recorded around 7 a.m. Forecasts are for 7 a.m. the next 3 days. At La Salle, flood stage is 20 feet. This morning's river stage was 12.2 feet. The forecast for La Salle is 12.4 feet on Wednesday, 12.1 feet on Thursday, and 11.9 feet on Friday. At Henry, flood stage is 23 feet. This morning's river stage was 15.3 feet. The forecast for Henry is 15.4 feet on Wednesday and Thursday, and 15.3 feet on Friday. At Peoria, flood stage is 18 feet. This morning's river stage was 11.8 feet. The forecast for Peoria is 12.0 feet on Wednesday, and 12.3 feet on Thursday and Friday. At Havana, flood stage is 14 feet. This morning's river stage was 7.9 feet. The forecast for Havana is 8.2 feet on Wednesday, 8.0 feet on Thursday, and 8.4 feet on Friday. The time is currently 10:17 a.m. Central Daylight Time.

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Now for the official National Weather Service forecast for Peoria and surrounding areas of central Illinois. Rest of today, mostly cloudy with a slight chance of thunderstorms. A chance of showers late this morning, then a slight chance of showers this afternoon. Highs in the mid-70s. Temperature falling to around 70 this afternoon. Southwest winds 15 to 20 miles an hour, becoming west 10 to 15 miles an hour this afternoon. Chance of rain 50%. Tonight, mostly cloudy. Cooler. Less humid with lows around 50. North winds around 10 miles an hour with gusts up to 20 miles an hour. Wednesday, mostly sunny. Highs in the mid-60s. Northeast winds around 10 miles an hour with gusts up to 20 miles an hour. Wednesday night, partly cloudy. Lows in the mid-40s. Northeast winds 10 to 15 miles an hour. Thursday, partly sunny. Highs around 70. East winds 10 to 15 miles an hour. Thursday night, mostly cloudy. A chance of showers after midnight. Lows around 50. Chance of rain 40%. Friday, showers likely. Highs in the upper 60s. Chance of rain 70%. Friday night, mostly cloudy. A chance of showers until midnight. Lows in the lower 50s. Chance of rain 40%. Saturday and Saturday night, mostly cloudy. Highs in the mid-70s. Lows in the mid-50s. Sunday, partly sunny. Highs in the lower 80s. Sunday night, partly cloudy. Lows in the upper 50s. Memorial Day, partly sunny. Highs in the lower 80s. Again, the forecast for Peoria and surrounding areas of central Illinois for the rest of today, mostly cloudy with a slight chance of thunderstorms. A chance of showers late this morning, then a slight chance of showers this afternoon. Highs in the mid-70s. Temperature falling to around 70 this afternoon. Southwest winds 15 to 20 miles an hour, becoming west 10 to 15 miles an hour this afternoon. Chance of rain 50%. At 10 a.m. in Peoria, skies were partly sunny. The temperature was 70 degrees, the dew point was 64, and the relative humidity was 81%. The wind was southwest at 8 miles an hour. The pressure was 29.95 inches and falling. Around central and western Illinois, it was partly sunny, with a temperature of 71 at Bloomington, 71 at Moline, 69 at Galesburg, and 71 at Lakin. Under partly sunny skies, Springfield reported 75, Lincoln reported 74, and Pontiac reported 72. At Macomb, it was cloudy, with a temperature of 69. At Quincy, the weather conditions were not available. And once again at 10 a.m. in Peoria, under partly sunny skies, the temperature was 70. Looking elsewhere around the Midwest at 10 a.m., Chicago was partly sunny, and 74. Indianapolis was partly sunny, and 79. St. Louis was partly sunny, and 72. Kansas City had drizzle and fog, and 52. Des Moines was cloudy, and 53. Milwaukee was cloudy, and 72. The time is currently 10:21 a.m. Central Daylight Time. 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Now for the official National Weather Service forecast for Peoria and surrounding areas of central Illinois. Rest of today, mostly cloudy with a slight chance of thunderstorms. A chance of showers late this morning, then a slight chance of showers this afternoon. Highs in the mid-70s. Temperature falling to around 70 this afternoon. Southwest winds 15 to 20 miles an hour, becoming west 10 to 15 miles an hour this afternoon. Chance of rain 50%. Tonight, mostly cloudy. Cooler. Less humid with lows around 50. North winds around 10 miles an hour with gusts up to 20 miles an hour. Wednesday, mostly sunny. Highs in the mid-60s. Northeast winds around 10 miles an hour with gusts up to 20 miles an hour. Wednesday night, partly cloudy. Lows in the mid-40s. Northeast winds 10 to 15 miles an hour. Thursday, partly sunny. Highs around 70.

highs in the lower 80s. Again, the forecast for Peoria and surrounding areas of central Illinois for the rest of today, mostly cloudy with a slight chance of thunderstorms. A chance of showers late this morning, then a slight chance of showers this afternoon. Highs in the mid-70s. Temperature falling to around 70 this afternoon. Southwest winds 15 to 20 miles an hour, becoming west 10 to 15 miles an hour this afternoon. Chance of rain 50%. At 10 a.m. in Peoria, skies were partly sunny. The temperature was 72 degrees, the dew point was 65, and the relative humidity was 78%. The wind was southwest at 9 miles an hour. The pressure was 29.96 inches and steady. Around central and western Illinois, it was partly sunny, with a temperature of 71 at Bloomington, 71 at Moline, 69 at Galesburg, and 71 at Lakin. Under partly sunny skies, Springfield reported 75, Lincoln reported 74, and Pontiac reported 72. At Macomb, it was cloudy, with a temperature of 69. At Quincy, the weather conditions were not available. And once again at 10 a.m. in Peoria, under partly sunny skies, the temperature was 72. Looking elsewhere around the Midwest at 10 a.m., Chicago was partly sunny, and 74. Indianapolis was partly sunny, and 79. St. Louis was partly sunny, and 72. Kansas City had drizzle and fog, and 52. Des Moines was cloudy, and 53. Milwaukee was cloudy, and 72. The time is currently 10:24 a.m. Central Daylight Time. 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Here is a look at this morning's river stages and 24-hour changes. On the Illinois River, Morris is 5.8 feet, up 0.1 feet. La Salle is 12.2 feet, up 0.1 feet. Henry is 15.3 feet, up 0.1 feet. Peoria is 11.8 feet, up 0.3 feet. Havana is 7.9 feet, down 0.3 feet. Beardstown is 9.7 feet, down 0.3 feet. Maradosa is 9.3 feet, no change from yesterday. On the Lamoine River, Colmar is 5.8 feet, up 0.6 feet. On the Mackinac River, Conderville is 2.1 feet, no change from yesterday. On the Spoon River, London Mills is 3.8 feet, down 0.2 feet. Here is a look at the Illinois River stages and the forecast for the next 3 days. River stages were recorded around 7 a.m. Forecasts are for 7 a.m. the next 3 days. At La Salle, flood stage is 20 feet. This morning's river stage was 12.2 feet. The forecast for La Salle is 12.4 feet on Wednesday, 12.1 feet on Thursday, and 11.9 feet on Friday. At Henry, flood stage is 23 feet. This morning's river stage was 15.3 feet. The forecast for Henry is 15.4 feet on Wednesday and Thursday, and 15.3 feet on Friday. At Peoria, flood stage is 18 feet. This morning's river stage was 11.8 feet. The forecast for Peoria is 12.0 feet on Wednesday, and 12.3 feet on Thursday and Friday. At Havana, flood stage is 14 feet. This morning's river stage was 7.9 feet. The forecast for Havana is 8.2 feet on Wednesday, 8.0 feet on Thursday, and 8.4 feet on Friday. The time is currently 10:27 a.m. Central Daylight Time. 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Now for the official National Weather Service forecast for Peoria and surrounding areas of central Illinois. Rest of today, mostly cloudy with a slight chance of thunderstorms. A chance of showers late this morning, then a slight chance of showers this afternoon. Highs in the mid-70s. Temperature falling to around 70 this afternoon. Southwest winds 15 to 20 miles an hour, becoming west 10 to 15 miles an hour this afternoon. Chance of rain 50%. Tonight, mostly cloudy. Cooler. Less humid with lows around 50. North winds around 10 miles an hour with gusts up to 20 miles an hour. Wednesday, mostly sunny. Highs in the mid-60s. Northeast winds around 10 miles an hour with gusts up to 20 miles an hour.

miles an hour. Wednesday night, partly cloudy. Lows in the mid-40s. Northeast winds 10 to 15 miles an hour. Thursday, partly sunny. Highs around 70. East winds 10 to 15 miles an hour. Thursday night, mostly cloudy. A chance of showers after midnight. Lows around 50. Chance of rain 40%. Friday, showers likely. Highs in the upper 60s. Chance of rain 70%. Friday night, mostly cloudy. A chance of showers until midnight. Lows in the lower 50s. Chance of rain 40%. Saturday and Saturday night, mostly cloudy. Highs in the mid-70s. Lows in the mid-50s. Sunday, partly sunny. Highs in the lower 80s. Sunday night, partly cloudy. Lows in the upper 50s. Memorial Day, partly sunny. Highs in the lower 80s. Again, the forecast for Peoria and surrounding areas of central Illinois for the rest of today, mostly cloudy with a slight chance of thunderstorms. A chance of showers late this morning, then a slight chance of showers this afternoon. Highs in the mid-70s. Temperature falling to around 70 this afternoon. Southwest winds 15 to 20 miles an hour, becoming west 10 to 15 miles an hour this afternoon. Chance of rain 50%. At 10 a.m. in Peoria, skies were partly sunny. The temperature was 72 degrees, the dew point was 65, and the relative humidity was 78%. The wind was southwest at 9 miles an hour. The pressure was 29.96 inches and steady. Around central and western Illinois, it was partly sunny, with a temperature of 71 at Bloomington, 71 at Moline, 69 at Galesburg, and 71 at Lakin. Under partly sunny skies, Springfield reported 75, Lincoln reported 74, and Pontiac reported 72. At Macomb, it was cloudy, with a temperature of 69. At Quincy, the weather conditions were not available. And once again at 10 a.m. in Peoria, under partly sunny skies, the temperature was 72. Looking elsewhere around the Midwest at 10 a.m., Chicago was partly sunny, and 74. Indianapolis was partly sunny, and 79. St. Louis was partly sunny, and 72. Kansas City had drizzle and fog, and 52. Des Moines was cloudy, and 53. Milwaukee was cloudy, and 72. The time is currently 10:30 a.m. Central Daylight Time. 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Now for the official National Weather Service forecast for Peoria and surrounding areas of central Illinois. Rest of today, mostly cloudy with a slight chance of thunderstorms. A chance of showers late this morning, then a slight chance of showers this afternoon. Highs in the mid-70s. Temperature falling to around 70 this afternoon. Southwest winds 15 to 20 miles an hour, becoming west 10 to 15 miles an hour this afternoon. Chance of rain 50%. Tonight, mostly cloudy. Cooler. Less humid with lows around 50. North winds around 10 miles an hour with gusts up to 20 miles an hour. Wednesday, mostly sunny. Highs in the mid-60s. Northeast winds around 10 miles an hour with gusts up to 20 miles an hour. Wednesday night, partly cloudy. Lows in the mid-40s. Northeast winds 10 to 15 miles an hour. Thursday, partly sunny. Highs around 70. East winds 10 to 15 miles an hour. Thursday night, mostly cloudy. A chance of showers after midnight. Lows around 50. Chance of rain 40%. Friday, showers likely. Highs in the upper 60s. Chance of rain 70%. Friday night, mostly cloudy. A chance of showers until midnight. Lows in the lower 50s. Chance of rain 40%. Saturday and Saturday night, mostly cloudy. Highs in the mid-70s. Lows in the mid-50s. Sunday, partly sunny. Highs in the lower 80s. Sunday night, partly cloudy. Lows in the upper 50s. Memorial Day, partly sunny. Highs in the lower 80s. Again,
The forecast for Peoria and surrounding areas of central Illinois for the rest of today, mostly cloudy with a slight chance of thunderstorms. A chance of showers late this morning. Again, the forecast for Peoria and surrounding areas of central Illinois for the rest of today, mostly cloudy with a slight chance of thunderstorms. A chance of showers late this morning, then a slight chance of showers this afternoon. Highs in the mid-70s. Temperature falling to around 70 this afternoon. Southwest winds 15 to 20 miles an hour, becoming west 10 to 15 miles an hour this afternoon. Chance of rain 50%. At 10 a.m. in Peoria, skies were partly sunny. The temperature was 72 degrees, the dew point was 65, and the relative humidity was 78%. The wind was southwest at 9 miles an hour. The pressure was 29.96 inches and steady. Around central and western Illinois, it was partly sunny, with a temperature of 71 at Bloomington, 71 at Moline, 69 at Galesburg, and 71 at Lakin. Under partly sunny skies, Springfield reported 75, Lincoln reported 74, and Pontiac reported 72. At Macomb, it was cloudy, with a temperature of 69. At Quincy, the weather conditions were not available. And once again at 10 a.m. in Peoria, under partly sunny skies, the temperature was 72. Looking elsewhere around the Midwest at 10 a.m., Chicago was partly sunny, and 74. Indianapolis was partly sunny, and 79. St. Louis was partly sunny, and 72. Kansas City had drizzle and fog, and 52. Des Moines was cloudy, and 53. Milwaukee was cloudy, and 72. The time is currently 10:34 a.m. Central Daylight Time. 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Now for the official National Weather Service forecast for Peoria and surrounding areas of central Illinois. Rest of today, mostly cloudy with a slight chance of thunderstorms. A chance of showers late this morning, then a slight chance of showers this afternoon. Highs in the mid-70s. Temperature falling to around 70 this afternoon. Southwest winds 15 to 20 miles an hour, becoming west 10 to 15 miles an hour this afternoon. Chance of rain 50%. Tonight, mostly cloudy. Cooler. Less humid with lows around 50. North winds around 10 miles an hour with gusts up to 20 miles an hour. Wednesday, mostly sunny. Highs in the mid-60s. Northeast winds around 10 miles an hour with gusts up to 20 miles an hour. Wednesday night, partly cloudy. Lows in the mid-40s. Northeast winds 10 to 15 miles an hour. Thursday, partly sunny. Highs around 70. East winds 10 to 15 miles an hour. Thursday night, mostly cloudy. A chance of showers after midnight. Lows around 50. Chance of rain 40%. Friday, showers likely. Highs in the upper 60s. Chance of rain 70%. Friday night, mostly cloudy. A chance of showers until midnight. Lows in the lower 50s. Chance of rain 40%. Saturday and Saturday night, mostly cloudy. Highs in the mid-70s. Lows in the mid-50s. Sunday, partly sunny. Highs in the lower 80s. Sunday night, partly cloudy. Lows in the upper 50s. Memorial Day, partly sunny. Highs in the lower 80s. Again, the forecast for Peoria and surrounding areas of central Illinois for the rest of today, mostly cloudy with a slight chance of thunderstorms. A chance of showers late this morning, then a slight chance of showers this afternoon. Highs in the mid-70s. Temperature falling to around 70 this afternoon. Southwest winds 15 to 20 miles an hour, becoming west 10 to 15 miles an hour this afternoon. Chance of rain 50%. Here is a look at this morning's river stages and 24-hour changes. On the Illinois River, Morris is 5.8 feet, up 0.1 feet. La Salle is 12.2 feet, up 0.1 feet. Henry is 15.3 feet, up 0.1 feet. Peoria is 11.8 feet, up 0.3 feet. Havana is 7.9 feet, down 0.3 feet. Beardstown is 9.7 feet, down 0.3 feet.
Maradosa is 9.3 feet, no change from yesterday. On the Lamoine River,

Omar is 5.8 feet, up 0.6 feet. On the Mackinac River, Con Durville is 2.1 feet, no change from yesterday. On the Spoon River, London Mills is 3.8 feet, down 0.2 feet. Here is a look at the Illinois River stages and the forecast for the next 3 days. River stages were recorded around 7 a.m. Forecasts are for 7 a.m. the next 3 days. At LaSalle, flood stage is 20 feet. This morning's river stage was 12.2 feet. The forecast for LaSalle is 12.4 feet on Wednesday, 12.1 feet on Thursday, and 11.9 feet on Friday. At Henry, flood stage is 23 feet. This morning's river stage was 15.3 feet. The forecast for Henry is 15.4 feet on Wednesday and Thursday, and 15.3 feet on Friday. At Peoria, flood stage is 18 feet. This morning's river stage was 11.8 feet. The forecast for Peoria is 12.0 feet on Wednesday, and 12.3 feet on Thursday and Friday. At Havana, flood stage is 14 feet. This morning's river stage was 7.9 feet. The forecast for Havana is 8.2 feet on Wednesday, 8.0 feet on Thursday, and 8.4 feet on Friday. At 10 a.m. in Peoria, skies were partly sunny. The temperature was 72 degrees, the dew point was 65, and the relative humidity was 78%. The wind was southwest at 9 miles an hour. The pressure was 29.96 inches and steady. Around central and western Illinois, it was partly sunny, with a temperature of 71 at Bloomington, 71 at Moline, 69 at Galesburg, and 71 at Lakin. Under partly sunny skies, Springfield reported 75, Lincoln reported 74, and Pontiac reported 72. At Macomb, it was cloudy, with a temperature of 69. At Quincy, the weather conditions were not available. And once again at 10 a.m. in Peoria, under partly sunny skies, the temperature was 72. Looking elsewhere around the Midwest at 10 a.m., Chicago was partly sunny, and 74. Indianapolis was partly sunny, and 79. St. Louis was partly sunny, and 72. Kansas City had drizzle and fog, and 52. Des Moines was cloudy, and 53. Milwaukee was cloudy, and 72. The time is currently 10:40 a.m. Central Daylight Time. 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Now for the official National Weather Service forecast for Peoria and surrounding areas of central Illinois. Rest of today, mostly cloudy with a slight chance of thunderstorms. A chance of showers late this morning, then a slight chance of showers this afternoon. Highs in the mid-70s. Temperature falling to around 70 this afternoon. Southwest winds 15 to 20 miles an hour, becoming west 10 to 15 miles an hour this afternoon. Chance of rain 50%. Tonight, mostly cloudy. Cooler. Less humid with lows around 50. North winds around 10 miles an hour with gusts up to 20 miles an hour. Wednesday, mostly sunny. Highs in the mid-60s. Northeast winds around 10 miles an hour with gusts up to 20 miles an hour. Wednesday night, partly cloudy. Lows in the mid-40s. Northeast winds 10 to 15 miles an hour. Thursday, partly sunny. Highs around 70. East winds 10 to 15 miles an hour. Thursday night, mostly cloudy. A chance of showers after midnight. Lows around 50. Chance of rain 40%. Friday, showers likely. Highs in the upper 60s. Chance of rain 70%. Friday night, mostly cloudy. A chance of showers until midnight. Lows in the lower 50s. Chance of rain 40%. Saturday and Saturday night, mostly cloudy. Highs in the mid-70s. Lows in the mid-50s. Sunday, partly sunny. Highs in the lower 80s. Sunday night, partly cloudy. Lows in the upper 50s. Memorial Day, partly sunny. Highs in the lower 80s. Again, the forecast for Peoria and surrounding areas of central Illinois for the rest of today, mostly cloudy with a slight chance of thunderstorms. A chance of showers late this morning, then a slight chance of showers this afternoon. Highs in the mid-70s.

temperature falling to around 70 this afternoon. Southwest winds 15 to 20 miles an hour, becoming west 10 to 15 miles an hour this afternoon. Chance of rain 50%. At 10 a.m. in Peoria, skies were partly sunny. The temperature was 72 degrees, the dew point was 65, and the relative humidity was 78%. The wind was southwest at 9 miles an hour. The pressure was 29.96 inches and steady. Around central and western Illinois, it was partly sunny, with a temperature of 71 at Bloomington, 71 at Moline, 69 at Galesburg, and 71 at Lakin. Under partly sunny skies, Springfield reported 75, Lincoln reported 74, and Pontiac reported 72. At Macomb, it was cloudy, with a temperature of 69. At Quincy, the weather conditions were not available. And once again at 10 a.m. in Peoria, under partly sunny skies, the temperature was 72. Looking elsewhere around the Midwest at 10 a.m., Chicago was partly sunny, and 74. Indianapolis was partly sunny, and 79. St. Louis was partly sunny, and 72. Kansas City had drizzle and fog, and 52. Des Moines was cloudy, and 53. Milwaukee was cloudy, and 72. The time is currently 10:44 a.m. Central Daylight Time. 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Now for the official National Weather Service forecast for Peoria and surrounding areas of central Illinois. Rest of today, mostly cloudy with a slight chance of thunderstorms. A chance of showers late this morning, then a slight chance of showers this afternoon. Highs in the mid-70s. Temperature falling to around 70 this afternoon. Southwest winds 15 to 20 miles an hour, becoming west 10 to 15 miles an hour this afternoon. Chance of rain 50%. Tonight, mostly cloudy. Cooler. Less humid with lows around 50. North winds around 10 miles an hour with gusts up to 20 miles an hour. Wednesday, mostly sunny. Highs in the mid-60s. Northeast winds around 10 miles an hour with gusts up to 20 miles an hour. Wednesday night, partly cloudy. Lows in the mid-40s. Northeast winds 10 to 15 miles an hour. Thursday, partly sunny. Highs around 70. East winds 10 to 15 miles an hour. Thursday night, mostly cloudy. A chance of showers after midnight. Lows around 50. Chance of rain 40%. Friday, showers likely. Highs in the upper 60s. Chance of rain 70%. Friday night, mostly cloudy. A chance of showers until midnight. Lows in the lower 50s. Chance of rain 40%. Saturday and Saturday night, mostly cloudy. Highs in the mid-70s. Lows in the mid-50s. Sunday, partly sunny. Highs in the lower 80s. Sunday night, partly cloudy. Lows in the upper 50s. Memorial Day, partly sunny. Highs in the lower 80s. Again, the forecast for Peoria and surrounding areas of central Illinois for the rest of today, mostly cloudy with a slight chance of thunderstorms. A chance of showers late this morning, then a slight chance of showers this afternoon. Highs in the mid-70s. Temperature falling to around 70 this afternoon. Southwest winds 15 to 20 miles an hour, becoming west 10 to 15 miles an hour this afternoon. Chance of rain 50%. Here is a look at this morning's river stages and 24-hour changes. On the Illinois River, Morris is 5.8 feet, up 0.1 feet. La Salle is 12.2 feet, up 0.1 feet. Henry is 15.3 feet, up 0.1 feet. Peoria is 11.8 feet, up 0.3 feet. Havana is 7.9 feet, down 0.3 feet. Beardstown is 9.7 feet, down 0.3 feet. Maradosa is 9.3 feet, no change from yesterday. On the Lamoine River, Colmar is 5.8 feet, up 0.6 feet. On the Mackinac River, Condorville is 2.1 feet, no change from yesterday. On the Spoon River, London Mills is 3.8 feet, down 0.2 feet. Here is a look at the Illinois River stages and the forecast for the next 3 days.

river stages were recorded around 7 a.m. Forecasts are for 7 a.m. the next 3 days. At La Salle, flood stage is 20 feet. This morning's river stage was 12.2 feet. The forecast for La Salle is 12.4 feet on Wednesday, 12.1 feet on Thursday, and 11.9 feet on Friday. At Henry, flood stage is 23 feet. This morning's river stage was 15.3 feet. The forecast for Henry is 15.4 feet on Wednesday and Thursday, and 15.3 feet on Friday. At Peoria, flood stage is 18 feet. This morning's river stage was 11.8 feet. The forecast for Peoria is 12.0 feet on Wednesday, and 12.3 feet on Thursday and Friday. At Havana, flood stage is 14 feet. This morning's river stage was 7.9 feet. The forecast for Havana is 8.2 feet on Wednesday, 8.0 feet on Thursday, and 8.4 feet on Friday. At 10 a.m. in Peoria, skies were partly sunny. The temperature was 72 degrees, the dew point was 65, and the relative humidity was 78%. The wind was southwest at 9 miles an hour. The pressure was 29.96 inches and steady. Around central and western Illinois, it was partly sunny, with a temperature of 71 at Bloomington, 71 at Moline, 69 at Galesburg, and 71 at Lakin. Under partly sunny skies, Springfield reported 75, Lincoln reported 74, and Pontiac reported 72. At Macomb, it was cloudy, with a temperature of 69. At Quincy, the weather conditions were not available. And once again at 10 a.m. in Peoria, under partly sunny skies, the temperature was 72. Looking elsewhere around the Midwest at 10 a.m., Chicago was partly sunny, and 74. Indianapolis was partly sunny, and 79. St. Louis was partly sunny, and 72. Kansas City had drizzle and fog, and 52. Des Moines was cloudy, and 53. Milwaukee was cloudy, and 72. The time is currently 10:50 a.m. Central Daylight Time. 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Now for the official National Weather Service forecast for Peoria and surrounding areas of central Illinois. Rest of today, mostly cloudy with a slight chance of thunderstorms. A chance of showers late this morning, then a slight chance of showers this afternoon. Highs in the mid-70s. Temperature falling to around 70 this afternoon. Southwest winds 15 to 20 miles an hour, becoming west 10 to 15 miles an hour this afternoon. Chance of rain 50%. Tonight, mostly cloudy. Cooler. Less humid with lows around 50. North winds around 10 miles an hour with gusts up to 20 miles an hour. Wednesday, mostly sunny. Highs in the mid-60s. Northeast winds around 10 miles an hour with gusts up to 20 miles an hour. Wednesday night, partly cloudy. Lows in the mid-40s. Northeast winds 10 to 15 miles an hour. Thursday, partly sunny. Highs around 70. East winds 10 to 15 miles an hour. Thursday night, mostly cloudy. A chance of showers after midnight. Lows around 50. Chance of rain 40%. Friday, showers likely. Highs in the upper 60s. Chance of rain 70%. Friday night, mostly cloudy. A chance of showers until midnight. Lows in the lower 50s. Chance of rain 40%. Saturday and Saturday night, mostly cloudy. Highs in the mid-70s. Lows in the mid-50s. Sunday, partly sunny. Highs in the lower 80s. Sunday night, partly cloudy. Lows in the upper 50s. Memorial Day, partly sunny. Highs in the lower 80s. Again, the forecast for Peoria and surrounding areas of central Illinois for the rest of today, mostly cloudy with a slight chance of thunderstorms. A chance of showers late this morning, then a slight chance of showers this afternoon. Highs in the mid-70s. Temperature falling to around 70 this afternoon. Southwest winds 15 to 20 miles an hour, becoming west 10 to 15 miles an hour this afternoon. Chance of rain 50%. At 10 a.m. in Peoria, skies were partly sunny. The temperature was 72 degrees,

dew point was 65, and the relative humidity was 78%. The wind was southwest at 9 miles an hour. The pressure was 29.96 inches and steady. Around central and western Illinois, it was partly sunny, with a temperature of 71 at Bloomington, 71 at Moline, 69 at Galesburg, and 71 at Lakin. Under partly sunny skies, Springfield reported 75, Lincoln reported 74, and Pontiac reported 72. At Macomb, it was cloudy, with a temperature of 69. At Quincy, the weather conditions were not available. And once again at 10 a.m. in Peoria, under partly sunny skies, the temperature was 72. Looking elsewhere around the Midwest at 10 a.m., Chicago was partly sunny, and 74. Indianapolis was partly sunny, and 79. St. Louis was partly sunny, and 72. Kansas City had drizzle and fog, and 52. Des Moines was cloudy, and 53. Milwaukee was cloudy, and 72. The time is currently 10:54 a.m. Central Daylight Time. 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Now for the official National Weather Service forecast for Peoria and surrounding areas of central Illinois. Rest of today, mostly cloudy with a slight chance of thunderstorms. A chance of showers late this morning, then a slight chance of showers this afternoon. Highs in the mid-70s. Temperature falling to around 70 this afternoon. Southwest winds 15 to 20 miles an hour, becoming west 10 to 15 miles an hour this afternoon. Chance of rain 50%. Tonight, mostly cloudy. Cooler. Less humid with lows around 50. North winds around 10 miles an hour with gusts up to 20 miles an hour. Wednesday, mostly sunny. Highs in the mid-60s. Northeast winds around 10 miles an hour with gusts up to 20 miles an hour. Wednesday night, partly cloudy. Lows in the mid-40s. Northeast winds 10 to 15 miles an hour. Thursday, partly sunny. Highs around 70. East winds 10 to 15 miles an hour. Thursday night, mostly cloudy. A chance of showers after midnight. Lows around 50. Chance of rain 40%. Friday, showers likely. Highs in the upper 60s. Chance of rain 70%. Friday night, mostly cloudy. A chance of showers until midnight. Lows in the lower 50s. Chance of rain 40%. Saturday and Saturday night, mostly cloudy. Highs in the mid-70s. Lows in the mid-50s. Sunday, partly sunny. Highs in the lower 80s. Sunday night, partly cloudy. Lows in the upper 50s. Memorial Day, partly sunny. Highs in the lower 80s. Again, the forecast for Peoria and surrounding areas of central Illinois for the rest of today, mostly cloudy with a slight chance of thunderstorms. A chance of showers late this morning, then a slight chance of showers this afternoon. Highs in the mid-70s. Temperature falling to around 70 this afternoon. Southwest winds 15 to 20 miles an hour, becoming west 10 to 15 miles an hour this afternoon. Chance of rain 50%. Here is a look at this morning's river stages and 24-hour changes. On the Illinois River, Morris is 5.8 feet, up 0.1 feet. La Salle is 12.2 feet, up 0.1 feet. Henry is 15.3 feet, up 0.1 feet. Peoria is 11.8 feet, up 0.3 feet. Havana is 7.9 feet, down 0.3 feet. Beardstown is 9.7 feet, down 0.3 feet. Maradosa is 9.3 feet, no change from yesterday. On the Lamoine River, Colmar is 5.8 feet, up 0.6 feet. On the Mackinac River, Conderville is 2.1 feet, no change from yesterday. On the Spoon River, London Mills is 3.8 feet, down 0.2 feet. Here is a look at the Illinois River stages and the forecast for the next 3 days. River stages were recorded around 7 a.m. Forecasts are for 7 a.m. the next 3 days. At La Salle, flood stage is 20 feet. This morning's river stage was 12.2 feet. The forecast for La Salle is 12.4 feet on Wednesday, 12.1 feet on Thursday,
and 11.9 feet on Friday. At Henry, flood stage is 23 feet. This morning's river stage was 15.3 feet. The forecast for Henry is 15.4 feet on Wednesday and Thursday, and 15.3 feet on Friday. At Peoria, flood stage is 18 feet. This morning's river stage was 11.8 feet. The forecast for Peoria is 12.0 feet on Wednesday, and 12.3 feet on Thursday and Friday. At Havana, flood stage is 14 feet. This morning's river stage was 7.9 feet. The forecast for Havana is 8.2 feet on Wednesday, 8.0 feet on Thursday, and 8.4 feet on Friday. At 10 a.m. in Peoria, skies were partly sunny. The temperature was 72 degrees, the dew point was 65, and the relative humidity was 78%. The wind was southwest at 9 miles an hour. The pressure was 29.96 inches and steady. Around central and western Illinois, it was partly sunny, with a temperature of 71 at Bloomington, 71 at Moline, 69 at Galesburg, and 71 at Lakin. Under partly sunny skies, Springfield reported 75, Lincoln reported 74, and Pontiac reported 72. At Macomb, it was cloudy, with a temperature of 69. At Quincy, the weather conditions were not available. And once again at 10 a.m. in Peoria, under partly sunny skies, the temperature was 72. Looking elsewhere around the Midwest at 10 a.m., Chicago was partly sunny, and 74. Indianapolis was partly sunny, and 79. St. Louis was partly sunny, and 72. Kansas City had drizzle and fog, and 52. Des Moines was cloudy, and 53. Milwaukee was cloudy, and 72. The time is currently 10:59 a.m. Central Daylight Time. 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Now for the official National Weather Service forecast for Peoria and surrounding areas of central Illinois. Rest of today, mostly cloudy with a slight chance of thunderstorms. A chance of showers late this morning, then a slight chance of showers this afternoon. Highs in the mid-70s. Temperature falling to around 70 this afternoon. Southwest winds 15 to 20 miles an hour, becoming west 10 to 15 miles an hour this afternoon. Chance of rain 50%. Tonight, mostly cloudy. Cooler. Less humid with lows around 50. North winds around 10 miles an hour with gusts up to 20 miles an hour. Wednesday, mostly sunny. Highs in the mid-60s. Northeast winds around 10 miles an hour with gusts up to 20 miles an hour. Wednesday night, partly cloudy. Lows in the mid-40s. Northeast winds 10 to 15 miles an hour. Thursday, partly sunny. Highs around 70. East winds 10 to 15 miles an hour. Thursday night, mostly cloudy. A chance of showers after midnight. Lows around 50. Chance of rain 40%. Friday, showers likely. Highs in the upper 60s. Chance of rain 70%. Friday night, mostly cloudy. A chance of showers until midnight. Lows in the lower 50s. Chance of rain 40%. Saturday and Saturday night, mostly cloudy. Highs in the mid-70s. Lows in the mid-50s. Sunday, partly sunny. Highs in the lower 80s. Sunday night, partly cloudy. Lows in the upper 50s. Memorial Day, partly sunny. Highs in the lower 80s. Again, the forecast for Peoria and surrounding areas of central Illinois for the rest of today, mostly cloudy with a slight chance of thunderstorms. A chance of showers late this morning, then a slight chance of showers this afternoon. Highs in the mid-70s. Temperature falling to around 70 this afternoon. Southwest winds 15 to 20 miles an hour, becoming west 10 to 15 miles an hour this afternoon. Chance of rain 50%. The time is currently 11:02 a.m. Central Daylight Time. 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Now for the official National Weather Service forecast for Peoria and surrounding areas of central Illinois. Rest of today, mostly cloudy with a slight chance of thunderstorms. A chance of showers late this morning, then
then a slight chance.

of showers this afternoon. Highs in the mid-70s. Temperature falling to around 70 this afternoon. Southwest winds 15 to 20 miles an hour, becoming west 10 to 15 miles an hour this afternoon. Chance of rain 50%. Tonight, mostly cloudy. Cooler. Less humid with lows around 50. North winds around 10 miles an hour with gusts up to 20 miles an hour. Wednesday, mostly sunny. Highs in the mid-60s. Northeast winds around 10 miles an hour with gusts up to 20 miles an hour. Wednesday night, partly cloudy. Lows in the mid-40s. Northeast winds 10 to 15 miles an hour. Thursday, partly sunny. Highs around 70. East winds 10 to 15 miles an hour. Thursday night, mostly cloudy. A chance of showers after midnight. Lows around 50. Chance of rain 40%. Friday, showers likely. Highs in the upper 60s. Chance of rain 70%. Friday night, mostly cloudy. A chance of showers until midnight. Lows in the lower 50s. Chance of rain 40%. Saturday and Saturday night, mostly cloudy. Highs in the mid-70s. Lows in the mid-50s. Sunday, partly sunny. Highs in the lower 80s. Sunday night, partly cloudy. Lows in the upper 50s. Memorial Day, partly sunny. Highs in the lower 80s. Again, the forecast for Peoria and surrounding areas of central Illinois for the rest of today, mostly cloudy with a slight chance of thunderstorms. A chance of showers late this morning, then a slight chance of showers this afternoon. Highs in the mid-70s. Temperature falling to around 70 this afternoon. Southwest winds 15 to 20 miles an hour, becoming west 10 to 15 miles an hour this afternoon. Chance of rain 50%. Here is a look at this morning's river stages and 24-hour changes. On the Illinois River, Morris is 5.8 feet, up 0.1 feet. La Salle is 12.2 feet, up 0.1 feet. Henry is 15.3 feet, up 0.1 feet. Peoria is 11.8 feet, up 0.3 feet. Havana is 7.9 feet, down 0.3 feet. Beardstown is 9.7 feet, down 0.3 feet. Maradosa is 9.3 feet, no change from yesterday. On the Lamoine River, Colmar is 5.8 feet, up 0.6 feet. On the Mackinac River, Condorville is 2.1 feet, no change from yesterday. On the Spoon River, London Mills is 3.8 feet, down 0.2 feet. Here is a look at the Illinois River stages and the forecast for the next 3 days. River stages were recorded around 7 a.m. Forecasts are for 7 a.m. the next 3 days. At La Salle, flood stage is 20 feet. This morning's river stage was 12.2 feet. The forecast for La Salle is 12.4 feet on Wednesday, 12.1 feet on Thursday, and 11.9 feet on Friday. At Henry, flood stage is 23 feet. This morning's river stage was 15.3 feet. The forecast for Henry is 15.4 feet on Wednesday and Thursday, and 15.3 feet on Friday. At Peoria, flood stage is 18 feet. This morning's river stage was 11.8 feet. The forecast for Peoria is 12.0 feet on Wednesday, and 12.3 feet on Thursday and Friday. At Havana, flood stage is 14 feet. This morning's river stage was 7.9 feet. The forecast for Havana is 8.2 feet on Wednesday, 8.0 feet on Thursday, and 8.4 feet on Friday. At 11 a.m. in Peoria, skies were partly sunny. The temperature was 71 degrees, the dew point was 63, and the relative humidity was 75%. The wind was west at 8 miles an hour. The pressure was 29.96 inches and steady. Around central and western Illinois, it was partly sunny, with a temperature of 72 at Bloomington, 76 at Springfield, and 73 at Pontiac. At Moline, it was cloudy, with a temperature of 69. At Quincy, the weather conditions were not available. And once again at 11 a.m. in Peoria, under partly sunny skies, the temperature was 71. The time is currently 11:07 a.m. Central Daylight Time. 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I'll

Hazards, Station WXJ71 in Peoria. Now for the official National Weather Service forecast for Peoria and surrounding areas of central Illinois. Rest of today, mostly cloudy with a slight chance of thunderstorms. A chance of showers late this morning, then a slight chance of showers this afternoon. Highs in the mid-70s. Temperature falling to around 70 this afternoon. Southwest winds 15 to 20 miles an hour, becoming west 10 to 15 miles an hour this afternoon. Chance of rain 50%. Tonight, mostly cloudy. Cooler. Less humid with lows around 50. North winds around 10 miles an hour with gusts up to 20 miles an hour. Wednesday, mostly sunny. Highs in the mid-60s. Northeast winds around 10 miles an hour with gusts up to 20 miles an hour. Wednesday night, partly cloudy. Lows in the mid-40s. Northeast winds 10 to 15 miles an hour. Thursday, partly sunny. Highs around 70. East winds 10 to 15 miles an hour. Thursday night, mostly cloudy. A chance of showers after midnight. Lows around 50. Chance of rain 40%. Friday, showers likely. Highs in the upper 60s. Chance of rain 70%. Friday night, mostly cloudy. A chance of showers until midnight. Lows in the lower 50s. Chance of rain 40%. Saturday and Saturday night, mostly cloudy. Highs in the mid-70s. Lows in the mid-50s. Sunday, partly sunny. Highs in the lower 80s. Sunday night, partly cloudy. Lows in the upper 50s. Memorial Day, partly sunny. Highs in the lower 80s. Again, the forecast for Peoria and surrounding areas of central Illinois for the rest of today, mostly cloudy with a slight chance of thunderstorms. A chance of showers late this morning, then a slight chance of showers this afternoon. Highs in the mid-70s. Temperature falling to around 70 this afternoon. Southwest winds 15 to 20 miles an hour, becoming west 10 to 15 miles an hour this afternoon. Chance of rain 50%. At 11 a.m. in Peoria, skies were partly sunny. The temperature was 71 degrees, the dew point was 63, and the relative humidity was 75%. The wind was west at 8 miles an hour. The pressure was 29.96 inches and steady. Around central and western Illinois, it was partly sunny, with a temperature of 72 at Bloomington, 76 at Springfield, and 73 at Pontiac. At Moline, it was cloudy, with a temperature of 69. At Quincy, the weather conditions were not available. And once again at 11 a.m. in Peoria, under partly sunny skies, the temperature was 71. Looking elsewhere around the Midwest at 11 a.m., Chicago was partly sunny, and 75. Indianapolis was mostly sunny, and 81. St. Louis was partly sunny, and 77. Kansas City was cloudy, and 52. Des Moines was cloudy, and 53. Milwaukee was cloudy, and 73. The time is currently 11:11 a.m. Central Daylight Time. 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Now for the official National Weather Service forecast for Peoria and surrounding areas of central Illinois. Rest of today, mostly cloudy with a slight chance of thunderstorms. A chance of showers late this morning, then a slight chance of showers this afternoon. Highs in the mid-70s. Temperature falling to around 70 this afternoon. Southwest winds 15 to 20 miles an hour, becoming west 10 to 15 miles an hour this afternoon. Chance of rain 50%. Tonight, mostly cloudy. Cooler. Less humid with lows around 50. North winds around 10 miles an hour with gusts up to 20 miles an hour. Wednesday, mostly sunny. Highs in the mid-60s. Northeast winds around 10 miles an hour with gusts up to 20 miles an hour. Wednesday night, partly cloudy. Lows in the mid-40s. Northeast winds 10 to 15 miles an hour. Thursday, partly sunny. Highs around 70. East winds 10 to 15 miles an hour. Thursday night, mostly cloudy. A chance of showers after midnight. Lows around 50.
chance of rain 40%. Friday, showers likely. Highs in the upper 60s. Chance of rain 70%. Friday night, mostly cloudy. A chance of showers until midnight. Lows in the lower 50s. Chance of rain 40%. Saturday and Saturday night, mostly cloudy. Highs in the mid-70s. Lows in the mid-50s. Sunday, partly sunny. Highs in the lower 80s. Sunday night, partly cloudy. Lows in the upper 50s. Memorial Day, partly sunny. Highs in the lower 80s. Again, the forecast for Peoria and surrounding areas of central Illinois for the rest of today, mostly cloudy with a slight chance of thunderstorms. A chance of showers late this morning, then a slight chance of showers this afternoon. Highs in the mid-70s. Temperature falling to around 70 this afternoon. Southwest winds 15 to 20 miles an hour, becoming west 10 to 15 miles an hour this afternoon. Chance of rain 50%. 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At 11 a.m. in Peoria, skies were partly sunny. The temperature was 71 degrees, the dew point was 63, and the relative humidity was 75%. The wind was west at 8 miles an hour. The pressure was 29.96 inches and steady. Around central and western Illinois, it was partly sunny, with a temperature of 72 at Bloomington, 76 at Springfield, and 73 at Pontiac. At Moline, it was cloudy, with a temperature of 69. At Quincy, the weather conditions were not available. And once again at 11 a.m. in Peoria, under partly sunny skies, the temperature was 71. Here is a look at this morning's river stages and 24-hour changes. On the Illinois River, Morris is 5.8 feet, up 0.1 feet. LaSalle is 12.2 feet, up 0.1 feet. Henry is 15.3 feet, up 0.1 feet. Peoria is 11.8 feet, up 0.3 feet. Havana is 7.9 feet, down 0.3 feet. Beardstown is 9.7 feet, down 0.3 feet. Maradosa is 9.3 feet, no change from yesterday. On the Lamoine River, Colmar is 5.8 feet, up 0.6 feet. On the Mackinac River, Conderville is 2.1 feet, no change from yesterday. On the Spoon River, London Mills is 3.8 feet, down 0.2 feet. Here is a look at the Illinois River stages and the forecast for the next 3 days. River stages were recorded around 7 a.m. Forecasts are for 7 a.m. the next 3 days. At LaSalle, flood stage is 20 feet. This morning's river stage was 12.2 feet. The forecast for LaSalle is 12.4 feet on Wednesday, 12.1 feet on Thursday, and 11.9 feet on Friday. At Henry, flood stage is 23 feet. This morning's river stage was 15.3 feet. The forecast for Henry is 15.4 feet on Wednesday and Thursday, and 15.3 feet on Friday. At Peoria, flood stage is 18 feet. This morning's river stage was 11.8 feet. The forecast for Peoria is 12.0 feet on Wednesday, and 12.3 feet on Thursday and Friday. At Havana, flood stage is 14 feet. This morning's river stage was 7.9 feet. The forecast for Havana is 8.2 feet on Wednesday, 8.0 feet on Thursday, and 8.4 feet on Friday. Looking elsewhere around the Midwest at 11 a.m., Chicago was partly sunny, and 75. Indianapolis was mostly sunny, and 81. St. Louis was partly sunny, and 77. Kansas City was cloudy, and 52. Des Moines was cloudy, and 53. Milwaukee was cloudy, and 73. The time is currently 11:17 a.m. Central Daylight Time.
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station WXJ71 in Peoria. Now for the official National Weather Service forecast for Peoria and surrounding areas of central Illinois. Rest of today, mostly cloudy with a slight chance of thunderstorms. A chance of showers late this morning, then a slight chance of showers this afternoon. Highs in the mid-70s. Temperature falling to around 70 this afternoon. Southwest winds 15 to 20 miles an hour, becoming west 10 to 15 miles an hour this afternoon. Chance of rain 50%. Tonight, mostly cloudy. Cooler. Less humid with lows around 50. North winds around 10 miles an hour with gusts up to 20 miles an hour. Wednesday, mostly sunny. Highs in the mid-60s. Northeast winds around 10 miles an hour with gusts up to 20 miles an hour. Wednesday night, partly cloudy. Lows in the mid-40s. Northeast winds 10 to 15 miles an hour. Thursday, partly sunny. Highs around 70. East winds 10 to 15 miles an hour. Thursday night, mostly cloudy. A chance of showers after midnight. Lows around 50. Chance of rain 40%. Friday, showers likely. Highs in the upper 60s. Chance of rain 70%. Friday night, mostly cloudy. A chance of showers until midnight. Lows in the lower 50s. Chance of rain 40%. Saturday and Saturday night, mostly cloudy. Highs in the mid-70s. Lows in the mid-50s. Sunday, partly sunny. Highs in the lower 80s. Sunday night, partly cloudy. Lows in the upper 50s. Memorial Day, partly sunny. Highs in the lower 80s. Again, the forecast for Peoria and surrounding areas of central Illinois for the rest of today, mostly cloudy with a slight chance of thunderstorms. A chance of showers late this morning, then a slight chance of showers this afternoon. Highs in the mid-70s. Temperature falling to around 70 this afternoon. Southwest winds 15 to 20 miles an hour, becoming west 10 to 15 miles an hour this afternoon. Chance of rain 50%. At 11 a.m. in Peoria, skies were partly sunny. The temperature was 71 degrees, the dew point was 63, and the relative humidity was 75%. The wind was west at 8 miles an hour. The pressure was 29.96 inches and steady. Around central and western Illinois, it was partly sunny, with a temperature of 72 at Bloomington, 76 at Springfield, and 73 at Pontiac. At Moline, it was cloudy, with a temperature of 69. At Quincy, the weather conditions were not available. And once again at 11 a.m. in Peoria, under partly sunny skies, the temperature was 71. Looking elsewhere around the Midwest at 11 a.m., Chicago was partly sunny, and 75. Indianapolis was mostly sunny, and 81. St. Louis was partly sunny, and 77. Kansas City was cloudy, and 52. Des Moines was cloudy, and 53. Milwaukee was cloudy, and 73. The time is currently 11:21 a.m. Central Daylight Time. 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Now for the official National Weather Service forecast for Peoria and surrounding areas of central Illinois. Rest of today, mostly cloudy with a slight chance of thunderstorms. A chance of showers late this morning, then a slight chance of showers this afternoon. Highs in the mid-70s. Temperature falling to around 70 this afternoon. Southwest winds 15 to 20 miles an hour, becoming west 10 to 15 miles an hour this afternoon. Chance of rain 50%. Tonight, mostly cloudy. Cooler. Less humid with lows around 50. North winds around 10 miles an hour with gusts up to 20 miles an hour. Wednesday, mostly sunny. Highs in the mid-60s. Northeast winds around 10 miles an hour with gusts up to 20 miles an hour. Wednesday night, partly cloudy. Lows in the mid-40s. Northeast winds 10 to 15 miles an hour. Thursday, partly sunny. Highs around 70. East winds 10 to 15 miles an hour. Thursday night, mostly cloudy. A chance of showers after midnight. Lows around 50. Chance of rain.

This afternoon. Highs in the mid-70s. Temperature falling to around 70 this afternoon. Southwest winds 15 to 20 miles an hour, becoming west 10 to 15 miles an hour this afternoon. Chance of rain 50%. At 11 a.m. in Peoria, skies were partly sunny. The temperature was 71 degrees, the dew point was 63, and the relative humidity was 75%. The wind was west at 8 miles an hour. The pressure was 29.96 inches and steady. Around central and western Illinois, it was partly sunny, with a temperature of 72 at Bloomington, 76 at Springfield, and 73 at Pontiac. At Moline, it was cloudy, with a temperature of 69. At Quincy, the weather conditions were not available. And once again at 11 a.m. in Peoria, under partly sunny skies, the temperature was 71. Looking elsewhere around the Midwest at 11 a.m., Chicago was partly sunny, and 75. Indianapolis was mostly sunny, and 81. St. Louis was partly sunny, and 77. Kansas City was cloudy, and 52. Des Moines was cloudy, and 53. Milwaukee was cloudy, and 73. Here is a look at the Illinois River stages and the forecast for the next 3 days. River stages were recorded around 7 a.m. Forecasts are for 7 a.m. the next 3 days. At LaSalle, flood stage is 20 feet. This morning's river stage was 12.2 feet. The forecast for LaSalle is 12.4 feet on Wednesday, 12.1 feet on Thursday, and 11.9 feet on Friday. At Henry, flood stage is 23 feet. This morning's river stage was 15.3 feet. The forecast for Henry is 15.4 feet on Wednesday and Thursday, and 15.3 feet on Friday. At Peoria, flood stage is 18 feet. This morning's river stage was 11.8 feet. The forecast for Peoria is 12.0 feet on Wednesday, and 12.3 feet on Thursday and Friday. At Havana, flood stage is 14 feet. This morning's river stage was 7.9 feet. The forecast for Havana is 8.2 feet on Wednesday, 8.0 feet on Thursday, and 8.4 feet on Friday. The time is currently 11:26 a.m. Central Daylight Time. 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Now for the official National Weather Service forecast for Peoria and surrounding areas of central Illinois. Rest of today, mostly cloudy with a slight chance of thunderstorms. A chance of showers late this morning, then a slight chance of showers this afternoon. Highs in the mid-70s. Temperature falling to around 70 this afternoon. Southwest winds 15 to 20 miles an hour, becoming west 10 to 15 miles an hour this afternoon. Chance of rain 50%. Tonight, mostly cloudy. Cooler. Less humid with lows around 50. North winds around 10 miles an hour with gusts up to 20 miles an hour. Wednesday, mostly sunny. Highs in the mid-60s. Northeast winds around 10 miles an hour with gusts up to 20 miles an hour. Wednesday night, partly cloudy. Lows in the mid-40s. Northeast winds 10 to 15 miles an hour. Thursday, partly sunny. Highs around 70. East winds 10 to 15 miles an hour. Thursday night, mostly cloudy. A chance of showers after midnight. Lows around 50. Chance of rain 40%. Friday, showers likely. Highs in the upper 60s. Chance of rain 70%. Friday night, mostly cloudy. A chance of showers until midnight. Lows in the lower 50s. Chance of rain 40%. Saturday and Saturday night, mostly cloudy. Highs in the mid-70s. Lows in the mid-50s. Sunday, partly sunny. Highs in the lower 80s. Sunday night, partly cloudy. Lows in the upper 50s. Memorial Day, partly sunny. Highs in the lower 80s. Again, the forecast for Peoria and surrounding areas of central Illinois for the rest of today, mostly cloudy with a slight chance of thunderstorms. A chance of showers late this morning, then a slight chance of showers this afternoon. Highs in the mid-70s. Temperature falling to around 70 this afternoon. Southwest winds 15 to 20 miles an hour,

becoming west 10 to 15 miles an hour this afternoon. Chance of rain 50%. At 11 a.m. in Peoria, skies were partly sunny. The temperature was 71 degrees, the dew point was 63, and the relative humidity was 75%. The wind was west at 8 miles an hour. The pressure was 29.96 inches and steady. Around central and western Illinois, it was partly sunny, with a temperature of 72 at Bloomington, 76 at Springfield, and 73 at Pontiac. At Moline, it was cloudy, with a temperature of 69. At Quincy, the weather conditions were not available. And once again at 11 a.m. in Peoria, under partly sunny skies, the temperature was 71. Looking elsewhere around the Midwest at 11 a.m., Chicago was partly sunny, and 75. Indianapolis was mostly sunny, and 81. St. Louis was partly sunny, and 77. Kansas City was cloudy, and 53. Des Moines was cloudy, and 53. Milwaukee was cloudy, and 73. The time is currently 11:30 a.m. Central Daylight Time. 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Now for the official National Weather Service forecast for Peoria and surrounding areas of central Illinois. Rest of today, mostly cloudy with a slight chance of thunderstorms. A chance of showers late this morning, then a slight chance of showers this afternoon. Highs in the mid-70s. Temperature falling to around 70 this afternoon. Southwest winds 15 to 20 miles an hour, becoming west 10 to 15 miles an hour this afternoon. Chance of rain 50%. Tonight, mostly cloudy. Cooler. Less humid with lows around 50. North winds around 10 miles an hour with gusts up to 20 miles an hour. Wednesday, mostly sunny. Highs in the mid-60s. Northeast winds around 10 miles an hour with gusts up to 20 miles an hour. Wednesday night, partly cloudy. Lows in the mid-40s. Northeast winds 10 to 15 miles an hour. Thursday, partly sunny. Highs around 70. East winds 10 to 15 miles an hour. Thursday night, mostly cloudy. A chance of showers after midnight. Lows around 50. Chance of rain 40%. Friday, showers likely. Highs in the upper 60s. Chance of rain 70%. Friday night, mostly cloudy. A chance of showers until midnight. Lows in the lower 50s. Chance of rain 40%. Saturday and Saturday night, mostly cloudy. Highs in the mid-70s. Lows in the mid-50s. Sunday, partly sunny. Highs in the lower 80s. Sunday night, partly cloudy. Lows in the upper 50s. Memorial Day, partly sunny. Highs in the lower 80s. Again, the forecast for Peoria and surrounding areas of central Illinois for the rest of today, mostly cloudy with a slight chance of thunderstorms. A chance of showers late this morning, then a slight chance of showers this afternoon. Highs in the mid-70s. Temperature falling to around 70 this afternoon. Southwest winds 15 to 20 miles an hour, becoming west 10 to 15 miles an hour this afternoon. Chance of rain 50%. At 11 a.m. in Peoria, skies were partly sunny. The temperature was 71 degrees, the dew point was 63, and the relative humidity was 75%. The wind was west at 8 miles an hour. The pressure was 29.96 inches and steady. Around central and western Illinois, it was partly sunny, with a temperature of 72 at Bloomington, 76 at Springfield, and 73 at Pontiac. At Moline, it was cloudy, with a temperature of 69. At Quincy, Illinois, it was partly sunny, with a temperature of 72 at Bloomington, 76 at Springfield, and 73 at Pontiac. At Moline, it was cloudy, with a temperature of 69. At Quincy, the weather conditions were not available. And once again at 11 a.m. in Peoria, under partly sunny skies, the temperature was 71. Looking elsewhere around the Midwest at 11 a.m., Chicago was partly sunny, and 75. Indianapolis was mostly sunny, and 81. St. Louis was partly sunny, and 77. Kansas City was cloudy, and 53.

Moines was cloudy and 53. Milwaukee was cloudy and 73. And now a discussion of hazardous weather conditions for the following counties in Illinois: Fulton, Knox, Marshall, Mason, McLean, Peoria, Stark, Tazewell, and Woodford. This hazardous weather outlook is for central Illinois and west central Illinois. For this afternoon and tonight, a few thunderstorms are possible as a cold front moves through this afternoon, mainly east of Interstate 55. Severe weather is not expected. For Wednesday through Monday, occasional thunderstorms will be possible Friday through Monday. The threat for severe weather is low. Spotter information statement: spotter activation is not anticipated through tonight. The time is currently 11:34 a.m. Central Daylight Time. 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Now for the official National Weather Service forecast for Peoria and surrounding areas of central Illinois. Rest of today, mostly cloudy with a slight chance of thunderstorms. A chance of showers late this morning, then a slight chance of showers this afternoon. Highs in the mid-70s. Temperature falling to around 70 this afternoon. Southwest winds 15 to 20 miles an hour, becoming west 10 to 15 miles an hour this afternoon. Chance of rain 50%. Tonight, mostly cloudy. Cooler. Less humid with lows around 50. North winds around 10 miles an hour with gusts up to 20 miles an hour. Wednesday, mostly sunny. Highs in the mid-60s. Northeast winds around 10 miles an hour with gusts up to 20 miles an hour. Wednesday night, partly cloudy. Lows in the mid-40s. Northeast winds 10 to 15 miles an hour. Thursday, partly sunny. Highs around 70. East winds 10 to 15 miles an hour. Thursday night, mostly cloudy. A chance of showers after midnight. Lows around 50. Chance of rain 40%. Friday, showers likely. Highs in the upper 60s. Chance of rain 70%. Friday night, mostly cloudy. A chance of showers until midnight. Lows in the lower 50s. Chance of rain 40%. Saturday and Saturday night, mostly cloudy. Highs in the mid-70s. Lows in the mid-50s. Sunday, partly sunny. Highs in the lower 80s. Sunday night, partly cloudy. Lows in the upper 50s. Memorial Day, partly sunny. Highs in the lower 80s. Again, the forecast for Peoria and surrounding areas of central Illinois for the rest of today: mostly cloudy with a slight chance of thunderstorms. A chance of showers late this morning, then a slight chance of showers this afternoon. Highs in the mid-70s. Temperature falling to around 70 this afternoon. Southwest winds 15 to 20 miles an hour, becoming west 10 to 15 miles an hour this afternoon. Chance of rain 50%. Here is a look at the Illinois River stages and the forecast for the next 3 days. River stages were recorded around 7 a.m. Forecasts are for 7 a.m. the next 3 days. At LaSalle, flood stage is 20 feet. This morning's river stage was 12.2 feet. The forecast for LaSalle is 12.4 feet on Wednesday, 12.1 feet on Thursday, and 11.9 feet on Friday. At Henry, flood stage is 23 feet. This morning's river stage was 15.3 feet. The forecast for Henry is 15.4 feet on Wednesday and Thursday, and 15.3 feet on Friday. At Peoria, flood stage is 18 feet. This morning's river stage was 11.8 feet. The forecast for Peoria is 12.0 feet on Wednesday, and 12.3 feet on Thursday and Friday. At Havana, flood stage is 14 feet. This morning's river stage was 7.9 feet. The forecast for Havana is 8.2 feet on Wednesday, 8.0 feet on Thursday, and 8.4 feet on Friday. At 11 a.m. in Peoria, skies were partly sunny. The temperature was 71 degrees, the dew point was 63, and the relative humidity was 75%. The wind was west at 8 miles an hour. The pressure was 29.96 inches and steady. Around central and western Illinois, it was partly sunny, with a temperature of 72 at Bloomington, 76 at Springfield, and 73 at Pontiac.

At Moline, it was cloudy, with a temperature of 69. At Quincy, the weather conditions were not available. And once again at 11 a.m. in Peoria, under partly sunny skies, the temperature was 71. Looking elsewhere around the Midwest at 11 a.m., Chicago was partly sunny, and 75. Indianapolis was mostly sunny, and 81. St. Louis was partly sunny, and 77. Kansas City was cloudy, and 53. Des Moines was cloudy, and 53. Milwaukee was cloudy, and 73. And now a discussion of hazardous weather conditions for the following counties in Illinois: Fulton, Knox, Marshall, Mason, McLean, Peoria, Stark, Tazewell, and Woodford. This hazardous weather outlook is for Central Illinois and West Central Illinois. For this afternoon and tonight, a few thunderstorms are possible as a cold front moves through this afternoon, mainly east of Interstate 55. Severe weather is not expected. For Wednesday through Monday, occasional thunderstorms will be possible Friday through Monday. The threat for severe weather is low. Spotter information statement: spotter activation is not anticipated through tonight. The time is currently 11:39 a.m. Central Daylight Time. 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Now for the official National Weather Service forecast for Peoria and surrounding areas of Central Illinois. Rest of today, mostly cloudy with a slight chance of thunderstorms. A chance of showers late this morning, then a slight chance of showers this afternoon. Highs in the mid-70s. Temperature falling to around 70 this afternoon. Southwest winds 15 to 20 miles an hour, becoming west 10 to 15 miles an hour this afternoon. Chance of rain 50%. Tonight, mostly cloudy. Cooler. Less humid with lows around 50. North winds around 10 miles an hour with gusts up to 20 miles an hour. Wednesday, mostly sunny. Highs in the mid-60s. Northeast winds around 10 miles an hour with gusts up to 20 miles an hour. Wednesday night, partly cloudy. Lows in the mid-40s. Northeast winds 10 to 15 miles an hour. Thursday, partly sunny. Highs around 70. East winds 10 to 15 miles an hour. Thursday night, mostly cloudy. A chance of showers after midnight. Lows around 50. Chance of rain 40%. Friday, showers likely. Highs in the upper 60s. Chance of rain 70%. Friday night, mostly cloudy. A chance of showers until midnight. Lows in the lower 50s. Chance of rain 40%. Saturday and Saturday night, mostly cloudy. Highs in the mid-70s. Lows in the mid-50s. Sunday, partly sunny. Highs in the lower 80s. Sunday night, partly cloudy. Lows in the upper 50s. Memorial Day, partly sunny. Highs in the lower 80s. Again, the forecast for Peoria and surrounding areas of Central Illinois for the rest of today: mostly cloudy with a slight chance of thunderstorms. A chance of showers late this morning, then a slight chance of showers this afternoon. Highs in the mid-70s. Temperature falling to around 70 this afternoon. Southwest winds 15 to 20 miles an hour, becoming west 10 to 15 miles an hour this afternoon. Chance of rain 50%. At 11 a.m. in Peoria, skies were partly sunny. The temperature was 71 degrees, the dew point was 63, and the relative humidity was 75%. The wind was west at 8 miles an hour. The pressure was 29.96 inches and steady. Around central and western Illinois, it was partly sunny, with a temperature of 72 at Bloomington, 76 at Springfield, and 73 at Pontiac. At Moline, it was cloudy, with a temperature of 69. At Quincy, the weather conditions were not available. And once again at 11 a.m. in Peoria, under partly sunny skies, the temperature was 71. Looking elsewhere around the Midwest at 11 a.m., Chicago was partly sunny, and 75. Indianapolis was mostly sunny, and 81. St. Louis was partly sunny, and 77. Kansas City was cloudy, and 53. Des Moines was cloudy, and 53. Milwaukee was cloudy,

73. And now a discussion of hazardous weather conditions for the following counties in Illinois: Fulton, Knox, Marshall, Mason, McLean, Peoria, Stark, Tazewell, and Woodford. This hazardous weather outlook is for Central Illinois and West Central Illinois. For this afternoon and tonight, a few thunderstorms are possible as a cold front moves through this afternoon, mainly east of Interstate 55. Severe weather is not expected. For Wednesday through Monday, occasional thunderstorms will be possible Friday through Monday. The threat for severe weather is low. Spotter information statement: spotter activation is not anticipated through tonight. The time is currently 11:44 a.m. Central Daylight Time. 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Now for the official National Weather Service forecast for Peoria and surrounding areas of Central Illinois. Rest of today, mostly cloudy with a slight chance of thunderstorms. A chance of showers late this morning, then a slight chance of showers this afternoon. Highs in the mid-70s. Temperature falling to around 70 this afternoon. Southwest winds 15 to 20 miles an hour, becoming west 10 to 15 miles an hour this afternoon. Chance of rain 50%. Tonight, mostly cloudy. Cooler. Less humid with lows around 50. North winds around 10 miles an hour with gusts up to 20 miles an hour. Wednesday, mostly sunny. Highs in the mid-60s. Northeast winds around 10 miles an hour with gusts up to 20 miles an hour. Wednesday night, partly cloudy. Lows in the mid-40s. Northeast winds 10 to 15 miles an hour. Thursday, partly sunny. Highs around 70. East winds 10 to 15 miles an hour. Thursday night, mostly cloudy. A chance of showers after midnight. Lows around 50. Chance of rain 40%. Friday, showers likely. Highs in the upper 60s. Chance of rain 70%. Friday night, mostly cloudy. A chance of showers until midnight. Lows in the lower 50s. Chance of rain 40%. Saturday and Saturday night, mostly cloudy. Highs in the mid-70s. Lows in the mid-50s. Sunday, partly sunny. Highs in the lower 80s. Sunday night, partly cloudy. Lows in the upper 50s. Memorial Day, partly sunny. Highs in the lower 80s. Again, the forecast for Peoria and surrounding areas of Central Illinois for the rest of today: mostly cloudy with a slight chance of thunderstorms. A chance of showers late this morning, then a slight chance of showers this afternoon. Highs in the mid-70s. Temperature falling to around 70 this afternoon. Southwest winds 15 to 20 miles an hour, becoming west 10 to 15 miles an hour this afternoon. Chance of rain 50%. Here is a look at the Illinois River stages and the forecast for the next 3 days. River stages were recorded around 7 a.m. Forecasts are for 7 a.m. the next 3 days. At La Salle, flood stage is 20 feet. This morning's river stage was 12.2 feet. The forecast for La Salle is 12.4 feet on Wednesday, 12.1 feet on Thursday, and 11.9 feet on Friday. At Henry, flood stage is 23 feet. This morning's river stage was 15.3 feet. The forecast for Henry is 15.4 feet on Wednesday and Thursday, and 15.3 feet on Friday. At Peoria, flood stage is 18 feet. This morning's river stage was 11.8 feet. The forecast for Peoria is 12.0 feet on Wednesday, and 12.3 feet on Thursday and Friday. At Havana, flood stage is 14 feet. This morning's river stage was 7.9 feet. The forecast for Havana is 8.2 feet on Wednesday, 8.0 feet on Thursday, and 8.4 feet on Friday. At 11 a.m. in Peoria, skies were partly sunny. The temperature was 71 degrees, the dew point was 63, and the relative humidity was 75%. The wind was west at 8 miles an hour. The pressure was 29.96 inches and steady. Around central and western Illinois, it was partly sunny, with a temperature of 72 at Bloomington, 76 at Springfield, and 73 at Pontiac. At Moline, it was cloudy, with a temperature of 69.

at Quincy, the weather conditions were not available. And once again at 11 a.m. in Peoria, under partly sunny skies, the temperature was 71. Looking elsewhere around the Midwest at 11 a.m., Chicago was partly sunny, and 75. Indianapolis was mostly sunny, and 81. St. Louis was partly sunny, and 77. Kansas City was cloudy, and 53. Des Moines was cloudy, and 53. Milwaukee was cloudy, and 73. And now a discussion of hazardous weather conditions for the following counties in Illinois: Fulton, Knox, Marshall, Mason, McLean, Peoria, Stark, Tazewell, and Woodford. This hazardous weather outlook is for central Illinois and west central Illinois. For this afternoon and tonight, a few thunderstorms are possible as a cold front moves through this afternoon, mainly east of Interstate 55. Severe weather is not expected. For Wednesday through Monday, occasional thunderstorms will be possible Friday through Monday. The threat for severe weather is low. Spotter information statement: spotter activation is not anticipated through tonight. The time is currently 11:49 a.m. Central Daylight Time. 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Now for the official National Weather Service forecast for Peoria and surrounding areas of central Illinois. Rest of today, mostly cloudy with a slight chance of thunderstorms. A chance of showers late this morning, then a slight chance of showers this afternoon. Highs in the mid-70s. Temperature falling to around 70 this afternoon. Southwest winds 15 to 20 miles an hour, becoming west 10 to 15 miles an hour this afternoon. Chance of rain 50%. Tonight, mostly cloudy. Cooler. Less humid with lows around 50. North winds around 10 miles an hour with gusts up to 20 miles an hour. Wednesday, mostly sunny. Highs in the mid-60s. Northeast winds around 10 miles an hour with gusts up to 20 miles an hour. Wednesday night, partly cloudy. Lows in the mid-40s. Northeast winds 10 to 15 miles an hour. Thursday, partly sunny. Highs around 70. East winds 10 to 15 miles an hour. Thursday night, mostly cloudy. A chance of showers after midnight. Lows around 50. Chance of rain 40%. Friday, showers likely. Highs in the upper 60s. Chance of rain 70%. Friday night, mostly cloudy. A chance of showers until midnight. Lows in the lower 50s. Chance of rain 40%. Saturday and Saturday night, mostly cloudy. Highs in the mid-70s. Lows in the mid-50s. Sunday, partly sunny. Highs in the lower 80s. Sunday night, partly cloudy. Lows in the upper 50s. Memorial Day, partly sunny. Highs in the lower 80s. Again, the forecast for Peoria and surrounding areas of central Illinois for the rest of today: mostly cloudy with a slight chance of thunderstorms. A chance of showers late this morning, then a slight chance of showers this afternoon. Highs in the mid-70s. Temperature falling to around 70 this afternoon. Southwest winds 15 to 20 miles an hour, becoming west 10 to 15 miles an hour this afternoon. Chance of rain 50%. At 11 a.m. in Peoria, skies were partly sunny. The temperature was 71 degrees, the dew point was 63, and the relative humidity was 75%. The wind was west at 8 miles an hour. The pressure was 29.96 inches and steady. Around central and western Illinois, it was partly sunny, with a temperature of 72 at Bloomington, 76 at Springfield, and 73 at Pontiac. At Moline, it was cloudy, with a temperature of 69. At Quincy, the weather conditions were not available. And once again at 11 a.m. in Peoria, under partly sunny skies, the temperature was 71. Looking elsewhere around the Midwest at 11 a.m., Chicago was partly sunny, and 75. Indianapolis was mostly sunny, and 81. St. Louis was partly sunny, and 77. Kansas City was cloudy, and 53. Des Moines was cloudy, and 53. Milwaukee was cloudy, and 73.
And now a discussion of hazardous weather conditions for the following counties in Illinois: Fulton, Knox, Marshall, Mason, McLean, Peoria, Stark, Tazewell, and Woodford. This hazardous weather outlook is for central Illinois and west central Illinois. For this afternoon and tonight, a few thunderstorms are possible as a cold front moves through this afternoon, mainly east of Interstate 55. Severe weather is not expected. For Wednesday through Monday, occasional thunderstorms will be possible Friday through Monday. The threat for severe weather is low. Spotter information statement: spotter activation is not anticipated through tonight. The time is currently 11:54 a.m. Central Daylight Time. 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Now for the official National Weather Service forecast for Peoria and surrounding areas of central Illinois. Rest of today, mostly cloudy with a slight chance of thunderstorms. A chance of showers late this morning, then a slight chance of showers this afternoon. Highs in the mid-70s. Temperature falling to around 70 this afternoon. Southwest winds 15 to 20 miles an hour, becoming west 10 to 15 miles an hour this afternoon. Chance of rain 50%. Tonight, mostly cloudy. Cooler. Less humid with lows around 50. North winds around 10 miles an hour with gusts up to 20 miles an hour. Wednesday, mostly sunny. Highs in the mid-60s. Northeast winds around 10 miles an hour with gusts up to 20 miles an hour. Wednesday night, partly cloudy. Lows in the mid-40s. Northeast winds 10 to 15 miles an hour. Thursday, partly sunny. Highs around 70. East winds 10 to 15 miles an hour. Thursday night, mostly cloudy. A chance of showers after midnight. Lows around 50. Chance of rain 40%. Friday, showers likely. Highs in the upper 60s. Chance of rain 70%. Friday night, mostly cloudy. A chance of showers until midnight. Lows in the lower 50s. Chance of rain 40%. Saturday and Saturday night, mostly cloudy. Highs in the mid-70s. Lows in the mid-50s. Sunday, partly sunny. Highs in the lower 80s. Sunday night, partly cloudy. Lows in the upper 50s. Memorial Day, partly sunny. Highs in the lower 80s. Again, the forecast for Peoria and surrounding areas of central Illinois for the rest of today: mostly cloudy with a slight chance of thunderstorms. A chance of showers late this morning, then a slight chance of showers this afternoon. Highs in the mid-70s. Temperature falling to around 70 this afternoon. Southwest winds 15 to 20 miles an hour, becoming west 10 to 15 miles an hour this afternoon. Chance of rain 50%. Here is a look at the Illinois River stages and the forecast for the next 3 days. River stages were recorded around 7 a.m. Forecasts are for 7 a.m. the next 3 days. At La Salle, flood stage is 20 feet. This morning's river stage was 12.2 feet. The forecast for La Salle is 12.4 feet on Wednesday, 12.1 feet on Thursday, and 11.9 feet on Friday. At Henry, flood stage is 23 feet. This morning's river stage was 15.3 feet. The forecast for Henry is 15.4 feet on Wednesday and Thursday, and 15.3 feet on Friday. At Peoria, flood stage is 18 feet. This morning's river stage was 11.8 feet. The forecast for Peoria is 12.0 feet on Wednesday, and 12.3 feet on Thursday and Friday. At Havana, flood stage is 14 feet. This morning's river stage was 7.9 feet. The forecast for Havana is 8.2 feet on Wednesday, 8.0 feet on Thursday, and 8.4 feet on Friday. At 11 a.m. in Peoria, skies were partly sunny. The temperature was 71 degrees, the dew point was 63, and the relative humidity was 75%. The wind was west at 8 miles an hour. The pressure was 29.96 inches and steady. Around central and western Illinois, it was partly sunny, with a temperature of 72 at Bloomington, 76 at Springfield, and 73 at Pontiac. At Moline, it was cloudy, with a temperature of 69. At Quincy,
The weather conditions were not available. And once again at 11 a.m. in Peoria, under partly sunny skies, the temperature was 71. Looking elsewhere around the Midwest at 11 a.m., Chicago was partly sunny, and 75. Indianapolis was mostly sunny, and 81. St. Louis was partly sunny, and 77. Kansas City was cloudy, and 53. Des Moines was cloudy, and 53. Milwaukee was cloudy, and 73. And now a discussion of hazardous weather conditions for the following counties in Illinois: Fulton, Knox, Marshall, Mason, McLean, Peoria, Stark, Tazewell, and Woodford. This hazardous weather outlook is for Central Illinois and West Central Illinois. For this afternoon and tonight, a few thunderstorms are possible as a cold front moves through this afternoon, mainly east of Interstate 55. Severe weather is not expected. For Wednesday through Monday, occasional thunderstorms will be possible Friday through Monday. The threat for severe weather is low. Spotter information statement: spotter activation is not anticipated through tonight. The time is currently 11:59 a.m. Central Daylight Time. 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Now for the official National Weather Service forecast for Peoria and surrounding areas of Central Illinois. Rest of today, mostly cloudy with a slight chance of showers and thunderstorms. Highs in the lower 70s. Southwest winds 15 to 20 miles an hour, becoming west 10 to 15 miles an hour this afternoon. Chance of rain 20%. Tonight, mostly cloudy. Cooler. Less humid with lows around 50. North winds around 10 miles an hour with gusts up to 25 miles an hour. Wednesday, partly sunny. Highs in the upper 60s. Northeast winds around 10 miles an hour with gusts up to 20 miles an hour. Wednesday night, partly cloudy. Lows in the mid-40s. Northeast winds 10 to 15 miles an hour. Thursday, partly sunny. Highs around 70. East winds 10 to 15 miles an hour. Thursday night, mostly cloudy. A chance of showers after midnight. Lows around 50. Chance of rain 40%. Friday, showers likely. Highs in the upper 60s. Chance of rain 70%. Friday night, mostly cloudy. A chance of showers until midnight. Lows in the lower 50s. Chance of rain 40%. Saturday and Saturday night, mostly cloudy. Highs in the mid-70s. Lows in the mid-50s. Sunday, partly sunny. Highs in the lower 80s. Sunday night, partly cloudy. Lows in the upper 50s. Memorial Day, partly sunny. Highs in the lower 80s. Again, the forecast for Peoria and surrounding areas of Central Illinois for the rest of today: mostly cloudy with a slight chance of showers and thunderstorms. Highs in the lower 70s. Southwest winds 15 to 20 miles an hour, becoming west 10 to 15 miles an hour this afternoon. Chance of rain 20%. And now a discussion of hazardous weather conditions for the following counties in Illinois: Fulton, Knox, Marshall, Mason, McLean, Peoria, Stark, Tazewell, and Woodford. This hazardous weather outlook is for Central Illinois and West Central Illinois. For this afternoon and tonight, a few thunderstorms are possible as a cold front moves through this afternoon, mainly east of Interstate 55. Severe weather is not expected. For Wednesday through Monday, occasional thunderstorms will be possible Friday through Monday. The threat for severe weather is low. Spotter information statement: spotter activation is not anticipated through tonight. The time is currently 12:02 p.m. Central Daylight Time. 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Now for the official National Weather Service forecast for Peoria and surrounding areas of Central Illinois. Rest of today, mostly cloudy with a slight chance of showers and thunderstorms. Highs in the lower 70s. Southwest winds 15 to 20 miles an hour, becoming west 10 to 15 miles an hour this afternoon. Chance of rain 20%. Tonight, mostly cloudy. Cooler. Less humid with lows around 50.
North winds around 10 miles an hour with gusts up to 25.

miles an hour. Wednesday, partly sunny. Highs in the upper 60s. Northeast winds around 10 miles an hour with gusts up to 20 miles an hour. Wednesday night, partly cloudy. Lows in the mid-40s. Northeast winds 10 to 15 miles an hour. Thursday, partly sunny. Highs around 70. East winds 10 to 15 miles an hour. Thursday night, mostly cloudy. A chance of showers after midnight. Lows around 50. Chance of rain 40%. Friday, showers likely. Highs in the upper 60s. Chance of rain 70%. Friday night, mostly cloudy. A chance of showers until midnight. Lows in the lower 50s. Chance of rain 40%. Saturday and Saturday night, mostly cloudy. Highs in the mid-70s. Lows in the mid-50s. Sunday, partly sunny. Highs in the lower 80s. Sunday night, partly cloudy. Lows in the upper 50s. Memorial Day, partly sunny. Highs in the lower 80s. Again, the forecast for Peoria and surrounding areas of central Illinois for the rest of today, mostly cloudy with a slight chance of showers and thunderstorms. Highs in the lower 70s. Southwest winds 15 to 20 miles an hour, becoming west 10 to 15 miles an hour this afternoon. Chance of rain 20%. Here is a look at the Illinois River stages and the forecast for the next 3 days. River stages were recorded around 7 a.m. Forecasts are for 7 a.m. the next 3 days. At La Salle, flood stage is 20 feet. This morning's river stage was 12.2 feet. The forecast for La Salle is 12.4 feet on Wednesday, 12.1 feet on Thursday, and 11.9 feet on Friday. At Henry, flood stage is 23 feet. This morning's river stage was 15.3 feet. The forecast for Henry is 15.4 feet on Wednesday and Thursday, and 15.3 feet on Friday. At Peoria, flood stage is 18 feet. This morning's river stage was 11.8 feet. The forecast for Peoria is 12.0 feet on Wednesday, and 12.3 feet on Thursday and Friday. At Havana, flood stage is 14 feet. This morning's river stage was 7.9 feet. The forecast for Havana is 8.2 feet on Wednesday, 8.0 feet on Thursday, and 8.4 feet on Friday. At noon in Peoria, skies were partly sunny. The temperature was 74 degrees, the dew point was 64, and the relative humidity was 71%. The wind was west at 10 miles an hour, gusting to 18. The pressure was 29.97 inches and rising. Around central and western Illinois, it was partly sunny, with a temperature of 77 at Bloomington, 76 at Springfield, 78 at Lincoln, and 75 at Pontiac. It was cloudy, with a temperature of 66 at Moline, 68 at Galesburg, 73 at Lakin, and 71 at Macomb. At Quincy, the weather conditions were not available. And once again at noon in Peoria, under partly sunny skies, the temperature was 74. And now a discussion of hazardous weather conditions for the following counties in Illinois: Fulton, Knox, Marshall, Mason, McLean, Peoria, Stark, Tazewell, and Woodford. This hazardous weather outlook is for central Illinois and west central Illinois. For this afternoon and tonight, a few thunderstorms are possible as a cold front moves through this afternoon, mainly east of Interstate 55. Severe weather is not expected. For Wednesday through Monday, occasional thunderstorms will be possible Friday through Monday. The threat for severe weather is low. Spotter information statement: spotter activation is not anticipated through tonight. The time is currently 12:07 p.m. Central Daylight Time. 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Now for the official National Weather Service forecast for Peoria and surrounding areas of central Illinois. Rest of today, mostly cloudy with a slight chance of showers and thunderstorms. Highs in the lower 70s. Southwest winds 15 to 20 miles an hour, becoming west 10 to 15 miles an hour this afternoon. Chance of rain 20%. Tonight, mostly cloudy. Cooler. Less humid with lows around 50. North winds around 10 miles an hour with gusts up

to 25 miles an hour. Wednesday, partly sunny. Highs in the upper 60s. Northeast winds around 10 miles an hour with gusts up to 20 miles an hour. Wednesday night, partly cloudy. Lows in the mid-40s. Northeast winds 10 to 15 miles an hour. Thursday, partly sunny. Highs around 70. East winds 10 to 15 miles an hour. Thursday night, mostly cloudy. A chance of showers after midnight. Lows around 50. Chance of rain 40%. Friday, showers likely. Highs in the upper 60s. Chance of rain 70%. Friday night, mostly cloudy. A chance of showers until midnight. Lows in the lower 50s. Chance of rain 40%. Saturday and Saturday night, mostly cloudy. Highs in the mid-70s. Lows in the mid-50s. Sunday, partly sunny. Highs in the lower 80s. Sunday night, partly cloudy. Lows in the upper 50s. Memorial Day, partly sunny. Highs in the lower 80s. Again, the forecast for Peoria and surrounding areas of central Illinois for the rest of today, mostly cloudy with a slight chance of showers and thunderstorms. Highs in the lower 70s. Southwest winds 15 to 20 miles an hour, becoming west 10 to 15 miles an hour this afternoon. Chance of rain 20%. At noon in Peoria, skies were partly sunny. The temperature was 74 degrees, the dew point was 64, and the relative humidity was 71%. The wind was west at 10 miles an hour, gusting to 18. The pressure was 29.97 inches and rising. Around central and western Illinois, it was partly sunny, with a temperature of 77 at Bloomington, 76 at Springfield, 78 at Lincoln, and 75 at Pontiac. It was cloudy, with a temperature of 66 at Moline, 68 at Galesburg, 73 at Lakin, and 71 at Macomb. At Quincy, the weather conditions were not available. And once again at noon in Peoria, under partly sunny skies, the temperature was 74. Looking elsewhere around the Midwest at noon, Chicago was partly sunny, and 77. Indianapolis was mostly sunny, and 82. St. Louis was cloudy, and 77. Kansas City was cloudy, and 54. Des Moines was cloudy, and 53. Milwaukee was partly sunny, and 76. And now a discussion of hazardous weather conditions for the following counties in Illinois: Fulton, Knox, Marshall, Mason, McLean, Peoria, Stark, Tazewell, and Woodford. This hazardous weather outlook is for central Illinois and west central Illinois. For this afternoon and tonight, a few thunderstorms are possible as a cold front moves through this afternoon, mainly east of Interstate 55. Severe weather is not expected. For Wednesday through Monday, occasional thunderstorms will be possible Friday through Monday. The threat for severe weather is low. Spotter information statement: spotter activation is not anticipated through tonight. The time is currently 12:12 p.m. Central Daylight Time. 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Now for the official National Weather Service forecast for Peoria and surrounding areas of central Illinois. Rest of today, mostly cloudy with a slight chance of showers and thunderstorms. Highs in the lower 70s. Southwest winds 15 to 20 miles an hour, becoming west 10 to 15 miles an hour this afternoon. Chance of rain 20%. Tonight, mostly cloudy. Cooler. Less humid with lows around 50. North winds around 10 miles an hour with gusts up to 25 miles an hour. Wednesday, partly sunny. Highs in the upper 60s. Northeast winds around 10 miles an hour with gusts up to 20 miles an hour. Wednesday night, partly cloudy. Lows in the mid-40s. Northeast winds 10 to 15 miles an hour. Thursday, partly sunny. Highs around 70. East winds 10 to 15 miles an hour. Thursday night, mostly cloudy. A chance of showers after midnight. Lows around 50. Chance of rain 40%. Friday, showers likely. Highs in the upper 60s. Chance of rain 70%. Friday night, mostly cloudy.

A chance of showers until midnight. Lows in the lower 50s. Chance of rain 40%. Saturday and Saturday night, mostly cloudy. Highs in the mid-70s. Lows in the mid-50s. Sunday, partly sunny. Highs in the lower 80s. Sunday night, partly cloudy. Lows in the upper 50s. Memorial Day, partly sunny. Highs in the lower 80s. Again, the forecast for Peoria and surrounding areas of central Illinois for the rest of today, mostly cloudy with a slight chance of showers and thunderstorms. Highs in the lower 70s. Southwest winds 15 to 20 miles an hour, becoming west 10 to 15 miles an hour this afternoon. Chance of rain 20%. 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Here is a look at the Illinois River stages and the forecast for the next 3 days. River stages were recorded around 7 a.m. Forecasts are for 7 a.m. the next 3 days. At LaSalle, flood stage is 20 feet. This morning's river stage was 12.2 feet. The forecast for LaSalle is 12.4 feet on Wednesday, 12.1 feet on Thursday, and 11.9 feet on Friday. At Henry, flood stage is 23 feet. This morning's river stage was 15.3 feet. The forecast for Henry is 15.4 feet on Wednesday and Thursday, and 15.3 feet on Friday. At Peoria, flood stage is 18 feet. This morning's river stage was 11.8 feet. The forecast for Peoria is 12.0 feet on Wednesday, and 12.3 feet on Thursday and Friday. At Havana, flood stage is 14 feet. This morning's river stage was 7.9 feet. The forecast for Havana is 8.2 feet on Wednesday, 8.0 feet on Thursday, and 8.4 feet on Friday. And now a discussion of hazardous weather conditions for the following counties in Illinois: Fulton, Knox, Marshall, Mason, McLean, Peoria, Stark, Tazewell, and Woodford. This hazardous weather outlook is for central Illinois and west central Illinois. For this afternoon and tonight, a few thunderstorms are possible as a cold front moves through this afternoon, mainly east of Interstate 55. Severe weather is not expected. For Wednesday through Monday, occasional thunderstorms will be possible Friday through Monday. The threat for severe weather is low. Spotter information statement: spotter activation is not anticipated through tonight. The time is currently 12:16 p.m. Central Daylight Time. 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Now for the official National Weather Service forecast for Peoria and surrounding areas of central Illinois. Rest of today, mostly cloudy with a slight chance of showers and thunderstorms. Highs in the lower 70s. Southwest winds 15 to 20 miles an hour, becoming west 10 to 15 miles an hour this afternoon. Chance of rain 20%. Tonight, mostly cloudy. Cooler. Less humid with lows around 50. North winds around 10 miles an hour with gusts up to 25 miles an hour. Wednesday, partly sunny. Highs in the upper 60s. Northeast winds around 10 miles an hour with gusts up to 20 miles an hour. Wednesday night, partly cloudy. Lows in the mid-40s. Northeast winds 10 to 15 miles an hour. Thursday, partly sunny. Highs around 70. East winds 10 to 15 miles an hour. Thursday night, mostly cloudy. A chance of showers after midnight. Lows around 50. Chance of rain 40%. Friday, showers likely. Highs in the upper 60s. Chance of rain 70%. Friday night, mostly cloudy. A chance of showers until midnight. Lows in the lower 50s. Chance of rain 40%. Saturday and Saturday night, mostly cloudy.

Highs in the mid-70s. Lows in the mid-50s. Sunday, partly sunny. Highs in the lower 80s. Sunday night, partly cloudy. Lows in the upper 50s. Memorial Day, partly sunny. Highs in the lower 80s. Again, the forecast for Peoria and surrounding areas of central Illinois for the rest of today, mostly cloudy with a slight chance of showers and thunderstorms. Highs in the lower 70s. Southwest winds 15 to 20 miles an hour, becoming west 10 to 15 miles an hour this afternoon. Chance of rain 20%. At noon in Peoria, skies were partly sunny. The temperature was 74 degrees, the dew point was 64, and the relative humidity was 71%. The wind was west at 10 miles an hour, gusting to 18. The pressure was 29.97 inches and rising. Around central and western Illinois, it was partly sunny, with a temperature of 77 at Bloomington, 76 at Springfield, 78 at Lincoln, and 75 at Pontiac. It was cloudy, with a temperature of 66 at Moline, 68 at Galesburg, 73 at Lakin, and 71 at Macomb. At Quincy, the weather conditions were not available. And once again at noon in Peoria, under partly sunny skies, the temperature was 74. Looking elsewhere around the Midwest at noon, Chicago was partly sunny, and 77. Indianapolis was mostly sunny, and 82. St. Louis was cloudy, and 77. Kansas City was cloudy, and 54. Des Moines was cloudy, and 53. Milwaukee was partly sunny, and 76. And now a discussion of hazardous weather conditions for the following counties in Illinois: Fulton, Knox, Marshall, Mason, McLean, Peoria, Stark, Tazewell, and Woodford. This hazardous weather outlook is for central Illinois and west central Illinois. For this afternoon and tonight, a few thunderstorms are possible as a cold front moves through this afternoon, mainly east of Interstate 55. Severe weather is not expected. For Wednesday through Monday, occasional thunderstorms will be possible Friday through Monday. The threat for severe weather is low. Spotter information statement: spotter activation is not anticipated through tonight. The time is currently 12:21 p.m. Central Daylight Time. 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Now for the official National Weather Service forecast for Peoria and surrounding areas of central Illinois. Rest of today, mostly cloudy with a slight chance of showers and thunderstorms. Highs in the lower 70s. Southwest winds 15 to 20 miles an hour, becoming west 10 to 15 miles an hour this afternoon. Chance of rain 20%. Tonight, mostly cloudy. Cooler. Less humid with lows around 50. North winds around 10 miles an hour with gusts up to 25 miles an hour. Wednesday, partly sunny. Highs in the upper 60s. Northeast winds around 10 miles an hour with gusts up to 20 miles an hour. Wednesday night, partly cloudy. Lows in the mid-40s. Northeast winds 10 to 15 miles an hour. Thursday, partly sunny. Highs around 70. East winds 10 to 15 miles an hour. Thursday night, mostly cloudy. A chance of showers after midnight. Lows around 50. Chance of rain 40%. Friday, showers likely. Highs in the upper 60s. Chance of rain 70%. Friday night, mostly cloudy. A chance of showers until midnight. Lows in the lower 50s. Chance of rain 40%. Saturday and Saturday night, mostly cloudy. Highs in the mid-70s. Lows in the mid-50s. Sunday, partly sunny. Highs in the lower 80s. Sunday night, partly cloudy. Lows in the upper 50s. Memorial Day, partly sunny. Highs in the lower 80s. Again, the forecast for Peoria and surrounding areas of central Illinois for the rest of today, mostly cloudy with a slight chance of showers and thunderstorms. Highs in the lower 70s. Southwest winds 15 to 20 miles an hour, becoming west 10 to 15 miles an hour this afternoon. Chance of rain 20%. At noon in Peoria, skies were partly sunny. The temperature was 74 degrees.

cloudy and 54. Des Moines was cloudy and 53. Milwaukee was partly sunny and 76. And now a discussion of hazardous weather conditions for the following counties in Illinois: Fulton, Knox, Marshall, Mason, McLean, Peoria, Stark, Tazewell, and Woodford. This hazardous weather outlook is for Central Illinois and West Central Illinois. For this afternoon and tonight, a few thunderstorms are possible as a cold front moves through this afternoon, mainly east of Interstate 55. Severe weather is not expected. For Wednesday through Monday, occasional thunderstorms will be possible Friday through Monday. The threat for severe weather is low. Spotter information statement: spotter activation is not anticipated through tonight. Here is a look at the Illinois River stages and the forecast for the next 3 days. River stages were recorded around 7 a.m. Forecasts are for 7 a.m. the next 3 days. At LaSalle, flood stage is 20 feet. This morning's river stage was 12.2 feet. The forecast for LaSalle is 12.4 feet on Wednesday, 12.1 feet on Thursday, and 11.9 feet on Friday. At Henry, flood stage is 23 feet. This morning's river stage was 15.3 feet. The forecast for Henry is 15.4 feet on Wednesday and Thursday, and 15.3 feet on Friday. At Peoria, flood stage is 18 feet. This morning's river stage was 11.8 feet. The forecast for Peoria is 12.0 feet on Wednesday, and 12.3 feet on Thursday and Friday. At Havana, flood stage is 14 feet. This morning's river stage was 7.9 feet. The forecast for Havana is 8.2 feet on Wednesday, 8.0 feet on Thursday, and 8.4 feet on Friday. The time is currently 12:26 p.m. Central Daylight Time. 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Now for the official National Weather Service forecast for Peoria and surrounding areas of Central Illinois. Rest of today, mostly cloudy with a slight chance of showers and thunderstorms. Highs in the lower 70s. Southwest winds 15 to 20 miles an hour, becoming west 10 to 15 miles an hour this afternoon. Chance of rain 20%. Tonight, mostly cloudy. Cooler. Less humid with lows around 50. North winds around 10 miles an hour with gusts up to 25 miles an hour. Wednesday, partly sunny. Highs in the upper 60s. Northeast winds around 10 miles an hour with gusts up to 20 miles an hour. Wednesday night, partly cloudy. Lows in the mid-40s. Northeast winds 10 to 15 miles an hour. Thursday, partly sunny. Highs around 70. East winds 10 to 15 miles an hour. Thursday night, mostly cloudy. A chance of showers after midnight. Lows around 50. Chance of rain 40%. Friday, showers likely. Highs in the upper 60s. Chance of rain 70%. Friday night, mostly cloudy. A chance of showers until midnight. Lows in the lower 50s. Chance of rain 40%. Saturday and Saturday night, mostly cloudy. Highs in the mid-70s. Lows in the mid-50s. Sunday, partly sunny. Highs in the lower 80s. Sunday night, partly cloudy. Lows in the upper 50s. Memorial Day, partly sunny. Highs in the lower 80s. Again, the forecast for Peoria and surrounding areas of Central Illinois for the rest of today, mostly cloudy with a slight chance of showers and thunderstorms. Highs in the lower 70s. Southwest winds 15 to 20 miles an hour, becoming west 10 to 15 miles an hour this afternoon. Chance of rain 20%. At noon in Peoria, skies were partly sunny. The temperature was 74 degrees, the dew point was 65, and the relative humidity was 73%. The wind was west at 9 miles an hour, gusting to 20. The pressure was 29.97 inches and rising. Around central and western Illinois, it was partly sunny, with a temperature of 77 at Bloomington, 76 at Springfield, 78 at Lincoln, and 75 at Pontiac. It was cloudy, with a temperature of 66 at Moline, 68 at Galesburg, 73 at Lakin, and 71 at Macomb.

at Quincy, the weather conditions were not available. And once again at noon in Peoria, under partly sunny skies, the temperature was 74. Looking elsewhere around the Midwest at noon, Chicago was partly sunny, and 77. Indianapolis was mostly sunny, and 82. St. Louis was cloudy, and 77. Kansas City was cloudy, and 54. Des Moines was cloudy, and 53. Milwaukee was partly sunny, and 76. And now a discussion of hazardous weather conditions for the following counties in Illinois: Fulton, Knox, Marshall, Mason, McLean, Peoria, Stark, Tazewell, and Woodford. This hazardous weather outlook is for Central Illinois and West Central Illinois. For this afternoon and tonight, a few thunderstorms are possible as a cold front moves through this afternoon, mainly east of Interstate 55. Severe weather is not expected. For Wednesday through Monday, occasional thunderstorms will be possible Friday through Monday. The threat for severe weather is low. Spotter information statement: spotter activation is not anticipated through tonight. The time is currently 12:30 p.m. Central Daylight Time. 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Now for the official National Weather Service forecast for Peoria and surrounding areas of Central Illinois. Rest of today, mostly cloudy with a slight chance of showers and thunderstorms. Highs in the lower 70s. Southwest winds 15 to 20 miles an hour, becoming west 10 to 15 miles an hour this afternoon. Chance of rain 20%. Tonight, mostly cloudy. Cooler. Less humid with lows around 50. North winds around 10 miles an hour with gusts up to 25 miles an hour. Wednesday, partly sunny. Highs in the upper 60s. Northeast winds around 10 miles an hour with gusts up to 20 miles an hour. Wednesday night, partly cloudy. Lows in the mid-40s. Northeast winds 10 to 15 miles an hour. Thursday, partly sunny. Highs around 70. East winds 10 to 15 miles an hour. Thursday night, mostly cloudy. A chance of showers after midnight. Lows around 50. Chance of rain 40%. Friday, showers likely. Highs in the upper 60s. Chance of rain 70%. Friday night, mostly cloudy. A chance of showers until midnight. Lows in the lower 50s. Chance of rain 40%. Saturday and Saturday night, mostly cloudy. Highs in the mid-70s. Lows in the mid-50s. Sunday, partly sunny. Highs in the lower 80s. Sunday night, partly cloudy. Lows in the upper 50s. Memorial Day, partly sunny. Highs in the lower 80s. Again, the forecast for Peoria and surrounding areas of Central Illinois for the rest of today: mostly cloudy with a slight chance of showers and thunderstorms. Highs in the lower 70s. Southwest winds 15 to 20 miles an hour, becoming west 10 to 15. Southwest winds 15 to 20 miles an hour, becoming west 10 to 15 miles an hour this afternoon. Chance of rain 20%. At noon in Peoria, skies were partly sunny. The temperature was 74 degrees, the dew point was 65, and the relative humidity was 73%. The wind was west at 9 miles an hour, gusting to 20. The pressure was 29.97 inches and rising. Around central and western Illinois, it was partly sunny, with a temperature of 77 at Bloomington, 76 at Springfield, 78 at Lincoln, and 75 at Pontiac. It was cloudy, with a temperature of 66 at Moline, 68 at Galesburg, 73 at Lakin, and 71 at Macomb. At Quincy, the weather conditions were not available. And once again at noon in Peoria, under partly sunny skies, the temperature was 74. Looking elsewhere around the Midwest at noon, Chicago was partly sunny, and 77. Indianapolis was mostly sunny, and 82. St. Louis was cloudy, and 77. Kansas City was cloudy, and 54. Des Moines was cloudy, and 53. Milwaukee was partly sunny, and 76. And now a discussion of hazardous weather conditions for the following counties in Illinois: Fulton, Knox, Marshall,

McLean, Peoria, Stark, Tazewell, and Woodford. This hazardous weather outlook is for central Illinois and west central Illinois. For this afternoon and tonight, a few thunderstorms are possible as a cold front moves through this afternoon, mainly east of Interstate 55. Severe weather is not expected. For Wednesday through Monday, occasional thunderstorms will be possible Friday through Monday. The threat for severe weather is low. Spotter information statement. Spotter activation is not anticipated through tonight. Here is a look at the Illinois River stages and the forecast for the next 3 days. River stages were recorded around 7 a.m. Forecasts are for 7 a.m. the next 3 days. At LaSalle, flood stage is 20 feet. This morning's river stage was 12.2 feet. The forecast for LaSalle is 12.4 feet on Wednesday, 12.1 feet on Thursday, and 11.9 feet on Friday. At Henry, flood stage is 23 feet. This morning's river stage was 15.3 feet. The forecast for Henry is 15.4 feet on Wednesday and Thursday, and 15.3 feet on Friday. At Peoria, flood stage is 18 feet. This morning's river stage was 11.8 feet. The forecast for Peoria is 12.0 feet on Wednesday, and 12.3 feet on Thursday and Friday. At Havana, flood stage is 14 feet. This morning's river stage was 7.9 feet. The forecast for Havana is 8.2 feet on Wednesday, 8.0 feet on Thursday, and 8.4 feet on Friday. The time is currently 12:36 p.m. Central Daylight Time. 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Now for the official National Weather Service forecast for Peoria and surrounding areas of central Illinois. Rest of today, mostly cloudy with a slight chance of showers and thunderstorms. Highs in the lower 70s. Southwest winds 15 to 20 miles an hour, becoming west 10 to 15 miles an hour this afternoon. Chance of rain 20%. Tonight, mostly cloudy. Cooler. Less humid with lows around 50. North winds around 10 miles an hour with gusts up to 25 miles an hour. Wednesday, partly sunny. Highs in the upper 60s. Northeast winds around 10 miles an hour with gusts up to 20 miles an hour. Wednesday night, partly cloudy. Lows in the mid 40s. Northeast winds 10 to 15 miles an hour. Thursday, partly sunny. Highs around 70. East winds 10 to 15 miles an hour. Thursday night, mostly cloudy. A chance of showers after midnight. Lows around 50. Chance of rain 40%. Friday, showers likely. Highs in the upper 60s. Chance of rain 70%. Friday night, mostly cloudy. A chance of showers until midnight. Lows in the lower 50s. Chance of rain 40%. Saturday and Saturday night, mostly cloudy. Highs in the mid-70s. Lows in the mid-50s. Sunday, partly sunny. Highs in the lower 80s. Sunday night, partly cloudy. Lows in the upper 50s. Memorial Day, partly sunny. Highs in the lower 80s. Again, the forecast for Peoria and surrounding areas of central Illinois for the rest of today, mostly cloudy with a slight chance of showers and thunderstorms. Highs in the lower 70s. Southwest winds 15 to 20 miles an hour, becoming west 10 to 15 miles an hour this afternoon. Chance of rain 20%. At noon in Peoria, skies were partly sunny. The temperature was 74 degrees, the dew point was 65, and the relative humidity was 73%. The wind was west at 9 miles an hour, gusting to 20. The pressure was 29.97 inches and rising. Around central and western Illinois, it was partly sunny, with a temperature of 77 at Bloomington, 76 at Springfield, 78 at Lincoln, and 75 at Pontiac. It was cloudy, with a temperature of 66 at Moline, 68 at Galesburg, 73 at Lakin, and 71 at Macomb. At Quincy, the weather conditions were not available. And once again at noon in Peoria, under partly sunny skies, the temperature was 74. Looking elsewhere around the Midwest at noon, Chicago was partly sunny, and 77. Indianapolis.

Louis was mostly sunny and 82. St. Louis was cloudy and 77. Kansas City was cloudy and 54. Des Moines was cloudy and 53. Milwaukee was partly sunny and 76. And now a discussion of hazardous weather conditions for the following counties in Illinois: Fulton, Knox, Marshall, Mason, McLean, Peoria, Stark, Tazewell, and Woodford. This hazardous weather outlook is for central Illinois and west central Illinois. For this afternoon and tonight, a few thunderstorms are possible as a cold front moves through this afternoon, mainly east of Interstate 55. Severe weather is not expected. For Wednesday through Monday, occasional thunderstorms will be possible Friday through Monday. The threat for severe weather is low. Spotter information statement: spotter activation is not anticipated through tonight. The time is currently 12:40 p.m. Central Daylight Time. 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Now for the official National Weather Service forecast for Peoria and surrounding areas of central Illinois. Rest of today, mostly cloudy with a slight chance of showers and thunderstorms. Highs in the lower 70s. Southwest winds 15 to 20 miles an hour, becoming west 10 to 15 miles an hour this afternoon. Chance of rain 20%. Tonight, mostly cloudy. Cooler. Less humid with lows around 50. North winds around 10 miles an hour with gusts up to 25 miles an hour. Wednesday, partly sunny. Highs in the upper 60s. Northeast winds around 10 miles an hour with gusts up to 20 miles an hour. Wednesday night, partly cloudy. Lows in the mid-40s. Northeast winds 10 to 15 miles an hour. Thursday, partly sunny. Highs around 70. East winds 10 to 15 miles an hour. Thursday night, mostly cloudy. A chance of showers after midnight. Lows around 50. Chance of rain 40%. Friday, showers likely. Highs in the upper 60s. Chance of rain 70%. Friday night, mostly cloudy. A chance of showers until midnight. Lows in the lower 50s. Chance of rain 40%. Saturday and Saturday night, mostly cloudy. Highs in the mid-70s. Lows in the mid-50s. Sunday, partly sunny. Highs in the lower 80s. Sunday night, partly cloudy. Lows in the upper 50s. Memorial Day, partly sunny. Highs in the lower 80s. Again, the forecast for Peoria and surrounding areas of central Illinois for the rest of today: mostly cloudy with a slight chance of showers and thunderstorms. Highs in the lower 70s. Southwest winds 15 to 20 miles an hour, becoming west 10 to 15 miles an hour this afternoon. Chance of rain 20%. At noon in Peoria, skies were partly sunny. The temperature was 74 degrees, the dew point was 65, and the relative humidity was 73%. The wind was west at 9 miles an hour, gusting to 20. The pressure was 29.97 inches and rising. Around central and western Illinois, it was partly sunny, with a temperature of 77 at Bloomington, 76 at Springfield, 78 at Lincoln, and 75 at Pontiac. It was cloudy, with a temperature of 66 at Moline, 68 at Galesburg, 73 at Lakin, and 71 at Macomb. At Quincy, the weather conditions were not available. And once again at noon in Peoria, under partly sunny skies, the temperature was 74. Looking elsewhere around the Midwest at noon, Chicago was partly sunny, and 77. Indianapolis was mostly sunny, and 82. St. Louis was cloudy, and 77. Kansas City was cloudy, and 54. Des Moines was cloudy, and 53. Milwaukee was partly sunny, and 76. And now a discussion of hazardous weather conditions for the following counties in Illinois: Fulton, Knox, Marshall, Mason, McLean, Peoria, Stark, Tazewell, and Woodford. This hazardous weather outlook is for central Illinois and west central Illinois. For this afternoon and tonight, a few thunderstorms are possible as a cold front moves through this afternoon, mainly east of Interstate 55. Severe weather is not expected. For Wednesday through Monday,

Occasional thunderstorms will be possible Friday through Monday. The threat for severe weather is low. Spotter information statement. Spotter activation is not anticipated through tonight. The time is currently 12:44 p.m. Central Daylight Time. 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Now for the official National Weather Service forecast for Peoria and surrounding areas of central Illinois. Rest of today, mostly cloudy with a slight chance of showers and thunderstorms. Highs in the mid-70s. Temperature falling into the upper 60s this afternoon. West winds 10 to 15 miles an hour with gusts up to 30 miles an hour. Chance of rain 20%. Tonight, mostly cloudy. Cooler. Less humid with lows around 50. North winds around 10 miles an hour with gusts up to 25 miles an hour. Wednesday, partly sunny. Highs in the upper 60s. Northeast winds around 10 miles an hour with gusts up to 20 miles an hour. Wednesday night, partly cloudy. Lows in the mid-40s. Northeast winds 10 to 15 miles an hour. Thursday, partly sunny. Highs around 70. East winds 10 to 15 miles an hour. Thursday night, mostly cloudy. A chance of showers after midnight. Lows around 50. Chance of rain 40%. Friday, showers likely. Highs in the upper 60s. Chance of rain 70%. Friday night, mostly cloudy. A chance of showers until midnight. Lows in the lower 50s. Chance of rain 40%. Saturday and Saturday night, mostly cloudy. Highs in the mid-70s. Lows in the mid-50s. Sunday, partly sunny. Highs in the lower 80s. Sunday night, partly cloudy. Lows in the upper 50s. Memorial Day, partly sunny. Highs in the lower 80s. Again, the forecast for Peoria and surrounding areas of central Illinois for the rest of today, mostly cloudy with a slight chance of showers and thunderstorms. Highs in the mid-70s. Temperature falling into the upper 60s this afternoon. West winds 10 to 15 miles an hour with gusts up to 30 miles an hour. Chance of rain 20%. At noon in Peoria, skies were partly sunny. The temperature was 74 degrees. The dew point was 65, and the relative humidity was 73%. The wind was west at 9 miles an hour, gusting to 20. The pressure was 29.97 inches and rising. Around central and western Illinois, it was partly sunny, with a temperature of 77 at Bloomington, 76 at Springfield, 78 at Lincoln, and 75 at Pontiac. It was cloudy, with a temperature of 66 at Moline, 68 at Galesburg, 73 at Lakin, and 71 at Macomb. At Quincy, the weather conditions were not available. And once again at noon in Peoria, under partly sunny skies, the temperature was 74. Looking elsewhere around the Midwest at noon, Chicago was partly sunny, and 77. Indianapolis was mostly sunny, and 82. St. Louis was cloudy, and 77. Kansas City was cloudy, and 54. Des Moines was cloudy, and 53. Milwaukee was partly sunny, and 76. And now a discussion of hazardous weather conditions for the following counties in Illinois: Fulton, Knox, Marshall, Mason, McLean, Peoria, Stark, Tazewell, and Woodford. This hazardous weather outlook is for central Illinois and west central Illinois. For this afternoon and tonight, a few thunderstorms are possible as a cold front moves through this afternoon, mainly east of Interstate 55. Severe weather is not expected. For Wednesday through Monday, occasional thunderstorms will be possible Friday through Monday. The threat for severe weather is low. Spotter information statement. Spotter activation is not anticipated through tonight. The time is currently 12:49 p.m. Central Daylight Time. 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Now for the official National Weather Service forecast for Peoria and surrounding areas of central Illinois. Rest of today, mostly cloudy with a slight chance of showers and thunderstorms. Highs in the mid-70s. Temperature falling into the upper 60s this afternoon.

west, winds 10 to 15 miles an hour with gusts up to 30 miles an hour. Chance of rain 20%. Tonight, mostly cloudy. Cooler. Less humid with lows around 50. North winds around 10 miles an hour with gusts up to 25 miles an hour. Wednesday, partly sunny. Highs in the upper 60s. Northeast winds around 10 miles an hour with gusts up to 20 miles an hour. Wednesday night, partly cloudy. Lows in the mid-40s. Northeast winds 10 to 15 miles an hour. Thursday, partly sunny. Highs around 70. East winds 10 to 15 miles an hour. Thursday night, mostly cloudy. A chance of showers after midnight. Lows around 50. Chance of rain 40%. Friday, showers likely. Highs in the upper 60s. Chance of rain 70%. Friday night, mostly cloudy. A chance of showers until midnight. Lows in the lower 50s. Chance of rain 40%. Saturday and Saturday night, mostly cloudy. Highs in the mid-70s. Lows in the mid-50s. Sunday, partly sunny. Highs in the lower 80s. Sunday night, partly cloudy. Lows in the upper 50s. Memorial Day, partly sunny. Highs in the lower 80s. Again, the forecast for Peoria and surrounding areas of central Illinois for the rest of today, mostly cloudy with a slight chance of showers and thunderstorms. Highs in the mid-70s. Temperature falling into the upper 60s this afternoon. West winds 10 to 15 miles an hour with gusts up to 30 miles an hour. Chance of rain 20%. At noon in Peoria, skies were partly sunny. The temperature was 74 degrees, the dew point was 65, and the relative humidity was 73%. The wind was west at 9 miles an hour, gusting to 20. The pressure was 29.97 inches and rising. Around central and western Illinois, it was partly sunny, with a temperature of 77 at Bloomington, 76 at Springfield, 78 at Lincoln, and 75 at Pontiac. It was cloudy, with a temperature of 66 at Moline, 68 at Galesburg, 73 at Lakin, and 71 at Macomb. At Quincy, the weather conditions were not available. And once again at noon in Peoria, under partly sunny skies, the temperature was 74. Looking elsewhere around the Midwest at noon, Chicago was partly sunny, and 77. Indianapolis was mostly sunny, and 82. St. Louis was cloudy, and 77. Kansas City was cloudy, and 54. Des Moines was cloudy, and 53. Milwaukee was partly sunny, and 76. And now a discussion of hazardous weather conditions for the following counties in Illinois: Fulton, Knox, Marshall, Mason, McLean, Peoria, Stark, Tazewell, and Woodford. This hazardous weather outlook is for central Illinois and west central Illinois. For this afternoon and tonight, a few thunderstorms are possible as a cold front moves through this afternoon, mainly east of Interstate 55. Severe weather is not expected. For Wednesday through Monday, occasional thunderstorms will be possible Friday through Monday. The threat for severe weather is low. Spotter information statement: spotter activation is not anticipated through tonight. The time is currently 12:53 p.m. Central Daylight Time. 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Now for the official National Weather Service forecast for Peoria and surrounding areas of central Illinois. Rest of today, mostly cloudy with a slight chance of showers and thunderstorms. Highs in the mid-70s. Temperature falling into the upper 60s this afternoon. West winds 10 to 15 miles an hour with gusts up to 30 miles an hour. Chance of rain 20%. Tonight, mostly cloudy. Cooler. Less humid with lows around 50. North winds around 10 miles an hour with gusts up to 25 miles an hour. Wednesday, partly sunny. Highs in the upper 60s. Northeast winds around 10 miles an hour with gusts up to 20 miles an hour. Wednesday night, partly cloudy. Lows in the mid-40s. Northeast winds 10 to 15 miles an hour. Thursday, partly sunny. Highs around 70.

winds 10 to 15 miles an hour. Thursday night, mostly cloudy. A chance of showers after midnight. Lows around 50. Chance of rain 40%. Friday, showers likely. Highs in the upper 60s. Chance of rain 70%. Friday night, mostly cloudy. A chance of showers until midnight. Lows in the lower 50s. Chance of rain 40%. Saturday and Saturday night, mostly cloudy. Highs in the mid-70s. Lows in the mid-50s. Sunday, partly sunny. Highs in the lower 80s. Sunday night, partly cloudy. Lows in the upper 50s. Memorial Day, partly sunny. Highs in the lower 80s. Again, the forecast for Peoria and surrounding areas of central Illinois for the rest of today, mostly cloudy with a slight chance of showers and thunderstorms. Highs in the mid-70s. Temperature falling into the upper 60s this afternoon. West winds 10 to 15 miles an hour with gusts up to 30 miles an hour. Chance of rain 20%. At noon in Peoria, skies were partly sunny. The temperature was 74 degrees, the dew point was 65, and the relative humidity was 73%. The wind was west at 9 miles an hour, gusting to 20. The pressure was 29.97 inches and rising. Around central and western Illinois, it was partly sunny, with a temperature of 77 at Bloomington, 76 at Springfield, 78 at Lincoln, and 75 at Pontiac. It was cloudy, with a temperature of 66 at Moline, 68 at Galesburg, 73 at Lakin, and 71 at Macomb. At Quincy, the weather conditions were not available. And once again at noon in Peoria, under partly sunny skies, the temperature was 74. Looking elsewhere around the Midwest at noon, Chicago was partly sunny, and 77. Indianapolis was mostly sunny, and 82. St. Louis was cloudy, and 77. Kansas City was cloudy, and 54. Des Moines was cloudy, and 53. Milwaukee was partly sunny, and 76. And now a discussion of hazardous weather conditions for the following counties in Illinois: Fulton, Knox, Marshall, Mason, McLean, Peoria, Stark, Tazewell, and Woodford. This hazardous weather outlook is for central Illinois and west central Illinois. For this afternoon and tonight, a few thunderstorms are possible as a cold front moves through this afternoon, mainly east of Interstate 55. Severe weather is not expected. For Wednesday through Monday, occasional thunderstorms will be possible Friday through Monday. The threat for severe weather is low. Spotter information statement: spotter activation is not anticipated through tonight. The time is currently 12:57 p.m. Central Daylight Time. 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Now for the official National Weather Service forecast for Peoria and surrounding areas of central Illinois. Rest of today, mostly cloudy with a slight chance of showers and thunderstorms. Highs in the mid-70s. Temperature falling into the upper 60s this afternoon. West winds 10 to 15 miles an hour with gusts up to 30 miles an hour. Chance of rain 20%. Tonight, mostly cloudy. Cooler. Less humid with lows around 50. North winds around 10 miles an hour with gusts up to 25 miles an hour. Wednesday, partly sunny. Highs in the upper 60s. Northeast winds around 10 miles an hour with gusts up to 20 miles an hour. Wednesday night, partly cloudy. Lows in the mid-40s. Northeast winds 10 to 15 miles an hour. Thursday, partly sunny. Highs around 70. East winds 10 to 15 miles an hour. Thursday night, mostly cloudy. A chance of showers after midnight. Lows around 50. Chance of rain 40%. Friday, showers likely. Highs in the upper 60s. Chance of rain 70%. Friday night, mostly cloudy. A chance of showers until midnight. Lows in the lower 50s. Chance of rain 40%. Saturday and Saturday night, mostly cloudy. Highs in the mid-70s. Lows in the mid-50s. Sunday, partly sunny. Highs in the lower 80s. Sunday night,
partly cloudy. Lows in the upper 50s. Memorial Day, partly sunny. Highs in the lower 80s. Again, the forecast for Peoria and surrounding areas of central Illinois for the rest of today, mostly cloudy with a slight chance of showers and thunderstorms. Highs in the mid-70s. Temperature falling into the upper 60s this afternoon. West winds 10 to 15 miles an hour with gusts up to 30 miles an hour. Chance of rain 20%. And now a discussion of hazardous weather conditions for the following counties in Illinois: Fulton, Knox, Marshall, Mason, McLean, Peoria, Stark, Tazewell, and Woodford. This hazardous weather outlook is for central Illinois and west central Illinois. For this afternoon and tonight, a few thunderstorms are possible as a cold front moves through this afternoon, mainly east of Interstate 55. Severe weather is not expected. For Wednesday through Monday, occasional thunderstorms will be possible Friday through Monday. The threat for severe weather is low. Spotter information statement: spotter activation is not anticipated through tonight. The time is currently 1 p.m. Central Daylight Time. 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Now for the official National Weather Service forecast for Peoria and surrounding areas of central Illinois. Rest of today, mostly cloudy with a slight chance of showers and thunderstorms. Highs in the mid-70s. Temperature falling into the upper 60s this afternoon. West winds 10 to 15 miles an hour with gusts up to 30 miles an hour. Chance of rain 20%. Tonight, mostly cloudy. Cooler. Less humid with lows around 50. North winds around 10 miles an hour with gusts up to 25 miles an hour. Wednesday, partly sunny. Highs in the upper 60s. Northeast winds around 10 miles an hour with gusts up to 20 miles an hour. Wednesday night, partly cloudy. Lows in the mid-40s. Northeast winds 10 to 15 miles an hour. Thursday, partly sunny. Highs around 70. East winds 10 to 15 miles an hour. Thursday night, mostly cloudy. A chance of showers after midnight. Lows around 50. Chance of rain 40%. Friday, showers likely. Highs in the upper 60s. Chance of rain 70%. Friday night, mostly cloudy. A chance of showers until midnight. Lows in the lower 50s. Chance of rain 40%. Saturday and Saturday night, mostly cloudy. Highs in the mid-70s. Lows in the mid-50s. Sunday, partly sunny. Highs in the lower 80s. Sunday night, partly cloudy. Lows in the upper 50s. Memorial Day, partly sunny. Highs in the lower 80s. Again, the forecast for Peoria and surrounding areas of central Illinois for the rest of today, mostly cloudy with a slight chance of showers and thunderstorms. Highs in the mid-70s. Temperature falling into the upper 60s this afternoon. West winds 10 to 15 miles an hour with gusts up to 30 miles an hour. Chance of rain 20%. And now a discussion of hazardous weather conditions for the following counties in Illinois: Fulton, Knox, Marshall, Mason, McLean, Peoria, Stark, Tazewell, and Woodford. This hazardous weather outlook is for central Illinois and west central Illinois. For this afternoon and tonight, a few thunderstorms are possible as a cold front moves through this afternoon, mainly east of Interstate 55. Severe weather is not expected. For Wednesday through Monday, occasional thunderstorms will be possible Friday through Monday. The threat for severe weather is low. Spotter information statement: spotter activation is not anticipated through tonight. The time is currently 1:03 p.m. Central Daylight Time. 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Now for the official National Weather Service forecast for Peoria and surrounding areas of central Illinois. Rest of today, mostly cloudy with a slight chance of showers and thunderstorms. Highs in the mid-70s. Temperature falling into the upper 60s this afternoon. West winds 10 to 15 miles an hour with gusts up to 30 miles an hour. Chance of rain 20%. Tonight, mostly cloudy. Cooler.

less humid with lows around 50. North winds around 10 miles an hour with gusts up to 25 miles an hour. Wednesday, partly sunny. Highs in the upper 60s. Northeast winds around 10 miles an hour with gusts up to 20 miles an hour. Wednesday night, partly cloudy. Lows in the mid-40s. Northeast winds 10 to 15 miles an hour. Thursday, partly sunny. Highs around 70. East winds 10 to 15 miles an hour. Thursday night, mostly cloudy. A chance of showers after midnight. Lows around 50. Chance of rain 40%. Friday, showers likely. Highs in the upper 60s. Chance of rain 70%. Friday night, mostly cloudy. A chance of showers until midnight. Lows in the lower 50s. Chance of rain 40%. Saturday and Saturday night, mostly cloudy. Highs in the mid-70s. Lows in the mid-50s. Sunday, partly sunny. Highs in the lower 80s. Sunday night, partly cloudy. Lows in the upper 50s. Memorial Day, partly sunny. Highs in the lower 80s. Again, the forecast for Peoria and surrounding areas of central Illinois for the rest of today, mostly cloudy with a slight chance of showers and thunderstorms. Highs in the mid-70s. Temperature falling into the upper 60s this afternoon. West winds 10 to 15 miles an hour with gusts up to 30 miles an hour. Chance of rain 20%. At 1 p.m. in Peoria, skies were cloudy. The temperature was 73 degrees, the dew point was 64, and the relative humidity was 73%. The wind was west at 14 miles an hour, gusting to 22. The pressure was 29.99 inches and rising. Around central and western Illinois, it was partly sunny, with a temperature of 76 at Bloomington, 66 at Moline, 75 at Springfield, and 77 at Lincoln. It was cloudy, with a temperature of 64 at Galesburg, 75 at Lakin, 66 at Macomb, and 74 at Pontiac. At Quincy, the weather conditions were not available. And once again at 1 p.m. in Peoria, under cloudy skies, the temperature was 73. Looking elsewhere around the Midwest at 1 p.m., Chicago was cloudy, and 78. Indianapolis was partly sunny, and 84. St. Louis had light rain, and 77. Kansas City was cloudy, and 53. Des Moines was cloudy, and 53. Milwaukee was partly sunny, and 78. And now a discussion of hazardous weather conditions for the following counties in Illinois: Fulton, Knox, Marshall, Mason, McLean, Peoria, Stark, Tazewell, and Woodford. This hazardous weather outlook is for central Illinois and west central Illinois. For this afternoon and tonight, a few thunderstorms are possible as a cold front moves through this afternoon, mainly east of Interstate 55. Severe weather is not expected. For Wednesday through Monday, occasional thunderstorms will be possible Friday through Monday. The threat for severe weather is low. Spotter information statement: spotter activation is not anticipated through tonight. The time is currently 1:08 p.m. Central Daylight Time. 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Now for the official National Weather Service forecast for Peoria and surrounding areas of central Illinois. Rest of today, mostly cloudy with a slight chance of showers and thunderstorms. Highs in the mid-70s. Temperature falling into the upper 60s this afternoon. West winds 10 to 15 miles an hour with gusts up to 30 miles an hour. Chance of rain 20%. Tonight, mostly cloudy. Cooler. Less humid with lows around 50. North winds around 10 miles an hour with gusts up to 25 miles an hour. Wednesday, partly sunny. Highs in the upper 60s. Northeast winds around 10 miles an hour with gusts up to 20 miles an hour. Wednesday night, partly cloudy. Lows in the mid-40s. Northeast winds 10 to 15 miles an hour. Thursday, partly sunny. Highs around 70. East winds 10 to 15 miles an hour. Thursday night, mostly cloudy. A chance of showers after midnight. Lows around 50. Chance of rain 40%.

Friday, showers likely. Highs in the upper 60s. Chance of rain 70%. Friday night, mostly cloudy. A chance of showers until midnight. Lows in the lower 50s. Chance of rain 40%. Saturday and Saturday night, mostly cloudy. Highs in the mid-70s. Lows in the mid-50s. Sunday, partly sunny. Highs in the lower 80s. Sunday night, partly cloudy. Lows in the upper 50s. Memorial Day, partly sunny. Highs in the lower 80s. Again, the forecast for Peoria and surrounding areas of central Illinois for the rest of today, mostly cloudy with a slight chance of showers and thunderstorms. Highs in the mid-70s. Temperature falling into the upper 60s this afternoon. West winds 10 to 15 miles an hour with gusts up to 30 miles an hour. Chance of rain 20%. At 1 p.m. in Peoria, skies were cloudy. The temperature was 73 degrees, the dew point was 64, and the relative humidity was 73%. The wind was west at 14 miles an hour, gusting to 22. The pressure was 29.99 inches and rising. Around central and western Illinois, it was partly sunny, with a temperature of 76 at Bloomington, 66 at Moline, 75 at Springfield, and 77 at Lincoln. It was cloudy, with a temperature of 64 at Galesburg, 75 at Lakin, 66 at Macomb, and 74 at Pontiac. At Quincy, the weather conditions were not available. And once again at 1 p.m. in Peoria, under cloudy skies, the temperature was 73. Looking elsewhere around the Midwest at 1 p.m., Chicago was cloudy, and 78. Indianapolis was partly sunny, and 84. St. Louis had light rain, and 77. Kansas City was cloudy, and 53. Des Moines was cloudy, and 53. Milwaukee was partly sunny, and 78. And now a discussion of hazardous weather conditions for the following counties in Illinois: Fulton, Knox, Marshall, Mason, McLean, Peoria, Stark, Tazewell, and Woodford. This hazardous weather outlook is for central Illinois and west central Illinois. For this afternoon and tonight, a few thunderstorms are possible as a cold front moves through this afternoon, mainly east of Interstate 55. Severe weather is not expected. For Wednesday through Monday, occasional thunderstorms will be possible Friday through Monday. The threat for severe weather is low. Spotter information statement: spotter activation is not anticipated through tonight. The time is currently 1:12 p.m. Central Daylight Time. 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Now for the official National Weather Service forecast for Peoria and surrounding areas of central Illinois. Rest of today, mostly cloudy with a slight chance of showers and thunderstorms. Highs in the mid-70s. Temperature falling into the upper 60s this afternoon. West winds 10 to 15 miles an hour with gusts up to 30 miles an hour. Chance of rain 20%. Tonight, mostly cloudy. Cooler. Less humid with lows around 50. North winds around 10 miles an hour with gusts up to 25 miles an hour. Wednesday, partly sunny. Highs in the upper 60s. Northeast winds around 10 miles an hour with gusts up to 20 miles an hour. Wednesday night, partly cloudy. Lows in the mid-40s. Northeast winds 10 to 15 miles an hour. Thursday, partly sunny. Highs around 70. East winds 10 to 15 miles an hour. Thursday night, mostly cloudy. A chance of showers after midnight. Lows around 50. Chance of rain 40%. Friday, showers likely. Highs in the upper 60s. Chance of rain 70%. Friday night, mostly cloudy. A chance of showers until midnight. Lows in the lower 50s. Chance of rain 40%. Saturday and Saturday night, mostly cloudy. Highs in the mid-70s. Lows in the mid-50s. Sunday, partly sunny. Highs in the lower 80s. Sunday night, partly cloudy. Lows in the upper 50s. Memorial Day, partly sunny. Highs in the lower 80s. Again,
The forecast for Peoria and surrounding areas of central Illinois for the rest of today, mostly cloudy with a slight chance of showers and thunderstorms. Highs in the mid-70s. Temperature falling into the upper 60s this afternoon. West winds 10 to 15 miles an hour with gusts up to 30 miles an hour. Chance of rain 20%. 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At 1 p.m. in Peoria, skies were cloudy. The temperature was 73 degrees, the dew point was 64, and the relative humidity was 73%. The wind was west at 14 miles an hour, gusting to 22. The pressure was 29.99 inches and rising. Around central and western Illinois, it was partly sunny, with a temperature of 76 at Bloomington, 66 at Moline, 75 at Springfield, and 77 at Lincoln. It was cloudy, with a temperature of 64 at Galesburg, 75 at Lakin, 66 at Macomb, and 74 at Pontiac. At Quincy, the weather conditions were not available. And once again at 1 p.m. in Peoria, under cloudy skies, the temperature was 73. Looking elsewhere around the Midwest at 1 p.m., Chicago was cloudy, and 78. Indianapolis was partly sunny, and 84. St. Louis had light rain, and 77. Kansas City was cloudy, and 53. Des Moines was cloudy, and 53. Milwaukee was partly sunny, and 78. And now a discussion of hazardous weather conditions for the following counties in Illinois: Fulton, Knox, Marshall, Mason, McLean, Peoria, Stark, Tazewell, and Woodford. This hazardous weather outlook is for central Illinois and west central Illinois. For this afternoon and tonight, a few thunderstorms are possible as a cold front moves through this afternoon, mainly east of Interstate 55. Severe weather is not expected. For Wednesday through Monday, occasional thunderstorms will be possible Friday through Monday. The threat for severe weather is low. Spotter information statement: spotter activation is not anticipated through tonight. The time is currently 1:17 p.m. Central Daylight Time. 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Now for the official National Weather Service forecast for Peoria and surrounding areas of central Illinois. Rest of today, mostly cloudy with a slight chance of showers and thunderstorms. Highs in the mid-70s. Temperature falling into the upper 60s this afternoon. West winds 10 to 15 miles an hour with gusts up to 30 miles an hour. Chance of rain 20%. Tonight, mostly cloudy. Cooler. Less humid with lows around 50. North winds around 10 miles an hour with gusts up to 25 miles an hour. Wednesday, partly sunny. Highs in the upper 60s. Northeast winds around 10 miles an hour with gusts up to 20 miles an hour. Wednesday night, partly cloudy. Lows in the mid-40s. Northeast winds 10 to 15 miles an hour. Thursday, partly sunny. Highs around 70. East winds 10 to 15 miles an hour. Thursday night, mostly cloudy. A chance of showers after midnight. Lows around 50. Chance of rain 40%. Friday, showers likely. Highs in the upper 60s. Chance of rain 70%. Friday night, mostly cloudy. A chance of showers until midnight. Lows in the lower 50s. Chance of rain 40%. Saturday and Saturday night, mostly cloudy. Highs in the mid-70s. Lows in the mid-50s. Sunday, partly sunny. Highs in the lower 80s. Sunday night, partly cloudy. Lows in the upper 50s. Memorial Day, partly sunny. Highs in the lower 80s.
Again, the forecast for Peoria and surrounding areas of central Illinois for the rest of today, mostly cloudy with a slight chance of showers and thunderstorm.

Highs in the mid-70s. Temperature falling into the upper 60s this afternoon. West winds 10 to 15 miles an hour with gusts up to 30 miles an hour. Chance of rain 20%. At 1 p.m. in Peoria, skies were cloudy. The temperature was 73 degrees, the dew point was 64, and the relative humidity was 73%. The wind was west at 14 miles an hour, gusting to 22. The pressure was 29.99 inches and rising. Around central and western Illinois, it was partly sunny, with a temperature of 76 at Bloomington, 66 at Moline, 75 at Springfield, and 77 at Lincoln. It was cloudy, with a temperature of 64 at Galesburg, 75 at Lakin, 66 at Macomb, and 74 at Pontiac. At Quincy, the weather conditions were not available. And once again at 1 p.m. in Peoria, under cloudy skies, the temperature was 73. Looking elsewhere around the Midwest at 1 p.m., Chicago was cloudy, and 78. Indianapolis was partly sunny, and 84. St. Louis had light rain, and 77. Kansas City was cloudy, and 53. Des Moines was cloudy, and 53. Milwaukee was partly sunny, and 78. And now a discussion of hazardous weather conditions for the following counties in Illinois: Fulton, Knox, Marshall, Mason, McLean, Peoria, Stark, Tazewell, and Woodford. This hazardous weather outlook is for central Illinois and west central Illinois. For this afternoon and tonight, a few thunderstorms are possible as a cold front moves through this afternoon, mainly east of Interstate 55. Severe weather is not expected. For Wednesday through Monday, occasional thunderstorms will be possible Friday through Monday. The threat for severe weather is low. Spotter information statement: spotter activation is not anticipated through tonight. The time is currently 1:21 p.m. Central Daylight Time. 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Now for the official National Weather Service forecast for Peoria and surrounding areas of central Illinois. Rest of today, mostly cloudy with a slight chance of showers and thunderstorms. Highs in the mid-70s. Temperature falling into the upper 60s this afternoon. West winds 10 to 15 miles an hour with gusts up to 30 miles an hour. Chance of rain 20%. Tonight, mostly cloudy. Cooler. Less humid with lows around 50. North winds around 10 miles an hour with gusts up to 25 miles an hour. Wednesday, partly sunny. Highs in the upper 60s. Northeast winds around 10 miles an hour with gusts up to 20 miles an hour. Wednesday night, partly cloudy. Lows in the mid-40s. Northeast winds 10 to 15 miles an hour. Thursday, partly sunny. Highs around 70. East winds 10 to 15 miles an hour. Thursday night, mostly cloudy. A chance of showers after midnight. Lows around 50. Chance of rain 40%. Friday, showers likely. Highs in the upper 60s. Chance of rain 70%. Friday night, mostly cloudy. A chance of showers until midnight. Lows in the lower 50s. Chance of rain 40%. Saturday and Saturday night, mostly cloudy. Highs in the mid-70s. Lows in the mid-50s. Sunday, partly sunny. Highs in the lower 80s. Sunday night, partly cloudy. Lows in the upper 50s. Memorial Day, partly sunny. Highs in the lower 80s. Again, the forecast for Peoria and surrounding areas of central Illinois for the rest of today: mostly cloudy with a slight chance of showers and thunderstorms. Highs in the mid-70s. Temperature falling into the upper 60s this afternoon. West winds 10 to 15 miles an hour with gusts up to 30 miles an hour. Chance of rain 20%. At 1 p.m. in Peoria, skies were cloudy. The temperature was 73 degrees, the dew point was 64, and the relative humidity was 73%. The wind was west at 14 miles an hour, gusting to 22. The pressure was 29.99 inches and rising. Around central and western Illinois, it was partly sunny, with a temperature of 76 at Bloomington, 66 at Moline, 75 at Springfield.

mostly sunny, and 78. Looking elsewhere around the Midwest at 1 p.m., Chicago was cloudy, and 78. Indianapolis was partly sunny, and 84. St. Louis had light rain, and 77. Kansas City was cloudy, and 53. Des Moines was cloudy, and 53. Milwaukee was partly sunny, and 78. And now a discussion of hazardous weather conditions for the following counties in Illinois: Fulton, Knox, Marshall, Mason, McLean, Peoria, Stark, Tazewell, and Woodford. This hazardous weather outlook is for Central Illinois and West Central Illinois. For this afternoon and tonight, a few thunderstorms are possible as a cold front moves through this afternoon, mainly east of Interstate 55. Severe weather is not expected. For Wednesday through Monday, occasional thunderstorms will be possible Friday through Monday. The threat for severe weather is low. Spotter information statement: spotter activation is not anticipated through tonight. The time is currently 1:26 p.m. Central Daylight Time. 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Now for the official National Weather Service forecast for Peoria and surrounding areas of Central Illinois. Rest of today, mostly cloudy with a slight chance of showers and thunderstorms. Highs in the mid-70s. Temperature falling into the upper 60s this afternoon. West winds 10 to 15 miles an hour with gusts up to 30 miles an hour. Chance of rain 20%. Tonight, mostly cloudy. Cooler. Less humid with lows around 50. North winds around 10 miles an hour with gusts up to 25 miles an hour. Wednesday, partly sunny. Highs in the upper 60s. Northeast winds around 10 miles an hour with gusts up to 20 miles an hour. Wednesday night, partly cloudy. Lows in the mid-40s. Northeast winds 10 to 15 miles an hour. Thursday, partly sunny. Highs around 70. East winds 10 to 15 miles an hour. Thursday night, mostly cloudy. A chance of showers after midnight. Lows around 50. Chance of rain 40%. Friday, showers likely. Highs in the upper 60s. Chance of rain 70%. Friday night, mostly cloudy. A chance of showers until midnight. Lows in the lower 50s. Chance of rain 40%. Saturday and Saturday night, mostly cloudy. Highs in the mid-70s. Lows in the mid-50s. Sunday, partly sunny. Highs in the lower 80s. Sunday night, partly cloudy. Lows in the upper 50s. Memorial Day, partly sunny. Highs in the lower 80s. Again, the forecast for Peoria and surrounding areas of Central Illinois for the rest of today: mostly cloudy with a slight chance of showers and thunderstorms. Highs in the mid-70s. Temperature falling into the upper 60s this afternoon. West winds 10 to 15 miles an hour with gusts up to 30 miles an hour. Chance of rain 20%. At 1 p.m. in Peoria, skies were cloudy. The temperature was 73 degrees, the dew point was 64, and the relative humidity was 73%. The wind was west at 14 miles an hour, gusting to 22. The pressure was 29.99 inches and rising. Around central and western Illinois, it was partly sunny, with a temperature of 76 at Bloomington, 66 at Moline, 75 at Springfield, and 77 at Lincoln. It was cloudy, with a temperature of 64 at Galesburg, 75 at Lakin, 66 at Macomb, and 74 at Pontiac. At Quincy, the weather conditions were not available. And once again at 1 p.m. in Peoria, under cloudy skies, the temperature was 73. Looking elsewhere around the Midwest at 1 p.m., Chicago was cloudy, and 78. Indianapolis was partly sunny, and 84. St. Louis had light rain, and 77. Kansas City was cloudy, and 53. Des Moines was cloudy, and 53. Milwaukee was partly sunny, and 78. And now a discussion of hazardous weather conditions for the following counties in Illinois: Fulton, Knox, Marshall, Mason, McLean, Peoria, Stark, Tazewell, and Woodford. This hazardous weather outlook is for Central Illinois and West Central Illinois.

For this afternoon and tonight, a few thunderstorms are possible as a cold front moves through this afternoon, mainly east of Interstate 55. Severe weather is not expected. For Wednesday through Monday, occasional thunderstorms will be possible Friday through Monday. The threat for severe weather is low. Spotter information statement, spotter activation is not anticipated through tonight. The time is currently 1:30 p.m. Central Daylight Time. 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Now for the official National Weather Service forecast for Peoria and surrounding areas of central Illinois. Rest of today, mostly cloudy with a slight chance of showers and thunderstorms. Near steady temperature around 70. Temperature falling into the upper 60s late. West winds 10 to 15 miles an hour with gusts up to 25 miles an hour. Chance of rain 20%. Tonight, mostly cloudy. Cooler. Less humid with lows around 50. North winds around 10 miles an hour with gusts up to 25 miles an hour. Wednesday, partly sunny. Highs in the upper 60s. Northeast winds around 10 miles an hour with gusts up to 20 miles an hour. Wednesday night, mostly clear. Lows in the lower 40s. Northeast winds 10 to 15 miles an hour. Thursday, mostly sunny. Highs around 70. East winds 10 to 15 miles an hour with gusts up to 25 miles an hour. Thursday night, mostly cloudy. A chance of showers after midnight. Lows around 50. Chance of rain 50%. Friday, showers likely in the morning, then showers in the afternoon. Highs in the mid-60s. Chance of rain 80%. Friday night, mostly cloudy. A chance of showers until midnight. Lows in the lower 50s. Chance of rain 50%. Saturday through Sunday, mostly cloudy. Highs in the upper 70s. Lows in the mid-50s. Sunday night, partly cloudy. Lows in the upper 50s. Memorial Day, partly sunny. Highs in the lower 80s. Again, the forecast for Peoria and surrounding areas of central Illinois for the rest of today, mostly cloudy with a slight chance of showers and thunderstorms. Near steady temperature around 70. Temperature falling into the upper 60s late. West winds 10 to 15 miles an hour with gusts up to 25 miles an hour. Chance of rain 20%. At 1 p.m. in Peoria, skies were cloudy. The temperature was 73 degrees, the dew point was 64, and to 25 miles an hour. Chance of rain 20%. At 1 p.m. in Peoria, skies were cloudy. The temperature was 73 degrees, the dew point was 64, and the relative humidity was 73%. The wind was west at 14 miles an hour, gusting to 22. The pressure was 29.99 inches and rising. Around central and western Illinois, it was partly sunny, with a temperature of 76 at Bloomington, 66 at Moline, 75 at Springfield, and 77 at Lincoln. It was cloudy, with a temperature of 64 at Galesburg, 75 at Lakin, 66 at Macomb, and 74 at Pontiac. At Quincy, the weather conditions were not available. And once again at 1 p.m. in Peoria, under cloudy skies, the temperature was 73. Looking elsewhere around the Midwest at 1 p.m., Chicago was cloudy, and 78. Indianapolis was partly sunny, and 84. St. Louis had light rain, and 77. Kansas City was cloudy, and 53. Des Moines was cloudy, and 53. Milwaukee was partly sunny, and 78. And now a discussion of hazardous weather conditions for the following counties in Illinois: Fulton, Knox, Marshall, Mason, McLean, Peoria, Stark, Tazewell, and Woodford. This hazardous weather outlook is for central Illinois and west central Illinois. For this afternoon and tonight, a few thunderstorms are possible as a cold front moves through this afternoon, mainly east of Interstate 55. Severe weather is not expected. For Wednesday through Monday, occasional thunderstorms will be possible Friday through Monday. The threat for severe weather is low. Spotter information statement, spotter activation is not anticipated through tonight. The time is currently 1:34 p.m.

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Now for the official National Weather Service forecast for Peoria and surrounding areas of central Illinois. Rest of today, mostly cloudy with a slight chance of showers and thunderstorms. Near steady temperature around 70. Temperature falling into the upper 60s late. West winds 10 to 15 miles an hour with gusts up to 25 miles an hour. Chance of rain 20%. Tonight, mostly cloudy. Cooler. Less humid with lows around 50. North winds around 10 miles an hour with gusts up to 25 miles an hour. Wednesday, partly sunny. Highs in the upper 60s. Northeast winds around 10 miles an hour with gusts up to 20 miles an hour. Wednesday night, mostly clear. Lows in the lower 40s. Northeast winds 10 to 15 miles an hour. Thursday, mostly sunny. Highs around 70. East winds 10 to 15 miles an hour with gusts up to 25 miles an hour. Thursday night, mostly cloudy. A chance of showers after midnight. Lows around 50. Chance of rain 50%. Friday, showers likely in the morning, then showers in the afternoon. Highs in the mid-60s. Chance of rain 80%. Friday night, mostly cloudy. A chance of showers until midnight. Lows in the lower 50s. Chance of rain 50%. Saturday through Sunday, mostly cloudy. Highs in the upper 70s. Lows in the mid-50s. Sunday night, partly cloudy. Lows in the upper 50s. Memorial Day, partly sunny. Highs in the lower 80s. Again, the forecast for Peoria and surrounding areas of central Illinois for the rest of today, mostly cloudy with a slight chance of showers and thunderstorms. Near steady temperature around 70. Temperature falling into the upper 60s late. West winds 10 to 15 miles an hour with gusts up to 25 miles an hour. Chance of rain 20%. At 1 p.m. in Peoria, skies were cloudy. The temperature was 73 degrees, the dew point was 64, and the relative humidity was 73%. The wind was west at 14 miles an hour, gusting to 22. The pressure was 29.99 inches and rising. Around central and western Illinois, it was partly sunny, with a temperature of 76 at Bloomington, 66 at Moline, 75 at Springfield, and 77 at Lincoln. It was cloudy, with a temperature of 64 at Galesburg, 75 at Lakin, 66 at Macomb, and 74 at Pontiac. At Quincy, the weather conditions were not available. And once again at 1 p.m. in Peoria, under cloudy skies, the temperature was 73. Looking elsewhere around the Midwest at 1 p.m., Chicago was cloudy, and 78. Indianapolis was partly sunny, and 84. St. Louis had light rain, and 77. Kansas City was cloudy, and 53. Des Moines was cloudy, and 53. Milwaukee was partly sunny, and 78. And now a discussion of hazardous weather conditions for the following counties in Illinois: Fulton, Knox, Marshall, Mason, McLean, Peoria, Stark, Tazewell, and Woodford. This hazardous weather outlook is for central Illinois and west central Illinois. For this afternoon and tonight, a few thunderstorms are possible as a cold front moves through this afternoon, mainly east of Interstate 55. Severe weather is not expected. For Wednesday through Monday, occasional thunderstorms will be possible Friday through Monday. The threat for severe weather is low. Spotter information statement: spotter activation is not anticipated through tonight. The time is currently 1:39 p.m. Central Daylight Time. 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Now for the official National Weather Service forecast for Peoria and surrounding areas of central Illinois. Rest of today, mostly cloudy with a slight chance of showers and thunderstorms. Near steady temperature around 70. Temperature falling into the upper 60s late. West winds 10 to 15 miles an hour with gusts up to 25 miles an hour. Chance of rain 20%. Tonight, mostly cloudy. Cooler. Less humid with lows around 50. North winds around

around 10 miles an hour with gusts up to 25 miles an hour. Wednesday, partly sunny. Highs in the upper 60s. Northeast winds around 10 miles an hour with gusts up to 20 miles an hour. Wednesday night, mostly clear. Lows in the lower 40s. Northeast winds 10 to 15 miles an hour. Thursday, mostly sunny. Highs around 70. East winds 10 to 15 miles an hour with gusts up to 25 miles an hour. Thursday night, mostly cloudy. A chance of showers after midnight. Lows around 50. Chance of rain 50%. Friday, showers likely in the morning, then showers in the afternoon. Highs in the mid-60s. Chance of rain 80%. Friday night, mostly cloudy. A chance of showers until midnight. Lows in the lower 50s. Chance of rain 50%. Saturday through Sunday, mostly cloudy. Highs in the upper 70s. Lows in the mid-50s. Sunday night, partly cloudy. Lows in the upper 50s. Memorial Day, partly sunny. Highs in the lower 80s. Again, the forecast for Peoria and surrounding areas of central Illinois for the rest of today, mostly cloudy with a slight chance of showers and thunderstorms. Near steady temperature around 70. Temperature falling into the upper 60s late. West winds 10 to 15 miles an hour with gusts up to 25 miles an hour. Chance of rain 20%. At 1 p.m. in Peoria, skies were cloudy. The temperature was 73 degrees, the dew point was 64, and the relative humidity was 73%. The wind was west at 14 miles an hour, gusting to 22. The pressure was 29.99 inches and rising. Around central and western Illinois, it was partly sunny, with a temperature of 76 at Bloomington, 66 at Moline, 75 at Springfield, and 77 at Lincoln. It was cloudy, with a temperature of 64 at Galesburg, 75 at Lakin, 66 at Macomb, and 74 at Pontiac. At Quincy, the weather conditions were not available. And once again at 1 p.m. in Peoria, under cloudy skies, the temperature was 73. Looking elsewhere around the Midwest at 1 p.m., Chicago was cloudy, and 78. Indianapolis was partly sunny, and 84. St. Louis had light rain, and 77. Kansas City was cloudy, and 53. Des Moines was cloudy, and 53. Milwaukee was partly sunny, and 78. And now a discussion of hazardous weather conditions for the following counties in Illinois: Fulton, Knox, Marshall, Mason, McLean, Peoria, Stark, Tazewell, and Woodford. This hazardous weather outlook is for central Illinois and west central Illinois. For this afternoon and tonight, a few thunderstorms are possible as a cold front moves through this afternoon, mainly east of Interstate 55. Severe weather is not expected. For Wednesday through Monday, occasional thunderstorms will be possible Friday through Monday. The threat for severe weather is low. Spotter information statement: spotter activation is not anticipated through tonight. The time is currently 1:43 p.m. Central Daylight Time. 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Now for the official National Weather Service forecast for Peoria and surrounding areas of central Illinois. Rest of today, mostly cloudy with a slight chance of showers and thunderstorms. Near steady temperature around 70. Temperature falling into the upper 60s late. West winds 10 to 15 miles an hour with gusts up to 25 miles an hour. Chance of rain 20%. Tonight, mostly cloudy. Cooler. Less humid with lows around 50. North winds around 10 miles an hour with gusts up to 25 miles an hour. Wednesday, partly sunny. Highs in the upper 60s. Northeast winds around 10 miles an hour with gusts up to 20 miles an hour. Wednesday night, mostly clear. Lows in the lower 40s. Northeast winds 10 to 15 miles an hour. Thursday, mostly sunny. Highs around 70. East winds 10 to 15 miles an hour with gusts up to 25 miles an hour. Thursday night, mostly cloudy. A chance of showers after midnight. Lows around 50. Chance of rain 50%.

Friday, showers likely in the morning, then showers in the afternoon. Highs in the mid-60s. Chance of rain 80%. Friday night, mostly cloudy. A chance of showers until midnight. Lows in the lower 50s. Chance of rain 50%. Saturday through Sunday, mostly cloudy. Highs in the upper 70s. Lows in the mid-50s. Sunday night, partly cloudy. Lows in the upper 50s. Memorial Day, partly sunny. Highs in the lower 80s. Again, the forecast for Peoria and surrounding areas of central Illinois for the rest of today, mostly cloudy with a slight chance of showers and thunderstorms. Near steady temperature around 70. Temperature falling into the upper 60s late. West winds 10 to 15 miles an hour with gusts up to 25 miles an hour. Chance of rain 20%. At 1 p.m. in Peoria, skies were cloudy. The temperature was 73 degrees, the dew point was 64, and the relative humidity was 73%. The wind was west at 14 miles an hour, gusting to 22. The pressure was 29.99 inches and rising. Around central and western Illinois, it was partly sunny, with a temperature of 76 at Bloomington, 66 at Moline, 75 at Springfield, and 77 at Lincoln. It was cloudy, with a temperature of 64 at Galesburg, 75 at Lakin, 66 at Macomb, and 74 at Pontiac. At Quincy, the weather conditions were not available. And once again at 1 p.m. in Peoria, under cloudy skies, the temperature was 73. Looking elsewhere around the Midwest at 1 p.m., Chicago was cloudy, and 78. Indianapolis was partly sunny, and 84. St. Louis had light rain, and 77. Kansas City was cloudy, and 53. Des Moines was cloudy, and 53. Milwaukee was partly sunny, and 78. And now a discussion of hazardous weather conditions for the following counties in Illinois: Fulton, Knox, Marshall, Mason, McLean, Peoria, Stark, Tazewell, and Woodford. This hazardous weather outlook is for central Illinois and west central Illinois. For this afternoon and tonight, a few thunderstorms are possible as a cold front moves through this afternoon, mainly east of Interstate 55. Severe weather is not expected. For Wednesday through Monday, occasional thunderstorms will be possible Friday through Monday. The threat for severe weather is low. Spotter information statement: spotter activation is not anticipated through tonight. The time is currently 1:47 p.m. Central Daylight Time. 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Now for the official National Weather Service forecast for Peoria and surrounding areas of central Illinois. Rest of today, mostly cloudy with a slight chance of showers and thunderstorms. Near steady temperature around 70. Temperature falling into the upper 60s late. West winds 10 to 15 miles an hour with gusts up to 25 miles an hour. Chance of rain 20%. Tonight, mostly cloudy. Cooler. Less humid with lows around 50. North winds around 10 miles an hour with gusts up to 25 miles an hour. Wednesday, partly sunny. Highs in the upper 60s. Northeast winds around 10 miles an hour with gusts up to 20 miles an hour. Wednesday night, mostly clear. Lows in the lower 40s. Northeast winds 10 to 15 miles an hour. Thursday, mostly sunny. Highs around 70. East winds 10 to 15 miles an hour with gusts up to 25 miles an hour. Thursday night, mostly cloudy. A chance of showers after midnight. Lows around 50. Chance of rain 50%. Friday, showers likely in the morning, then showers in the afternoon. Highs in the mid-60s. Chance of rain 80%. Friday night, mostly cloudy. A chance of showers until midnight. Lows in the lower 50s. Chance of rain 50%. Saturday through Sunday, mostly cloudy. Highs in the upper 70s. Lows in the mid-50s. Sunday night, partly cloudy. Lows in the upper 50s. Memorial Day, partly sunny. Highs in the lower 80s. Again, the forecast for Peoria and surrounding areas of central Illinois for the rest of today, most

mostly cloudy with a slight chance of showers and thunderstorms. Near steady temperature around 70. Temperature falling into the upper 60s late. West winds 10 to 15 miles an hour with gusts up to 25 miles an hour. Chance of rain 20%. At 1 p.m. in Peoria, skies were cloudy. The temperature was 73 degrees, the dew point was 64, and the relative humidity was 73%. The wind was west at 14 miles an hour, gusting to 22. The pressure was 29.99 inches and rising. Around central and western Illinois, it was partly sunny, with a temperature of 76 at Bloomington, 66 at Moline, 75 at Springfield, and 77 at Lincoln. It was cloudy, with a temperature of 64 at Galesburg, 75 at Lakin, 66 at Macomb, and 74 at Pontiac. At Quincy, the weather conditions were not available. And once again at 1 p.m. in Peoria, under cloudy skies, the temperature was 73. Looking elsewhere around the Midwest at 1 p.m., Chicago was cloudy, and 78. Indianapolis was partly sunny, and 84. St. Louis had light rain, and 77. Kansas City was cloudy, and 53. Des Moines was cloudy, and 53. Milwaukee was partly sunny, and 78. And now a discussion of hazardous weather conditions for the following counties in Illinois: Fulton, Knox, Marshall, Mason, McLean, Peoria, Stark, Tazewell, and Woodford. This hazardous weather outlook is for central Illinois and west central Illinois. For this afternoon and tonight, a few thunderstorms are possible as a cold front moves through this afternoon, mainly east of Interstate 55. Severe weather is not expected. For Wednesday through Monday, occasional thunderstorms will be possible Friday through Monday. The threat for severe weather is low. Spotter information statement: spotter activation is not anticipated through tonight. The time is currently 1:52 p.m. Central Daylight Time. 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Now for the official National Weather Service forecast for Peoria and surrounding areas of central Illinois. Rest of today, mostly cloudy with a slight chance of showers and thunderstorms. Near steady temperature around 70. Temperature falling into the upper 60s late. West winds 10 to 15 miles an hour with gusts up to 25 miles an hour. Chance of rain 20%. Tonight, mostly cloudy. Cooler. Less humid with lows around 50. North winds around 10 miles an hour with gusts up to 25 miles an hour. Wednesday, partly sunny. Highs in the upper 60s. Northeast winds around 10 miles an hour with gusts up to 20 miles an hour. Wednesday night, mostly clear. Lows in the lower 40s. Northeast winds 10 to 15 miles an hour. Thursday, mostly sunny. Highs around 70. East winds 10 to 15 miles an hour with gusts up to 25 miles an hour. Thursday night, mostly cloudy. A chance of showers after midnight. Lows around 50. Chance of rain 50%. Friday, showers likely in the morning, then showers in the afternoon. Highs in the mid-60s. Chance of rain 80%. Friday night, mostly cloudy. A chance of showers until midnight. Lows in the lower 50s. Chance of rain 50%. Saturday through Sunday, mostly cloudy. Highs in the upper 70s. Lows in the mid-50s. Sunday night, partly cloudy. Lows in the upper 50s. Memorial Day, partly sunny. Highs in the lower 80s. Again, the forecast for Peoria and surrounding areas of central Illinois for the rest of today: mostly cloudy with a slight chance of showers and thunderstorms. Near steady temperature around 70. Temperature falling into the upper 60s late. West winds 10 to 15 miles an hour with gusts up to 25 miles an hour. Chance of rain 20%. At 1 p.m. in Peoria, skies were cloudy. The temperature was 73 degrees, the dew point was 64, and the relative humidity was 73%. The wind was west at 14 miles an hour, gusting to 22. The pressure was 29.99 inches and rising. Around central and western Illinois, it was partly sunny, with a temperature of 70.

76 at Bloomington, 66 at Moline, 75 at Springfield, and 77 at Lincoln. It was cloudy, with a temperature of 64 at Galesburg, 75 at Lakin, 66 at Macomb, and 74 at Pontiac. At Quincy, the weather conditions were not available. And once again at 1 p.m. in Peoria, under cloudy skies, the temperature was 73. Looking elsewhere around the Midwest at 1 p.m., Chicago was cloudy, and 78. Indianapolis was partly sunny, and 84. St. Louis had light rain, and 77. Kansas City was cloudy, and 53. Des Moines was cloudy, and 53. Milwaukee was partly sunny, and 78. And now a discussion of hazardous weather conditions for the following counties in Illinois: Fulton, Knox, Marshall, Mason, McLean, Peoria, Stark, Tazewell, and Woodford. This hazardous weather outlook is for Central Illinois and West Central Illinois. For this afternoon and tonight, a few thunderstorms are possible as a cold front moves through this afternoon, mainly east of Interstate 55. Severe weather is not expected. For Wednesday through Monday, occasional thunderstorms will be possible Friday through Monday. The threat for severe weather is low. Spotter information statement: spotter activation is not anticipated through tonight. The time is currently 1:56 p.m. Central Daylight Time. 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Now for the official National Weather Service forecast for Peoria and surrounding areas of Central Illinois. Rest of today, mostly cloudy with a slight chance of showers and thunderstorms. Near steady temperature around 70. Temperature falling into the upper 60s late. West winds 10 to 15 miles an hour with gusts up to 25 miles an hour. Chance of rain 20%. Tonight, mostly cloudy. Cooler. Less humid with lows around 50. North winds around 10 miles an hour with gusts up to 25 miles an hour. Wednesday, partly sunny. Highs in the upper 60s. Northeast winds around 10 miles an hour with gusts up to 20 miles an hour. Wednesday night, mostly clear. Lows in the lower 40s. Northeast winds 10 to 15 miles an hour. Thursday, mostly sunny. Highs around 70. East winds 10 to 15 miles an hour with gusts up to 25 miles an hour. Thursday night, mostly cloudy. A chance of showers after midnight. Lows around 50. Chance of rain 50%. Friday, showers likely in the morning, then showers in the afternoon. Highs in the mid-60s. Chance of rain 80%. Friday night, mostly cloudy. A chance of showers until midnight. Lows in the lower 50s. Chance of rain 50%. Saturday through Sunday, mostly cloudy. Highs in the upper 70s. Lows in the mid-50s. Sunday night, partly cloudy. Lows in the upper 50s. Memorial Day, partly sunny. Highs in the lower 80s. Again, the forecast for Peoria and surrounding areas of Central Illinois for the rest of today: mostly cloudy with a slight chance of showers and thunderstorms. Near steady temperature around 70. Temperature falling into the upper 60s late. West winds 10 to 15 miles an hour with gusts up to 25 miles an hour. Chance of rain 20%. At 1 p.m. in Peoria, skies were cloudy. The temperature was 73 degrees, the dew point was 64, and the relative humidity was 73%. The wind was west at 14 miles an hour, gusting to 22. The pressure was 29.99 inches and rising. Around central and western Illinois, it was partly sunny, with a temperature of 76 at Bloomington, 66 at Moline, 75 at Springfield, and 77 at Lincoln. It was cloudy, with a temperature of 64 at Galesburg, 75 at Lakin, 66 at Macomb, and 74 at Pontiac. At Quincy, the weather conditions were not available. And once again at 1 p.m. in Peoria, under cloudy skies, the temperature was 73. Looking elsewhere around the Midwest at 1 p.m., Chicago was cloudy, and 78. Indianapolis was partly sunny, and 84. St. Louis had light rain, and 77. Kansas City was cloudy, and 53.

Des Moines was cloudy in 53. Milwaukee was partly sunny in 78. And now a discussion of hazardous weather conditions for the following counties in Illinois: Fulton, Knox, Marshall, Mason, McLean, Peoria, Stark, Tazewell, and Woodford. This hazardous weather outlook is for central Illinois and west central Illinois. For this afternoon and tonight, a few thunderstorms are possible as a cold front moves through this afternoon, mainly east of Interstate 55. Severe weather is not expected. For Wednesday through Monday, occasional thunderstorms will be possible Friday through Monday. The threat for severe weather is low. Spotter information statement: spotter activation is not anticipated through tonight. The time is currently 2 p.m. Central Daylight Time. 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Now for the official National Weather Service forecast for Peoria and surrounding areas of central Illinois. Rest of today, mostly cloudy with a slight chance of showers and thunderstorms. Near steady temperature around 70. Temperature falling into the upper 60s late. West winds 10 to 15 miles an hour with gusts up to 25 miles an hour. Chance of rain 20%. Tonight, mostly cloudy. Cooler. Less humid with lows around 50. North winds around 10 miles an hour with gusts up to 25 miles an hour. Wednesday, partly sunny. Highs in the upper 60s. Northeast winds around 10 miles an hour with gusts up to 20 miles an hour. Wednesday night, mostly clear. Lows in the lower 40s. Northeast winds 10 to 15 miles an hour. Thursday, mostly sunny. Highs around 70. East winds 10 to 15 miles an hour with gusts up to 25 miles an hour. Thursday night, mostly cloudy. A chance of showers after midnight. Lows around 50. Chance of rain 50%. Friday, showers likely in the morning, then showers in the afternoon. Highs in the mid-60s. Chance of rain 80%. Friday night, mostly cloudy. A chance of showers until midnight. Lows in the lower 50s. Chance of rain 50%. Saturday through Sunday, mostly cloudy. Highs in the upper 70s. Lows in the mid-50s. Sunday night, partly cloudy. Lows in the upper 50s. Memorial Day, partly sunny. Highs in the lower 80s. Again, the forecast for Peoria and surrounding areas of central Illinois for the rest of today: mostly cloudy with a slight chance of showers and thunderstorms. Near steady temperature around 70. Temperature falling into the upper 60s late. West winds 10 to 15 miles an hour with gusts up to 25 miles an hour. Chance of rain 20%. And now a discussion of hazardous weather conditions for the following counties in Illinois: Fulton, Knox, Marshall, Mason, McLean, Peoria, Stark, Tazewell, and Woodford. This hazardous weather outlook is for central Illinois and west central Illinois. For this afternoon and tonight, a few thunderstorms are possible as a cold front moves through this afternoon, mainly east of Interstate 55. Severe weather is not expected. For Wednesday through Monday, occasional thunderstorms will be possible Friday through Monday. The threat for severe weather is low. Spotter information statement: spotter activation is not anticipated through tonight. The time is currently 2:03 p.m. Central Daylight Time. 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Now for the official National Weather Service forecast for Peoria and surrounding areas of central Illinois. Rest of today, mostly cloudy with a slight chance of showers and thunderstorms. Near steady temperature around 70. Temperature falling into the upper 60s late. West winds 10 to 15 miles an hour with gusts up to 25 miles an hour. Chance of rain 20%. Tonight, mostly cloudy. Cooler. Less humid with lows around 50. North winds around 10 miles an hour with gusts up to 25 miles an hour. Wednesday, partly sunny. Highs in the upper 60s. Northeast winds around 10 miles an hour with gusts up to 20 miles an hour. Wednesday night, mostly clear. Lows in the lower 40s. Northeast winds 10 to 15 miles.

miles an hour. Thursday, mostly sunny. Highs around 70. East winds 10 to 15 miles an hour with gusts up to 25 miles an hour. Thursday night, mostly cloudy. A chance of showers after midnight. Lows around 50. Chance of rain 50%. Friday, showers likely in the morning, then showers in the afternoon. Highs in the mid-60s. Chance of rain 80%. Friday night, mostly cloudy. A chance of showers until midnight. Lows in the lower 50s. Chance of rain 50%. Saturday through Sunday, mostly cloudy. Highs in the upper 70s. Lows in the mid-50s. Sunday night, partly cloudy. Lows in the upper 50s. Memorial Day, partly sunny. Highs in the lower 80s. Again, the forecast for Peoria and surrounding areas of central Illinois for the rest of today, mostly cloudy with a slight chance of showers and thunderstorms. Near steady temperature around 70. Temperature falling into the upper 60s late. West winds 10 to 15 miles an hour with gusts up to 25 miles an hour. Chance of rain 20%. Now for the official National Weather Service forecast for Peoria and surrounding areas of central Illinois. Rest of today, mostly cloudy with a slight chance of showers and thunderstorms. Near steady temperature around 70. Temperature falling into the upper 60s late. Northwest winds 10 to 15 miles an hour with gusts up to 25 miles an hour. Chance of rain 20%. Tonight, mostly cloudy. Cooler. Less humid with lows around 50. North winds around 10 miles an hour with gusts up to 25 miles an hour. Wednesday, partly sunny. Highs in the upper 60s. Northeast winds around 10 miles an hour with gusts up to 20 miles an hour. Wednesday night, mostly clear. Lows in the lower 40s. Northeast winds 10 to 15 miles an hour. Thursday, mostly sunny. Highs around 70. East winds 10 to 15 miles an hour with gusts up to 25 miles an hour. Thursday night, mostly cloudy. A chance of showers after midnight. Lows around 50. Chance of rain 50%. Friday, showers likely in the morning, then showers in the afternoon. Highs in the mid-60s. Chance of rain 80%. Friday night, mostly cloudy. A chance of showers until midnight. Lows in the lower 50s. Chance of rain 50%. Saturday through Sunday, mostly cloudy. Highs in the upper 70s. Lows in the mid-50s. Sunday night, partly cloudy. Lows in the upper 50s. Memorial Day, partly sunny. Highs in the lower 80s. Again, the forecast for Peoria and surrounding areas of central Illinois for the rest of today, mostly cloudy with a slight chance of showers and thunderstorms. Near steady temperature around 70. Temperature falling into the upper 60s late. Northwest winds 10 to 15 miles an hour with gusts up to 25 miles an hour. Chance of rain 20%. At 2 p.m. in Peoria, skies were cloudy. The temperature was 72 degrees, the dew point was 64, and the relative humidity was 76%. The wind was west at 12 miles an hour. The pressure was 30.02 inches and rising. Around central and western Illinois, it was partly sunny, with a temperature of 76 at Springfield and 76 at Lincoln. It was cloudy, with a temperature of 75 at Bloomington, 62 at Moline, and 63 at Galesburg. Under cloudy skies, Lakin reported 72, Macomb reported 64, and Pontiac reported 75. At Quincy, the weather conditions were not available. And once again at 2 p.m. in Peoria, under cloudy skies, the temperature was 72. Looking elsewhere around the Midwest at 2 p.m., Chicago was cloudy, and 77. Indianapolis was partly sunny, and 83. St. Louis had light rain, and 74. Kansas City was cloudy, and 54. Des Moines was cloudy, and 53. Milwaukee was cloudy, and 77. And now a discussion of hazardous weather conditions for the following counties in Illinois: Fulton, Knox, Marshall, Mason, McLean, Peoria, Stark, Tazewell, and Woodford. This hazardous weather outlook is for

Central Illinois and West Central Illinois. For this afternoon and tonight, a few thunderstorms are possible as a cold front moves through this afternoon, mainly east of Interstate 55. Severe weather is not expected. For Wednesday through Monday, occasional thunderstorms will be possible Friday through Monday. The threat for severe weather is low. Spotter information statement, spotter activation is not anticipated through tonight. The time is currently 2:10 p.m. Central Daylight Time. 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Now for the official National Weather Service forecast for Peoria and surrounding areas of central Illinois. Rest of today, mostly cloudy with a slight chance of showers and thunderstorms. Near steady temperature around 70. Temperature falling into the upper 60s late. Northwest winds 10 to 15 miles an hour with gusts up to 25 miles an hour. Chance of rain 20%. Tonight, mostly cloudy. Cooler. Less humid with lows around 50. North winds around 10 miles an hour with gusts up to 25 miles an hour. Wednesday, partly sunny. Highs in the upper 60s. Northeast winds around 10 miles an hour with gusts up to 20 miles an hour. Wednesday night, mostly clear. Lows in the lower 40s. Northeast winds 10 to 15 miles an hour. Thursday, mostly sunny. Highs around 70. East winds 10 to 15 miles an hour with gusts up to 25 miles an hour. Thursday night, mostly cloudy. A chance of showers after midnight. Lows around 50. Chance of rain 50%. Friday, showers likely in the morning, then showers in the afternoon. Highs in the mid-60s. Chance of rain 80%. Friday night, mostly cloudy. A chance of showers until midnight. Lows in the lower 50s. Chance of rain 50%. Saturday through Sunday, mostly cloudy. Highs in the upper 70s. Lows in the mid-50s. Sunday night, partly cloudy. Lows in the upper 50s. Memorial Day, partly sunny. Highs in the lower 80s. Again, the forecast for Peoria and surrounding areas of central Illinois for the rest of today, mostly cloudy with a slight chance of showers and thunderstorms. Near steady temperature around 70. Temperature falling into the upper 60s late. Northwest winds 10 to 15 miles an hour with gusts up to 25 miles an hour. Chance of rain 20%. At 2 p.m. in Peoria, skies were cloudy. The temperature was 72 degrees, the dew point was 64, and the relative humidity was 76%. The wind was west at 12 miles an hour. The pressure was 30.02 inches and rising. Around central and western Illinois, it was cloudy, with a temperature of 75 at Bloomington, 62 at Moline, 63 at Galesburg, and 72 at Lakin. Under cloudy skies, Macomb reported 64, Springfield reported 76, Lincoln reported 76, and Pontiac reported 75. At Quincy, the weather conditions were not available. And once again at 2 p.m. in Peoria, under cloudy skies, the temperature was 72. 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Looking elsewhere around the Midwest at 2 p.m., Chicago was cloudy and 77. Indianapolis was partly sunny and 83. St. Louis had light rain and 74. Kansas City was cloudy and 54. Des Moines was cloudy and 53. Milwaukee was cloudy and 77. And now a discussion of hazardous weather conditions for the following counties in Illinois: Fulton, Knox, Marshall, Mason, McLean, Peoria, Stark, Tazewell, and Woodford. This hazardous weather outlook is for central Illinois and west central Illinois. For this afternoon and tonight, a few thunderstorms are

possible as a cold front moves through this afternoon, mainly east of Interstate 55. Severe weather is not expected. For Wednesday through Monday, occasional thunderstorms will be possible Friday through Monday. The threat for severe weather is low. Spotter information statement. Spotter activation is not anticipated through tonight. The time is currently 2:15 p.m. Central Daylight Time. 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Now for the official National Weather Service forecast for Peoria and surrounding areas of central Illinois. Rest of today, mostly cloudy with a slight chance of showers and thunderstorms. Near steady temperature around 70. Temperature falling into the upper 60s late. Northwest winds 10 to 15 miles an hour with gusts up to 25 miles an hour. Chance of rain 20%. Tonight, mostly cloudy. Cooler. Less humid with lows around 50. North winds around 10 miles an hour with gusts up to 25 miles an hour. Wednesday, partly sunny. Highs in the upper 60s. Northeast winds around 10 miles an hour with gusts up to 20 miles an hour. Wednesday night, mostly clear. Lows in the lower 40s. Northeast winds 10 to 15 miles an hour. Thursday, mostly sunny. Highs around 70. East winds 10 to 15 miles an hour with gusts up to 25 miles an hour. Thursday night, mostly cloudy. A chance of showers after midnight. Lows around 50. Chance of rain 50%. Friday, showers likely in the morning, then showers in the afternoon. Highs in the mid-60s. Chance of rain 80%. Friday night, mostly cloudy. A chance of showers until midnight. Lows in the lower 50s. Chance of rain 50%. Saturday through Sunday, mostly cloudy. Highs in the upper 70s. Lows in the mid-50s. Sunday night, partly cloudy. Lows in the upper 50s. Memorial Day, partly sunny. Highs in the lower 80s. Again, the forecast for Peoria and surrounding areas of central Illinois for the rest of today, mostly cloudy with a slight chance of showers and thunderstorms. Near steady temperature around 70. Temperature falling into the upper 60s late. Northwest winds 10 to 15 miles an hour with gusts up to 25 miles an hour. Chance of rain 20%. At 2 p.m. in Peoria, skies were cloudy. The temperature was 72 degrees, the dew point was 64, and the relative humidity was 76%. The wind was west at 12 miles an hour. The pressure was 30.02 inches and rising. Around central and western Illinois, it was cloudy, with a temperature of 75 at Bloomington, 62 at Moline, 63 at Galesburg, and 72 at Lakin. Under cloudy skies, Macomb reported 64, Springfield reported 76, Lincoln reported 76, and Pontiac reported 75. At Quincy, the weather conditions were not available. And once again at 2 p.m. in Peoria, under cloudy skies, the temperature was 72. Looking elsewhere around the Midwest at 2 p.m., Chicago was cloudy, and 77. Indianapolis was partly sunny, and 83. St. Louis had light rain, and 74. Kansas City was cloudy, and 54. Des Moines was cloudy, and 53. Milwaukee was cloudy, and 77. And now a discussion of hazardous weather conditions for the following counties in Illinois: Fulton, Knox, Marshall, Mason, McLean, Peoria, Stark, Tazewell, and Woodford. This hazardous weather outlook is for central Illinois and west central Illinois. For this afternoon and tonight, a few thunderstorms are possible as a cold front moves through this afternoon, mainly east of Interstate 55. Severe weather is not expected. For Wednesday through Monday, occasional thunderstorms will be possible Friday through Monday. The threat for severe weather is low. Spotter information statement. Spotter activation is not anticipated through tonight. The time is currently 2:19 p.m. Central Daylight Time. 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Now for the official National Weather Service forecast for Peoria and surrounding areas of central Illinois. Rest of today, mostly clear.

cloudy with a slight chance of showers and thunderstorms. Near steady temperature around 70. Temperature falling into the upper 60s late. Northwest winds 10 to 15 miles an hour with gusts up to 25 miles an hour. Chance of rain 20%. Tonight, mostly cloudy. Cooler. Less humid with lows around 50. North winds around 10 miles an hour with gusts up to 25 miles an hour. Wednesday, partly sunny. Highs in the upper 60s. Northeast winds around 10 miles an hour with gusts up to 20 miles an hour. Wednesday night, mostly clear. Lows in the lower 40s. Northeast winds 10 to 15 miles an hour. Thursday, mostly sunny. Highs around 70. East winds 10 to 15 miles an hour with gusts up to 25 miles an hour. Thursday night, mostly cloudy. A chance of showers after midnight. Lows around 50. Chance of rain 50%. Friday, showers likely in the morning, then showers in the afternoon. Highs in the mid-60s. Chance of rain 80%. Friday night, mostly cloudy. A chance of showers until midnight. Lows in the lower 50s. Chance of rain 50%. Saturday through Sunday, mostly cloudy. Highs in the upper 70s. Lows in the mid-50s. Sunday night, partly cloudy. Lows in the upper 50s. Memorial Day, partly sunny. Highs in the lower 80s. Again, the forecast for Peoria and surrounding areas of central Illinois for the rest of today, mostly cloudy with a slight chance of showers and thunderstorms. Near steady temperature around 70. Temperature falling into the upper 60s late. Northwest winds 10 to 15 miles an hour with gusts up to 25 miles an hour. Chance of rain 20%. At 2 p.m. in Peoria, skies were cloudy. The temperature was 70 degrees, the dew point was 63, and the relative humidity was 78%. The wind was west at 15 miles an hour, gusting to 25. The pressure was 30.04 inches and rising. Around central and western Illinois, it was cloudy, with a temperature of 75 at Bloomington, 62 at Moline, 63 at Galesburg, and 72 at Lakin. Under cloudy skies, Macomb reported 64, Springfield reported 76, Lincoln reported 76, and Pontiac reported 75. At Quincy, the weather conditions were not available. And once again at 2 p.m. in Peoria, under cloudy skies, the temperature was 70. Looking elsewhere around the Midwest at 2 p.m., Chicago was cloudy, and 77. Indianapolis was partly sunny, and 83. St. Louis had light rain, and 74. Kansas City was cloudy, and 54. Des Moines was cloudy, and 53. Milwaukee was cloudy, and 77. And now a discussion of hazardous weather conditions for the following counties in Illinois: Fulton, Knox, Marshall, Mason, McLean, Peoria, Stark, Tazewell, and Woodford. This hazardous weather outlook is for central Illinois and west central Illinois. For this afternoon and tonight, a few thunderstorms are possible as a cold front moves through this afternoon, mainly east of Interstate 55. Severe weather is not expected. For Wednesday through Monday, occasional thunderstorms will be possible Friday through Monday. The threat for severe weather is low. Spotter information statement: spotter activation is not anticipated through tonight. The time is currently 2:23 p.m. Central Daylight Time. 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Now for the official National Weather Service forecast for Peoria and surrounding areas of central Illinois. Rest of today, mostly cloudy with a slight chance of showers and thunderstorms. Near steady temperature around 70. Temperature falling into the upper 60s late. Northwest winds 10 to 15 miles an hour with gusts up to 25 miles an hour. Chance of rain 20%. Tonight, mostly cloudy. Cooler. Less humid with lows around 50. North winds around 10 miles an hour with gusts up to 25 miles an hour. Wednesday, partly sunny. Highs in the upper 60s. Northeast winds around 10 miles an hour with gusts up to 20 miles an hour. Wednesday night, mostly clear.

partly cloudy. Lows in the upper 50s. Memorial Day, partly sunny. Highs in the lower 80s. Again, the forecast for Peoria and surrounding areas of central Illinois for the rest of today, mostly cloudy with a slight chance of showers and thunderstorms. Near steady temperature around 70. Temperature falling into the upper 60s late. Northwest winds 10 to 15 miles an hour with gusts up to 25 miles an hour. Chance of rain 20%. At 2 p.m. in Peoria, skies were cloudy. The temperature was 70 degrees, the dew point was 63, and the relative humidity was 78%. The wind was west at 15 miles an hour, gusting to 25. The pressure was 30.04 inches and rising. Around central and western Illinois, it was cloudy, with a temperature of 75 at Bloomington, 62 at Moline, 63 at Galesburg, and 72 at Lakin. Under cloudy skies, Macomb reported 64, Springfield reported 76, Lincoln reported 76, and Pontiac reported 75. At Quincy, the weather conditions were not available. And once again at 2 p.m. in Peoria, under cloudy skies, the temperature was 70. Looking elsewhere around the Midwest at 2 p.m., Chicago was cloudy, and 77. Indianapolis was partly sunny, and 83. St. Louis had light rain, and 74. Kansas City was cloudy, and 54. Des Moines was cloudy, and 53. Milwaukee was cloudy, and 77. And now a discussion of hazardous weather conditions for the following counties in Illinois: Fulton, Knox, Marshall, Mason, McLean, Peoria, Stark, Tazewell, and Woodford. This hazardous weather outlook is for central Illinois and west central Illinois. For this afternoon and tonight, a few thunderstorms are possible as a cold front moves through this afternoon, mainly east of Interstate 55. Severe weather is not expected. For Wednesday through Monday, occasional thunderstorms will be possible Friday through Monday. The threat for severe weather is low. Spotter information statement: spotter activation is not anticipated through tonight. The time is currently 2:28 p.m. Central Daylight Time. 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Now for the official National Weather Service forecast for Peoria and surrounding areas of central Illinois. Rest of today, mostly cloudy with a slight chance of showers and thunderstorms. Near steady temperature around 70. Temperature falling into the upper 60s late. Northwest winds 10 to 15 miles an hour with gusts up to 25 miles an hour. Chance of rain 20%. Tonight, mostly cloudy. Cooler. Less humid with lows around 50. North winds around 10 miles an hour with gusts up to 25 miles an hour. Wednesday, partly sunny. Highs in the upper 60s. Northeast winds around 10 miles an hour with gusts up to 20 miles an hour. Wednesday night, mostly clear. Lows in the lower 40s. Northeast winds 10 to 15 miles an hour. Thursday, mostly sunny. Highs around 70. East winds 10 to 15 miles an hour with gusts up to 25 miles an hour. Thursday night, mostly cloudy. A chance of showers after midnight. Lows around 50. Chance of rain 50%. Friday, showers likely in the morning, then showers in the afternoon. Highs in the mid-60s. Chance of rain 80%. Friday night, mostly cloudy. A chance of showers until midnight. Lows in the lower 50s. Chance of rain 50%. Saturday through Sunday, mostly cloudy. Highs in the upper 70s. Lows in the mid-50s. Sunday night, partly cloudy. Lows in the upper 50s. Memorial Day, partly sunny. Highs in the lower 80s. Again, the forecast for Peoria and surrounding areas of central Illinois for the rest of today, mostly cloudy with a slight chance of showers and thunderstorms. Near steady temperature around 70. Temperature falling into the upper 60s late. Northwest winds 10 to 15 miles an hour with gusts up to 25 miles an hour. Chance of rain 20%. Now for the official National Weather Service forecast for Peoria and surrounding areas of central Illinois. Rest of today, mostly cloudy with a

slight chance of showers and thunderstorms. Near steady temperature around 70. Temperature falling into the upper 60s late. Northwest winds 10 to 15 miles an hour with gusts up to 25 miles an hour. Chance of rain 20%. Tonight, mostly cloudy. Cooler. Less humid with lows around 50. North winds around 10 miles an hour with gusts up to 25 miles an hour. Wednesday, partly sunny. Highs in the upper 60s. Northeast winds around 10 miles an hour with gusts up to 20 miles an hour. Wednesday night, mostly clear. Lows in the lower 40s. Northeast winds 10 to 15 miles an hour. Thursday, mostly sunny. Highs around 70. East winds 10 to 15 miles an hour with gusts up to 25 miles an hour. Thursday night, mostly cloudy. A chance of showers after midnight. Lows around 50. Chance of rain 50%. Friday, showers likely in the morning, then showers in the afternoon. Highs in the mid-60s. Chance of rain 80%. Friday night, mostly cloudy. A chance of showers until midnight. Lows in the lower 50s. Chance of rain 50%. Saturday through Sunday, mostly cloudy. Highs in the upper 70s. Lows in the mid-50s. Sunday night, partly cloudy. Lows in the upper 50s. Memorial Day, partly sunny. Highs in the lower 80s. Again, the forecast for Peoria and surrounding areas of central Illinois for the rest of today, mostly cloudy with a slight chance of showers and thunderstorms. Near steady temperature around 70. Temperature falling into the upper 60s late. Northwest winds 10 to 15 miles an hour with gusts up to 25 miles an hour. Chance of rain 20%. At 2 p.m. in Peoria, skies were cloudy. The temperature was 70 degrees, the dew point was 63, and the relative humidity was 78%. The wind was west at 15 miles an hour. The temperature was 70 degrees, the dew point was 63, and the relative humidity was 78%. The wind was west at 15 miles an hour, gusting to 25. The pressure was 30.04 inches and rising. Around central and western Illinois, it was cloudy, with a temperature of 75 at Bloomington, 62 at Moline, 63 at Galesburg, and 72 at Lakin. Under cloudy skies, Macomb reported 64, Springfield reported 76, Lincoln reported 76, and Pontiac reported 75. At Quincy, the weather conditions were not available. And once again at 2 p.m. in Peoria, under cloudy skies, the temperature was 70. Looking elsewhere around the Midwest at 2 p.m., Chicago was cloudy, and 77. Indianapolis was partly sunny, and 83. St. Louis had light rain, and 74. Kansas City was cloudy, and 54. Des Moines was cloudy, and 53. Milwaukee was cloudy, and 77. And now a discussion of hazardous weather conditions for the following counties in Illinois: Fulton, Knox, Marshall, Mason, McLean, Peoria, Stark, Tazewell, and Woodford. This hazardous weather outlook is for central Illinois and west central Illinois. For this afternoon and tonight, a few thunderstorms are possible as a cold front moves through this afternoon, mainly east of Interstate 55. Severe weather is not expected. For Wednesday through Monday, occasional thunderstorms will be possible Friday through Monday. The threat for severe weather is low. Spotter information statement, spotter activation is not anticipated through tonight. The time is currently 2:34 p.m. Central Daylight Time. 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Now for the official National Weather Service forecast for Peoria and surrounding areas of central Illinois. Rest of today, mostly cloudy with a slight chance of showers and thunderstorms. Near steady temperature around 70. Temperature falling into the upper 60s late. Northwest winds 10 to 15 miles an hour with gusts up to 25 miles an hour. Chance of rain 20%. Tonight, mostly cloudy. Cooler. Less humid with lows around 50. North winds around 10 miles an hour with gusts up to 25 miles an hour. Wednesday, partly sunny. Highs in the upper 60s.

northeast winds around 10 miles an hour with gusts up to 20 miles an hour. Wednesday night, mostly clear. Lows in the lower 40s. Northeast winds 10 to 15 miles an hour. Thursday, mostly sunny. Highs around 70. East winds 10 to 15 miles an hour with gusts up to 25 miles an hour. Thursday night, mostly cloudy. A chance of showers after midnight. Lows around 50. Chance of rain 50%. Friday, showers likely in the morning, then showers in the afternoon. Highs in the mid-60s. Chance of rain 80%. Friday night, mostly cloudy. A chance of showers until midnight. Lows in the lower 50s. Chance of rain 50%. Saturday through Sunday, mostly cloudy. Highs in the upper 70s. Lows in the mid-50s. Sunday night, partly cloudy. Lows in the upper 50s. Memorial Day, partly sunny. Highs in the lower 80s. Again, the forecast for Peoria and surrounding areas of central Illinois for the rest of today, mostly cloudy with a slight chance of showers and thunderstorms. Near steady temperature around 70. Temperature falling into the upper 60s late. Northwest winds 10 to 15 miles an hour with gusts up to 25 miles an hour. Chance of rain 20%. At 2 p.m. in Peoria, skies were cloudy. The temperature was 70 degrees, the dew point was 63, and the relative humidity was 78%. The wind was west at 15 miles an hour, gusting to 25. The pressure was 30.04 inches and rising. Around central and western Illinois, it was cloudy, with a temperature of 75 at Bloomington, 62 at Moline, 63 at Galesburg, and 72 at Lakin. Under cloudy skies, Macomb reported 64, Springfield reported 76, Lincoln reported 76, and Pontiac reported 75. At Quincy, the weather conditions were not available. And once again at 2 p.m. in Peoria, under cloudy skies, the temperature was 70. Looking elsewhere around the Midwest at 2 p.m., Chicago was cloudy, and 77. Indianapolis was partly sunny, and 83. St. Louis had light rain, and 74. Kansas City was cloudy, and 54. Des Moines was cloudy, and 53. Milwaukee was cloudy, and 77. And now a discussion of hazardous weather conditions for the following counties in Illinois: Fulton, Knox, Marshall, Mason, McLean, Peoria, Stark, Tazewell, and Woodford. This hazardous weather outlook is for central Illinois and west central Illinois. For this afternoon and tonight, a few thunderstorms are possible as a cold front moves through this afternoon, mainly east of Interstate 55. Severe weather is not expected. For Wednesday through Monday, occasional thunderstorms will be possible Friday through Monday. The threat for severe weather is low. Spotter information statement, spotter activation is not anticipated through tonight. The time is currently 2:39 p.m. Central Daylight Time. 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Now for the official National Weather Service forecast for Peoria and surrounding areas of central Illinois. Rest of today, mostly cloudy with a slight chance of showers and thunderstorms. Near steady temperature around 70. Temperature falling into the upper 60s late. Northwest winds 10 to 15 miles an hour with gusts up to 25 miles an hour. Chance of rain 20%. Tonight, mostly cloudy. Cooler. Less humid with lows around 50. North winds around 10 miles an hour with gusts up to 25 miles an hour. Wednesday, partly sunny. Highs in the upper 60s. Northeast winds around 10 miles an hour with gusts up to 20 miles an hour. Wednesday night, mostly clear. Lows in the lower 40s. Northeast winds 10 to 15 miles an hour. Thursday, mostly sunny. Highs around 70. East winds 10 to 15 miles an hour with gusts up to 25 miles an hour. Thursday night, mostly cloudy. A chance of showers after midnight. Lows around 50. Chance of rain 50%. Friday, showers likely in the morning, then showers in the afternoon. Highs in the mid-60s. Chance of rain 80%.

8%. Friday night, mostly cloudy. A chance of showers until midnight. Lows in the lower 50s. Chance of rain 50%. Saturday through Sunday, mostly cloudy. Highs in the upper 70s. Lows in the mid-50s. Sunday night, partly cloudy. Lows in the upper 50s. Memorial Day, partly sunny. Highs in the lower 80s. Again, the forecast for Peoria and surrounding areas of central Illinois for the rest of today, mostly cloudy with a slight chance of showers and thunderstorms. Near steady temperature around 70. Temperature falling into the upper 60s late. Northwest winds 10 to 15 miles an hour with gusts up to 25 miles an hour. Chance of rain 20%. At 2 p.m. in Peoria, skies were cloudy. The temperature was 70 degrees, the dew point was 63, and the relative humidity was 78%. The wind was west at 15 miles an hour, gusting to 25. The pressure was 30.04 inches and rising. Around central and western Illinois, it was cloudy, with a temperature of 75 at Bloomington, 62 at Moline, 63 at Galesburg, and 72 at Lakin. Under cloudy skies, Macomb reported 64, Springfield reported 76, Lincoln reported 76, and Pontiac reported 75. At Quincy, the weather conditions were not available. And once again at 2 p.m. in Peoria, under cloudy skies, the temperature was 70. Looking elsewhere around the Midwest at 2 p.m., Chicago was cloudy, and 77. Indianapolis was partly sunny, and 83. St. Louis had light rain, and 74. Kansas City was cloudy, and 54. Des Moines was cloudy, and 53. Milwaukee was cloudy, and 77. And now a discussion of hazardous weather conditions for the following counties in Illinois: Fulton, Knox, Marshall, Mason, McLean, Peoria, Stark, Tazewell, and Woodford. This hazardous weather outlook is for central Illinois and west central Illinois. For this afternoon and tonight, a few thunderstorms are possible as a cold front moves through this afternoon, mainly east of Interstate 55. Severe weather is not expected. For Wednesday through Monday, occasional thunderstorms will be possible Friday through Monday. The threat for severe weather is low. Spotter information statement: spotter activation is not anticipated through tonight. The time is currently 2:43 p.m. Central Daylight Time. 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Now for the official National Weather Service forecast for Peoria and surrounding areas of central Illinois. Rest of today, mostly cloudy with a slight chance of showers and thunderstorms. Near steady temperature around 70. Temperature falling into the upper 60s late. Northwest winds 10 to 15 miles an hour with gusts up to 25 miles an hour. Chance of rain 20%. Tonight, mostly cloudy. Cooler. Less humid with lows around 50. North winds around 10 miles an hour with gusts up to 25 miles an hour. Wednesday, partly sunny. Highs in the upper 60s. Northeast winds around 10 miles an hour with gusts up to 20 miles an hour. Wednesday night, mostly clear. Lows in the lower 40s. Northeast winds 10 to 15 miles an hour. Thursday, mostly sunny. Highs around 70. East winds 10 to 15 miles an hour with gusts up to 25 miles an hour. Thursday night, mostly cloudy. A chance of showers after midnight. Lows around 50. Chance of rain 50%. Friday, showers likely in the morning, then showers in the afternoon. Highs in the mid-60s. Chance of rain 80%. Friday night, mostly cloudy. A chance of showers until midnight. Lows in the lower 50s. Chance of rain 50%. Saturday through Sunday, mostly cloudy. Highs in the upper 70s. Lows in the mid-50s. Sunday night, partly cloudy. Lows in the upper 50s. Memorial Day, partly sunny. Highs in the lower 80s. Again, the forecast for Peoria and surrounding areas of central Illinois for the rest of today, mostly cloudy with a slight chance of showers and thunderstorms. Near steady temperature around 70. Temperature falling into

this upper 60s late. Northwest winds 10 to 15 miles an hour with gusts up to 25 miles an hour. Chance of rain 20%. At 2 p.m. in Peoria, skies were cloudy. The temperature was 70 degrees, the dew point was 63, and the relative humidity was 78%. The wind was west at 15 miles an hour, gusting to 25. The pressure was 30.04 inches and rising. Around central and western Illinois, it was cloudy, with a temperature of 75 at Bloomington, 62 at Moline, 63 at Galesburg, and 72 at Lakin. Under cloudy skies, Macomb reported 64, Springfield reported 76, Lincoln reported 76, and Pontiac reported 75. At Quincy, the weather conditions were not available. And once again at 2 p.m. in Peoria, under cloudy skies, the temperature was 70. Looking elsewhere around the Midwest at 2 p.m., Chicago was cloudy, and 77. Indianapolis was partly sunny, and 83. St. Louis had light rain, and 74. Kansas City was cloudy, and 54. Des Moines was cloudy, and 53. Milwaukee was cloudy, and 77. And now a discussion of hazardous weather conditions for the following counties in Illinois: Fulton, Knox, Marshall, Mason, McLean, Peoria, Stark, Tazewell, and Woodford. This hazardous weather outlook is for central Illinois and west central Illinois. For this afternoon and tonight, a few thunderstorms are possible as a cold front moves through this afternoon, mainly east of Interstate 55. Severe weather is not expected. For Wednesday through Monday, occasional thunderstorms will be possible Friday through Monday. The threat for severe weather is low. Spotter information statement: spotter activation is not anticipated through tonight. The time is currently 2:47 p.m. Central Daylight Time. 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Now for the official National Weather Service forecast for Peoria and surrounding areas of central Illinois. Rest of today, mostly cloudy with a slight chance of showers and thunderstorms. Near steady temperature around 70. Temperature falling into the upper 60s late. Northwest winds 10 to 15 miles an hour with gusts up to 25 miles an hour. Chance of rain 20%. Tonight, mostly cloudy. Cooler. Less humid with lows around 50. North winds around 10 miles an hour with gusts up to 25 miles an hour. Wednesday, partly sunny. Highs in the upper 60s. Northeast winds around 10 miles an hour with gusts up to 20 miles an hour. Wednesday night, mostly clear. Lows in the lower 40s. Northeast winds 10 to 15 miles an hour. Thursday, mostly sunny. Highs around 70. East winds 10 to 15 miles an hour with gusts up to 25 miles an hour. Thursday night, mostly cloudy. A chance of showers after midnight. Lows around 50. Chance of rain 50%. Friday, showers likely in the morning, then showers in the afternoon. Highs in the mid-60s. Chance of rain 80%. Friday night, mostly cloudy. A chance of showers until midnight. Lows in the lower 50s. Chance of rain 50%. Saturday through Sunday, mostly cloudy. Highs in the upper 70s. Lows in the mid-50s. Sunday night, partly cloudy. Lows in the upper 50s. Memorial Day, partly sunny. Highs in the lower 80s. Again, the forecast for Peoria and surrounding areas of central Illinois for the rest of today: mostly cloudy with a slight chance of showers and thunderstorms. Near steady temperature around 70. Temperature falling into the upper 60s late. Northwest winds 10 to 15 miles an hour with gusts up to 25 miles an hour. Chance of rain 20%. At 2 p.m. in Peoria, skies were cloudy. The temperature was 70 degrees, the dew point was 63, and the relative humidity was 78%. The wind was west at 15 miles an hour, gusting to 25. The pressure was 30.04 inches and rising. Around central and western Illinois, it was cloudy, with a temperature of 75 at Bloomington, 62 at Moline, 63 at Galesburg, and 72 at Lakin. Under cloudy skies,

Graham reported 64, Springfield reported 76, Lincoln reported 76, and Pontiac reported 75. At Quincy, the weather conditions were not available. And once again at 2 p.m. in Peoria, under cloudy skies, the temperature was 70. Looking elsewhere around the Midwest at 2 p.m., Chicago was cloudy and 77. Indianapolis was partly sunny and 83. St. Louis had light rain and 74. Kansas City was cloudy and 54. Des Moines was cloudy and 53. Milwaukee was cloudy and 77. And now a discussion of hazardous weather conditions for the following counties in Illinois: Fulton, Knox, Marshall, Mason, McLean, Peoria, Stark, Tazewell, and Woodford. This hazardous weather outlook is for Central Illinois and West Central Illinois. For this afternoon and tonight, a few thunderstorms are possible as a cold front moves through this afternoon, mainly east of Interstate 55. Severe weather is not expected. For Wednesday through Monday, occasional thunderstorms will be possible Friday through Monday. The threat for severe weather is low. Spotter information statement: spotter activation is not anticipated through tonight. The time is currently 2:52 p.m. Central Daylight Time. 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Now for the official National Weather Service forecast for Peoria and surrounding areas of Central Illinois. Rest of today, mostly cloudy with a slight chance of showers and thunderstorms. Near steady temperature around 70. Temperature falling into the upper 60s late. Northwest winds 10 to 15 miles an hour with gusts up to 25 miles an hour. Chance of rain 20%. Tonight, mostly cloudy. Cooler. Less humid with lows around 50. North winds around 10 miles an hour with gusts up to 25 miles an hour. Wednesday, partly sunny. Highs in the upper 60s. Northeast winds around 10 miles an hour with gusts up to 20 miles an hour. Wednesday night, mostly clear. Lows in the lower 40s. Northeast winds 10 to 15 miles an hour. Thursday, mostly sunny. Highs around 70. East winds 10 to 15 miles an hour with gusts up to 25 miles an hour. Thursday night, mostly cloudy. A chance of showers after midnight. Lows around 50. Chance of rain 50%. Friday, showers likely in the morning, then showers in the afternoon. Highs in the mid-60s. Chance of rain 80%. Friday night, mostly cloudy. A chance of showers until midnight. Lows in the lower 50s. Chance of rain 50%. Saturday through Sunday, mostly cloudy. Highs in the upper 70s. Lows in the mid-50s. Sunday night, partly cloudy. Lows in the upper 50s. Memorial Day, partly sunny. Highs in the lower 80s. Again, the forecast for Peoria and surrounding areas of Central Illinois for the rest of today: mostly cloudy with a slight chance of showers and thunderstorms. Near steady temperature around 70. Temperature falling into the upper 60s late. Northwest winds 10 to 15 miles an hour with gusts up to 25 miles an hour. Chance of rain 20%. At 2 p.m. in Peoria, skies were cloudy. The temperature was 70 degrees, the dew point was 63, and the relative humidity was 78%. The wind was west at 15 miles an hour, gusting to 25. The pressure was 30.04 inches and rising. Around central and western Illinois, it was cloudy, with a temperature of 75 at Bloomington, 62 at Moline, 63 at Galesburg, and 72 at Lakin. Under cloudy skies, Macomb reported 64, Springfield reported 76, Lincoln reported 76, and Pontiac reported 75. At Quincy, the weather conditions were not available. And once again at 2 p.m. in Peoria, under cloudy skies, the temperature was 70. Looking elsewhere around the Midwest at 2 p.m., Chicago was cloudy and 77. Indianapolis was partly sunny and 83. St. Louis had light rain and 74. Kansas City was cloudy and 54. Des Moines was cloudy and 53. Milwaukee was cloudy and 77.
And now a discussion of hazardous weather conditions for the following counties in Illinois: Fulton, Knox, Marshall, Mason, McLean, Peoria, Stark, Tazewell, and Woodford. This hazardous weather outlook is for Central Illinois and West Central Illinois. For tonight, no hazardous weather is expected at this time. For Wednesday through Monday, scattered thunderstorms are expected Friday, though the threat for severe weather is low. Spotter information statement: spotter activation is not anticipated tonight. The time is currently 2:56 p.m. Central Daylight Time. 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Now for the official National Weather Service forecast for Peoria and surrounding areas of Central Illinois. Rest of today, mostly cloudy with a slight chance of showers and thunderstorms. Near steady temperature around 70. Temperature falling into the upper 60s late. Northwest winds 10 to 15 miles an hour with gusts up to 25 miles an hour. Chance of rain 20%. Tonight, mostly cloudy. Cooler. Less humid with lows around 50. North winds around 10 miles an hour with gusts up to 25 miles an hour. Wednesday, partly sunny. Highs in the upper 60s. Northeast winds around 10 miles an hour with gusts up to 20 miles an hour. Wednesday night, mostly clear. Lows in the lower 40s. Northeast winds 10 to 15 miles an hour. Thursday, mostly sunny. Highs around 70. East winds 10 to 15 miles an hour with gusts up to 25 miles an hour. Thursday night, mostly cloudy. A chance of showers after midnight. Lows around 50. Chance of rain 50%. Friday, showers likely in the morning, then showers in the afternoon. Highs in the mid-60s. Chance of rain 80%. Friday night, mostly cloudy. A chance of showers until midnight. Lows in the lower 50s. Chance of rain 50%. Saturday through Sunday, mostly cloudy. Highs in the upper 70s. Lows in the mid-50s. Sunday night, partly cloudy. Lows in the upper 50s. Memorial Day, partly sunny. Highs in the lower 80s. Again, the forecast for Peoria and surrounding areas of Central Illinois for the rest of today: mostly cloudy with a slight chance of showers and thunderstorms. Near steady temperature around 70. Temperature falling into the upper 60s late. Northwest winds 10 to 15 miles an hour with gusts up to 25 miles an hour. Chance of rain 20%. At 2 p.m. in Peoria, skies were cloudy. The temperature was 70 degrees, the dew point was 63, and the relative humidity was 78%. The wind was west at 15 miles an hour, gusting to 25. The pressure was 30.04 inches and rising. Around central and western Illinois, it was cloudy, with a temperature of 75 at Bloomington, 62 at Moline, 63 at Galesburg, and 72 at Lakin. Under cloudy skies, Macomb reported 64, Springfield reported 76, Lincoln reported 76, and Pontiac reported 75. At Quincy, the weather conditions were not available. And once again at 2 p.m. in Peoria, under cloudy skies, the temperature was 70. Looking elsewhere around the Midwest at 2 p.m., Chicago was cloudy and 77. Indianapolis was partly sunny and 83. St. Louis had light rain and 74. Kansas City was cloudy and 54. Des Moines was cloudy and 53. Milwaukee was cloudy and 77. And now a discussion of hazardous weather conditions for the following counties in Illinois: Fulton, Knox, Marshall, Mason, McLean, Peoria, Stark, Tazewell, and Woodford. This hazardous weather outlook is for Central Illinois and West Central Illinois. For tonight, no hazardous weather is expected at this time. For Wednesday through Monday, scattered thunderstorms are expected Friday, though the threat for severe weather is low. Spotter information statement: spotter activation is not anticipated tonight. The time is currently 3 p.m. Central Daylight Time. 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

Rest of today, mostly cloudy with a slight chance of showers and thunderstorms. Near steady temperature around 70. Temperature falling into the upper 60s late. Northwest winds 10 to 15 miles an hour with gusts up to 25 miles an hour. Chance of rain 20%. Tonight, mostly cloudy. Cooler. Less humid with lows around 50. North winds around 10 miles an hour with gusts up to 25 miles an hour. Wednesday, partly sunny. Highs in the upper 60s. Northeast winds around 10 miles an hour with gusts up to 20 miles an hour. Wednesday night, mostly clear. Lows in the lower 40s. Northeast winds 10 to 15 miles an hour. Thursday, mostly sunny. Highs around 70. East winds 10 to 15 miles an hour with gusts up to 25 miles an hour. Thursday night, mostly cloudy. A chance of showers after midnight. Lows around 50. Chance of rain 50%. Friday, showers likely in the morning, then showers in the afternoon. Highs in the mid-60s. Chance of rain 80%. Friday night, mostly cloudy. A chance of showers until midnight. Lows in the lower 50s. Chance of rain 50%. Saturday through Sunday, mostly cloudy. Highs in the upper 70s. Lows in the mid-50s. Sunday night, partly cloudy. Lows in the upper 50s. Memorial Day, partly sunny. Highs in the lower 80s. Again, the forecast for Peoria and surrounding areas of central Illinois for the rest of today, mostly cloudy with a slight chance of showers and thunderstorms. Near steady temperature around 70. Temperature falling into the upper 60s late. Northwest winds 10 to 15 miles an hour with gusts up to 25 miles an hour. Chance of rain 20%. And now a discussion of hazardous weather conditions for the following counties in Illinois: Fulton, Knox, Marshall, Mason, McLean, Peoria, Stark, Tazewell, and Woodford. This hazardous weather outlook is for central Illinois and west central Illinois. For tonight, no hazardous weather is expected at this time. For Wednesday through Monday, scattered thunderstorms are expected Friday, though the threat for severe weather is low. Spotter information statement: spotter activation is not anticipated tonight. The time is currently 3:03 p.m. Central Daylight Time. 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Now for the official National Weather Service forecast for Peoria and surrounding areas of central Illinois. Rest of today, mostly cloudy with a slight chance of showers and thunderstorms. Near steady temperature around 70. Temperature falling into the upper 60s late. Northwest winds 10 to 15 miles an hour with gusts up to 25 miles an hour. Chance of rain 20%. Tonight, mostly cloudy. Cooler. Less humid with lows around 50. North winds around 10 miles an hour with gusts up to 25 miles an hour. Wednesday, partly sunny. Highs in the upper 60s. Northeast winds around 10 miles an hour with gusts up to 20 miles an hour. Wednesday night, mostly clear. Lows in the lower 40s. Northeast winds 10 to 15 miles an hour. Thursday, mostly sunny. Highs around 70. East winds 10 to 15 miles an hour with gusts up to 25 miles an hour. Thursday night, mostly cloudy. A chance of showers after midnight. Lows around 50. Chance of rain 50%. Friday, showers likely in the morning, then showers in the afternoon. Highs in the mid-60s. Chance of rain 80%. Friday night, mostly cloudy. A chance of showers until midnight. Lows in the lower 50s. Chance of rain 50%. Saturday through Sunday, mostly cloudy. Highs in the upper 70s. Lows in the mid-50s. Sunday night, partly cloudy. Lows in the upper 50s. Memorial Day, partly sunny. Highs in the lower 80s. Again, the forecast for Peoria and surrounding areas of central Illinois for the rest of today, mostly cloudy with a slight chance of showers and thunderstorms. Near steady temperature around 70. Temperature falling into the upper 60s late. Northwest winds 10 to 15.

miles an hour with gusts up to 25 miles an hour. Chance of rain 20%. At 3 p.m. in Peoria, skies were cloudy. The temperature was 69 degrees, the dew point was 60, and the relative humidity was 73%. The wind was west at 16 miles an hour, gusting to 24. The pressure was 30.04 inches and steady. Around central and western Illinois, it was cloudy, with a temperature of 73 at Bloomington, 61 at Moline, 61 at Galesburg, and 68 at Lakin. Under cloudy skies, Macomb reported 63, Springfield reported 76, Lincoln reported 78, and Pontiac reported 75. At Quincy, the weather conditions were not available. And once again at 3 p.m. in Peoria, under cloudy skies, the temperature was 69. And now a discussion of hazardous weather conditions for the following counties in Illinois: Fulton, Knox, Marshall, Mason, McLean, Peoria, Stark, Tazewell, and Woodford. This hazardous weather outlook is for central Illinois and west central Illinois. For tonight, no hazardous weather is expected at this time. For Wednesday through Monday, scattered thunderstorms are expected Friday, though the threat for severe weather is low. Spotter information statement: spotter activation is not anticipated tonight. The time is currently 3:07 p.m. Central Daylight Time. 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Now for the official National Weather Service forecast for Peoria and surrounding areas of central Illinois. Rest of today, mostly cloudy with a slight chance of showers and thunderstorms. Near steady temperature around 70. Temperature falling into the upper 60s late. Northwest winds 10 to 15 miles an hour with gusts up to 25 miles an hour. Chance of rain 20%. Tonight, mostly cloudy. Cooler. Less humid with lows around 50. North winds around 10 miles an hour with gusts up to 25 miles an hour. Wednesday, partly sunny. Highs in the upper 60s. Northeast winds around 10 miles an hour with gusts up to 20 miles an hour. Wednesday night, mostly clear. Lows in the lower 40s. Northeast winds 10 to 15 miles an hour. Thursday, mostly sunny. Highs around 70. East winds 10 to 15 miles an hour with gusts up to 25 miles an hour. Thursday night, mostly cloudy. A chance of showers after midnight. Lows around 50. Chance of rain 50%. Friday, showers likely in the morning, then showers in the afternoon. Highs in the mid-60s. Chance of rain 80%. Friday night, mostly cloudy. A chance of showers until midnight. Lows in the lower 50s. Chance of rain 50%. Saturday through Sunday, mostly cloudy. Highs in the upper 70s. Lows in the mid-50s. Sunday night, partly cloudy. Lows in the upper 50s. Memorial Day, partly sunny. Highs in the lower 80s. Again, the forecast for Peoria and surrounding areas of central Illinois for the rest of today: mostly cloudy with a slight chance of showers and thunderstorms. Near steady temperature around 70. Temperature falling into the upper 60s late. Northwest winds 10 to 15 miles an hour with gusts up to 25 miles an hour. Chance of rain 20%. At 3 p.m. in Peoria, skies were cloudy. The temperature was 69 degrees. The dew point was 60, and the relative humidity was 73%. The wind was west at 16 miles an hour, gusting to 24. The pressure was 30.04 inches and steady. Around central and western Illinois, it was cloudy, with a temperature of 73 at Bloomington, 61 at Moline, 61 at Galesburg, and 68 at Lakin. Under cloudy skies, Macomb reported 63, Springfield reported 76, Lincoln reported 78, and Pontiac reported 75. At Quincy, the weather conditions were not available. And once again at 3 p.m. in Peoria, under cloudy skies, the temperature was 69. Looking elsewhere around the Midwest at 3 p.m., Chicago was partly sunny, and 78. Indianapolis was partly sunny, and 84. St. Louis had light rain, and 74. Kansas City was cloudy, and 54.

Des Moines was cloudy and 54. Milwaukee was cloudy and 75. And now a discussion of hazardous weather conditions for the following counties in Illinois: Fulton, Knox, Marshall, Mason, McLean, Peoria, Stark, Tazewell, and Woodford. This hazardous weather outlook is for Central Illinois and West Central Illinois. For tonight, no hazardous weather is expected at this time. For Wednesday through Monday, scattered thunderstorms are expected Friday, though the threat for severe weather is low. Spotter information statement: spotter activation is not anticipated tonight. The time is currently 3:11 p.m. Central Daylight Time. 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Now for the official National Weather Service forecast for Peoria and surrounding areas of Central Illinois. Rest of today, mostly cloudy with a slight chance of showers and thunderstorms. Near steady temperature around 70. Temperature falling into the upper 60s late. Northwest winds 10 to 15 miles an hour with gusts up to 25 miles an hour. Chance of rain 20%. Tonight, mostly cloudy. Cooler. Less humid with lows around 50. North winds around 10 miles an hour with gusts up to 25 miles an hour. Wednesday, partly sunny. Highs in the upper 60s. Northeast winds around 10 miles an hour with gusts up to 20 miles an hour. Wednesday night, mostly clear. Lows in the lower 40s. Northeast winds 10 to 15 miles an hour. Thursday, mostly sunny. Highs around 70. East winds 10 to 15 miles an hour with gusts up to 25 miles an hour. Thursday night, mostly cloudy. A chance of showers after midnight. Lows around 50. Chance of rain 50%. Friday, showers likely in the morning, then showers in the afternoon. Highs in the mid-60s. Chance of rain 80%. Friday night, mostly cloudy. A chance of showers until midnight. Lows in the lower 50s. Chance of rain 50%. Saturday through Sunday, mostly cloudy. Highs in the upper 70s. Lows in the mid-50s. Sunday night, partly cloudy. Lows in the upper 50s. Memorial Day, partly sunny. Highs in the lower 80s. Again, the forecast for Peoria and surrounding areas of Central Illinois for the rest of today: mostly cloudy with a slight chance of showers and thunderstorms. Near steady temperature around 70. Temperature falling into the upper 60s late. Northwest winds 10 to 15 miles an hour with gusts up to 25 miles an hour. Chance of rain 20%. 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At 3 p.m. in Peoria, skies were cloudy. The temperature was 69 degrees, the dew point was 60, and the relative humidity was 73%. The wind was west at 16 miles an hour, gusting to 24. The pressure was 30.04 inches and steady. Around central and western Illinois, at Springfield, it was partly sunny, with a temperature of 76. It was cloudy, with a temperature of 73 at Bloomington, 61 at Moline, 61 at Galesburg, and 68 at Lakin. Under cloudy skies, Macomb reported 63, Lincoln reported 78, and Pontiac reported 75. At Quincy, the weather conditions were not available. And once again at 3 p.m. in Peoria, under cloudy skies, the temperature was 69. Looking elsewhere around the Midwest at 3 p.m., Chicago was partly sunny, and 78. Indianapolis was partly sunny, and 84. St. Louis had light rain, and 74. Kansas City was cloudy, and 54. Des Moines was cloudy, and 54. Milwaukee was cloudy, and 75.
Looking elsewhere around the Midwest at 3 p.m., Chicago was partly sunny, and 78. Indianapolis was partly sunny, and 84. St. Louis had light rain, and 74. Kansas City was cloudy, and 54. Des Moines was cloudy, and 54. Milwaukee was cloudy, and 75. And now a discussion of hazardous weather conditions for the following counties in Illinois: Fulton, Knox, Marshall, Mason, McLean, Peoria, Stark, Tazewell, and Woodford. This hazardous weather outlook is for central Illinois and west central Illinois. For tonight, no hazardous weather is expected at this time. For Wednesday through Monday, scattered thunderstorms are expected Friday, though the threat for severe weather is low. Spotter information statement: spotter activation is not anticipated tonight. The time is currently 3:16 p.m. Central Daylight Time. 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Now for the official National Weather Service forecast for Peoria and surrounding areas of central Illinois. Rest of today, mostly cloudy with a slight chance of showers and thunderstorms. Near steady temperature around 70. Temperature falling into the upper 60s late. Northwest winds 10 to 15 miles an hour with gusts up to 25 miles an hour. Chance of rain 20%. Tonight, mostly cloudy. Cooler. Less humid with lows around 50. North winds around 10 miles an hour with gusts up to 25 miles an hour. Wednesday, partly sunny. Highs in the upper 60s. Northeast winds around 10 miles an hour with gusts up to 20 miles an hour. Wednesday night, mostly clear. Lows in the lower 40s. Northeast winds 10 to 15 miles an hour. Thursday, mostly sunny. Highs around 70. East winds 10 to 15 miles an hour with gusts up to 25 miles an hour. Thursday night, mostly cloudy. A chance of showers after midnight. Lows around 50. Chance of rain 50%. Friday, showers likely in the morning, then showers in the afternoon. Highs in the mid-60s. Chance of rain 80%. Friday night, mostly cloudy. A chance of showers until midnight. Lows in the lower 50s. Chance of rain 50%. Saturday through Sunday, mostly cloudy. Highs in the upper 70s. Lows in the mid-50s. Sunday night, partly cloudy. Lows in the upper 50s. Memorial Day, partly sunny. Highs in the lower 80s. Again, the forecast for Peoria and surrounding areas of central Illinois for the rest of today: mostly cloudy with a slight chance of showers and thunderstorms. Near steady temperature around 70. Temperature falling into the upper 60s late. Northwest winds 10 to 15 miles an hour with gusts up to 25 miles an hour. Chance of rain 20%. At 3 p.m. in Peoria, skies were cloudy. The temperature was 69 degrees, the dew point was 60, and the relative humidity was 73%. The wind was west at 16 miles an hour, gusting to 24. The pressure was 30.04 inches and steady. Around central and western Illinois, at Springfield, it was partly sunny, with a temperature of 76. It was cloudy, with a temperature of 73 at Bloomington, 61 at Moline, 61 at Galesburg, and 68 at Lakin. Under cloudy skies, Macomb reported 63, Lincoln reported 78, and Pontiac reported 75. At Quincy, the weather conditions were not available. And once again at 3 p.m. in Peoria, under cloudy skies, the temperature was 69. Looking elsewhere around the Midwest at 3 p.m., Chicago was partly sunny, and 78. Indianapolis was partly sunny, and 84. St. Louis had light rain, and 74. Kansas City was cloudy, and 54. Des Moines was cloudy, and 54. Milwaukee was cloudy, and 75. And now a discussion of hazardous weather conditions for the following counties in Illinois: Fulton, Knox, Marshall, Mason, McLean, Peoria, Stark, Tazewell, and Woodford. This hazardous weather outlook is for central Illinois and west central Illinois. For tonight, no hazardous weather is expected at this time.
For Wednesday through Monday, scattered thunderstorms are expected Friday, though

threat for severe weather is low. Spotter information statement. Spotter activation is not anticipated tonight. The time is currently 3:20 p.m. Central Daylight Time. 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Now for the official National Weather Service forecast for Peoria and surrounding areas of central Illinois. Rest of today, mostly cloudy with a slight chance of showers and thunderstorms. Near steady temperature around 70. Temperature falling into the upper 60s late. Northwest winds 10 to 15 miles an hour with gusts up to 25 miles an hour. Chance of rain 20%. Tonight, mostly cloudy. Cooler. Less humid with lows around 50. North winds around 10 miles an hour with gusts up to 25 miles an hour. Wednesday, partly sunny. Highs in the upper 60s. Northeast winds around 10 miles an hour with gusts up to 20 miles an hour. Wednesday night, mostly clear. Lows in the lower 40s. Northeast winds 10 to 15 miles an hour. Thursday, mostly sunny. Highs around 70. East winds 10 to 15 miles an hour with gusts up to 25 miles an hour. Thursday night, mostly cloudy. A chance of showers after midnight. Lows around 50. Chance of rain 50%. Friday, showers likely in the morning, then showers in the afternoon. Highs in the mid-60s. Chance of rain 80%. Friday night, mostly cloudy. A chance of showers until midnight. Lows in the lower 50s. Chance of rain 50%. Saturday through Sunday, mostly cloudy. Highs in the upper 70s. Lows in the mid-50s. Sunday night, partly cloudy. Lows in the upper 50s. Memorial Day, partly sunny. Highs in the lower 80s. Again, the forecast for Peoria and surrounding areas of central Illinois for the rest of today, mostly cloudy with a slight chance of showers and thunderstorms. Near steady temperature around 70. Temperature falling into the upper 60s late. Northwest winds 10 to 15 miles an hour with gusts up to 25 miles an hour. Chance of rain 20%. At 3 p.m. in Peoria, skies were cloudy. The temperature was 69 degrees, the dew point was 60, and the relative humidity was 73%. The wind was west at 16 miles an hour, gusting to 24. The pressure was 30.04 inches and steady. Around central and western Illinois, at Springfield, it was partly sunny, with a temperature of 76. It was cloudy, with a temperature of 73 at Bloomington, 61 at Moline, 61 at Galesburg, and 68 at Lakin. Under cloudy skies, Macomb reported 62, Lincoln reported 78, and Pontiac reported 75. At Quincy, the weather conditions were not available. And once again at 3 p.m. in Peoria, under cloudy skies, the temperature was 69. Looking elsewhere around the Midwest at 3 p.m., Chicago was partly sunny, and 78. Indianapolis was partly sunny, and 84. St. Louis had light rain, and 74. Kansas City was cloudy, and 54. Des Moines was cloudy, and 54. Milwaukee was cloudy, and 75. And now a discussion of hazardous weather conditions for the following counties in Illinois: Fulton, Knox, Marshall, Mason, McLean, Peoria, Stark, Tazewell, and Woodford. This hazardous weather outlook is for central Illinois and west central Illinois. For tonight, no hazardous weather is expected at this time. For Wednesday through Monday, scattered thunderstorms are expected Friday, though the threat for severe weather is low. Spotter information statement. Spotter activation is not anticipated tonight. The time is currently 3:25 p.m. Central Daylight Time. 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Now for the official National Weather Service forecast for Peoria and surrounding areas of central Illinois. Rest of today, mostly cloudy with a slight chance of showers and thunderstorms. Near steady temperature around 70. Temperature falling into the upper 60s late. Northwest winds 10 to 15 miles an hour with gusts up to 25 miles an hour. Chance of rain 20%. Tonight,

The afternoon. Highs in the mid-60s. Chance of rain 80%. Friday night, mostly cloudy. A chance of showers until midnight. Lows in the lower 50s. Chance of rain 50%. Saturday through Sunday, mostly cloudy. Highs in the upper 70s. Lows in the mid-50s. Sunday night, partly cloudy. Lows in the upper 50s. Memorial Day, partly sunny. Highs in the lower 80s. Again, the forecast for Peoria and surrounding areas of central Illinois for the rest of today, mostly cloudy with a slight chance of showers and thunderstorms. Near steady temperature around 70. Temperature falling into the this upper 60s late. Northwest winds 10 to 15 miles an hour with gusts up to 25 miles an hour. Chance of rain 20%. At 3 p.m. in Peoria, skies were cloudy. The temperature was 69 degrees, the dew point was 60, and the relative humidity was 73%. The wind was west at 16 miles an hour, gusting to 24. The pressure was 30.04 inches and steady. Around central and western Illinois, at Springfield, it was partly sunny, with a temperature of 76. It was cloudy, with a temperature of 73 at Bloomington, 61 at Moline, 61 at Galesburg, and 68 at Lakin. Under cloudy skies, Macomb reported 62, Lincoln reported 78, and Pontiac reported 75. At Quincy, the weather conditions were not available. And once again at 3 p.m. in Peoria, under cloudy skies, the temperature was 69. Looking elsewhere around the Midwest at 3 p.m., Chicago was partly sunny, and 78. Indianapolis was partly sunny, and 84. St. Louis had light rain, and 74. Kansas City was cloudy, and 54. Des Moines was cloudy, and 54. Milwaukee was cloudy, and 75. And now a discussion of hazardous weather conditions for the following counties in Illinois: Fulton, Knox, Marshall, Mason, McLean, Peoria, Stark, Tazewell, and Woodford. This hazardous weather outlook is for central Illinois and west central Illinois. For tonight, no hazardous weather is expected at this time. For Wednesday through Monday, scattered thunderstorms are expected Friday, though the threat for severe weather is low. Spotter information statement: spotter activation is not anticipated tonight. The time is currently 3:29 p.m. Central Daylight Time. 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Now for the official National Weather Service forecast for Peoria and surrounding areas of central Illinois. Rest of today, mostly cloudy with a slight chance of showers and thunderstorms. Near steady temperature around 70. Temperature falling into the upper 60s late. Northwest winds 10 to 15 miles an hour with gusts up to 25 miles an hour. Chance of rain 20%. Tonight, mostly cloudy. Cooler. Less humid with lows around 50. North winds around 10 miles an hour with gusts up to 25 miles an hour. Wednesday, partly sunny. Highs in the upper 60s. Northeast winds around 10 miles an hour with gusts up to 20 miles an hour. Wednesday night, mostly clear. Lows in the lower 40s. Northeast winds 10 to 15 miles an hour. Thursday, mostly sunny. Highs around 70. East winds 10 to 15 miles an hour with gusts up to 25 miles an hour. Thursday night, mostly cloudy. A chance of showers after midnight. Lows around 50. Chance of rain 50%. Friday, showers likely in the morning, then showers in the afternoon. Highs in the mid-60s. Chance of rain 80%. Friday night, mostly cloudy. A chance of showers until midnight. Lows in the lower 50s. Chance of rain 50%. Saturday through Sunday, mostly cloudy. Highs in the upper 70s. Lows in the mid-50s. Sunday night, partly cloudy. Lows in the upper 50s. Memorial Day, partly sunny. Highs in the lower 80s. Again, the forecast for Peoria and surrounding areas of central Illinois for the rest of today, mostly cloudy with a slight chance of showers and thunderstorms. Near steady temperature around 70. Temperature falling into the this

60s late. Northwest winds 10 to 15 miles an hour with gusts up to 25 miles an hour. Chance of rain 20%. At 3 p.m. in Peoria, skies were cloudy. The temperature was 69 degrees, the dew point was 60, and the relative humidity was 73%. The wind was west at 16 miles an hour, gusting to 24. The pressure was 30.04 inches and steady. Around central and western Illinois, at Springfield, it was partly sunny, with a temperature of 76. It was cloudy, with a temperature of 73 at Bloomington, 61 at Moline, 61 at Galesburg, and 68 at Lakin. Under cloudy skies, Macomb reported 62, Lincoln reported 78, and Pontiac reported 75. At Quincy, the weather conditions were not available. And once again at 3 p.m. in Peoria, under cloudy skies, the temperature was 69. Looking elsewhere around the Midwest at 3 p.m., Chicago was partly sunny, and 78. Indianapolis was partly sunny, and 84. St. Louis had light rain, and 74. Kansas City was cloudy, and 54. Des Moines was cloudy, and 54. Milwaukee was cloudy, and 75. And now a discussion of hazardous weather conditions for the following counties in Illinois: Fulton, Knox, Marshall, Mason, McLean, Peoria, Stark, Tazewell, and Woodford. In Illinois, Fulton, Knox, Marshall, Mason, McLean, Peoria, Stark, Tazewell, and Woodford. This hazardous weather outlook is for central Illinois and west central Illinois. For tonight, no hazardous weather is expected at this time. For Wednesday through Monday, scattered thunderstorms are expected Friday, though the threat for severe weather is low. Spotter information statement: spotter activation is not anticipated tonight. The time is currently 3:33 p.m. Central Daylight Time. 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Now for the official National Weather Service forecast for Peoria and surrounding areas of central Illinois. Rest of today, mostly cloudy with a slight chance of showers and thunderstorms. Near steady temperature around 70. Temperature falling into the upper 60s late. Northwest winds 10 to 15 miles an hour with gusts up to 25 miles an hour. Chance of rain 20%. Tonight, mostly cloudy. Cooler. Less humid with lows around 50. North winds around 10 miles an hour with gusts up to 25 miles an hour. Wednesday, partly sunny. Highs in the upper 60s. Northeast winds around 10 miles an hour with gusts up to 20 miles an hour. Wednesday night, mostly clear. Lows in the lower 40s. Northeast winds 10 to 15 miles an hour. Thursday, mostly sunny. Highs around 70. East winds 10 to 15 miles an hour with gusts up to 25 miles an hour. Thursday night, mostly cloudy. A chance of showers after midnight. Lows around 50. Chance of rain 50%. Friday, showers likely in the morning, then showers in the afternoon. Highs in the mid-60s. Chance of rain 80%. Friday night, mostly cloudy. A chance of showers until midnight. Lows in the lower 50s. Chance of rain 50%. Saturday through Sunday, mostly cloudy. Highs in the upper 70s. Lows in the mid-50s. Sunday night, partly cloudy. Lows in the upper 50s. Memorial Day, partly sunny. Highs in the lower 80s. Again, the forecast for Peoria and surrounding areas of central Illinois for the rest of today: mostly cloudy with a slight chance of showers and thunderstorms. Near steady temperature around 70. Temperature falling into the upper 60s late. Northwest winds 10 to 15 miles an hour with gusts up to 25 miles an hour. Chance of rain 20%. At 3 p.m. in Peoria, skies were cloudy. The temperature was 69 degrees, the dew point was 60, and the relative humidity was 73%. The wind was west at 16 miles an hour, gusting to 24. The pressure was 30.04 inches and steady. Around central and western Illinois, at Springfield, it was partly sunny, with a temperature of 76. It was cloudy, with a temperature of 73 at Bloomington,

61 at Moline, 61 at Galesburg, and 68 at Lakin. Under cloudy skies, Macomb reported 62, Lincoln reported 78, and Pontiac reported 75. At Quincy, the weather conditions were not available. And once again at 3 p.m. in Peoria, under cloudy skies, the temperature was 69. Looking elsewhere around the Midwest at 3 p.m., Chicago was partly sunny and 78. Indianapolis was partly sunny and 84. St. Louis had light rain and 74. Kansas City was cloudy and 54. Des Moines was cloudy and 54. Milwaukee was cloudy and 75. And now a discussion of hazardous weather conditions for the following counties in Illinois: Fulton, Knox, Marshall, Mason, McLean, Peoria, Stark, Tazewell, and Woodford. This hazardous weather outlook is for Central Illinois and West Central Illinois. For tonight, no hazardous weather is expected at this time. For Wednesday through Monday, scattered thunderstorms are expected Friday, though the threat for severe weather is low. Spotter information statement: spotter activation is not anticipated tonight. The time is currently 3:37 p.m. Central Daylight Time. 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Now for the official National Weather Service forecast for Peoria and surrounding areas of Central Illinois. Rest of today, mostly cloudy with a slight chance of showers and thunderstorms. Near steady temperature around 70. Temperature falling into the upper 60s late. Northwest winds 10 to 15 miles an hour with gusts up to 25 miles an hour. Chance of rain 20%. Tonight, mostly cloudy. Cooler. Less humid with lows around 50. North winds around 10 miles an hour with gusts up to 25 miles an hour. Wednesday, partly sunny. Highs in the upper 60s. Northeast winds around 10 miles an hour with gusts up to 20 miles an hour. Wednesday night, mostly clear. Lows in the lower 40s. Northeast winds 10 to 15 miles an hour. Thursday, mostly sunny. Highs around 70. East winds 10 to 15 miles an hour with gusts up to 25 miles an hour. Thursday night, mostly cloudy. A chance of showers after midnight. Lows around 50. Chance of rain 50%. Friday, showers likely in the morning, then showers in the afternoon. Highs in the mid-60s. Chance of rain 80%. Friday night, mostly cloudy. A chance of showers until midnight. Lows in the lower 50s. Chance of rain 50%. Saturday through Sunday, mostly cloudy. Highs in the upper 70s. Lows in the mid-50s. Sunday night, partly cloudy. Lows in the upper 50s. Memorial Day, partly sunny. Highs in the lower 80s. Again, the forecast for Peoria and surrounding areas of Central Illinois for the rest of today: mostly cloudy with a slight chance of showers and thunderstorms. Near steady temperature around 70. Temperature falling into the upper 60s late. Northwest winds 10 to 15 miles an hour with gusts up to 25 miles an hour. Chance of rain 20%. At 3 p.m. in Peoria, skies were cloudy. The temperature was 69 degrees, the dew point was 60, and the relative humidity was 73%. The wind was west at 16 miles an hour, gusting to 24. The pressure was 30.04 inches and steady. Around central and western Illinois, at Springfield, it was partly sunny, with a temperature of 76. It was cloudy, with a temperature of 73 at Bloomington, 61 at Moline, 61 at Galesburg, and 68 at Lakin. Under cloudy skies, Macomb reported 62, Lincoln reported 78, and Pontiac reported 75. At Quincy, the weather conditions were not available. And once again at 3 p.m. in Peoria, under cloudy skies, the temperature was 69. Looking elsewhere around the Midwest at 3 p.m., Chicago was partly sunny and 78. Indianapolis was partly sunny and 84. St. Louis had light rain and 74. Kansas City was cloudy and 54. Des Moines was cloudy and 54. Milwaukee was cloudy and 75. And now a

discussion of hazardous weather conditions for the following counties in Illinois: Fulton, Knox, Marshall, Mason, McLean, Peoria, Stark, Tazewell, and Woodford. This hazardous weather outlook is for central Illinois and west central Illinois. For tonight, no hazardous weather is expected at this time. For Wednesday through Monday, scattered thunderstorms are expected Friday, though the threat for severe weather is low. Spotter information statement: spotter activation is not anticipated tonight. The time is currently 3:41 p.m. Central Daylight Time. 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Now for the official National Weather Service forecast for Peoria and surrounding areas of central Illinois. Rest of today, mostly cloudy with a slight chance of showers and thunderstorms. Near steady temperature around 70. Temperature falling into the upper 60s late. Northwest winds 10 to 15 miles an hour with gusts up to 25 miles an hour. Chance of rain 20%. Tonight, mostly cloudy. Cooler. Less humid with lows around 50. North winds around 10 miles an hour with gusts up to 25 miles an hour. Wednesday, partly sunny. Highs in the upper 60s. Northeast winds around 10 miles an hour with gusts up to 20 miles an hour. Wednesday night, mostly clear. Lows in the lower 40s. Northeast winds 10 to 15 miles an hour. Thursday, mostly sunny. Highs around 70. East winds 10 to 15 miles an hour with gusts up to 25 miles an hour. Thursday night, mostly cloudy. A chance of showers after midnight. Lows around 50. Chance of rain 50%. Friday, showers likely in the morning, then showers in the afternoon. Highs in the mid-60s. Chance of rain 80%. Friday night, mostly cloudy. A chance of showers until midnight. Lows in the lower 50s. Chance of rain 50%. Saturday through Sunday, mostly cloudy. Highs in the upper 70s. Lows in the mid-50s. Sunday night, partly cloudy. Lows in the upper 50s. Memorial Day, partly sunny. Highs in the lower 80s. Again, the forecast for Peoria and surrounding areas of central Illinois for the rest of today: mostly cloudy with a slight chance of showers and thunderstorms. Near steady temperature around 70. Temperature falling into the upper 60s late. Northwest winds 10 to 15 miles an hour with gusts up to 25 miles an hour. Chance of rain 20%. At 3 p.m. in Peoria, skies were cloudy. The temperature was 69 degrees, the dew point was 60, and the relative humidity was 73%. The wind was west at 16 miles an hour, gusting to 24. The pressure was 30.04 inches and steady. Around central and western Illinois, at Springfield, it was partly sunny, with a temperature of 76. It was cloudy, with a temperature of 73 at Bloomington, 61 at Moline, 61 at Galesburg, and 68 at Lakin. Under cloudy skies, Macomb reported 62, Lincoln reported 78, and Pontiac reported 75. At Quincy, the weather conditions were not available. And once again at 3 p.m. in Peoria, under cloudy skies, the temperature was 69. Looking elsewhere around the Midwest at 3 p.m., Chicago was partly sunny, and 78. Indianapolis was partly sunny, and 84. St. Louis had light rain, and 74. Kansas City was cloudy, and 54. Des Moines was cloudy, and 54. Milwaukee was cloudy, and 75. And now a discussion of hazardous weather conditions for the following counties in Illinois: Fulton, Knox, Marshall, Mason, McLean, Peoria, Stark, Tazewell, and Woodford. This hazardous weather outlook is for central Illinois and west central Illinois. For tonight, no hazardous weather is expected at this time. For Wednesday through Monday, scattered thunderstorms are expected Friday, though the threat for severe weather is low. Spotter information statement: spotter activation is not anticipated tonight. The time is currently 3:46 p.m. Central Daylight Time. 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Now for the official

National Weather Service forecast for Peoria and surrounding areas of central Illinois. Rest of today, mostly cloudy with a slight chance of showers and thunderstorms. Near steady temperature around 70. Temperature falling into the upper 60s late. Northwest winds 10 to 15 miles an hour with gusts up to 25 miles an hour. Chance of rain 20%. Tonight, mostly cloudy. Cooler. Less humid with lows around 50. North winds around 10 miles an hour with gusts up to 25 miles an hour. Wednesday, partly sunny. Highs in the upper 60s. Northeast winds around 10 miles an hour with gusts up to 20 miles an hour. Wednesday night, mostly clear. Lows in the lower 40s. Northeast winds 10 to 15 miles an hour. Thursday, mostly sunny. Highs around 70. East winds 10 to 15 miles an hour with gusts up to 25 miles an hour. Thursday night, mostly cloudy. A chance of showers after midnight. Lows around 50. Chance of rain 50%. Friday, showers likely in the morning, then showers in the afternoon. Highs in the mid-60s. Chance of rain 80%. Friday night, mostly cloudy. A chance of showers until midnight. Lows in the lower 50s. Chance of rain 50%. Saturday through Sunday, mostly cloudy. Highs in the upper 70s. Lows in the mid-50s. Sunday night, partly cloudy. Lows in the upper 50s. Memorial Day, partly sunny. Highs in the lower 80s. Again, the forecast for Peoria and surrounding areas of central Illinois for the rest of today, mostly cloudy with a slight chance of showers and thunderstorms. Near steady temperature around 70. Temperature falling into the upper 60s late. Northwest winds 10 to 15 miles an hour with gusts up to 25 miles an hour. Chance of rain 20%. At 3 p.m. in Peoria, skies were cloudy. The temperature was 69 degrees, the dew point was 60, and the relative humidity was 73%. The wind was west at 16 miles an hour, gusting to 24. The pressure was 30.04 inches and steady. Around central and western Illinois, at Springfield, it was partly sunny, with a temperature of 76. It was cloudy, with a temperature of 73 at Bloomington, 61 at Moline, 61 at Galesburg, and 68 at Lakin. Under cloudy skies, Macomb reported 62, Lincoln reported 78, and Pontiac reported 75. At Quincy, the weather conditions were not available. And once again at 3 p.m. in Peoria, under cloudy skies, the temperature was 69. Looking elsewhere around the Midwest at 3 p.m., Chicago was partly sunny, and 78. Indianapolis was partly sunny, and 84. St. Louis had light rain, and 74. Kansas City was cloudy, and 54. Des Moines was cloudy, and 54. Milwaukee was cloudy, and 75. And now a discussion of hazardous weather conditions for the following counties in Illinois: Fulton, Knox, Marshall, Mason, McLean, Peoria, Stark, Tazewell, and Woodford. This hazardous weather outlook is for central Illinois and west central Illinois. For tonight, no hazardous weather is expected at this time. For Wednesday through Monday, scattered thunderstorms are expected Friday, though the threat for severe weather is low. Spotter information statement: spotter activation is not anticipated tonight. The time is currently 3:50 p.m. Central Daylight Time. 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Now for the official National Weather Service forecast for Peoria and surrounding areas of central Illinois. Rest of today, mostly cloudy with a slight chance of showers and thunderstorms. Near steady temperature around 70. Temperature falling into the upper 60s late. Northwest winds 10 to 15 miles an hour with gusts up to 25 miles an hour. Chance of rain 20%. Tonight, mostly cloudy. Cooler. Less humid with lows around 50. North winds around 10 miles an hour with gusts up to 25 miles an hour. Wednesday, partly sunny. Highs in the upper 60s. Northeast winds around 10 miles an hour with gusts up to 20 miles an hour. Wednesday night, mostly

Mason, McLean, Peoria, Stark, Tazewell, and Woodford. This hazardous weather outlook is for Central Illinois and West Central Illinois. For tonight, no hazardous weather is expected at this time. For Wednesday through Monday, scattered thunderstorms are expected Friday, though the threat for severe weather is low. Spotter information statement, spotter activation is not anticipated tonight. The time is currently 4:01 p.m. Central Daylight Time. 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Now for the official National Weather Service forecast for Peoria and surrounding areas of Central Illinois. Rest of today, mostly cloudy with a slight chance of showers and thunderstorms. Near steady temperature around 70. Temperature falling into the upper 60s late. Northwest winds 10 to 15 miles an hour with gusts up to 25 miles an hour. Chance of rain 20%. Tonight, mostly cloudy. Cooler. Less humid with lows around 50. North winds around 10 miles an hour with gusts up to 25 miles an hour. Wednesday, partly sunny. Highs in the upper 60s. Northeast winds around 10 miles an hour with gusts up to 20 miles an hour. Wednesday night, mostly clear. Lows in the lower 40s. Northeast winds 10 to 15 miles an hour. Thursday, mostly sunny. Highs around 70. East winds 10 to 15 miles an hour with gusts up to 25 miles an hour. Thursday night, mostly cloudy. A chance of showers after midnight. Lows around 50. Chance of rain 50%. Friday, showers likely in the morning, then showers in the afternoon. Highs in the mid-60s. Chance of rain 80%. Friday night, mostly cloudy. A chance of showers until midnight. Lows in the lower 50s. Chance of rain 50%. Saturday through Sunday, mostly cloudy. Highs in the upper 70s. Lows in the mid-50s. Sunday night, partly cloudy. Lows in the upper 50s. Memorial Day, partly sunny. Highs in the lower 80s. Again, the forecast for Peoria and surrounding areas of Central Illinois for the rest of today, mostly cloudy with a slight chance of showers and thunderstorms. Near steady temperature around 70. Temperature falling into the upper 60s late. Northwest winds 10 to 15 miles an hour with gusts up to 25 miles an hour. Chance of rain 20%. At 4 p.m. in Peoria, skies were cloudy. The temperature was 68 degrees, the dew point was 60, and the relative humidity was 75%. The wind was northwest at 13 miles an hour. The pressure was 30.05 inches and rising. Around central and western Illinois, it was partly sunny, with a temperature of 74 at Bloomington, 76 at Springfield, and 75 at Lincoln. It was cloudy, with a temperature of 59 at Moline, 60 at Galesburg, 68 at Lakin, 60 at Macomb, and 71 at Pontiac. At Quincy, the weather conditions were not available. And once again at 4 p.m. in Peoria, under cloudy skies, the temperature was 68. And now a discussion of hazardous weather conditions for the following counties in Illinois: Fulton, Knox, Marshall, Mason, McLean, Peoria, Stark, Tazewell, and Woodford. This hazardous weather outlook is for Central Illinois and West Central Illinois. For tonight, no hazardous weather is expected at this time. For Wednesday through Monday, scattered thunderstorms are expected Friday, though the threat for severe weather is low. Spotter information statement, spotter activation is not anticipated tonight. The time is currently 4:05 p.m. Central Daylight Time. 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Now for the official National Weather Service forecast for Peoria and surrounding areas of Central Illinois. Rest of today, mostly cloudy with a slight chance of showers and thunderstorms. Near steady temperature around 70. Temperature falling into the upper 60s late. Northwest winds 10 to 15 miles an hour with gusts up to 25 miles an hour. Chance of rain 20%. Tonight, mostly cloudy. Cooler. Less humid with lows around 50. North winds around 10 miles an hour with gusts up to 25 miles an hour.

Wednesday, partly sunny. Highs in the upper 60s. Northeast winds around 10 miles an hour with gusts up to 20 miles an hour. Wednesday night, mostly clear. Lows in the lower 40s. Northeast winds 10 to 15 miles an hour. Thursday, mostly sunny. Highs around 70. East winds 10 to 15 miles an hour with gusts up to 25 miles an hour. Thursday night, mostly cloudy. A chance of showers after midnight. Lows around 50. Chance of rain 50%. Friday, showers likely in the morning, then showers in the afternoon. Highs in the mid-60s. Chance of rain 80%. Friday night, mostly cloudy. A chance of showers until midnight. Lows in the lower 50s. Chance of rain 50%. Saturday through Sunday, mostly cloudy. Highs in the upper 70s. Lows in the mid-50s. Sunday night, partly cloudy. Lows in the upper 50s. Memorial Day, partly sunny. Highs in the lower 80s. Again, the forecast for Peoria and surrounding areas of central Illinois for the rest of today, mostly cloudy with a slight chance of showers and thunderstorms. Near steady temperature around 70. Temperature falling into the this upper 60s late. Northwest winds 10 to 15 miles an hour with gusts up to 25 miles an hour. Chance of rain 20%. At 4 p.m. in Peoria, skies were cloudy. The temperature was 68 degrees, the dew point was 60, and the relative humidity was 75%. The wind was northwest at 13 miles an hour. The pressure was 30.05 inches and rising. Around central and western Illinois, it was partly sunny, with a temperature of 74 at Bloomington, 76 at Springfield, and 75 at Lincoln. It was cloudy, with a temperature of 59 at Moline, 60 at Galesburg, 68 at Lakin, 60 at Macomb, and 71 at Pontiac. At Quincy, the weather conditions were not available. And once again at 4 p.m. in Peoria, under cloudy skies, the temperature was 68. Looking elsewhere around the Midwest at 4 p.m., Chicago was cloudy, and 74. Indianapolis had light rain, and 79. St. Louis had light rain, and 74. Kansas City was cloudy, and 57. Des Moines was cloudy, and 54. Milwaukee was partly sunny, and 72. And now a discussion of hazardous weather conditions for the following counties in Illinois: Fulton, Knox, Marshall, Mason, McLean, Peoria, Stark, Tazewell, and Woodford. This hazardous weather outlook is for central Illinois and west central Illinois. For tonight, no hazardous weather is expected at this time. For Wednesday through Monday, scattered thunderstorms are expected Friday, though the threat for severe weather is low. Spotter information statement: spotter activation is not anticipated tonight. The time is currently 4:09 p.m. Central Daylight Time. 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Now for the official National Weather Service forecast for Peoria and surrounding areas of central Illinois. Rest of today, mostly cloudy with a slight chance of showers and thunderstorms. Near steady temperature around 70. Temperature falling into the upper 60s late. Northwest winds 10 to 15 miles an hour with gusts up to 25 miles an hour. Chance of rain 20%. Tonight, mostly cloudy. Cooler. Less humid with lows around 50. North winds around 10 miles an hour with gusts up to 25 miles an hour. Wednesday, partly sunny. Highs in the upper 60s. Northeast winds around 10 miles an hour with gusts up to 20 miles an hour. Wednesday night, mostly clear. Lows in the lower 40s. Northeast winds 10 to 15 miles an hour. Thursday, mostly sunny. Highs around 70. East winds 10 to 15 miles an hour with gusts up to 25 miles an hour. Thursday night, mostly cloudy. A chance of showers after midnight. Lows around 50. Chance of rain 50%. Friday, showers likely in the morning, then showers in the afternoon. Highs in the mid-60s. Chance of rain 80%. Friday night, mostly cloudy. A chance of showers until midnight. Lows in the low.

upper 50s. Chance of rain 50%. Saturday through Sunday, mostly cloudy. Highs in the upper 70s. Lows in the mid-50s. Sunday night, partly cloudy. Lows in the upper 50s. Memorial Day, partly sunny. Highs in the lower 80s. Again, the forecast for Peoria and surrounding areas of central Illinois for the rest of today, mostly cloudy with a slight chance of showers and thunderstorms. Near steady temperature around 70. Temperature falling into the upper 60s late. Northwest winds 10 to 15 miles an hour with gusts up to 25 miles an hour. Chance of rain 20%. At 4 p.m. in Peoria, skies were cloudy. The temperature was 68 degrees, the dew point was 60, and the relative humidity was 75%. The wind was northwest at 13 miles an hour. The pressure was 30.05 inches and rising. Around central and western Illinois, it was partly sunny, with a temperature of 74 at Bloomington, 76 at Springfield, and 75 at Lincoln. It was cloudy, with a temperature of 59 at Moline, 60 at Galesburg, 68 at Lakin, 60 at Macomb, and 71 at Pontiac. At Quincy, the weather conditions were not available. And once again at 4 p.m. in Peoria, under cloudy skies, the temperature was 68. Looking elsewhere around the Midwest at 4 p.m., Chicago was cloudy, and 74. Indianapolis had light rain, and 79. St. Louis had light rain, and 74. Kansas City was cloudy, and 57. Des Moines was cloudy, and 54. Milwaukee was partly sunny, and 72. 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And now a discussion of hazardous weather conditions for the following counties in Illinois: Fulton, Knox, Marshall, Mason, McLean, Peoria, Stark, Tazewell, and Woodford. This hazardous weather outlook is for central Illinois and west central Illinois. For tonight, no hazardous weather is expected at this time. For Wednesday through Monday, scattered thunderstorms are expected Friday, though the threat for severe weather is low. Spotter information statement: spotter activation is not anticipated tonight. The time is currently 4:14 p.m. Central Daylight Time. 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Now for the official National Weather Service forecast for Peoria and surrounding areas of central Illinois. Rest of today, mostly cloudy with a slight chance of showers and thunderstorms. Near steady temperature around 70. Temperature falling into the upper 60s late. Northwest winds 10 to 15 miles an hour with gusts up to 25 miles an hour. Chance of rain 20%. Tonight, mostly cloudy. Cooler. Less humid with lows around 50. North winds around 10 miles an hour with gusts up to 25 miles an hour. Wednesday, partly sunny. Highs in the upper 60s. Northeast winds around 10 miles an hour with gusts up to 20 miles an hour. Wednesday night, mostly clear. Lows in the lower 40s. Northeast winds 10 to 15 miles an hour. Thursday, mostly sunny. Highs around 70. East winds 10 to 15 miles an hour with gusts up to 25 miles an hour. Thursday night, mostly cloudy. A chance of showers after midnight. Lows around 50. Chance of rain 50%. Friday, showers likely in the morning, then showers in the afternoon. Highs in the mid-60s. Chance of rain 80%. Friday night, mostly cloudy. A chance of showers until midnight. Lows in the lower 50s. Chance of rain 50%. Saturday through Sunday, mostly cloudy. Highs in the upper 70s. Lows in the mid-50s. Sunday night, partly cloudy.
lows in the upper 50s. Memorial Day, partly sunny. Highs in the lower 80s. Again, the forecast for Peoria and surrounding areas of central Illinois for the rest of today, mostly cloudy with a slight chance of showers and thunderstorms. Near steady temperature around 70. Temperature falling into the upper 60s late. Northwest winds 10 to 15 miles an hour with gusts up to 25 miles an hour. Chance of rain 20%. At 4 p.m. in Peoria, skies were cloudy. The temperature was 68 degrees, the dew point was 60, and the relative humidity was 75%. The wind was northwest at 13 miles an hour. The pressure was 30.05 inches and rising. Around central and western Illinois, it was partly sunny, with a temperature of 74 at Bloomington, 76 at Springfield, and 75 at Lincoln. It was cloudy, with a temperature of 59 at Moline, 60 at Galesburg, 68 at Lakin, 60 at Macomb, and 71 at Pontiac. At Quincy, the weather conditions were not available. And once again at 4 p.m. in Peoria, under cloudy skies, the temperature was 68. Looking elsewhere around the Midwest at 4 p.m., Chicago was cloudy, and 74. Indianapolis reported a thunderstorm, and 74. St. Louis had light rain, and 74. Kansas City was cloudy, and 57. Des Moines was cloudy, and 54. Milwaukee was partly sunny, and 72. And now a discussion of hazardous weather conditions for the following counties in Illinois: Fulton, Knox, Marshall, Mason, McLean, Peoria, Stark, Tazewell, and Woodford. This hazardous weather outlook is for central Illinois and west central Illinois. For tonight, no hazardous weather is expected at this time. For Wednesday through Monday, scattered thunderstorms are expected Friday, though the threat for severe weather is low. Spotter information statement: spotter activation is not anticipated tonight. The time is currently 4:18 p.m. Central Daylight Time. 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Now for the official National Weather Service forecast for Peoria and surrounding areas of central Illinois. Rest of today, mostly cloudy with a slight chance of showers and thunderstorms. Near steady temperature around 70. Temperature falling into the upper 60s late. Northwest winds 10 to 15 miles an hour with gusts up to 25 miles an hour. Chance of rain 20%. Tonight, mostly cloudy. Cooler. Less humid with lows around 50. North winds around 10 miles an hour with gusts up to 25 miles an hour. Wednesday, partly sunny. Highs in the upper 60s. Northeast winds around 10 miles an hour with gusts up to 20 miles an hour. Wednesday night, mostly clear. Lows in the lower 40s. Northeast winds 10 to 15 miles an hour. Thursday, mostly sunny. Highs around 70. East winds 10 to 15 miles an hour with gusts up to 25 miles an hour. Thursday night, mostly cloudy. A chance of showers after midnight. Lows around 50. Chance of rain 50%. Friday, showers likely in the morning, then showers in the afternoon. Highs in the mid-60s. Chance of rain 80%. Friday night, mostly cloudy. A chance of showers until midnight. Lows in the lower 50s. Chance of rain 50%. Saturday through Sunday, mostly cloudy. Highs in the upper 70s. Lows in the mid-50s. Sunday night, partly cloudy. Lows in the upper 50s. Memorial Day, partly sunny. Highs in the lower 80s. Again, the forecast for Peoria and surrounding areas of central Illinois for the rest of today, mostly cloudy with a slight chance of showers and thunderstorms. Near steady temperature around 70. Temperature falling into the upper 60s late. Northwest winds 10 to 15 miles an hour with gusts up to 25 miles an hour. Chance of rain 20%. At 4 p.m. in Peoria, skies were cloudy. The temperature was 68 degrees, the dew point was 60, and the relative humidity was 75%. The wind was northwest at 13 miles an hour. The pressure was 30.05 inches and rising.
Around central and western Illinois, it was partly sunny, with a temperature of

74 at Bloomington, 76 at Springfield, and 75 at Lincoln. It was cloudy, with a temperature of 59 at Moline, 60 at Galesburg, 68 at Lakin, 60 at Macomb, and 71 at Pontiac. At Quincy, the weather conditions were not available. And once again at 4 p.m. in Peoria, under cloudy skies, the temperature was 68. Looking elsewhere around the Midwest at 4 p.m., Chicago was cloudy, and 74. Indianapolis reported a thunderstorm, and 74. St. Louis had light rain, and 74. Kansas City was cloudy, and 57. Des Moines was cloudy, and 54. Milwaukee was partly sunny, and 72. And now a discussion of hazardous weather conditions for the following counties in Illinois: Fulton, Knox, Marshall, Mason, McLean, Peoria, Stark, Tazewell, and Woodford. This hazardous weather outlook is for Central Illinois and West Central Illinois. For tonight, no hazardous weather is expected at this time. For Wednesday through Monday, scattered thunderstorms are expected Friday, though the threat for severe weather is low. Spotter information statement: spotter activation is not anticipated tonight. The time is currently 4:22 p.m. Central Daylight Time. 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Now for the official National Weather Service forecast for Peoria and surrounding areas of Central Illinois. Rest of today, mostly cloudy with a slight chance of showers and thunderstorms. Near steady temperature around 70. Temperature falling into the upper 60s late. Northwest winds 10 to 15 miles an hour with gusts up to 25 miles an hour. Chance of rain 20%. Tonight, mostly cloudy. Cooler. Less humid with lows around 50. North winds around 10 miles an hour with gusts up to 25 miles an hour. Wednesday, partly sunny. Highs in the upper 60s. Northeast winds around 10 miles an hour with gusts up to 20 miles an hour. Wednesday night, mostly clear. Lows in the lower 40s. Northeast winds 10 to 15 miles an hour. Thursday, mostly sunny. Highs around 70. East winds 10 to 15 miles an hour with gusts up to 25 miles an hour. Thursday night, mostly cloudy. A chance of showers after midnight. Lows around 50. Chance of rain 50%. Friday, showers likely in the morning, then showers in the afternoon. Highs in the mid-60s. Chance of rain 80%. Friday night, mostly cloudy. A chance of showers until midnight. Lows in the lower 50s. Chance of rain 50%. Saturday through Sunday, mostly cloudy. Highs in the upper 70s. Lows in the mid-50s. Sunday night, partly cloudy. Lows in the upper 50s. Memorial Day, partly sunny. Highs in the lower 80s. Again, the forecast for Peoria and surrounding areas of Central Illinois for the rest of today: mostly cloudy with a slight chance of showers and thunderstorms. Near steady temperature around 70. Temperature falling into the upper 60s late. Northwest winds 10 to 15 miles an hour with gusts up to 25 miles an hour. Chance of rain 20%. At 4 p.m. in Peoria, skies were cloudy. The temperature was 67 degrees, the dew point was 60, and the relative humidity was 78%. The wind was west at 12 miles an hour, gusting to 21. The pressure was 30.05 inches and rising. Around central and western Illinois, it was partly sunny, with a temperature of 74 at Bloomington, 76 at Springfield, and 75 at Lincoln. It was cloudy, with a temperature of 59 at Moline, 60 at Galesburg, 68 at Lakin, 60 at Macomb, and 71 at Pontiac. At Quincy, the weather conditions were not available. And once again at 4 p.m. in Peoria, under cloudy skies, the temperature was 67. Looking elsewhere around the Midwest at 4 p.m., Chicago was cloudy, and 74. Indianapolis reported a thunderstorm, and 74. St. Louis had light rain, and 74. Kansas City was cloudy, and 57. Des Moines was cloudy, and 54. Milwaukee was partly sunny, and 72. And now a discussion of hazardous weather.

forecast for Peoria and surrounding areas of central Illinois. Rest of today, mostly cloudy with a slight chance of showers and thunderstorms. Near steady temperature around 70. Temperature falling into the upper 60s late. Northwest winds 10 to 15 miles an hour with gusts up to 25 miles an hour. Chance of rain 20%. Tonight, mostly cloudy. Cooler. Less humid with lows around 50. North winds around 10 miles an hour with gusts up to 25 miles an hour. Wednesday, partly sunny. Highs in the upper 60s. Northeast winds around 10 miles an hour with gusts up to 20 miles an hour. Wednesday night, mostly clear. Lows in the lower 40s. Northeast winds 10 to 15 miles an hour. Thursday, mostly sunny. Highs around 70. East winds 10 to 15 miles an hour with gusts up to 25 miles an hour. Thursday night, mostly cloudy. A chance of showers after midnight. Lows around 50. Chance of rain 50%. Friday, showers likely in the morning, then showers in the afternoon. Highs in the mid-60s. Chance of rain 80%. Friday night, mostly cloudy. A chance of showers until midnight. Lows in the lower 50s. Chance of rain 50%. Saturday through Sunday, mostly cloudy. Highs in the upper 70s. Lows in the mid-50s. Sunday night, partly cloudy. Lows in the upper 50s. Memorial Day, partly sunny. Highs in the lower 80s. Again, the forecast for Peoria and surrounding areas of central Illinois for the rest of today, mostly cloudy with a slight chance of showers and thunderstorms. Near steady temperature around 70. Temperature falling into the upper 60s late. Northwest winds 10 to 15 miles an hour with gusts up to 25 miles an hour. Chance of rain 20%. At 4 p.m. in Peoria, skies were cloudy. The temperature was 67 degrees, the dew point was 60, and the relative humidity was 78%. The wind was west at 12 miles an hour, gusting to 21. The pressure was 30.05 inches and rising. Around central and western Illinois, it was partly sunny, with a temperature of 74 at Bloomington, 76 at Springfield, and 75 at Lincoln. It was cloudy, with a temperature of 59 at Moline, 60 at Galesburg, 68 at Lakin, 60 at Macomb, and 71 at Pontiac. At Quincy, the weather conditions were not available. And once again at 4 p.m. in Peoria, under cloudy skies, the temperature was 67. Looking elsewhere around the Midwest at 4 p.m., Chicago was cloudy, and 74. Indianapolis reported a thunderstorm, and 74. St. Louis had light rain, and 74. Kansas City was cloudy, and 57. Des Moines was cloudy, and 54. Milwaukee was partly sunny, and 72. And now a discussion of hazardous weather conditions for the following counties in Illinois: Fulton, Knox, Marshall, Mason, McLean, Peoria, Stark, Tazewell, and Woodford. This hazardous weather outlook is for central Illinois and west central Illinois. For tonight, no hazardous weather is expected at this time. For Wednesday through Monday, scattered thunderstorms are expected Friday, though the threat for severe weather is low. Spotter information statement: spotter activation is not anticipated tonight. The time is currently 4:31 p.m. Central Daylight Time. 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Now for the official National Weather Service forecast for Peoria and surrounding areas of central Illinois. Rest of today, mostly cloudy with a slight chance of showers and thunderstorms. Near steady temperature around 70. Temperature falling into the upper 60s late. Northwest winds 10 to 15 miles an hour with gusts up to 25 miles an hour. Chance of rain 20%. Tonight, mostly cloudy. Cooler. Less humid with lows around 50. North winds around 10 miles an hour with gusts up to 25 miles an hour. Wednesday, partly sunny. Highs in the upper 60s. Northeast winds around 10 miles an hour with gusts up to 20 miles an hour. Wednesday night, mostly clear. Lows in the lower 40s. Northeast winds 10 to 15.

15 miles an hour. Thursday, mostly sunny. Highs around 70. East winds 10 to 15 miles an hour with gusts up to 25 miles an hour. Thursday night, mostly cloudy. A chance of showers after midnight. Lows around 50. Chance of rain 50%. Friday, showers likely in the morning, then showers in the afternoon. Highs in the mid-60s. Chance of rain 80%. Friday night, mostly cloudy. A chance of showers until midnight. Lows in the lower 50s. Chance of rain 50%. Saturday through Sunday, mostly cloudy. Highs in the upper 70s. Lows in the mid-50s. Sunday night, partly cloudy. Lows in the upper 50s. Memorial Day, partly sunny. Highs in the lower 80s. Again, the forecast for Peoria and surrounding area, partly cloudy. Lows in the upper 50s. Memorial Day, partly sunny. Highs in the lower 80s. Again, the forecast for Peoria and surrounding areas of central Illinois for the rest of today, mostly cloudy with a slight chance of showers and thunderstorms. Near steady temperature around 70. Temperature falling into the upper 60s late. Northwest winds 10 to 15 miles an hour with gusts up to 25 miles an hour. Chance of rain 20%. At 4 p.m. in Peoria, skies were cloudy. The temperature was 67 degrees, the dew point was 60, and the relative humidity was 78%. The wind was west at 12 miles an hour, gusting to 21. The pressure was 30.05 inches and rising. Around central and western Illinois, it was partly sunny, with a temperature of 74 at Bloomington, 76 at Springfield, and 75 at Lincoln. It was cloudy, with a temperature of 59 at Moline, 60 at Galesburg, 68 at Lakin, 60 at Macomb, and 71 at Pontiac. At Quincy, the weather conditions were not available. And once again at 4 p.m. in Peoria, under cloudy skies, the temperature was 67. Looking elsewhere around the Midwest at 4 p.m., Chicago was cloudy, and 74. Indianapolis reported a thunderstorm, and 74. St. Louis had light rain, and 74. Kansas City was cloudy, and 57. Des Moines was cloudy, and 54. Milwaukee was partly sunny, and 72. And now a discussion of hazardous weather conditions for the following counties in Illinois: Fulton, Knox, Marshall, Mason, McLean, Peoria, Stark, Tazewell, and Woodford. This hazardous weather outlook is for central Illinois and west central Illinois. For tonight, no hazardous weather is expected at this time. For Wednesday through Monday, scattered thunderstorms are expected Friday, though the threat for severe weather is low. Spotter information statement: spotter activation is not anticipated tonight. The time is currently 4:35 p.m. Central Daylight Time. 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Now for the official National Weather Service forecast for Peoria and surrounding areas of central Illinois. Rest of today, mostly cloudy with a slight chance of showers and thunderstorms. Near steady temperature around 70. Temperature falling into the upper 60s late. Northwest winds 10 to 15 miles an hour with gusts up to 25 miles an hour. Chance of rain 20%. Tonight, mostly cloudy. Cooler. Less humid with lows around 50. North winds around 10 miles an hour with gusts up to 25 miles an hour. Wednesday, partly sunny. Highs in the upper 60s. Northeast winds around 10 miles an hour with gusts up to 20 miles an hour. Wednesday night, mostly clear. Lows in the lower 40s. Northeast winds 10 to 15 miles an hour. Thursday, mostly sunny. Highs around 70. East winds 10 to 15 miles an hour with gusts up to 25 miles an hour. Thursday night, mostly cloudy. A chance of showers after midnight. Lows around 50. Chance of rain 50%. Friday, showers likely in the morning, then showers in the afternoon. Highs in the mid-60s. Chance of rain 80%. Friday night, mostly cloudy. A chance of showers until midnight. Lows in the lower 50s. Chance of rain 50%.

Saturday through Sunday, mostly cloudy. Highs in the upper 70s. Lows in the mid-50s. Sunday night, partly cloudy. Lows in the upper 50s. Memorial Day, partly sunny. Highs in the lower 80s. Again, the forecast for Peoria and surrounding areas of central Illinois for the rest of today, mostly cloudy with a slight chance of showers and thunderstorms. Near steady temperature around 70. Temperature falling into the upper 60s late. Northwest winds 10 to 15 miles an hour with gusts up to 25 miles an hour. Chance of rain 20%. At 4 p.m. in Peoria, skies were cloudy. The temperature was 67 degrees, the dew point was 60, and the relative humidity was 78%. The wind was west at 12 miles an hour, gusting to 21. The pressure was 30.05 inches and rising. Around central and western Illinois, it was partly sunny, with a temperature of 74 at Bloomington, 76 at Springfield, and 75 at Lincoln. It was cloudy, with a temperature of 59 at Moline, 60 at Galesburg, 68 at Lakin, 60 at Macomb, and 71 at Pontiac. At Quincy, the weather conditions were not available. And once again at 4 p.m. in Peoria, under cloudy skies, the temperature was 67. Looking elsewhere around the Midwest at 4 p.m., Chicago was cloudy, and 74. Indianapolis reported a thunderstorm, and 74. St. Louis had light rain, and 74. Kansas City was cloudy, and 57. Des Moines was cloudy, and 54. Milwaukee was partly sunny, and 72. And now a discussion of hazardous weather conditions for the following counties in Illinois: Fulton, Knox, Marshall, Mason, McLean, Peoria, Stark, Tazewell, and Woodford. This hazardous weather outlook is for central Illinois and west central Illinois. For tonight, no hazardous weather is expected at this time. For Wednesday through Monday, scattered thunderstorms are expected Friday, though the threat for severe weather is low. Spotter information statement: spotter activation is not anticipated tonight. The time is currently 4:39 p.m. Central Daylight Time. 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Now for the official National Weather Service forecast for Peoria and surrounding areas of central Illinois. Rest of today, mostly cloudy with a slight chance of showers and thunderstorms. Near steady temperature around 70. Temperature falling into the upper 60s late. Northwest winds 10 to 15 miles an hour with gusts up to 25 miles an hour. Chance of rain 20%. Tonight, mostly cloudy. Cooler. Less humid with lows around 50. North winds around 10 miles an hour with gusts up to 25 miles an hour. Wednesday, partly sunny. Highs in the upper 60s. Northeast winds around 10 miles an hour with gusts up to 20 miles an hour. Wednesday night, mostly clear. Lows in the lower 40s. Northeast winds 10 to 15 miles an hour. Thursday, mostly sunny. Highs around 70. East winds 10 to 15 miles an hour with gusts up to 25 miles an hour. Thursday night, mostly cloudy. A chance of showers after midnight. Lows around 50. Chance of rain 50%. Friday, showers likely in the morning, then showers in the afternoon. Highs in the mid-60s. Chance of rain 80%. Friday night, mostly cloudy. A chance of showers until midnight. Lows in the lower 50s. Chance of rain 50%. Saturday through Sunday, mostly cloudy. Highs in the upper 70s. Lows in the mid-50s. Sunday night, partly cloudy. Lows in the upper 50s. Memorial Day, partly sunny. Highs in the lower 80s. Again, the forecast for Peoria and surrounding areas of central Illinois for the rest of today, mostly cloudy with a slight chance of showers and thunderstorms. Near steady temperature around 70. Temperature falling into the upper 60s late. Northwest winds 10 to 15 miles an hour with gusts up to 25 miles an hour. Chance of rain 20%. At 4 p.m. in Peoria, skies were cloudy. The temperature was 67 degrees, the dew point was 60, and the relative humidity was 70.

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Now for the official National Weather Service forecast for Peoria and surrounding areas of central Illinois. Rest of today, mostly cloudy with a slight chance of showers and thunderstorms. Near steady temperature around 70. Temperature falling into the upper 60s late. Northwest winds 10 to 15 miles an hour with gusts up to 25 miles an hour. Chance of rain 20%. Tonight, mostly cloudy. Cooler. Less humid with lows around 50. North winds around 10 miles an hour with gusts up to 25 miles an hour. Wednesday, partly sunny. Highs in the upper 60s. Northeast winds around 10 miles an hour with gusts up to 20 miles an hour. Wednesday night, mostly clear. Lows in the lower 40s. Northeast winds 10 to 15 miles an hour. Thursday, mostly sunny. Highs around 70. East winds 10 to 15 miles an hour with gusts up to 25 miles an hour. Thursday night, mostly cloudy. A chance of showers after midnight. Lows around 50. Chance of rain 50%. Friday, showers likely in the morning, then showers in the afternoon. Highs in the mid-60s. Chance of rain 80%. Friday night, mostly cloudy. A chance of showers until midnight. Lows in the lower 50s. Chance of rain 50%. Saturday through Sunday, mostly cloudy. Highs in the upper 70s. Lows in the mid-50s. Sunday night, partly cloudy. Lows in the upper 50s. Memorial Day, partly sunny. Highs in the lower 80s. Again, the forecast for Peoria and surrounding areas of central Illinois for the rest of today, mostly cloudy with a slight chance of showers and thunderstorms. Near steady temperature around 70. Temperature falling into the upper 60s late. Northwest winds 10 to 15 miles an hour with gusts up to 25 miles an hour. Chance of rain 20%. At 4 p.m. in Peoria, skies were cloudy. The temperature was 67 degrees, the dew point was 60, and the relative humidity was 78%. The wind was west at 12 miles an hour, gusting to 21. The pressure was 30.05 inches and rising. Around central and western Illinois, it was partly sunny, with a temperature of 74 at Bloomington, 76 at Springfield, and 75 at Lincoln. It was cloudy, with a temperature of 59 at Moline, 60 at Galesburg, 68 at Lakin, 60 at Macomb, and 71 at Pontiac. At Quincy, the weather conditions were not available. And once again at 4 p.m. in Peoria, under cloudy skies, the temperature was 67. Looking elsewhere around the Midwest at 4 p.m., Chicago was cloudy, and 74. Indianapolis reported a thunderstorm, and 74. St. Louis had light rain, and 74. Kansas City was cloudy, and 57. Des Moines was cloudy, and 54. Milwaukee was partly sunny, and 72. And now a discussion of hazardous weather conditions for the following counties in Illinois: Fulton, Knox, Marshall, Mason, McLean, Peoria, Stark, Tazewell, and Woodford. This hazardous weather outlook is for central Illinois and west central Illinois. For tonight, no hazardous weather is expected at this time. For Wednesday through Monday, scattered thunderstorms are expected Friday, though the threat for severe weather is low. Spotter information statement: spotter activation is not anticipated tonight. The time is currently 4:56 p.m. Central Daylight Time. 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Now for the official National Weather Service forecast for Peoria and surrounding areas of central Illinois. Rest of today, mostly cloudy with a slight chance of showers and thunderstorms. Near steady temperature around 70. Temperature falling into the upper 60s late. Northwest winds 10 to 15 miles an hour with gusts up to 25 miles an hour. Chance of rain 20%. Tonight, mostly cloudy. Cooler. Less humid with lows around 50. North winds around 10 miles an hour with gusts up to 25 miles an hour. Wednesday, partly sunny. Highs in the upper 60s.
northeast winds around 10 miles an hour with gusts up to 20 miles an hour. Wednesday night, mostly clear. Lows in the lower 40s. Northeast winds 10 to 15 miles an hour. Thursday, mostly sunny. Highs around 70. East winds 10 to 15 miles an hour with gusts up to 25 miles an hour. Thursday night, mostly cloudy. A chance of showers after midnight. Lows around 50. Chance of rain 50%. Friday, showers likely in the morning, then showers in the afternoon. Highs in the mid-60s. Chance of rain 80%. Friday night, mostly cloudy. A chance of showers until midnight. Lows in the lower 50s. Chance of rain 50%. Saturday through Sunday, mostly cloudy. Highs in the upper 70s. Lows in the mid-50s. Sunday night, partly cloudy. Lows in the upper 50s. Memorial Day, partly sunny. Highs in the lower 80s. Again, the forecast for Peoria and surrounding areas of central Illinois for the rest of today, mostly cloudy with a slight chance of showers and thunderstorms. Near steady temperature around 70. Temperature falling into the upper 60s late. Northwest winds 10 to 15 miles an hour with gusts up to 25 miles an hour. Chance of rain 20%. At 4 p.m. in Peoria, skies were cloudy. The temperature was 67 degrees, the dew point was 60, and the relative humidity was 78%. The wind was west at 12 miles an hour, gusting to 21. The pressure was 30.05 inches and rising. Around central and western Illinois, it was partly sunny, with a temperature of 74 at Bloomington, 76 at Springfield, and 75 at Lincoln. It was cloudy, with a temperature of 59 at Moline, 60 at Galesburg, 68 at Lakin, 60 at Macomb, and 71 at Pontiac. At Quincy, the weather conditions were not available. And once again at 4 p.m. in Peoria, under cloudy skies, the temperature was 67. Looking elsewhere around the Midwest at 4 p.m., Chicago was cloudy, and 74. Indianapolis reported a thunderstorm, and 74. St. Louis had light rain, and 74. Kansas City was cloudy, and 57. Des Moines was cloudy, and 54. Milwaukee was partly sunny, and 72. And now a discussion of hazardous weather conditions for the following counties in Illinois: Fulton, Knox, Marshall, Mason, McLean, Peoria, Stark, Tazewell, and Woodford. This hazardous weather outlook is for central Illinois and west central Illinois. For tonight, no hazardous weather is expected at this time. For Wednesday through Monday, scattered thunderstorms are expected Friday, though the threat for severe weather is low. Spotter information statement: spotter activation is not anticipated tonight. The time is currently 5 p.m. Central Daylight Time. 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Now for the official National Weather Service forecast for Peoria and surrounding areas of central Illinois. Rest of today, mostly cloudy with a slight chance of showers and thunderstorms. Near steady temperature around 70. Temperature falling into the upper 60s late. Northwest winds 10 to 15 miles an hour with gusts up to 25 miles an hour. Chance of rain 20%. Tonight, mostly cloudy. Cooler. Less humid with lows around 50. North winds around 10 miles an hour with gusts up to 25 miles an hour. Wednesday, partly sunny. Highs in the upper 60s. Northeast winds around 10 miles an hour with gusts up to 20 miles an hour. Wednesday night, mostly clear. Lows in the lower 40s. Northeast winds 10 to 15 miles an hour. Thursday, mostly sunny. Highs around 70. East winds 10 to 15 miles an hour with gusts up to 25 miles an hour. Thursday night, mostly cloudy. A chance of showers after midnight. Lows around 50. Chance of rain 50%. Friday, showers likely in the morning, then showers in the afternoon. Highs in the mid-60s. Chance of rain 80%. Friday night, mostly cloudy. A chance of showers until midnight. Lows in the lower 50s. Chance of rain 50%.
Saturday through Sunday, mostly cloudy.

5 p.m. in Peoria, skies were cloudy. The temperature was 65 degrees, the dew point was 59, and the relative humidity was 81%. The wind was northwest at 13 miles an hour, gusting to 24. The pressure was 30.06 inches and rising. Around central and western Illinois, it was partly sunny, with a temperature of 73 at Bloomington, 72 at Springfield, and 73 at Pontiac. It was cloudy, with a temperature of 60 at Moline, 58 at Galesburg, 64 at Lakin, 59 at Macomb, and 72 at Lincoln. At Quincy, the weather conditions were not available. And once again at 5 p.m. in Peoria, under cloudy skies, the temperature was 65. Looking elsewhere around the Midwest at 5 p.m., Chicago was cloudy, and 72. Indianapolis was partly sunny, and 75. St. Louis was cloudy, and 72. Kansas City was cloudy, and 58. Des Moines was cloudy, and 54. Milwaukee was partly sunny, and 68. And now a discussion of hazardous weather conditions for the following counties in Illinois: Fulton, Knox, Marshall, Mason, McLean, Peoria, Stark, Tazewell, and Woodford. This hazardous weather outlook is for central Illinois and west central Illinois. For tonight, no hazardous weather is expected at this time. For Wednesday through Monday, scattered thunderstorms are expected Friday, though the threat for severe weather is low. Spotter information statement: spotter activation is not anticipated tonight. The time is currently 5:12 p.m. Central Daylight Time. 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Now for the official National Weather Service forecast for Peoria and surrounding areas of central Illinois. Rest of today, mostly cloudy with a slight chance of showers and thunderstorms. Near steady temperature around 70. Temperature falling into the upper 60s late. Northwest winds 10 to 15 miles an hour with gusts up to 25 miles an hour. Chance of rain 20%. Tonight, mostly cloudy. Cooler. Less humid with lows around 50. North winds around 10 miles an hour with gusts up to 25 miles an hour. Wednesday, partly sunny. Highs in the upper 60s. Northeast winds around 10 miles an hour with gusts up to 20 miles an hour. Wednesday night, mostly clear. Lows in the lower 40s. Northeast winds 10 to 15 miles an hour. Thursday, mostly sunny. Highs around 70. East winds 10 to 15 miles an hour with gusts up to 25 miles an hour. Thursday night, mostly cloudy. A chance of showers after midnight. Lows around 50. Chance of rain 50%. Friday, showers likely in the morning, then showers in the afternoon. Highs in the mid-60s. Chance of rain 80%. Friday night, mostly cloudy. A chance of showers until midnight. Lows in the lower 50s. Chance of rain 50%. Saturday through Sunday, mostly cloudy. Highs in the upper 70s. Lows in the mid-50s. Sunday night, partly cloudy. Lows in the upper 50s. Memorial Day, partly sunny. Highs in the lower 80s. Again, the forecast for Peoria and surrounding areas of central Illinois for the rest of today: mostly cloudy with a slight chance of showers and thunderstorms. Near steady temperature around 70. Temperature falling into the upper 60s late. Northwest winds 10 to 15 miles an hour with gusts up to 25 miles an hour. Chance of rain 20%. 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The Peoria, Illinois climate summary for this evening, as of 4 p.m., May 19, 2026. Today's high temperature was 74 degrees. The normal high is 75. The record high is 92 degrees

which was last set in 1975. Today's low temperature was 64 degrees. The normal low is 54. The record low is 35 degrees, which was set in 1929. 0.17 inches of precipitation fell today, which brings the monthly total to 1.14 inches. The total precipitation for the year now stands at 13.89 inches. Sunset tonight is at 8:13 p.m. Sunrise tomorrow is at 5:37 a.m. And now a discussion of hazardous weather conditions for the following counties in Illinois: Fulton, Knox, Marshall, Mason, McLean, Peoria, Stark, Tazewell, and Woodford. This hazardous weather outlook is for Central Illinois and West Central Illinois. For tonight, no hazardous weather is expected at this time. For Wednesday through Monday, scattered thunderstorms are expected Friday, though the threat for severe weather is low. Spotter information statement: spotter activation is not anticipated tonight. The time is currently 5:16 p.m. Central Daylight Time. 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Now for the official National Weather Service forecast for Peoria and surrounding areas of Central Illinois. Rest of today, mostly cloudy with a slight chance of showers and thunderstorms. Near steady temperature around 70. Temperature falling into the upper 60s late. Northwest winds 10 to 15 miles an hour with gusts up to 25 miles an hour. Chance of rain 20%. Tonight, mostly cloudy. Cooler. Less humid with lows around 50. North winds around 10 miles an hour with gusts up to 25 miles an hour. Wednesday, partly sunny. Highs in the upper 60s. Northeast winds around 10 miles an hour with gusts up to 20 miles an hour. Wednesday night, mostly clear. Lows in the lower 40s. Northeast winds 10 to 15 miles an hour. Thursday, mostly sunny. Highs around 70. East winds 10 to 15 miles an hour with gusts up to 25 miles an hour. Thursday night, mostly cloudy. A chance of showers after midnight. Lows around 50. Chance of rain 50%. Friday, showers likely in the morning, then showers in the afternoon. Highs in the mid-60s. Chance of rain 80%. Friday night, mostly cloudy. A chance of showers until midnight. Lows in the lower 50s. Chance of rain 50%. Saturday through Sunday, mostly cloudy. Highs in the upper 70s. Lows in the mid-50s. Sunday night, partly cloudy. Lows in the upper 50s. Memorial Day, partly sunny. Highs in the lower 80s. Again, the forecast for Peoria and surrounding areas of Central Illinois for the rest of today: mostly cloudy with a slight chance of showers and thunderstorms. Near steady temperature around 70. Temperature falling into the upper 60s late. Northwest winds 10 to 15 miles an hour with gusts up to 25 miles an hour. Chance of rain 20%. At 5 p.m. in Peoria, skies were cloudy. The temperature was 65 degrees, the dew point was 59, and the relative humidity was 81%. The wind was northwest at 13 miles an hour, gusting to 24. The pressure was 30.06 inches and rising. Around central and western Illinois, at Pontiac, it was mostly sunny, with a temperature of 73. It was partly sunny, with a temperature of 73 at Bloomington and 72 at Springfield. It was cloudy, with a temperature of 60 at Moline, 58 at Galesburg, 64 at Lakin, 59 at Macomb, and 72 at Lincoln. At Quincy, the weather conditions were not available. And once again at 5 p.m. in Peoria, under cloudy skies, the temperature was 65. Looking elsewhere around the Midwest at 5 p.m., Chicago was cloudy, and 72. Indianapolis reported a thunderstorm, and 75. St. Louis was cloudy, and 72. Kansas City was cloudy, and 58. Des Moines was cloudy, and 54. Milwaukee was partly sunny, and 67. And now a discussion of hazardous weather conditions for the following counties in Illinois: Fulton, Knox, Marshall, Mason, McLean, Peoria, Stark, Tazewell, and Woodford. This hazardous weather outlook is for

central Illinois and west central Illinois. For tonight, no hazardous weather is expected at this time. For Wednesday through Monday, scattered thunderstorms are expected Friday, though the threat for severe weather is low. Spotter information statement, spotter activation is not anticipated tonight. The time is currently 5:20 p.m. Central Daylight Time. 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Now for the official National Weather Service forecast for Peoria and surrounding areas of central Illinois. Rest of today, mostly cloudy with a slight chance of showers and thunderstorms. Near steady temperature around 70. Temperature falling into the upper 60s late. Northwest winds 10 to 15 miles an hour with gusts up to 25 miles an hour. Chance of rain 20%. Tonight, mostly cloudy. Cooler. Less humid with lows around 50. North winds around 10 miles an hour with gusts up to 25 miles an hour. Wednesday, partly sunny. Highs in the upper 60s. Northeast winds around 10 miles an hour with gusts up to 20 miles an hour. Wednesday night, mostly clear. Lows in the lower 40s. Northeast winds 10 to 15 miles an hour. Thursday, mostly sunny. Highs around 70. East winds 10 to 15 miles an hour with gusts up to 25 miles an hour. Thursday night, mostly cloudy. A chance of showers after midnight. Lows around 50. Chance of rain 50%. Friday, showers likely in the morning, then showers in the afternoon. Highs in the mid-60s. Chance of rain 80%. Friday night, mostly cloudy. A chance of showers until midnight. Lows in the lower 50s. Chance of rain 50%. Saturday through Sunday, mostly cloudy. Highs in the upper 70s. Lows in the mid-50s. Sunday night, partly cloudy. Lows in the upper 50s. Memorial Day, partly sunny. Highs in the lower 80s. Again, the forecast for Peoria and surrounding areas of central Illinois for the rest of today, mostly cloudy with a slight chance of showers and thunderstorms. Near steady temperature around 70. Temperature falling into the upper 60s late. Northwest winds 10 to 15 miles an hour with gusts up to 25 miles an hour. Chance of rain 20%. At 5 p.m. in Peoria, skies were cloudy. The temperature was 65 degrees, the dew point was 59, and the relative humidity was 81%. The wind was northwest at 13 miles an hour, gusting to 24. The pressure was 30.06 inches and rising. Around central and western Illinois, at Pontiac, it was mostly sunny, with a temperature of 73. It was partly sunny, with a temperature of 73 at Bloomington and 72 at Springfield. It was cloudy, with a temperature of 60 at Moline, 58 at Galesburg, 64 at Lakin, 59 at Macomb, and 72 at Lincoln. At Quincy, the weather conditions were not available. And once again at 5 p.m. in Peoria, under cloudy skies, the temperature was 65. Looking elsewhere around the Midwest at 5 p.m., Chicago was cloudy, and 72. Indianapolis reported a thunderstorm, and 75. St. Louis was cloudy, and 72. Kansas City was cloudy, and 58. Des Moines was cloudy, and 54. Milwaukee was partly sunny, and 67. And now a discussion of hazardous weather conditions for the following counties in Illinois: Fulton, Knox, Marshall, Mason, McLean, Peoria, Stark, Tazewell, and Woodford. This hazardous weather outlook is for central Illinois and west central Illinois. For tonight, no hazardous weather is expected at this time. For Wednesday through Monday, scattered thunderstorms are expected Friday, though the threat for severe weather is low. Spotter information statement, spotter activation is not anticipated tonight. The time is currently 5:25 p.m. Central Daylight Time. 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Now for the official National Weather Service forecast for Peoria and surrounding areas of central Illinois. Rest of today, mostly cloudy with a slight chance of showers and thunderstorms. Near steady temperature around 70. Temperature falling into

the upper 60s late. Northwest winds 10 to 15 miles an hour with gusts up to 25 miles an hour. Chance of rain 20%. Tonight, mostly cloudy. Cooler. Less humid with lows around 50. North winds around 10 miles an hour with gusts up to 25 miles an hour. Wednesday, partly sunny. Highs in the upper 60s. Northeast winds around 10 miles an hour with gusts up to 20 miles an hour. Wednesday night, mostly clear. Lows in the lower 40s. Northeast winds 10 to 15 miles an hour. Thursday, mostly sunny. Highs around 70. East winds 10 to 15 miles an hour with gusts up to 25 miles an hour. Thursday night, mostly cloudy. A chance of showers after midnight. Lows around 50. Chance of rain 50%. Friday, showers likely in the morning, then showers in the afternoon. Highs in the mid-60s. Chance of rain 80%. Friday night, mostly cloudy. A chance of showers until midnight. Lows in the lower 50s. Chance of rain 50%. Saturday through Sunday, mostly cloudy. Highs in the upper 70s. Lows in the mid-50s. Sunday night, partly cloudy. Lows in the upper 50s. Memorial Day, partly sunny. Highs in the lower 80s. Again, the forecast for Peoria and surrounding areas of central Illinois for the rest of today, mostly cloudy with a slight chance of showers and thunderstorms. Near steady temperature around 70. Temperature falling into the upper 60s late. Northwest winds 10 to 15 miles an hour with gusts up to 25 miles an hour. Chance of rain 20%. At 5 p.m. in Peoria, skies were cloudy. The temperature was 65 degrees, the dew point was 59, and the relative humidity was 81%. The wind was northwest at 13 miles an hour, gusting to 24. The pressure was 30.06 inches and rising. Around central and western Illinois, at Pontiac, it was mostly sunny, with a temperature of 73. It was partly sunny, with a temperature of 73 at Bloomington and 72 at Springfield. It was cloudy, with a temperature of 60 at Moline, 58 at Galesburg, 64 at Lakin, 59 at Macomb, and 72 at Lincoln. At Quincy, the weather conditions were not available. And once again at 5 p.m. in Peoria, under cloudy skies, the temperature was 65. Looking elsewhere around the Midwest at 5 p.m., Chicago was cloudy, and 72. Indianapolis reported a thunderstorm, and 74. St. Louis was cloudy, and 72. Kansas City was cloudy, and 58. Des Moines was cloudy, and 54. Milwaukee was partly sunny, and 67. And now a discussion of hazardous weather conditions for the following counties in Illinois: Fulton, Knox, Marshall, Mason, McLean, Peoria, Stark, Tazewell, and Woodford. This hazardous weather outlook is for central Illinois and west central Illinois. For tonight, no hazardous weather is expected at this time. For Wednesday through Monday, scattered thunderstorms are expected Friday, though the threat for severe weather is low. Spotter information statement: spotter activation is not anticipated tonight. The time is currently 5:29 p.m. Central Daylight Time. 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Now for the official National Weather Service forecast for Peoria and surrounding areas of central Illinois. Rest of today, mostly cloudy with a slight chance of showers and thunderstorms. Near steady temperature around 70. Temperature falling into the upper 60s late. Northwest winds 10 to 15 miles an hour with gusts up to 25 miles an hour. Chance of rain 20%. Tonight, mostly cloudy. Cooler. Less humid with lows around 50. North winds around 10 miles an hour with gusts up to 25 miles an hour. Wednesday, partly sunny. Highs in the upper 60s. Northeast winds around 10 miles an hour with gusts up to 20 miles an hour. Wednesday night, mostly clear. Lows in the lower 40s. Northeast winds 10 to 15 miles an hour. Thursday, mostly sunny. Highs around 70. East winds 10 to 15 miles an hour with gusts up to

25 miles an hour. Thursday night, mostly cloudy. A chance of showers after midnight. Lows around 50. Chance of rain 50%. Friday, showers likely in the morning, then showers in the afternoon. Highs in the mid-60s. Chance of rain 80%. Friday night, mostly cloudy. A chance of showers until midnight. Lows in the lower 50s. Chance of rain 50%. Saturday through Sunday, mostly cloudy. Highs in the upper 70s. Lows in the mid-50s. Sunday night, partly cloudy. Lows in the upper 50s. Memorial Day, partly sunny. Highs in the lower 80s. Again, the forecast for Peoria and surrounding areas of central Illinois for the rest of today, mostly cloudy with a slight chance of showers and thunderstorms. Near steady temperature around 70. Temperature falling into the upper 60s late. Northwest winds 10 to 15 miles an hour with gusts up to 25 miles an hour. Chance of rain 20%. The Peoria, Illinois climate summary for this evening, as of 4 p.m., May 19, 2026. Today's high temperature was 74 degrees. The normal high is 75. The record high is 92 degrees, which was last set in 1975. Today's low temperature was 64 degrees. The normal low is 54. The record low is 35 degrees, which was set in 1929. 0.17 inches of precipitation fell today, which brings the monthly total to 1.14 inches. The total precipitation for the year now stands at 13.89 inches. Sunset tonight is at 8:13 p.m. Sunrise tomorrow is at 5:37 a.m. At 5 p.m. in Peoria, skies were cloudy. The temperature was 65 degrees, the dew point was 59, and the relative humidity was 81%. The wind was northwest at 13 miles an hour, gusting to 24. The pressure was 30.06 inches and rising. Around central and western Illinois, at Pontiac, it was mostly sunny, with a temperature of 73. It was partly sunny, with a temperature of 73 at Bloomington, and 72 at Springfield. It was cloudy, with a temperature of 60 at Moline, 58 at Galesburg, 64 at Lakin, 59 at Macomb, and 72 at Springfield. It was cloudy, with a temperature of 60 at Moline, 58 at Galesburg, 64 at Lakin, 59 at Macomb, and 72 at Lincoln. At Quincy, the weather conditions were not available. And once again at 5 p.m. in Peoria, under cloudy skies, the temperature was 65. Looking elsewhere around the Midwest at 5 p.m., Chicago was cloudy, and 72. Indianapolis reported a thunderstorm, and 74. St. Louis was cloudy, and 72. Kansas City was cloudy, and 58. Des Moines was cloudy, and 54. Milwaukee was partly sunny, and 67. And now a discussion of hazardous weather conditions for the following counties in Illinois: Fulton, Knox, Marshall, Mason, McLean, Peoria, Stark, Tazewell, and Woodford. This hazardous weather outlook is for central Illinois and west central Illinois. For tonight, no hazardous weather is expected at this time. For Wednesday through Monday, scattered thunderstorms are expected Friday, though the threat for severe weather is low. Spotter information statement: spotter activation is not anticipated tonight. The time is currently 5:34 p.m. Central Daylight Time. 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Now for the official National Weather Service forecast for Peoria and surrounding areas of central Illinois. Rest of today, mostly cloudy with a slight chance of showers and thunderstorms. Near steady temperature around 70. Temperature falling into the upper 60s late. Northwest winds 10 to 15 miles an hour with gusts up to 25 miles an hour. Chance of rain 20%. Tonight, mostly cloudy. Cooler. Less humid with lows around 50. North winds around 10 miles an hour with gusts up to 25 miles an hour. Wednesday, partly sunny. Highs in the upper 60s. Northeast winds around 10 miles an hour with gusts up to 20 miles an hour. Wednesday night, mostly clear. Lows in the lower 40s. Northeast winds 10 to 15.

miles an hour. Thursday, mostly sunny. Highs around 70. East winds 10 to 15 miles an hour with gusts up to 25 miles an hour. Thursday night, mostly cloudy. A chance of showers after midnight. Lows around 50. Chance of rain 50%. Friday, showers likely in the morning, then showers in the afternoon. Highs in the mid-60s. Chance of rain 80%. Friday night, mostly cloudy. A chance of showers until midnight. Lows in the lower 50s. Chance of rain 50%. Saturday through Sunday, mostly cloudy. Highs in the upper 70s. Lows in the mid-50s. Sunday night, partly cloudy. Lows in the upper 50s. Memorial Day, partly sunny. Highs in the lower 80s. Again, the forecast for Peoria and surrounding areas of central Illinois for the rest of today, mostly cloudy with a slight chance of showers and thunderstorms. Near steady temperature around 70. Temperature falling into the upper 60s late. Northwest winds 10 to 15 miles an hour with gusts up to 25 miles an hour. Chance of rain 20%. At 5 p.m. in Peoria, skies were cloudy. The temperature was 65 degrees, the dew point was 59, and the relative humidity was 81%. The wind was northwest at 13 miles an hour, gusting to 24. The pressure was 30.06 inches and rising. Around central and western Illinois, at Pontiac, it was mostly sunny, with a temperature of 73. It was partly sunny, with a temperature of 73 at Bloomington and 72 at Springfield. It was cloudy, with a temperature of 60 at Moline, 58 at Galesburg, 64 at Lakin, 59 at Macomb, and 72 at Lincoln. At Quincy, the weather conditions were not available. And once again at 5 p.m. in Peoria, under cloudy skies, the temperature was 65. Looking elsewhere around the Midwest at 5 p.m., Chicago was cloudy, and 72. Indianapolis reported a thunderstorm, and 74. St. Louis was cloudy, and 72. Kansas City was cloudy, and 58. Des Moines was cloudy, and 54. Milwaukee was partly sunny, and 67. And now a discussion of hazardous weather conditions for the following counties in Illinois: Fulton, Knox, Marshall, Mason, McLean, Peoria, Stark, Tazewell, and Woodford. This hazardous weather outlook is for central Illinois and west central Illinois. For tonight, no hazardous weather is expected at this time. For Wednesday through Monday, scattered thunderstorms are expected Friday, though the threat for severe weather is low. Spotter information statement: spotter activation is not anticipated tonight. The time is currently 5:38 p.m. Central Daylight Time. 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Now for the official National Weather Service forecast for Peoria and surrounding areas of central Illinois. Rest of today, mostly cloudy with a slight chance of showers and thunderstorms. Near steady temperature around 70. Temperature falling into the upper 60s late. Northwest winds 10 to 15 miles an hour with gusts up to 25 miles an hour. Chance of rain 20%. Tonight, mostly cloudy. Cooler. Less humid with lows around 50. North winds around 10 miles an hour with gusts up to 25 miles an hour. Wednesday, partly sunny. Highs in the upper 60s. Northeast winds around 10 miles an hour with gusts up to 20 miles an hour. Wednesday night, mostly clear. Lows in the lower 40s. Northeast winds 10 to 15 miles an hour. Thursday, mostly sunny. Highs around 70. East winds 10 to 15 miles an hour with gusts up to 25 miles an hour. Thursday night, mostly cloudy. A chance of showers after midnight. Lows around 50. Chance of rain 50%. Friday, showers likely in the morning, then showers in the afternoon. Highs in the mid-60s. Chance of rain 80%. Friday night, mostly cloudy. A chance of showers until midnight. Lows in the lower 50s. Chance of rain 50%. Saturday through Sunday, mostly cloudy. Highs in the upper 70s. Lows in the mid-50s.
Sunday night, partly cloudy. Lows in the upper 50s. Memorial Day, partly sunny. Highs in the lower 80s. Again, the forecast for Peoria and surrounding areas of central Illinois for the rest of today, mostly cloudy with a slight chance of showers and thunderstorms. Near steady temperature around 70. Temperature falling into the upper 60s late. Northwest winds 10 to 15 miles an hour with gusts up to 25 miles an hour. Chance of rain 20%. At 5 p.m. in Peoria, skies were cloudy. The temperature was 65 degrees, the dew point was 59, and the relative humidity was 81%. The wind was northwest at 13 miles an hour, gusting to 24. The pressure was 30.06 inches and rising. Around central and western Illinois, at Pontiac, it was mostly sunny, with a temperature of 73. It was partly sunny, with a temperature of 73 at Bloomington and 72 at Springfield. It was cloudy, with a temperature of 60 at Moline, 58 at Galesburg, 64 at Lakin, 59 at Macomb, and 72 at Lincoln. At Quincy, the weather conditions were not available. And once again at 5 p.m. in Peoria, under cloudy skies, the temperature was 65. Looking elsewhere around the Midwest at 5 p.m., Chicago was cloudy, and 72. Indianapolis reported a thunderstorm, and 74. St. Louis was cloudy, and 72. Kansas City was cloudy, and 58. Des Moines was cloudy, and 54. Milwaukee was partly sunny, and 67. And now a discussion of hazardous weather conditions for the following counties in Illinois: Fulton, Knox, Marshall, Mason, McLean, Peoria, Stark, Tazewell, and Woodford. This hazardous weather outlook is for central Illinois and west central Illinois. For tonight, no hazardous weather is expected at this time. For Wednesday through Monday, scattered thunderstorms are expected Friday, though the threat for severe weather is low. Spotter information statement: spotter activation is not anticipated tonight. The time is currently 5:42 p.m. Central Daylight Time. 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Now for the official National Weather Service forecast for Peoria and surrounding areas of central Illinois. Rest of today, mostly cloudy with a slight chance of showers and thunderstorms. Near steady temperature around 70. Temperature falling into the upper 60s late. Northwest winds 10 to 15 miles an hour with gusts up to 25 miles an hour. Chance of rain 20%. Tonight, mostly cloudy. Cooler. Less humid with lows around 50. North winds around 10 miles an hour with gusts up to 25 miles an hour. Wednesday, partly sunny. Highs in the upper 60s. Northeast winds around 10 miles an hour with gusts up to 20 miles an hour. Wednesday night, mostly clear. Lows in the lower 40s. Northeast winds 10 to 15 miles an hour. Thursday, mostly sunny. Highs around 70. East winds 10 to 15 miles an hour with gusts up to 25 miles an hour. Thursday night, mostly cloudy. A chance of showers after midnight. Lows around 50. Chance of rain 50%. Friday, showers likely in the morning, then showers in the afternoon. Highs in the mid-60s. Chance of rain 80%. Friday night, mostly cloudy. A chance of showers until midnight. Lows in the lower 50s. Chance of rain 50%. Saturday through Sunday, mostly cloudy. Highs in the upper 70s. Lows in the mid-50s. Sunday night, partly cloudy. Lows in the upper 50s. Memorial Day, partly sunny. Highs in the lower 80s. Again, the forecast for Peoria and surrounding areas of central Illinois for the rest of today, mostly cloudy with a slight chance of showers and thunderstorms. Near steady temperature around 70. Temperature falling into the upper 60s late. Northwest winds 10 to 15 miles an hour with gusts up to 25 miles an hour. Chance of rain 20%. The Peoria, Illinois climate summary for this evening, as of 4 p.m., May 19, 2026. Today's high temperature was 74 degrees. The normal high is 75. The record

high as 92 degrees, which was last set in 1975. Today's low temperature was 64 degrees. The normal low is 54. The record low is 35 degrees, which was set in 1929. 0.17 inches of precipitation fell today, which brings the monthly total to 1.14 inches. The total precipitation for the year now stands at 13.89 inches. Sunset tonight is at 8:13 p.m. Sunrise tomorrow is at 5:37 a.m. At 5 p.m. in Peoria, skies were cloudy. The temperature was 65 degrees, the dew point was 59, and the relative humidity was 81%. The wind was northwest at 13 miles an hour, gusting to 24. The pressure was 30.06 inches and rising. Around central and western Illinois, at Pontiac, it was mostly sunny, with a temperature of 73. It was partly sunny, with a temperature of 73 at Bloomington and 72 at Springfield. It was cloudy, with a temperature of 60 at Moline, 58 at Galesburg, 64 at Lakin, 59 at Macomb, and 72 at Lincoln. At Quincy, the weather conditions were not available. And once again at 5 p.m. in Peoria, under cloudy skies, the temperature was 65. Looking elsewhere around the Midwest at 5 p.m., Chicago was cloudy, and 72. Indianapolis reported a thunderstorm, and 74. St. Louis was cloudy, and 72. Kansas City was cloudy, and 58. Des Moines was cloudy, and 54. Milwaukee was partly sunny, and 67. And now a discussion of hazardous weather conditions for the following counties in Illinois: Fulton, Knox, Marshall, Mason, McLean, Peoria, Stark, Tazewell, and Woodford. This hazardous weather outlook is for central Illinois and west central Illinois. For tonight, no hazardous weather is expected at this time. For Wednesday through Monday, scattered thunderstorms are expected Friday, though the threat for severe weather is low. Spotter information statement: spotter activation is not anticipated tonight. The time is currently 5:47 p.m. Central Daylight Time. 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Now for the official National Weather Service forecast for Peoria and surrounding areas of central Illinois. Rest of today, mostly cloudy with a slight chance of showers and thunderstorms. Near steady temperature around 70. Temperature falling into the upper 60s late. Northwest winds 10 to 15 miles an hour with gusts up to 25 miles an hour. Chance of rain 20%. Tonight, mostly cloudy. Cooler. Less humid with lows around 50. North winds around 10 miles an hour with gusts up to 25 miles an hour. Wednesday, partly sunny. Highs in the upper 60s. Northeast winds around 10 miles an hour with gusts up to 20 miles an hour. Wednesday night, mostly clear. Lows in the lower 40s. Northeast winds 10 to 15 miles an hour. Thursday, mostly sunny. Highs around 70. East winds 10 to 15 miles an hour with gusts up to 25 miles an hour. Thursday night, mostly cloudy. A chance of showers after midnight. Lows around 50. Chance of rain 50%. Friday, showers likely in the morning, then showers in the afternoon. Highs in the mid-60s. Chance of rain 80%. Friday night, mostly cloudy. A chance of showers until midnight. Lows in the lower 50s. Chance of rain 50%. Saturday through Sunday, mostly cloudy. Highs in the upper 70s. Lows in the mid-50s. Sunday night, partly cloudy. Lows in the upper 50s. Memorial Day, partly sunny. Highs in the lower 80s. Again, the forecast for Peoria and surrounding areas of central Illinois for the rest of today: mostly cloudy with a slight chance of showers and thunderstorms. Near steady temperature around 70. Temperature falling into the upper 60s late. Northwest winds 10 to 15 miles an hour with gusts up to 25 miles an hour. Chance of rain 20%. At 5 p.m. in Peoria, skies were cloudy. The temperature was 65 degrees, the dew point was 59, and the relative humidity was 81%. The wind was northwest at 13 miles an hour.

gusting to 24. The pressure was 30.06 inches and rising. Around central and western Illinois, at Pontiac, it was mostly sunny, with a temperature of 73. It was partly sunny, with a temperature of 73 at Bloomington, and 72 at Springfield. It was cloudy, with a temperature of 60 at Moline, 58 at Galesburg, 64 at Lakin, 59 at Macomb, and 72 at Lincoln. At Quincy, the weather conditions were not available. And once again at 5 p.m. in Peoria, under cloudy skies, the temperature was 65. Looking elsewhere around the Midwest at 5 p.m., Chicago was cloudy, and 72. Indianapolis reported a thunderstorm, and 74. St. Louis was cloudy, and 72. Kansas City was cloudy, and 58. Des Moines was cloudy, and 54. Milwaukee was partly sunny, and 67. And now a discussion of hazardous weather conditions for the following counties in Illinois: Fulton, Knox, Marshall, Mason, McLean, Peoria, Stark, Tazewell, and Woodford. This hazardous weather outlook is for central Illinois and west central Illinois. For tonight, no hazardous weather is expected at this time. For Wednesday through Monday, scattered thunderstorms are expected Friday, though the threat for severe weather is low. Spotter information statement: spotter activation is not anticipated tonight. The time is currently 5:51 p.m. Central Daylight Time. 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Now for the official National Weather Service forecast for Peoria and surrounding areas of central Illinois. Rest of today, mostly cloudy with a slight chance of showers and thunderstorms. Near steady temperature around 70. Temperature falling into the upper 60s late. Northwest winds 10 to 15 miles an hour with gusts up to 25 miles an hour. Chance of rain 20%. Tonight, mostly cloudy. Cooler. Less humid with lows around 50. North winds around 10 miles an hour with gusts up to 25 miles an hour. Wednesday, partly sunny. Highs in the upper 60s. Northeast winds around 10 miles an hour with gusts up to 20 miles an hour. Wednesday night, mostly clear. Lows in the lower 40s. Northeast winds 10 to 15 miles an hour. Thursday, mostly sunny. Highs around 70. East winds 10 to 15 miles an hour with gusts up to 25 miles an hour. Thursday night, mostly cloudy. A chance of showers after midnight. Lows around 50. Chance of rain 50%. Friday, showers likely in the morning, then showers in the afternoon. Highs in the mid-60s. Chance of rain 80%. Friday night, mostly cloudy. A chance of showers until midnight. Lows in the lower 50s. Chance of rain 50%. Saturday through Sunday, mostly cloudy. Highs in the upper 70s. Lows in the mid-50s. Sunday night, partly cloudy. Lows in the upper 50s. Memorial Day, partly sunny. Highs in the lower 80s. Again, the forecast for Peoria and surrounding areas of central Illinois for the rest of today: mostly cloudy with a slight chance of showers and thunderstorms. Near steady temperature around 70. Temperature falling into the upper 60s late. Northwest winds 10 to 15 miles an hour with gusts up to 25 miles an hour. Chance of rain 20%. At 5 p.m. in Peoria, skies were cloudy. The temperature was 65 degrees, the dew point was 59, and the relative humidity was 81%. The wind was northwest at 13 miles an hour, gusting to 24. The pressure was 30.06 inches and rising. Around central and western Illinois, at Pontiac, it was mostly sunny, with a temperature of 73. It was partly sunny, with a temperature of 73 at Bloomington and 72 at Springfield. It was cloudy, with a temperature of 60 at Moline, 58 at Galesburg, 64 at Lakin, 59 at Macomb, and 72 at Lincoln. At Quincy, the weather conditions were not available. And once again at 5 p.m. in Peoria, under cloudy skies, the temperature was 65. Looking elsewhere around the Midwest at 5 p.m., Chicago was cloudy, and 72. Indianapolis reported a thunderstorm, and 72.

before. St. Louis was cloudy and 72. Kansas City was cloudy and 58. Des Moines was cloudy and 54. Milwaukee was partly sunny and 67. And now a discussion of hazardous weather conditions for the following counties in Illinois: Fulton, Knox, Marshall, Mason, McLean, Peoria, Stark, Tazewell, and Woodford. This hazardous weather outlook is for Central Illinois and West Central Illinois. For tonight, no hazardous weather is expected at this time. For Wednesday through Monday, scattered thunderstorms are expected Friday, though the threat for severe weather is low. Spotter information statement: spotter activation is not anticipated tonight. The time is currently 5:56 p.m. Central Daylight Time. 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Now for the official National Weather Service forecast for Peoria and surrounding areas of Central Illinois. Rest of today, mostly cloudy with a slight chance of showers and thunderstorms. Near steady temperature around 70. Temperature falling into the upper 60s late. Northwest winds 10 to 15 miles an hour with gusts up to 25 miles an hour. Chance of rain 20%. Tonight, mostly cloudy. Cooler. Less humid with lows around 50. North winds around 10 miles an hour with gusts up to 25 miles an hour. Wednesday, partly sunny. Highs in the upper 60s. Northeast winds around 10 miles an hour with gusts up to 20 miles an hour. Wednesday night, mostly clear. Lows in the lower 40s. Northeast winds 10 to 15 miles an hour. Thursday, mostly sunny. Highs around 70. East winds 10 to 15 miles an hour with gusts up to 25 miles an hour. Thursday night, mostly cloudy. A chance of showers after midnight. Lows around 50. Chance of rain 50%. Friday, showers likely in the morning, then showers in the afternoon. Highs in the mid-60s. Chance of rain 80%. Friday night, mostly cloudy. A chance of showers until midnight. Lows in the lower 50s. Chance of rain 50%. Saturday through Sunday, mostly cloudy. Highs in the upper 70s. Lows in the mid-50s. Sunday night, partly cloudy. Lows in the upper 50s. Memorial Day, partly sunny. Highs in the lower 80s. Again, the forecast for Peoria and surrounding areas of Central Illinois for the rest of today: mostly cloudy with a slight chance of showers and thunderstorms. Near steady temperature around 70. Temperature falling into the this upper 60s late. Northwest winds 10 to 15 miles an hour with gusts up to 25 miles an hour. Chance of rain 20%. At 5 p.m. in Peoria, skies were cloudy. The temperature was 65 degrees, the dew point was 59, and the relative humidity was 81%. The wind was northwest at 13 miles an hour, gusting to 24. The pressure was 30.06 inches and rising. Around central and western Illinois, at Pontiac, it was mostly sunny, with a temperature of 73. It was partly sunny, with a temperature of 73 at Bloomington and 72 at Springfield. It was cloudy, with a temperature of 60 at Moline, 58 at Galesburg, 64 at Lakin, 59 at Macomb, and 72 at Lincoln. At Quincy, the weather conditions were not available. And once again at 5 p.m. in Peoria, under cloudy skies, the temperature was 65. Looking elsewhere around the Midwest at 5 p.m., Chicago was cloudy and 72. Indianapolis reported a thunderstorm and 74. St. Louis was cloudy and 72. Kansas City was cloudy and 58. Des Moines was cloudy and 54. Milwaukee was partly sunny and 67. And now a discussion of hazardous weather conditions for the following counties in Illinois: Fulton, Knox, Marshall, Mason, McLean, Peoria, Stark, Tazewell, and Woodford. This hazardous weather outlook is for Central Illinois and West Central Illinois. For tonight, no hazardous weather is expected at this time. For Wednesday through Monday, scattered thunderstorms are expected Friday, though the threat for severe weather is low. Spotter information statement:
spotter activation is not anticipated tonight. The Peoria, Illinois climate summary for this evening, as of 4 p.m., May 19, 2026. Today's high temperature was 74 degrees. The normal high is 75. The record high is 92 degrees, which was last set in 1975. Today's low temperature was 64 degrees. The normal low is 54. The record low is 35 degrees, which was set in 1929. 0.17 inches of precipitation fell today, which brings the monthly total to 1.14 inches. The total precipitation for the year now stands at 13.89 inches. Sunset tonight is at 8:13 p.m. Sunrise tomorrow is at 5:37 a.m. The time is currently 6:01 p.m. Central Daylight Time. 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Now for the official National Weather Service forecast for Peoria and surrounding areas of central Illinois. Tonight, mostly cloudy. Scattered sprinkles until midnight. Cooler with lows around 50. North winds around 10 miles an hour with gusts up to 25 miles an hour. Wednesday, partly sunny. Highs in the upper 60s. Northeast winds around 10 miles an hour with gusts up to 20 miles an hour. Wednesday night, mostly clear. Lows in the lower 40s. Northeast winds 10 to 15 miles an hour. Thursday, mostly sunny. Highs around 70. East winds 10 to 15 miles an hour with gusts up to 25 miles an hour. Thursday night, mostly cloudy. A chance of showers after midnight. Lows around 50. East winds 10 to 15 miles an hour with gusts up to 25 miles an hour. Chance of rain 50%. Friday, showers likely in the morning, then showers in the afternoon. Highs in the mid-60s. Chance of rain 80%. Friday night, mostly cloudy. A chance of showers until midnight. Lows in the lower 50s. Chance of rain 50%. Saturday through Sunday, mostly cloudy. Highs in the upper 70s. Lows in the mid-50s. Sunday night, partly cloudy. Lows in the upper 50s. Memorial Day and Monday night, mostly cloudy. Highs in the lower 80s. Lows in the lower 60s. Tuesday, partly sunny. A chance of showers in the afternoon. Highs in the mid-80s. Chance of rain 30%. Again, the forecast for Peoria and surrounding areas of central Illinois for tonight, mostly cloudy. Scattered sprinkles until midnight. Cooler. Lows around 50. North winds around 10 miles an hour with gusts up to 25 miles an hour. And now a discussion of hazardous weather conditions for the following counties in Illinois: Fulton, Knox, Marshall, Mason, McLean, Peoria, Stark, Tazewell, and Woodford. This hazardous weather outlook is for central Illinois and west central Illinois. For tonight, no hazardous weather is expected at this time. For Wednesday through Monday, scattered thunderstorms are expected Friday, though the threat for severe weather is low. Spotter information statement. Spotter activation is not anticipated tonight. The time is currently 6:04 p.m. Central Daylight Time. 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Now for the official National Weather Service forecast for Peoria and surrounding areas of central Illinois. Tonight, mostly cloudy. Scattered sprinkles until midnight. Cooler with lows around 50. North winds around 10 miles an hour with gusts up to 25 miles an hour. Wednesday, partly sunny. Highs in the upper 60s. Northeast winds around 10 miles an hour with gusts up to 20 miles an hour. Wednesday night, mostly clear. Lows in the lower 40s. Northeast winds 10 to 15 miles an hour. Thursday, mostly sunny. Highs around 70. East winds 10 to 15 miles an hour with gusts up to 25 miles an hour. Thursday night, mostly cloudy. A chance of showers after midnight. Lows around 50. East winds 10 to 15 miles an hour with gusts up to 25 miles an hour. Chance of rain 50%. Friday, showers likely in the morning,
then showers in the afternoon. Highs in the mid-60s.

chance of rain 80%. Friday night, mostly cloudy. A chance of showers until midnight. Lows in the lower 50s. Chance of rain 50%. Saturday through Sunday, mostly cloudy. Highs in the upper 70s. Lows in the mid 50s. Sunday night, partly cloudy. Lows in the upper 50s. Memorial Day and Monday night, mostly cloudy. Highs in the lower 80s. Lows in the lower 60s. Tuesday, partly sunny. A chance of showers in the afternoon. Highs in the mid-80s. Chance of rain 30%. Again, the forecast for Peoria and surrounding areas of central Illinois for tonight, mostly cloudy. Scattered sprinkles until midnight. Cooler. Lows around 50. North winds around 10 miles an hour with gusts up to 25 miles an hour. At 6 p.m. in Peoria, skies were cloudy. The temperature was 62 degrees, the dew point was 56, and the relative humidity was 80%. The wind was northwest at 7 miles an hour, gusting to 18. The pressure was 30.05 inches and steady. Around central and western Illinois, it was cloudy, with a temperature of 70 at Bloomington, 61 at Moline, 58 at Galesburg, and 62 at Lakin. Under cloudy skies, Macomb reported 59, Springfield reported 69, and Lincoln reported 69. At Quincy, the weather conditions were not available. And once again at 6 p.m. in Peoria, under cloudy skies, the temperature was 62. Looking elsewhere around the Midwest at 6 p.m., Chicago was partly sunny, and 70. Indianapolis reported thunder, and 73. St. Louis was cloudy, and 72. Kansas City was cloudy, and 57. Des Moines was cloudy, and 54. Milwaukee was partly sunny, and 66. And now a discussion of hazardous weather conditions for the following counties in Illinois: Fulton, Knox, Marshall, Mason, McLean, Peoria, Stark, Tazewell, and Woodford. This hazardous weather outlook is for central Illinois and west central Illinois. For tonight, no hazardous weather is expected at this time. For Wednesday through Monday, scattered thunderstorms are expected Friday, though the threat for severe weather is low. Spotter information statement: spotter activation is not anticipated tonight. The time is currently 6:08 p.m. Central Daylight Time. 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Now for the official National Weather Service forecast for Peoria and surrounding areas of central Illinois. Tonight, mostly cloudy. Scattered sprinkles until midnight. Cooler with lows around 50. North winds around 10 miles an hour with gusts up to 25 miles an hour. Wednesday, partly sunny. Highs in the upper 60s. Northeast winds around 10 miles an hour with gusts up to 20 miles an hour. Wednesday night, mostly clear. Lows in the lower 40s. Northeast winds 10 to 15 miles an hour. Thursday, mostly sunny. Highs around 70. East winds 10 to 15 miles an hour with gusts up to 25 miles an hour. Thursday night, mostly cloudy. A chance of showers after midnight. Lows around 50. East winds 10 to 15 miles an hour with gusts up to 25 miles an hour. Chance of rain 50%. Friday, showers likely in the morning, then showers in the afternoon. Highs in the mid-60s. Chance of rain 80%. Friday night, mostly cloudy. A chance of showers until midnight. Lows in the lower 50s. Chance of rain 50%. Saturday through Sunday, mostly cloudy. Highs in the upper 70s. Lows in the mid-50s. Sunday night, partly cloudy. Lows in the upper 50s. Memorial Day and Monday night, mostly cloudy. Highs in the lower 80s. Lows in the lower 60s. Tuesday, partly sunny. A chance of showers in the afternoon. Highs in the mid-80s. Chance of rain 30%. Again, the forecast for Peoria and surrounding areas of central Illinois for tonight, mostly cloudy. Scattered sprinkles until midnight. Cooler. Lows around 50. North winds around 10 miles an hour with gusts up to 25 miles an hour.

knew. Looking elsewhere around the Midwest at 6 p.m., Chicago was partly sunny, and 70. Indianapolis reported thunder, and 73. St. Louis was cloudy, and 72. Kansas City was cloudy, and 57. Des Moines was cloudy, and 54. Milwaukee was partly sunny, and 66. And now a discussion of hazardous weather conditions for the following counties in Illinois: Fulton, Knox, Marshall, Mason, McLean, Peoria, Stark, Tazewell, and Woodford. This hazardous weather outlook is for Central Illinois and West Central Illinois. For tonight, no hazardous weather is expected at this time. For Wednesday through Monday, scattered thunderstorms are expected Friday, though the threat for severe weather is low. Spotter information statement: spotter activation is not anticipated tonight. The time is currently 6:12 p.m. Central Daylight Time. 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Now for the official National Weather Service forecast for Peoria and surrounding areas of Central Illinois. Tonight, mostly cloudy. Scattered sprinkles until midnight. Cooler with lows around 50. North winds around 10 miles an hour with gusts up to 25 miles an hour. Wednesday, partly sunny. Highs in the upper 60s. Northeast winds around 10 miles an hour with gusts up to 20 miles an hour. Wednesday night, mostly clear. Lows in the lower 40s. Northeast winds 10 to 15 miles an hour. Thursday, mostly sunny. Highs around 70. East winds 10 to 15 miles an hour with gusts up to 25 miles an hour. Thursday night, mostly cloudy. A chance of showers after midnight. Lows around 50. East winds 10 to 15 miles an hour with gusts up to 25 miles an hour. Chance of rain 50%. Friday, showers likely in the morning, then showers in the afternoon. Highs in the mid-60s. Chance of rain 80%. Friday night, mostly cloudy. A chance of showers until midnight. Lows in the lower 50s. Chance of rain 50%. Saturday through Sunday, mostly cloudy. Highs in the upper 70s. Lows in the mid-50s. Sunday night, partly cloudy. Lows in the upper 50s. Memorial Day and Monday night, mostly cloudy. Highs in the lower 80s. Lows in the lower 60s. Tuesday, partly sunny. A chance of showers in the afternoon. Highs in the mid-80s. Chance of rain 30%. Again, the forecast for Peoria and surrounding areas of Central Illinois for tonight: mostly cloudy. Scattered sprinkles until midnight. Cooler. Lows around 50. North winds around 10 miles an hour with gusts up to 25 miles an hour. 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The Peoria, Illinois climate summary for this evening, as of 4 p.m., May 19, 2026. Today's high temperature was 74 degrees. The normal high is 75. The record high is 92 degrees, which was last set in 1975. Today's low temperature was 64 degrees. The normal low is 54. The record low is 35 degrees, which was set in 1929. 0.17 inches of precipitation fell today, which brings the monthly total to 1.14 inches. The total precipitation for the year now stands at 13.89 inches. Sunset tonight is at 8:13 p.m. Sunrise tomorrow is at 5:37 a.m. And now a discussion of hazardous weather conditions for the following counties in Illinois: Fulton, Knox, Marshall, Mason, McLean, Peoria, Stark, Tazewell, and Woodford. This hazardous weather outlook is for Central Illinois and West Central Illinois. For tonight, no hazardous weather is expected.

expected at this time. For Wednesday through Monday, scattered thunderstorms are expected Friday, though the threat for severe weather is low. Spotter information statement. Spotter activation is not anticipated tonight. The time is currently 6:16 p.m. Central Daylight Time. 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Now for the official National Weather Service forecast for Peoria and surrounding areas of central Illinois. Rest of tonight, mostly cloudy. Scattered sprinkles until midnight. Cooler with lows around 50. North winds around 10 miles an hour with gusts up to 25 miles an hour. Wednesday, partly sunny. Highs in the upper 60s. Northeast winds around 10 miles an hour with gusts up to 20 miles an hour. Wednesday night, mostly clear. Lows in the lower 40s. Northeast winds 10 to 15 miles an hour. Thursday, mostly sunny. Highs around 70. East winds 10 to 15 miles an hour with gusts up to 25 miles an hour. Thursday night, mostly cloudy. A chance of showers after midnight. Lows around 50. East winds 10 to 15 miles an hour with gusts up to 25 miles an hour. Chance of rain 50%. Friday, showers likely in the morning, then showers in the afternoon. Highs in the mid-60s. Chance of rain 80%. Friday night, mostly cloudy. A chance of showers until midnight. Lows in the lower 50s. Chance of rain 50%. Saturday through Sunday, mostly cloudy. Highs in the upper 70s. Lows in the mid-50s. Sunday night, partly cloudy. Lows in the upper 50s. Memorial Day and Monday night, mostly cloudy. Highs in the lower 80s. Lows in the lower 60s. Tuesday, partly sunny. A chance of showers in the afternoon. Highs in the mid-80s. Chance of rain 30%. Again, the forecast for Peoria and surrounding areas of central Illinois for the rest of tonight, mostly cloudy. Scattered sprinkles until midnight. Cooler. Lows around 50. North winds around 10 miles an hour with gusts up to 25 miles an hour. At 6 p.m. in Peoria, skies were cloudy. The temperature was 62 degrees, the dew point was 56, and the relative humidity was 80%. The wind was northwest at 7 miles an hour, gusting to 18. The pressure was 30.05 inches and steady. Around central and western Illinois, it was cloudy, with a temperature of 70 at Bloomington, 61 at Moline, 58 at Galesburg, and 62 at Lakin. Under cloudy skies, Macomb reported 59, Springfield reported 69, and Lincoln reported 69. At Quincy, the weather conditions were not available. And once again at 6 p.m. in Peoria, under cloudy skies, the temperature was 62. Looking elsewhere around the Midwest at 6 p.m., Chicago was partly sunny, and 70. Indianapolis reported thunder, and 73. St. Louis was cloudy, and 72. Kansas City was cloudy, and 57. Des Moines was cloudy, and 54. Milwaukee was partly sunny, and 66. And now a discussion of hazardous weather conditions for the following counties in Illinois: Fulton, Knox, Marshall, Mason, McLean, Peoria, Stark, Tazewell, and Woodford. This hazardous weather outlook is for central Illinois and west central Illinois. For tonight, no hazardous weather is expected at this time. For Wednesday through Monday, scattered thunderstorms are expected Friday, though the threat for severe weather is low. Spotter information statement. Spotter activation is not anticipated tonight. The time is currently 6:20 p.m. Central Daylight Time. 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Now for the official National Weather Service forecast for Peoria and surrounding areas of central Illinois. Rest of tonight, mostly cloudy. Scattered sprinkles until midnight. Cooler with lows around 50. North winds around 10 miles an hour with gusts up to 25 miles an hour. Wednesday, partly sunny. Highs in the upper 60s. Northeast winds around 10 miles an hour with gusts up to 20 miles an hour. Wednesday night, mostly clear.

lows in the lower 40s. Northeast winds 10 to 15 miles an hour. Thursday, mostly sunny. Highs around 70. East winds 10 to 15 miles an hour with gusts up to 25 miles an hour. Thursday night, mostly cloudy. A chance of showers after midnight. Lows around 50. East winds 10 to 15 miles an hour with gusts up to 25 miles an hour. Chance of rain 50%. Friday, showers likely in the morning, then showers in the afternoon. Highs in the mid-60s. Chance of rain 80%. Friday night, mostly cloudy. A chance of showers until midnight. Lows in the lower 50s. Chance of rain 50%. Saturday through Sunday, mostly cloudy. Highs in the upper 70s. Lows in the mid-50s. Sunday night, partly cloudy. Lows in the upper 50s. Memorial Day and Monday night, mostly cloudy. Highs in the lower 80s. Lows in the lower 60s. Tuesday, partly sunny. A chance of showers in the afternoon. Highs in the mid-80s. Chance of rain 30%. Again, the forecast for Peoria and surrounding areas of central Illinois for the rest of tonight, mostly cloudy. Scattered sprinkles until midnight. Cooler. Lows around 50. North winds around 10 miles an hour with gusts up to 25 miles an hour. At 6 p.m. in Peoria, skies were cloudy. The temperature was 62 degrees, the dew point was 56, and the relative humidity was 80%. The wind was northwest at 7 miles an hour, gusting to 18. The pressure was 30.05 inches and steady. Around central and western Illinois, at Pontiac, it was partly sunny, with a temperature of 68. It was cloudy, with a temperature of 70 at Bloomington, 61 at Moline, 59 at Galesburg, and 62 at Lakin. Under cloudy skies, Macomb reported 58, Springfield reported 69, and Lincoln reported 69. At Quincy, the weather conditions were not available. And once again at 6 p.m. in Peoria, under cloudy skies, the temperature was 62. Looking elsewhere around the Midwest at 6 p.m., Chicago was partly sunny, and 70. Indianapolis reported thunder, and 73. St. Louis was cloudy, and 72. Kansas City was cloudy, and 57. Des Moines was cloudy, and 54. Milwaukee was partly sunny, and 66. And now a discussion of hazardous weather conditions for the following counties in Illinois: Fulton, Knox, Marshall, Mason, McLean, Peoria, Stark, Tazewell, and Woodford. This hazardous weather outlook is for central Illinois and west central Illinois. For tonight, no hazardous weather is expected at this time. For Wednesday through Monday, scattered thunderstorms are expected Friday, though the threat for severe weather is low. Spotter information statement: spotter activation is not anticipated tonight. The time is currently 6:24 p.m. Central Daylight Time. 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Now for the official National Weather Service forecast for Peoria and surrounding areas of central Illinois. Rest of tonight, mostly cloudy. Scattered sprinkles until midnight. Cooler with lows around 50. North winds around 10 miles an hour with gusts up to 25 miles an hour. Wednesday, partly sunny. Highs in the upper 60s. Northeast winds around 10 miles an hour with gusts up to 20 miles an hour. Wednesday night, mostly clear. Lows in the lower 40s. Northeast winds 10 to 15 miles an hour. Thursday, mostly sunny. Highs around 70. East winds 10 to 15 miles an hour with gusts up to 25 miles an hour. Thursday night, mostly cloudy. A chance of showers after midnight. Lows around 50. East winds 10 to 15 miles an hour with gusts up to 25 miles an hour. Chance of rain 50%. Friday, showers likely in the morning, then showers in the afternoon. Highs in the mid-60s. Chance of rain 80%. Friday night, mostly cloudy. A chance of showers until midnight. Lows in the lower 50s. Chance of rain 50%. Saturday through Sunday, mostly cloudy. Highs in the

upper 70s. Lows in the mid 50s. Sunday night, partly cloudy. Lows in the upper 50s. Memorial Day and Monday night, mostly cloudy. Highs in the lower 80s. Lows in the lower 60s. Tuesday, partly sunny. A chance of showers in the afternoon. Highs in the mid 80s. Chance of rain 30%. Again, the forecast for Peoria and surrounding areas of central Illinois for the rest of tonight, mostly cloudy. Scattered sprinkles until midnight. Cooler. Lows around 50. North winds around 10 miles an hour with gusts up to 25 miles an hour. At 6 p.m. in Peoria, skies were cloudy. The temperature was 62 degrees, the dew point was 56, and the relative humidity was 80%. The wind was northwest at 7 miles an hour, gusting to 18. The pressure was 30.05 inches and steady. Around central and western Illinois, at Pontiac, it was partly sunny, with a temperature of 68. It was cloudy, with a temperature of 70 at Bloomington, 61 at Moline, 59 at Galesburg, and 62 at Lakin. Under cloudy skies, Macomb reported 58, Springfield reported 69, and Lincoln reported 69. At Quincy, the weather conditions were not available. And once again at 6 p.m. in Peoria, under cloudy skies, the temperature was 62. Looking elsewhere around the Midwest at 6 p.m., Chicago was partly sunny, and 70. Indianapolis was partly sunny, and 73. St. Louis was cloudy, and 72. Kansas City was cloudy, and 57. Des Moines was cloudy, and 54. Milwaukee was partly sunny, and 66. And now a discussion of hazardous weather conditions for the following counties in Illinois: Fulton, Knox, Marshall, Mason, McLean, Peoria, Stark, Tazewell, and Woodford. This hazardous weather outlook is for central Illinois and west central Illinois. For tonight, no hazardous weather is expected at this time. For Wednesday through Monday, scattered thunderstorms are expected Friday, though the threat for severe weather is low. Spotter information statement: spotter activation is not anticipated tonight. The time is currently 6:28 p.m. Central Daylight Time. 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Now for the official National Weather Service forecast for Peoria and surrounding areas of central Illinois. Rest of tonight, mostly cloudy. Scattered sprinkles until midnight. Cooler with lows around 50. North winds around 10 miles an hour with gusts up to 25 miles an hour. Wednesday, partly sunny. Highs in the upper 60s. Northeast winds around 10 miles an hour with gusts up to 20 miles an hour. Wednesday night, mostly clear. Lows in the lower 40s. Northeast winds 10 to 15 miles an hour. Thursday, mostly sunny. Highs around 70. East winds 10 to 15 miles an hour with gusts up to 25 miles an hour. Thursday night, mostly cloudy. A chance of showers after midnight. Lows around 50. East winds 10 to 15 miles an hour with gusts up to 25 miles an hour. Chance of rain 50%. Friday, showers likely in the morning, then showers in the afternoon. Highs in the mid-60s. Chance of rain 80%. Friday night, mostly cloudy. A chance of showers until midnight. Lows in the lower 50s. Chance of rain 50%. Saturday through Sunday, mostly cloudy. Highs in the upper 70s. Lows in the mid-50s. Sunday night, partly cloudy. Lows in the upper 50s. Memorial Day and Monday night, mostly cloudy. Highs in the lower 80s. Lows in the lower 60s. Tuesday, partly sunny. A chance of showers in the afternoon. Highs in the mid-80s. Chance of rain 30%. Again, the forecast for Peoria and surrounding areas of central Illinois for the rest of tonight, mostly cloudy. Scattered sprinkles until midnight. Cooler. Lows around 50. North winds around 10 miles an hour with gusts up to 25 miles an hour. The Peoria, Illinois climate summary for this evening, as of 4 p.m., May 19, 2026. Today's high temperature was 74 degrees.

The normal high is 75. The record high is 92 degrees, which was last set in 1975. Today's low temperature was 64 degrees. The normal low is 54. The record low is 35 degrees, which was set in 1929. 0.17 inches of precipitation fell today, which brings the monthly total to 1.14 inches. The total precipitation for the year now stands at 13.89 inches. Sunset tonight is at 8:13 p.m. Sunrise tomorrow is at 5:37 a.m. At 6 p.m. in Peoria, skies were cloudy. The temperature was 62 degrees, the dew point was 56, and the relative humidity was 80%. The wind was northwest at 7 miles an hour, gusting to 18. The pressure was 30.05 inches and steady. Around central and western Illinois, at Pontiac, it was partly sunny, with a temperature of 68. It was cloudy, with a temperature of 70 at Bloomington, 61 at Moline, 59 at Galesburg, and 62 at Lakin. Under cloudy skies, Macomb reported 58, Springfield reported 69, and Lincoln reported 69. At Quincy, the weather conditions were not available. And once again at 6 p.m. in Peoria, under cloudy skies, the temperature was 62. Looking elsewhere around the Midwest at 6 p.m., Chicago was partly sunny, and 70. Indianapolis was partly sunny, and 73. St. Louis was cloudy, and 72. Kansas City was cloudy, and 57. Des Moines was cloudy, and 54. Milwaukee was partly sunny, and 66. And now a discussion of hazardous weather conditions for the following counties in Illinois: Fulton, Knox, Marshall, Mason, McLean, Peoria, Stone 66. And now a discussion of hazardous weather conditions for the following counties in Illinois: Fulton, Knox, Marshall, Mason, McLean, Peoria, Stark, Tazewell, and Woodford. This hazardous weather outlook is for central Illinois and west central Illinois. For tonight, no hazardous weather is expected at this time. For Wednesday through Monday, scattered thunderstorms are expected Friday, though the threat for severe weather is low. Spotter information statement: spotter activation is not anticipated tonight. The time is currently 6:33 p.m. Central Daylight Time. 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Now for the official National Weather Service forecast for Peoria and surrounding areas of central Illinois. Rest of tonight, mostly cloudy. Scattered sprinkles until midnight. Cooler with lows around 50. North winds around 10 miles an hour with gusts up to 25 miles an hour. Wednesday, partly sunny. Highs in the upper 60s. Northeast winds around 10 miles an hour with gusts up to 20 miles an hour. Wednesday night, mostly clear. Lows in the lower 40s. Northeast winds 10 to 15 miles an hour. Thursday, mostly sunny. Highs around 70. East winds 10 to 15 miles an hour with gusts up to 25 miles an hour. Thursday night, mostly cloudy. A chance of showers after midnight. Lows around 50. East winds 10 to 15 miles an hour with gusts up to 25 miles an hour. Chance of rain 50%. Friday, showers likely in the morning, then showers in the afternoon. Highs in the mid-60s. Chance of rain 80%. Friday night, mostly cloudy. A chance of showers until midnight. Lows in the lower 50s. Chance of rain 50%. Saturday through Sunday, mostly cloudy. Highs in the upper 70s. Lows in the mid-50s. Sunday night, partly cloudy. Lows in the upper 50s. Memorial Day and Monday night, mostly cloudy. Highs in the lower 80s. Lows in the lower 60s. Tuesday, partly sunny. A chance of showers in the afternoon. Highs in the mid-80s. Chance of rain 30%. Again, the forecast for Peoria and surrounding areas of central Illinois for the rest of tonight, mostly cloudy. Scattered sprinkles until midnight. Cooler. Lows around 50. North winds around 10 miles an hour with gusts up to 25 miles an hour. At 6 p.m. in Peoria, skies were cloudy. The temperature

exceeding 50%. Saturday through Sunday, mostly cloudy. Highs in the upper 70s. Lows in the mid-50s. Sunday night, partly cloudy. Lows in the upper 50s. Memorial Day and Monday night, mostly cloudy. Highs in the lower 80s. Lows in the lower 60s. Tuesday, partly sunny. A chance of showers in the afternoon. Highs in the mid-80s. Chance of rain 30%. Again, the forecast for Peoria and surrounding areas of central Illinois for the rest of tonight, mostly cloudy. Scattered sprinkles until midnight. Cooler. Lows around 50. North winds around 10 miles an hour with gusts up to 25 miles an hour. At 6 p.m. in Peoria, skies were cloudy. The temperature was 62 degrees, the dew point was 56, and the relative humidity was 80%. The wind was northwest at 7 miles an hour, gusting to 18. The pressure was 30.05 inches and steady. Around central and western Illinois, at Pontiac, it was partly sunny, with a temperature of 68. It was cloudy, with a temperature of 70 at Bloomington, 61 at Moline, 59 at Galesburg, and 62 at Lakin. Under cloudy skies, Macomb reported 58, Springfield reported 69, and Lincoln reported 69. At Quincy, the weather conditions were not available. And once again at 6 p.m. in Peoria, under cloudy skies, the temperature was 62. Looking elsewhere around the Midwest at 6 p.m., Chicago was partly sunny, and 70. Indianapolis was partly sunny, and 73. St. Louis was cloudy, and 72. Kansas City was cloudy, and 57. Des Moines was cloudy, and 54. Milwaukee was partly sunny, and 66. The time is currently 6:58 p.m. Central Daylight Time. 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Now for the official National Weather Service forecast for Peoria and surrounding areas of central Illinois. Rest of tonight, mostly cloudy. Scattered sprinkles until midnight. Cooler with lows around 50. North winds around 10 miles an hour with gusts up to 25 miles an hour. Wednesday, partly sunny. Highs in the upper 60s. Northeast winds around 10 miles an hour with gusts up to 20 miles an hour. Wednesday night, mostly clear. Lows in the lower 40s. Northeast winds 10 to 15 miles an hour. Thursday, mostly sunny. Highs around 70. East winds 10 to 15 miles an hour with gusts up to 25 miles an hour. Thursday night, mostly cloudy. A chance of showers after midnight. Lows around 50. East winds 10 to 15 miles an hour with gusts up to 25 miles an hour. Chance of rain 50%. Friday, showers likely in the morning, then showers in the afternoon. Highs in the mid-60s. Chance of rain 80%. Friday night, mostly cloudy. A chance of showers until midnight. Lows in the lower 50s. Chance of rain 50%. Saturday through Sunday, mostly cloudy. Highs in the upper 70s. Lows in the mid-50s. Sunday night, partly cloudy. Lows in the upper 50s. Memorial Day and Monday night, mostly cloudy. Highs in the lower 80s. Lows in the lower 60s. Tuesday, partly sunny. A chance of showers in the afternoon. Highs in the mid-80s. Chance of rain 30%. Again, the forecast for Peoria and surrounding areas of central Illinois for the rest of tonight, mostly cloudy. Scattered sprinkles until midnight. Cooler. Lows around 50. North winds around 10 miles an hour with gusts up to 25 miles an hour. The Peoria, Illinois climate summary for this evening, as of 4 p.m., May 19, 2026. Today's high temperature was 74 degrees. The normal high is 75. The record high is 92 degrees, which was last set in 1975. Today's low temperature was 64 degrees. The normal low is 54. The record low is 35 degrees, which was set in 1929. 0.17 inches of precipitation fell today, which brings the monthly total to 1.14 inches. The total precipitation for the year now stands at 13.